Wednesday night, clear. Lows in the upper 50s. Northwest winds around 5 miles per hour, becoming north after midnight. Thursday through Saturday, mostly clear. Highs in the mid-80s. Lows in the mid-50s. Saturday night, mostly clear. Lows in the upper 50s. Sunday and Sunday night, partly cloudy. Highs in the mid-80s. Lows around 60. Columbus Day, mostly sunny with a 20% chance of showers. Highs in the lower 80s. At 6 p.m. at Lambert Field in St. Louis, it was partly cloudy with a temperature of 74 degrees. The dew point was 39, giving us a relative humidity of 28%. The wind was northeast at 8 miles an hour, and the pressure was 30.17 inches and falling. Elsewhere in the metro area, in Chesterfield, it was clear and the temperature was 73. In Belleville, it was 75 degrees. In Cahokia, it was clear and 73 degrees. In St. Charles, it was clear and 74. Across the region, it was clear in Columbia, Missouri, with a temperature of 73. In Quincy, it was clear and 71 degrees. In Kansas City, it was clear and the temperature was 71. It was clear in Springfield, Missouri, with a temperature of 78. In Rolla, it was clear and the temperature was 74. It was clear in Cape Girardeau, with 74 degrees. It was clear in Springfield, Illinois, with a temperature of 71. Once again in St. Louis, it was partly cloudy. The temperature was 74 degrees and the wind was northeast at 8 miles an hour. The St. Louis climate summary for this evening, as of 4 p.m., October 5, 2026. Today's high temperature of 76 degrees occurred at 2:49 p.m. The normal high is 74. The record high is 92 degrees, which was set in 1938. Today's low temperature of 51 degrees occurred at 4:57 a.m. The normal low is 53. The record low is 36 degrees, which was set in 1964. No precipitation fell today, which leaves the monthly total at 0.21 inches. The total precipitation for the season since September 1st still stands at 1.59 inches, and the total precipitation for the year is still 37.85 inches. No snow fell today. The total snowfall since July 1st still stands at 0.0 inches. The normal high temperature for tomorrow is 74 degrees, and the normal low is 53. The record high for tomorrow is 90, which last occurred in 1944, and the record low is 31, which occurred in 1952. Sunset tonight is at 6:38 p.m. Sunrise tomorrow is at 7:02 a.m. The current time is 7:04 p.m. Central Daylight Time. 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This program originates from the National Weather Service Forecast Office in St. Louis, Missouri, and serves parts of East Central Missouri and Southwest Illinois, including the St. Louis metro area and surrounding counties. Here are the forecast highlights for this afternoon through Sunday. Dry weather and above normal temperatures are expected this week. Tonight, clear. Lows in the upper 40s. East winds around 5 miles per hour. Tuesday, sunny. Highs in the lower 80s. South winds 5 to 10 miles per hour. Tuesday night, clear. Lows in the mid-50s. South winds around 5 miles per hour. Wednesday, sunny. Highs in the upper 80s. West winds 5 to 10 miles per hour. Wednesday night, clear. Lows in the upper 50s. Northwest winds around 5 miles per hour, becoming north after midnight. Thursday through Saturday, mostly clear. Highs in the mid-80s. Lows in the mid-50s. Saturday night, mostly clear. Lows in the upper 50s. Sunday and Sunday night, partly cloudy. Highs in the mid-80s. Lows around
60. Columbus Day, mostly sunny with a 20% chance of showers. Highs in the lower 80s. At 6 p.m. at Lambert Field in St. Louis, it was partly cloudy with a temperature of 74 degrees. The dew point was 39, giving us a relative humidity of 28%. The wind was northeast at 8 miles an hour, and the pressure was 30.17 inches and falling. Elsewhere in the metro area, in Chesterfield, it was clear and the temperature was 73. In Belleville, it was 75 degrees. In Cahokia, it was clear and 73 degrees. In St. Charles, it was clear and 74. Across the region, it was clear in Columbia, Missouri, with a temperature of 73. In Quincy, it was clear and 71 degrees. In Kansas City, it was clear and the temperature was 71. It was clear in Springfield, Missouri, with a temperature of 78. In Rolla, it was clear and the temperature was 74. It was clear in Cape Girardeau, with 74 degrees. It was clear in Springfield, Illinois, with a temperature of 71. Once again in St. Louis, it was partly cloudy. The temperature was 74 degrees and the wind was northeast at 8 miles an hour. The St. Louis climate summary for this evening, as of 4 p.m., October 5, 2026. Today's high temperature of 76 degrees occurred at 2:49 p.m. The normal high is 74. The record high is 92 degrees, which was set in 1938. Today's low temperature of 51 degrees occurred at 4:57 a.m. The normal low is 53. The record low is 36 degrees, which was set in 1964. No precipitation fell today, which leaves the monthly total at 0.21 inches. The total precipitation for the season since September 1st still stands at 1.59 inches, and the total precipitation for the year is still 37.85 inches. No snow fell today. The total snowfall since July 1st still stands at 0.0 inches. The normal high temperature for tomorrow is 74 degrees, and the normal low is 53. The record high for tomorrow is 90, which last occurred in 1944, and the record low is 31, which occurred in 1952. Sunset tonight is at 6:38 p.m. Sunrise tomorrow is at 7:02 a.m. The current time is 7:08 p.m. Central Daylight Time. 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Here are the forecast highlights for this afternoon through Sunday. Dry weather and above normal temperatures are expected this week. Tonight, clear. Lows in the upper 40s. East winds around 5 miles per hour. Tuesday, sunny. Highs in the lower 80s. South winds 5 to 10 miles per hour. Tuesday night, clear. Lows in the mid 50s. South winds around 5 miles per hour. Wednesday, sunny. Highs in the upper 80s. West winds 5 to 10 miles per hour. Wednesday night, clear. Lows in the upper 50s. Northwest winds around 5 miles per hour, becoming north after midnight. Thursday through Saturday, mostly clear. Highs in the mid 80s. Lows in the mid 50s. Saturday night, mostly clear. Lows in the upper 50s. Sunday and Sunday night, partly cloudy. Highs in the mid 80s. Lows around 60. Columbus Day, mostly sunny with a 20% chance of showers. Highs in the lower 80s. At 7 p.m. at Lambert Field in St. Louis, it was clear with a temperature of 72 degrees. The dew point was 39, giving us a relative humidity of 30%. The wind was calm, and the pressure was 30.17 inches and steady. Elsewhere in the metro area, in Chesterfield, it was clear and a
temperature was 60. In Belleville, it was 65 degrees. In Cahokia, it was clear and 62 degrees. In St. Charles, it was clear and 64. Across the region, it was clear in Columbia, Missouri, with a temperature of 70. In Quincy, it was clear and 66 degrees. In Kansas City, it was clear and the temperature was 69. It was clear in Springfield, Missouri, with a temperature of 73. In Rolla, it was clear and the temperature was 64. It was clear in Cape Girardeau, with 67 degrees. It was clear in Springfield, Illinois, with a temperature of 59. Once again in St. Louis, it was clear, the temperature was 72 degrees and the wind was calm. The St. Louis climate summary for this evening, as of 4 p.m., October 5, 2026. Today's high temperature of 76 degrees occurred at 2:49 p.m. The normal high is 74. The record high is 92 degrees, which was set in 1938. Today's low temperature of 51 degrees occurred at 4:57 a.m. The normal low is 53. The record low is 36 degrees, which was set in 1964. No precipitation fell today, which leaves the monthly total at 0.21 inches. The total precipitation for the season since September 1st still stands at 1.59 inches, and the total precipitation for the year is still 37.85 inches. No snow fell today. The total snowfall since July 1st still stands at 0.0 inches. The normal high temperature for tomorrow is 74 degrees, and the normal low is 53. The record high for tomorrow is 90, which last occurred in 1944, and the record low is 31, which occurred in 1952. Sunset tonight is at 6:38 p.m. Sunrise tomorrow is at 7:02 a.m. The current time is 7:13 p.m. Central Daylight Time. 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This program originates from the National Weather Service Forecast Office in St. Louis, Missouri, and serves parts of East Central Missouri and Southwest Illinois, including the St. Louis metro area and surrounding counties. Here are the forecast highlights for this afternoon through Sunday. Dry weather and above normal temperatures are expected this week. Tonight, clear. Lows in the upper 40s. East winds around 5 miles per hour. Tuesday, sunny. Highs in the lower 80s. South winds 5 to 10 miles per hour. Tuesday night, clear. Lows in the mid 50s. South winds around 5 miles per hour. Wednesday, sunny. Highs in the upper 80s. West winds 5 to 10 miles per hour. Wednesday night, clear. Lows in the upper 50s. Northwest winds around 5 miles per hour, becoming north after midnight. Thursday through Saturday, mostly clear. Highs in the mid 80s. Lows in the mid 50s. Saturday night, mostly clear. Lows in the upper 50s. Sunday and Sunday night, partly cloudy. Highs in the mid-80s. Lows around 60. Columbus Day, mostly sunny with a 20% chance of showers. Highs in the lower 80s. At 7 p.m. at Lambert Field in St. Louis, it was clear with a temperature of 72 degrees. The dew point was 39, giving us a relative humidity of 30%. The wind was calm, and the pressure was 30.17 inches and steady. Elsewhere in the metro area, in Chesterfield, it was clear and the temperature was 60. In Belleville, it was 65 degrees. In Cahokia, it was clear and 62 degrees. In St. Charles, it was clear and 64. Across the region, it was clear in Columbia, Missouri, with a temperature of 70. In Quincy, it was clear and 66 degrees. In Kansas City, it was clear and the temperature was 69. It was clear in Springfield, Missouri, with a temperature of 73. In Rolla, it was clear and the temperature
64. It was clear in Cape Girardeau, with 67 degrees. It was clear in Springfield, Illinois, with a temperature of 59. Once again in St. Louis, it was clear, the temperature was 72 degrees and the wind was calm. The St. Louis climate summary for this evening, as of 4 p.m., October 5, 2026. Today's high temperature of 76 degrees occurred at 2:49 p.m. The normal high is 74. The record high is 92 degrees, which was set in 1938. Today's low temperature of 51 degrees occurred at 4:57 a.m. The normal low is 53. The record low is 36 degrees, which was set in 1964. No precipitation fell today, which leaves the monthly total at 0.21 inches. The total precipitation for the season since September 1st still stands at 1.59 inches, and the total precipitation for the year is still 37.85 inches. No snow fell today. The total snowfall since July 1st still stands at 0.0 inches. The normal high temperature for tomorrow is 74 degrees, and the normal low is 53. The record high for tomorrow is 90, which last occurred in 1944, and the record low is 31, which occurred in 1952. Sunset tonight is at 6:38 p.m. Sunrise tomorrow is at 7:02 a.m. The current time is 7:17 p.m. Central Daylight Time. 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This program originates from the National Weather Service Forecast Office in St. Louis, Missouri, and serves parts of East Central Missouri and Southwest Illinois, including the St. Louis metro area and surrounding counties. Here are the forecast highlights for this afternoon through Sunday. Dry weather and above normal temperatures are expected this week. Tonight, clear. Lows in the upper 40s. East winds around 5 miles per hour. Tuesday, sunny. Highs in the lower 80s. South winds 5 to 10 miles per hour. Tuesday night, clear. Lows in the mid 50s. South winds around 5 miles per hour. Wednesday, sunny. Highs in the upper 80s. West winds 5 to 10 miles per hour. Wednesday night, clear. Lows in the upper 50s. Northwest winds around 5 miles per hour, becoming north after midnight. Thursday through Saturday, mostly clear. Highs in the mid 80s. Lows in the mid 50s. Saturday night, mostly clear. Lows in the upper 50s. Sunday and Sunday night, partly cloudy. Highs in the mid-80s. Lows around 60. Columbus Day, mostly sunny with a 20% chance of showers. Highs in the lower 80s. At 7 p.m. at Lambert Field in St. Louis, it was clear with a temperature of 72 degrees. The dew point was 39, giving us a relative humidity of 30%. The wind was calm, and the pressure was 30.17 inches and steady. Elsewhere in the metro area, in Chesterfield, it was clear and the temperature was 60. In Belleville, it was 65 degrees. In Cahokia, it was clear and 62 degrees. In St. Charles, it was clear and 64. Across the region, it was clear in Columbia, Missouri, with a temperature of 70. In Quincy, it was clear and 66 degrees. In Kansas City, it was clear and the temperature was 69. It was clear in Springfield, Missouri, with a temperature of 73. In Rolla, it was clear and the temperature was 64. It was clear in Cape Girardeau, with 67 degrees. It was clear in Springfield, Illinois, with a temperature of 59. Once again in St. Louis, it was clear, the temperature was 72 degrees and the wind was calm. The St. Louis climate summary for this evening, as of 4 p.m., October 5, 2026. Today's high temperature of 76 degrees occurred at 2:49 p.m. The normal high is 74.
high as 92 degrees, which was set in 1938. Today's low temperature of 51 degrees occurred at 4:57 a.m. The normal low is 53. The record low is 36 degrees, which was set in 1964. No precipitation fell today, which leaves the monthly total at 0.21 inches. The total precipitation for the season since September 1st still stands at 1.59 inches, and the total precipitation for the year is still 37.85 inches. No snow fell today. The total snowfall since July 1st still stands at 0.0 inches. The normal high temperature for tomorrow is 74 degrees, and the normal low is 53. The record high for tomorrow is 90, which last occurred in 1944, and the record low is 31, which occurred in 1952. Sunset tonight is at 6:38 p.m. Sunrise tomorrow is at 7:02 a.m. The current time is 7:21 p.m. Central Daylight Time. 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This program originates from the National Weather Service Forecast Office in St. Louis, Missouri, and serves parts of East Central Missouri and Southwest Illinois, including the St. Louis metro area and surrounding counties. Here are the forecast highlights for this afternoon through Sunday. Dry weather and above normal temperatures are expected this week. Tonight, clear. Lows in the upper 40s. East winds around 5 miles per hour. Tuesday, sunny. Highs in the lower 80s. South winds 5 to 10 miles per hour. Tuesday night, clear. Lows in the mid 50s. South winds around 5 miles per hour. Wednesday, sunny. Highs in the upper 80s. West winds 5 to 10 miles per hour. Wednesday night, clear. Lows in the upper 50s. Northwest winds around 5 miles per hour, becoming north after midnight. Thursday through Saturday, mostly clear. Highs in the mid 80s. Lows in the mid 50s. Saturday night, mostly clear. Lows in the upper 50s. Sunday and Sunday night, partly cloudy. Highs in the mid-80s. Lows around 60. Columbus Day, mostly sunny with a 20% chance of showers. Highs in the lower 80s. At 7 p.m. at Lambert Field in St. Louis, it was clear with a temperature of 72 degrees. The dew point was 39, giving us a relative humidity of 30%. The wind was calm, and the pressure was 30.17 inches and steady. Elsewhere in the metro area, in Chesterfield, it was clear and the temperature was 60. In Belleville, it was 65 degrees. In Cahokia, it was clear and 62 degrees. In St. Charles, it was clear and 64. Across the region, it was clear in Columbia, Missouri, with a temperature of 70. In Quincy, it was clear and 66 degrees. In Kansas City, it was clear and the temperature was 69. It was clear in Springfield, Missouri, with a temperature of 73. In Rolla, it was clear and the temperature was 64. It was clear in Cape Girardeau with 67 degrees. It was clear in Springfield, Illinois, with a temperature of 59. Once again in St. Louis, it was clear, the temperature was 72 degrees, and the wind was calm. The St. Louis climate summary for this evening, as of 4 p.m., October 5, 2026. Today's high temperature of 76 degrees occurred at 2:49 p.m. The normal high is 74. The record high is 92 degrees, which was set in 1938. Today's low temperature of 51 degrees occurred at 4:57 a.m. The normal low is 53. The record low is 36 degrees, which was set in 1964. No precipitation fell today, which leaves the monthly total at 0.21 inches. The total precipitation for the season since September 1st still stands at 1.59 inches, and the total precipitation for the year is still 37.85 inches.
no snow fell today. The total snowfall since July 1st still stands at 0.0 inches. The normal high temperature for tomorrow is 74 degrees, and the normal low is 53. The record high for tomorrow is 90, which last occurred in 1944, and the record low is 31, which occurred in 1952. Sunset tonight is at 6:38 p.m. Sunrise tomorrow is at 7:02 a.m. The current time is 7:26 p.m. Central Daylight Time. 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This program originates from the National Weather Service Forecast Office in St. Louis, Missouri, and serves parts of East Central Missouri and Southwest Illinois, including the St. Louis metro area and surrounding counties. Here are the forecast highlights for this afternoon through Sunday. Dry weather and above normal temperatures are expected this week. Tonight, clear. Lows in the upper 40s. East winds around 5 miles per hour. Tuesday, sunny. Highs in the lower 80s. South winds 5 to 10 miles per hour. Tuesday night, clear. Lows in the mid 50s. South winds around 5 miles per hour. Wednesday, sunny. Highs in the upper 80s. West winds 5 to 10 miles per hour. Wednesday night, clear. Lows in the upper 50s. Northwest winds around 5 miles per hour, becoming north after midnight. Thursday through Saturday, mostly clear. Highs in the mid 80s. Lows in the mid 50s. Saturday night, mostly clear. Lows in the upper 50s. Sunday and Sunday night, partly cloudy. Highs in the mid-80s. Lows around 60. Columbus Day, mostly sunny with a 20% chance of showers. Highs in the lower 80s. At 7 p.m. at Lambert Field in St. Louis, it was clear with a temperature of 72 degrees. The dew point was 39, giving us a relative humidity of 30%. The wind was calm, and the pressure was 30.17 inches and steady. Elsewhere in the metro area, in Chesterfield, it was clear and the temperature was 60. In Belleville, it was 65 degrees. In Cahokia, it was clear and 62 degrees. In St. Charles, it was clear and 64. Across the region, it was clear in Columbia, Missouri, with a temperature of 70. In Quincy, it was clear and 66 degrees. In Kansas City, it was clear and the temperature was 69. It was clear in Springfield, Missouri, with a temperature of 73. In Rolla, it was clear and the temperature was 64. It was clear in Cape Girardeau, with 67 degrees. It was clear in Springfield, Illinois, with a temperature of 59. Once again in St. Louis, it was clear, the temperature was 72 degrees, and the wind was calm. The St. Louis climate summary for this evening, as of 4 p.m., October 5, 2026. Today's high temperature of 76 degrees occurred at 2:49 p.m. The normal high is 74. The record high is 92 degrees, which was set in 1938. Today's low temperature of 51 degrees occurred at 4:57 a.m. The normal low is 53. The record low is 36 degrees, which was set in 1964. No precipitation fell today, which leaves the monthly total at 0.21 inches. The total precipitation for the season since September 1st still stands at 1.59 inches, and the total precipitation for the year is still 37.85 inches. No snow fell today. The total snowfall since July 1st still stands at 0.0 inches. The normal high temperature for tomorrow is 74 degrees, and the normal low is 53. The record high for tomorrow is 90, which last occurred in 1944, and the record low is 31, which occurred in 1952. Sunset tonight is at 6:38 p.m. Sunrise tomorrow is at 7:02 a.m. The current time is 7:30.
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Here are the forecast highlights for this afternoon through Sunday. Dry weather and above normal temperatures are expected this week. Tonight, clear. Lows in the upper 40s. East winds around 5 miles per hour. Tuesday, sunny. Highs in the lower 80s. South winds 5 to 10 miles per hour. Tuesday night, clear. Lows in the mid 50s. South winds around 5 miles per hour. Wednesday, sunny. Highs in the upper 80s. West winds 5 to 10 miles per hour. Wednesday night, clear. Lows in the upper 50s. Northwest winds around 5 miles per hour, becoming north after midnight. Thursday through Saturday, mostly clear. Highs in the mid 80s. Lows in the mid 50s. Saturday night, mostly clear. Lows in the upper 50s. Sunday and Sunday night, partly cloudy. Highs in the mid 80s. Lows around 60. Columbus Day, mostly sunny with a 20% chance of showers. Highs in the lower 80s. At 7 p.m. at Lambert Field in St. Louis, it was clear with a temperature of 72 degrees. The dew point was 39, giving us a relative humidity of 30%. The wind was calm, and the pressure was 30.17 inches and steady. Elsewhere in the metro area, in Chesterfield, it was clear and the temperature was 60. In Belleville, it was 65 degrees. In Cahokia, it was clear and 62 degrees. In St. Charles, it was clear and 64. Across the region, it was clear in Columbia, Missouri, with a temperature of 70. In Quincy, it was clear and 66 degrees. In Kansas City, it was clear and the temperature was 69. It was clear in Springfield, Missouri, with a temperature of 73. In Rolla, it was clear and the temperature was 64. It was clear in Cape Girardeau, with 67 degrees. It was clear in Springfield, Illinois, with a temperature of 59. Once again in St. Louis, it was clear, the temperature was 72 degrees and the wind was calm. The St. Louis climate summary for this evening, as of 4 p.m., October 5, 2026. Today's high temperature of 76 degrees occurred at 2:49 p.m. The normal high is 74. The record high is 92 degrees, which was set in 1938. Today's low temperature of 51 degrees occurred at 4:57 a.m. The normal low is 53. The record low is 36 degrees, which was set in 1964. No precipitation fell today, which leaves the monthly total at 0.21 inches. The total precipitation for the season since September 1st still stands at 1.59 inches, and the total precipitation for the year is still 37.85 inches. No snow fell today. The total snowfall since July 1st still stands at 0.0 inches. The normal high temperature for tomorrow is 74 degrees, and the normal low is 53. The record high for tomorrow is 90, which last occurred in 1944, and the record low is 31, which occurred in 1952. Sunset tonight is at 6:38 p.m. Sunrise tomorrow is at 7:02 a.m. The current time is 7:35 p.m. Central Daylight Time. 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Here are the forecast highlights for this afternoon through Sunday. Dry weather and above normal temperatures are expected.
of this week. Tonight, clear. Lows in the upper 40s. East winds around 5 miles per hour. Tuesday, sunny. Highs in the lower 80s. South winds 5 to 10 miles per hour. Tuesday night, clear. Lows in the mid-50s. South winds around 5 miles per hour. Wednesday, sunny. Highs in the upper 80s. West winds 5 to 10 miles per hour. Wednesday night, clear. Lows in the upper 50s. Northwest winds around 5 miles per hour, becoming north after midnight. Thursday through Saturday, mostly clear. Highs in the mid-80s. Lows in the mid-50s. Saturday night, mostly clear. Lows in the upper 50s. Sunday and Sunday night, partly cloudy. Highs in the mid-80s. Lows around 60. Columbus Day, mostly sunny with a 20% chance of showers. Highs in the lower 80s. At 7 p.m. at Lambert Field in St. Louis, it was clear with a temperature of 72 degrees. The dew point was 39, giving us a relative humidity of 30%. The wind was calm, and the pressure was 30.17 inches and steady. Elsewhere in the metro area, in Chesterfield, it was clear and the temperature was 60. In Belleville, it was 65 degrees. In Cahokia, it was clear and 62 degrees. In St. Charles, it was clear and 64. Across the region, it was clear in Columbia, Missouri, with a temperature of 70. In Quincy, it was clear and 66 degrees. In Kansas City, it was clear and the temperature was 69. It was clear in Springfield, Missouri, with a temperature of 73. In Rolla, it was clear and the temperature was 64. It was clear in Cape Girardeau, with 67 degrees. It was clear in Springfield, Illinois, with a temperature of 59. Once again in St. Louis, it was clear, the temperature was 72 degrees, and the wind was calm. The St. Louis climate summary for this evening, as of 4 p.m., October 5, 2026. Today's high temperature of 76 degrees occurred at 2:49 p.m. The normal high is 74. The record high is 92 degrees, which was set in 1938. Today's low temperature of 51 degrees occurred at 4:57 a.m. The normal low is 53. The record low is 36 degrees, which was set in 1964. No precipitation fell today, which leaves the monthly total at 0.21 inches. The total precipitation for the season since September 1st still stands at 1.59 inches, and the total precipitation for the year is still 37.85 inches. No snow fell today. The total snowfall since July 1st still stands at 0.0 inches. The normal high temperature for tomorrow is 74 degrees, and the normal low is 53. The record high for tomorrow is 90, which last occurred in 1944, and the record low is 31, which occurred in 1952. Sunset tonight is at 6:38 p.m. Sunrise tomorrow is at 7:02 a.m. The current time is 7:39 p.m. Central Daylight Time. 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Here are the forecast highlights for this afternoon through Sunday. Dry weather and above normal temperatures are expected this week. Tonight, clear. Lows in the upper 40s. East winds around 5 miles per hour. Tuesday, sunny. Highs in the lower 80s. South winds 5 to 10 miles per hour. Tuesday night, clear. Lows in the mid-50s. South winds around 5 miles per hour. Wednesday, sunny. Highs in the upper 80s. West winds 5 to 10 miles per hour. Wednesday
night, clear. Lows in the upper 50s. Northwest winds around 5 miles per hour, becoming north after midnight. Thursday through Saturday, mostly clear. Highs in the mid-80s. Lows in the mid-50s. Saturday night, mostly clear. Lows in the upper 50s. Sunday and Sunday night, partly cloudy. Highs in the mid-80s. Lows around 60. Columbus Day, mostly sunny with a 20% chance of showers. Highs in the lower 80s. At 7 p.m. at Lambert Field in St. Louis, it was clear with a temperature of 72 degrees. The dew point was 39, giving us a relative humidity of 30%. The wind was calm, and the pressure was 30.17 inches and steady. Elsewhere in the metro area, in Chesterfield, it was clear and the temperature was 60. In Belleville, it was 65 degrees. Friday night, clear. Lows in

7 p.m. at Lambert Field in St. Louis. It was clear with a temperature of 72 degrees. The dew point was 39, giving us a relative humidity of 30%. The wind was calm, and the pressure was 30.17 inches and steady. Elsewhere in the metro area, in Chesterfield, it was clear and the temperature was 60. In Belleville, it was 65 degrees. In Cahokia, it was clear and 62 degrees. In St. Charles, it was clear and 64. Across the region, it was clear in Columbia, Missouri, with a temperature of 70. In Quincy, it was clear and 66 degrees. In Kansas City, it was clear and the temperature was 69. It was clear in Springfield, Missouri, with a temperature of 73. In Rolla, it was clear and the temperature was 64. It was clear in Cape Girardeau, with 67 degrees. It was clear in Springfield, Illinois, with a temperature of 59. Once again in St. Louis, it was clear, the temperature was 72 degrees, and the wind was calm. The St. Louis climate summary for this evening, as of 4 p.m., October 5, 2026. Today's high temperature of 76 degrees occurred at 2:49 p.m. The normal high is 74. The record high is 92 degrees, which was set in 1938. Today's low temperature of 51 degrees occurred at 4:57 a.m. The normal low is 53. The record low is 36 degrees, which was set in 1964. No precipitation fell today, which leaves the monthly total at 0.21 inches. The total precipitation for the season since September 1st still stands at 1.59 inches, and the total precipitation for the year is still 37.85 inches. No snow fell today. The total snowfall since July 1st still stands at 0.0 inches. The normal high temperature for tomorrow is 74 degrees, and the normal low is 53. The record high for tomorrow is 90, which last occurred in 1944, and the record low is 31, which occurred in 1952. Sunset tonight is at 6:38 p.m. Sunrise tomorrow is at 7:02 a.m. The current time is 7:44 p.m. Central Daylight Time. 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Here are the forecast highlights for this afternoon through Sunday. Dry weather and above normal temperatures are expected this week. Tonight, clear. Lows in the upper 40s. East winds around 5 miles per hour. Tuesday, sunny. Highs in the lower 80s. South winds 5 to 10 miles per hour. Tuesday night, clear. Lows in the mid 50s. South winds around 5 miles per hour. Wednesday, sunny. Highs in the upper 80s. West winds 5 to 10 miles per hour. Wednesday night, clear. Lows in the upper 50s. Northwest winds around 5 miles per hour, becoming north after midnight. Thursday through Saturday, mostly clear. Highs in the mid 80s. Lows in the mid 50s. Saturday night, mostly clear. Lows in the upper 50s. Sunday and Sunday night, partly cloudy. Highs in the mid-80s. Lows around 60. Columbus Day, mostly sunny with a 20% chance of showers. Highs in the lower 80s. At 7 p.m. at Lambert Field in St. Louis, it was clear with a temperature of 72 degrees. The dew point was 39, giving us a relative humidity of 30%. The wind was calm, and the pressure was 30.17 inches and steady. Elsewhere in the metro area, in Chesterfield, it was clear and the temperature was 60. In Belleville, it was 65 degrees. In Cahokia, it was clear and 62 degrees. In St. Charles, it was clear and 62.

4. Across the region, it was clear in Columbia, Missouri, with a temperature of 70. In Quincy, it was clear and 66 degrees. In Kansas City, it was clear and the temperature was 69. It was clear in Springfield, Missouri, with a temperature of 73. In Rolla, it was clear and the temperature was 64. It was clear in Cape Girardeau with 67 degrees. It was clear in Springfield, Illinois, with a temperature of 59. Once again in St. Louis, it was clear, the temperature was 72 degrees, and the wind was calm. The St. Louis climate summary for this evening, as of 4 p.m., October 5, 2026. Today's high temperature of 76 degrees occurred at 2:49 p.m. The normal high is 74. The record high is 92 degrees, which was set in 1938. Today's low temperature of 51 degrees occurred at 4:57 a.m. The normal low is 53. The record low is 36 degrees, which was set in 1964. No precipitation fell today, which leaves the monthly total at 0.21 inches. The total precipitation for the season since September 1st still stands at 1.59 inches, and the total precipitation for the year is still 37.85 inches. No snow fell today. The total snowfall since July 1st still stands at 0.0 inches. The normal high temperature for tomorrow is 74 degrees, and the normal low is 53. The record high for tomorrow is 90, which last occurred in 1944, and the record low is 31, which occurred in 1952. Sunset tonight is at 6:38 p.m. Sunrise tomorrow is at 7:02 a.m. The current time is 7:48 p.m. Central Daylight Time. 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This program originates from the National Weather Service Forecast Office in St. Louis, Missouri, and serves parts of East Central Missouri and Southwest Illinois, including the St. Louis metro area and surrounding counties. Here are the forecast highlights for this afternoon through Sunday. Dry weather and above normal temperatures are expected this week. Tonight, clear. Lows in the upper 40s. East winds around 5 miles per hour. Tuesday, sunny. Highs in the lower 80s. South winds 5 to 10 miles per hour. Tuesday night, clear. Lows in the mid 50s. South winds around 5 miles per hour. Wednesday, sunny. Highs in the upper 80s. West winds 5 to 10 miles per hour. Wednesday night, clear. Lows in the upper 50s. Northwest winds around 5 miles per hour, becoming north after midnight. Thursday through Saturday, mostly clear. Highs in the mid 80s. Lows in the mid 50s. Saturday night, mostly clear. Lows in the upper 50s. Sunday and Sunday night, partly cloudy. Highs in the mid-80s. Lows around 60. Columbus Day, mostly sunny with a 20% chance of showers. Highs in the lower 80s. At 7 p.m. at Lambert Field in St. Louis, it was clear with a temperature of 72 degrees. The dew point was 39, giving us a relative humidity of 30%. The wind was calm, and the pressure was 30.17 inches and steady. Elsewhere in the metro area, in Chesterfield, it was clear and the temperature was 60. In Belleville, it was 65 degrees. In Cahokia, it was clear and 62 degrees. In St. Charles, it was clear and 64. Across the region, it was clear in Columbia, Missouri, with a temperature of 70. In Quincy, it was clear and 66 degrees. In Kansas City, it was clear and the temperature was 69. It was clear in Springfield, Missouri, with a temperature of 73. In Rolla, it was clear and the temperature was 64. It was clear in Cape Girardeau with 67 degrees. It was clear in Springfield, Illinois, with a temperature of 59.
once again in St. Louis, it was clear. The temperature was 72 degrees and the wind was calm. The St. Louis climate summary for this evening, as of 4 p.m., October 5th, 2026. Today's high temperature of 76 degrees occurred at 2:49 p.m. The normal high is 74. The record high is 92 degrees, which was set in 1938. Today's low temperature of 51 degrees occurred at 4:57 a.m. The normal low is 53. The record low is 36 degrees, which was set in 1964. No precipitation fell today, which leaves the monthly total at 0.21 inches. The total precipitation for the season since September 1st still stands at 1.59 inches, and the total precipitation for the year is still 37.85 inches. No snow fell today. The total snowfall since July 1st still stands at 0.0 inches. The normal high temperature for tomorrow is 74 degrees, and the normal low is 53. The record high for tomorrow is 90, which last occurred in 1944, and the record low is 31, which occurred in 1952. Sunset tonight is at 6:38 p.m. Sunrise tomorrow is at 7:02 a.m. The current time is 7:52 p.m. Central Daylight Time. 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This program originates from the National Weather Service Forecast Office in St. Louis, Missouri, and serves parts of East Central Missouri and Southwest Illinois, including the St. Louis metro area and surrounding counties. Here are the forecast highlights for this afternoon through Sunday. Dry weather and above normal temperatures are expected this week. Tonight, clear. Lows in the upper 40s. East winds around 5 miles per hour. Tuesday, sunny. Highs in the lower 80s. South winds 5 to 10 miles per hour. Tuesday night, clear. Lows in the mid 50s. South winds around 5 miles per hour. Wednesday, sunny. Highs in the upper 80s. West winds 5 to 10 miles per hour. Wednesday night, clear. Lows in the upper 50s. Northwest winds around 5 miles per hour, becoming north after midnight. Thursday through Saturday, mostly clear. Highs in the mid 80s. Lows in the mid 50s. Saturday night, mostly clear. Lows in the upper 50s. Sunday and Sunday night, partly cloudy. Highs in the mid-80s. Lows around 60. Columbus Day, mostly sunny with a 20% chance of showers. Highs in the lower 80s. At 7 p.m. at Lambert Field in St. Louis, it was clear with a temperature of 72 degrees. The dew point was 39, giving us a relative humidity of 30%. The wind was calm, and the pressure was 30.17 inches and steady. Elsewhere in the metro area, in Chesterfield, it was clear and the temperature was 60. In Belleville, it was 65 degrees. In Cahokia, it was clear and 62 degrees. In St. Charles, it was clear and 64. Across the region, it was clear in Columbia, Missouri, with a temperature of 70. In Quincy, it was clear and 66 degrees. In Kansas City, it was clear and the temperature was 69. It was clear in Springfield, Missouri, with a temperature of 73. In Rolla, it was clear and the temperature was 64. It was clear in Cape Girardeau, with 67 degrees. It was clear in Springfield, Illinois, with a temperature of 59. Once again in St. Louis, it was clear, the temperature was 72 degrees and the wind was calm. The St. Louis climate summary for this evening, as of 4 p.m., October 5th, 2026. Today's high temperature of 76 degrees occurred at 2:49 p.m. The normal high is 74. The record high is 92 degrees, which was set in 1938. Today's low temperature of 51 degrees occurred at 4:57 a.m. The normal low is 53.
The record low was 36 degrees, which was set in 1964. No precipitation fell today, which leaves the monthly total at 0.21 inches. The total precipitation for the season since September 1st still stands at 1.59 inches, and the total precipitation for the year is still 37.85 inches. No snow fell today. The total snowfall since July 1st still stands at 0.0 inches. The normal high temperature for tomorrow is 74 degrees, and the normal low is 53. The record high for tomorrow is 90, which last occurred in 1944, and the record low is 31, which occurred in 1952. Sunset tonight is at 6:38 p.m. Sunrise tomorrow is at 7:02 a.m. The current time is 7:57 p.m. Central Daylight Time. 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This program originates from the National Weather Service Forecast Office in St. Louis, Missouri, and serves parts of East Central Missouri and Southwest Illinois, including the St. Louis metro area and surrounding counties. Here are the forecast highlights for this afternoon through Sunday. Dry weather and above normal temperatures are expected this week. Tonight, clear. Lows in the upper 40s. East winds around 5 miles per hour. Tuesday, sunny. Highs in the lower 80s. South winds 5 to 10 miles per hour. Tuesday night, clear. Lows in the mid 50s. South winds around 5 miles per hour. Wednesday, sunny. Highs in the upper 80s. West winds 5 to 10 miles per hour. Wednesday night, clear. Lows in the upper 50s. Northwest winds around 5 miles per hour, becoming north after midnight. Thursday through Saturday, mostly clear. Highs in the mid 80s. Lows in the mid 50s. Saturday night, mostly clear. Lows in the upper 50s. Sunday and Sunday night, partly cloudy. Highs in the mid-80s. Lows around 60. Columbus Day, mostly sunny with a 20% chance of showers. Highs in the lower 80s. At 7 p.m. at Lambert Field in St. Louis, it was clear with a temperature of 72 degrees. The dew point was 39, giving us a relative humidity of 30%. The wind was calm, and the pressure was 30.17 inches and steady. Elsewhere in the metro area, in Chesterfield, it was clear and the temperature was 60. In Belleville, it was 65 degrees. In Cahokia, it was clear and 62 degrees. In St. Charles, it was clear and 64. Across the region, it was clear in Columbia, Missouri, with a temperature of 70. In Quincy, it was clear and 66 degrees. In Kansas City, it was clear and the temperature was 69. It was clear in Springfield, Missouri, with a temperature of 73. In Rolla, it was clear and the temperature was 64. It was clear in Cape Girardeau with 67 degrees. It was clear in Springfield, Illinois, with a temperature of 59. Once again in St. Louis, it was clear, the temperature was 72 degrees, and the wind was calm. The St. Louis climate summary for this evening, as of 4 p.m., October 5, 2026. Today's high temperature of 76 degrees occurred at 2:49 p.m. The normal high is 74. The record high is 92 degrees, which was set in 1938. Today's low temperature of 51 degrees occurred at 4:57 a.m. The normal low is 53. The record low is 36 degrees, which was set in 1964. No precipitation fell today, which leaves the monthly total at 0.21 inches. The total precipitation for the season since September 1st still stands at 1.59 inches, and the total precipitation for the year is still 37.85 inches. No snow fell today. The total snowfall since July 1st still stands at 0.0 inches. The normal high temperature for tomorrow is 74 degrees.
80s, and the normal low is 53. The record high for tomorrow is 90, which last occurred in 1944, and the record low is 31, which occurred in 1952. Sunset tonight is at 6:38 p.m. Sunrise tomorrow is at 7:02 a.m. The current time is 8:01 p.m. Central Daylight Time. 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Here are the forecast highlights for this afternoon through Sunday. Dry weather and above normal temperatures are expected this week. Tonight, clear. Lows in the upper 40s. East winds around 5 miles per hour. Tuesday, sunny. Highs in the lower 80s. South winds 5 to 10 miles per hour. Tuesday night, clear. Lows in the mid 50s. South winds around 5 miles per hour. Wednesday, sunny. Highs in the upper 80s. West winds 5 to 10 miles per hour. Wednesday night, clear. Lows in the upper 50s. Northwest winds around 5 miles per hour, becoming north after midnight. Thursday through Saturday, mostly clear. Highs in the mid 80s. Lows in the mid 50s. Saturday night, mostly clear. Lows in the upper 50s. Sunday and Sunday night, partly cloudy. Highs in the mid 80s. Lows around 60. Columbus Day, mostly sunny with a 20% chance of showers. Highs in the lower 80s. At 7 p.m. at Lambert Field in St. Louis, it was clear with a temperature of 72 degrees. The dew point was 39, giving us a relative humidity of 30%. The wind was calm, and the pressure was 30.17 inches and steady. Elsewhere in the metro area, in Chesterfield, it was clear and the temperature was 60. In Belleville, it was 65 degrees. In Cahokia, it was clear and 62 degrees. In St. Charles, it was clear and 64. Across the region, it was clear in Columbia, Missouri, with a temperature of 70. In Quincy, it was clear and 66 degrees. In Kansas City, it was clear and the temperature was 69. It was clear in Springfield, Missouri, with a temperature of 73. In Rolla, it was clear and the temperature was 64. It was clear in Cape Girardeau, with 67 degrees. It was clear in Springfield, Illinois, with a temperature of 59. Once again in St. Louis, it was clear, the temperature was 72 degrees, and the wind was calm. The St. Louis climate summary for this evening, as of 4 p.m., October 5, 2026. Today's high temperature of 76 degrees occurred at 2:49 p.m. The normal high is 74. The record high is 92 degrees, which was set in 1938. Today's low temperature of 51 degrees occurred at 4:57 a.m. The normal low is 53. The record low is 36 degrees, which was set in 1964. No precipitation fell today, which leaves the monthly total at 0.21 inches. The total precipitation for the season since September 1st still stands at 1.59 inches, and the total precipitation for the year is still 37.85 inches. No snow fell today. The total snowfall since July 1st still stands at 0.0 inches. The normal high temperature for tomorrow is 74 degrees, and the normal low is 53. The record high for tomorrow is 90, which last occurred in 1944, and the record low is 31, which occurred in 1952. Sunset tonight is at 6:38 p.m. Sunrise tomorrow is at 7:02 a.m. The current time is 8:06 p.m. Central Daylight Time. 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
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Here are the forecast highlights for this afternoon through Sunday. Dry weather and above normal temperatures are expected this week. Tonight, clear. Lows in the upper 40s. East winds around 5 miles per hour. Tuesday, sunny. Highs in the lower 80s. South winds 5 to 10 miles per hour. Tuesday night, clear. Lows in the mid 50s. South winds around 5 miles per hour. Wednesday, sunny. Highs in the upper 80s. West winds 5 to 10 miles per hour. Wednesday night, clear. Lows in the upper 50s. Northwest winds around 5 miles per hour, becoming north after midnight. Thursday through Saturday, mostly clear. Highs in the mid 80s. Lows in the mid 50s. Saturday night, mostly clear. Lows in the upper 50s. Sunday and Sunday night, partly cloudy. Highs in the mid 80s. Lows around 60. Columbus Day, mostly sunny with a 20% chance of showers. Highs in the lower 80s. At 7 p.m. at Lambert Field in St. Louis, it was clear with a temperature of 72 degrees. The dew point was 39, giving us a relative humidity of 30%. The wind was calm, and the pressure was 30.17 inches and steady. Elsewhere in the metro area, in Chesterfield, it was clear and the temperature was 60. In Belleville, it was 65 degrees. In Cahokia, it was clear and 62 degrees. In St. Charles, it was clear and 64. Across the region, it was clear in Columbia, Missouri, with a temperature of 70. In Quincy, it was clear and 66 degrees. In Kansas City, it was clear and the temperature was 69. It was clear in Springfield, Missouri, with a temperature of 73. In Rolla, it was clear and the temperature was 64. It was clear in Cape Girardeau, with 67 degrees. It was clear in Springfield, Illinois, with a temperature of 59. Once again in St. Louis, it was clear, the temperature was 72 degrees, and the wind was calm. The St. Louis climate summary for this evening, as of 4 p.m., October 5, 2026. Today's high temperature of 76 degrees occurred at 2:49 p.m. The normal high is 74. The record high is 92 degrees, which was set in 1938. Today's low temperature of 51 degrees occurred at 4:57 a.m. The normal low is 53. The record low is 36 degrees, which was set in 1964. No precipitation fell today, which leaves the monthly total at 0.21 inches. The total precipitation for the season since September 1st still stands at 1.59 inches, and the total precipitation for the year is still 37.85 inches. No snow fell today. The total snowfall since July 1st still stands at 0.0 inches. The normal high temperature for tomorrow is 74 degrees, and the normal low is 53. The record high for tomorrow is 90, which last occurred in 1944, and the record low is 31, which occurred in 1952. Sunset tonight is at 6:38 p.m. Sunrise tomorrow is at 7:02 a.m. The current time is 8:10 p.m. Central Daylight Time. 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Here are the forecast highlights for this afternoon through Sunday. Dry weather and above normal temperatures are expected this week. Tonight, clear. Lows in the upper 40s. East winds around 5 miles per hour. Tuesday, sunny.
highs in the lower 80s. South winds 5 to 10 miles per hour. Tuesday night, clear. Lows in the mid-50s. South winds around 5 miles per hour. Wednesday, sunny. Highs in the upper 80s. West winds 5 to 10 miles per hour. Wednesday night, clear. Lows in the upper 50s. Northwest winds around 5 miles per hour, becoming north after midnight. Thursday through Saturday, mostly clear. Highs in the mid-80s. Lows in the mid-50s. Saturday night, mostly clear. Lows in the upper 50s. Sunday and Sunday night, partly cloudy. Highs in the mid-80s. Lows around 60. Columbus Day, mostly sunny with a 20% chance of showers. Highs in the lower 80s. At 8 p.m. at Lambert Field in St. Louis, it was clear with a temperature of 64 degrees. The dew point was 44, giving us a relative humidity of 48%. The wind was calm, and the pressure was 30.18 inches and rising. Elsewhere in the metro area, in Chesterfield, it was clear and the temperature was 54. In Cahokia, it was clear and 54 degrees. In St. Charles, it was clear and 58. Across the region, it was clear in Columbia, Missouri, with a temperature of 65. In Quincy, it was clear and 63 degrees. In Kansas City, it was clear and the temperature was 64. It was clear in Springfield, Missouri, with a temperature of 64. In Rolla, it was clear and the temperature was 56. It was clear in Cape Girardeau, with 58 degrees. It was clear in Springfield, Illinois, with a temperature of 56. Once again in St. Louis, it was clear, the temperature was 64 degrees, and the wind was calm. The St. Louis climate summary for this evening, as of 4 p.m., October 5, 2026. Today's high temperature of 76 degrees occurred at 2:49 p.m. The normal high is 74. The record high is 92 degrees, which was set in 1938. Today's low temperature of 51 degrees occurred at 4:57 a.m. The normal low is 53. The record low is 36 degrees, which was set in 1964. No precipitation fell today, which leaves the monthly total at 0.21 inches. The total precipitation for the season since September 1st still stands at 1.59 inches, and the total precipitation for the year is still 37.85 inches. No snow fell today. The total snowfall since July 1st still stands at 0.0 inches. The normal high temperature for tomorrow is 74 degrees, and the normal low is 53. The record high for tomorrow is 90, which last occurred in 1944, and the record low is 31, which occurred in 1952. Sunset tonight is at 6:38 p.m. Sunrise tomorrow is at 7:02 a.m. The current time is 8:14 p.m. Central Daylight Time. 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Here are the forecast highlights for this afternoon through Sunday. Dry weather and above normal temperatures are expected this week. Tonight, clear. Lows in the upper 40s. East winds around 5 miles per hour. Tuesday, sunny. Highs in the lower 80s. South winds 5 to 10 miles per hour. Tuesday night, clear. Lows in the mid-50s. South winds around 5 miles per hour. Wednesday, sunny. Highs in the upper 80s. West winds 5 to 10 miles per hour. Wednesday night, clear. Lows in the upper 50s. Northwest winds around 5 miles per hour, becoming north after midnight. Thursday through Saturday, mostly clear. Highs in the mid 80s.
lows in the mid-50s. Saturday night, mostly clear. Lows in the upper 50s. Sunday and Sunday night, partly cloudy. Highs in the mid-80s. Lows around 60. Columbus Day, mostly sunny with a 20% chance of showers. Highs in the lower 80s. At 8 p.m. at Lambert Field in St. Louis, it was clear with a temperature of 64 degrees. The dew point was 44, giving us a relative humidity of 48%. The wind was calm, and the pressure was 30.18 inches and rising. Elsewhere in the metro area, in Chesterfield, it was clear and the temperature was 54. In Cahokia, it was clear and 54 degrees. In St. Charles, it was clear and 58. Across the region, it was clear in Columbia, Missouri, with a temperature of 65. In Quincy, it was clear and 63 degrees. In Kansas City, it was clear and the temperature was 64. It was clear in Springfield, Missouri, with a temperature of 64. In Rolla, it was clear and the temperature was 56. It was clear in Cape Girardeau, with 58 degrees. It was clear in Springfield, Illinois, with a temperature of 56. Once again in St. Louis, it was clear, the temperature was 64 degrees, and the wind was calm. The St. Louis climate summary for this evening, as of 4 p.m., October 5, 2026. Today's high temperature of 76 degrees occurred at 2:49 p.m. The normal high is 74. The record high is 92 degrees, which was set in 1938. Today's low temperature of 51 degrees occurred at 4:57 a.m. The normal low is 53. The record low is 36 degrees, which was set in 1964. No precipitation fell today, which leaves the monthly total at 0.21 inches. The total precipitation for the season since September 1st still stands at 1.59 inches, and the total precipitation for the year is still 37.85 inches. No snow fell today. The total snowfall since July 1st still stands at 0.0 inches. The normal high temperature for tomorrow is 74 degrees, and the normal low is 53. The record high for tomorrow is 90, which last occurred in 1944, and the record low is 31, which occurred in 1952. Sunset tonight is at 6:38 p.m. Sunrise tomorrow is at 7:02 a.m. The current time is 8:19 p.m. Central Daylight Time. 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Here are the forecast highlights for this afternoon through Sunday. Dry weather and above normal temperatures are expected this week. Tonight, clear. Lows in the upper 40s. East winds around 5 miles per hour. Tuesday, sunny. Highs in the lower 80s. South winds 5 to 10 miles per hour. Tuesday night, clear. Lows in the mid 50s. South winds around 5 miles per hour. Wednesday, sunny. Highs in the upper 80s. West winds 5 to 10 miles per hour. Wednesday night, clear. Lows in the upper 50s. Northwest winds around 5 miles per hour, becoming north after midnight. Thursday through Saturday, mostly clear. Highs in the mid 80s. Lows in the mid 50s. Saturday night, mostly clear. Lows in the upper 50s. Sunday and Sunday night, partly cloudy. Highs in the mid-80s. Lows around 60. Columbus Day, mostly sunny with a 20% chance of showers. Highs in the lower 80s. At 8 p.m. at Lambert Field in St. Louis, it was clear with a temperature of 64 degrees. The dew point was 44, giving us a relative humidity of 48%. The wind was calm.
and the pressure was 30.18 inches and rising. Elsewhere in the metro area, in Chesterfield, it was clear and the temperature was 54. In Cahokia, it was clear and 54 degrees. In St. Charles, it was clear and 58. Across the region, it was clear in Columbia, Missouri, with a temperature of 65. In Quincy, it was clear and 63 degrees. In Kansas City, it was clear and the temperature was 64. It was clear in Springfield, Missouri, with a temperature of 64. In Rolla, it was clear and the temperature was 56. It was clear in Cape Girardeau, with 58 degrees. It was clear in Springfield, Illinois, with a temperature of 56. Once again in St. Louis, it was clear, the temperature was 64 degrees, and the wind was calm. The St. Louis climate summary for this evening, as of 4 p.m., October 5, 2026. Today's high temperature of 76 degrees occurred at 2:49 p.m. The normal high is 74. The record high is 92 degrees, which was set in 1938. Today's low temperature of 51 degrees occurred at 4:57 a.m. The normal low is 53. The record low is 36 degrees, which was set in 1964. No precipitation fell today, which leaves the monthly total at 0.21 inches. The total precipitation for the season since September 1st still stands at 1.59 inches, and the total precipitation for the year is still 37.85 inches. No snow fell today. The total snowfall since July 1st still stands at 0.0 inches. The normal high temperature for tomorrow is 74 degrees, and the normal low is 53. The record high for tomorrow is 90, which last occurred in 1944, and the record low is 31, which occurred in 1952. Sunset tonight is at 6:38 p.m. Sunrise tomorrow is at 7:02 a.m. The current time is 8:23 p.m. Central Daylight Time. 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Here are the forecast highlights for this afternoon through Sunday. Dry weather and above normal temperatures are expected this week. Tonight, clear. Lows in the upper 40s. East winds around 5 miles per hour. Tuesday, sunny. Highs in the lower 80s. South winds 5 to 10 miles per hour. Tuesday night, clear. Lows in the mid 50s. South winds around 5 miles per hour. Wednesday, sunny. Highs in the upper 80s. West winds 5 to 10 miles per hour. Wednesday night, clear. Lows in the upper 50s. Northwest winds around 5 miles per hour, becoming north after midnight. Thursday through Saturday, mostly clear. Highs in the mid 80s. Lows in the mid 50s. Saturday night, mostly clear. Lows in the upper 50s. Sunday and Sunday night, partly cloudy. Highs in the mid-80s. Lows around 60. Columbus Day, mostly sunny with a 20% chance of showers. Highs in the lower 80s. At 8 p.m. at Lambert Field in St. Louis, it was clear with a temperature of 64 degrees. The dew point was 44, giving us a relative humidity of 48%. The wind was calm, and the pressure was 30.18 inches and rising. Elsewhere in the metro area, in Chesterfield, it was clear and the temperature was 54. In Cahokia, it was clear and 54 degrees. In St. Charles, it was clear and 58. Across the region, it was clear in Columbia, Missouri, with a temperature of 65. In Quincy, it was clear and 63 degrees. In Kansas City, it was clear and the temperature was 64. It was clear in Springfield, Missouri, with a temperature of 64.
In Ramla, it was clear and the temperature was 56. It was clear in Cape Girardeau with 58 degrees. It was clear in Springfield, Illinois, with a temperature of 56. Once again in St. Louis, it was clear, the temperature was 64 degrees, and the wind was calm. The St. Louis climate summary for this evening, as of 4 p.m., October 5, 2026. Today's high temperature of 76 degrees occurred at 2:49 p.m. The normal high is 74. The record high is 92 degrees, which was set in 1938. Today's low temperature of 51 degrees occurred at 4:57 a.m. The normal low is 53. The record low is 36 degrees, which was set in 1964. No precipitation fell today, which leaves the monthly total at 0.21 inches. The total precipitation for the season since September 1st still stands at 1.59 inches and the total precipitation for the year is still 37.85 inches. No snow fell today. The total snowfall since July 1st still stands at 0.0 inches. The normal high temperature for tomorrow is 74 degrees and the normal low is 53. The record high for tomorrow is 90, which last occurred in 1944, and the record low is 31, which occurred in 1952. Sunset tonight is at 6:38 p.m. Sunrise tomorrow is at 7:02 a.m. The current time is 8:28 p.m. Central Daylight Time. 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This program originates from the National Weather Service Forecast Office in St. Louis, Missouri, and serves parts of East Central Missouri and Southwest Illinois, including the St. Louis metro area and surrounding counties. Here are the forecast highlights for this afternoon through Sunday. Dry weather and above normal temperatures are expected this week. Tonight, clear. Lows in the upper 40s. East winds around 5 miles per hour. Tuesday, sunny. Highs in the lower 80s. South winds 5 to 10 miles per hour. Tuesday night, clear. Lows in the mid 50s. South winds around 5 miles per hour. Wednesday, sunny. Highs in the upper 80s. West winds 5 to 10 miles per hour. Wednesday night, clear. Lows in the upper 50s. Northwest winds around 5 miles per hour, becoming north after midnight. Thursday through Saturday, mostly clear. Highs in the mid 80s. Lows in the mid 50s. Saturday night, mostly clear. Lows in the upper 50s. Sunday and Sunday night, partly cloudy. Highs in the mid-80s. Lows around 60. Columbus Day, mostly sunny with a 20% chance of showers. Highs in the lower 80s. At 8 p.m. at Lambert Field in St. Louis, it was clear with a temperature of 64 degrees. The dew point was 44, giving us a relative humidity of 48%. The wind was calm, and the pressure was 30.18 inches and rising. Elsewhere in the metro area, in Chesterfield, it was clear and the temperature was 54. In Cahokia, it was clear and 54 degrees. In St. Charles, it was clear and 58. Across the region, it was clear in Columbia, Missouri, with a temperature of 65. In Quincy, it was clear and 63 degrees. In Kansas City, it was clear and the temperature was 64. It was clear in Springfield, Missouri, with a temperature of 64. In Rolla, it was clear and the temperature was 56. It was clear in Cape Girardeau, with 58 degrees. It was clear in Springfield, Illinois, with a temperature of 56. Once again in St. Louis, it was clear, the temperature was 64 degrees, and the wind was calm. The current time is 8:31 p.m. Central Daylight Time. 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
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Here are the forecast highlights for this afternoon through Sunday. Dry weather and above normal temperatures are expected this week. Tonight, clear. Lows in the upper 40s. East winds around 5 miles per hour. Tuesday, sunny. Highs in the lower 80s. South winds 5 to 10 miles per hour. Tuesday night, clear. Lows in the mid-50s. South winds around 5 miles per hour. Wednesday, sunny. Highs in the upper 80s. West winds 5 to 10 miles per hour. Wednesday night, clear. Lows in the upper 50s. Northwest winds around 5 miles per hour, becoming north after midnight. Thursday through Saturday, mostly clear. Highs in the mid-80s. Lows in the mid-50s. Saturday night, mostly clear. Lows in the upper 50s. Sunday and Sunday night, partly cloudy. Highs in the mid-80s. Lows around 60. Columbus Day, mostly sunny with a 20% chance of showers. Highs in the lower 80s. At 8 p.m. at Lambert Field in St. Louis, it was clear with a temperature of 64 degrees. The dew point was 44, giving us a relative humidity of 48%. The wind was calm, and the pressure was 30.18 inches and rising. Elsewhere in the metro area, in Chesterfield, it was clear and the temperature was 54. In Cahokia, it was clear and 54 degrees. In St. Charles, it was clear and 58. Across the region, it was clear in Columbia, Missouri, with a temperature of 65. In Quincy, it was clear and 63 degrees. In Kansas City, it was clear and the temperature was 64. It was clear in Springfield, Missouri, with a temperature of 64. In Rolla, it was clear and the temperature was 56. It was clear in Cape Girardeau, with 58 degrees. It was clear in Springfield, Illinois, with a temperature of 56. Once again in St. Louis, it was clear, the temperature was 64 degrees, and the wind was calm. The current time is 8:34 p.m. Central Daylight Time. 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Here are the forecast highlights for this afternoon through Sunday. Dry weather and above normal temperatures are expected this week. Tonight, clear. Lows in the upper 40s. East winds around 5 miles per hour. Tuesday, sunny. Highs in the lower 80s. South winds 5 to 10 miles per hour. Tuesday night, clear. Lows in the mid-50s. South winds around 5 miles per hour. Wednesday, sunny. Highs in the upper 80s. West winds 5 to 10 miles per hour. Wednesday night, clear. Lows in the upper 50s. Northwest winds around 5 miles per hour, becoming north after midnight. Thursday through Saturday, mostly clear. Highs in the mid-80s. Lows in the mid-50s. Saturday night, mostly clear. Lows in the upper 50s. Sunday and Sunday night, partly cloudy. Highs in the mid-80s. Lows around 60. Columbus Day, mostly sunny with a 20% chance of showers. Highs in the lower 80s. At 8 p.m. at Lambert Field in St. Louis, it was clear with a temperature of 64 degrees. The dew point was 44, giving us a relative humidity of 48%. The wind was calm, and the pressure was 30.18 inches and rising. Elsewhere in the metro area, in Chesterfield, it was clear and the temperature was 54.
In Cahokia, it was clear and 54 degrees. In St. Charles, it was clear and 58. Across the region, it was clear in Columbia, Missouri, with a temperature of 65. In Quincy, it was clear and 63 degrees. In Kansas City, it was clear and the temperature was 64. It was clear in Springfield, Missouri, with a temperature of 64. In Rolla, it was clear and the temperature was 56. It was clear in Cape Girardeau, with 58 degrees. It was clear in Springfield, Illinois, with a temperature of 56. Once again in St. Louis, it was clear, the temperature was 64 degrees, and the wind was calm. The current time is 8:37 p.m. Central Daylight Time. 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Here are the forecast highlights for this afternoon through Sunday. Dry weather and above normal temperatures are expected this week. Tonight, clear. Lows in the upper 40s. East winds around 5 miles per hour. Tuesday, sunny. Highs in the lower 80s. South winds 5 to 10 miles per hour. Tuesday night, clear. Lows in the mid 50s. South winds around 5 miles per hour. Wednesday, sunny. Highs in the upper 80s. West winds 5 to 10 miles per hour. Wednesday night, clear. Lows in the upper 50s. Northwest winds around 5 miles per hour, becoming north after midnight. Thursday through Saturday, mostly clear. Highs in the mid 80s. Lows in the mid 50s. Saturday night, mostly clear. Lows in the upper 50s. Sunday and Sunday night, partly cloudy. Highs in the mid 80s. Lows around 60. Columbus Day, mostly sunny with a 20% chance of showers. Highs in the lower 80s. At 8 p.m. at Lambert Field in St. Louis, it was clear with a temperature of 64 degrees. The dew point was 44, giving us a relative humidity of 48%. The wind was calm, and the pressure was 30.18 inches and rising. Elsewhere in the metro area, in Chesterfield, it was clear and the temperature was 54. In Cahokia, it was clear and 54 degrees. In St. Charles, it was clear and 58. Across the region, it was clear in Columbia, Missouri, with a temperature of 65. In Quincy, it was clear and 63 degrees. In Kansas City, it was clear and the temperature was 64. It was clear in Springfield, Missouri, with a temperature of 64. In Rolla, it was clear and the temperature was 56. It was clear in Cape Girardeau, with 58 degrees. It was clear in Springfield, Illinois, with a temperature of 56. Once again in St. Louis, it was clear, the temperature was 64 degrees, and the wind was calm. The current time is 8:40 p.m. Central Daylight Time. 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Here are the forecast highlights for this afternoon through Sunday. Dry weather and above normal temperatures are expected this week. Tonight, clear. Lows in the upper 40s. East winds around 5 miles per hour. Tuesday, sunny. Highs in the lower 80s. South winds 5 to 10 miles per hour. Tuesday night, clear. Lows in the mid 50s. South winds around 5 miles per hour. Wednesday, sunny. Highs in the upper 80s. West winds 5 to 10 miles per hour.
Wednesday night, clear. Lows in the upper 50s. Northwest winds around 5 miles per hour, becoming north after midnight. Thursday through Saturday, mostly clear. Highs in the mid-80s. Lows in the mid-50s. Saturday night, mostly clear. Lows in the upper 50s. Sunday and Sunday night, partly cloudy. Highs in the mid-80s. Lows around 60. Columbus Day, mostly sunny with a 20% chance of showers. Highs in the lower 80s. At 8 p.m. at Lambert Field in St. Louis, it was clear with a temperature of 64 degrees. The dew point was 44, giving us a relative humidity of 48%. The wind was calm, and the pressure was 30.18 inches and rising. Elsewhere in the metro area, in Chesterfield, it was clear and the temperature was 54. In Cahokia, it was clear and 54 degrees. In St. Charles, it was clear. Northwest winds around 5 miles.

temperature of 64 degrees. The dew point was 44, giving us a relative humidity of 48%. The wind was calm, and the pressure was 30.18 inches and rising. Elsewhere in the metro area, in Chesterfield, it was clear and the temperature was 54. In Cahokia, it was clear and 54 degrees. In St. Charles, it was clear and 58. Across the region, it was clear in Columbia, Missouri, with a temperature of 65. In Quincy, it was clear and 63 degrees. In Kansas City, it was clear and the temperature was 64. It was clear in Springfield, Missouri, with a temperature of 64. In Rolla, it was clear and the temperature was 56. It was clear in Cape Girardeau, with 58 degrees. It was clear in Springfield, Illinois, with a temperature of 56. Once again in St. Louis, it was clear, the temperature was 64 degrees, and the wind was calm. The current time is 8:43 p.m. Central Daylight Time. 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Here are the forecast highlights for this afternoon through Sunday. Dry weather and above normal temperatures are expected this week. Tonight, clear. Lows in the upper 40s. East winds around 5 miles per hour. Tuesday, sunny. Highs in the lower 80s. South winds 5 to 10 miles per hour. Tuesday night, clear. Lows in the mid 50s. South winds around 5 miles per hour. Wednesday, sunny. Highs in the upper 80s. West winds 5 to 10 miles per hour. Wednesday night, clear. Lows in the upper 50s. Northwest winds around 5 miles per hour, becoming north after midnight. Thursday through Saturday, mostly clear. Highs in the mid 80s. Lows in the mid 50s. Saturday night, mostly clear. Lows in the upper 50s. Sunday and Sunday night, partly cloudy. Highs in the mid 80s. Lows around 60. Columbus Day, mostly sunny with a 20% chance of showers. Highs in the lower 80s. At 8 p.m. at Lambert Field in St. Louis, it was clear with a temperature of 64 degrees. The dew point was 44, giving us a relative humidity of 48%. The wind was calm, and the pressure was 30.18 inches and rising. Elsewhere in the metro area, in Chesterfield, it was clear and the temperature was 54. In Cahokia, it was clear and 54 degrees. In St. Charles, it was clear and 58. Across the region, it was clear in Columbia, Missouri, with a temperature of 65. In Quincy, it was clear and 63 degrees. In Kansas City, it was clear and the temperature was 64. It was clear in Springfield, Missouri, with a temperature of 64. In Rolla, it was clear and the temperature was 56. It was clear in Cape Girardeau, with 58 degrees. It was clear in Springfield, Illinois, with a temperature of 56. Once again in St. Louis, it was clear, the temperature was 64 degrees, and the wind was calm. The current time is 8:46 p.m. Central Daylight Time. 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Here are the forecast highlights for this afternoon through Sunday. Dry weather and above normal temperatures are expected this week. Tonight, clear. Lows in the upper 40s. East winds around 5 miles per hour. Tuesday, sunny. Highs in the lower 80s.

Off winds 5 to 10 miles per hour. Tuesday night, clear. Lows in the mid-50s. South winds around 5 miles per hour. Wednesday, sunny. Highs in the upper 80s. West winds 5 to 10 miles per hour. Wednesday night, clear. Lows in the upper 50s. Northwest winds around 5 miles per hour, becoming north after midnight. Thursday through Saturday, mostly clear. Highs in the mid-80s. Lows in the mid-50s. Saturday night, mostly clear. Lows in the upper 50s. Sunday and Sunday night, partly cloudy. Highs in the mid-80s. Lows around 60. Columbus Day, mostly sunny with a 20% chance of showers. Highs in the lower 80s. At 8 p.m. at Lambert Field in St. Louis, it was clear with a temperature of 64 degrees. The dew point was 44, giving us a relative humidity of 48%. The wind was calm, and the pressure was 30.18 inches and rising. Elsewhere in the metro area, in Chesterfield, it was clear and the temperature was 54. In Cahokia, it was clear and 54 degrees. In St. Charles, it was clear and 58. Across the region, it was clear in Columbia, Missouri, with a temperature of 65. In Quincy, it was clear and 63 degrees. In Kansas City, it was clear and the temperature was 64. It was clear in Springfield, Missouri, with a temperature of 64. In Rolla, it was clear and the temperature was 56. It was clear in Cape Girardeau, with 58 degrees. It was clear in Springfield, Illinois, with a temperature of 56. Once again in St. Louis, it was clear, the temperature was 64 degrees, and the wind was calm. The current time is 8:49 p.m. Central Daylight Time. 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Here are the forecast highlights for this afternoon through Sunday. Dry weather and above normal temperatures are expected this week. Tonight, clear. Lows in the upper 40s. East winds around 5 miles per hour. Tuesday, sunny. Highs in the lower 80s. South winds 5 to 10 miles per hour. Tuesday night, clear. Lows in the mid-50s. South winds around 5 miles per hour. Wednesday, sunny. Highs in the upper 80s. West winds 5 to 10 miles per hour. Wednesday night, clear. Lows in the upper 50s. Northwest winds around 5 miles per hour, becoming north after midnight. Thursday through Saturday, mostly clear. Highs in the mid-80s. Lows in the mid-50s. Saturday night, mostly clear. Lows in the upper 50s. Sunday and Sunday night, partly cloudy. Highs in the mid-80s. Lows around 60. Columbus Day, mostly sunny with a 20% chance of showers. Highs in the lower 80s. At 8 p.m. at Lambert Field in St. Louis, it was clear with a temperature of 64 degrees. The dew point was 44, giving us a relative humidity of 48%. The wind was calm, and the pressure was 30.18 inches and rising. Elsewhere in the metro area, in Chesterfield, it was clear and the temperature was 54. In Cahokia, it was clear and 54 degrees. In St. Charles, it was clear and 58. Across the region, it was clear in Columbia, Missouri, with a temperature of 65. In Quincy, it was clear and 63 degrees. In Kansas City, it was clear and the temperature was 64. It was clear in Springfield, Missouri, with a temperature of 64. In Rolla, it was clear and the temperature was 56. It was clear in Cape Girardeau, with 58 degrees. It was clear in Springfield.
Springfield, Illinois, with a temperature of 56. Once again in St. Louis, it was clear, the temperature was 64 degrees, and the wind was calm. The current time is 8:52 p.m. Central Daylight Time. 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Here are the forecast highlights for this afternoon through Sunday. Dry weather and above normal temperatures are expected this week. Tonight, clear. Lows in the upper 40s. East winds around 5 miles per hour. Tuesday, sunny. Highs in the lower 80s. South winds 5 to 10 miles per hour. Tuesday night, clear. Lows in the mid 50s. South winds around 5 miles per hour. Wednesday, sunny. Highs in the upper 80s. West winds 5 to 10 miles per hour. Wednesday night, clear. Lows in the upper 50s. Northwest winds around 5 miles per hour, becoming north after midnight. Thursday through Saturday, mostly clear. Highs in the mid 80s. Lows in the mid 50s. Saturday night, mostly clear. Lows in the upper 50s. Sunday and Sunday night, partly cloudy. Highs in the mid 80s. Lows around 60. Columbus Day, mostly sunny with a 20% chance of showers. Highs in the lower 80s. At 8 p.m. at Lambert Field in St. Louis, it was clear with a temperature of 64 degrees. The dew point was 44, giving us a relative humidity of 48%. The wind was calm, and the pressure was 30.18 inches and rising. Elsewhere in the metro area, in Chesterfield, it was clear and the temperature was 54. In Cahokia, it was clear and 54 degrees. In St. Charles, it was clear and 58. Across the region, it was clear in Columbia, Missouri, with a temperature of 65. In Quincy, it was clear and 63 degrees. In Kansas City, it was clear and the temperature was 64. It was clear in Springfield, Missouri, with a temperature of 64. In Rolla, it was clear and the temperature was 56. It was clear in Cape Girardeau, with 58 degrees. It was clear in Springfield, Illinois, with a temperature of 56. Once again in St. Louis, it was clear, the temperature was 64 degrees, and the wind was calm. The current time is 8:55 p.m. Central Daylight Time. 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Here are the forecast highlights for this afternoon through Sunday. Dry weather and above normal temperatures are expected this week. Tonight, clear. Lows in the upper 40s. East winds around 5 miles per hour. Tuesday, sunny. Highs in the lower 80s. South winds 5 to 10 miles per hour. Tuesday night, clear. Lows in the mid 50s. South winds around 5 miles per hour. Wednesday, sunny. Highs in the upper 80s. West winds 5 to 10 miles per hour. Wednesday night, clear. Lows in the upper 50s. Northwest winds around 5 miles per hour, becoming north after midnight. Thursday through Saturday, mostly clear. Highs in the mid 80s. Lows in the mid 50s. Saturday night, mostly clear. Lows in the upper 50s. Sunday and Sunday night, partly cloudy. Highs in the mid 80s. Lows around 60. Columbus Day, mostly sunny with a 20% chance of showers.
highs in the lower 80s. At 8 p.m. at Lambert Field in St. Louis, it was clear with a temperature of 64 degrees. The dew point was 44, giving us a relative humidity of 48%. The wind was calm, and the pressure was 30.18 inches and rising. Elsewhere in the metro area, in Chesterfield, it was clear and the temperature was 54. In Cahokia, it was clear and 54 degrees. In St. Charles, it was clear and 58. Across the region, it was clear in Columbia, Missouri, with a temperature of 65. In Quincy, it was clear and 63 degrees. In Kansas City, it was clear and the temperature was 64. It was clear in Springfield, Missouri, with a temperature of 64. In Rolla, it was clear and the temperature was 56. It was clear in Cape Girardeau, with 58 degrees. It was clear in Springfield, Illinois, with a temperature of 56. Once again in St. Louis, it was clear, the temperature was 64 degrees, and the wind was calm. The current time is 8:58 p.m. Central Daylight Time. 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Here are the forecast highlights for this afternoon through Sunday. Dry weather and above normal temperatures are expected this week. Tonight, clear. Lows in the upper 40s. East winds around 5 miles per hour. Tuesday, sunny. Highs in the lower 80s. South winds 5 to 10 miles per hour. Tuesday night, clear. Lows in the mid 50s. South winds around 5 miles per hour. Wednesday, sunny. Highs in the upper 80s. West winds 5 to 10 miles per hour. Wednesday night, clear. Lows in the upper 50s. Northwest winds around 5 miles per hour, becoming north after midnight. Thursday through Saturday, mostly clear. Highs in the mid 80s. Lows in the mid 50s. Saturday night, mostly clear. Lows in the upper 50s. Sunday and Sunday night, partly cloudy. Highs in the mid-80s. Lows around 60. Columbus Day, mostly sunny with a 20% chance of showers. Highs in the lower 80s. At 8 p.m. at Lambert Field in St. Louis, it was clear with a temperature of 64 degrees. The dew point was 44, giving us a relative humidity of 48%. The wind was calm, and the pressure was 30.18 inches and rising. Elsewhere in the metro area, in Chesterfield, it was clear and the temperature was 54. In Cahokia, it was clear and 54 degrees. In St. Charles, it was clear and 58. Across the region, it was clear in Columbia, Missouri, with a temperature of 65. In Quincy, it was clear and 63 degrees. In Kansas City, it was clear and the temperature was 64. It was clear in Springfield, Missouri, with a temperature of 64. In Rolla, it was clear and the temperature was 56. It was clear in Cape Girardeau, with 58 degrees. It was clear in Springfield, Illinois, with a temperature of 56. Once again in St. Louis, it was clear, the temperature was 64 degrees, and the wind was calm. The current time is 9:01 p.m. Central Daylight Time. 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Here are the forecast highlights for this afternoon through Sunday. Dry weather and above normal temperatures are expected this week. Tonight, clear. Lows in the upper 40s.
east winds around 5 miles per hour. Tuesday, sunny. Highs in the lower 80s. South winds 5 to 10 miles per hour. Tuesday night, clear. Lows in the mid-50s. South winds around 5 miles per hour. Wednesday, sunny. Highs in the upper 80s. West winds 5 to 10 miles per hour. Wednesday night, clear. Lows in the upper 50s. Northwest winds around 5 miles per hour, becoming north after midnight. Thursday through Saturday, mostly clear. Highs in the mid-80s. Lows in the mid-50s. Saturday night, mostly clear. Lows in the upper 50s. Sunday and Sunday night, partly cloudy. Highs in the mid-80s. Lows around 60. Columbus Day, mostly sunny with a 20% chance of showers. Highs in the lower 80s. At 8 p.m. at Lambert Field in St. Louis, it was clear with a temperature of 64 degrees. The dew point was 44, giving us a relative humidity of 48%. The wind was calm, and the pressure was 30.18 inches and rising. Elsewhere in the metro area, in Chesterfield, it was clear and the temperature was 54. In Cahokia, it was clear and 54 degrees. In St. Charles, it was clear and 58. Across the region, it was clear in Columbia, Missouri, with a temperature of 65. In Quincy, it was clear and 63 degrees. In Kansas City, it was clear and the temperature was 64. It was clear in Springfield, Missouri, with a temperature of 64. In Rolla, it was clear and the temperature was 56. It was clear in Cape Girardeau, with 58 degrees. It was clear in Springfield, Illinois, with a temperature of 56. Once again in St. Louis, it was clear, the temperature was 64 degrees and the wind was calm. The current time is 9:04 p.m. Central Daylight Time. 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Here are the forecast highlights for this afternoon through Sunday. Dry weather and above normal temperatures are expected this week. Tonight, clear. Lows in the upper 40s. East winds around 5 miles per hour. Tuesday, sunny. Highs in the lower 80s. South winds 5 to 10 miles per hour. Tuesday night, clear. Lows in the mid-50s. South winds around 5 miles per hour. Wednesday, sunny. Highs in the upper 80s. West winds 5 to 10 miles per hour. Wednesday night, clear. Lows in the upper 50s. Northwest winds around 5 miles per hour, becoming north after midnight. Thursday through Saturday, mostly clear. Highs in the mid-80s. Lows in the mid-50s. Saturday night, mostly clear. Lows in the upper 50s. Sunday and Sunday night, partly cloudy. Highs in the mid-80s. Lows around 60. Columbus Day, mostly sunny with a 20% chance of showers. Highs in the lower 80s. At 8 p.m. at Lambert Field in St. Louis, it was clear with a temperature of 64 degrees. The dew point was 44, giving us a relative humidity of 48%. The wind was calm, and the pressure was 30.18 inches and rising. Elsewhere in the metro area, in Chesterfield, it was clear and the temperature was 54. In Cahokia, it was clear and 54 degrees. In St. Charles, it was clear and 58. Across the region, it was clear in Columbia, Missouri, with a temperature of 65. In Quincy, it was clear and 63 degrees. In Kansas City, it was clear and the temperature was 64. It was clear in Springfield, Missouri, with a temperature of 64.
In Rolla, it was clear and the temperature was 56. It was clear in Cape Girardeau with 58 degrees. It was clear in Springfield, Illinois, with a temperature of 56. Once again in St. Louis, it was clear, the temperature was 64 degrees, and the wind was calm. The current time is 9:07 p.m. Central Daylight Time. 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Here are the forecast highlights for this afternoon through Sunday. Dry weather and above normal temperatures are expected this week. Tonight, clear. Lows in the upper 40s. East winds around 5 miles per hour. Tuesday, sunny. Highs in the lower 80s. South winds 5 to 10 miles per hour. Tuesday night, clear. Lows in the mid 50s. South winds around 5 miles per hour. Wednesday, sunny. Highs in the upper 80s. West winds 5 to 10 miles per hour. Wednesday night, clear. Lows in the upper 50s. Northwest winds around 5 miles per hour, becoming north after midnight. Thursday through Saturday, mostly clear. Highs in the mid 80s. Lows in the mid 50s. Saturday night, mostly clear. Lows in the upper 50s. Sunday and Sunday night, partly cloudy. Highs in the mid 80s. Lows around 60. Columbus Day, mostly sunny with a 20% chance of showers. Highs in the lower 80s. At 8 p.m. at Lambert Field in St. Louis, it was clear with a temperature of 64 degrees. The dew point was 44, giving us a relative humidity of 48%. The wind was calm, and the pressure was 30.18 inches and rising. Elsewhere in the metro area, in Chesterfield, it was clear and the temperature was 54. In Cahokia, it was clear and 54 degrees. In St. Charles, it was clear and 58. Across the region, it was clear in Columbia, Missouri, with a temperature of 65. In Quincy, it was clear and 63 degrees. In Kansas City, it was clear and the temperature was 64. It was clear in Springfield, Missouri, with a temperature of 64. In Rolla, it was clear and the temperature was 56. It was clear in Cape Girardeau, with 58 degrees. It was clear in Springfield, Illinois, with a temperature of 56. Once again in St. Louis, it was clear, the temperature was 64 degrees, and the wind was calm. At 9 p.m. at Lambert Field in St. Louis, it was clear with a temperature of 61 degrees. The dew point was 46, giving us a relative humidity of 57%. The wind was calm, and the pressure was 30.18 inches and steady. Elsewhere in the metro area, in Chesterfield, it was clear and the temperature was 52. In Belleville, it was 57 degrees. In Cahokia, it was clear and 54 degrees. In St. Charles, it was clear and 55. Across the region, it was clear in Columbia, Missouri, with a temperature of 64. In Quincy, it was clear and 63 degrees. In Kansas City, it was clear and the temperature was 64. It was clear in Springfield, Missouri, with a temperature of 61. In Rolla, it was clear and the temperature was 57. It was clear in Cape Girardeau, with 57 degrees. It was clear in Springfield, Illinois, with a temperature of 53. Once again in St. Louis, it was clear, the temperature was 61 degrees, and the wind was calm. The current time is 9:11 p.m. Central Daylight Time. 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
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Here are the forecast highlights for this afternoon through Sunday. Dry weather and above normal temperatures are expected this week. Tonight, clear. Lows in the upper 40s. East winds around 5 miles per hour. Tuesday, sunny. Highs in the lower 80s. South winds 5 to 10 miles per hour. Tuesday night, clear. Lows in the mid 50s. South winds around 5 miles per hour. Wednesday, sunny. Highs in the upper 80s. West winds 5 to 10 miles per hour. Wednesday night, clear. Lows in the upper 50s. Northwest winds around 5 miles per hour, becoming north after midnight. Thursday through Saturday, mostly clear. Highs in the mid 80s. Lows in the mid 50s. Saturday night, mostly clear. Lows in the upper 50s. Sunday and Sunday night, partly cloudy. Highs in the mid 80s. Lows around 60. Columbus Day, mostly sunny with a 20% chance of showers. Highs in the lower 80s. At 9 p.m. at Lambert Field in St. Louis, it was clear with a temperature of 61 degrees. The dew point was 46, giving us a relative humidity of 57%. The wind was calm, and the pressure was 30.18 inches and steady. Elsewhere in the metro area, in Chesterfield, it was clear and the temperature was 52. In Belleville, it was 57 degrees. In Cahokia, it was clear and 54 degrees. In St. Charles, it was clear and 55. Across the region, it was clear in Columbia, Missouri, with a temperature of 64. In Quincy, it was clear and 63 degrees. In Kansas City, it was clear and the temperature was 64. It was clear in Springfield, Missouri, with a temperature of 61. In Rolla, it was clear and the temperature was 57. It was clear in Cape Girardeau, with 57 degrees. It was clear in Springfield, Illinois, with a temperature of 53. Once again in St. Louis, it was clear, the temperature was 61 degrees and the wind was calm. The current time is 9:14 p.m. Central Daylight Time. 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Here are the forecast highlights for this afternoon through Sunday. Dry weather and above normal temperatures are expected this week. Tonight, clear. Lows in the upper 40s. East winds around 5 miles per hour. Tuesday, sunny. Highs in the lower 80s. South winds 5 to 10 miles per hour. Tuesday night, clear. Lows in the mid 50s. South winds around 5 miles per hour. Wednesday, sunny. Highs in the upper 80s. West winds 5 to 10 miles per hour. Wednesday night, clear. Lows in the upper 50s. Northwest winds around 5 miles per hour, becoming north after midnight. Thursday through Saturday, mostly clear. Highs in the mid 80s. Lows in the mid 50s. Saturday night, mostly clear. Lows in the upper 50s. Sunday and Sunday night, partly cloudy. Highs in the mid 80s. Lows around 60. Columbus Day, mostly sunny with a 20% chance of showers. Highs in the lower 80s. At 9 p.m. at Lambert Field in St. Louis, it was clear with a temperature of 61 degrees. The dew point was 46, giving us a relative humidity of 57%. The wind was calm, and the pressure was 30.18 inches and steady.
Elsewhere in the metro area, in Chesterfield, it was clear and the temperature was 52. In Belleville, it was 57 degrees. In Cahokia, it was clear and 54 degrees. In St. Charles, it was clear and 55. Across the region, it was clear in Columbia, Missouri, with a temperature of 64. In Quincy, it was clear and 63 degrees. In Kansas City, it was clear and the temperature was 64. It was clear in Springfield, Missouri, with a temperature of 61. In Rolla, it was clear and the temperature was 57. It was clear in Cape Girardeau, with 57 degrees. It was clear in Springfield, Illinois, with a temperature of 53. Once again in St. Louis, it was clear, the temperature was 61 degrees, and the wind was calm. The current time is 9:17 p.m. Central Daylight Time. 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Here are the forecast highlights for this afternoon through Sunday. Dry weather and above normal temperatures are expected this week. Tonight, clear. Lows in the upper 40s. East winds around 5 miles per hour. Tuesday, sunny. Highs in the lower 80s. South winds 5 to 10 miles per hour. Tuesday night, clear. Lows in the mid 50s. South winds around 5 miles per hour. Wednesday, sunny. Highs in the upper 80s. West winds 5 to 10 miles per hour. Wednesday night, clear. Lows in the upper 50s. Northwest winds around 5 miles per hour, becoming north after midnight. Thursday through Saturday, mostly clear. Highs in the mid 80s. Lows in the mid 50s. Saturday night, mostly clear. Lows in the upper 50s. Sunday and Sunday night, partly cloudy. Highs in the mid 80s. Lows around 60. Columbus Day, mostly sunny with a 20% chance of showers. Highs in the lower 80s. At 9 p.m. at Lambert Field in St. Louis, it was clear with a temperature of 61 degrees. The dew point was 46, giving us a relative humidity of 57%. The wind was calm, and the pressure was 30.18 inches and steady. Elsewhere in the metro area, in Chesterfield, it was clear and the temperature was 52. In Belleville, it was 57 degrees. In Cahokia, it was clear and 54 degrees. In St. Charles, it was clear and 55. Across the region, it was clear in Columbia, Missouri, with a temperature of 64. In Quincy, it was clear and 63 degrees. In Kansas City, it was clear and the temperature was 64. It was clear in Springfield, Missouri, with a temperature of 61. In Rolla, it was clear and the temperature was 57. It was clear in Cape Girardeau, with 57 degrees. It was clear in Springfield, Illinois, with a temperature of 53. Once again in St. Louis, it was clear, the temperature was 61 degrees, and the wind was calm. The current time is 9:20 p.m. Central Daylight Time. 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Here are the forecast highlights for this afternoon through Sunday. Dry weather and above normal temperatures are expected this week. Tonight, clear. Lows in the upper 40s. East winds around 5 miles per hour. Tuesday, sunny. Highs in the lower 80s. South winds 5 to 10 miles per hour. Tuesday night, clear.
lows in the mid-50s. South winds around 5 miles per hour. Wednesday, sunny. Highs in the upper 80s. West winds 5 to 10 miles per hour. Wednesday night, clear. Lows in the upper 50s. Northwest winds around 5 miles per hour, becoming north after midnight. Thursday through Saturday, mostly clear. Highs in the mid-80s. Lows in the mid-50s. Saturday night, mostly clear. Lows in the upper 50s. Sunday and Sunday night, partly cloudy. Highs in the mid-80s. Lows around 60. Columbus Day, mostly sunny with a 20% chance of showers. Highs in the lower 80s. At 9 p.m. at Lambert Field in St. Louis, it was clear with a temperature of 61 degrees. The dew point was 46, giving us a relative humidity of 57%. The wind was calm, and the pressure was 30.18 inches and steady. Elsewhere in the metro area, in Chesterfield, it was clear and the temperature was 52. In Belleville, it was 57 degrees. In Cahokia, it was clear and 54 degrees. In St. Charles, it was clear and 55. Across the region, it was clear in Columbia, Missouri, with a temperature of 64. In Quincy, it was clear and 63 degrees. In Kansas City, it was clear and the temperature was 64. It was clear in Springfield, Missouri, with a temperature of 61. In Rolla, it was clear and the temperature was 57. It was clear in Cape Girardeau, with 57 degrees. It was clear in Springfield, Illinois, with a temperature of 53. Once again in St. Louis, it was clear, the temperature was 61 degrees, and the wind was calm. The current time is 9:23 p.m. Central Daylight Time. 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Here are the forecast highlights for this afternoon through Sunday. Dry weather and above normal temperatures are expected this week. Tonight, clear. Lows in the upper 40s. East winds around 5 miles per hour. Tuesday, sunny. Highs in the lower 80s. South winds 5 to 10 miles per hour. Tuesday night, clear. Lows in the mid-50s. South winds around 5 miles per hour. Wednesday, sunny. Highs in the upper 80s. West winds 5 to 10 miles per hour. Wednesday night, clear. Lows in the upper 50s. Northwest winds around 5 miles per hour, becoming north after midnight. Thursday through Saturday, mostly clear. Highs in the mid-80s. Lows in the mid-50s. Saturday night, mostly clear. Lows in the upper 50s. Sunday and Sunday night, partly cloudy. Highs in the mid-80s. Lows around 60. Columbus Day, mostly sunny with a 20% chance of showers. Highs in the lower 80s. At 9 p.m. at Lambert Field in St. Louis, it was clear with a temperature of 61 degrees. The dew point was 46, giving us a relative humidity of 57%. The wind was calm, and the pressure was 30.18 inches and steady. Elsewhere in the metro area, in Chesterfield, it was clear and the temperature was 52. In Belleville, it was 57 degrees. In Cahokia, it was clear and 54 degrees. In St. Charles, it was clear and 55. Across the region, it was clear in Columbia, Missouri, with a temperature of 64. In Quincy, it was clear and 63 degrees. In Kansas City, it was clear and the temperature was 64. It was clear in Springfield, Missouri, with a temperature of 61. In Rolla, it was clear and the temperature was 57. It was clear in Cape Girardeau, with 57 degrees.
It was clear in Springfield, Illinois, with a temperature of 53. Once again in St. Louis, it was clear, the temperature was 61 degrees and the wind was calm. The current time is 9:26 p.m. Central Daylight Time. 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Here are the forecast highlights for this afternoon through Sunday. Dry weather and above normal temperatures are expected this week. Tonight, clear. Lows in the upper 40s. East winds around 5 miles per hour. Tuesday, sunny. Highs in the lower 80s. South winds 5 to 10 miles per hour. Tuesday night, clear. Lows in the mid 50s. South winds around 5 miles per hour. Wednesday, sunny. Highs in the upper 80s. West winds 5 to 10 miles per hour. Wednesday night, clear. Lows in the upper 50s. Northwest winds around 5 miles per hour, becoming north after midnight. Thursday through Saturday, mostly clear. Highs in the mid 80s. Lows in the mid 50s. Saturday night, mostly clear. Lows in the upper 50s. Sunday and Sunday night, partly cloudy. Highs in the mid 80s. Lows around 60. Columbus Day, mostly sunny with a 20% chance of showers. Highs in the lower 80s. At 9 p.m. at Lambert Field in St. Louis, it was clear with a temperature of 61 degrees. The dew point was 46, giving us a relative humidity of 57%. The wind was calm, and the pressure was 30.18 inches and steady. Elsewhere in the metro area, in Chesterfield, it was clear and the temperature was 52. In Belleville, it was 57 degrees. In Cahokia, it was clear and 54 degrees. In St. Charles, it was clear and 55. Across the region, it was clear in Columbia, Missouri, with a temperature of 64. In Quincy, it was clear and 63 degrees. In Kansas City, it was clear and the temperature was 64. It was clear in Springfield, Missouri, with a temperature of 61. In Rolla, it was clear and the temperature was 57. It was clear in Cape Girardeau, with 57 degrees. It was clear in Springfield, Illinois, with a temperature of 53. Once again in St. Louis, it was clear, the temperature was 61 degrees, and the wind was calm. The current time is 9:30 p.m. Central Daylight Time. 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Here are the forecast highlights for this afternoon through Sunday. Dry weather and above normal temperatures are expected this week. Tonight, clear. Lows in the upper 40s. East winds around 5 miles per hour. Tuesday, sunny. Highs in the lower 80s. South winds 5 to 10 miles per hour. Tuesday night, clear. Lows in the mid 50s. South winds around 5 miles per hour. Wednesday, sunny. Highs in the upper 80s. West winds 5 to 10 miles per hour. Wednesday night, clear. Lows in the upper 50s. Northwest winds around 5 miles per hour, becoming north after midnight. Thursday through Saturday, mostly clear. Highs in the mid 80s. Lows in the mid 50s. Saturday night, mostly clear. Lows in the upper 50s. Sunday and Sunday night, partly cloudy. Highs in the mid 80s. Lows around 60.
Columbus Day, mostly sunny with a 20% chance of showers. Highs in the lower 80s. At 9 p.m. at Lambert Field in St. Louis, it was clear with a temperature of 61 degrees. The dew point was 46, giving us a relative humidity of 57%. The wind was calm, and the pressure was 30.18 inches and steady. Elsewhere in the metro area, in Chesterfield, it was clear and the temperature was 52. In Belleville, it was 57 degrees. In Cahokia, it was clear and 54 degrees. In St. Charles, it was clear and 55. Across the region, it was clear in Columbia, Missouri, with a temperature of 64. In Quincy, it was clear and 63 degrees. In Kansas City, it was clear and the temperature was 64. It was clear in Springfield, Missouri, with a temperature of 61. In Rolla, it was clear and the temperature was 57. It was clear in Cape Girardeau, with 57 degrees. It was clear in Springfield, Illinois, with a temperature of 53. Once again in St. Louis, it was clear, the temperature was 61 degrees, and the wind was calm. The current time is 9:33 p.m. Central Daylight Time. 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Here are the forecast highlights for this afternoon through Sunday. Dry weather and above normal temperatures are expected this week. Tonight, clear. Lows in the upper 40s. East winds around 5 miles per hour. Tuesday, sunny. Highs in the lower 80s. South winds 5 to 10 miles per hour. Tuesday night, clear. Lows in the mid 50s. South winds around 5 miles per hour. Wednesday, sunny. Highs in the upper 80s. West winds 5 to 10 miles per hour. Wednesday night, clear. Lows in the upper 50s. Northwest winds around 5 miles per hour, becoming north after midnight. Thursday through Saturday, mostly clear. Highs in the mid 80s. Lows in the mid 50s. Saturday night, mostly clear. Lows in the upper 50s. Sunday and Sunday night, partly cloudy. Highs in the mid 80s. Lows around 60. Columbus Day, mostly sunny with a 20% chance of showers. Highs in the lower 80s. At 9 p.m. at Lambert Field in St. Louis, it was clear with a temperature of 61 degrees. The dew point was 46, giving us a relative humidity of 57%. The wind was calm, and the pressure was 30.18 inches and steady. Elsewhere in the metro area, in Chesterfield, it was clear and the temperature was 52. In Belleville, it was 57 degrees. In Cahokia, it was clear and 54 degrees. In St. Charles, it was clear and 55. Across the region, it was clear in Columbia, Missouri, with a temperature of 64. In Quincy, it was clear and 63 degrees. In Kansas City, it was clear and the temperature was 64. It was clear in Springfield, Missouri, with a temperature of 61. In Rolla, it was clear and the temperature was 57. It was clear in Cape Girardeau, with 57 degrees. It was clear in Springfield, Illinois, with a temperature of 53. Once again in St. Louis, it was clear, the temperature was 61 degrees, and the wind was calm. The current time is 9:36 p.m. Central Daylight Time. 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
Here are the forecast highlights for this afternoon through Sunday. Dry weather and above normal temperatures are expected this week. Tonight, clear. Lows in the upper 40s. East winds around 5 miles per hour. Tuesday, sunny. Highs in the lower 80s. South winds 5 to 10 miles per hour. Tuesday night, clear. Lows in the mid 50s. South winds around 5 miles per hour. Wednesday, sunny. Highs in the upper 80s. West winds 5 to 10 miles per hour. Wednesday night, clear. Lows in the upper 50s. Northwest winds around 5 miles per hour, becoming north after midnight. Thursday through Saturday, mostly clear. Highs in the mid-80s. Lows in the mid-50s. Saturday night, mostly clear. Lows in the upper 50s. Sunday and Sunday night, partly cloudy. Highs in the mid-80s. Lows around 60. Columbus Day, mostly sunny with a 20% chance of showers. Highs in the lower 80s. At 9 p.m. at Lambert Field in St. Louis, it was clear with a temperature of 61 degrees. The dew point was 46, giving us a relative humidity of 57%. The wind was calm, and the pressure was 30.18 inches and steady. Elsewhere in the metro area, in Chesterfield, it was clear and the temperature was 52. In Belleville, it was 57 degrees. In Cahokia, it was clear and 54 degrees. In St. Charles, it was clear and 55. Across the region, it was clear in Columbia, Missouri, with a temperature of 64. In Quincy, it was clear and 63 degrees. In Kansas City, it was clear and the temperature was 64. It was clear in Springfield, Missouri, with a temperature of 61. In Rolla, it was clear and the temperature was 57. It was clear in Cape Girardeau, with 57 degrees. It was clear in Springfield, Illinois, with a temperature of 53. Once again in St. Louis, it was clear, the temperature was 61 degrees, and the wind was calm. The current time is 9:39 p.m. Central Daylight Time. 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Here are the forecast highlights for this afternoon through Sunday. Dry weather and above normal temperatures are expected this week. Tonight, clear. Lows in the upper 40s. East winds around 5 miles per hour. Tuesday, sunny. Highs in the lower 80s. South winds 5 to 10 miles per hour. Tuesday night, clear. Lows in the mid-50s. South winds around 5 miles per hour. Wednesday, sunny. Highs in the upper 80s. West winds 5 to 10 miles per hour. Wednesday night, clear. Lows in the upper 50s. Northwest winds around 5 miles per hour, becoming north after midnight. Thursday through Saturday, mostly clear. Highs in the mid-80s. Lows in the mid-50s. Saturday night, mostly clear. Lows in the upper 50s. Sunday and Sunday night, partly cloudy. Highs in the mid-80s. Lows around 60. Columbus Day, mostly sunny with a 20% chance of showers. Highs in the lower 80s. At 9 p.m. at Lambert Field in St. Louis, it was clear with a temperature of 61 degrees. The dew point was 46, giving us a relative humidity of 57%. The wind was calm, and the pressure was 30.18 inches and steady. Elsewhere in the metro area, in Chesterfield, it was clear and the temperature was 52. In Belleville, it was 57 degrees. In Cahokia, it was clear and 54 degrees. In St. Charles, it was clear and 55.
Across the region, it was clear in Columbia, Missouri, with a temperature of 64. In Quincy, it was clear and 63 degrees. In Kansas City, it was clear and the temperature was 64. It was clear in Springfield, Missouri, with a temperature of 61. In Rolla, it was clear and the temperature was 57. It was clear in Cape Girardeau, with 57 degrees. It was clear in Springfield, Illinois, with a temperature of 53. Once again in St. Louis, it was clear, the temperature was 61 degrees, and the wind was calm. The current time is 9:42 p.m. Central Daylight Time. 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Here are the forecast highlights for this afternoon through Sunday. Dry weather and above normal temperatures are expected this week. Tonight, clear. Lows in the upper 40s. East winds around 5 miles per hour, clear, and the temperature was 57.

serves parts of East Central Missouri and Southwest Illinois, including the St. Louis metro area and surrounding counties. Here are the forecast highlights for this afternoon through Sunday. Dry weather and above normal temperatures are expected this week. Tonight, clear. Lows in the upper 40s. East winds around 5 miles per hour. Tuesday, sunny. Highs in the lower 80s. South winds 5 to 10 miles per hour. Tuesday night, clear. Lows in the mid 50s. South winds around 5 miles per hour. Wednesday, sunny. Highs in the upper 80s. West winds 5 to 10 miles per hour. Wednesday night, clear. Lows in the upper 50s. Northwest winds around 5 miles per hour, becoming north after midnight. Thursday through Saturday, mostly clear. Highs in the mid-80s. Lows in the mid-50s. Saturday night, mostly clear. Lows in the upper 50s. Sunday and Sunday night, partly cloudy. Highs in the mid-80s. Lows around 60. Columbus Day, mostly sunny with a 20% chance of showers. Highs in the lower 80s. At 9 p.m. at Lambert Field in St. Louis, it was clear with a temperature of 61 degrees. The dew point was 46, giving us a relative humidity of 57%. The wind was calm, and the pressure was 30.18 inches and steady. Elsewhere in the metro area, in Chesterfield, it was clear and the temperature was 52. In Belleville, it was 57 degrees. In Cahokia, it was clear and 54 degrees. In St. Charles, it was clear and 55. Across the region, it was clear in Columbia, Missouri, with a temperature of 64. In Quincy, it was clear and 63 degrees. In Kansas City, it was clear and the temperature was 64. It was clear in Springfield, Missouri, with a temperature of 61. In Rolla, it was clear and the temperature was 57. It was clear in Cape Girardeau, with 57 degrees. It was clear in Springfield, Illinois, with a temperature of 53. Once again in St. Louis, it was clear, the temperature was 61 degrees and the wind was calm. The current time is 9:45 p.m. Central Daylight Time. 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Here are the forecast highlights for this afternoon through Sunday. Dry weather and above normal temperatures are expected this week. Tonight, clear. Lows in the upper 40s. East winds around 5 miles per hour. Tuesday, sunny. Highs in the lower 80s. South winds 5 to 10 miles per hour. Tuesday night, clear. Lows in the mid-50s. South winds around 5 miles per hour. Wednesday, sunny. Highs in the upper 80s. West winds 5 to 10 miles per hour. Wednesday night, clear. Lows in the upper 50s. Northwest winds around 5 miles per hour, becoming north after midnight. Thursday through Saturday, mostly clear. Highs in the mid-80s. Lows in the mid-50s. Saturday night, mostly clear. Lows in the upper 50s. Sunday and Sunday night, partly cloudy. Highs in the mid-80s. Lows around 60. Columbus Day, mostly sunny with a 20% chance of showers. Highs in the lower 80s. At 9 p.m. at Lambert Field in St. Louis, it was clear with a temperature of 61 degrees. The dew point was 46, giving us a relative humidity of 57%. The wind was calm, and the pressure was 30.18 inches and steady. Elsewhere in the metro area, in Chesterfield, it was clear and the temperature was 52. In Belleville, it was 57 degrees.

In Cahokia, it was clear and 54 degrees. In St. Charles, it was clear and 55. Across the region, it was clear in Columbia, Missouri, with a temperature of 64. In Quincy, it was clear and 63 degrees. In Kansas City, it was clear and the temperature was 64. It was clear in Springfield, Missouri, with a temperature of 61. In Rolla, it was clear and the temperature was 57. It was clear in Cape Girardeau, with 57 degrees. It was clear in Springfield, Illinois, with a temperature of 53. Once again in St. Louis, it was clear, the temperature was 61 degrees, and the wind was calm. The current time is 9:48 p.m. Central Daylight Time. 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Here are the forecast highlights for this afternoon through Sunday. Dry weather and above normal temperatures are expected this week. Tonight, clear. Lows in the upper 40s. East winds around 5 miles per hour. Tuesday, sunny. Highs in the lower 80s. South winds 5 to 10 miles per hour. Tuesday night, clear. Lows in the mid 50s. South winds around 5 miles per hour. Wednesday, sunny. Highs in the upper 80s. West winds 5 to 10 miles per hour. Wednesday night, clear. Lows in the upper 50s. Northwest winds around 5 miles per hour, becoming north after midnight. Thursday through Saturday, mostly clear. Highs in the mid 80s. Lows in the mid 50s. Saturday night, mostly clear. Lows in the upper 50s. Sunday and Sunday night, partly cloudy. Highs in the mid-80s. Lows around 60. Columbus Day, mostly sunny with a 20% chance of showers. Highs in the lower 80s. At 9 p.m. at Lambert Field in St. Louis, it was clear with a temperature of 61 degrees. The dew point was 46, giving us a relative humidity of 57%. The wind was calm, and the pressure was 30.18 inches and steady. Elsewhere in the metro area, in Chesterfield, it was clear and the temperature was 52. In Belleville, it was 57 degrees. In Cahokia, it was clear and 54 degrees. In St. Charles, it was clear and 55. Across the region, it was clear in Columbia, Missouri, with a temperature of 64. In Quincy, it was clear and 63 degrees. In Kansas City, it was clear and the temperature was 64. It was clear in Springfield, Missouri, with a temperature of 61. In Rolla, it was clear and the temperature was 57. It was clear in Cape Girardeau, with 57 degrees. It was clear in Springfield, Illinois, with a temperature of 53. Once again in St. Louis, it was clear, the temperature was 61 degrees, and the wind was calm. The current time is 9:51 p.m. Central Daylight Time. 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Here are the forecast highlights for this afternoon through Sunday. Dry weather and above normal temperatures are expected this week. Tonight, clear. Lows in the upper 40s. East winds around 5 miles per hour. Tuesday, sunny. Highs in the lower 80s. South winds 5 to 10 miles per hour. Tuesday night, clear. Lows in the mid 50s. South winds around 5 miles per hour. Wednesday, sunny. Highs in the upper 80s.
West winds 5 to 10 miles per hour. Wednesday night, clear. Lows in the upper 50s. Northwest winds around 5 miles per hour, becoming north after midnight. Thursday through Saturday, mostly clear. Highs in the mid-80s. Lows in the mid-50s. Saturday night, mostly clear. Lows in the upper 50s. Sunday and Sunday night, partly cloudy. Highs in the mid-80s. Lows around 60. Columbus Day, mostly sunny with a 20% chance of showers. Highs in the lower 80s. At 9 p.m. at Lambert Field in St. Louis, it was clear with a temperature of 61 degrees. The dew point was 46, giving us a relative humidity of 57%. The wind was calm, and the pressure was 30.18 inches and steady. Elsewhere in the metro area, in Chesterfield, it was clear and the temperature was 52. In Belleville, it was 57 degrees. In Cahokia, it was clear and 54 degrees. In St. Charles, it was clear and 55. Across the region, it was clear in Columbia, Missouri, with a temperature of 64. In Quincy, it was clear and 63 degrees. In Kansas City, it was clear and the temperature was 64. It was clear in Springfield, Missouri, with a temperature of 61. In Rolla, it was clear and the temperature was 57. It was clear in Cape Girardeau, with 57 degrees. It was clear in Springfield, Illinois, with a temperature of 53. Once again in St. Louis, it was clear, the temperature was 61 degrees, and the wind was calm. The current time is 9:54 p.m. Central Daylight Time. 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Here are the forecast highlights for this afternoon through Sunday. Dry weather and above normal temperatures are expected this week. Tonight, clear. Lows in the upper 40s. East winds around 5 miles per hour. Tuesday, sunny. Highs in the lower 80s. South winds 5 to 10 miles per hour. Tuesday night, clear. Lows in the mid-50s. South winds around 5 miles per hour. Wednesday, sunny. Highs in the upper 80s. West winds 5 to 10 miles per hour. Wednesday night, clear. Lows in the upper 50s. Northwest winds around 5 miles per hour, becoming north after midnight. Thursday through Saturday, mostly clear. Highs in the mid-80s. Lows in the mid-50s. Saturday night, mostly clear. Lows in the upper 50s. Sunday and Sunday night, partly cloudy. Highs in the mid-80s. Lows around 60. Columbus Day, mostly sunny with a 20% chance of showers. Highs in the lower 80s. At 9 p.m. at Lambert Field in St. Louis, it was clear with a temperature of 61 degrees. The dew point was 46, giving us a relative humidity of 57%. The wind was calm, and the pressure was 30.18 inches and steady. Elsewhere in the metro area, in Chesterfield, it was clear and the temperature was 52. In Belleville, it was 57 degrees. In Cahokia, it was clear and 54 degrees. In St. Charles, it was clear and 55. Across the region, it was clear in Columbia, Missouri, with a temperature of 64. In Quincy, it was clear and 63 degrees. In Kansas City, it was clear and the temperature was 64. It was clear in Springfield, Missouri, with a temperature of 61. In Rolla, it was clear and the temperature was 57. It was clear in Cape Girardeau, with 57 degrees. It was clear in Springfield, Illinois, with a temperature of 53.
Once again in St. Louis, it was clear, the temperature was 61 degrees and the wind was calm. The current time is 9:57 p.m. Central Daylight Time. 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Here are the forecast highlights for this afternoon through Sunday. Dry weather and above normal temperatures are expected this week. Tonight, clear. Lows in the upper 40s. East winds around 5 miles per hour. Tuesday, sunny. Highs in the lower 80s. South winds 5 to 10 miles per hour. Tuesday night, clear. Lows in the mid 50s. South winds around 5 miles per hour. Wednesday, sunny. Highs in the upper 80s. West winds 5 to 10 miles per hour. Wednesday night, clear. Lows in the upper 50s. Northwest winds around 5 miles per hour, becoming north after midnight. Thursday through Saturday, mostly clear. Highs in the mid 80s. Lows in the mid 50s. Saturday night, mostly clear. Lows in the upper 50s. Sunday and Sunday night, partly cloudy. Highs in the mid 80s. Lows around 60. Columbus Day, mostly sunny with a 20% chance of showers. Highs in the lower 80s. At 9 p.m. at Lambert Field in St. Louis, it was clear with a temperature of 61 degrees. The dew point was 46, giving us a relative humidity of 57%. The wind was calm, and the pressure was 30.18 inches and steady. Elsewhere in the metro area, in Chesterfield, it was clear and the temperature was 52. In Belleville, it was 57 degrees. In Cahokia, it was clear and 54 degrees. In St. Charles, it was clear and 55. Across the region, it was clear in Columbia, Missouri, with a temperature of 64. In Quincy, it was clear and 63 degrees. In Kansas City, it was clear and the temperature was 64. It was clear in Springfield, Missouri, with a temperature of 61. In Rolla, it was clear and the temperature was 57. It was clear in Cape Girardeau, with 57 degrees. It was clear in Springfield, Illinois, with a temperature of 53. Once again in St. Louis, it was clear, the temperature was 61 degrees and the wind was calm. The current time is 10 p.m. Central Daylight Time. 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Here are the forecast highlights for this afternoon through Sunday. Dry weather and above normal temperatures are expected this week. Tonight, clear. Lows in the upper 40s. East winds around 5 miles per hour. Tuesday, sunny. Highs in the lower 80s. South winds 5 to 10 miles per hour. Tuesday night, clear. Lows in the mid 50s. South winds around 5 miles per hour. Wednesday, sunny. Highs in the upper 80s. West winds 5 to 10 miles per hour. Wednesday night, clear. Lows in the upper 50s. Northwest winds around 5 miles per hour, becoming north after midnight. Thursday through Saturday, mostly clear. Highs in the mid 80s. Lows in the mid 50s. Saturday night, mostly clear. Lows in the upper 50s. Sunday and Sunday night, partly cloudy. Highs in the mid 80s. Lows around 60. Columbus Day, mostly sunny with a 20% chance of showers.
highs in the lower 80s. At 9 p.m. at Lambert Field in St. Louis, was clear with a temperature of 61 degrees. The dew point was 46, giving us a relative humidity of 57%. The wind was calm, and the pressure was 30.18 inches and steady. Elsewhere in the metro area, in Chesterfield, it was clear and the temperature was 52. In Belleville, it was 57 degrees. In Cahokia, it was clear and 54 degrees. In St. Charles, it was clear and 55. Across the region, it was clear in Columbia, Missouri, with a temperature of 64. In Quincy, it was clear and 63 degrees. In Kansas City, it was clear and the temperature was 64. It was clear in Springfield, Missouri, with a temperature of 61. In Rolla, it was clear and the temperature was 57. It was clear in Cape Girardeau, with 57 degrees. It was clear in Springfield, Illinois, with a temperature of 53. Once again in St. Louis, it was clear, the temperature was 61 degrees and the wind was calm. The current time is 10:03 p.m. Central Daylight Time. 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Here are the forecast highlights for this afternoon through Sunday. Dry weather and above normal temperatures are expected this week. Tonight, clear. Lows in the upper 40s. East winds around 5 miles per hour. Tuesday, sunny. Highs in the lower 80s. South winds 5 to 10 miles per hour. Tuesday night, clear. Lows in the mid 50s. South winds around 5 miles per hour. Wednesday, sunny. Highs in the upper 80s. West winds 5 to 10 miles per hour. Wednesday night, clear. Lows in the upper 50s. Northwest winds around 5 miles per hour, becoming north after midnight. Thursday through Saturday, mostly clear. Highs in the mid 80s. Lows in the mid 50s. Saturday night, mostly clear. Lows in the upper 50s. Sunday and Sunday night, partly cloudy. Highs in the mid 80s. Lows around 60. Columbus Day, mostly sunny with a 20% chance of showers. Highs in the lower 80s. At 9 p.m. at Lambert Field in St. Louis, it was clear with a temperature of 61 degrees. The dew point was 46, giving us a relative humidity of 57%. The wind was calm, and the pressure was 30.18 inches and steady. Elsewhere in the metro area, in Chesterfield, it was clear and the temperature was 52. In Belleville, it was 57 degrees. In Cahokia, it was clear and 54 degrees. In St. Charles, it was clear and 55. Across the region, it was clear in Columbia, Missouri, with a temperature of 64. In Quincy, it was clear and 63 degrees. In Kansas City, it was clear and the temperature was 64. It was clear in Springfield, Missouri, with a temperature of 61. In Rolla, it was clear and the temperature was 57. It was clear in Cape Girardeau, with 57 degrees. It was clear in Springfield, Illinois, with a temperature of 53. Once again in St. Louis, it was clear, the temperature was 61 degrees and the wind was calm. The current time is 10:06 p.m. Central Daylight Time. 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Here are the forecast highlights for this afternoon through Sunday. Dry weather and above normal temperatures are expected this week.
Tonight, clear. Lows in the upper 40s. Winds around 5 miles per hour. Tuesday, sunny. Highs in the lower 80s. South winds 5 to 10 miles per hour. Tuesday night, clear. Lows in the mid-50s. South winds around 5 miles per hour. Wednesday, sunny. Highs in the upper 80s. West winds 5 to 10 miles per hour. Wednesday night, clear. Lows in the upper 50s. Northwest winds around 5 miles per hour, becoming north after midnight. Thursday through Saturday, mostly clear. Highs in the mid-80s. Lows in the mid-50s. Saturday night, mostly clear. Lows in the upper 50s. Sunday and Sunday night, partly cloudy. Highs in the mid-80s. Lows around 60. Columbus Day, mostly sunny with a 20% chance of showers. Highs in the lower 80s. At 9 p.m. at Lambert Field in St. Louis, it was clear with a temperature of 61 degrees. The dew point was 46, giving us a relative humidity of 57%. The wind was calm, and the pressure was 30.18 inches and steady. Elsewhere in the metro area, in Chesterfield, it was clear and the temperature was 52. In Belleville, it was 57 degrees. In Cahokia, it was clear and 54 degrees. In St. Charles, it was clear and 55. Across the region, it was clear in Columbia, Missouri, with a temperature of 64. In Quincy, it was clear and 63 degrees. In Kansas City, it was clear and the temperature was 64. It was clear in Springfield, Missouri, with a temperature of 61. In Rolla, it was clear and the temperature was 57. It was clear in Cape Girardeau, with 57 degrees. It was clear in Springfield, Illinois, with a temperature of 53. Once again in St. Louis, it was clear, the temperature was 61 degrees and the wind was calm. The current time is 10:10 p.m. Central Daylight Time. 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Here are the forecast highlights for this afternoon through Sunday. Dry weather and above normal temperatures are expected this week. Tonight, clear. Lows in the upper 40s. East winds around 5 miles per hour. Tuesday, sunny. Highs in the lower 80s. South winds 5 to 10 miles per hour. Tuesday night, clear. Lows in the mid-50s. South winds around 5 miles per hour. Wednesday, sunny. Highs in the upper 80s. West winds 5 to 10 miles per hour. Wednesday night, clear. Lows in the upper 50s. Northwest winds around 5 miles per hour, becoming north after midnight. Thursday through Saturday, mostly clear. Highs in the mid-80s. Lows in the mid-50s. Saturday night, mostly clear. Lows in the upper 50s. Sunday and Sunday night, partly cloudy. Highs in the mid-80s. Lows around 60. Columbus Day, mostly sunny with a 20% chance of showers. Highs in the lower 80s. At 10 p.m. at Lambert Field in St. Louis, it was clear with a temperature of 59 degrees. The dew point was 46, giving us a relative humidity of 62%. The wind was calm, and the pressure was 30.18 inches and steady. Elsewhere in the metro area, in Chesterfield, it was clear and the temperature was 50. In Belleville, it was 55 degrees. In Cahokia, it was clear and 51 degrees. In St. Charles, it was clear and 52. Across the region, it was clear in Columbia, Missouri, with a temperature of 62. In Quincy, it was clear and 56 degrees.
In Kansas City, it was clear and the temperature was 59. It was clear in Springfield, Missouri, with a temperature of 60. In Rolla, it was clear and the temperature was 58. It was clear in Cape Girardeau, with 56 degrees. It was clear in Springfield, Illinois, with a temperature of 50. Once again in St. Louis, it was clear, the temperature was 59 degrees and the wind was calm. The current time is 10:13 p.m. Central Daylight Time. 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Here are the forecast highlights for this afternoon through Sunday. Dry weather and above normal temperatures are expected this week. Overnight, clear. Lows in the upper 40s. Light and variable winds, becoming east around 5 miles per hour. Tuesday, sunny. Highs in the lower 80s. South winds 5 to 10 miles per hour. Tuesday night, clear. Lows in the mid 50s. South winds around 5 miles per hour. Wednesday, sunny. Highs in the upper 80s. West winds 5 to 10 miles per hour. Wednesday night, clear. Lows in the upper 50s. Northwest winds around 5 miles per hour, becoming north after midnight. Thursday through Saturday, mostly clear. Highs in the mid 80s. Lows in the mid 50s. Saturday night, mostly clear. Lows in the upper 50s. Sunday and Sunday night, partly cloudy. Highs in the mid 80s. Lows around 60. Columbus Day, mostly sunny with a 20% chance of showers. Highs in the lower 80s. At 10 p.m. at Lambert Field in St. Louis, it was clear with a temperature of 59 degrees. The dew point was 46, giving us a relative humidity of 62%. The wind was calm, and the pressure was 30.18 inches and steady. Elsewhere in the metro area, in Chesterfield, it was clear and the temperature was 50. In Belleville, it was 55 degrees. In Cahokia, it was clear and 51 degrees. In St. Charles, it was clear and 52. Across the region, it was clear in Columbia, Missouri, with a temperature of 62. In Quincy, it was clear and 56 degrees. In Kansas City, it was clear and the temperature was 59. It was clear in Springfield, Missouri, with a temperature of 60. In Rolla, it was clear and the temperature was 58. It was clear in Cape Girardeau, with 56 degrees. It was clear in Springfield, Illinois, with a temperature of 50. Once again in St. Louis, it was clear, the temperature was 59 degrees and the wind was calm. The current time is 10:16 p.m. Central Daylight Time. 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Here are the forecast highlights for this afternoon through Sunday. Dry weather and above normal temperatures are expected this week. Overnight, clear. Lows in the upper 40s. Light and variable winds, becoming east around 5 miles per hour. Tuesday, sunny. Highs in the lower 80s. South winds 5 to 10 miles per hour. Tuesday night, clear. Lows in the mid-50s. South winds around 5 miles per hour. Wednesday, sunny. Highs in the upper 80s. West winds 5 to 10 miles per hour. Wednesday night, clear. Lows in the upper 50s. Northwest winds around 5 miles per hour, becoming north after midnight.
Thursday through Saturday, mostly clear. Highs in the mid-80s. Lows in the mid-50s. Saturday night, mostly clear. Lows in the upper 50s. Sunday and Sunday night, partly cloudy. Highs in the mid-80s. Lows around 60. Columbus Day, mostly sunny with a 20% chance of showers. Highs in the lower 80s. At 10 p.m. at Lambert Field in St. Louis, it was clear with a temperature of 59 degrees. The dew point was 46, giving us a relative humidity of 62%. The wind was calm, and the pressure was 30.18 inches and steady. Elsewhere in the metro area, in Chesterfield, it was clear and the temperature was 50. In Belleville, it was 55 degrees. In Cahokia, it was clear and 51 degrees. In St. Charles, it was clear and 52. Across the region, it was clear in Columbia, Missouri, with a temperature of 62. In Quincy, it was clear and 56 degrees. In Kansas City, it was clear and the temperature was 59. It was clear in Springfield, Missouri, with a temperature of 60. In Rolla, it was clear and the temperature was 58. It was clear in Cape Girardeau, with 56 degrees. It was clear in Springfield, Illinois, with a temperature of 50. Once again in St. Louis, it was clear, the temperature was 59 degrees and the wind was calm. The current time is 10:19 p.m. Central Daylight Time. 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Here are the forecast highlights for this afternoon through Sunday. Dry weather and above normal temperatures are expected this week. Overnight, clear. Lows in the upper 40s. Light and variable winds, becoming east around 5 miles per hour. Tuesday, sunny. Highs in the lower 80s. South winds 5 to 10 miles per hour. Tuesday night, clear. Lows in the mid-50s. South winds around 5 miles per hour. Wednesday, sunny. Highs in the upper 80s. West winds 5 to 10 miles per hour. Wednesday night, clear. Lows in the upper 50s. Northwest winds around 5 miles per hour, becoming north after midnight. Thursday through Saturday, mostly clear. Highs in the mid-80s. Lows in the mid-50s. Saturday night, mostly clear. Lows in the upper 50s. Sunday and Sunday night, partly cloudy. Highs in the mid-80s. Lows around 60. Columbus Day, mostly sunny with a 20% chance of showers. Highs in the lower 80s. At 10 p.m. at Lambert Field in St. Louis, it was clear with a temperature of 59 degrees. The dew point was 46, giving us a relative humidity of 62%. The wind was calm, and the pressure was 30.18 inches and steady. Elsewhere in the metro area, in Chesterfield, it was clear and the temperature was 50. In Belleville, it was 55 degrees. In Cahokia, it was clear and 51 degrees. In St. Charles, it was clear and 52. Across the region, it was clear in Columbia, Missouri, with a temperature of 62. In Quincy, it was clear and 56 degrees. In Kansas City, it was clear and the temperature was 59. It was clear in Springfield, Missouri, with a temperature of 60. In Rolla, it was clear and the temperature was 58. It was clear in Cape Girardeau, with 56 degrees. It was clear in Springfield, Illinois, with a temperature of 50. Once again in St. Louis, it was clear, the temperature was 59 degrees and the wind was calm. The current time is 10:22 p.m. Central Daylight Time.
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Here are the forecast highlights for this afternoon through Sunday. Dry weather and above normal temperatures are expected this week. Overnight, clear. Lows in the upper 40s. Light and variable winds, becoming east around 5 miles per hour. Tuesday, sunny. Highs in the lower 80s. South winds 5 to 10 miles per hour. Tuesday night, clear. Lows in the mid 50s. South winds around 5 miles per hour. Wednesday, sunny. Highs in the upper 80s. West winds 5 to 10 miles per hour. Wednesday night, clear. Lows in the upper 50s. Northwest winds around 5 miles per hour, becoming north after midnight. Thursday through Saturday, mostly clear. Highs in the mid-80s. Lows in the mid-50s. Saturday night, mostly clear. Lows in the upper 50s. Sunday and Sunday night, partly cloudy. Highs in the mid-80s. Lows around 60. Columbus Day, mostly sunny with a 20% chance of showers. Highs in the lower 80s. At 10 p.m. at Lambert Field in St. Louis, it was clear with a temperature of 59 degrees. The dew point was 46, giving us a relative humidity of 62%. The wind was calm, and the pressure was 30.18 inches and steady. Elsewhere in the metro area, in Chesterfield, it was clear and the temperature was 50. In Belleville, it was 55 degrees. In Cahokia, it was clear and 51 degrees. In St. Charles, it was clear and 52. Across the region, it was clear in Columbia, Missouri, with a temperature of 62. In Quincy, it was clear and 56 degrees. In Kansas City, it was clear and the temperature was 59. It was clear in Springfield, Missouri, with a temperature of 60. In Rolla, it was clear and the temperature was 58. It was clear in Cape Girardeau, with 56 degrees. It was clear in Springfield, Illinois, with a temperature of 50. Once again in St. Louis, it was clear, the temperature was 59 degrees and the wind was calm. The current time is 10:25 p.m. Central Daylight Time. 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Here are the forecast highlights for this afternoon through Sunday. Dry weather and above normal temperatures are expected this week. Overnight, clear. Lows in the upper 40s. Light and variable winds, becoming east around 5 miles per hour. Tuesday, sunny. Highs in the lower 80s. South winds 5 to 10 miles per hour. Tuesday night, clear. Lows in the mid-50s. South winds around 5 miles per hour. Wednesday, sunny. Highs in the upper 80s. West winds 5 to 10 miles per hour. Wednesday night, clear. Lows in the upper 50s. Northwest winds around 5 miles per hour, becoming north after midnight. Thursday through Saturday, mostly clear. Highs in the mid-80s. Lows in the mid-50s. Saturday night, mostly clear. Lows in the upper 50s. Sunday and Sunday night, partly cloudy. Highs in the mid-80s. Lows around 60. Columbus Day, mostly sunny with a 20% chance of showers. Highs in the lower 80s. At 10 p.m. at Lambert Field in St. Louis, it was clear with a temperature of 59 degrees.
The dew point was 46, giving us a relative humidity of 62%. The wind was calm, and the pressure was 30.18 inches and steady. Elsewhere in the metro area, in Chesterfield, it was clear and the temperature was 50. In Belleville, it was 55 degrees. In Cahokia, it was clear and 51 degrees. In St. Charles, it was clear and 52. Across the region, it was clear in Columbia, Missouri, with a temperature of 62. In Quincy, it was clear and 56 degrees. In Kansas City, it was clear and the temperature was 59. It was clear in Springfield, Missouri, with a temperature of 60. In Rolla, it was clear and the temperature was 58. It was clear in Cape Girardeau, with 56 degrees. It was clear in Springfield, Illinois, with a temperature of 50. Once again in St. Louis, it was clear, the temperature was 59 degrees and the wind was calm. The current time is 10:28 p.m. Central Daylight Time. 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Here are the forecast highlights for this afternoon through Sunday. Dry weather and above normal temperatures are expected this week. Overnight, clear. Lows in the upper 40s. Light and variable winds, becoming east around 5 miles per hour. Tuesday, sunny. Highs in the lower 80s. South winds 5 to 10 miles per hour. Tuesday night, clear. Lows in the mid 50s. South winds around 5 miles per hour. Wednesday, sunny. Highs in the upper 80s. West winds 5 to 10 miles per hour. Wednesday night, clear. Lows in the upper 50s. Northwest winds around 5 miles per hour, becoming north after midnight. Thursday through Saturday, mostly clear. Highs in the mid 80s. Lows in the mid 50s. Saturday night, mostly clear. Lows in the upper 50s. Sunday and Sunday night, partly cloudy. Highs in the mid 80s. Lows around 60. Columbus Day, mostly sunny with a 20% chance of showers. Highs in the lower 80s. At 10 p.m. at Lambert Field in St. Louis, it was clear with a temperature of 59 degrees. The dew point was 46, giving us a relative humidity of 62%. The wind was calm, and the pressure was 30.18 inches and steady. Elsewhere in the metro area, in Chesterfield, it was clear and the temperature was 50. In Belleville, it was 55 degrees. In Cahokia, it was clear and 51 degrees. In St. Charles, it was clear and 52. Across the region, it was clear in Columbia, Missouri, with a temperature of 62. In Quincy, it was clear and 56 degrees. In Kansas City, it was clear and the temperature was 59. It was clear in Springfield, Missouri, with a temperature of 60. In Rolla, it was clear and the temperature was 58. It was clear in Cape Girardeau, with 56 degrees. It was clear in Springfield, Illinois, with a temperature of 50. Once again in St. Louis, it was clear, the temperature was 59 degrees and the wind was calm. The current time is 10:31 p.m. Central Daylight Time. 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Here are the forecast highlights for this afternoon through Sunday. Dry weather and above normal temperatures are expected this week. Overnight, clear. Lows in the upper 40s. Light and variable winds, becoming east around 5 miles per hour.
Tuesday, sunny. Highs in the lower 80s. South winds 5 to 10 miles per hour. Tuesday night, clear. Lows in the mid-50s. South winds around 5 miles per hour. Wednesday, sunny. Highs in upper 80s. West winds 5 to 10 miles per hour. Wednesday night, clear. Lows in the upper 50s. Northwest winds around 5 miles per hour, becoming north after midnight. Thursday through Saturday, mostly clear. Highs in the mid-80s. Lows in the mid-50s. Saturday night, mostly clear. Lows in the upper 50s. Sunday and Sunday night, partly cloudy. Highs in the mid-80s. Lows around 60. Columbus Day, mostly sunny with a 20% chance of showers. Highs in the lower 80s. At 10 p.m. at Lambert Field in St. Louis, it was clear with a temperature of 59 degrees. The dew point was 46, giving us a relative humidity of 62%. The wind was calm, and the pressure was 30.18 inches and steady. Elsewhere in the metro area, in Chesterfield, it was clear and the temperature was 50. In Belleville, it was 55 degrees. In Cahokia, it was clear and 51 degrees. In St. Charles, it was clear and 52. Across the region, it was clear in Columbia, Missouri, with a temperature of 62. In Quincy, it was clear and 56 degrees. In Kansas City, it was clear and the temperature was 59. It was clear in Springfield, Missouri, with a temperature of 60. In Rolla, it was clear and the temperature was 58. It was clear in Cape Girardeau, with 56 degrees. It was clear in Springfield, Illinois, with a temperature of 50. Once again in St. Louis, it was clear, the temperature was 59 degrees and the wind was calm. The current time is 10:34 p.m. Central Daylight Time. 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Here are the forecast highlights for this afternoon through Sunday. Dry weather and above normal temperatures are expected this week. Overnight, clear. Lows in the upper 40s. Light and variable winds, becoming east around 5 miles per hour. Tuesday, sunny. Highs in the lower 80s. South winds 5 to 10 miles per hour. Tuesday night, clear. Lows in the mid-50s. South winds around 5 miles per hour. Wednesday, sunny. Highs in the upper 80s. West winds 5 to 10 miles per hour. Wednesday night, clear. Lows in the upper 50s. Northwest winds around 5 miles per hour, becoming north after midnight. Thursday through Saturday, mostly clear. Highs in the mid-80s. Lows in the mid-50s. Saturday night, mostly clear. Lows in the upper 50s. Sunday and Sunday night, partly cloudy. Highs in the mid-80s. Lows around 60. Columbus Day, mostly sunny with a 20% chance of showers. Highs in the lower 80s. At 10 p.m. at Lambert Field in St. Louis, it was clear with a temperature of 59 degrees. The dew point was 46, giving us a relative humidity of 62%. The wind was calm, and the pressure was 30.18 inches and steady. Elsewhere in the metro area, in Chesterfield, it was clear and the temperature was 50. In Belleville, it was 55 degrees. In Cahokia, it was clear and 51 degrees. In St. Charles, it was clear and 52. Across the region, it was clear in Columbia, Missouri, with a temperature of 62. In Quincy, it was clear and 56 degrees. In Kansas City, it was clear and the temperature was 59.
it was clear in Springfield, Missouri, with a temperature of 60. In Rolla, it was clear and the temperature was 58. It was clear in Cape Girardeau, with 56 degrees. It was clear in Springfield, Illinois, with a temperature of 50. Once again in St. Louis, it was clear, the temperature was 59 degrees, the wind was calm. The current time is 10:37 p.m. Central Daylight Time. 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Here are the forecast highlights for this afternoon through Sunday. Dry weather and above normal temperatures are expected this week. Overnight, clear. Lows in the upper 40s. Light and variable winds, becoming east around 5 miles per hour. Tuesday, sunny. Highs in the lower 80s. South winds 5 to 10 miles per hour. Tuesday night, clear. Lows in the mid 50s. South winds around 5 miles per hour. Wednesday, sunny. Highs in the upper 80s. West winds 5 to 10 miles per hour. Wednesday night, clear. Lows in the upper 50s. Northwest winds around 5 miles per hour, becoming north after midnight. Thursday through Saturday, mostly clear. Highs in the mid 80s. Lows in the mid 50s. Saturday night, mostly clear. Lows in the upper 50s. Sunday and Sunday night, partly cloudy. Highs in the mid 80s. Lows around 60. Columbus Day, mostly sunny with a 20% chance of showers. Highs in the lower 80s. At 10 p.m. at Lambert Field in St. Louis, it was clear with a temperature of 59 degrees. The dew point was 46, giving us a relative humidity of 62%. The wind was calm, and the pressure was 30.18 inches and steady. Elsewhere in the metro area, in Chesterfield, it was clear and the temperature was 50. In Belleville, it was 55 degrees. In Cahokia, it was clear and 51 degrees. In St. Charles, it was clear and 52. Across the region, it was clear in Columbia, Missouri, with a temperature of 62. In Quincy, it was clear and 56 degrees. In Kansas City, it was clear and the temperature was 59. It was clear in Springfield, Missouri, with a temperature of 60. In Rolla, it was clear and the temperature was 58. It was clear in Cape Girardeau, with 56 degrees. It was clear in Springfield, Illinois, with a temperature of 50. Once again in St. Louis, it was clear, the temperature was 59 degrees and the wind was calm. The current time is 10:40 p.m. Central Daylight Time. 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Here are the forecast highlights for this afternoon through Sunday. Dry weather and above normal temperatures are expected this week. Overnight, clear. Lows in the upper 40s. Light and variable winds, becoming east around 5 miles per hour. Tuesday, sunny. Highs in the lower 80s. South winds 5 to 10 miles per hour. Tuesday night, clear. Lows in the mid-50s. South winds around 5 miles per hour. Wednesday, sunny. Highs in the upper 80s. West winds 5 to 10 miles per hour. Wednesday night, clear. Lows in the upper 50s. Northwest winds around 5 miles per hour, becoming north after midnight. Thursday through Saturday, mostly clear. Highs in the mid-80s. Lows in the mid-50s.
Saturday night, mostly clear. Lows in the upper 50s. Sunday and Sunday night, partly cloudy. Highs in the mid-80s. Lows around 60. Columbus Day, mostly sunny with a 20% chance of showers. Highs in the lower 80s. At 10 p.m. at Lambert Field in St. Louis, it was clear with a temperature of 59 degrees. The dew point was 46, giving us a relative humidity of 62%. The wind was calm, and the pressure was 30.18 inches and steady. Elsewhere in the metro area, in Chesterfield, it was clear and the temperature was 50. In Belleville, it was 55 degrees. In Cahokia, it was clear and 51 degrees. In St. Charles, it was clear and 52. Across the region, it was clear in Columbia, Missouri, with a temperature of 62. In Quincy, it was clear and 56 degrees. In Kansas City, it was clear and the temperature was 59. It was clear in Springfield, Missouri, with a temperature of 60. In Rolla, it was clear and the temperature was 58. It was clear in Cape Girardeau, with 56 degrees. It was clear in Springfield, Illinois, with a temperature of 50. Lambert Field in St. Louis, it was clear with a temperature of 50.

a temperature of 62. In Quincy, it was clear and 56 degrees. In Kansas City, it was clear and the temperature was 59. It was clear in Springfield, Missouri, with a temperature of 60. In Rolla, it was clear and the temperature was 58. It was clear in Cape Girardeau with 56 degrees. It was clear in Springfield, Illinois, with a temperature of 50. Once again in St. Louis, it was clear. The temperature was 59 degrees and the wind was calm. The current time is 10:43 p.m. Central Daylight Time. 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Here are the forecast highlights for this afternoon through Sunday. Dry weather and above normal temperatures are expected this week. Overnight, clear. Lows in the upper 40s. Light and variable winds, becoming east around 5 miles per hour. Tuesday, sunny. Highs in the lower 80s. South winds 5 to 10 miles per hour. Tuesday night, clear. Lows in the mid-50s. South winds around 5 miles per hour. Wednesday, sunny. Highs in the upper 80s. West winds 5 to 10 miles per hour. Wednesday night, clear. Lows in the upper 50s. Northwest winds around 5 miles per hour, becoming north after midnight. Thursday through Saturday, mostly clear. Highs in the mid-80s. Lows in the mid-50s. Saturday night, mostly clear. Lows in the upper 50s. Sunday and Sunday night, partly cloudy. Highs in the mid-80s. Lows around 60. Columbus Day, mostly sunny with a 20% chance of showers. Highs in the lower 80s. At 10 p.m. at Lambert Field in St. Louis, it was clear with a temperature of 59 degrees. The dew point was 46, giving us a relative humidity of 62%. The wind was calm, and the pressure was 30.18 inches and steady. Elsewhere in the metro area, in Chesterfield, it was clear and the temperature was 50. In Belleville, it was 55 degrees. In Cahokia, it was clear and 51 degrees. In St. Charles, it was clear and 52. Across the region, it was clear in Columbia, Missouri, with a temperature of 62. In Quincy, it was clear and 56 degrees. In Kansas City, it was clear and the temperature was 59. It was clear in Springfield, Missouri, with a temperature of 60. In Rolla, it was clear and the temperature was 58. It was clear in Cape Girardeau with 56 degrees. It was clear in Springfield, Illinois, with a temperature of 50. Once again in St. Louis, it was clear. The temperature was 59 degrees and the wind was calm. The current time is 10:46 p.m. Central Daylight Time. 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Here are the forecast highlights for this afternoon through Sunday. Dry weather and above normal temperatures are expected this week. Overnight, clear. Lows in the upper 40s. Light and variable winds, becoming east around 5 miles per hour. Tuesday, sunny. Highs in the lower 80s. South winds 5 to 10 miles per hour. Tuesday night, clear. Lows in the mid-50s. South winds around 5 miles per hour. Wednesday, sunny. Highs in the upper 80s. West winds 5 to 10 miles per hour. Wednesday night, clear. Lows in the upper 50s. Northwest winds around

5 miles per hour, becoming north after midnight. Thursday through Saturday, mostly clear. Highs in the mid-80s. Lows in the mid-50s. Saturday night, mostly clear. Lows in the upper 50s. Sunday and Sunday night, partly cloudy. Highs in the mid-80s. Lows around 60. Columbus Day, mostly sunny with a 20% chance of showers. Highs in the lower 80s. At 10 p.m. at Lambert Field in St. Louis, it was clear with a temperature of 59 degrees. The dew point was 46, giving us a relative humidity of 62%. The wind was calm, and the pressure was 30.18 inches and steady. Elsewhere in the metro area, in Chesterfield, it was clear and the temperature was 50. In Belleville, it was 55 degrees. In Cahokia, it was clear and 51 degrees. In St. Charles, it was clear and 52. Across the region, it was clear in Columbia, Missouri, with a temperature of 62. In Quincy, it was clear and 56 degrees. In Kansas City, it was clear and the temperature was 59. It was clear in Springfield, Missouri, with a temperature of 60. In Rolla, it was clear and the temperature was 58. It was clear in Cape Girardeau, with 56 degrees. It was clear in Springfield, Illinois, with a temperature of 50. Once again in St. Louis, it was clear, the temperature was 59 degrees and the wind was calm. The current time is 10:50 p.m. Central Daylight Time. 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Here are the forecast highlights for this afternoon through Sunday. Dry weather and above normal temperatures are expected this week. Overnight, clear. Lows in the upper 40s. Light and variable winds, becoming east around 5 miles per hour. Tuesday, sunny. Highs in the lower 80s. South winds 5 to 10 miles per hour. Tuesday night, clear. Lows in the mid-50s. South winds around 5 miles per hour. Wednesday, sunny. Highs in the upper 80s. West winds 5 to 10 miles per hour. Wednesday night, clear. Lows in the upper 50s. Northwest winds around 5 miles per hour, becoming north after midnight. Thursday through Saturday, mostly clear. Highs in the mid-80s. Lows in the mid-50s. Saturday night, mostly clear. Lows in the upper 50s. Sunday and Sunday night, partly cloudy. Highs in the mid-80s. Lows around 60. Columbus Day, mostly sunny with a 20% chance of showers. Highs in the lower 80s. At 10 p.m. at Lambert Field in St. Louis, it was clear with a temperature of 59 degrees. The dew point was 46, giving us a relative humidity of 62%. The wind was calm, and the pressure was 30.18 inches and steady. Elsewhere in the metro area, in Chesterfield, it was clear and the temperature was 50. In Belleville, it was 55 degrees. In Cahokia, it was clear and 51 degrees. In St. Charles, it was clear and 52. Across the region, it was clear in Columbia, Missouri, with a temperature of 62. In Quincy, it was clear and 56 degrees. In Kansas City, it was clear and the temperature was 59. It was clear in Springfield, Missouri, with a temperature of 60. In Rolla, it was clear and the temperature was 58. It was clear in Cape Girardeau, with 56 degrees. It was clear in Springfield, Illinois, with a temperature of 50. Once again in St. Louis, it was clear, the temperature was 59 degrees and the wind was calm. The current time is 10:53 p.m. Central Daylight Time. 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
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Here are the forecast highlights for this afternoon through Sunday. Dry weather and above normal temperatures are expected this week. Overnight, clear. Lows in the upper 40s. Light and variable winds, becoming east around 5 miles per hour. Tuesday, sunny. Highs in the lower 80s. South winds 5 to 10 miles per hour. Tuesday night, clear. Lows in the mid-50s. South winds around 5 miles per hour. Wednesday, sunny. Highs in the upper 80s. West winds 5 to 10 miles per hour. Wednesday night, clear. Lows in the upper 50s. Northwest winds around 5 miles per hour, becoming north after midnight. Thursday through Saturday, mostly clear. Highs in the mid-80s. Lows in the mid-50s. Saturday night, mostly clear. Lows in the upper 50s. Sunday and Sunday night, partly cloudy. Highs in the mid-80s. Lows around 60. Columbus Day, mostly sunny with a 20% chance of showers. Highs in the lower 80s. At 10 p.m. at Lambert Field in St. Louis, it was clear with a temperature of 59 degrees. The dew point was 46, giving us a relative humidity of 62%. The wind was calm, and the pressure was 30.18 inches and steady. Elsewhere in the metro area, in Chesterfield, it was clear and the temperature was 50. In Belleville, it was 55 degrees. In Cahokia, it was clear and 51 degrees. In St. Charles, it was clear and 52. Across the region, it was clear in Columbia, Missouri, with a temperature of 62. In Quincy, it was clear and 56 degrees. In Kansas City, it was clear and the temperature was 59. It was clear in Springfield, Missouri, with a temperature of 60. In Rolla, it was clear and the temperature was 58. It was clear in Cape Girardeau, with 56 degrees. It was clear in Springfield, Illinois, with a temperature of 50. Once again in St. Louis, it was clear, the temperature was 59 degrees and the wind was calm. The current time is 10:56 p.m. Central Daylight Time. 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Here are the forecast highlights for this afternoon through Sunday. Dry weather and above normal temperatures are expected this week. Overnight, clear. Lows in the upper 40s. Light and variable winds, becoming east around 5 miles per hour. Tuesday, sunny. Highs in the lower 80s. South winds 5 to 10 miles per hour. Tuesday night, clear. Lows in the mid-50s. South winds around 5 miles per hour. Wednesday, sunny. Highs in the upper 80s. West winds 5 to 10 miles per hour. Wednesday night, clear. Lows in the upper 50s. Northwest winds around 5 miles per hour, becoming north after midnight. Thursday through Saturday, mostly clear. Highs in the mid-80s. Lows in the mid-50s. Saturday night, mostly clear. Lows in the upper 50s. Sunday and Sunday night, partly cloudy. Highs in the mid-80s. Lows around 60. Columbus Day, mostly sunny with a 20% chance of showers. Highs in the lower 80s. At 10 p.m. at Lambert Field in St. Louis, it was clear with a temperature of 59 degrees. The dew point was 46, giving us a relative humidity of 62%. The wind was
Ulm, and the pressure was 30.18 inches and steady. Elsewhere in the metro area, in Chesterfield, it was clear and the temperature was 50. In Belleville, it was 55 degrees. In Cahokia, it was clear and 51 degrees. In St. Charles, it was clear and 52. Across the region, it was clear in Columbia, Missouri, with a temperature of 62. In Quincy, it was clear and 56 degrees. In Kansas City, it was clear and the temperature was 59. It was clear in Springfield, Missouri, with a temperature of 60. In Rolla, it was clear and the temperature was 58. It was clear in Cape Girardeau, with 56 degrees. It was clear in Springfield, Illinois, with a temperature of 50. Once again in St. Louis, it was clear, the temperature was 59 degrees and the wind was calm. The current time is 10:59 p.m. Central Daylight Time. 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Here are the forecast highlights for this afternoon through Sunday. Dry weather and above normal temperatures are expected this week. Overnight, clear. Lows in the upper 40s. Light and variable winds, becoming east around 5 miles per hour. Tuesday, sunny. Highs in the lower 80s. South winds 5 to 10 miles per hour. Tuesday night, clear. Lows in the mid 50s. South winds around 5 miles per hour. Wednesday, sunny. Highs in the upper 80s. West winds 5 to 10 miles per hour. Wednesday night, clear. Lows in the upper 50s. Northwest winds around 5 miles per hour, becoming north after midnight. Thursday through Saturday, mostly clear. Highs in the mid 80s. Lows in the mid 50s. Saturday night, mostly clear. Lows in the upper 50s. Sunday and Sunday night, partly cloudy. Highs in the mid 80s. Lows around 60. Columbus Day, mostly sunny with a 20% chance of showers. Highs in the lower 80s. At 10 p.m. at Lambert Field in St. Louis, it was clear with a temperature of 59 degrees. The dew point was 46, giving us a relative humidity of 62%. The wind was calm, and the pressure was 30.18 inches and steady. Elsewhere in the metro area, in Chesterfield, it was clear and the temperature was 50. In Belleville, it was 55 degrees. In Cahokia, it was clear and 51 degrees. In St. Charles, it was clear and 52. Across the region, it was clear in Columbia, Missouri, with a temperature of 62. In Quincy, it was clear and 56 degrees. In Kansas City, it was clear and the temperature was 59. It was clear in Springfield, Missouri, with a temperature of 60. In Rolla, it was clear and the temperature was 58. It was clear in Cape Girardeau, with 56 degrees. It was clear in Springfield, Illinois, with a temperature of 50. Once again in St. Louis, it was clear, the temperature was 59 degrees and the wind was calm. The current time is 11:02 p.m. Central Daylight Time. 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Here are the forecast highlights for this afternoon through Sunday. Dry weather and above normal temperatures are expected this week. Overnight, clear. Lows in the upper 40s. Light and variable winds, becoming east around 5 miles per hour. Tuesday, sunny. Highs in the lower 80s. South winds 5 to 10 miles.
miles per hour. Tuesday night, clear. Lows in the mid-50s. South winds around 5 miles per hour. Wednesday, sunny. Highs in the upper 80s. West winds 5 to 10 miles per hour. Wednesday night, clear. Lows in the upper 50s. Northwest winds around 5 miles per hour, becoming north after midnight. Thursday through Saturday, mostly clear. Highs in the mid-80s. Lows in the mid-50s. Saturday night, mostly clear. Lows in the upper 50s. Sunday and Sunday night, partly cloudy. Highs in the mid-80s. Lows around 60. Columbus Day, mostly sunny with a 20% chance of showers. Highs in the lower 80s. At 10 p.m. at Lambert Field in St. Louis, it was clear with a temperature of 59 degrees. The dew point was 46, giving us a relative humidity of 62%. The wind was calm, and the pressure was 30.18 inches and steady. Elsewhere in the metro area, in Chesterfield, it was clear and the temperature was 50. In Belleville, it was 55 degrees. In Cahokia, it was clear and 51 degrees. In St. Charles, it was clear and 52. Across the region, it was clear in Columbia, Missouri, with a temperature of 62. In Quincy, it was clear and 56 degrees. In Kansas City, it was clear and the temperature was 59. It was clear in Springfield, Missouri, with a temperature of 60. In Rolla, it was clear and the temperature was 58. It was clear in Cape Girardeau, with 56 degrees. It was clear in Springfield, Illinois, with a temperature of 50. Once again in St. Louis, it was clear, the temperature was 59 degrees and the wind was calm. The current time is 11:05 p.m. Central Daylight Time. 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Here are the forecast highlights for this afternoon through Sunday. Dry weather and above normal temperatures are expected this week. Overnight, clear. Lows in the upper 40s. Light and variable winds, becoming east around 5 miles per hour. Tuesday, sunny. Highs in the lower 80s. South winds 5 to 10 miles per hour. Tuesday night, clear. Lows in the mid-50s. South winds around 5 miles per hour. Wednesday, sunny. Highs in the upper 80s. West winds 5 to 10 miles per hour. Wednesday night, clear. Lows in the upper 50s. Northwest winds around 5 miles per hour, becoming north after midnight. Thursday through Saturday, mostly clear. Highs in the mid-80s. Lows in the mid-50s. Saturday night, mostly clear. Lows in the upper 50s. Sunday and Sunday night, partly cloudy. Highs in the mid-80s. Lows around 60. Columbus Day, mostly sunny with a 20% chance of showers. Highs in the lower 80s. At 10 p.m. at Lambert Field in St. Louis, it was clear with a temperature of 59 degrees. The dew point was 46, giving us a relative humidity of 62%. The wind was calm, and the pressure was 30.18 inches and steady. Elsewhere in the metro area, in Chesterfield, it was clear and the temperature was 50. In Belleville, it was 55 degrees. In Cahokia, it was clear and 51 degrees. In St. Charles, it was clear and 52. Across the region, it was clear in Columbia, Missouri, with a temperature of 62. In Quincy, it was clear and 56 degrees. In Kansas City, it was clear and the temperature was 59. It was clear in Springfield, Missouri, with a temperature of 60. In Rolla, it was clear and the temperature was 58. It was clear in Kansas City.
Colorado with 56 degrees. It was clear in Springfield, Illinois, with a temperature of 50. Once again in St. Louis, it was clear, the temperature was 59 degrees and the wind was calm. The current time is 11:08 p.m. Central Daylight Time. 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Here are the forecast highlights for this afternoon through Sunday. Dry weather and above normal temperatures are expected this week. Overnight, clear. Lows in the upper 40s. Light and variable winds, becoming east around 5 miles per hour. Tuesday, sunny. Highs in the lower 80s. South winds 5 to 10 miles per hour. Tuesday night, clear. Lows in the mid-50s. South winds around 5 miles per hour. Wednesday, sunny. Highs in the upper 80s. West winds 5 to 10 miles per hour. Wednesday night, clear. Lows in the upper 50s. Northwest winds around 5 miles per hour, becoming north after midnight. Thursday through Saturday, mostly clear. Highs in the mid-80s. Lows in the mid-50s. Saturday night, mostly clear. Lows in the upper 50s. Sunday and Sunday night, partly cloudy. Highs in the mid-80s. Lows around 60. Columbus Day, mostly sunny with a 20% chance of showers. Highs in the lower 80s. At 11 p.m. at Lambert Field in St. Louis, it was clear with a temperature of 58 degrees. The dew point was 47, giving us a relative humidity of 66%. The wind was calm, and the pressure was 30.18 inches and steady. Elsewhere in the metro area, in Chesterfield, it was clear and the temperature was 49. In Cahokia, it was clear and 49 degrees. In St. Charles, it was clear and 51. Across the region, it was clear in Columbia, Missouri, with a temperature of 59. In Quincy, it was clear and 56 degrees. In Kansas City, it was clear and the temperature was 57. It was clear in Springfield, Missouri, with a temperature of 60. In Rolla, it was clear and the temperature was 57. It was clear in Cape Girardeau, with 52 degrees. It was clear in Springfield, Illinois, with a temperature of 50. Once again in St. Louis, it was clear, the temperature was 58 degrees and the wind was calm. The current time is 11:11 p.m. Central Daylight Time. 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Here are the forecast highlights for this afternoon through Sunday. Dry weather and above normal temperatures are expected this week. Overnight, clear. Lows in the upper 40s. Light and variable winds, becoming east around 5 miles per hour. Tuesday, sunny. Highs in the lower 80s. South winds 5 to 10 miles per hour. Tuesday night, clear. Lows in the mid-50s. South winds around 5 miles per hour. Wednesday, sunny. Highs in the upper 80s. West winds 5 to 10 miles per hour. Wednesday night, clear. Lows in the upper 50s. Northwest winds around 5 miles per hour, becoming north after midnight. Thursday through Saturday, mostly clear. Highs in the mid-80s. Lows in the mid-50s. Saturday night, mostly clear. Lows in the upper 50s. Sunday and Sunday night, partly cloudy. Highs in the mid-80s.
around 60. Columbus Day, mostly sunny with a 20% chance of showers. Highs in the lower 80s. At 11 p.m. at Lambert Field in St. Louis, it was clear with a temperature of 58 degrees. The dew point was 47, giving us a relative humidity of 66%. The wind was calm, and the pressure was 30.18 inches and steady. Elsewhere in the metro area, in Chesterfield, it was clear and the temperature was 49. In Cahokia, it was clear and 49 degrees. In St. Charles, it was clear and 51. Across the region, it was clear in Columbia, Missouri, with a temperature of 59. In Quincy, it was clear and 56 degrees. In Kansas City, it was clear and the temperature was 57. It was clear in Springfield, Missouri, with a temperature of 60. In Rolla, it was clear and the temperature was 57. It was clear in Cape Girardeau, with 52 degrees. It was clear in Springfield, Illinois, with a temperature of 50. Once again in St. Louis, it was clear, the temperature was 58 degrees and the wind was calm. The current time is 11:14 p.m. Central Daylight Time. 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Here are the forecast highlights for this afternoon through Sunday. Dry weather and above normal temperatures are expected this week. Overnight, clear. Lows in the upper 40s. Light and variable winds, becoming east around 5 miles per hour. Tuesday, sunny. Highs in the lower 80s. South winds 5 to 10 miles per hour. Tuesday night, clear. Lows in the mid-50s. South winds around 5 miles per hour. Wednesday, sunny. Highs in the upper 80s. West winds 5 to 10 miles per hour. Wednesday night, clear. Lows in the upper 50s. Northwest winds around 5 miles per hour, becoming north after midnight. Thursday through Saturday, mostly clear. Highs in the mid-80s. Lows in the mid-50s. Saturday night, mostly clear. Lows in the upper 50s. Sunday and Sunday night, partly cloudy. Highs in the mid-80s. Lows around 60. Columbus Day, mostly sunny with a 20% chance of showers. Highs in the lower 80s. At 11 p.m. at Lambert Field in St. Louis, it was clear with a temperature of 58 degrees. The dew point was 47, giving us a relative humidity of 66%. The wind was calm, and the pressure was 30.18 inches and steady. Elsewhere in the metro area, in Chesterfield, it was clear and the temperature was 49. In Cahokia, it was clear and 49 degrees. In St. Charles, it was clear and 51. Across the region, it was clear in Columbia, Missouri, with a temperature of 59. In Quincy, it was clear and 56 degrees. In Kansas City, it was clear and the temperature was 57. It was clear in Springfield, Missouri, with a temperature of 60. In Rolla, it was clear and the temperature was 57. It was clear in Cape Girardeau, with 52 degrees. It was clear in Springfield, Illinois, with a temperature of 50. Once again in St. Louis, it was clear, the temperature was 58 degrees and the wind was calm. The current time is 11:17 p.m. Central Daylight Time. 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Here are the forecast highlights for this afternoon through Sunday. Dry weather and above normal temperatures are expected.
this week. Overnight, clear. Lows in the upper 40s. Light and variable winds, becoming east around 5 miles per hour. Tuesday, sunny. Highs in the lower 80s. South winds 5 to 10 miles per hour. Tuesday night, clear. Lows in the mid-50s. South winds around 5 miles per hour. Wednesday, sunny. Highs in the upper 80s. West winds 5 to 10 miles per hour. Wednesday night, clear. Lows in the upper 50s. Northwest winds around 5 miles per hour, becoming north after midnight. Thursday through Saturday, mostly clear. Highs in the mid-80s. Lows in the mid-50s. Saturday night, mostly clear. Lows in the upper 50s. Sunday and Sunday night, partly cloudy. Highs in the mid-80s. Lows around 60. Columbus Day, mostly sunny with a 20% chance of showers. Highs in the lower 80s. At 11 p.m. at Lambert Field in St. Louis, it was clear with a temperature of 58 degrees. The dew point was 47, giving us a relative humidity of 66%. The wind was calm, and the pressure was 30.18 inches and steady. Elsewhere in the metro area, in Chesterfield, it was clear and the temperature was 49. In Cahokia, it was clear and 49 degrees. In St. Charles, it was clear and 51. Across the region, it was clear in Columbia, Missouri, with a temperature of 59. In Quincy, it was clear and 56 degrees. In Kansas City, it was clear and the temperature was 57. It was clear in Springfield, Missouri, with a temperature of 60. In Rolla, it was clear and the temperature was 57. It was clear in Cape Girardeau, with 52 degrees. It was clear in Springfield, Illinois, with a temperature of 50. Once again in St. Louis, it was clear, the temperature was 58 degrees and the wind was calm. The current time is 11:20 p.m. Central Daylight Time. 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Here are the forecast highlights for this afternoon through Sunday. Dry weather and above normal temperatures are expected this week. Overnight, clear. Lows in the upper 40s. Light and variable winds, becoming east around 5 miles per hour. Tuesday, sunny. Highs in the lower 80s. South winds 5 to 10 miles per hour. Tuesday night, clear. Lows in the mid-50s. South winds around 5 miles per hour. Wednesday, sunny. Highs in the upper 80s. West winds 5 to 10 miles per hour. Wednesday night, clear. Lows in the upper 50s. Northwest winds around 5 miles per hour, becoming north after midnight. Thursday through Saturday, mostly clear. Highs in the mid-80s. Lows in the mid-50s. Saturday night, mostly clear. Lows in the upper 50s. Sunday and Sunday night, partly cloudy. Highs in the mid-80s. Lows around 60. Columbus Day, mostly sunny with a 20% chance of showers. Highs in the lower 80s. At 11 p.m. at Lambert Field in St. Louis, it was clear with a temperature of 58 degrees. The dew point was 47, giving us a relative humidity of 66%. The wind was calm, and the pressure was 30.18 inches and steady. Elsewhere in the metro area, in Chesterfield, it was clear and the temperature was 49. In Cahokia, it was clear and 49 degrees. In St. Charles, it was clear and 51. Across the region, it was clear in Columbia, Missouri, with a temperature of 59. In Quincy, it was clear and 56 degrees.
In Kansas City, it was clear and the temperature was 57. It was clear in Springfield, Missouri, with a temperature of 60. In Rolla, it was clear and the temperature was 57. It was clear in Cape Girardeau, with 52 degrees. It was clear in Springfield, Illinois, with a temperature of 50. Once again in St. Louis, it was clear, the temperature was 58 degrees and the wind was calm. The current time is 11:23 p.m. Central Daylight Time. 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Here are the forecast highlights for this afternoon through Sunday. Dry weather and above normal temperatures are expected this week. Overnight, clear. Lows in the upper 40s. Light and variable winds, becoming east around 5 miles per hour. Tuesday, sunny. Highs in the lower 80s. South winds 5 to 10 miles per hour. Tuesday night, clear. Lows in the mid 50s. South winds around 5 miles per hour. Wednesday, sunny. Highs in the upper 80s. West winds 5 to 10 miles per hour. Wednesday night, clear. Lows in the upper 50s. Northwest winds around 5 miles per hour, becoming north after midnight. Thursday through Saturday, mostly clear. Highs in the mid 80s. Lows in the mid 50s. Saturday night, mostly clear. Lows in the upper 50s. Sunday and Sunday night, partly cloudy. Highs in the mid 80s. Lows around 60. Columbus Day, mostly sunny with a 20% chance of showers. Highs in the lower 80s. At 11 p.m. at Lambert Field in St. Louis, it was clear with a temperature of 58 degrees. The dew point was 47, giving us a relative humidity of 66%. The wind was calm, and the pressure was 30.18 inches and steady. Elsewhere in the metro area, in Chesterfield, it was clear and the temperature was 49. In Cahokia, it was clear and 49 degrees. In St. Charles, it was clear and 51. Across the region, it was clear in Columbia, Missouri, with a temperature of 59. In Quincy, it was clear and 56 degrees. In Kansas City, it was clear and the temperature was 57. It was clear in Springfield, Missouri, with a temperature of 60. In Rolla, it was clear and the temperature was 57. It was clear in Cape Girardeau, with 52 degrees. It was clear in Springfield, Illinois, with a temperature of 50. Once again in St. Louis, it was clear, the temperature was 58 degrees and the wind was calm. The current time is 11:26 p.m. Central Daylight Time. 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Here are the forecast highlights for this afternoon through Sunday. Dry weather and above normal temperatures are expected this week. Overnight, clear. Lows in the upper 40s. Light and variable winds, becoming east around 5 miles per hour. Tuesday, sunny. Highs in the lower 80s. South winds 5 to 10 miles per hour. Tuesday night, clear. Lows in the mid 50s. South winds around 5 miles per hour. Wednesday, sunny. Highs in the upper 80s. West winds 5 to 10 miles per hour. Wednesday night, clear. Lows in the upper 50s. Northwest winds around 5 miles per hour, becoming north after midnight. Thursday through Saturday, mostly clear.
Highs in the mid-80s. Lows in the mid-50s. Saturday night, mostly clear. Lows in the upper 50s. Sunday and Sunday night, partly cloudy. Highs in the mid-80s. Lows around 60. Columbus Day, mostly sunny with a 20% chance of showers. Highs in the lower 80s. At 11 p.m. at Lambert Field in St. Louis, it was clear with a temperature of 58 degrees. The dew point was 47, giving us a relative humidity of 66%. The wind was calm, and the pressure was 30.18 inches and steady. Elsewhere in the metro area, in Chesterfield, it was clear and the temperature was 49. In Cahokia, it was clear and 49 degrees. In St. Charles, it was clear and 51. Across the region, it was clear in Columbia, Missouri, with a temperature of 59. In Quincy, it was clear and 56 degrees. In Kansas City, it was clear and the temperature was 57. It was clear in Springfield, Missouri, with a temperature of 60. In Rolla, it was clear and the temperature was 57. It was clear in Cape Girardeau, with 52 degrees. It was clear in Springfield, Illinois, with a temperature of 50. Once again in St. Louis, it was clear, the temperature was 58 degrees and the wind was calm. The current time is 11:29 p.m. Central Daylight Time. 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Here are the forecast highlights for this afternoon through Sunday. Dry weather and above normal temperatures are expected this week. Overnight, clear. Lows in the upper 40s. Light and variable winds, becoming east around 5 miles per hour. Tuesday, sunny. Highs in the lower 80s. South winds 5 to 10 miles per hour. Tuesday night, clear. Lows in the mid-50s. South winds around 5 miles per hour. Wednesday, sunny. Highs in the upper 80s. West winds 5 to 10 miles per hour. Wednesday night, clear. Lows in the upper 50s. Northwest winds around 5 miles per hour, becoming north after midnight. Thursday through Saturday, mostly clear. Highs in the mid-80s. Lows in the mid-50s. Saturday night, mostly clear. Lows in the upper 50s. Sunday and Sunday night, partly cloudy. Highs in the mid-80s. Lows around 60. Columbus Day, mostly sunny with a 20% chance of showers. Highs in the lower 80s. At 11 p.m. at Lambert Field in St. Louis, it was clear with a temperature of 58 degrees. The dew point was 47, giving us a relative humidity of 66%. The wind was calm, and the pressure was 30.18 inches and steady. Elsewhere in the metro area, in Chesterfield, it was clear and the temperature was 49. In Cahokia, it was clear and 49 degrees. In St. Charles, it was clear and 51. Across the region, it was clear in Columbia, Missouri, with a temperature of 59. In Quincy, it was clear and 56 degrees. In Kansas City, it was clear and the temperature was 57. It was clear in Springfield, Missouri, with a temperature of 60. In Rolla, it was clear and the temperature was 57. It was clear in Cape Girardeau, with 52 degrees. It was clear in Springfield, Illinois, with a temperature of 50. Once again in St. Louis, it was clear, the temperature was 58 degrees and the wind was calm. The current time is 11:32 p.m. Central Daylight Time. 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
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Here are the forecast highlights for this afternoon through Sunday. Dry weather and above normal temperatures are expected this week. Overnight, clear. Lows in the upper 40s. Light and variable winds, becoming east around 5 miles per hour. Tuesday, sunny. Highs in the lower 80s. South winds 5 to 10 miles per hour. Tuesday night, clear. Lows in the mid-50s. South winds around 5 miles per hour. Wednesday, sunny. Highs in the upper 80s. West winds 5 to 10 miles per hour. Wednesday night, clear. Lows in the upper 50s. Northwest winds around 5 miles per hour, becoming north after midnight. Thursday through Saturday, mostly clear. Highs in the mid-80s. Lows in the mid-50s. Saturday night, mostly clear. Lows in the upper 50s. Sunday and Sunday night, partly cloudy. Highs in the mid-80s. Lows around 60. Columbus Day, mostly sunny with a 20% chance of showers. Highs in the lower 80s. At 11 p.m. at Lambert Field in St. Louis, it was clear with a temperature of 58 degrees. The dew point was 47, giving us a relative humidity of 66%. The wind was calm, and the pressure was 30.18 inches and steady. Elsewhere in the metro area, in Chesterfield, it was clear and the temperature was 49. In Cahokia, it was clear and 49 degrees. In St. Charles, it was clear and 51. Across the region, it was clear in Columbia, Missouri, with a temperature of 59. In Quincy, it was clear and 56 degrees. In Kansas City, it was clear and the temperature was 57. It was clear in Springfield, Missouri, with a temperature of 60. In Rolla, it was clear and the temperature was 57. It was clear in Cape Girardeau, with 52 degrees. It was clear in Springfield, Illinois, with a temperature of 50. Once again in St. Louis, it was clear, the temperature was 58 degrees and the wind was calm. The current time is 11:35 p.m. Central Daylight Time. 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Here are the forecast highlights for this afternoon through Sunday. Dry weather and above normal temperatures are expected this week. Overnight, clear. Lows in the upper 40s. Light and variable winds, becoming east around 5 miles per hour. Tuesday, sunny. Highs in the lower 80s. South winds 5 to 10 miles per hour. Tuesday night, clear. Lows in the mid-50s. South winds around 5 miles per hour. Wednesday, sunny. Highs in the upper 80s. West winds 5 to 10 miles per hour. Wednesday night, clear. Lows in the upper 50s. Northwest winds around 5 miles per hour, becoming north after midnight. Thursday through Saturday, mostly clear. Highs in the mid-80s. Lows in the mid-50s. Saturday night, mostly clear. Lows in the upper 50s. Sunday and Sunday night, partly cloudy. Highs in the mid-80s. Lows around 60. Columbus Day, mostly sunny with a 20% chance of showers. Highs in the lower 80s. At 11 p.m. at Lambert Field in St. Louis, it was clear with a temperature of 58 degrees. The dew point was 47, giving us a relative humidity of 66%. The wind was calm, and the pressure was 30.18 inches and steady.
elsewhere in the metro area. In Chesterfield, it was clear and the temperature was 49. In Cahokia, it was clear and 49 degrees. In St. Charles, it was clear and 51. Across the region, it was clear in Columbia, Missouri, with a temperature of 59. In Quincy, it was clear and 56 degrees. In Kansas City, it was clear and the temperature was 57. It was clear in Springfield, Missouri, with a temperature of 60. In Rolla, it was clear and the temperature was 57. It was clear in Cape Girardeau with 52 degrees. It was clear in Springfield, Illinois, with a temperature of 50. Once again in St. Louis, it was clear, the temperature was 58 degrees and the wind was calm. The current time is 11:39 p.m. Central Daylight Time. 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Here are the forecast highlights for this afternoon through Sunday. Dry weather and above normal temperatures are expected this week. Overnight, clear. Lows in the upper 40s. Light and variable winds, becoming east around 5 miles per hour. Tuesday, sunny. Highs in the lower 80s. South winds 5 to 10 miles per hour. Tuesday night, clear. Lows in the mid-50s. South winds around 5 miles per hour. Wednesday, sunny. Highs in the upper 80s. West winds 5 to 10 miles per hour. Wednesday night, clear. Lows in the upper 50s. Northwest winds around 5 miles per hour, becoming north after midnight. Thursday through Saturday, mostly clear. Highs in the mid-80s. Lows in the mid-50s. Saturday night, mostly clear. Lows in the upper 50s. Sunday and Sunday night, partly cloudy. Highs in the mid-80s. Lows around 60. Columbus Day, mostly sunny with a 20% chance of showers. Highs in the lower 80s. At 11 p.m. at Lambert Field in St. Louis, it was clear with a temperature of 58 degrees. The dew point was 47, giving us a relative humidity of 66%. The wind was calm, and the pressure was 30.18 inches and steady. Elsewhere in the metro area, in Chesterfield, it was clear and the temperature was 49. In Cahokia, it was clear and 49 degrees. In St. Charles, it was clear and 51. Across the region, it was clear in Columbia, Missouri, with a temperature of 59. In Quincy, it was clear and 56 degrees. In Kansas City, it was clear and the temperature was 57. It was clear in Springfield, Missouri, with a temperature of 60. In Rolla, it was clear and the temperature was 57. It was clear in Cape Girardeau, with 52 degrees. It was clear in Springfield, Illinois, with a temperature of 50. Once again in St. Louis, it was clear, the temperature was 58 degrees and the wind was calm. The current time is 11:42 p.m. Central Daylight Time. 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Here are the forecast highlights for this afternoon through Sunday. Dry weather and above normal temperatures are expected this week. Overnight, clear. Lows in the upper 40s. Light and variable winds, becoming east around 5 miles per hour. Tuesday, sunny. Highs in the lower 80s. South winds 5 to 10 miles per hour. Tuesday night, clear. Lows in the mid-50s. South winds around 5 miles per hour.
Wednesday, sunny. Highs in the upper 80s. West winds 5 to 10 miles per hour. Wednesday night, clear. Lows in the upper 50s. Northwest winds around 5 miles per hour, becoming north after midnight. Thursday through Saturday, mostly clear. Highs in the mid-80s. Lows in the mid-50s. Saturday night, mostly clear. Lows in the upper 50s. Sunday and Sunday night, partly cloudy. Highs in the mid-80s. Lows around 60. Columbus Day, mostly sunny with a 20% chance of showers. Highs in the lower 80s. At 11 p.m. at Lambert Field in St. Louis, it was clear with a temperature of 58 degrees. The dew point was 47, giving us a relative humidity of 66%. The wind was calm, and the pressure was 30.18 inches and steady. Elsewhere in the metro area, in Chesterfield, it was clear and the temperature was 49. In Cahokia, it was clear and 49 degrees, 50s. Northwest winds around.

St. Louis, it was clear with a temperature of 58 degrees. The dew point was 47, giving us a relative humidity of 66%. The wind was calm, and the pressure was 30.18 inches and steady. Elsewhere in the metro area, in Chesterfield, it was clear and the temperature was 49. In Cahokia, it was clear and 49 degrees. In St. Charles, it was clear and 51. Across the region, it was clear in Columbia, Missouri, with a temperature of 59. In Quincy, it was clear and 56 degrees. In Kansas City, it was clear and the temperature was 57. It was clear in Springfield, Missouri, with a temperature of 60. In Rolla, it was clear and the temperature was 57. It was clear in Cape Girardeau with 52 degrees. It was clear in Springfield, Illinois, with a temperature of 50. Once again in St. Louis, it was clear, the temperature was 58 degrees and the wind was calm. The current time is 11:45 p.m. Central Daylight Time. 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Here are the forecast highlights for this afternoon through Sunday. Dry weather and above normal temperatures are expected this week. Overnight, clear. Lows in the upper 40s. Light and variable winds, becoming east around 5 miles per hour. Tuesday, sunny. Highs in the lower 80s. South winds 5 to 10 miles per hour. Tuesday night, clear. Lows in the mid 50s. South winds around 5 miles per hour. Wednesday, sunny. Highs in the upper 80s. West winds 5 to 10 miles per hour. Wednesday night, clear. Lows in the upper 50s. Northwest winds around 5 miles per hour, becoming north after midnight. Thursday through Saturday, mostly clear. Highs in the mid 80s. Lows in the mid 50s. Saturday night, mostly clear. Lows in the upper 50s. Sunday and Sunday night, partly cloudy. Highs in the mid 80s. Lows around 60. Columbus Day, mostly sunny with a 20% chance of showers. Highs in the lower 80s. At 11 p.m. at Lambert Field in St. Louis, it was clear with a temperature of 58 degrees. The dew point was 47, giving us a relative humidity of 66%. The wind was calm, and the pressure was 30.18 inches and steady. Elsewhere in the metro area, in Chesterfield, it was clear and the temperature was 49. In Cahokia, it was clear and 49 degrees. In St. Charles, it was clear and 51. Across the region, it was clear in Columbia, Missouri, with a temperature of 59. In Quincy, it was clear and 56 degrees. In Kansas City, it was clear and the temperature was 57. It was clear in Springfield, Missouri, with a temperature of 60. In Rolla, it was clear and the temperature was 57. It was clear in Cape Girardeau, with 52 degrees. It was clear in Springfield, Illinois, with a temperature of 50. Once again in St. Louis, it was clear, the temperature was 58 degrees and the wind was calm. The current time is 11:48 p.m. Central Daylight Time. 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Here are the forecast highlights for this afternoon through Sunday. Dry weather and above normal temperatures are expected this week. Overnight, clear. Lows in the upper 40s. Light and variable winds, becoming east around 5 miles per hour.

Tuesday, sunny. Highs in the lower 80s. South winds 5 to 10 miles per hour. Tuesday night, clear. Lows in the mid-50s. South winds around 5 miles per hour. Wednesday, sunny. Highs in the upper 80s. West winds 5 to 10 miles per hour. Wednesday night, clear. Lows in the upper 50s. Northwest winds around 5 miles per hour, becoming north after midnight. Thursday through Saturday, mostly clear. Highs in the mid-80s. Lows in the mid-50s. Saturday night, mostly clear. Lows in the upper 50s. Sunday and Sunday night, partly cloudy. Highs in the mid-80s. Lows around 60. Columbus Day, mostly sunny with a 20% chance of showers. Highs in the lower 80s. At 11 p.m. at Lambert Field in St. Louis, it was clear with a temperature of 58 degrees. The dew point was 47, giving us a relative humidity of 66%. The wind was calm, and the pressure was 30.18 inches and steady. Elsewhere in the metro area, in Chesterfield, it was clear and the temperature was 49. In Cahokia, it was clear and 49 degrees. In St. Charles, it was clear and 51. Across the region, it was clear in Columbia, Missouri, with a temperature of 59. In Quincy, it was clear and 56 degrees. In Kansas City, it was clear and the temperature was 57. It was clear in Springfield, Missouri, with a temperature of 60. In Rolla, it was clear and the temperature was 57. It was clear in Cape Girardeau, with 52 degrees. It was clear in Springfield, Illinois, with a temperature of 50. Once again in St. Louis, it was clear, the temperature was 58 degrees and the wind was calm. The current time is 11:51 p.m. Central Daylight Time. 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Here are the forecast highlights for this afternoon through Sunday. Dry weather and above normal temperatures are expected this week. Overnight, clear. Lows in the upper 40s. Light and variable winds, becoming east around 5 miles per hour. Tuesday, sunny. Highs in the lower 80s. South winds 5 to 10 miles per hour. Tuesday night, clear. Lows in the mid-50s. South winds around 5 miles per hour. Wednesday, sunny. Highs in the upper 80s. West winds 5 to 10 miles per hour. Wednesday night, clear. Lows in the upper 50s. Northwest winds around 5 miles per hour, becoming north after midnight. Thursday through Saturday, mostly clear. Highs in the mid-80s. Lows in the mid-50s. Saturday night, mostly clear. Lows in the upper 50s. Sunday and Sunday night, partly cloudy. Highs in the mid-80s. Lows around 60. Columbus Day, mostly sunny with a 20% chance of showers. Highs in the lower 80s. At 11 p.m. at Lambert Field in St. Louis, it was clear with a temperature of 58 degrees. The dew point was 47, giving us a relative humidity of 66%. The wind was calm, and the pressure was 30.18 inches and steady. Elsewhere in the metro area, in Chesterfield, it was clear and the temperature was 49. In Cahokia, it was clear and 49 degrees. In St. Charles, it was clear and 51. Across the region, it was clear in Columbia, Missouri, with a temperature of 59. In Quincy, it was clear and 56 degrees. In Kansas City, it was clear and the temperature was 57. It was clear in Springfield, Missouri, with a temperature of 60. In Rolla, it was clear and the temperature was...
57. It was clear in Cape Girardeau, with 52 degrees. It was clear in Springfield, Illinois, with a temperature of 50. Once again in St. Louis, it was clear, the temperature was 58 degrees and the wind was calm. The current time is 11:54 p.m. Central Daylight Time. 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Here are the forecast highlights for this afternoon through Sunday. Dry weather and above normal temperatures are expected this week. Overnight, clear. Lows in the upper 40s. Light and variable winds, becoming east around 5 miles per hour. Tuesday, sunny. Highs in the lower 80s. South winds 5 to 10 miles per hour. Tuesday night, clear. Lows in the mid-50s. South winds around 5 miles per hour. Wednesday, sunny. Highs in the upper 80s. West winds 5 to 10 miles per hour. Wednesday night, clear. Lows in the upper 50s. Northwest winds around 5 miles per hour, becoming north after midnight. Thursday through Saturday, mostly clear. Highs in the mid-80s. Lows in the mid-50s. Saturday night, mostly clear. Lows in the upper 50s. Sunday and Sunday night, partly cloudy. Highs in the mid-80s. Lows around 60. Columbus Day, mostly sunny with a 20% chance of showers. Highs in the lower 80s. At 11 p.m. at Lambert Field in St. Louis, it was clear with a temperature of 58 degrees. The dew point was 47, giving us a relative humidity of 66%. The wind was calm, and the pressure was 30.18 inches and steady. Elsewhere in the metro area, in Chesterfield, it was clear and the temperature was 49. In Cahokia, it was clear and 49 degrees. In St. Charles, it was clear and 51. Across the region, it was clear in Columbia, Missouri, with a temperature of 59. In Quincy, it was clear and 56 degrees. In Kansas City, it was clear and the temperature was 57. It was clear in Springfield, Missouri, with a temperature of 60. In Rolla, it was clear and the temperature was 57. It was clear in Cape Girardeau, with 52 degrees. It was clear in Springfield, Illinois, with a temperature of 50. Once again in St. Louis, it was clear, the temperature was 58 degrees and the wind was calm. The current time is 11:57 p.m. Central Daylight Time. 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Here are the forecast highlights for this afternoon through Sunday. Dry weather and above normal temperatures are expected this week. Overnight, clear. Lows in the upper 40s. Light and variable winds, becoming east around 5 miles per hour. Tuesday, sunny. Highs in the lower 80s. South winds 5 to 10 miles per hour. Tuesday night, clear. Lows in the mid-50s. South winds around 5 miles per hour. Wednesday, sunny. Highs in the upper 80s. West winds 5 to 10 miles per hour. Wednesday night, clear. Lows in the upper 50s. Northwest winds around 5 miles per hour, becoming north after midnight. Thursday through Saturday, mostly clear. Highs in the mid-80s. Lows in the mid-50s. Saturday night, mostly clear. Lows in the upper 50s. Sunday and Sunday night, partly cloudy.
Highs in the mid-80s. Lows around 60. Columbus Day, mostly sunny with a 20% chance of showers. Highs in the lower 80s. At 11 p.m. at Lambert Field in St. Louis, it was clear with a temperature of 58 degrees. The dew point was 47, giving us a relative humidity of 66%. The wind was calm, and the pressure was 30.18 inches and steady. Elsewhere in the metro area, in Chesterfield, it was clear and the temperature was 49. In Cahokia, it was clear and 49 degrees. In St. Charles, it was clear and 51. Across the region, it was clear in Columbia, Missouri, with a temperature of 59. In Quincy, it was clear and 56 degrees. In Kansas City, it was clear and the temperature was 57. It was clear in Springfield, Missouri, with a temperature of 60. In Rolla, it was clear and the temperature was 57. It was clear in Cape Girardeau, with 52 degrees. It was clear in Springfield, Illinois, with a temperature of 50. Once again in St. Louis, it was clear, the temperature was 58 degrees and the wind was calm. The current time is 12 a.m. Central Daylight Time. 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Here are the forecast highlights for this afternoon through Sunday. Dry weather and above normal temperatures are expected this week. Overnight, clear. Lows in the upper 40s. Light and variable winds, becoming east around 5 miles per hour. Tuesday, sunny. Highs in the lower 80s. South winds 5 to 10 miles per hour. Tuesday night, clear. Lows in the mid 50s. South winds around 5 miles per hour. Wednesday, sunny. Highs in the upper 80s. West winds 5 to 10 miles per hour. Wednesday night, clear. Lows in the upper 50s. Northwest winds around 5 miles per hour, becoming north after midnight. Thursday through Saturday, mostly clear. Highs in the mid 80s. Lows in the mid 50s. Saturday night, mostly clear. Lows in the upper 50s. Sunday and Sunday night, partly cloudy. Highs in the mid-80s. Lows around 60. Columbus Day, mostly sunny with a 20% chance of showers. Highs in the lower 80s. At 11 p.m. at Lambert Field in St. Louis, it was clear with a temperature of 58 degrees. The dew point was 47, giving us a relative humidity of 66%. The wind was calm, and the pressure was 30.18 inches and steady. Elsewhere in the metro area, in Chesterfield, it was clear and the temperature was 49. In Cahokia, it was clear and 49 degrees. In St. Charles, it was clear and 51. Across the region, it was clear in Columbia, Missouri, with a temperature of 59. In Quincy, it was clear and 56 degrees. In Kansas City, it was clear and the temperature was 57. It was clear in Springfield, Missouri, with a temperature of 60. In Rolla, it was clear and the temperature was 57. It was clear in Cape Girardeau, with 52 degrees. It was clear in Springfield, Illinois, with a temperature of 50. Once again in St. Louis, it was clear, the temperature was 58 degrees and the wind was calm. The current time is 12:03 a.m. Central Daylight Time. 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Here are the forecast highlights for this afternoon through Sunday. Dry weather.
and above normal temperatures are expected this week. Overnight, clear. Lows in the upper 40s. Light and variable winds becoming east around 5 miles per hour. Tuesday, sunny. Highs in the lower 80s. South winds 5 to 10 miles per hour. Tuesday night, clear. Lows in the mid-50s. South winds around 5 miles per hour. Wednesday, sunny. Highs in the upper 80s. West winds 5 to 10 miles per hour. Wednesday night, clear. Lows in the upper 50s. Northwest winds around 5 miles per hour, becoming north after midnight. Thursday through Saturday, mostly clear. Highs in the mid-80s. Lows in the mid-50s. Saturday night, mostly clear. Lows in the upper 50s. Sunday and Sunday night, partly cloudy. Highs in the mid-80s. Lows around 60. Columbus Day, mostly sunny with a 20% chance of showers. Highs in the lower 80s. At 11 p.m. at Lambert Field in St. Louis, it was clear with a temperature of 58 degrees. The dew point was 47, giving us a relative humidity of 66%. The wind was calm, and the pressure was 30.18 inches and steady. Elsewhere in the metro area, in Chesterfield, it was clear and the temperature was 49. In Cahokia, it was clear and 49 degrees. In St. Charles, it was clear and 51. Across the region, it was clear in Columbia, Missouri, with a temperature of 59. In Quincy, it was clear and 56 degrees. In Kansas City, it was clear and the temperature was 57. It was clear in Springfield, Missouri, with a temperature of 60. In Rolla, it was clear and the temperature was 57. It was clear in Cape Girardeau, with 52 degrees. It was clear in Springfield, Illinois, with a temperature of 50. Once again in St. Louis, it was clear, the temperature was 58 degrees and the wind was calm. The current time is 12:06 a.m. Central Daylight Time. 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Here are the forecast highlights for this afternoon through Sunday. Dry weather and above normal temperatures are expected this week. Overnight, clear. Lows in the upper 40s. Light and variable winds, becoming east around 5 miles per hour. Tuesday, sunny. Highs in the lower 80s. South winds 5 to 10 miles per hour. Tuesday night, clear. Lows in the mid-50s. South winds around 5 miles per hour. Wednesday, sunny. Highs in the upper 80s. West winds 5 to 10 miles per hour. Wednesday night, clear. Lows in the upper 50s. Northwest winds around 5 miles per hour, becoming north after midnight. Thursday through Saturday, mostly clear. Highs in the mid-80s. Lows in the mid-50s. Saturday night, mostly clear. Lows in the upper 50s. Sunday and Sunday night, partly cloudy. Highs in the mid-80s. Lows around 60. Columbus Day, mostly sunny with a 20% chance of showers. Highs in the lower 80s. At 11 p.m. at Lambert Field in St. Louis, it was clear with a temperature of 58 degrees. The dew point was 47, giving us a relative humidity of 66%. The wind was calm, and the pressure was 30.18 inches and steady. Elsewhere in the metro area, in Chesterfield, it was clear and the temperature was 49. In Cahokia, it was clear and 49 degrees. In St. Charles, it was clear and 51. Across the region, it was clear in Columbia, Missouri, with a temperature of 59. In Quincy, it was clear and 56 degrees.
degrees. In Kansas City, it was clear and the temperature was 57. It was clear in Springfield, Missouri, with a temperature of 60. In Rolla, it was clear and the temperature was 57. It was clear in Cape Girardeau, with 52 degrees. It was clear in Springfield, Illinois, with a temperature of 50. Once again in St. Louis, it was clear, the temperature was 58 degrees and the wind was calm. The current time is 12:09 a.m. Central Daylight Time. 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Here are the forecast highlights for this afternoon through Sunday. Dry weather and above normal temperatures are expected this week. Overnight, clear. Lows in the upper 40s. Light and variable winds, becoming east around 5 miles per hour. Tuesday, sunny. Highs in the lower 80s. South winds 5 to 10 miles per hour. Tuesday night, clear. Lows in the mid 50s. South winds around 5 miles per hour. Wednesday, sunny. Highs in the upper 80s. West winds 5 to 10 miles per hour. Wednesday night, clear. Lows in the upper 50s. Northwest winds around 5 miles per hour, becoming north after midnight. Thursday through Saturday, mostly clear. Highs in the mid 80s. Lows in the mid 50s. Saturday night, mostly clear. Lows in the upper 50s. Sunday and Sunday night, partly cloudy. Highs in the mid 80s. Lows around 60. Columbus Day, mostly sunny with a 20% chance of showers. Highs in the lower 80s. At midnight at Lambert Field in St. Louis, it was clear with a temperature of 57 degrees. The dew point was 46, giving us a relative humidity of 66%. The wind was calm, and the pressure was 30.17 inches and falling. Elsewhere in the metro area, in Chesterfield, it was clear and the temperature was 48. In Cahokia, it was clear and 48 degrees. In St. Charles, it was clear and 50. Across the region, it was clear in Columbia, Missouri, with a temperature of 57. In Quincy, it was clear and 55 degrees. In Kansas City, it was clear and the temperature was 56. It was clear in Springfield, Missouri, with a temperature of 59. In Rolla, it was clear and the temperature was 55. It was clear in Cape Girardeau, with 53 degrees. It was clear in Springfield, Illinois, with a temperature of 50. Once again in St. Louis, it was clear, the temperature was 57 degrees and the wind was calm. The current time is 12:12 a.m. Central Daylight Time. 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Here are the forecast highlights for this afternoon through Sunday. Dry weather and above normal temperatures are expected this week. Overnight, clear. Lows in the upper 40s. Light and variable winds, becoming east around 5 miles per hour. Tuesday, sunny. Highs in the lower 80s. South winds 5 to 10 miles per hour. Tuesday night, clear. Lows in the mid-50s. South winds around 5 miles per hour. Wednesday, sunny. Highs in the upper 80s. West winds 5 to 10 miles per hour. Wednesday night, clear. Lows in the upper 50s. Northwest winds around 5 miles per hour, becoming north after midnight. Thursday through Saturday, mostly clear. Highs in the mid
70s. Lows in the mid-50s. Saturday night, mostly clear. Lows in the upper 50s. Sunday and Sunday night, partly cloudy. Highs in the mid-80s. Lows around 60. Columbus Day, mostly sunny with a 20% chance of showers. Highs in the lower 80s. At midnight at Lambert Field in St. Louis, it was clear with a temperature of 57 degrees. The dew point was 46, giving us a relative humidity of 66%. The wind was calm, and the pressure was 30.17 inches and falling. Elsewhere in the metro area, in Chesterfield, it was clear and the temperature was 48. In Cahokia, it was clear and 48 degrees. In St. Charles, it was clear and 50. Across the region, it was clear in Columbia, Missouri, with a temperature of 57. In Quincy, it was clear and 55 degrees. In Kansas City, it was clear and the temperature was 56. It was clear in Springfield, Missouri, with a temperature of 59. In Rolla, it was clear and the temperature was 55. It was clear in Cape Girardeau, with 53 degrees. It was clear in Springfield, Illinois, with a temperature of 50. Once again in St. Louis, it was clear, the temperature was 57 degrees and the wind was calm. The current time is 12:15 a.m. Central Daylight Time. 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Here are the forecast highlights for this afternoon through Sunday. Dry weather and above normal temperatures are expected this week. Overnight, clear. Lows in the upper 40s. Light and variable winds, becoming east around 5 miles per hour. Tuesday, sunny. Highs in the lower 80s. South winds 5 to 10 miles per hour. Tuesday night, clear. Lows in the mid-50s. South winds around 5 miles per hour. Wednesday, sunny. Highs in the upper 80s. West winds 5 to 10 miles per hour. Wednesday night, clear. Lows in the upper 50s. Northwest winds around 5 miles per hour, becoming north after midnight. Thursday through Saturday, mostly clear. Highs in the mid-80s. Lows in the mid-50s. Saturday night, mostly clear. Lows in the upper 50s. Sunday and Sunday night, partly cloudy. Highs in the mid-80s. Lows around 60. Columbus Day, mostly sunny with a 20% chance of showers. Highs in the lower 80s. At midnight at Lambert Field in St. Louis, it was clear with a temperature of 57 degrees. The dew point was 46, giving us a relative humidity of 66%. The wind was calm, and the pressure was 30.17 inches and falling. Elsewhere in the metro area, in Chesterfield, it was clear and the temperature was 48. In Cahokia, it was clear and 48 degrees. In St. Charles, it was clear and 50. Across the region, it was clear in Columbia, Missouri, with a temperature of 57. In Quincy, it was clear and 55 degrees. In Kansas City, it was clear and the temperature was 56. It was clear in Springfield, Missouri, with a temperature of 59. In Rolla, it was clear and the temperature was 55. It was clear in Cape Girardeau, with 53 degrees. It was clear in Springfield, Illinois, with a temperature of 50. Once again in St. Louis, it was clear, the temperature was 57 degrees and the wind was calm. The current time is 12:18 a.m. Central Daylight Time. 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
Missouri, and southwest Illinois, including the St. Louis metro area and surrounding counties. Here are the forecast highlights for this afternoon through Sunday. Dry weather and above normal temperatures are expected this week. Overnight, clear. Lows in the upper 40s. Light and variable winds, becoming east around 5 miles per hour. Tuesday, sunny. Highs in the lower 80s. South winds 5 to 10 miles per hour. Tuesday night, clear. Lows in the mid-50s. South winds around 5 miles per hour. Wednesday, sunny. Highs in the upper 80s. West winds 5 to 10 miles per hour. Wednesday night, clear. Lows in the upper 50s. Northwest winds around 5 miles per hour, becoming north after midnight. Thursday through Saturday, mostly clear. Highs in the mid-80s. Lows in the mid-50s. Saturday night, mostly clear. Lows in the upper 50s. Sunday and Sunday night, partly cloudy. Highs in the mid-80s. Lows around 60. Columbus Day, mostly sunny with a 20% chance of showers. Highs in the lower 80s. At midnight at Lambert Field in St. Louis, it was clear with a temperature of 57 degrees. The dew point was 46, giving us a relative humidity of 66%. The wind was calm, and the pressure was 30.17 inches and falling. Elsewhere in the metro area, in Chesterfield, it was clear and the temperature was 48. In Cahokia, it was clear and 48 degrees. In St. Charles, it was clear and 50. Across the region, it was clear in Columbia, Missouri, with a temperature of 57. In Quincy, it was clear and 55 degrees. In Kansas City, it was clear and the temperature was 56. It was clear in Springfield, Missouri, with a temperature of 59. In Rolla, it was clear and the temperature was 55. It was clear in Cape Girardeau, with 53 degrees. It was clear in Springfield, Illinois, with a temperature of 50. Once again in St. Louis, it was clear, the temperature was 57 degrees and the wind was calm. The current time is 12:21 a.m. Central Daylight Time. 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Here are the forecast highlights for this afternoon through Sunday. Dry weather and above normal temperatures are expected this week. Overnight, clear. Lows in the upper 40s. Light and variable winds, becoming east around 5 miles per hour. Tuesday, sunny. Highs in the lower 80s. South winds 5 to 10 miles per hour. Tuesday night, clear. Lows in the mid-50s. South winds around 5 miles per hour. Wednesday, sunny. Highs in the upper 80s. West winds 5 to 10 miles per hour. Wednesday night, clear. Lows in the upper 50s. Northwest winds around 5 miles per hour, becoming north after midnight. Thursday through Saturday, mostly clear. Highs in the mid-80s. Lows in the mid-50s. Saturday night, mostly clear. Lows in the upper 50s. Sunday and Sunday night, partly cloudy. Highs in the mid-80s. Lows around 60. Columbus Day, mostly sunny with a 20% chance of showers. Highs in the lower 80s. At midnight at Lambert Field in St. Louis, it was clear with a temperature of 57 degrees. The dew point was 46, giving us a relative humidity of 66%. The wind was calm, and the pressure was 30.17 inches and falling. Elsewhere in the metro area, in Chesterfield, it was clear and the temperature was 48. In Cahokia, it was clear and 48 degrees. In St.
Charles, it was clear and 50. Across the region, it was clear in Columbia, Missouri, with a temperature of 57. In Quincy, it was clear and 55 degrees. In Kansas City, it was clear and the temperature was 56. It was clear in Springfield, Missouri, with a temperature of 59. In Rolla, it was clear and the temperature was 55. It was clear in Cape Girardeau, with 53 degrees. It was clear in Springfield, Illinois, with a temperature of 50. Once again in St. Louis, it was clear, the temperature was 57 degrees and the wind was calm. The current time is 12:24 a.m. Central Daylight Time. 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Here are the forecast highlights for this afternoon through Sunday. Dry weather and above normal temperatures are expected this week. Overnight, clear. Lows in the upper 40s. Light and variable winds, becoming east around 5 miles per hour. Tuesday, sunny. Highs in the lower 80s. South winds 5 to 10 miles per hour. Tuesday night, clear. Lows in the mid 50s. South winds around 5 miles per hour. Wednesday, sunny. Highs in the upper 80s. West winds 5 to 10 miles per hour. Wednesday night, clear. Lows in the upper 50s. Northwest winds around 5 miles per hour, becoming north after midnight. Thursday through Saturday, mostly clear. Highs in the mid 80s. Lows in the mid 50s. Saturday night, mostly clear. Lows in the upper 50s. Sunday and Sunday night, partly cloudy. Highs in the mid 80s. Lows around 60. Columbus Day, mostly sunny with a 20% chance of showers. Highs in the lower 80s. At midnight at Lambert Field in St. Louis, it was clear with a temperature of 57 degrees. The dew point was 46, giving us a relative humidity of 66%. The wind was calm, and the pressure was 30.17 inches and falling. Elsewhere in the metro area, in Chesterfield, it was clear and the temperature was 48. In Cahokia, it was clear and 48 degrees. In St. Charles, it was clear and 50. Across the region, it was clear in Columbia, Missouri, with a temperature of 57. In Quincy, it was clear and 55 degrees. In Kansas City, it was clear and the temperature was 56. It was clear in Springfield, Missouri, with a temperature of 59. In Rolla, it was clear and the temperature was 55. It was clear in Cape Girardeau, with 53 degrees. It was clear in Springfield, Illinois, with a temperature of 50. Once again in St. Louis, it was clear, the temperature was 57 degrees and the wind was calm. The current time is 12:27 a.m. Central Daylight Time. 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Here are the forecast highlights for this afternoon through Sunday. Dry weather and above normal temperatures are expected this week. Overnight, clear. Lows in the upper 40s. Light and variable winds, becoming east around 5 miles per hour. Tuesday, sunny. Highs in the lower 80s. South winds 5 to 10 miles per hour. Tuesday night, clear. Lows in the mid 50s. South winds around 5 miles per hour. Wednesday, sunny. Highs in the upper 80s. West winds 5 to 10 miles per hour. Wednesday night, clear. Lows
the upper 50s. Northwest winds around 5 miles per hour, becoming north after midnight. Thursday through Saturday, mostly clear. Highs in the mid-80s. Lows in the mid-50s. Saturday night, mostly clear. Lows in the upper 50s. Sunday and Sunday night, partly cloudy. Highs in the mid-80s. Lows around 60. Columbus Day, mostly sunny with a 20% chance of showers. Highs in the lower 80s. At midnight at Lambert Field in St. Louis, it was clear with a temperature of 57 degrees. The dew point was 46, giving us a relative humidity of 66%. The wind was calm, and the pressure was 30.17 inches and falling. Elsewhere in the metro area, in Chesterfield, it was clear and the temperature was 48. In Cahokia, it was clear and 48 degrees. In St. Charles, it was clear and 50. Across the region, it was clear in Columbia, Missouri, with a temperature of 57. In Quincy, it was clear and 55 degrees. In Kansas City, it was clear and the temperature was 56. It was clear in Springfield, Missouri, with a temperature of 59. In Rolla, it was clear and the temperature was 55. It was clear in Cape Girardeau, with 53 degrees. It was clear in Springfield, Illinois, with a temperature of 50. Once again in St. Louis, it was clear, the temperature was 57 degrees and the wind was calm. The current time is 12:30 a.m. Central Daylight Time. 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Here are the forecast highlights for this afternoon through Sunday. Dry weather and above normal temperatures are expected this week. Overnight, clear. Lows in the upper 40s. Light and variable winds, becoming east around 5 miles per hour. Tuesday, sunny. Highs in the lower 80s. South winds 5 to 10 miles per hour. Tuesday night, clear. Lows in the mid-50s. South winds around 5 miles per hour. Wednesday, sunny. Highs in the upper 80s. West winds 5 to 10 miles per hour. Wednesday night, clear. Lows in the upper 50s. Northwest winds around 5 miles per hour, becoming north after midnight. Thursday through Saturday, mostly clear. Highs in the mid-80s. Lows in the mid-50s. Saturday night, mostly clear. Lows in the upper 50s. Sunday and Sunday night, partly cloudy. Highs in the mid-80s. Lows around 60. Columbus Day, mostly sunny with a 20% chance of showers. Highs in the lower 80s. At midnight at Lambert Field in St. Louis, it was clear with a temperature of 57 degrees. The dew point was 46, giving us a relative humidity of 66%. The wind was calm, and the pressure was 30.17 inches and falling. Elsewhere in the metro area, in Chesterfield, it was clear and the temperature was 48. In Cahokia, it was clear and 48 degrees. In St. Charles, it was clear and 50. Across the region, it was clear in Columbia, Missouri, with a temperature of 57. In Quincy, it was clear and 55 degrees. In Kansas City, it was clear and the temperature was 56. It was clear in Springfield, Missouri, with a temperature of 59. In Rolla, it was clear and the temperature was 55. It was clear in Cape Girardeau, with 53 degrees. It was clear in Springfield, Illinois, with a temperature of 50. Once again in St. Louis, it was clear, the temperature was 57 degrees and the wind was calm. The current time is 12:33 a.m. Central Daylight Time. 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
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Here are the forecast highlights for this afternoon through Sunday. Dry weather and above normal temperatures are expected this week. Overnight, clear. Lows in the upper 40s. Light and variable winds, becoming east around 5 miles per hour. Tuesday, sunny. Highs in the lower 80s. South winds 5 to 10 miles per hour. Tuesday night, clear. Lows in the mid-50s. South winds around 5 miles per hour. Wednesday, sunny. Highs in the upper 80s. West winds 5 to 10 miles per hour. Wednesday night, clear. Lows in the upper 50s. Northwest winds around 5 miles per hour, becoming north after midnight. Thursday through Saturday, mostly clear. Highs in the mid-80s. Lows in the mid-50s. Saturday night, mostly clear. Lows in the upper 50s. Sunday and Sunday night, partly cloudy. Highs in the mid-80s. Lows around 60. Columbus Day, mostly sunny with a 20% chance of showers. Highs in the lower 80s. At midnight at Lambert Field in St. Louis, it was clear with a temperature of 57 degrees. The dew point was 46, giving us a relative humidity of 66%. The wind was calm, and the pressure was 30.17 inches and falling. Elsewhere in the metro area, in Chesterfield, it was clear and the temperature was 48. In Cahokia, it was clear and 48 degrees. In St. Charles, it was clear and 50. Across the region, it was clear in Columbia, Missouri, with a temperature of 57. In Quincy, it was clear and 55 degrees. In Kansas City, it was clear and the temperature was 56. It was clear in Springfield, Missouri, with a temperature of 59. In Rolla, it was clear and the temperature was 55. It was clear in Cape Girardeau, with 53 degrees. It was clear in Springfield, Illinois, with a temperature of 50. Once again in St. Louis, it was clear, the temperature was 57 degrees and the wind was calm. The current time is 12:36 a.m. Central Daylight Time. 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Here are the forecast highlights for this afternoon through Sunday. Dry weather and above normal temperatures are expected this week. Overnight, clear. Lows in the upper 40s. Light and variable winds, becoming east around 5 miles per hour. Tuesday, sunny. Highs in the lower 80s. South winds 5 to 10 miles per hour. Tuesday night, clear. Lows in the mid-50s. South winds around 5 miles per hour. Wednesday, sunny. Highs in the upper 80s. West winds 5 to 10 miles per hour. Wednesday night, clear. Lows in the upper 50s. Northwest winds around 5 miles per hour, becoming north after midnight. Thursday through Saturday, mostly clear. Highs in the mid-80s. Lows in the mid-50s. Saturday night, mostly clear. Lows in the upper 50s. Sunday and Sunday night, partly cloudy. Highs in the mid-80s. Lows around 60. Columbus Day, mostly sunny with a 20% chance of showers. Highs in the lower 80s. At midnight at Lambert Field in St. Louis, it was clear with a temperature of 57 degrees. The dew point was 46, giving us a relative humidity of 66%.
The wind was calm, and the pressure was 30.17 inches and falling. Elsewhere in the metro area, in Chesterfield, it was clear and the temperature was 48. In Cahokia, it was clear and 48 degrees. In St. Charles, it was clear and 50. Across the region, it was clear in Columbia, Missouri, with a temperature of 57. In Quincy, it was clear and 55 degrees. In Kansas City, it was clear and the temperature was 56. It was clear in Springfield, Missouri, with a temperature of 59. In Rolla, it was clear and the temperature was 55. It was clear in Cape Girardeau, with 53 degrees. It was clear in Springfield, Illinois, with a temperature of 50. Once again in St. Louis, it was clear, the temperature was 57 degrees and the wind was calm. The current time is 12:39 a.m. Central Daylight Time. 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Here are the forecast highlights for this afternoon through Sunday. Dry weather and above normal temperatures are expected this week. Overnight, clear. Lows in the upper 40s. Light and variable winds, becoming east around 5 miles per hour. Tuesday, sunny. Highs in the lower 80s. South winds 5 to 10 miles per hour. Tuesday night, clear. Lows in the mid-50s. South winds around 5 miles per hour. Wednesday, sunny. Highs in the upper 80s. West winds 5 to 10 miles per hour. Wednesday night, clear. Lows in the upper 50s. Northwest winds around 5 miles per hour, becoming north after midnight. Thursday through Saturday, mostly clear. Highs in the mid-80s. Lows in the mid-50s. Saturday night, mostly clear. Lows in the upper 50s. Sunday and Sunday night, partly cloudy. Highs in the mid-80s. Lows around 60. Columbus Day, mostly sunny with a 20% chance of showers. Highs in the lower 80s. At midnight at Lambert Field in St. Louis, it was clear with a temperature of 57 degrees. The dew point was 46, giving us a relative humidity of 66%. The wind was calm, and the pressure was 30.17 inches and falling. Elsewhere in the metro area, in Chesterfield, it was clear and the temperature was 48. In Cahokia, it was clear and 48 degrees. In St. Charles, it was clear and 50. Across the region, it was clear in Columbia, Missouri, with a temperature of 57. In Quincy, it was clear and 55 degrees. In Kansas City, it was clear and the temperature was 56. It was clear in Springfield, Missouri, with a temperature of 59. In Rolla, it was clear and the temperature was 55. It was clear in Cape Girardeau, with 53 degrees. It was clear in Springfield, Illinois, with a temperature of 50. Once again in St. Louis, it was clear, the temperature was 57 degrees and the wind was calm. The current time is 12:42 a.m. Central Daylight Time. 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Here are the forecast highlights for this afternoon through Sunday. Dry weather and above normal temperatures are expected this week. Overnight, clear. Lows in the upper 40s. Light and variable winds, becoming east around 5 miles per hour. Tuesday, sunny. Highs in the lower 80s. South winds 5 to 10 miles per hour. Tuesday night, clear.
lows in the mid-50s. South winds around 5 miles per hour. Wednesday, sunny. Highs in the upper 80s. West winds 5 to 10 miles per hour. Wednesday night, clear. Lows in the upper 50s. Northwest winds around 5 miles per hour, becoming north after midnight. Thursday through Saturday, mostly clear. Highs in the mid-80s. Lows in the mid-50s. Saturday night, mostly clear. Lows in the upper 50s. Sunday and Sunday night, partly cloudy. Highs in the mid-80s. Lows around 60. Columbus Day, mostly sunny with a 20% chance of showers. Highs in the lower 80s. At midnight at Lambert Field in St. Louis, it was clear with a temperature of 57 degrees. The dew point was 46, giving us a relative humidity of 66%. The wind was calm, and the pressure was 30.17 inch miles per hour. Wednesday, sunny.

Columbus Day, mostly sunny with a 20% chance of showers. Highs in the lower 80s. At midnight at Lambert Field in St. Louis, it was clear with a temperature of 57 degrees. The dew point was 46, giving us a relative humidity of 66%. The wind was calm, and the pressure was 30.17 inches and falling. Elsewhere in the metro area, in Chesterfield, it was clear and the temperature was 48. In Cahokia, it was clear and 48 degrees. In St. Charles, it was clear and 50. Across the region, it was clear in Columbia, Missouri, with a temperature of 57. In Quincy, it was clear and 55 degrees. In Kansas City, it was clear and the temperature was 56. It was clear in Springfield, Missouri, with a temperature of 59. In Rolla, it was clear and the temperature was 55. It was clear in Cape Girardeau, with 53 degrees. It was clear in Springfield, Illinois, with a temperature of 50. Once again in St. Louis, it was clear, the temperature was 57 degrees and the wind was calm. The current time is 12:45 a.m. Central Daylight Time. 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Here are the forecast highlights for this afternoon through Sunday. Dry weather and above normal temperatures are expected this week. Overnight, clear. Lows in the upper 40s. Light and variable winds, becoming east around 5 miles per hour. Tuesday, sunny. Highs in the lower 80s. South winds 5 to 10 miles per hour. Tuesday night, clear. Lows in the mid-50s. South winds around 5 miles per hour. Wednesday, sunny. Highs in the upper 80s. West winds 5 to 10 miles per hour. Wednesday night, clear. Lows in the upper 50s. Northwest winds around 5 miles per hour, becoming north after midnight. Thursday through Saturday, mostly clear. Highs in the mid-80s. Lows in the mid-50s. Saturday night, mostly clear. Lows in the upper 50s. Sunday and Sunday night, partly cloudy. Highs in the mid-80s. Lows around 60. Columbus Day, mostly sunny with a 20% chance of showers. Highs in the lower 80s. At midnight at Lambert Field in St. Louis, it was clear with a temperature of 57 degrees. The dew point was 46, giving us a relative humidity of 66%. The wind was calm, and the pressure was 30.17 inches and falling. Elsewhere in the metro area, in Chesterfield, it was clear and the temperature was 48. In Cahokia, it was clear and 48 degrees. In St. Charles, it was clear and 50. Across the region, it was clear in Columbia, Missouri, with a temperature of 57. In Quincy, it was clear and 55 degrees. In Kansas City, it was clear and the temperature was 56. It was clear in Springfield, Missouri, with a temperature of 59. In Rolla, it was clear and the temperature was 55. It was clear in Cape Girardeau, with 53 degrees. It was clear in Springfield, Illinois, with a temperature of 50. Once again in St. Louis, it was clear, the temperature was 57 degrees and the wind was calm. The current time is 12:48 a.m. Central Daylight Time. 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Here are the forecast highlights for this afternoon through Sunday. Dry weather and above normal temperatures are expected this week.

overnight, clear. Lows in the upper 40s. Light and variable winds, becoming east around 5 miles per hour. Tuesday, sunny. Highs in the lower 80s. South winds 5 to 10 miles per hour. Tuesday night, clear. Lows in the mid-50s. South winds around 5 miles per hour. Wednesday, sunny. Highs in the upper 80s. West winds 5 to 10 miles per hour. Wednesday night, clear. Lows in the upper 50s. Northwest winds around 5 miles per hour, becoming north after midnight. Thursday through Saturday, mostly clear. Highs in the mid-80s. Lows in the mid-50s. Saturday night, mostly clear. Lows in the upper 50s. Sunday and Sunday night, partly cloudy. Highs in the mid-80s. Lows around 60. Columbus Day, mostly sunny with a 20% chance of showers. Highs in the lower 80s. At midnight at Lambert Field in St. Louis, it was clear with a temperature of 57 degrees. The dew point was 46, giving us a relative humidity of 66%. The wind was calm, and the pressure was 30.17 inches and falling. Elsewhere in the metro area, in Chesterfield, it was clear and the temperature was 48. In Cahokia, it was clear and 48 degrees. In St. Charles, it was clear and 50. Across the region, it was clear in Columbia, Missouri, with a temperature of 57. In Quincy, it was clear and 55 degrees. In Kansas City, it was clear and the temperature was 56. It was clear in Springfield, Missouri, with a temperature of 59. In Rolla, it was clear and the temperature was 55. It was clear in Cape Girardeau, with 53 degrees. It was clear in Springfield, Illinois, with a temperature of 50. Once again in St. Louis, it was clear, the temperature was 57 degrees and the wind was calm. The current time is 12:52 a.m. Central Daylight Time. 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Here are the forecast highlights for this afternoon through Sunday. Dry weather and above normal temperatures are expected this week. Overnight, clear. Lows in the upper 40s. Light and variable winds, becoming east around 5 miles per hour. Tuesday, sunny. Highs in the lower 80s. South winds 5 to 10 miles per hour. Tuesday night, clear. Lows in the mid-50s. South winds around 5 miles per hour. Wednesday, sunny. Highs in the upper 80s. West winds 5 to 10 miles per hour. Wednesday night, clear. Lows in the upper 50s. Northwest winds around 5 miles per hour, becoming north after midnight. Thursday through Saturday, mostly clear. Highs in the mid-80s. Lows in the mid-50s. Saturday night, mostly clear. Lows in the upper 50s. Sunday and Sunday night, partly cloudy. Highs in the mid-80s. Lows around 60. Columbus Day, mostly sunny with a 20% chance of showers. Highs in the lower 80s. At midnight at Lambert Field in St. Louis, it was clear with a temperature of 57 degrees. The dew point was 46, giving us a relative humidity of 66%. The wind was calm, and the pressure was 30.17 inches and falling. Elsewhere in the metro area, in Chesterfield, it was clear and the temperature was 48. In Cahokia, it was clear and 48 degrees. In St. Charles, it was clear and 50. Across the region, it was clear in Columbia, Missouri, with a temperature of 57. In Quincy, it was clear and 55 degrees. In Kansas City, it was clear and the temperature was 56.
It was clear in Springfield, Missouri, with a temperature of 59. In Rolla, it was clear and the temperature was 55. It was clear in Cape Girardeau, with 53 degrees. It was clear in Springfield, Illinois, with a temperature of 50. Once again in St. Louis, it was clear, the temperature was 57 degrees and the wind was calm. The current time is 12:55 a.m. Central Daylight Time. 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Here are the forecast highlights for this afternoon through Sunday. Dry weather and above normal temperatures are expected this week. Overnight, clear. Lows in the upper 40s. Light and variable winds, becoming east around 5 miles per hour. Tuesday, sunny. Highs in the lower 80s. South winds 5 to 10 miles per hour. Tuesday night, clear. Lows in the mid-50s. South winds around 5 miles per hour. Wednesday, sunny. Highs in the upper 80s. West winds 5 to 10 miles per hour. Wednesday night, clear. Lows in the upper 50s. Northwest winds around 5 miles per hour, becoming north after midnight. Thursday through Saturday, mostly clear. Highs in the mid-80s. Lows in the mid-50s. Saturday night, mostly clear. Lows in the upper 50s. Sunday and Sunday night, partly cloudy. Highs in the mid-80s. Lows around 60. Columbus Day, mostly sunny with a 20% chance of showers. Highs in the lower 80s. At midnight at Lambert Field in St. Louis, it was clear with a temperature of 57 degrees. The dew point was 46, giving us a relative humidity of 66%. The wind was calm, and the pressure was 30.17 inches and falling. Elsewhere in the metro area, in Chesterfield, it was clear and the temperature was 48. In Cahokia, it was clear and 48 degrees. In St. Charles, it was clear and 50. Across the region, it was clear in Columbia, Missouri, with a temperature of 57. In Quincy, it was clear and 55 degrees. In Kansas City, it was clear and the temperature was 56. It was clear in Springfield, Missouri, with a temperature of 59. In Rolla, it was clear and the temperature was 55. It was clear in Cape Girardeau, with 53 degrees. It was clear in Springfield, Illinois, with a temperature of 50. Once again in St. Louis, it was clear, the temperature was 57 degrees and the wind was calm. The current time is 12:58 a.m. Central Daylight Time. 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Here are the forecast highlights for this afternoon through Sunday. Dry weather and above normal temperatures are expected this week. Overnight, clear. Lows in the upper 40s. Light and variable winds, becoming east around 5 miles per hour. Tuesday, sunny. Highs in the lower 80s. South winds 5 to 10 miles per hour. Tuesday night, clear. Lows in the mid-50s. South winds around 5 miles per hour. Wednesday, sunny. Highs in the upper 80s. West winds 5 to 10 miles per hour. Wednesday night, clear. Lows in the upper 50s. Northwest winds around 5 miles per hour, becoming north after midnight. Thursday through Saturday, mostly clear. Highs in the mid-80s. Lows in the mid-50s.
Saturday night, mostly clear. Lows in the upper 50s. Sunday and Sunday night, partly cloudy. Highs in the mid-80s. Lows around 60. Columbus Day, mostly sunny with a 20% chance of showers. Highs in the lower 80s. At midnight at Lambert Field in St. Louis, it was clear with a temperature of 57 degrees. The dew point was 46, giving us a relative humidity of 66%. The wind was calm, and the pressure was 30.17 inches and falling. Elsewhere in the metro area, in Chesterfield, it was clear and the temperature was 48. In Cahokia, it was clear and 48 degrees. In St. Charles, it was clear and 50. Across the region, it was clear in Columbia, Missouri, with a temperature of 57. In Quincy, it was clear and 55 degrees. In Kansas City, it was clear and the temperature was 56. It was clear in Springfield, Missouri, with a temperature of 59. In Rolla, it was clear and the temperature was 55. It was clear in Cape Girardeau, with 53 degrees. It was clear in Springfield, Illinois, with a temperature of 50. Once again in St. Louis, it was clear, the temperature was 57 degrees and the wind was calm. The current time is 1:01 a.m. Central Daylight Time. 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Here are the forecast highlights for this afternoon through Sunday. Dry weather and above normal temperatures are expected this week. Overnight, clear. Lows in the upper 40s. Light and variable winds, becoming east around 5 miles per hour. Tuesday, sunny. Highs in the lower 80s. South winds 5 to 10 miles per hour. Tuesday night, clear. Lows in the mid 50s. South winds around 5 miles per hour. Wednesday, sunny. Highs in the upper 80s. West winds 5 to 10 miles per hour. Wednesday night, clear. Lows in the upper 50s. Northwest winds around 5 miles per hour, becoming north after midnight. Thursday through Saturday, mostly clear. Highs in the mid 80s. Lows in the mid 50s. Saturday night, mostly clear. Lows in the upper 50s. Sunday and Sunday night, partly cloudy. Highs in the mid-80s. Lows around 60. Columbus Day, mostly sunny with a 20% chance of showers. Highs in the lower 80s. At midnight at Lambert Field in St. Louis, it was clear with a temperature of 57 degrees. The dew point was 46, giving us a relative humidity of 66%. The wind was calm, and the pressure was 30.17 inches and falling. Elsewhere in the metro area, in Chesterfield, it was clear and the temperature was 48. In Cahokia, it was clear and 48 degrees. In St. Charles, it was clear and 50. Across the region, it was clear in Columbia, Missouri, with a temperature of 57. In Quincy, it was clear and 55 degrees. In Kansas City, it was clear and the temperature was 56. It was clear in Springfield, Missouri, with a temperature of 59. In Rolla, it was clear and the temperature was 55. It was clear in Cape Girardeau, with 53 degrees. It was clear in Springfield, Illinois, with a temperature of 50. Once again in St. Louis, it was clear, the temperature was 57 degrees and the wind was calm. The current time is 1:04 a.m. Central Daylight Time. 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
surrounding counties. Here are the forecast highlights for this afternoon through Sunday. Dry weather and above normal temperatures are expected this week. Overnight, clear. Lows in the upper 40s. Light and variable winds, becoming east around 5 miles per hour. Tuesday, sunny. Highs in the lower 80s. South winds 5 to 10 miles per hour. Tuesday night, clear. Lows in the mid 50s. South winds around 5 miles per hour. Wednesday, sunny. Highs in the upper 80s. West winds 5 to 10 miles per hour. Wednesday night, clear. Lows in the upper 50s. Northwest winds around 5 miles per hour, becoming north after midnight. Thursday through Saturday, mostly clear. Highs in the mid-80s. Lows in the mid-50s. Saturday night, mostly clear. Lows in the upper 50s. Sunday and Sunday night, partly cloudy. Highs in the mid-80s. Lows around 60. Columbus Day, mostly sunny with a 20% chance of showers. Highs in the lower 80s. At midnight at Lambert Field in St. Louis, it was clear with a temperature of 57 degrees. The dew point was 46, giving us a relative humidity of 66%. The wind was calm, and the pressure was 30.17 inches and falling. Elsewhere in the metro area, in Chesterfield, it was clear and the temperature was 48. In Cahokia, it was clear and 48 degrees. In St. Charles, it was clear and 50. Across the region, it was clear in Columbia, Missouri, with a temperature of 57. In Quincy, it was clear and 55 degrees. In Kansas City, it was clear and the temperature was 56. It was clear in Springfield, Missouri, with a temperature of 59. In Rolla, it was clear and the temperature was 55. It was clear in Cape Girardeau, with 53 degrees. It was clear in Springfield, Illinois, with a temperature of 50. Once again in St. Louis, it was clear, the temperature was 57 degrees and the wind was calm. The current time is 1:07 a.m. Central Daylight Time. 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Here are the forecast highlights for this afternoon through Sunday. Dry weather and above normal temperatures are expected this week. Overnight, clear. Lows in the upper 40s. Light and variable winds, becoming east around 5 miles per hour. Tuesday, sunny. Highs in the lower 80s. South winds 5 to 10 miles per hour. Tuesday night, clear. Lows in the mid-50s. South winds around 5 miles per hour. Wednesday, sunny. Highs in the upper 80s. West winds 5 to 10 miles per hour. Wednesday night, clear. Lows in the upper 50s. Northwest winds around 5 miles per hour, becoming north after midnight. Thursday through Saturday, mostly clear. Highs in the mid-80s. Lows in the mid-50s. Saturday night, mostly clear. Lows in the upper 50s. Sunday and Sunday night, partly cloudy. Highs in the mid-80s. Lows around 60. Columbus Day, mostly sunny with a 20% chance of showers. Highs in the lower 80s. At midnight at Lambert Field in St. Louis, it was clear with a temperature of 57 degrees. The dew point was 46, giving us a relative humidity of 66%. The wind was calm, and the pressure was 30.17 inches and falling. Elsewhere in the metro area, in Chesterfield, it was clear and the temperature was 48. In Cahokia, it was clear and 48 degrees. In St. Charles, it was clear and 50. Across the region,
It was clear in Columbia, Missouri, with a temperature of 57. In Quincy, it was clear and 55 degrees. In Kansas City, it was clear and the temperature was 56. It was clear in Springfield, Missouri, with a temperature of 59. In Rolla, it was clear and the temperature was 55. It was clear in Cape Girardeau, with 53 degrees. It was clear in Springfield, Illinois, with a temperature of 50. Once again in St. Louis, it was clear, the temperature was 57 degrees and the wind was calm. The current time is 1:10 a.m. Central Daylight Time. 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Here are the forecast highlights for this afternoon through Sunday. Dry weather and above normal temperatures are expected this week. Overnight, clear. Lows in the upper 40s. Light and variable winds, becoming east around 5 miles per hour. Tuesday, sunny. Highs in the lower 80s. South winds 5 to 10 miles per hour. Tuesday night, clear. Lows in the mid 50s. South winds around 5 miles per hour. Wednesday, sunny. Highs in the upper 80s. West winds 5 to 10 miles per hour. Wednesday night, clear. Lows in the upper 50s. Northwest winds around 5 miles per hour, becoming north after midnight. Thursday through Saturday, mostly clear. Highs in the mid 80s. Lows in the mid 50s. Saturday night, mostly clear. Lows in the upper 50s. Sunday and Sunday night, partly cloudy. Highs in the mid 80s. Lows around 60. Columbus Day, mostly sunny with a 20% chance of showers. Highs in the lower 80s. At 1 a.m. at Lambert Field in St. Louis, it was clear with a temperature of 55 degrees. The dew point was 45, giving us a relative humidity of 68%. The wind was southeast at 6 miles an hour, and the pressure was 30.17 inches and steady. Elsewhere in the metro area, in Chesterfield, it was clear and the temperature was 47. In Cahokia, it was clear and 48 degrees. In St. Charles, fog was reported and 49. Across the region, it was clear in Columbia, Missouri, with a temperature of 57. In Quincy, it was clear and 56 degrees. In Kansas City, it was clear and the temperature was 53. It was clear in Springfield, Missouri, with a temperature of 56. In Rolla, it was clear and the temperature was 55. It was clear in Cape Girardeau with 50 degrees. It was clear in Springfield, Illinois, with a temperature of 48. Once again in St. Louis, it was clear, the temperature was 55 degrees and the wind was southeast at 6 miles an hour. The current time is 1:13 a.m. Central Daylight Time. 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Here are the forecast highlights for this afternoon through Sunday. Dry weather and above normal temperatures are expected this week. Overnight, clear. Lows in the upper 40s. Light and variable winds, becoming east around 5 miles per hour. Tuesday, sunny. Highs in the lower 80s. South winds 5 to 10 miles per hour. Tuesday night, clear. Lows in the mid-50s. South winds around 5 miles per hour. Wednesday, sunny. Highs in the upper 80s. West winds 5 to 10 miles per hour. Wednesday night, clear.
lows in the upper 50s. Northwest winds around 5 miles per hour, becoming north after midnight. Thursday through Saturday, mostly clear. Highs in the mid-80s. Lows in the mid-50s. Saturday night, mostly clear. Lows in the upper 50s. Sunday and Sunday night, partly cloudy. Highs in the mid-80s. Lows around 60. Columbus Day, mostly sunny with a 20% chance of showers. Highs in the lower 80s. At 1 a.m. at Lambert Field in St. Louis, it was clear with a temperature of 55 degrees. The dew point was 45, giving us a relative humidity of 68%. The wind was southeast at 6 miles an hour, and the pressure was 30.17 inches and steady. Elsewhere in the metro area, in Chesterfield, it was clear and the temperature was 47. In Cahokia, it was clear and 48 degrees. In St. Charles, fog was reported and 49. Across the region, it was clear in Columbia, Missouri, with a temperature of 57. In Quincy, it was clear and 56 degrees. In Kansas City, it was clear and the temperature was 53. It was clear in Springfield, Missouri, with a temperature of 56. In Rolla, it was clear and the temperature was 55. It was clear in Cape Girardeau, with 50 degrees. It was clear in Springfield, Illinois, with a temperature of 48. Once again in St. Louis, it was clear, the temperature was 55 degrees and the wind was southeast at 6 miles an hour. The current time is 1:16 a.m. Central Daylight Time. 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Here are the forecast highlights for this afternoon through Sunday. Dry weather and above normal temperatures are expected this week. Overnight, clear. Lows in the upper 40s. Light and variable winds, becoming east around 5 miles per hour. Tuesday, sunny. Highs in the lower 80s. South winds 5 to 10 miles per hour. Tuesday night, clear. Lows in the mid-50s. South winds around 5 miles per hour. Wednesday, sunny. Highs in the upper 80s. West winds 5 to 10 miles per hour. Wednesday night, clear. Lows in the upper 50s. Northwest winds around 5 miles per hour, becoming north after midnight. Thursday through Saturday, mostly clear. Highs in the mid-80s. Lows in the mid-50s. Saturday night, mostly clear. Lows in the upper 50s. Sunday and Sunday night, partly cloudy. Highs in the mid-80s. Lows around 60. Columbus Day, mostly sunny with a 20% chance of showers. Highs in the lower 80s. At 1 a.m. at Lambert Field in St. Louis, it was clear with a temperature of 55 degrees. The dew point was 45, giving us a relative humidity of 68%. The wind was southeast at 6 miles an hour, and the pressure was 30.17 inches and steady. Elsewhere in the metro area, in Chesterfield, it was clear and the temperature was 47. In Cahokia, it was clear and 48 degrees. In St. Charles, fog was reported and 49. Across the region, it was clear in Columbia, Missouri, with a temperature of 57. In Quincy, it was clear and 56 degrees. In Kansas City, it was clear and the temperature was 53. It was clear in Springfield, Missouri, with a temperature of 56. In Rolla, it was clear and the temperature was 55. It was clear in Cape Girardeau, with 50 degrees. It was clear in Springfield, Illinois, with a temperature of 48. Once again in St. Louis, it was clear, the temperature was 55 degrees and the wind was southeast at 6 miles an hour.
The current time is 1:19 a.m. Central Daylight Time. 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Here are the forecast highlights for this afternoon through Sunday. Dry weather and above normal temperatures are expected this week. Overnight, clear. Lows in the upper 40s. Light and variable winds, becoming east around 5 miles per hour. Tuesday, sunny. Highs in the lower 80s. South winds 5 to 10 miles per hour. Tuesday night, clear. Lows in the mid-50s. South winds around 5 miles per hour. Wednesday, sunny. Highs in the upper 80s. West winds 5 to 10 miles per hour. Wednesday night, clear. Lows in the upper 50s. Northwest winds around 5 miles per hour, becoming north after midnight. Thursday through Saturday, mostly clear. Highs in the mid-80s. Lows in the mid-50s. Saturday night, mostly clear. Lows in the upper 50s. Sunday and Sunday night, partly cloudy. Highs in the mid-80s. Lows around 60. Columbus Day, mostly sunny with a 20% chance of showers. Highs in the lower 80s. At 1 a.m. at Lambert Field in St. Louis, it was clear with a temperature of 55 degrees. The dew point was 45, giving us a relative humidity of 68%. The wind was southeast at 6 miles an hour, and the pressure was 30.17 inches and steady. Elsewhere in the metro area, in Chesterfield, it was clear and the temperature was 47. In Cahokia, it was clear and 48 degrees. In St. Charles, fog was reported and 49. Across the region, it was clear in Columbia, Missouri, with a temperature of 57. In Quincy, it was clear and 56 degrees. In Kansas City, it was clear and the temperature was 53. It was clear in Springfield, Missouri, with a temperature of 56. In Rolla, it was clear and the temperature was 55. It was clear in Cape Girardeau, with 50 degrees. It was clear in Springfield, Illinois, with a temperature of 48. Once again in St. Louis, it was clear, the temperature was 55 degrees and the wind was southeast at 6 miles an hour. The current time is 1:22 a.m. Central Daylight Time. 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Here are the forecast highlights for this afternoon through Sunday. Dry weather and above normal temperatures are expected this week. Overnight, clear. Lows in the upper 40s. Light and variable winds, becoming east around 5 miles per hour. Tuesday, sunny. Highs in the lower 80s. South winds 5 to 10 miles per hour. Tuesday night, clear. Lows in the mid-50s. South winds around 5 miles per hour. Wednesday, sunny. Highs in the upper 80s. West winds 5 to 10 miles per hour. Wednesday night, clear. Lows in the upper 50s. Northwest winds around 5 miles per hour, becoming north after midnight. Thursday through Saturday, mostly clear. Highs in the mid-80s. Lows in the mid-50s. Saturday night, mostly clear. Lows in the upper 50s. Sunday and Sunday night, partly cloudy. Highs in the mid-80s. Lows around 60. Columbus Day, mostly sunny with a 20% chance of showers. Highs in the lower 80s.
At 1 a.m. at Lambert Field in St. Louis, it was clear with a temperature of 55 degrees. The dew point was 45, giving us a relative humidity of 68%. The wind was southeast at 6 miles an hour, and the pressure was 30.17 inches and steady. Elsewhere in the metro area, in Chesterfield, it was clear and the temperature was 47. In Cahokia, it was clear and 48 degrees. In St. Charles, fog was reported and 49. Across the region, it was clear in Columbia, Missouri, with a temperature of 57. In Quincy, it was clear and 56 degrees. In Kansas City, it was clear and the temperature was 53. It was clear in Springfield, Missouri, with a temperature of 56. In Rolla, it was clear and the temperature was 55. It was clear in Cape Girardeau, with 50 degrees. It was clear in Springfield, Illinois, with a temperature of 48. Once again in St. Louis, it was clear, the temperature was 55 degrees and the wind was southeast at 6 miles an hour. The current time is 1:25 a.m. Central Daylight Time. 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Here are the forecast highlights for this afternoon through Sunday. Dry weather and above normal temperatures are expected this week. Overnight, clear. Lows in the upper 40s. Light and variable winds, becoming east around 5 miles per hour. Tuesday, sunny. Highs in the lower 80s. South winds 5 to 10 miles per hour. Tuesday night, clear. Lows in the mid 50s. South winds around 5 miles per hour. Wednesday, sunny. Highs in the upper 80s. West winds 5 to 10 miles per hour. Wednesday night, clear. Lows in the upper 50s. Northwest winds around 5 miles per hour, becoming north after midnight. Thursday through Saturday, mostly clear. Highs in the mid 80s. Lows in the mid 50s. Saturday night, mostly clear. Lows in the upper 50s. Sunday and Sunday night, partly cloudy. Highs in the mid 80s. Lows around 60. Columbus Day, mostly sunny with a 20% chance of showers. Highs in the lower 80s. At 1 a.m. at Lambert Field in St. Louis, it was clear with a temperature of 55 degrees. The dew point was 45, giving us a relative humidity of 68%. The wind was southeast at 6 miles an hour, and the pressure was 30.17 inches and steady. Elsewhere in the metro area, in Chesterfield, it was clear and the temperature was 47. In Cahokia, it was clear and 48 degrees. In St. Charles, fog was reported and 49. Across the region, it was clear in Columbia, Missouri, with a temperature of 57. In Quincy, it was clear and 56 degrees. In Kansas City, it was clear and the temperature was 53. It was clear in Springfield, Missouri, with a temperature of 56. In Rolla, it was clear and the temperature was 55. It was clear in Cape Girardeau, with 50 degrees. It was clear in Springfield, Illinois, with a temperature of 48. Once again in St. Louis, it was clear, the temperature was 55 degrees and the wind was southeast at 6 miles an hour. The current time is 1:28 a.m. Central Daylight Time. 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Here are the forecast highlights for this afternoon through Sunday. Dry weather and above normal temperatures are expected this week.
Rest of tonight, clear. Near steady temperature around 50. East winds around 5 miles per hour. Tuesday, sunny. Highs around 80. South winds around 5 miles per hour. Tuesday night, mostly clear. Lows in the mid-50s. South winds around 5 miles per hour. Wednesday, sunny. Highs in the upper 80s. West winds 5 to 10 miles per hour. Wednesday night, mostly clear. Lows in the upper 50s. Northwest winds around 5 miles per hour. Thursday and Thursday night, mostly clear. Highs in the lower 80s. Lows in the lower 50s. Friday and Friday night, clear. Highs in the lower 80s. Lows in the mid-50s. Saturday, sunny. Highs in the upper 80s. Saturday night, partly cloudy with a 20% chance of showers. Lows in the upper 50s. Sunday, mostly sunny. Highs in the mid-80s. Sunday night, mostly clear. Lows in the lower 60s. Columbus Day, mostly sunny. Highs in the upper 80s. At 1 a.m. at Lambert Field in St. Louis, it was clear with a temperature of 55 degrees. The dew point was 45, giving us a relative humidity of 68%. The wind was southeast at 6 miles an hour, and the pressure was 30.17 inches and steady. Elsewhere in the metro area, in Chesterfield, it was clear and the temperature was 47. In Cahokia, it was clear and 48 degrees. In St. Charles, fog was reported and 49. Across the region, it was clear in Columbia, Missouri, with a temperature of 57. In Quincy, it was clear and 56 degrees. In Kansas City, it was clear and the temperature was 53. It was clear in Springfield, Missouri, with a temperature of 56. In Rolla, it was clear and the temperature was 55. It was clear in Cape Girardeau, with 50 degrees. It was clear in Springfield, Illinois, with a temperature of 48. Once again in St. Louis, it was clear, the temperature was 55 degrees and the wind was southeast at 6 miles an hour. The current time is 1:32 a.m. Central Daylight Time. 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Here are the forecast highlights for this afternoon through Sunday. Dry weather and above normal temperatures are expected this week. Rest of tonight, clear. Near steady temperature around 50. East winds around 5 miles per hour. Tuesday, sunny. Highs around 80. South winds around 5 miles per hour. Tuesday night, mostly clear. Lows in the mid-50s. South winds around 5 miles per hour. Wednesday, sunny. Highs in the upper 80s. West winds 5 to 10 miles per hour. Wednesday night, mostly clear. Lows in the upper 50s. Northwest winds around 5 miles per hour. Thursday and Thursday night, mostly clear. Highs in the lower 80s. Lows in the lower 50s. Friday and Friday night, clear. Highs in the lower 80s. Lows in the mid-50s. Saturday, sunny. Highs in the upper 80s. Saturday night, partly cloudy with a 20% chance of showers. Lows in the upper 50s. Sunday, mostly sunny. Highs in the mid-80s. Sunday night, mostly clear. Lows in the lower 60s. Columbus Day, mostly sunny. Highs in the upper 80s. At 1 a.m. at Lambert Field in St. Louis, it was clear with a temperature of 55 degrees. The dew point was 45, giving us a relative humidity of 68%.
The wind was southeast at 6 miles an hour, and the pressure was 30.17 inches and steady. Elsewhere in the metro area, in Chesterfield, it was clear and the temperature was 47. In Cahokia, it was clear and 48 degrees. In St. Charles, fog was reported and 49. Across the region, it was clear in Columbia, Missouri, with a temperature of 57. In Quincy, it was clear and 56 degrees. In Kansas City, it was clear and the temperature was 53. It was clear in Springfield, Missouri, with a temperature of 56. In Rolla, it was clear and the temperature was 55. It was clear in Cape Girardeau, with 50 degrees. It was clear in Springfield, Illinois, with a temperature of 48. Once again in St. Louis, it was clear, the temperature was 55 degrees and the wind was southeast at 6 miles an hour. The current time is 1:35 a.m. Central Daylight Time. 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Here are the forecast highlights for this afternoon through Sunday. Dry weather and above normal temperatures are expected this week. Rest of tonight, clear. Near steady temperature around 50. East winds around 5 miles per hour. Tuesday, sunny. Highs around 80. South winds around 5 miles per hour. Tuesday night, mostly clear. Lows in the mid-50s. South winds around 5 miles per hour. Wednesday, sunny. Highs in the upper 80s. West winds 5 to 10 miles per hour. Wednesday night, mostly clear. Lows in the upper 50s. Northwest winds around 5 miles per hour. Thursday and Thursday night, mostly clear. Highs in the lower 80s. Lows in the lower 50s. Friday and Friday night, clear. Highs in the lower 80s. Lows in the mid-50s. Saturday, sunny. Highs in the upper 80s. Saturday night, partly cloudy with a 20% chance of showers. Lows in the upper 50s. Sunday, mostly sunny. Highs in the mid-80s. Sunday night, mostly clear. Lows in the lower 60s. Columbus Day, mostly sunny. Highs in the upper 80s. At 1 a.m. at Lambert Field in St. Louis, it was clear with a temperature of 55 degrees. The dew point was 45, giving us a relative humidity of 68%. The wind was southeast at 6 miles an hour, and the pressure was 30.17 inches and steady. Elsewhere in the metro area, in Chesterfield, it was clear and the temperature was 47. In Cahokia, it was clear and 48 degrees. In St. Charles, fog was reported and 49. Across the region, it was clear in Columbia, Missouri, with a temperature of 57. In Quincy, it was clear and 56 degrees. In Kansas City, it was clear and the temperature was 53. It was clear in Springfield, Missouri, with a temperature of 56. In Rolla, it was clear and the temperature was 55. It was clear in Cape Girardeau, with 50 degrees. It was clear in Springfield, Illinois, with a temperature of 48. Once again in St. Louis, it was clear, the temperature was 55 degrees and the wind was southeast at 6 miles an hour. The current time is 1:38 a.m. Central Daylight Time. 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Here are the forecast highlights for this afternoon through Sunday. Dry weather and above normal temperatures are expected this week.
Rest of tonight, clear. Near steady temperature around 50. East winds around 5 miles per hour. Tuesday, sunny. Highs around 80. South winds around 5 miles per hour. Tuesday night, mostly clear. Lows in the mid-50s. South winds around 5 miles per hour. Wednesday, sunny. Highs in the upper 80s. West winds 5 to 10 miles per hour. Wednesday night, mostly clear. Lows in the upper 50s. Northwest winds around 5 miles per hour. Thursday and Thursday night, mostly clear. Highs in the lower 80s. Lows in the lower 50s. Friday and Friday night, clear. Highs in the lower 80s. Lows in the mid-50s. Saturday, sunny. Highs in the upper 80s. Saturday night, partly cloudy with a 20% chance of showers. Lows in the upper 50s. Sunday, mostly sunny. Highs in the mid-80s. Sunday night, mostly clear. Lows in the lower 60s. Columbus Day, mostly sunny. Highs in the upper 80s. At 1 a.m. at Lambert Field in St. Louis, it was clear with a temperature of 55 degrees. The dew point was 45, giving us a relative humidity of 68%. The wind was southeast at 6 miles an hour, and the pressure was 30.17 inches and steady. Elsewhere in the metro area, in Chesterfield, it was clear and the temperature was 47. In Cahokia, it was clear and 48 degrees. In St. Charles, fog was reported and 49. Across the region, it was clear in Columbia, Missouri, with a temperature of 57. In Quincy, it was clear and 56 degrees. In Kansas City, it was clear and the temperature was 53. It was clear in Springfield, Missouri, with a temperature of 56. In Rolla, it was clear and the temperature was 55. It was clear in Cape Girardeau, with 50 degrees. It was clear in Springfield, Illinois, with a temperature of 48. Once again in St. Louis, it was clear, the temperature was 55 degrees and the wind was southeast at 6 miles an hour. The current time is 1:42 a.m. Central Daylight Time. 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Here are the forecast highlights for this afternoon through Sunday. Dry weather and above normal temperatures are expected this week. Rest of tonight, clear. Near steady temperature around 50. East winds around 5 miles per hour. Tuesday, sunny. Highs around 80. South winds around 5 miles per hour. Tuesday night, mostly clear. Lows in the mid-50s. South winds around 5 miles per hour. Wednesday, sunny. Highs in the upper 80s. West winds 5 to 10 miles per hour. Wednesday night, mostly clear. Lows in the upper 50s. Northwest winds around 5 miles per hour. Thursday and Thursday night, mostly clear. Highs in the lower 80s. Lows in the lower 50s. Friday and Friday night, clear. Highs in the lower 80s. Lows in the mid-50s. Saturday, sunny. Highs in the upper 80s. Saturday night, partly cloudy with a 20% chance of showers. Lows in the upper 50s. Sunday, mostly sunny. Highs in the mid-80s. Sunday night, mostly clear. Lows in the lower 60s. Columbus Day, mostly sunny. Highs in the upper 80s. At 1 a.m. at Lambert Field in St. Louis, it was clear with a temperature of 55 degrees. The dew point was 45, giving us a relative humidity of 68%. The wind
wind was southeast at 6 miles an hour, and the pressure was 30.17 inches and steady. Elsewhere in the metro area, in Chesterfield, it was clear and the temperature was 47. In Cahokia, it was clear and 48 degrees. In St. Charles, fog was reported and 49. Across the region, it was clear in Columbia, Missouri, with a temperature of 57. In Quincy, it was clear and 56 degrees. In Kansas City, it was clear and the temperature was 53. It was clear in Springfield, Missouri, with a temperature of 56. In Rolla, it was clear and the temperature was 55. It was clear in Cape Girardeau, with 50 degrees. It was clear in Springfield, Illinois, with a temperature of 48. Once again in St. Louis, it was clear, the temperature was 55 degrees and the wind was southeast at 6 miles an hour. The current time is 1:45 a.m. Central Daylight Time. 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This program originates from the National 48 degrees. In St. Charles, fog.

Once again in St. Louis, it was clear. The temperature was 55 degrees and the wind was southeast at 6 miles an hour. The current time is 1:45 a.m. Central Daylight Time. 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Here are the forecast highlights for this afternoon through Sunday. Dry weather and above normal temperatures are expected this week. Rest of tonight, clear. Near steady temperature around 50. East winds around 5 miles per hour. Tuesday, sunny. Highs around 80. South winds around 5 miles per hour. Tuesday night, mostly clear. Lows in the mid-50s. South winds around 5 miles per hour. Wednesday, sunny. Highs in the upper 80s. West winds 5 to 10 miles per hour. Wednesday night, mostly clear. Lows in the upper 50s. Northwest winds around 5 miles per hour. Thursday and Thursday night, mostly clear. Highs in the lower 80s. Lows in the lower 50s. Friday and Friday night, clear. Highs in the lower 80s. Lows in the mid-50s. Saturday, sunny. Highs in the upper 80s. Saturday night, partly cloudy with a 20% chance of showers. Lows in the upper 50s. Sunday, mostly sunny. Highs in the mid-80s. Sunday night, mostly clear. Lows in the lower 60s. Columbus Day, mostly sunny. Highs in the upper 80s. At 1 a.m. at Lambert Field in St. Louis, it was clear with a temperature of 55 degrees. The dew point was 45, giving us a relative humidity of 68%. The wind was southeast at 6 miles an hour, and the pressure was 30.17 inches and steady. Elsewhere in the metro area, in Chesterfield, it was clear and the temperature was 47. In Cahokia, it was clear and 48 degrees. In St. Charles, fog was reported and 49. Across the region, it was clear in Columbia, Missouri, with a temperature of 57. In Quincy, it was clear and 56 degrees. In Kansas City, it was clear and the temperature was 53. It was clear in Springfield, Missouri, with a temperature of 56. In Rolla, it was clear and the temperature was 55. It was clear in Cape Girardeau, with 50 degrees. It was clear in Springfield, Illinois, with a temperature of 48. Once again in St. Louis, it was clear, the temperature was 55 degrees and the wind was southeast at 6 miles an hour. The current time is 1:48 a.m. Central Daylight Time. 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Here are the forecast highlights for this afternoon through Sunday. Dry weather and above normal temperatures are expected this week. Rest of tonight, clear. Near steady temperature around 50. East winds around 5 miles per hour. Tuesday, sunny. Highs around 80. South winds around 5 miles per hour. Tuesday night, mostly clear. Lows in the mid-50s. South winds around 5 miles per hour. Wednesday, sunny. Highs in the upper 80s. West winds 5 to 10 miles per hour. Wednesday night, mostly clear. Lows in the upper 50s. Northwest winds around 5 miles per hour. Thursday and Thursday night, mostly clear. Highs in the lower 80s. Lows in the lower 50s. Friday and Friday.

clear. Highs in the lower 80s. Lows in the mid-50s. Saturday, sunny. Highs in the upper 80s. Saturday night, partly cloudy with a 20% chance of showers. Lows in the upper 50s. Sunday, mostly sunny. Highs in the mid-80s. Sunday night, mostly clear. Lows in the lower 60s. Columbus Day, mostly sunny. Highs in the upper 80s. At 1 a.m. at Lambert Field in St. Louis, it was clear with a temperature of 55 degrees. The dew point was 45, giving us a relative humidity of 68%. The wind was southeast at 6 miles an hour, and the pressure was 30.17 inches and steady. Elsewhere in the metro area, in Chesterfield, it was clear and the temperature was 47. In Cahokia, it was clear and 48 degrees. In St. Charles, fog was reported and 49. Across the region, it was clear in Columbia, Missouri, with a temperature of 57. In Quincy, it was clear and 56 degrees. In Kansas City, it was clear and the temperature was 53. It was clear in Springfield, Missouri, with a temperature of 56. In Rolla, it was clear and the temperature was 55. It was clear in Cape Girardeau, with 50 degrees. It was clear in Springfield, Illinois, with a temperature of 48. Once again in St. Louis, it was clear, the temperature was 55 degrees and the wind was southeast at 6 miles an hour. The current time is 1:52 a.m. Central Daylight Time. 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Here are the forecast highlights for this afternoon through Sunday. Dry weather and above normal temperatures are expected this week. West of tonight, clear. Near steady temperature around 50. East winds around 5 miles per hour. Tuesday, sunny. Highs around 80. South winds around 5 miles per hour. Tuesday night, mostly clear. Lows in the mid-50s. South winds around 5 miles per hour. Wednesday, sunny. Highs in the upper 80s. West winds 5 to 10 miles per hour. Wednesday night, mostly clear. Lows in the upper 50s. Northwest winds around 5 miles per hour. Thursday and Thursday night, mostly clear. Highs in the lower 80s. Lows in the lower 50s. Friday and Friday night, clear. Highs in the lower 80s. Lows in the mid-50s. Saturday, sunny. Highs in the upper 80s. Saturday night, partly cloudy with a 20% chance of showers. Lows in the upper 50s. Sunday, mostly sunny. Highs in the mid-80s. Sunday night, mostly clear. Lows in the lower 60s. Columbus Day, mostly sunny. Highs in the upper 80s. At 1 a.m. at Lambert Field in St. Louis, it was clear with a temperature of 55 degrees. The dew point was 45, giving us a relative humidity of 68%. The wind was southeast at 6 miles an hour, and the pressure was 30.17 inches and steady. Elsewhere in the metro area, in Chesterfield, it was clear and the temperature was 47. In Cahokia, it was clear and 48 degrees. In St. Charles, fog was reported and 49. Across the region, it was clear in Columbia, Missouri, with a temperature of 57. In Quincy, it was clear and 56 degrees. In Kansas City, it was clear and the temperature was 53. It was clear in Springfield, Missouri, with a temperature of 56. In Rolla, it was clear and the temperature was 55. It was clear in Cape Girardeau, with 50 degrees. It was clear in Springfield, Illinois, with a temperature of 48. Once again in St. Louis.
It was clear, the temperature was 55 degrees and the wind was southeast at 6 miles an hour. The current time is 1:55 a.m. Central Daylight Time. 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Here are the forecast highlights for this afternoon through Sunday. Dry weather and above normal temperatures are expected this week. Rest of tonight, clear. Near steady temperature around 50. East winds around 5 miles per hour. Tuesday, sunny. Highs around 80. South winds around 5 miles per hour. Tuesday night, mostly clear. Lows in the mid-50s. South winds around 5 miles per hour. Wednesday, sunny. Highs in the upper 80s. West winds 5 to 10 miles per hour. Wednesday night, mostly clear. Lows in the upper 50s. Northwest winds around 5 miles per hour. Thursday and Thursday night, mostly clear. Highs in the lower 80s. Lows in the lower 50s. Friday and Friday night, clear. Highs in the lower 80s. Lows in the mid-50s. Saturday, sunny. Highs in the upper 80s. Saturday night, partly cloudy with a 20% chance of showers. Lows in the upper 50s. Sunday, mostly sunny. Highs in the mid-80s. Sunday night, mostly clear. Lows in the lower 60s. Columbus Day, mostly sunny. Highs in the upper 80s. At 1 a.m. at Lambert Field in St. Louis, it was clear with a temperature of 55 degrees. The dew point was 45, giving us a relative humidity of 68%. The wind was southeast at 6 miles an hour, and the pressure was 30.17 inches and steady. Elsewhere in the metro area, in Chesterfield, it was clear and the temperature was 47. In Cahokia, it was clear and 48 degrees. In St. Charles, fog was reported and 49. Across the region, it was clear in Columbia, Missouri, with a temperature of 57. In Quincy, it was clear and 56 degrees. In Kansas City, it was clear and the temperature was 53. It was clear in Springfield, Missouri, with a temperature of 56. In Rolla, it was clear and the temperature was 55. It was clear in Cape Girardeau, with 50 degrees. It was clear in Springfield, Illinois, with a temperature of 48. Once again in St. Louis, it was clear, the temperature was 55 degrees and the wind was southeast at 6 miles an hour. The current time is 1:58 a.m. Central Daylight Time. 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Here are the forecast highlights for this afternoon through Sunday. Dry weather and above normal temperatures are expected this week. Rest of tonight, clear. Near steady temperature around 50. East winds around 5 miles per hour. Tuesday, sunny. Highs around 80. South winds around 5 miles per hour. Tuesday night, mostly clear. Lows in the mid-50s. South winds around 5 miles per hour. Wednesday, sunny. Highs in the upper 80s. West winds 5 to 10 miles per hour. Wednesday night, mostly clear. Lows in the upper 50s. Northwest winds around 5 miles per hour. Thursday and Thursday night, mostly clear. Highs in the lower 80s. Lows in the lower 50s. Friday and Friday night, clear. Highs in the lower 80s.
lows in the mid-50s. Saturday, sunny. Highs in the upper 80s. Saturday night, partly cloudy with a 20% chance of showers. Lows in the upper 50s. Sunday, mostly sunny. Highs in the mid-80s. Sunday night, mostly clear. Lows in the lower 60s. Columbus Day, mostly sunny. Highs in the upper 80s. At 1 a.m. at Lambert Field in St. Louis, it was clear with a temperature of 55 degrees. The dew point was 45, giving us a relative humidity of 68%. The wind was southeast at 6 miles an hour, and the pressure was 30.17 inches and steady. Elsewhere in the metro area, in Chesterfield, it was clear and the temperature was 47. In Cahokia, it was clear and 48 degrees. In St. Charles, fog was reported and 49. Across the region, it was clear in Columbia, Missouri, with a temperature of 57. In Quincy, it was clear and 56 degrees. In Kansas City, it was clear and the temperature was 53. It was clear in Springfield, Missouri, with a temperature of 56. In Rolla, it was clear and the temperature was 55. It was clear in Cape Girardeau, with 50 degrees. It was clear in Springfield, Illinois, with a temperature of 48. Once again in St. Louis, it was clear, the temperature was 55 degrees and the wind was southeast at 6 miles an hour. The current time is 2:01 a.m. Central Daylight Time. 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Here are the forecast highlights for this afternoon through Sunday. Dry weather and above normal temperatures are expected this week. Rest of tonight, clear. Near steady temperature around 50. East winds around 5 miles per hour. Tuesday, sunny. Highs around 80. South winds around 5 miles per hour. Tuesday night, mostly clear. Lows in the mid-50s. South winds around 5 miles per hour. Wednesday, sunny. Highs in the upper 80s. West winds 5 to 10 miles per hour. Wednesday night, mostly clear. Lows in the upper 50s. Northwest winds around 5 miles per hour. Thursday and Thursday night, mostly clear. Highs in the lower 80s. Lows in the lower 50s. Friday and Friday night, clear. Highs in the lower 80s. Lows in the mid-50s. Saturday, sunny. Highs in the upper 80s. Saturday night, partly cloudy with a 20% chance of showers. Lows in the upper 50s. Sunday, mostly sunny. Highs in the mid-80s. Sunday night, mostly clear. Lows in the lower 60s. Columbus Day, mostly sunny. Highs in the upper 80s. At 1 a.m. at Lambert Field in St. Louis, it was clear with a temperature of 55 degrees. The dew point was 45, giving us a relative humidity of 68%. The wind was southeast at 6 miles an hour, and the pressure was 30.17 inches and steady. Elsewhere in the metro area, in Chesterfield, it was clear and the temperature was 47. In Cahokia, it was clear and 48 degrees. In St. Charles, fog was reported and 49. Across the region, it was clear in Columbia, Missouri, with a temperature of 57. In Quincy, it was clear and 56 degrees. In Kansas City, it was clear and the temperature was 53. It was clear in Springfield, Missouri, with a temperature of 56. In Rolla, it was clear and the temperature was 55. It was clear in Cape Girardeau, with 50 degrees. It was clear in Springfield, Illinois, with a temperature of 48. Once again in St. Louis, it was clear, the temperature was 55 degrees and the wind was southeast.
6 miles an hour. The current time is 2:05 a.m. Central Daylight Time. 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Here are the forecast highlights for this afternoon through Sunday. Dry weather and above normal temperatures are expected this week. Rest of tonight, clear. Near steady temperature around 50. East winds around 5 miles per hour. Tuesday, sunny. Highs around 80. South winds around 5 miles per hour. Tuesday night, mostly clear. Lows in the mid-50s. South winds around 5 miles per hour. Wednesday, sunny. Highs in the upper 80s. West winds 5 to 10 miles per hour. Wednesday night, mostly clear. Lows in the upper 50s. Northwest winds around 5 miles per hour. Thursday and Thursday night, mostly clear. Highs in the lower 80s. Lows in the lower 50s. Friday and Friday night, clear. Highs in the lower 80s. Lows in the mid-50s. Saturday, sunny. Highs in the upper 80s. Saturday night, partly cloudy with a 20% chance of showers. Lows in the upper 50s. Sunday, mostly sunny. Highs in the mid-80s. Sunday night, mostly clear. Lows in the lower 60s. Columbus Day, mostly sunny. Highs in the upper 80s. At 1 a.m. at Lambert Field in St. Louis, it was clear with a temperature of 55 degrees. The dew point was 45, giving us a relative humidity of 68%. The wind was southeast at 6 miles an hour, and the pressure was 30.17 inches and steady. Elsewhere in the metro area, in Chesterfield, it was clear and the temperature was 47. In Cahokia, it was clear and 48 degrees. In St. Charles, fog was reported and 49. Across the region, it was clear in Columbia, Missouri, with a temperature of 57. In Quincy, it was clear and 56 degrees. In Kansas City, it was clear and the temperature was 53. It was clear in Springfield, Missouri, with a temperature of 56. In Rolla, it was clear and the temperature was 55. It was clear in Cape Girardeau, with 50 degrees. It was clear in Springfield, Illinois, with a temperature of 48. Once again in St. Louis, it was clear, the temperature was 55 degrees and the wind was southeast at 6 miles an hour. The current time is 2:08 a.m. Central Daylight Time. 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Here are the forecast highlights for this afternoon through Sunday. Dry weather and above normal temperatures are expected this week. Rest of tonight, clear. Near steady temperature around 50. East winds around 5 miles per hour. Tuesday, sunny. Highs around 80. South winds around 5 miles per hour. Tuesday night, mostly clear. Lows in the mid-50s. South winds around 5 miles per hour. Wednesday, sunny. Highs in the upper 80s. West winds 5 to 10 miles per hour. Wednesday night, mostly clear. Lows in the upper 50s. Northwest winds around 5 miles per hour. Thursday and Thursday night, mostly clear. Highs in the lower 80s. Lows in the lower 50s. Friday and Friday night, clear. Highs in the lower 80s. Lows in the mid-50s. Saturday, sunny.
Highs in the upper 80s. Saturday night, partly cloudy with a 20% chance of showers. Lows in the upper 50s. Sunday, mostly sunny. Highs in the mid-80s. Sunday night, mostly clear. Lows in the lower 60s. Columbus Day, mostly sunny. Highs in the upper 80s. At 2 a.m. at Lambert Field in St. Louis, it was clear with a temperature of 53 degrees. The dew point was 45, giving us a relative humidity of 74%. The wind was east at 6 miles an hour, and the pressure was 30.16 inches and falling. Elsewhere in the metro area, in Chesterfield, fog was reported and the temperature was 45. In Belleville, it was 49 degrees. In Cahokia, it was clear and 48 degrees. In St. Charles, it was clear and 47. Across the region, it was clear in Columbia, Missouri, with a temperature of 55. In Quincy, it was clear and 54 degrees. In Kansas City, it was clear and the temperature was 54. It was clear in Springfield, Missouri, with a temperature of 56. In Rolla, it was clear and the temperature was 53. It was clear in Cape Girardeau, with 50 degrees. It was clear in Springfield, Illinois, with a temperature of 48. Once again in St. Louis, it was clear, the temperature was 53 degrees, and the wind was east at 6 miles an hour. The current time is 2:11 a.m. Central Daylight Time. 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Here are the forecast highlights for this afternoon through Sunday. Dry weather and above normal temperatures are expected this week. Rest of tonight, clear. Near steady temperature around 50. East winds around 5 miles per hour. Tuesday, sunny. Highs around 80. South winds around 5 miles per hour. Tuesday night, mostly clear. Lows in the mid-50s. South winds around 5 miles per hour. Wednesday, sunny. Highs in the upper 80s. West winds 5 to 10 miles per hour. Wednesday night, mostly clear. Lows in the upper 50s. Northwest winds around 5 miles per hour. Thursday and Thursday night, mostly clear. Highs in the lower 80s. Lows in the lower 50s. Friday and Friday night, clear. Highs in the lower 80s. Lows in the mid-50s. Saturday, sunny. Highs in the upper 80s. Saturday night, partly cloudy with a 20% chance of showers. Lows in the upper 50s. Sunday, mostly sunny. Highs in the mid-80s. Sunday night, mostly clear. Lows in the lower 60s. Columbus Day, mostly sunny. Highs in the upper 80s. At 2 a.m. at Lambert Field in St. Louis, it was clear with a temperature of 53 degrees. The dew point was 45, giving us a relative humidity of 74%. The wind was east at 6 miles an hour, and the pressure was 30.16 inches and falling. Elsewhere in the metro area, in Chesterfield, fog was reported and the temperature was 45. In Belleville, it was 49 degrees. In Cahokia, it was clear and 48 degrees. In St. Charles, it was clear and 47. Across the region, it was clear in Columbia, Missouri, with a temperature of 55. In Quincy, it was clear and 54 degrees. In Kansas City, it was clear and the temperature was 54. It was clear in Springfield, Missouri, with a temperature of 56. In Rolla, it was clear and the temperature was 53. It was clear in Cape Girardeau, with 50 degrees. It was clear in Springfield, Illinois, with a temperature of 48. Once again in St. Louis, it was clear, the temperature was 53 degrees and the wind
was east at 6 miles an hour. The current time is 2:15 a.m. Central Daylight Time. 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Here are the forecast highlights for this afternoon through Sunday. Dry weather and above normal temperatures are expected this week. Rest of tonight, clear. Near steady temperature around 50. East winds around 5 miles per hour. Tuesday, sunny. Highs around 80. South winds around 5 miles per hour. Tuesday night, mostly clear. Lows in the mid-50s. South winds around 5 miles per hour. Wednesday, sunny. Highs in the upper 80s. West winds 5 to 10 miles per hour. Wednesday night, mostly clear. Lows in the upper 50s. Northwest winds around 5 miles per hour. Thursday and Thursday night, mostly clear. Highs in the lower 80s. Lows in the lower 50s. Friday and Friday night, clear. Highs in the lower 80s. Lows in the mid-50s. Saturday, sunny. Highs in the upper 80s. Saturday night, partly cloudy with a 20% chance of showers. Lows in the upper 50s. Sunday, mostly sunny. Highs in the mid-80s. Sunday night, mostly clear. Lows in the lower 60s. Columbus Day, mostly sunny. Highs in the upper 80s. At 2 a.m. at Lambert Field in St. Louis, it was clear with a temperature of 53 degrees. The dew point was 45, giving us a relative humidity of 74%. The wind was east at 6 miles an hour, and the pressure was 30.16 inches and falling. Elsewhere in the metro area, in Chesterfield, fog was reported and the temperature was 45. In Belleville, it was 49 degrees. In Cahokia, it was clear and 48 degrees. In St. Charles, it was clear and 47. Across the region, it was clear in Columbia, Missouri, with a temperature of 55. In Quincy, it was clear and 54 degrees. In Kansas City, it was clear and the temperature was 54. It was clear in Springfield, Missouri, with a temperature of 56. In Rolla, it was clear and the temperature was 53. It was clear in Cape Girardeau, with 50 degrees. It was clear in Springfield, Illinois, with a temperature of 48. Once again in St. Louis, it was clear, the temperature was 53 degrees, and the wind was east at 6 miles an hour. The current time is 2:18 a.m. Central Daylight Time. 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Here are the forecast highlights for this afternoon through Sunday. Dry weather and above normal temperatures are expected this week. Rest of tonight, clear. Near steady temperature around 50. East winds around 5 miles per hour. Tuesday, sunny. Highs around 80. South winds around 5 miles per hour. Tuesday night, mostly clear. Lows in the mid-50s. South winds around 5 miles per hour. Wednesday, sunny. Highs in the upper 80s. West winds 5 to 10 miles per hour. Wednesday night, mostly clear. Lows in the upper 50s. Northwest winds around 5 miles per hour. Thursday and Thursday night, mostly clear. Highs in the lower 80s. Lows in the lower 50s. Friday and Friday night, clear. Highs in the lower 80s. Lows in the mid-50s.
Saturday, sunny. Highs in the upper 80s. Saturday night, partly cloudy with a 20% chance of showers. Lows in the upper 50s. Sunday, mostly sunny. Highs in the mid-80s. Sunday night, mostly clear. Lows in the lower 60s. Columbus Day, mostly sunny. Highs in the upper 80s. At 2 a.m. at Lambert Field in St. Louis, it was clear with a temperature of 53 degrees. The dew point was 45, giving us a relative humidity of 74%. The wind was east at 6 miles an hour, and the pressure was 30.16 inches and falling. Elsewhere in the metro area, in Chesterfield, fog was reported and the temperature was 45. In Belleville, it was 49 degrees. In Cahokia, it was clear and 48 degrees. In St. Charles, it was clear and 47. Across the region, it was clear in Columbia, Missouri, with a temperature of 55. In Quincy, it was clear and 54 degrees. In Kansas City, it was clear and the temperature was 54. It was clear in Springfield, Missouri, with a temperature of 56. In Rolla, it was clear and the temperature was 53. It was clear in Cape Girardeau, with 50 degrees. It was clear in Springfield, Illinois, with a temperature of 48. Once again in St. Louis, it was clear, the temperature was 53 degrees, and the wind was east at 6 miles an hour. The current time is 2:21 a.m. Central Daylight Time. 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Here are the forecast highlights for this afternoon through Sunday. Dry weather and above normal temperatures are expected this week. Rest of tonight, clear. Near steady temperature around 50. East winds around 5 miles per hour. Tuesday, sunny. Highs around 80. South winds around 5 miles per hour. Tuesday night, mostly clear. Lows in the mid-50s. South winds around 5 miles per hour. Wednesday, sunny. Highs in the upper 80s. West winds 5 to 10 miles per hour. Wednesday night, mostly clear. Lows in the upper 50s. Northwest winds around 5 miles per hour. Thursday and Thursday night, mostly clear. Highs in the lower 80s. Lows in the lower 50s. Friday and Friday night, clear. Highs in the lower 80s. Lows in the mid-50s. Saturday, sunny. Highs in the upper 80s. Saturday night, partly cloudy with a 20% chance of showers. Lows in the upper 50s. Sunday, mostly sunny. Highs in the mid-80s. Sunday night, mostly clear. Lows in the lower 60s. Columbus Day, mostly sunny. Highs in the upper 80s. At 2 a.m. at Lambert Field in St. Louis, it was clear with a temperature of 53 degrees. The dew point was 45, giving us a relative humidity of 74%. The wind was east at 6 miles an hour, and the pressure was 30.16 inches and falling. Elsewhere in the metro area, in Chesterfield, fog was reported and the temperature was 45. In Belleville, it was 49 degrees. In Cahokia, it was clear and 48 degrees. In St. Charles, it was clear and 47. Across the region, it was clear in Columbia, Missouri, with a temperature of 55. In Quincy, it was clear and 54 degrees. In Kansas City, it was clear and the temperature was 54. It was clear in Springfield, Missouri, with a temperature of 56. In Rolla, it was clear and the temperature was 53. It was clear in Cape Girardeau, with 50 degrees. It was clear in Springfield, Illinois, with a temperature of 48. Once again in St. Louis,
It was clear. The temperature was 53 degrees and the wind was east at 6 miles an hour. The current time is 2:25 a.m. Central Daylight Time. 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Here are the forecast highlights for this afternoon through Sunday. Dry weather and above normal temperatures are expected this week. Rest of tonight, clear. Near steady temperature around 50. East winds around 5 miles per hour. Tuesday, sunny. Highs around 80. South winds around 5 miles per hour. Tuesday night, mostly clear. Lows in the mid-50s. South winds around 5 miles per hour. Wednesday, sunny. Highs in the upper 80s. West winds 5 to 10 miles per hour. Wednesday night, mostly clear. Lows in the upper 50s. Northwest winds around 5 miles per hour. Thursday and Thursday night, mostly clear. Highs in the lower 80s. Lows in the lower 50s. Friday and Friday night, clear. Highs in the lower 80s. Lows in the mid-50s. Saturday, sunny. Highs in the upper 80s. Saturday night, partly cloudy with a 20% chance of showers. Lows in the upper 50s. Sunday, mostly sunny. Highs in the mid-80s. Sunday night, mostly clear. Lows in the lower 60s. Columbus Day, mostly sunny. Highs in the upper 80s. At 2 a.m. at Lambert Field in St. Louis, it was clear with a temperature of 53 degrees. The dew point was 45, giving us a relative humidity of 74%. The wind was east at 6 miles an hour, and the pressure was 30.16 inches and falling. Elsewhere in the metro area, in Chesterfield, fog was reported and the temperature was 45. In Belleville, it was 49 degrees. In Cahokia, it was clear and 48 degrees. In St. Charles, it was clear and 47. Across the region, it was clear in Columbia, Missouri, with a temperature of 55. In Quincy, it was clear and 54 degrees. In Kansas City, it was clear and the temperature was 54. It was clear in Springfield, Missouri, with a temperature of 56. In Rolla, it was clear and the temperature was 53. It was clear in Cape Girardeau, with 50 degrees. It was clear in Springfield, Illinois, with a temperature of 48. Once again in St. Louis, it was clear, the temperature was 53 degrees and the wind was east at 6 miles an hour. The current time is 2:28 a.m. Central Daylight Time. 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Here are the forecast highlights for this afternoon through Sunday. Dry weather and above normal temperatures are expected this week. Rest of tonight, clear. Near steady temperature around 50. East winds around 5 miles per hour. Tuesday, sunny. Highs around 80. South winds around 5 miles per hour. Tuesday night, mostly clear. Lows in the mid-50s. South winds around 5 miles per hour. Wednesday, sunny. Highs in the upper 80s. West winds 5 to 10 miles per hour. Wednesday night, mostly clear. Lows in the upper 50s. Northwest winds around 5 miles per hour. Thursday and Thursday night, mostly clear. Highs in the lower 80s. Lows in the lower 50s. Friday and Friday night, clear.
Highs in the lower 80s. Lows in the mid-50s. Saturday, sunny. Highs in the upper 80s. Saturday night, partly cloudy with a 20% chance of showers. Lows in the upper 50s. Sunday, mostly sunny. Highs in the mid-80s. Sunday night, mostly clear. Lows in the lower 60s. Columbus Day, mostly sunny. Highs in the upper 80s. At 2 a.m. at Lambert Field in St. Louis, it was clear with a temperature of 53 degrees. The dew point was 45, giving us a relative humidity of 74%. The wind was east at 6 miles an hour, and the pressure was 30.16 inches and falling. Elsewhere in the metro area, in Chesterfield, fog was reported and the temperature was 45. In Belleville, it was 49 degrees. In Cahokia, it was clear and 48 degrees. In St. Charles, it was clear and 47. Across the region, it was clear in Columbia, Missouri, with a temperature of 55. In Quincy, it was clear and 54 degrees. In Kansas City, it was clear and the temperature was 54. It was clear in Springfield, Missouri, with a temperature of 56. In Rolla, it was clear and the temperature was 53. It was clear in Cape Girardeau, with 50 degrees. It was clear in Springfield, Illinois, with a temperature of 48. Once again in St. Louis, it was clear, the temperature was 53 degrees and the wind was east at 6 miles an hour. The current time is 2:32 a.m. Central Daylight Time. 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Here are the forecast highlights for this afternoon through Sunday. Dry weather and above normal temperatures are expected this week. Rest of tonight, clear. Near steady temperature around 50. East winds around 5 miles per hour. Tuesday, sunny. Highs around 80. South winds around 5 miles per hour. Tuesday night, mostly clear. Lows in the mid-50s. South winds around 5 miles per hour. Wednesday, sunny. Highs in the upper 80s. West winds 5 to 10 miles per hour. Wednesday night, mostly clear. Lows in the upper 50s. Northwest winds around 5 miles per hour. Thursday and Thursday night, mostly clear. Highs in the lower 80s. Lows in the lower 50s. Friday and Friday night, clear. Highs in the lower 80s. Lows in the mid-50s. Saturday, sunny. Highs in the upper 80s. Saturday night, partly cloudy with a 20% chance of showers. Lows in the upper 50s. Sunday, mostly sunny. Highs in the mid-80s. Sunday night, mostly clear. Lows in the lower 60s. Columbus Day, mostly sunny. Highs in the upper 80s. At 2 a.m. at Lambert Field in St. Louis, it was clear with a temperature of 53 degrees. The dew point was 45, giving us a relative humidity of 74%. The wind was east at 6 miles an hour, and the pressure was 30.16 inches and falling. Elsewhere in the metro area, in Chesterfield, fog was reported and the temperature was 45. In Belleville, it was 49 degrees. In Cahokia, it was clear and 48 degrees. In St. Charles, it was clear and 47. Across the region, it was clear in Columbia, Missouri, with a temperature of 55. In Quincy, it was clear and 54 degrees. In Kansas City, it was clear and the temperature was 54. It was clear in Springfield, Missouri, with a temperature of 56. In Rolla, it was clear and the temperature was 53. It was clear in Cape Girardeau, with 50 degrees. It was clear in Springfield, Illinois, with a
temperature of 48. Once again in St. Louis, it was clear, the temperature was 53 degrees and the wind was east at 6 miles an hour. The current time is 2:35 a.m. Central Daylight Time. 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Here are the forecast highlights for this afternoon through Sunday. Dry weather and above normal temperatures are expected this week. Rest of tonight, clear. Near steady temperature around 50. East winds around 5 miles per hour. Tuesday, sunny. Highs around 80. South winds around 5 miles per hour. Tuesday night, mostly clear. Lows in the mid-50s. South winds around 5 miles per hour. Wednesday, sunny. Highs in the upper 80s. West winds 5 to 10 miles per hour. Wednesday night, mostly clear. Lows in the upper 50s. Northwest winds around 5 miles per hour. Thursday and Thursday night, mostly clear. Highs in the lower 80s. Lows in the lower 50s. Friday and Friday night, clear. Highs in the lower 80s. Lows in the mid-50s. Saturday, sunny. Highs in the upper 80s. Saturday night, partly cloudy with a 20% chance of showers. Lows in the upper 50s. Sunday, mostly sunny. Highs in the mid-80s. Sunday night, mostly clear. Lows in the lower 60s. Columbus Day, mostly sunny. Highs in the upper 80s. At 2 a.m. at Lambert Field in St. Louis, it was clear with a temperature of 53 degrees. The dew point was 45, giving us a relative humidity of 74%. The wind was east at 6 miles an hour, and the pressure was 30.16 inches and falling. Elsewhere in the metro area, in Chesterfield, fog was reported and the temperature was 45. In Belleville, it was 49 degrees. In Cahokia, it was clear and 48 degrees. In St. Charles, it was clear and 47. Across the region, it was clear in Columbia, Missouri, with a temperature of 55. In Quincy, it was clear and 54 degrees. In Kansas City, it was clear and the temperature was 54. It was clear in Springfield, Missouri, with a temperature of 56. In Rolla, it was clear and the temperature was 53. It was clear in Cape Girardeau, with 50 degrees. It was clear in Springfield, Illinois, with a temperature of 48. Once again in St. Louis, it was clear, the temperature was 53 degrees and the wind was east at 6 miles an hour. The current time is 2:38 a.m. Central Daylight Time. 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Here are the forecast highlights for this afternoon through Sunday. Dry weather and above normal temperatures are expected this week. Rest of tonight, clear. Near steady temperature around 50. East winds around 5 miles per hour. Tuesday, sunny. Highs around 80. South winds around 5 miles per hour. Tuesday night, mostly clear. Lows in the mid-50s. South winds around 5 miles per hour. Wednesday, sunny. Highs in the upper 80s. West winds 5 to 10 miles per hour. Wednesday night, mostly clear. Lows in the upper 50s. Northwest winds around 5 miles per hour. Thursday and Thursday night, mostly clear. Highs in the lower 80s.
Lows in the lower 50s. Friday and Friday night, clear. Highs in the lower 80s. Lows in the mid 50s. Saturday, sunny. Highs in the upper 80s. Saturday night, partly cloudy with a 20% chance of showers. Lows in the upper 50s. Sunday, mostly sunny. Highs in the mid 80s. Sunday night, mostly clear. Lows in the lower 60s. Columbus Day, mostly sunny. Highs in the upper 80s. At 2 a.m. at Lambert Field in St. Louis, it was clear with a temperature of 53 degrees. The dew point was 45, giving us a relative humidity of 74%. The wind was east at 6 miles an hour, and the pressure was 30.16 inches and falling. Elsewhere in the metro area, in Chesterfield, fog was reported and the temperature was 45. In Belleville, it was 49 degrees. In Cahokia, it was clear and 48 degrees. In St. Charles, it was clear and 47. Across the region, it was clear in Columbia, Missouri, with a temperature of 55. In Quincy, it was clear and 54 degrees. In Kansas City, it was clear and the temperature was 54. It was clear in Springfield, Missouri, with a temperature of 56. In Rolla, it was clear and the temperature was 53. It was clear in Cape Girardeau, with 50 degrees. It was clear in Springfield, Illinois, with a temperature of 48. Once again in St. Louis, it was clear, the temperature was 53 degrees and the wind was east at 6 miles an hour. The current time is 2:42 a.m. Central Daylight Time. 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Here are the forecast highlights for this afternoon through Sunday. Dry weather and above normal temperatures are expected this week. Rest of tonight, clear. Near steady temperature around 50. East winds around 5 miles per hour. Tuesday, sunny. Highs around 80. South winds around 5 miles per hour. Tuesday night, mostly clear. Lows in the mid-50s. South winds around 5 miles per hour. Wednesday, sunny. Highs in the upper 80s. West winds 5 to 10 miles per hour. Wednesday night, mostly clear. Lows in the upper 50s. Northwest winds around 5 miles per hour. Thursday and Thursday night, mostly clear. Highs in the lower 80s. Lows in the lower 50s. Friday and Friday night, clear. Highs in the lower 80s. Lows in the mid 50s. Saturday, sunny. Highs in the upper 80s. Saturday night, partly cloudy with a 20% chance of showers. Lows in the upper 50s. Sunday, mostly sunny. Highs in the mid 80s. Sunday night, mostly clear. Lows in the lower 60s. Columbus Day, mostly sunny. Highs in the upper 80s. At 2 a.m. at Lambert Field in St. Louis, it was clear with a temperature of 53 degrees. The dew point was 45, giving us a relative humidity of 74%. The wind was east at 6 miles an hour, and the pressure was 30.16 inches and falling. Elsewhere in the metro area, in Chesterfield, fog was reported and the temperature was 45. In Belleville, it was 49 degrees. In Cahokia, it was clear and 48 degrees. In St. Charles, it was clear and 47. Across the region, it was clear in Columbia, Missouri, with a temperature of 55. In Quincy, it was clear and 54 degrees. In Kansas City, it was clear and the temperature was 54. It was clear in Springfield, Missouri, with a temperature of 56. In Rolla, it was clear and the temperature was 53.
It was clear in Cape Girardeau, with 50 degrees. It was clear in Springfield, Illinois, with a temperature of 48. Once again in St. Louis, it was clear, the temperature was 53 degrees and the wind was east at 6 miles an hour. The current time is 2:45 a.m. Central Daylight Time. 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Here are the forecast highlights for this afternoon through Sunday. Dry weather and above normal temperatures are expected this week. Rest of tonight, clear. Near steady temperature around 50. East winds around 5 miles per hour. Tuesday, sunny. Highs around 80. It was clear in Springfield, Illinois.

serves parts of East Central Missouri and Southwest Illinois, including the St. Louis metro area and surrounding counties. Here are the forecast highlights for this afternoon through Sunday. Dry weather and above normal temperatures are expected this week. Rest of tonight, clear. Near steady temperature around 50. East winds around 5 miles per hour. Tuesday, sunny. Highs around 80. South winds around 5 miles per hour. Tuesday night, mostly clear. Lows in the mid-50s. South winds around 5 miles per hour. Wednesday, sunny. Highs in the upper 80s. West winds 5 to 10 miles per hour. Wednesday night, mostly clear. Lows in the upper 50s. Northwest winds around 5 miles per hour. Thursday and Thursday night, mostly clear. Highs in the lower 80s. Lows in the lower 50s. Friday and Friday night, clear. Highs in the lower 80s. Lows in the mid-50s. Saturday, sunny. Highs in the upper 80s. Saturday night, partly cloudy with a 20% chance of showers. Lows in the upper 50s. Sunday, mostly sunny. Highs in the mid-80s. Sunday night, mostly clear. Lows in the lower 60s. Columbus Day, mostly sunny. Highs in the upper 80s. At 2 a.m. at Lambert Field in St. Louis, it was clear with a temperature of 53 degrees. The dew point was 45, giving us a relative humidity of 74%. The wind was east at 6 miles an hour, and the pressure was 30.16 inches and falling. Elsewhere in the metro area, in Chesterfield, fog was reported and the temperature was 45. In Belleville, it was 49 degrees. In Cahokia, it was clear and 48 degrees. In St. Charles, it was clear and 47. Across the region, it was clear in Columbia, Missouri, with a temperature of 55. In Quincy, it was clear and 54 degrees. In Kansas City, it was clear and the temperature was 54. It was clear in Springfield, Missouri, with a temperature of 56. In Rolla, it was clear and the temperature was 53. It was clear in Cape Girardeau, with 50 degrees. It was clear in Springfield, Illinois, with a temperature of 48. Once again in St. Louis, it was clear, the temperature was 53 degrees, and the wind was east at 6 miles an hour. The current time is 2:48 a.m. Central Daylight Time. 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Here are the forecast highlights for this afternoon through Sunday. Dry weather and above normal temperatures are expected this week. Rest of tonight, clear. Near steady temperature around 50. East winds around 5 miles per hour. Tuesday, sunny. Highs around 80. South winds around 5 miles per hour. Tuesday night, mostly clear. Lows in the mid-50s. South winds around 5 miles per hour. Wednesday, sunny. Highs in the upper 80s. West winds 5 to 10 miles per hour. Wednesday night, mostly clear. Lows in the upper 50s. Northwest winds around 5 miles per hour. Thursday and Thursday night, mostly clear. Highs in the lower 80s. Lows in the lower 50s. Friday and Friday night, clear. Highs in the lower 80s. Lows in the mid-50s. Saturday, sunny. Highs in the upper 80s. Saturday night, partly cloudy with a 20% chance of showers. Lows in the upper 50s. Sunday, mostly sunny. Highs in the mid-80s. Sunday night, mostly clear. Lows in the lower 60s. Columbus Day.

mostly sunny. Highs in the upper 80s. At 2 a.m. at Lambert Field in St. Louis, it was clear with a temperature of 53 degrees. The dew point was 45, giving us a relative humidity of 74%. The wind was east at 6 miles an hour, and the pressure was 30.16 inches and falling. Elsewhere in the metro area, in Chesterfield, fog was reported and the temperature was 45. In Belleville, it was 49 degrees. In Cahokia, it was clear and 48 degrees. In St. Charles, it was clear and 47. Across the region, it was clear in Columbia, Missouri, with a temperature of 55. In Quincy, it was clear and 54 degrees. In Kansas City, it was clear and the temperature was 54. It was clear in Springfield, Missouri, with a temperature of 56. In Rolla, it was clear and the temperature was 53. It was clear in Cape Girardeau, with 50 degrees. It was clear in Springfield, Illinois, with a temperature of 48. Once again in St. Louis, it was clear, the temperature was 53 degrees, and the wind was east at 6 miles an hour. The current time is 2:52 a.m. Central Daylight Time. 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Here are the forecast highlights for this afternoon through Sunday. Dry weather and above normal temperatures are expected this week. Rest of tonight, clear. Near steady temperature around 50. East winds around 5 miles per hour. Tuesday, sunny. Highs around 80. South winds around 5 miles per hour. Tuesday night, mostly clear. Lows in the mid-50s. South winds around 5 miles per hour. Wednesday, sunny. Highs in the upper 80s. West winds 5 to 10 miles per hour. Wednesday night, mostly clear. Lows in the upper 50s. Northwest winds around 5 miles per hour. Thursday and Thursday night, mostly clear. Highs in the lower 80s. Lows in the lower 50s. Friday and Friday night, clear. Highs in the lower 80s. Lows in the mid-50s. Saturday, sunny. Highs in the upper 80s. Saturday night, partly cloudy with a 20% chance of showers. Lows in the upper 50s. Sunday, mostly sunny. Highs in the mid-80s. Sunday night, mostly clear. Lows in the lower 60s. Columbus Day, mostly sunny. Highs in the upper 80s. At 2 a.m. at Lambert Field in St. Louis, it was clear with a temperature of 53 degrees. The dew point was 45, giving us a relative humidity of 74%. The wind was east at 6 miles an hour, and the pressure was 30.16 inches and falling. Elsewhere in the metro area, in Chesterfield, fog was reported and the temperature was 45. In Belleville, it was 49 degrees. In Cahokia, it was clear and 48 degrees. In St. Charles, it was clear and 47. Across the region, it was clear in Columbia, Missouri, with a temperature of 55. In Quincy, it was clear and 54 degrees. In Kansas City, it was clear and the temperature was 54. It was clear in Springfield, Missouri, with a temperature of 56. In Rolla, it was clear and the temperature was 53. It was clear in Cape Girardeau, with 50 degrees. It was clear in Springfield, Illinois, with a temperature of 48. Once again in St. Louis, it was clear, the temperature was 53 degrees, and the wind was east at 6 miles an hour. The current time is 2:55 a.m. Central Daylight Time. 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This program originates from the
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Here are the forecast highlights for this afternoon through Sunday. Dry weather and above normal temperatures are expected this week. Rest of tonight, clear. Near steady temperature around 50. East winds around 5 miles per hour. Tuesday, sunny. Highs around 80. South winds around 5 miles per hour. Tuesday night, mostly clear. Lows in the mid-50s. South winds around 5 miles per hour. Wednesday, sunny. Highs in the upper 80s. West winds 5 to 10 miles per hour. Wednesday night, mostly clear. Lows in the upper 50s. Northwest winds around 5 miles per hour. Thursday and Thursday night, mostly clear. Highs in the lower 80s. Lows in the lower 50s. Friday and Friday night, clear. Highs in the lower 80s. Lows in the mid-50s. Saturday, sunny. Highs in the upper 80s. Saturday night, partly cloudy with a 20% chance of showers. Lows in the upper 50s. Sunday, mostly sunny. Highs in the mid-80s. Sunday night, mostly clear. Lows in the lower 60s. Columbus Day, mostly sunny. Highs in the upper 80s. At 2 a.m. at Lambert Field in St. Louis, it was clear with a temperature of 53 degrees. The dew point was 45, giving us a relative humidity of 74%. The wind was east at 6 miles an hour, and the pressure was 30.16 inches and falling. Elsewhere in the metro area, in Chesterfield, fog was reported and the temperature was 45. In Belleville, it was 49 degrees. In Cahokia, it was clear and 48 degrees. In St. Charles, it was clear and 47. Across the region, it was clear in Columbia, Missouri, with a temperature of 55. In Quincy, it was clear and 54 degrees. In Kansas City, it was clear and the temperature was 54. It was clear in Springfield, Missouri, with a temperature of 56. In Rolla, it was clear and the temperature was 53. It was clear in Cape Girardeau, with 50 degrees. It was clear in Springfield, Illinois, with a temperature of 48. Once again in St. Louis, it was clear, the temperature was 53 degrees, and the wind was east at 6 miles an hour. The current time is 2:58 a.m. Central Daylight Time. 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Here are the forecast highlights for this afternoon through Sunday. Dry weather and above normal temperatures are expected this week. Rest of tonight, clear. Near steady temperature around 50. East winds around 5 miles per hour. Tuesday, sunny. Highs around 80. South winds around 5 miles per hour. Tuesday night, mostly clear. Lows in the mid-50s. South winds around 5 miles per hour. Wednesday, sunny. Highs in the upper 80s. West winds 5 to 10 miles per hour. Wednesday night, mostly clear. Lows in the upper 50s. Northwest winds around 5 miles per hour. Thursday and Thursday night, mostly clear. Highs in the lower 80s. Lows in the lower 50s. Friday and Friday night, clear. Highs in the lower 80s. Lows in the mid-50s. Saturday, sunny. Highs in the upper 80s. Saturday night, partly cloudy with a 20% chance of showers. Lows in the upper 50s. Sunday, mostly sunny. Highs in the mid-80s. Sunday night, mostly clear.
Lows in the lower 60s. Columbus Day, mostly sunny. Highs in the upper 80s. At 2 a.m. at Lambert Field in St. Louis, it was clear with a temperature of 53 degrees. The dew point was 45, giving us a relative humidity of 74%. The wind was east at 6 miles an hour, and the pressure was 30.16 inches and falling. Elsewhere in the metro area, in Chesterfield, fog was reported and the temperature was 45. In Belleville, it was 49 degrees. In Cahokia, it was clear and 48 degrees. In St. Charles, it was clear and 47. Across the region, it was clear in Columbia, Missouri, with a temperature of 55. In Quincy, it was clear and 54 degrees. In Kansas City, it was clear and the temperature was 54. It was clear in Springfield, Missouri, with a temperature of 56. In Rolla, it was clear and the temperature was 53. It was clear in Cape Girardeau, with 50 degrees. It was clear in Springfield, Illinois, with a temperature of 48. Once again in St. Louis, it was clear, the temperature was 53 degrees, and the wind was east at 6 miles an hour. The current time is 3:02 a.m. Central Daylight Time. 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Here are the forecast highlights for this afternoon through Sunday. Dry weather and above normal temperatures are expected this week. Rest of tonight, clear. Near steady temperature around 50. East winds around 5 miles per hour. Tuesday, sunny. Highs around 80. South winds around 5 miles per hour. Tuesday night, mostly clear. Lows in the mid-50s. South winds around 5 miles per hour. Wednesday, sunny. Highs in the upper 80s. West winds 5 to 10 miles per hour. Wednesday night, mostly clear. Lows in the upper 50s. Northwest winds around 5 miles per hour. Thursday and Thursday night, mostly clear. Highs in the lower 80s. Lows in the lower 50s. Friday and Friday night, clear. Highs in the lower 80s. Lows in the mid-50s. Saturday, sunny. Highs in the upper 80s. Saturday night, partly cloudy with a 20% chance of showers. Lows in the upper 50s. Sunday, mostly sunny. Highs in the mid-80s. Sunday night, mostly clear. Lows in the lower 60s. Columbus Day, mostly sunny. Highs in the upper 80s. At 2 a.m. at Lambert Field in St. Louis, it was clear with a temperature of 53 degrees. The dew point was 45, giving us a relative humidity of 74%. The wind was east at 6 miles an hour, and the pressure was 30.16 inches and falling. Elsewhere in the metro area, in Chesterfield, fog was reported and the temperature was 45. In Belleville, it was 49 degrees. In Cahokia, it was clear and 48 degrees. In St. Charles, it was clear and 47. Across the region, it was clear in Columbia, Missouri, with a temperature of 55. In Quincy, it was clear and 54 degrees. In Kansas City, it was clear and the temperature was 54. It was clear in Springfield, Missouri, with a temperature of 56. In Rolla, it was clear and the temperature was 53. It was clear in Cape Girardeau, with 50 degrees. It was clear in Springfield, Illinois, with a temperature of 48. Once again in St. Louis, it was clear, the temperature was 53 degrees and the wind was east at 6 miles an hour. The current time is 3:05 a.m. Central Daylight Time. 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
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Here are the forecast highlights for this afternoon through Sunday. Dry weather and above normal temperatures are expected this week. Rest of tonight, clear. Near steady temperature around 50. East winds around 5 miles per hour. Tuesday, sunny. Highs around 80. South winds around 5 miles per hour. Tuesday night, mostly clear. Lows in the mid-50s. South winds around 5 miles per hour. Wednesday, sunny. Highs in the upper 80s. West winds 5 to 10 miles per hour. Wednesday night, mostly clear. Lows in the upper 50s. Northwest winds around 5 miles per hour. Thursday and Thursday night, mostly clear. Highs in the lower 80s. Lows in the lower 50s. Friday and Friday night, clear. Highs in the lower 80s. Lows in the mid-50s. Saturday, sunny. Highs in the upper 80s. Saturday night, partly cloudy with a 20% chance of showers. Lows in the upper 50s. Sunday, mostly sunny. Highs in the mid-80s. Sunday night, mostly clear. Lows in the lower 60s. Columbus Day, mostly sunny. Highs in the upper 80s. At 2 a.m. at Lambert Field in St. Louis, it was clear with a temperature of 53 degrees. The dew point was 45, giving us a relative humidity of 74%. The wind was east at 6 miles an hour, and the pressure was 30.16 inches and falling. Elsewhere in the metro area, in Chesterfield, fog was reported and the temperature was 45. In Belleville, it was 49 degrees. In Cahokia, it was clear and 48 degrees. In St. Charles, it was clear and 47. Across the region, it was clear in Columbia, Missouri, with a temperature of 55. In Quincy, it was clear and 54 degrees. In Kansas City, it was clear and the temperature was 54. It was clear in Springfield, Missouri, with a temperature of 56. In Rolla, it was clear and the temperature was 53. It was clear in Cape Girardeau, with 50 degrees. It was clear in Springfield, Illinois, with a temperature of 48. Once again in St. Louis, it was clear, the temperature was 53 degrees and the wind was east at 6 miles an hour. The current time is 3:08 a.m. Central Daylight Time. 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Here are the forecast highlights for this afternoon through Sunday. Dry weather and above normal temperatures are expected this week. Rest of tonight, clear. Near steady temperature around 50. East winds around 5 miles per hour. Tuesday, sunny. Highs around 80. South winds around 5 miles per hour. Tuesday night, mostly clear. Lows in the mid-50s. South winds around 5 miles per hour. Wednesday, sunny. Highs in the upper 80s. West winds 5 to 10 miles per hour. Wednesday night, mostly clear. Lows in the upper 50s. Northwest winds around 5 miles per hour. Thursday and Thursday night, mostly clear. Highs in the lower 80s. Lows in the lower 50s. Friday and Friday night, clear. Highs in the lower 80s. Lows in the mid-50s. Saturday, sunny. Highs in the upper 80s. Saturday night, partly cloudy with a 20% chance of showers. Lows in the upper 50s. Sunday, mostly sunny.
Highs in the mid-80s. Sunday night, mostly clear. Lows in the lower 60s. Columbus Day, mostly sunny. Highs in the upper 80s. At 3 a.m. at Lambert Field in St. Louis, it was clear with a temperature of 53 degrees. The dew point was 45, giving us a relative humidity of 74%. The wind was southeast at 7 miles an hour, and the pressure was 30.16 inches and steady. Elsewhere in the metro area, in Chesterfield, fog was reported and the temperature was 45. In Belleville, it was 49 degrees. In Cahokia, it was clear and 46 degrees. In St. Charles, it was clear and 49. Across the region, it was clear in Columbia, Missouri, with a temperature of 55. In Quincy, it was clear and 52 degrees. In Kansas City, it was clear and the temperature was 54. It was clear in Springfield, Missouri, with a temperature of 55. In Rolla, it was clear and the temperature was 53. Fog was reported, reducing the visibility to 3/4 of a mile in Cape Girardeau, with 47 degrees. It was clear in Springfield, Illinois, with a temperature of 47. Once again in St. Louis, it was clear, the temperature was 53 degrees and the wind was southeast at 7 miles an hour. The current time is 3:12 a.m. Central Daylight Time. 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Here are the forecast highlights for this afternoon through Sunday. Dry weather and above normal temperatures are expected this week. Rest of tonight, clear. Near steady temperature around 50. East winds around 5 miles per hour. Tuesday, sunny. Highs around 80. South winds around 5 miles per hour. Tuesday night, mostly clear. Lows in the mid-50s. South winds around 5 miles per hour. Wednesday, sunny. Highs in the upper 80s. West winds 5 to 10 miles per hour. Wednesday night, mostly clear. Lows in the upper 50s. Northwest winds around 5 miles per hour. Thursday and Thursday night, mostly clear. Highs in the lower 80s. Lows in the lower 50s. Friday and Friday night, clear. Highs in the lower 80s. Lows in the mid 50s. Saturday, sunny. Highs in the upper 80s. Saturday night, partly cloudy with a 20% chance of showers. Lows in the upper 50s. Sunday, mostly sunny. Highs in the mid-80s. Sunday night, mostly clear. Lows in the lower 60s. Columbus Day, mostly sunny. Highs in the upper 80s. At 3 a.m. at Lambert Field in St. Louis, it was clear with a temperature of 53 degrees. The dew point was 45, giving us a relative humidity of 74%. The wind was southeast at 7 miles an hour, and the pressure was 30.16 inches and steady. Elsewhere in the metro area, in Chesterfield, fog was reported and the temperature was 45. In Belleville, it was 49 degrees. In Cahokia, it was clear and 46 degrees. In St. Charles, it was clear and 49. Across the region, it was clear in Columbia, Missouri, with a temperature of 55. In Quincy, it was clear and 52 degrees. In Kansas City, it was clear and the temperature was 54. It was clear in Springfield, Missouri, with a temperature of 55. In Rolla, it was clear and the temperature was 53. Fog was reported, reducing the visibility to 3/4 of a mile in Cape Girardeau, with 47 degrees. It was clear in Springfield, Illinois, with a temperature of 47. Once again in St. Louis, it was clear, the temperature was 53 degrees and the wind was southeast at 7 miles an hour.
The current time is 3:15 a.m. Central Daylight Time. 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Here are the forecast highlights for this afternoon through Sunday. Dry weather and above normal temperatures are expected this week. Rest of tonight, clear. Near steady temperature around 50. East winds around 5 miles per hour. Tuesday, sunny. Highs around 80. South winds around 5 miles per hour. Tuesday night, mostly clear. Lows in the mid-50s. South winds around 5 miles per hour. Wednesday, sunny. Highs in the upper 80s. West winds 5 to 10 miles per hour. Wednesday night, mostly clear. Lows in the upper 50s. Northwest winds around 5 miles per hour. Thursday and Thursday night, mostly clear. Highs in the lower 80s. Lows in the lower 50s. Friday and Friday night, clear. Highs in the lower 80s. Lows in the mid-50s. Saturday, sunny. Highs in the upper 80s. Saturday night, partly cloudy with a 20% chance of showers. Lows in the upper 50s. Sunday, mostly sunny. Highs in the mid-80s. Sunday night, mostly clear. Lows in the lower 60s. Columbus Day, mostly sunny. Highs in the upper 80s. At 3 a.m. at Lambert Field in St. Louis, it was clear with a temperature of 53 degrees. The dew point was 45, giving us a relative humidity of 74%. The wind was southeast at 7 miles an hour, and the pressure was 30.16 inches and steady. Elsewhere in the metro area, in Chesterfield, fog was reported and the temperature was 45. In Belleville, it was 49 degrees. In Cahokia, it was clear and 46 degrees. In St. Charles, it was clear and 49. Across the region, it was clear in Columbia, Missouri, with a temperature of 55. In Quincy, it was clear and 52 degrees. In Kansas City, it was clear and the temperature was 54. It was clear in Springfield, Missouri, with a temperature of 55. In Rolla, it was clear and the temperature was 53. Fog was reported, reducing the visibility to 3/4 of a mile in Cape Girardeau, with 47 degrees. It was clear in Springfield, Illinois, with a temperature of 47. Once again in St. Louis, it was clear, the temperature was 53 degrees and the wind was southeast at 7 miles an hour. The current time is 3:19 a.m. Central Daylight Time. 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Here are the forecast highlights for this afternoon through Sunday. Dry weather and above normal temperatures are expected this week. Rest of tonight, clear. Near steady temperature around 50. East winds around 5 miles per hour. Tuesday, sunny. Highs around 80. South winds around 5 miles per hour. Tuesday night, mostly clear. Lows in the mid-50s. South winds around 5 miles per hour. Wednesday, sunny. Highs in the upper 80s. West winds 5 to 10 miles per hour. Wednesday night, mostly clear. Lows in the upper 50s. Northwest winds around 5 miles per hour. Thursday and Thursday night, mostly clear. Highs in the lower 80s. Lows in the lower 50s. Friday and Friday night, clear. Highs in the lower 80s.
Lows in the mid-50s. Saturday, sunny. Highs in the upper 80s. Saturday night, partly cloudy with a 20% chance of showers. Lows in the upper 50s. Sunday, mostly sunny. Highs in the mid-80s. Sunday night, mostly clear. Lows in the lower 60s. Columbus Day, mostly sunny. Highs in the upper 80s. At 3 a.m. at Lambert Field in St. Louis, it was clear with a temperature of 53 degrees. The dew point was 45, giving us a relative humidity of 74%. The wind was southeast at 7 miles an hour, and the pressure was 30.16 inches and steady. Elsewhere in the metro area, in Chesterfield, fog was reported and the temperature was 45. In Belleville, it was 49 degrees. In Cahokia, it was clear and 46 degrees. In St. Charles, it was clear and 49. Across the region, it was clear in Columbia, Missouri, with a temperature of 55. In Quincy, it was clear and 52 degrees. In Kansas City, it was clear and the temperature was 54. It was clear in Springfield, Missouri, with a temperature of 55. In Rolla, it was clear and the temperature was 53. Fog was reported, reducing the visibility to 3/4 of a mile in Cape Girardeau, with 47 degrees. It was clear in Springfield, Illinois, with a temperature of 47. Once again in St. Louis, it was clear, the temperature was 53 degrees and the wind was southeast at 7 miles an hour. The current time is 3:22 a.m. Central Daylight Time. 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Here are the forecast highlights for this afternoon through Sunday. Dry weather and above normal temperatures are expected this week. Rest of tonight, clear. Near steady temperature around 50. East winds around 5 miles per hour. Tuesday, sunny. Highs around 80. South winds around 5 miles per hour. Tuesday night, mostly clear. Lows in the mid-50s. South winds around 5 miles per hour. Wednesday, sunny. Highs in the upper 80s. West winds 5 to 10 miles per hour. Wednesday night, mostly clear. Lows in the upper 50s. Northwest winds around 5 miles per hour. Thursday and Thursday night, mostly clear. Highs in the lower 80s. Lows in the lower 50s. Friday and Friday night, clear. Highs in the lower 80s. Lows in the mid-50s. Saturday, sunny. Highs in the upper 80s. Saturday night, partly cloudy with a 20% chance of showers. Lows in the upper 50s. Sunday, mostly sunny. Highs in the mid-80s. Sunday night, mostly clear. Lows in the lower 60s. Columbus Day, mostly sunny. Highs in the upper 80s. At 3 a.m. at Lambert Field in St. Louis, it was clear with a temperature of 53 degrees. The dew point was 45, giving us a relative humidity of 74%. The wind was southeast at 7 miles an hour, and the pressure was 30.16 inches and steady. Elsewhere in the metro area, in Chesterfield, fog was reported and the temperature was 45. In Belleville, it was 49 degrees. In Cahokia, it was clear and 46 degrees. In St. Charles, it was clear and 49. Across the region, it was clear in Columbia, Missouri, with a temperature of 55. In Quincy, it was clear and 52 degrees. In Kansas City, it was clear and the temperature was 54. It was clear in Springfield, Missouri, with a temperature of 55. In Rolla, it was clear and the temperature was 53.
fog was reported, reducing the visibility to 3/4 of a mile in Cape Girardeau, with 47 degrees. It was clear in Springfield, Illinois, with a temperature of 47. Once again in St. Louis, it was clear, the temperature was 53 degrees and the wind was southeast at 7 miles an hour. The current time is 3:26 a.m. Central Daylight Time. 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Here are the forecast highlights for this afternoon through Sunday. Dry weather and above normal temperatures are expected this week. Rest of tonight, clear. Near steady temperature around 50. East winds around 5 miles per hour. Tuesday, sunny. Highs around 80. South winds around 5 miles per hour. Tuesday night, mostly clear. Lows in the mid-50s. South winds around 5 miles per hour. Wednesday, sunny. Highs in the upper 80s. West winds 5 to 10 miles per hour. Wednesday night, mostly clear. Lows in the upper 50s. Northwest winds around 5 miles per hour. Thursday and Thursday night, mostly clear. Highs in the lower 80s. Lows in the lower 50s. Friday and Friday night, clear. Highs in the lower 80s. Lows in the mid-50s. Saturday, sunny. Highs in the upper 80s. Saturday night, partly cloudy with a 20% chance of showers. Lows in the upper 50s. Sunday, mostly sunny. Highs in the mid-80s. Sunday night, mostly clear. Lows in the lower 60s. Columbus Day, mostly sunny. Highs in the upper 80s. At 3 a.m. at Lambert Field in St. Louis, it was clear with a temperature of 53 degrees. The dew point was 45, giving us a relative humidity of 74%. The wind was southeast at 7 miles an hour, and the pressure was 30.16 inches and steady. Elsewhere in the metro area, in Chesterfield, fog was reported and the temperature was 45. In Belleville, it was 49 degrees. In Cahokia, it was clear and 46 degrees. In St. Charles, it was clear and 49. Across the region, it was clear in Columbia, Missouri, with a temperature of 55. In Quincy, it was clear and 52 degrees. In Kansas City, it was clear and the temperature was 54. It was clear in Springfield, Missouri, with a temperature of 55. In Rolla, it was clear and the temperature was 53. Fog was reported, reducing the visibility to 3/4 of a mile in Cape Girardeau, with 47 degrees. It was clear in Springfield, Illinois, with a temperature of 47. Once again in St. Louis, it was clear, the temperature was 53 degrees and the wind was southeast at 7 miles an hour. The current time is 3:29 a.m. Central Daylight Time. 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Here are the forecast highlights for this afternoon through Sunday. Dry weather and above normal temperatures are expected this week. Rest of tonight, clear. Near steady temperature around 50. East winds around 5 miles per hour. Tuesday, sunny. Highs around 80. South winds around 5 miles per hour. Tuesday night, mostly clear. Lows in the mid-50s. South winds around 5 miles per hour. Wednesday, sunny. Highs in the upper 80s. West winds 5 to 10 miles per hour.
Wednesday night, mostly clear. Lows in the upper 50s. Northwest winds around 5 miles per hour. Thursday and Thursday night, mostly clear. Highs in the lower 80s. Lows in the lower 50s. Friday and Friday night, clear. Highs in the lower 80s. Lows in the mid 50s. Saturday, sunny. Highs in the upper 80s. Saturday night, partly cloudy with a 20% chance of showers. Lows in the upper 50s. Sunday, mostly sunny. Highs in the mid 80s. Sunday night, mostly clear. Lows in the lower 60s. Columbus Day, mostly sunny. Highs in the upper 80s. At 3 a.m. at Lambert Field in St. Louis, it was clear with a temperature of 53 degrees. The dew point was 45, giving us a relative humidity of 74%. The wind was southeast at 7 miles an hour, and the pressure was 30.16 inches and steady. Elsewhere in the metro area, in Chesterfield, fog was reported and the temperature was 45. In Belleville, it was 49 degrees. In Cahokia, it was clear and 46 degrees. In St. Charles, it was clear and 49. Across the region, it was clear in Columbia, Missouri, with a temperature of 55. In Quincy, it was clear and 52 degrees. In Kansas City, it was clear and the temperature was 54. It was clear in Springfield, Missouri, with a temperature of 55. In Rolla, it was clear and the temperature was 53. Fog was reported, reducing the visibility to 3/4 of a mile in Cape Girardeau, with 47 degrees. It was clear in Springfield, Illinois, with a temperature of 47. Once again in St. Louis, it was clear, the temperature was 53 degrees and the wind was southeast at 7 miles an hour. The current time is 3:32 a.m. Central Daylight Time. 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Here are the forecast highlights for this afternoon through Sunday. Dry weather and above normal temperatures are expected this week. Rest of tonight, clear. Near steady temperature around 50. East winds around 5 miles per hour. Tuesday, sunny. Highs around 80. South winds around 5 miles per hour. Tuesday night, mostly clear. Lows in the mid-50s. South winds around 5 miles per hour. Wednesday, sunny. Highs in the upper 80s. West winds 5 to 10 miles per hour. Wednesday night, mostly clear. Lows in the upper 50s. Northwest winds around 5 miles per hour. Thursday and Thursday night, mostly clear. Highs in the lower 80s. Lows in the lower 50s. Friday and Friday night, clear. Highs in the lower 80s. Lows in the mid 50s. Saturday, sunny. Highs in the upper 80s. Saturday night, partly cloudy with a 20% chance of showers. Lows in the upper 50s. Sunday, mostly sunny. Highs in the mid 80s. Sunday night, mostly clear. Lows in the lower 60s. Columbus Day, mostly sunny. Highs in the upper 80s. At 3 a.m. at Lambert Field in St. Louis, it was clear with a temperature of 53 degrees. The dew point was 45, giving us a relative humidity of 74%. The wind was southeast at 7 miles an hour, and the pressure was 30.16 inches and steady. Elsewhere in the metro area, in Chesterfield, fog was reported and the temperature was 45. In Belleville, it was 49 degrees. In Cahokia, it was clear and 46 degrees. In St. Charles, it was clear and 49.
Across the region, it was clear in Columbia, Missouri, with a temperature of 55. In Quincy, it was clear and 52 degrees. In Kansas City, it was clear and the temperature was 54. It was clear in Springfield, Missouri, with a temperature of 55. In Rolla, it was clear and the temperature was 53. Fog was reported, reducing the visibility to 3/4 of a mile in Cape Girardeau, with 47 degrees. It was clear in Springfield, Illinois, with a temperature of 47. Once again in St. Louis, it was clear, the temperature was 53 degrees and the wind was southeast at 7 miles an hour. The current time is 3:36 a.m. Central Daylight Time. 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Here are the forecast highlights for this afternoon through Sunday. Dry weather and above normal temperatures are expected this week. Rest of tonight, clear. Near steady temperature around 50. East winds around 5 miles per hour. Tuesday, sunny. Highs around 80. South winds around 5 miles per hour. Tuesday night, mostly clear. Lows in the mid-50s. South winds around 5 miles per hour. Wednesday, sunny. Highs in the upper 80s. West winds 5 to 10 miles per hour. Wednesday night, mostly clear. Lows in the upper 50s. Northwest winds around 5 miles per hour. Thursday and Thursday night, mostly clear. Highs in the lower 80s. Lows in the lower 50s. Friday and Friday night, clear. Highs in the lower 80s. Lows in the mid-50s. Saturday, sunny. Highs in the upper 80s. Saturday night, partly cloudy with a 20% chance of showers. Lows in the upper 50s. Sunday, mostly sunny. Highs in the mid-80s. Sunday night, mostly clear. Lows in the lower 60s. Columbus Day, mostly sunny. Highs in the upper 80s. At 3 a.m. at Lambert Field in St. Louis, it was clear with a temperature of 53 degrees. The dew point was 45, giving us a relative humidity of 74%. The wind was southeast at 7 miles an hour, and the pressure was 30.16 inches and steady. Elsewhere in the metro area, in Chesterfield, fog was reported and the temperature was 45. In Belleville, it was 49 degrees. In Cahokia, it was clear and 46 degrees. In St. Charles, it was clear and 49. Across the region, it was clear in Columbia, Missouri, with a temperature of 55. In Quincy, it was clear and 52 degrees. In Kansas City, it was clear and the temperature was 54. It was clear in Springfield, Missouri, with a temperature of 55. In Rolla, it was clear and the temperature was 53. Fog was reported, reducing the visibility to 3/4 of a mile in Cape Girardeau, with 47 degrees. It was clear in Springfield, Illinois, with a temperature of 47. Once again in St. Louis, it was clear, the temperature was 53 degrees and the wind was southeast at 7 miles an hour. The current time is 3:39 a.m. Central Daylight Time. 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Here are the forecast highlights for this afternoon through Sunday. Dry weather and above normal temperatures are expected this week. Rest of tonight, clear. Near steady temperature around 50. East winds around 5 miles per hour. Tuesday, sunny.
highs around 80. South winds around 5 miles per hour. Tuesday night, mostly clear. Lows in the mid-50s. South winds around 5 miles per hour. Wednesday, sunny. Highs in the upper 80s. West winds 5 to 10 miles per hour. Wednesday night, mostly clear. Lows in the upper 50s. Northwest winds around 5 miles per hour. Thursday and Thursday night, mostly clear. Highs in the lower 80s. Lows in the lower 50s. Friday and Friday night, clear. Highs in the lower 80s. Lows in the mid-50s. Saturday, sunny. Highs in the upper 80s. Saturday night, partly cloudy with a 20% chance of showers. Lows in the upper 50s. Sunday, mostly sunny. Highs in the mid-80s. Sunday night, mostly clear. Lows in the lower 60s. Columbus Day, mostly sunny. Highs in the upper 80s. At 3 a.m. at Lambert Field in St. Louis, it was clear with a temperature of 53 degrees. The dew point was 45, giving us a relative humidity of 74%. The wind was southeast at 7 miles an hour, and the pressure was 30.16 inches and steady. Elsewhere in the metro area, in Chesterfield, fog was reported and the temperature was 45. In Belleville, it was 49 degrees. In Cahokia, it was clear and 46 degrees. In St. Charles, it was clear and 49. Across the region, it was clear in Columbia, Missouri, with a temperature of 55. In Quincy, it was clear and 52 degrees. In Kansas City, it was clear and the temperature was 54. It was clear in Springfield, Missouri, with a temperature of 55. In Rolla, it was clear and the temperature was 53. Fog was reported, reducing the visibility to 3/4 of a mile in Cape Girardeau, with 47 degrees. It was clear in Springfield, Illinois, with a temperature of 47. Once again in St. Louis, it was clear, the temperature was 53 degrees and the wind was southeast at 7 miles an hour. The current time is 3:43 a.m. Central Daylight Time. 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Here are the forecast highlights for this afternoon through Sunday. Dry weather and above normal temperatures are expected this week. Rest of tonight, clear. Near steady temperature around 50. East winds around 5 miles per hour. Tuesday, sunny. Highs around 80. South winds around 5 miles per hour. Tuesday night, mostly clear. Lows in the mid-50s. South winds around 5 miles per hour. Wednesday, sunny. Highs in the upper 80s. West winds 5 to 10 miles per hour. Wednesday night, mostly clear. Lows in the upper 50s. Northwest winds around 5 miles per hour. Thursday and Thursday night, mostly clear. Highs in the lower 80s. Lows in the lower 50s. Friday and Friday night, clear. Highs in the lower 80s. Lows in the mid-50s. Saturday, sunny. Highs in the upper 80s. Saturday night, partly cloudy with a 20% chance of showers. Lows in the upper 50s. Sunday, mostly sunny. Highs in the mid-80s. Sunday night, mostly clear. Lows in the lower 60s. Columbus Day, mostly sunny. Highs in the upper 80s. At 3 a.m. at Lambert Field in St. Louis, it was clear with a temperature of 53 degrees. The dew point was 45, giving us a relative humidity of 74%. The wind was southeast at 7 miles an hour, and the pressure was 30.16 inches and steady.
Elsewhere in the metro area, in Chesterfield, fog was reported and the temperature was 45. In Belleville, it was 49 degrees. In Cahokia, it was clear and 46 degrees. In St. Charles, it was clear and 49. Across the region, it was clear in Columbia, Missouri, with a temperature of 55. In Quincy, it was clear and 52 degrees. In Kansas City, it was clear and the temperature was 54. It was clear in Springfield, Missouri, with a temperature of 55. In Rolla, it was clear and the temperature was 53. Fog was reported, reducing the visibility to 3/4 of a mile in Cape Girardeau, with 47 degrees. It was clear in Springfield, Illinois, with a temperature of 47. Once again in St. Louis, it was clear, the temperature was 53 degrees and the wind was southeast at 7 miles an hour. The current time is 3:46 a.m. Central Daylight Time. This is NOAA, Weather Radio KDO 89 St. Louis, Missouri, broadcasting on 162.550 MHz, 6 degrees. In St. Charles, it was clear.

Here in Springfield, Illinois, with a temperature of 47. Once again in St. Louis, it was clear. The temperature was 53 degrees and the wind was southeast at 7 miles an hour. The current time is 3:46 a.m. Central Daylight Time. 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Here are the forecast highlights for this afternoon through Sunday. Dry weather and above normal temperatures are expected this week. Rest of tonight, clear. Near steady temperature around 50. East winds around 5 miles per hour. Tuesday, sunny. Highs around 80. South winds around 5 miles per hour. Tuesday night, mostly clear. Lows in the mid-50s. South winds around 5 miles per hour. Wednesday, sunny. Highs in the upper 80s. West winds 5 to 10 miles per hour. Wednesday night, mostly clear. Lows in the upper 50s. Northwest winds around 5 miles per hour. Thursday and Thursday night, mostly clear. Highs in the lower 80s. Lows in the lower 50s. Friday and Friday night, clear. Highs in the lower 80s. Lows in the mid-50s. Saturday, sunny. Highs in the upper 80s. Saturday night, partly cloudy with a 20% chance of showers. Lows in the upper 50s. Sunday, mostly sunny. Highs in the mid-80s. Sunday night, mostly clear. Lows in the lower 60s. Columbus Day, mostly sunny. Highs in the upper 80s. At 3 a.m. at Lambert Field in St. Louis, it was clear with a temperature of 53 degrees. The dew point was 45, giving us a relative humidity of 74%. The wind was southeast at 7 miles an hour, and the pressure was 30.16 inches and steady. Elsewhere in the metro area, in Chesterfield, fog was reported and the temperature was 45. In Belleville, it was 49 degrees. In Cahokia, it was clear and 46 degrees. In St. Charles, it was clear and 49. Across the region, it was clear in Columbia, Missouri, with a temperature of 55. In Quincy, it was clear and 52 degrees. In Kansas City, it was clear and the temperature was 54. It was clear in Springfield, Missouri, with a temperature of 55. In Rolla, it was clear and the temperature was 53. Fog was reported, reducing the visibility to 3/4 of a mile in Cape Girardeau, with 47 degrees. It was clear in Springfield, Illinois, with a temperature of 47. Once again in St. Louis, it was clear, the temperature was 53 degrees and the wind was southeast at 7 miles an hour. The current time is 3:50 a.m. Central Daylight Time. 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Here are the forecast highlights for this afternoon through Sunday. Dry weather and above normal temperatures are expected this week. Rest of tonight, clear. Near steady temperature around 50. East winds around 5 miles per hour. Tuesday, sunny. Highs around 80. South winds around 5 miles per hour. Tuesday night, mostly clear. Lows in the mid-50s. South winds around 5 miles per hour. Wednesday, sunny. Highs in the upper 80s. West winds 5 to 10 miles per hour. Wednesday night, mostly clear. Lows in the upper 50s. Northwest winds around 5 miles per hour.

Thursday night, mostly clear. Highs in the lower 80s. Lows in the lower 50s. Friday and Friday night, clear. Highs in the lower 80s. Lows in the mid-50s. Saturday, sunny. Highs in the upper 80s. Saturday night, partly cloudy with a 20% chance of showers. Lows in the upper 50s. Sunday, mostly sunny. Highs in the mid-80s. Sunday night, mostly clear. Lows in the lower 60s. Columbus Day, mostly sunny. Highs in the upper 80s. At 3 a.m. at Lambert Field in St. Louis, it was clear with a temperature of 53 degrees. The dew point was 45, giving us a relative humidity of 74%. The wind was southeast at 7 miles an hour, and the pressure was 30.16 inches and steady. Elsewhere in the metro area, in Chesterfield, fog was reported and the temperature was 45. In Belleville, it was 49 degrees. In Cahokia, it was clear and 46 degrees. In St. Charles, it was clear and 49. Across the region, it was clear in Columbia, Missouri, with a temperature of 55. In Quincy, it was clear and 52 degrees. In Kansas City, it was clear and the temperature was 54. It was clear in Springfield, Missouri, with a temperature of 55. In Rolla, it was clear and the temperature was 53. Fog was reported, reducing the visibility to 3/4 of a mile in Cape Girardeau, with 47 degrees. It was clear in Springfield, Illinois, with a temperature of 47. Once again in St. Louis, it was clear, the temperature was 53 degrees and the wind was southeast at 7 miles an hour. The current time is 3:53 a.m. Central Daylight Time. 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Here are the forecast highlights for this afternoon through Sunday. Dry weather and above normal temperatures are expected this week. Rest of tonight, clear. Near steady temperature around 50. East winds around 5 miles per hour. Tuesday, sunny. Highs around 80. South winds around 5 miles per hour. Tuesday night, mostly clear. Lows in the mid-50s. South winds around 5 miles per hour. Wednesday, sunny. Highs in the upper 80s. West winds 5 to 10 miles per hour. Wednesday night, mostly clear. Lows in the upper 50s. Northwest winds around 5 miles per hour. Thursday and Thursday night, mostly clear. Highs in the lower 80s. Lows in the lower 50s. Friday and Friday night, clear. Highs in the lower 80s. Lows in the mid-50s. Saturday, sunny. Highs in the upper 80s. Saturday night, partly cloudy with a 20% chance of showers. Lows in the upper 50s. Sunday, mostly sunny. Highs in the mid-80s. Sunday night, mostly clear. Lows in the lower 60s. Columbus Day, mostly sunny. Highs in the upper 80s. At 3 a.m. at Lambert Field in St. Louis, it was clear with a temperature of 53 degrees. The dew point was 45, giving us a relative humidity of 74%. The wind was southeast at 7 miles an hour, and the pressure was 30.16 inches and steady. Elsewhere in the metro area, in Chesterfield, fog was reported and the temperature was 45. In Belleville, it was 49 degrees. In Cahokia, it was clear and 46 degrees. In St. Charles, it was clear and 49. Across the region, it was clear in Columbia, Missouri, with a temperature of 55. In Quincy, it was clear and 52 degrees. In Kansas City, it was clear and the temperature was 54.
It was clear in Springfield, Missouri, with a temperature of 55. In Rolla, it was clear and the temperature was 53. Fog was reported, reducing the visibility to 3/4 of a mile in Cape Girardeau, with 47 degrees. It was clear in Springfield, Illinois, with a temperature of 47. Once again in St. Louis, it was clear, the temperature was 53 degrees and the wind was southeast at 7 miles an hour. The current time is 3:56 a.m. Central Daylight Time. 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Here are the forecast highlights for this afternoon through Sunday. Dry weather and above normal temperatures are expected this week. Rest of tonight, clear. Near steady temperature around 50. East winds around 5 miles per hour. Tuesday, sunny. Highs around 80. South winds around 5 miles per hour. Tuesday night, mostly clear. Lows in the mid-50s. South winds around 5 miles per hour. Wednesday, sunny. Highs in the upper 80s. West winds 5 to 10 miles per hour. Wednesday night, mostly clear. Lows in the upper 50s. Northwest winds around 5 miles per hour. Thursday and Thursday night, mostly clear. Highs in the lower 80s. Lows in the lower 50s. Friday and Friday night, clear. Highs in the lower 80s. Lows in the mid-50s. Saturday, sunny. Highs in the upper 80s. Saturday night, partly cloudy with a 20% chance of showers. Lows in the upper 50s. Sunday, mostly sunny. Highs in the mid-80s. Sunday night, mostly clear. Lows in the lower 60s. Columbus Day, mostly sunny. Highs in the upper 80s. At 3 a.m. at Lambert Field in St. Louis, it was clear with a temperature of 53 degrees. The dew point was 45, giving us a relative humidity of 74%. The wind was southeast at 7 miles an hour, and the pressure was 30.16 inches and steady. Elsewhere in the metro area, in Chesterfield, fog was reported and the temperature was 45. In Belleville, it was 49 degrees. In Cahokia, it was clear and 46 degrees. In St. Charles, it was clear and 49. Across the region, it was clear in Columbia, Missouri, with a temperature of 55. In Quincy, it was clear and 52 degrees. In Kansas City, it was clear and the temperature was 54. It was clear in Springfield, Missouri, with a temperature of 55. In Rolla, it was clear and the temperature was 53. Fog was reported, reducing the visibility to 3/4 of a mile in Cape Girardeau, with 47 degrees. It was clear in Springfield, Illinois, with a temperature of 47. Once again in St. Louis, it was clear, the temperature was 53 degrees and the wind was southeast at 7 miles an hour. The current time is 4 a.m. Central Daylight Time. 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Here are the forecast highlights for this afternoon through Sunday. Dry weather and above normal temperatures are expected this week. Rest of tonight, clear. Near steady temperature around 50. East winds around 5 miles per hour. Tuesday, sunny. Highs around 80. South winds around 5 miles per hour. Tuesday night, mostly clear. Lows in the mid-50s. South winds around 5 miles per hour.
Wednesday, sunny. Highs in the upper 80s. West winds 5 to 10 miles per hour. Wednesday night, mostly clear. Lows in the upper 50s. Northwest winds around 5 miles per hour. Thursday and Thursday night, mostly clear. Highs in the lower 80s. Lows in the lower 50s. Friday and Friday night, clear. Highs in the lower 80s. Lows in the mid 50s. Saturday, sunny. Highs in the upper 80s. Saturday night, partly cloudy with a 20% chance of showers. Lows in the upper 50s. Sunday, mostly sunny. Highs in the mid 80s. Sunday night, mostly clear. Lows in the lower 60s. Columbus Day, mostly sunny. Highs in the upper 80s. At 3 a.m. at Lambert Field in St. Louis, it was clear with a temperature of 53 degrees. The dew point was 45, giving us a relative humidity of 74%. The wind was southeast at 7 miles an hour, and the pressure was 30.16 inches and steady. Elsewhere in the metro area, in Chesterfield, fog was reported and the temperature was 45. In Belleville, it was 49 degrees. In Cahokia, it was clear and 46 degrees. In St. Charles, it was clear and 49. Across the region, it was clear in Columbia, Missouri, with a temperature of 55. In Quincy, it was clear and 52 degrees. In Kansas City, it was clear and the temperature was 54. It was clear in Springfield, Missouri, with a temperature of 55. In Rolla, it was clear and the temperature was 53. Fog was reported, reducing the visibility to 3/4 of a mile in Cape Girardeau, with 47 degrees. It was clear in Springfield, Illinois, with a temperature of 47. Once again in St. Louis, it was clear, the temperature was 53 degrees and the wind was southeast at 7 miles an hour. The current time is 4:03 a.m. Central Daylight Time. 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Here are the forecast highlights for this afternoon through Sunday. Dry weather and above normal temperatures are expected this week. Rest of tonight, clear. Near steady temperature around 50. East winds around 5 miles per hour. Tuesday, sunny. Highs around 80. South winds around 5 miles per hour. Tuesday night, mostly clear. Lows in the mid-50s. South winds around 5 miles per hour. Wednesday, sunny. Highs in the upper 80s. West winds 5 to 10 miles per hour. Wednesday night, mostly clear. Lows in the upper 50s. Northwest winds around 5 miles per hour. Thursday and Thursday night, mostly clear. Highs in the lower 80s. Lows in the lower 50s. Friday and Friday night, clear. Highs in the lower 80s. Lows in the mid 50s. Saturday, sunny. Highs in the upper 80s. Saturday night, partly cloudy with a 20% chance of showers. Lows in the upper 50s. Sunday, mostly sunny. Highs in the mid-80s. Sunday night, mostly clear. Lows in the lower 60s. Columbus Day, mostly sunny. Highs in the upper 80s. At 3 a.m. at Lambert Field in St. Louis, it was clear with a temperature of 53 degrees. The dew point was 45, giving us a relative humidity of 74%. The wind was southeast at 7 miles an hour, and the pressure was 30.16 inches and steady. Elsewhere in the metro area, in Chesterfield, fog was reported and the temperature was 45. In Belleville, it was 49 degrees. In Cahokia, it was clear and 46 degrees.
In St. Charles, it was clear and 49. Across the region, it was clear in Columbia, Missouri, with a temperature of 55. In Quincy, it was clear and 52 degrees. In Kansas City, it was clear and the temperature was 54. It was clear in Springfield, Missouri, with a temperature of 55. In Rolla, it was clear and the temperature was 53. Fog was reported, reducing the visibility to 3/4 of a mile in Cape Girardeau, with 47 degrees. It was clear in Springfield, Illinois, with a temperature of 47. Once again in St. Louis, it was clear, the temperature was 53 degrees and the wind was southeast at 7 miles an hour. The current time is 4:07 a.m. Central Daylight Time. 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Here are the forecast highlights for this afternoon through Sunday. Dry weather and above normal temperatures are expected this week. Rest of tonight, clear. Near steady temperature around 50. East winds around 5 miles per hour. Tuesday, sunny. Highs around 80. South winds around 5 miles per hour. Tuesday night, mostly clear. Lows in the mid-50s. South winds around 5 miles per hour. Wednesday, sunny. Highs in the upper 80s. West winds 5 to 10 miles per hour. Wednesday night, mostly clear. Lows in the upper 50s. Northwest winds around 5 miles per hour. Thursday and Thursday night, mostly clear. Highs in the lower 80s. Lows in the lower 50s. Friday and Friday night, clear. Highs in the lower 80s. Lows in the mid-50s. Saturday, sunny. Highs in the upper 80s. Saturday night, partly cloudy with a 20% chance of showers. Lows in the upper 50s. Sunday, mostly sunny. Highs in the mid-80s. Sunday night, mostly clear. Lows in the lower 60s. Columbus Day, mostly sunny. Highs in the upper 80s. At 3 a.m. at Lambert Field in St. Louis, it was clear with a temperature of 53 degrees. The dew point was 45, giving us a relative humidity of 74%. The wind was southeast at 7 miles an hour, and the pressure was 30.16 inches and steady. Elsewhere in the metro area, in Chesterfield, fog was reported and the temperature was 45. In Belleville, it was 49 degrees. In Cahokia, it was clear and 46 degrees. In St. Charles, it was clear and 49. Across the region, it was clear in Columbia, Missouri, with a temperature of 55. In Quincy, it was clear and 52 degrees. In Kansas City, it was clear and the temperature was 54. It was clear in Springfield, Missouri, with a temperature of 55. In Rolla, it was clear and the temperature was 53. Fog was reported, reducing the visibility to 3/4 of a mile in Cape Girardeau, with 47 degrees. It was clear in Springfield, Illinois, with a temperature of 47. Once again in St. Louis, it was clear, the temperature was 53 degrees and the wind was southeast at 7 miles an hour. At 4 a.m. at Lambert Field in St. Louis, it was clear with a temperature of 53 degrees. The dew point was 45, giving us a relative humidity of 74%. The wind was calm, and the pressure was 30.15 inches and falling. Elsewhere in the metro area, in Chesterfield, fog was reported and the temperature was 45. In Belleville, it was 47 degrees. In Cahokia, it was clear and 46 degrees. In St. Charles, it was clear and 48. Across the region, it was clear in Columbia, Missouri, with a temperature of 53. In Quincy, it was clear and 55 degrees.
In Kansas City, it was clear and the temperature was 52. It was clear in Springfield, Missouri, with a temperature of 54. In Rolla, it was clear and the temperature was 52. Fog was reported, reducing the visibility to 3/4 of a mile in Cape Girardeau, with 47 degrees. It was clear in Springfield, Illinois, with a temperature of 46. Once again in St. Louis, it was clear, the temperature was 53 degrees and the wind was calm. The current time is 4:11 a.m. Central Daylight Time. 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Here are the forecast highlights for this afternoon through Sunday. Dry weather and above normal temperatures are expected this week. Rest of tonight, clear. Near steady temperature around 50. East winds around 5 miles per hour. Tuesday, sunny. Highs around 80. South winds around 5 miles per hour. Tuesday night, mostly clear. Lows in the mid-50s. South winds around 5 miles per hour. Wednesday, sunny. Highs in the upper 80s. West winds 5 to 10 miles per hour. Wednesday night, mostly clear. Lows in the upper 50s. Northwest winds around 5 miles per hour. Thursday and Thursday night, mostly clear. Highs in the lower 80s. Lows in the lower 50s. Friday and Friday night, clear. Highs in the lower 80s. Lows in the mid-50s. Saturday, sunny. Highs in the upper 80s. Saturday night, partly cloudy with a 20% chance of showers. Lows in the upper 50s. Sunday, mostly sunny. Highs in the mid-80s. Sunday night, mostly clear. Lows in the lower 60s. Columbus Day, mostly sunny. Highs in the upper 80s. At 4 a.m. at Lambert Field in St. Louis, it was clear with a temperature of 53 degrees. The dew point was 45, giving us a relative humidity of 74%. The wind was calm, and the pressure was 30.15 inches and falling. Elsewhere in the metro area, in Chesterfield, fog was reported and the temperature was 45. In Belleville, it was 47 degrees. In Cahokia, it was clear and 46 degrees. In St. Charles, it was clear and 48. Across the region, it was clear in Columbia, Missouri, with a temperature of 53. In Quincy, it was clear and 55 degrees. In Kansas City, it was clear and the temperature was 52. It was clear in Springfield, Missouri, with a temperature of 54. In Rolla, it was clear and the temperature was 52. Fog was reported, reducing the visibility to 3/4 of a mile in Cape Girardeau, with 47 degrees. It was clear in Springfield, Illinois, with a temperature of 46. Once again in St. Louis, it was clear, the temperature was 53 degrees and the wind was calm. The current time is 4:15 a.m. Central Daylight Time. 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Here are the forecast highlights for this afternoon through Sunday. Dry weather and above normal temperatures are expected this week. Rest of tonight, clear. Near steady temperature around 50. East winds around 5 miles per hour. Tuesday, sunny. Highs around 80. South winds around 5 miles per hour. Tuesday night, mostly clear. Lows in the mid-50s. South winds around 5 miles per hour.
Wednesday, sunny. Highs in the upper 80s. West winds 5 to 10 miles per hour. Wednesday night, mostly clear. Lows in the upper 50s. Northwest winds around 5 miles per hour. Thursday and Thursday night, mostly clear. Highs in the lower 80s. Lows in the lower 50s. Friday and Friday night, clear. Highs in the lower 80s. Lows in the mid 50s. Saturday, sunny. Highs in the upper 80s. Saturday night, partly cloudy with a 20% chance of showers. Lows in the upper 50s. Sunday, mostly sunny. Highs in the mid 80s. Sunday night, mostly clear. Lows in the lower 60s. Columbus Day, mostly sunny. Highs in the upper 80s. At 4 a.m. at Lambert Field in St. Louis, it was clear with a temperature of 53 degrees. The dew point was 45, giving us a relative humidity of 74%. The wind was calm, and the pressure was 30.15 inches and falling. Elsewhere in the metro area, in Chesterfield, fog was reported and the temperature was 45. In Belleville, it was 47 degrees. In Cahokia, it was clear and 46 degrees. In St. Charles, it was clear and 48. Across the region, it was clear in Columbia, Missouri, with a temperature of 53. In Quincy, it was clear and 55 degrees. In Kansas City, it was clear and the temperature was 52. It was clear in Springfield, Missouri, with a temperature of 54. In Rolla, it was clear and the temperature was 52. Fog was reported, reducing the visibility to 3/4 of a mile in Cape Girardeau, with 47 degrees. It was clear in Springfield, Illinois, with a temperature of 46. Once again in St. Louis, it was clear, the temperature was 53 degrees and the wind was calm. The current time is 4:18 a.m. Central Daylight Time. 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Here are the forecast highlights for this afternoon through Sunday. Dry weather and above normal temperatures are expected this week. Rest of tonight, clear. Near steady temperature around 50. East winds around 5 miles per hour. Tuesday, sunny. Highs around 80. South winds around 5 miles per hour. Tuesday night, mostly clear. Lows in the mid-50s. South winds around 5 miles per hour. Wednesday, sunny. Highs in the upper 80s. West winds 5 to 10 miles per hour. Wednesday night, mostly clear. Lows in the upper 50s. Northwest winds around 5 miles per hour. Thursday and Thursday night, mostly clear. Highs in the lower 80s. Lows in the lower 50s. Friday and Friday night, clear. Highs in the lower 80s. Lows in the mid-50s. Saturday, sunny. Highs in the upper 80s. Saturday night, partly cloudy with a 20% chance of showers. Lows in the upper 50s. Sunday, mostly sunny. Highs in the mid-80s. Sunday night, mostly clear. Lows in the lower 60s. Columbus Day, mostly sunny. Highs in the upper 80s. At 4 a.m. at Lambert Field in St. Louis, it was clear with a temperature of 53 degrees. The dew point was 45, giving us a relative humidity of 74%. The wind was calm, and the pressure was 30.15 inches and falling. Elsewhere in the metro area, in Chesterfield, fog was reported and the temperature was 45. In Belleville, it was 47 degrees. In Cahokia, it was clear and 46 degrees. In St. Charles, it was clear and 48.
Across the region, it was clear in Columbia, Missouri, with a temperature of 53. In Quincy, it was clear and 55 degrees. In Kansas City, it was clear and the temperature was 52. It was clear in Springfield, Missouri, with a temperature of 54. In Rolla, it was clear and the temperature was 52. Fog was reported, reducing the visibility to 3/4 of a mile in Cape Girardeau, with 47 degrees. It was clear in Springfield, Illinois, with a temperature of 46. Once again in St. Louis, it was clear, the temperature was 53 degrees and the wind was calm. The current time is 4:22 a.m. Central Daylight Time. 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Here are the forecast highlights for this afternoon through Sunday. Dry weather and above normal temperatures are expected this week. Rest of tonight, clear. Near steady temperature around 50. East winds around 5 miles per hour. Tuesday, sunny. Highs around 80. South winds around 5 miles per hour. Tuesday night, mostly clear. Lows in the mid-50s. South winds around 5 miles per hour. Wednesday, sunny. Highs in the upper 80s. West winds 5 to 10 miles per hour. Wednesday night, mostly clear. Lows in the upper 50s. Northwest winds around 5 miles per hour. Thursday and Thursday night, mostly clear. Highs in the lower 80s. Lows in the lower 50s. Friday and Friday night, clear. Highs in the lower 80s. Lows in the mid-50s. Saturday, sunny. Highs in the upper 80s. Saturday night, partly cloudy with a 20% chance of showers. Lows in the upper 50s. Sunday, mostly sunny. Highs in the mid-80s. Sunday night, mostly clear. Lows in the lower 60s. Columbus Day, mostly sunny. Highs in the upper 80s. At 4 a.m. at Lambert Field in St. Louis, it was clear with a temperature of 53 degrees. The dew point was 45, giving us a relative humidity of 74%. The wind was calm, and the pressure was 30.15 inches and falling. Elsewhere in the metro area, in Chesterfield, fog was reported and the temperature was 45. In Belleville, it was 47 degrees. In Cahokia, it was clear and 46 degrees. In St. Charles, it was clear and 48. Across the region, it was clear in Columbia, Missouri, with a temperature of 53. In Quincy, it was clear and 55 degrees. In Kansas City, it was clear and the temperature was 52. It was clear in Springfield, Missouri, with a temperature of 54. In Rolla, it was clear and the temperature was 52. Fog was reported, reducing the visibility to 3/4 of a mile in Cape Girardeau, with 47 degrees. It was clear in Springfield, Illinois, with a temperature of 46. Once again in St. Louis, it was clear, the temperature was 53 degrees and the wind was calm. The current time is 4:25 a.m. Central Daylight Time. 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Here are the forecast highlights for this afternoon through Sunday. Dry weather and above normal temperatures are expected this week. Rest of tonight, clear. Near steady temperature around 50. East winds around 5 miles per hour. Tuesday, sunny. Highs around 80.
South winds around 5 miles per hour. Tuesday night, mostly clear. Lows in the mid-50s. South winds around 5 miles per hour. Wednesday, sunny. Highs in the upper 80s. West winds 5 to 10 miles per hour. Wednesday night, mostly clear. Lows in the upper 50s. Northwest winds around 5 miles per hour. Thursday and Thursday night, mostly clear. Highs in the lower 80s. Lows in the lower 50s. Friday and Friday night, clear. Highs in the lower 80s. Lows in the mid-50s. Saturday, sunny. Highs in the upper 80s. Saturday night, partly cloudy with a 20% chance of showers. Lows in the upper 50s. Sunday, mostly sunny. Highs in the mid-80s. Sunday night, mostly clear. Lows in the lower 60s. Columbus Day, mostly sunny. Highs in the upper 80s. At 4 a.m. at Lambert Field in St. Louis, it was clear with a temperature of 53 degrees. The dew point was 45, giving us a relative humidity of 74%. The wind was calm, and the pressure was 30.15 inches and falling. Elsewhere in the metro area, in Chesterfield, fog was reported and the temperature was 45. In Belleville, it was 47 degrees. In Cahokia, it was clear and 46 degrees. In St. Charles, it was clear and 48. Across the region, it was clear in Columbia, Missouri, with a temperature of 53. In Quincy, it was clear and 55 degrees. In Kansas City, it was clear and the temperature was 52. It was clear in Springfield, Missouri, with a temperature of 54. In Rolla, it was clear and the temperature was 52. Fog was reported, reducing the visibility to 3/4 of a mile in Cape Girardeau, with 47 degrees. It was clear in Springfield, Illinois, with a temperature of 46. Once again in St. Louis, it was clear, the temperature was 53 degrees and the wind was calm. The current time is 4:28 a.m. Central Daylight Time. 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Here are the forecast highlights for this afternoon through Sunday. Dry weather and above normal temperatures are expected this week. Rest of tonight, clear. Near steady temperature around 50. East winds around 5 miles per hour. Tuesday, sunny. Highs around 80. South winds around 5 miles per hour. Tuesday night, mostly clear. Lows in the mid-50s. South winds around 5 miles per hour. Wednesday, sunny. Highs in the upper 80s. West winds 5 to 10 miles per hour. Wednesday night, mostly clear. Lows in the upper 50s. Northwest winds around 5 miles per hour. Thursday and Thursday night, mostly clear. Highs in the lower 80s. Lows in the lower 50s. Friday and Friday night, clear. Highs in the lower 80s. Lows in the mid-50s. Saturday, sunny. Highs in the upper 80s. Saturday night, partly cloudy with a 20% chance of showers. Lows in the upper 50s. Sunday, mostly sunny. Highs in the mid-80s. Sunday night, mostly clear. Lows in the lower 60s. Columbus Day, mostly sunny. Highs in the upper 80s. At 4 a.m. at Lambert Field in St. Louis, it was clear with a temperature of 53 degrees. The dew point was 45, giving us a relative humidity of 74%. The wind was calm, and the pressure was 30.15 inches and falling. Elsewhere in the metro area, in Chesterfield, fog was reported and the temperature was 45.
In Belleville, it was 47 degrees. In Cahokia, it was clear and 46 degrees. In St. Charles, it was clear and 48. Across the region, it was clear in Columbia, Missouri, with a temperature of 53. In Quincy, it was clear and 55 degrees. In Kansas City, it was clear and the temperature was 52. It was clear in Springfield, Missouri, with a temperature of 54. In Rolla, it was clear and the temperature was 52. Fog was reported, reducing the visibility to 3/4 of a mile in Cape Girardeau, with 47 degrees. It was clear in Springfield, Illinois, with a temperature of 46. Once again in St. Louis, it was clear, the temperature was 53 degrees and the wind was calm. The current time is 4:32 a.m. Central Daylight Time. 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Here are the forecast highlights for this afternoon through Sunday. Dry weather and above normal temperatures are expected this week. Rest of tonight, clear. Near steady temperature around 50. East winds around 5 miles per hour. Tuesday, sunny. Highs around 80. South winds around 5 miles per hour. Tuesday night, mostly clear. Lows in the mid-50s. South winds around 5 miles per hour. Wednesday, sunny. Highs in the upper 80s. West winds 5 to 10 miles per hour. Wednesday night, mostly clear. Lows in the upper 50s. Northwest winds around 5 miles per hour. Thursday and Thursday night, mostly clear. Highs in the lower 80s. Lows in the lower 50s. Friday and Friday night, clear. Highs in the lower 80s. Lows in the mid-50s. Saturday, sunny. Highs in the upper 80s. Saturday night, partly cloudy with a 20% chance of showers. Lows in the upper 50s. Sunday, mostly sunny. Highs in the mid-80s. Sunday night, mostly clear. Lows in the lower 60s. Columbus Day, mostly sunny. Highs in the upper 80s. At 4 a.m. at Lambert Field in St. Louis, it was clear with a temperature of 53 degrees. The dew point was 45, giving us a relative humidity of 74%. The wind was calm, and the pressure was 30.15 inches and falling. Elsewhere in the metro area, in Chesterfield, fog was reported and the temperature was 45. In Belleville, it was 47 degrees. In Cahokia, it was clear and 46 degrees. In St. Charles, it was clear and 48. Across the region, it was clear in Columbia, Missouri, with a temperature of 53. In Quincy, it was clear and 55 degrees. In Kansas City, it was clear and the temperature was 52. It was clear in Springfield, Missouri, with a temperature of 54. In Rolla, it was clear and the temperature was 52. Fog was reported, reducing the visibility to 3/4 of a mile in Cape Girardeau, with 47 degrees. It was clear in Springfield, Illinois, with a temperature of 46. Once again in St. Louis, it was clear, the temperature was 53 degrees and the wind was calm. The current time is 4:35 a.m. Central Daylight Time. 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Here are the forecast highlights for this afternoon through Sunday. Dry weather and above normal temperatures are expected this week. Rest of tonight, clear.
Near steady temperature around 50. East winds around 5 miles per hour. Tuesday, sunny. Highs around 80. South winds around 5 miles per hour. Tuesday night, mostly clear. Lows in the mid-50s. South winds around 5 miles per hour. Wednesday, sunny. Highs in the upper 80s. West winds 5 to 10 miles per hour. Wednesday night, mostly clear. Lows in the upper 50s. Northwest winds around 5 miles per hour. Thursday and Thursday night, mostly clear. Highs in the lower 80s. Lows in the lower 50s. Friday and Friday night, clear. Highs in the lower 80s. Lows in the mid-50s. Saturday, sunny. Highs in the upper 80s. Saturday night, partly cloudy with a 20% chance of showers. Lows in the upper 50s. Sunday, mostly sunny. Highs in the mid-80s. Sunday night, mostly clear. Lows in the lower 60s. Columbus Day, mostly sunny. Highs in the upper 80s. At 4 a.m. at Lambert Field in St. Louis, it was clear with a temperature of 53 degrees. The dew point was 45, giving us a relative humidity of 74%. The wind was calm, and the pressure was 30.15 inches and falling. Elsewhere in the metro area, in Chesterfield, fog was reported and the temperature was 45. In Belleville, it was 47 degrees. In Cahokia, it was clear and 46 degrees. In St. Charles, it was clear and 48. Across the region, it was clear in Columbia, Missouri, with a temperature of 53. In Quincy, it was clear and 55 degrees. In Kansas City, it was clear and the temperature was 52. It was clear in Springfield, Missouri, with a temperature of 54. In Rolla, it was clear and the temperature was 52. Fog was reported, reducing the visibility to 3/4 of a mile in Cape Girardeau, with 47 degrees. It was clear in Springfield, Illinois, with a temperature of 46. Once again in St. Louis, it was clear, the temperature was 53 degrees and the wind was calm. The current time is 4:38 a.m. Central Daylight Time. 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Here are the forecast highlights for this afternoon through Sunday. Dry weather and above normal temperatures are expected this week. Rest of tonight, clear. Near steady temperature around 50. East winds around 5 miles per hour. Tuesday, sunny. Highs around 80. South winds around 5 miles per hour. Tuesday night, mostly clear. Lows in the mid-50s. South winds around 5 miles per hour. Wednesday, sunny. Highs in the upper 80s. West winds 5 to 10 miles per hour. Wednesday night, mostly clear. Lows in the upper 50s. Northwest winds around 5 miles per hour. Thursday and Thursday night, mostly clear. Highs in the lower 80s. Lows in the lower 50s. Friday and Friday night, clear. Highs in the lower 80s. Lows in the mid-50s. Saturday, sunny. Highs in the upper 80s. Saturday night, partly cloudy with a 20% chance of showers. Lows in the upper 50s. Sunday, mostly sunny. Highs in the mid-80s. Sunday night, mostly clear. Lows in the lower 60s. Columbus Day, mostly sunny. Highs in the upper 80s. At 4 a.m. at Lambert Field in St. Louis, it was clear with a temperature of 53 degrees. The dew point was 45, giving us a relative humidity of 74%.
The wind was calm, and the pressure was 30.15 inches and falling. Elsewhere in the metro area, in Chesterfield, fog was reported and the temperature was 45. In Belleville, it was 47 degrees. In Cahokia, it was clear and 46 degrees. In St. Charles, it was clear and 48. Across the region, it was clear in Columbia, Missouri, with a temperature of 53. In Quincy, it was clear and 55 degrees. In Kansas City, it was clear and the temperature was 52. It was clear in Springfield, Missouri, with a temperature of 54. In Rolla, it was clear and the temperature was 52. Fog was reported, reducing the visibility to 3/4 of a mile in Cape Girardeau, with 47 degrees. It was clear in Springfield, Illinois, with a temperature of 46. Once again in St. Louis, it was clear, the temperature was 53 degrees and the wind was calm. The current time is 4:42 a.m. Central Daylight Time. 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Here are the forecast highlights for this afternoon through Sunday. Dry weather and above normal temperatures are expected this week. Rest of tonight, clear. Near steady temperature around 50. East winds around 5 miles per hour. Tuesday, sunny. Highs around 80. South winds around 5 miles per hour. Tuesday night, mostly clear. Lows in the mid-50s. South winds around 5 miles per hour. Wednesday, sunny. Highs in the upper 80s. West winds 5 to 10 miles per hour. Wednesday night, mostly clear. Lows in the upper 50s. Northwest winds around 5 miles per hour. Thursday and Thursday night, mostly clear. Highs in the lower 80s. Lows in the lower 50s. Friday and Friday night, clear. Highs in the lower 80s. Lows in the mid-50s. Saturday, sunny. Highs in the upper 80s. Saturday night, partly cloudy with a 20% chance of showers. Lows in the upper 50s. Sunday, mostly sunny. Highs in the mid-80s. Sunday night, mostly clear. Lows in the lower 60s. Columbus Day, mostly sunny. Highs in the upper 80s. At 4 a.m. at Lambert Field in St. Louis, it was clear with a temperature of 53 degrees. The dew point was 45, giving us a relative humidity of 74%. The wind was calm, and the pressure was 30.15 inches and falling. Elsewhere in the metro area, in Chesterfield, fog was reported and the temperature was 45. In Belleville, it was 47 degrees. In Cahokia, it was clear and 46 degrees. In St. Charles, it was clear and 48. Across the region, it was clear in Columbia, Missouri, with a temperature of 53. In Quincy, it was clear and 55 degrees. In Kansas City, it was clear and the temperature was 52. It was clear in Springfield, Missouri, with a temperature of 54. In Rolla, it was clear and the temperature was 52. Fog was reported, reducing the visibility to 3/4 of a mile in Cape Girardeau, with 47 degrees. It was clear in Springfield, Illinois, with a temperature of 46. Once again in St. Louis, it was clear, the temperature was 53 degrees and the wind was calm. The current time is 4:45 a.m. Central Daylight Time. 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
Here are the forecast highlights for this afternoon through Sunday. Dry weather and above normal temperatures are expected this week. Rest of tonight, clear. Near steady temperature around 50. East winds around 5 miles per hour. Tuesday, sunny. Highs around 80. South winds around 5 miles per hour. Tuesday night, mostly clear. Lows in the mid-50s. South winds around 5 miles per hour. Wednesday, sunny. Highs in the upper 80s. West winds 5 to 10 miles per hour. Wednesday night, mostly clear. Lows in the upper 50s. Northwest winds around 5 miles per hour. Thursday and Thursday night, mostly clear. Highs in the lower 80s. Lows in the lower 50s. Friday and Friday night, clear. Highs in the lower 80s. Lows in the mid-50s. Saturday, sunny. Highs in the upper 80s. Saturday night, partly cloudy with a 20% chance of showers. Near steady temperature around 50.

around 5 miles per hour. Thursday and Thursday night, mostly clear. Highs in the lower 80s. Lows in the lower 50s. Friday and Friday night, clear. Highs in the lower 80s. Lows in the mid-50s. Saturday, sunny. Highs in the upper 80s. Saturday night, partly cloudy with a 20% chance of showers. Lows in the upper 50s. Sunday, mostly sunny. Highs in the mid-80s. Sunday night, mostly clear. Lows in the lower 60s. Columbus Day, mostly sunny. Highs in the upper 80s. At 4 a.m. at Lambert Field in St. Louis, it was clear with a temperature of 53 degrees. The dew point was 45, giving us a relative humidity of 74%. The wind was calm, and the pressure was 30.15 inches and falling. Elsewhere in the metro area, in Chesterfield, fog was reported and the temperature was 45. In Belleville, it was 47 degrees. In Cahokia, it was clear and 46 degrees. In St. Charles, it was clear and 48. Across the region, it was clear in Columbia, Missouri, with a temperature of 53. In Quincy, it was clear and 55 degrees. In Kansas City, it was clear and the temperature was 52. It was clear in Springfield, Missouri, with a temperature of 54. In Rolla, it was clear and the temperature was 52. Fog was reported, reducing the visibility to 3/4 of a mile in Cape Girardeau, with 47 degrees. It was clear in Springfield, Illinois, with a temperature of 46. Once again in St. Louis, it was clear, the temperature was 53 degrees and the wind was calm. The current time is 4:49 a.m. Central Daylight Time. 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Here are the forecast highlights for this afternoon through Sunday. Dry weather and above normal temperatures are expected this week. Today, sunny. Highs around 80. South winds around 5 miles per hour. Tonight, mostly clear. Lows in the mid-50s. South winds around 5 miles per hour. Wednesday, sunny. Highs in the upper 80s. West winds 5 to 10 miles per hour. Wednesday night, mostly clear. Lows in the upper 50s. Northwest winds around 5 miles per hour. Thursday, sunny. Highs in the lower 80s. Northeast winds around 5 miles per hour. Thursday night, mostly clear. Lows in the lower 50s. Friday and Friday night, clear. Highs in the lower 80s. Lows in the mid-50s. Saturday, sunny. Highs in the upper 80s. Saturday night, partly cloudy with a 20% chance of showers. Lows in the upper 50s. Sunday, mostly sunny. Highs in the mid-80s. Sunday night, mostly clear. Lows in the lower 60s. Columbus Day, mostly sunny. Highs in the upper 80s. At 4 a.m. at Lambert Field in St. Louis, it was clear with a temperature of 53 degrees. The dew point was 45, giving us a relative humidity of 74%. The wind was calm, and the pressure was 30.15 inches and falling. Elsewhere in the metro area, in Chesterfield, fog was reported and the temperature was 45. In Belleville, it was 47 degrees. In Cahokia, it was clear and 46 degrees. In St. Charles, it was clear and 48. Across the region, it was clear in Columbia, Missouri, with a temperature of 53. In Quincy, it was clear and 55 degrees. In Kansas City, it was clear and the temperature was 52. It was clear in Springfield, Missouri, with a temperature of 54.

Rolla, it was clear and the temperature was 52. Fog was reported, reducing the visibility to 3/4 of a mile in Cape Girardeau, with 47 degrees. It was clear in Springfield, Illinois, with a temperature of 46. Once again in St. Louis, it was clear, the temperature was 53 degrees and the wind was calm. The current time is 4:52 a.m. Central Daylight Time. 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Here are the forecast highlights for this afternoon through Sunday. Dry weather and above normal temperatures are expected this week. Today, sunny. Highs around 80. South winds around 5 miles per hour. Tonight, mostly clear. Lows in the mid-50s. South winds around 5 miles per hour. Wednesday, sunny. Highs in the upper 80s. West winds 5 to 10 miles per hour. Wednesday night, mostly clear. Lows in the upper 50s. Northwest winds around 5 miles per hour. Thursday, sunny. Highs in the lower 80s. Northeast winds around 5 miles per hour. Thursday night, mostly clear. Lows in the lower 50s. Friday and Friday night, clear. Highs in the lower 80s. Lows in the mid-50s. Saturday, sunny. Highs in the upper 80s. Saturday night, partly cloudy with a 20% chance of showers. Lows in the upper 50s. Sunday, mostly sunny. Highs in the mid-80s. Sunday night, mostly clear. Lows in the lower 60s. Columbus Day, mostly sunny. Highs in the upper 80s. At 4 a.m. at Lambert Field in St. Louis, it was clear with a temperature of 53 degrees. The dew point was 45, giving us a relative humidity of 74%. The wind was calm, and the pressure was 30.15 inches and falling. Elsewhere in the metro area, in Chesterfield, fog was reported and the temperature was 45. In Belleville, it was 47 degrees. In Cahokia, it was clear and 46 degrees. In St. Charles, it was clear and 48. Across the region, it was clear in Columbia, Missouri, with a temperature of 53. In Quincy, it was clear and 55 degrees. In Kansas City, it was clear and the temperature was 52. It was clear in Springfield, Missouri, with a temperature of 54. In Rolla, it was clear and the temperature was 52. Fog was reported, reducing the visibility to 3/4 of a mile in Cape Girardeau, with 47 degrees. It was clear in Springfield, Illinois, with a temperature of 46. Once again in St. Louis, it was clear, the temperature was 53 degrees and the wind was calm. The current time is 4:55 a.m. Central Daylight Time. 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Here are the forecast highlights for this afternoon through Sunday. Dry weather and above normal temperatures are expected this week. Today, sunny. Highs around 80. South winds around 5 miles per hour. Tonight, mostly clear. Lows in the mid-50s. South winds around 5 miles per hour. Wednesday, sunny. Highs in the upper 80s. West winds 5 to 10 miles per hour. Wednesday night, mostly clear. Lows in the upper 50s. Northwest winds around 5 miles per hour. Thursday, sunny. Highs in the lower 80s.
northeast winds around 5 miles per hour. Thursday night, mostly clear. Lows in the lower 50s. Friday and Friday night, clear. Highs in the lower 80s. Lows in the mid-50s. Saturday, sunny. Highs in the upper 80s. Saturday night, partly cloudy with a 20% chance of showers. Lows in the upper 50s. Sunday, mostly sunny. Highs in the mid-80s. Sunday night, mostly clear. Lows in the lower 60s. Columbus Day, mostly sunny. Highs in the upper 80s. At 4 a.m. at Lambert Field in St. Louis, it was clear with a temperature of 53 degrees. The dew point was 45, giving us a relative humidity of 74%. The wind was calm, and the pressure was 30.15 inches and falling. Elsewhere in the metro area, in Chesterfield, fog was reported and the temperature was 45. In Belleville, it was 47 degrees. In Cahokia, it was clear and 46 degrees. In St. Charles, it was clear and 48. Across the region, it was clear in Columbia, Missouri, with a temperature of 53. In Quincy, it was clear and 55 degrees. In Kansas City, it was clear and the temperature was 52. It was clear in Springfield, Missouri, with a temperature of 54. In Rolla, it was clear and the temperature was 52. Fog was reported, reducing the visibility to 3/4 of a mile in Cape Girardeau, with 47 degrees. It was clear in Springfield, Illinois, with a temperature of 46. Once again in St. Louis, it was clear, the temperature was 53 degrees and the wind was calm. The current time is 4:59 a.m. Central Daylight Time. 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Here are the forecast highlights for this afternoon through Sunday. Dry weather and above normal temperatures are expected this week. Today, sunny. Highs around 80. South winds around 5 miles per hour. Tonight, mostly clear. Lows in the mid-50s. South winds around 5 miles per hour. Wednesday, sunny. Highs in the upper 80s. West winds 5 to 10 miles per hour. Wednesday night, mostly clear. Lows in the upper 50s. Northwest winds around 5 miles per hour. Thursday, sunny. Highs in the lower 80s. Northeast winds around 5 miles per hour. Thursday night, mostly clear. Lows in the lower 50s. Friday and Friday night, clear. Highs in the lower 80s. Lows in the mid-50s. Saturday, sunny. Highs in the upper 80s. Saturday night, partly cloudy with a 20% chance of showers. Lows in the upper 50s. Sunday, mostly sunny. Highs in the mid-80s. Sunday night, mostly clear. Lows in the lower 60s. Columbus Day, mostly sunny. Highs in the upper 80s. At 4 a.m. at Lambert Field in St. Louis, it was clear with a temperature of 53 degrees. The dew point was 45, giving us a relative humidity of 74%. The wind was calm, and the pressure was 30.15 inches and falling. Elsewhere in the metro area, in Chesterfield, fog was reported and the temperature was 45. In Belleville, it was 47 degrees. In Cahokia, it was clear and 46 degrees. In St. Charles, it was clear and 48. Across the region, it was clear in Columbia, Missouri, with a temperature of 53. In Quincy, it was clear and 55 degrees. In Kansas City, it was clear and the temperature was 52. It was clear in Springfield, Missouri, with a temperature of 54.
In Rolla, it was clear and the temperature was 52. Fog was reported, reducing the visibility to 3/4 of a mile in Cape Girardeau, with 47 degrees. It was clear in Springfield, Illinois, with a temperature of 46. Once again in St. Louis, it was clear, the temperature was 53 degrees and the wind was calm. The current time is 5:02 a.m. Central Daylight Time. 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Here are the forecast highlights for this afternoon through Sunday. Dry weather and above normal temperatures are expected this week. Today, sunny. Highs around 80. South winds around 5 miles per hour. Tonight, mostly clear. Lows in the mid-50s. South winds around 5 miles per hour. Wednesday, sunny. Highs in the upper 80s. West winds 5 to 10 miles per hour. Wednesday night, mostly clear. Lows in the upper 50s. Northwest winds around 5 miles per hour. Thursday, sunny. Highs in the lower 80s. Northeast winds around 5 miles per hour. Thursday night, mostly clear. Lows in the lower 50s. Friday and Friday night, clear. Highs in the lower 80s. Lows in the mid-50s. Saturday, sunny. Highs in the upper 80s. Saturday night, partly cloudy with a 20% chance of showers. Lows in the upper 50s. Sunday, mostly sunny. Highs in the mid-80s. Sunday night, mostly clear. Lows in the lower 60s. Columbus Day, mostly sunny. Highs in the upper 80s. At 4 a.m. at Lambert Field in St. Louis, it was clear with a temperature of 53 degrees. The dew point was 45, giving us a relative humidity of 74%. The wind was calm, and the pressure was 30.15 inches and falling. Elsewhere in the metro area, in Chesterfield, fog was reported and the temperature was 45. In Belleville, it was 47 degrees. In Cahokia, it was clear and 46 degrees. In St. Charles, it was clear and 48. Across the region, it was clear in Columbia, Missouri, with a temperature of 53. In Quincy, it was clear and 55 degrees. In Kansas City, it was clear and the temperature was 52. It was clear in Springfield, Missouri, with a temperature of 54. In Rolla, it was clear and the temperature was 52. Fog was reported, reducing the visibility to 3/4 of a mile in Cape Girardeau, with 47 degrees. It was clear in Springfield, Illinois, with a temperature of 46. Once again in St. Louis, it was clear, the temperature was 53 degrees and the wind was calm. The current time is 5:05 a.m. Central Daylight Time. 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Here are the forecast highlights for this afternoon through Sunday. Dry weather and above normal temperatures are expected this week. Today, sunny. Highs around 80. South winds around 5 miles per hour. Tonight, mostly clear. Lows in the mid-50s. South winds around 5 miles per hour. Wednesday, sunny. Highs in the upper 80s. West winds 5 to 10 miles per hour. Wednesday night, mostly clear. Lows in the upper 50s. Northwest winds around 5 miles per hour. Thursday, sunny. Highs in the lower 80s.
Northeast winds around 5 miles per hour. Thursday night, mostly clear. Lows in the lower 50s. Friday and Friday night, clear. Highs in the lower 80s. Lows in the mid-50s. Saturday, sunny. Highs in the upper 80s. Saturday night, partly cloudy with a 20% chance of showers. Lows in the upper 50s. Sunday, mostly sunny. Highs in the mid-80s. Sunday night, mostly clear. Lows in the lower 60s. Columbus Day, mostly sunny. Highs in the upper 80s. At 4 a.m. at Lambert Field in St. Louis, it was clear with a temperature of 53 degrees. The dew point was 45, giving us a relative humidity of 74%. The wind was calm, and the pressure was 30.15 inches and falling. Elsewhere in the metro area, in Chesterfield, fog was reported and the temperature was 45. In Belleville, it was 47 degrees. In Cahokia, it was clear and 46 degrees. In St. Charles, it was clear and 48. Across the region, it was clear in Columbia, Missouri, with a temperature of 53. In Quincy, it was clear and 55 degrees. In Kansas City, it was clear and the temperature was 52. It was clear in Springfield, Missouri, with a temperature of 54. In Rolla, it was clear and the temperature was 52. Fog was reported, reducing the visibility to 3/4 of a mile in Cape Girardeau, with 47 degrees. It was clear in Springfield, Illinois, with a temperature of 46. Once again in St. Louis, it was clear, the temperature was 53 degrees and the wind was calm. The current time is 5:09 a.m. Central Daylight Time. 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Here are the forecast highlights for this afternoon through Sunday. Dry weather and above normal temperatures are expected this week. Today, sunny. Highs around 80. South winds around 5 miles per hour. Tonight, mostly clear. Lows in the mid-50s. South winds around 5 miles per hour. Wednesday, sunny. Highs in the upper 80s. West winds 5 to 10 miles per hour. Wednesday night, mostly clear. Lows in the upper 50s. Northwest winds around 5 miles per hour. Thursday, sunny. Highs in the lower 80s. Northeast winds around 5 miles per hour. Thursday night, mostly clear. Lows in the lower 50s. Friday and Friday night, clear. Highs in the lower 80s. Lows in the mid-50s. Saturday, sunny. Highs in the upper 80s. Saturday night, partly cloudy with a 20% chance of showers. Lows in the upper 50s. Sunday, mostly sunny. Highs in the mid-80s. Sunday night, mostly clear. Lows in the lower 60s. Columbus Day, mostly sunny. Highs in the upper 80s. At 5 a.m. at Lambert Field in St. Louis, it was clear with a temperature of 52 degrees. The dew point was 45, giving us a relative humidity of 77%. The wind was east at 3 miles an hour, and the pressure was 30.14 inches and falling. Elsewhere in the metro area, in Chesterfield, fog was reported, reducing the visibility to 1 mile, and the temperature was 43. In Belleville, it was 47 degrees. In Cahokia, it was clear and 44 degrees. In St. Charles, it was clear and 48. Across the region, it was clear in Columbia, Missouri, with a temperature of 53. In Quincy, it was clear and 52 degrees. In Kansas City, it was clear and the temperature was 51.
It was clear in Springfield, Missouri, with a temperature of 54. In Rolla, it was clear and the temperature was 49. Fog was reported, reducing the visibility to 0.5 mile in Cape Girardeau, with 45 degrees. It was clear in Springfield, Illinois, with a temperature of 47. Once again in St. Louis, it was clear, the temperature was 52 degrees and the wind was east at 3 miles an hour. The current time is 5:12 a.m. Central Daylight Time. 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Here are the forecast highlights for this afternoon through Sunday. Dry weather and above normal temperatures are expected this week. Today, sunny. Highs around 80. South winds around 5 miles per hour. Tonight, mostly clear. Lows in the mid-50s. South winds around 5 miles per hour. Wednesday, sunny. Highs in the upper 80s. West winds 5 to 10 miles per hour. Wednesday night, mostly clear. Lows in the upper 50s. Northwest winds around 5 miles per hour. Thursday, sunny. Highs in the lower 80s. Northeast winds around 5 miles per hour. Thursday night, mostly clear. Lows in the lower 50s. Friday and Friday night, clear. Highs in the lower 80s. Lows in the mid-50s. Saturday, sunny. Highs in the upper 80s. Saturday night, partly cloudy with a 20% chance of showers. Lows in the upper 50s. Sunday, mostly sunny. Highs in the mid-80s. Sunday night, mostly clear. Lows in the lower 60s. Columbus Day, mostly sunny. Highs in the upper 80s. At 5 a.m. at Lambert Field in St. Louis, it was clear with a temperature of 52 degrees. The dew point was 45, giving us a relative humidity of 77%. The wind was east at 3 miles an hour, and the pressure was 30.14 inches and falling. Elsewhere in the metro area, in Chesterfield, fog was reported, reducing the visibility to 1 mile, and the temperature was 43. In Belleville, it was 47 degrees. In Cahokia, it was clear and 44 degrees. In St. Charles, it was clear and 48. Across the region, it was clear in Columbia, Missouri, with a temperature of 53. In Quincy, it was clear and 52 degrees. In Kansas City, it was clear and the temperature was 51. It was clear in Springfield, Missouri, with a temperature of 54. In Rolla, it was clear and the temperature was 49. Fog was reported, reducing the visibility to 0.5 mile in Cape Girardeau, with 45 degrees. It was clear in Springfield, Illinois, with a temperature of 47. Once again in St. Louis, it was clear, the temperature was 52 degrees and the wind was east at 3 miles an hour. The current time is 5:15 a.m. Central Daylight Time. 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Here are the forecast highlights for this afternoon through Sunday. Dry weather and above normal temperatures are expected this week. Today, sunny. Highs around 80. South winds around 5 miles per hour. Tonight, mostly clear. Lows in the mid-50s. South winds around 5 miles per hour. Wednesday, sunny. Highs in the upper 80s. West winds 5 to 10 miles per hour. Wednesday night, mostly clear.
lows in the upper 50s. Northwest winds around 5 miles per hour. Thursday, sunny. Highs in the lower 80s. Northeast winds around 5 miles per hour. Thursday night, mostly clear. Lows in the lower 50s. Friday and Friday night, clear. Highs in the lower 80s. Lows in the mid-50s. Saturday, sunny. Highs in the upper 80s. Saturday night, partly cloudy with a 20% chance of showers. Lows in the upper 50s. Sunday, mostly sunny. Highs in the mid-80s. Sunday night, mostly clear. Lows in the lower 60s. Columbus Day, mostly sunny. Highs in the upper 80s. At 5 a.m. at Lambert Field in St. Louis, it was clear with a temperature of 52 degrees. The dew point was 45, giving us a relative humidity of 77%. The wind was east at 3 miles an hour, and the pressure was 30.14 inches and falling. Elsewhere in the metro area, in Chesterfield, fog was reported, reducing the visibility to 1 mile, and the temperature was 43. In Belleville, it was 47 degrees. In Cahokia, it was clear and 44 degrees. In St. Charles, it was clear and 48. Across the region, it was clear in Columbia, Missouri, with a temperature of 53. In Quincy, it was clear and 52 degrees. In Kansas City, it was clear and the temperature was 51. It was clear in Springfield, Missouri, with a temperature of 54. In Rolla, it was clear and the temperature was 49. Fog was reported, reducing the visibility to 0.5 mile in Cape Girardeau, with 45 degrees. It was clear in Springfield, Illinois, with a temperature of 47. Once again in St. Louis, it was clear, the temperature was 52 degrees, and the wind was east at 3 miles an hour. The current time is 5:19 a.m. Central Daylight Time. 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Here are the forecast highlights for this afternoon through Sunday. Dry weather and above normal temperatures are expected this week. Today, sunny. Highs around 80. South winds around 5 miles per hour. Tonight, mostly clear. Lows in the mid-50s. South winds around 5 miles per hour. Wednesday, sunny. Highs in the upper 80s. West winds 5 to 10 miles per hour. Wednesday night, mostly clear. Lows in the upper 50s. Northwest winds around 5 miles per hour. Thursday, sunny. Highs in the lower 80s. Northeast winds around 5 miles per hour. Thursday night, mostly clear. Lows in the lower 50s. Friday and Friday night, clear. Highs in the lower 80s. Lows in the mid-50s. Saturday, sunny. Highs in the upper 80s. Saturday night, partly cloudy with a 20% chance of showers. Lows in the upper 50s. Sunday, mostly sunny. Highs in the mid-80s. Sunday night, mostly clear. Lows in the lower 60s. Columbus Day, mostly sunny. Highs in the upper 80s. At 5 a.m. at Lambert Field in St. Louis, it was clear with a temperature of 52 degrees. The dew point was 45, giving us a relative humidity of 77%. The wind was east at 3 miles an hour, and the pressure was 30.14 inches and falling. Elsewhere in the metro area, in Chesterfield, fog was reported, reducing the visibility to 1 mile, and the temperature was 43. In Belleville, it was 47 degrees. In Cahokia, it was clear and 44 degrees. In St. Charles, it was clear and 48.
Across the region, it was clear in Columbia, Missouri, with a temperature of 53. In Quincy, it was clear and 52 degrees. In Kansas City, it was clear and the temperature was 51. It was clear in Springfield, Missouri, with a temperature of 54. In Rolla, it was clear and the temperature was 49. Fog was reported, reducing the visibility to 0.5 mile in Cape Girardeau, with 45 degrees. It was clear in Springfield, Illinois, with a temperature of 47. Once again in St. Louis, it was clear, the temperature was 52 degrees and the wind was east at 3 miles an hour. The current time is 5:22 a.m. Central Daylight Time. 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Here are the forecast highlights for this afternoon through Sunday. Dry weather and above normal temperatures are expected this week. Today, sunny. Highs around 80. South winds around 5 miles per hour. Tonight, mostly clear. Lows in the mid-50s. South winds around 5 miles per hour. Wednesday, sunny. Highs in the upper 80s. West winds 5 to 10 miles per hour. Wednesday night, mostly clear. Lows in the upper 50s. Northwest winds around 5 miles per hour. Thursday, sunny. Highs in the lower 80s. Northeast winds around 5 miles per hour. Thursday night, mostly clear. Lows in the lower 50s. Friday and Friday night, clear. Highs in the lower 80s. Lows in the mid-50s. Saturday, sunny. Highs in the upper 80s. Saturday night, partly cloudy with a 20% chance of showers. Lows in the upper 50s. Sunday, mostly sunny. Highs in the mid-80s. Sunday night, mostly clear. Lows in the lower 60s. Columbus Day, mostly sunny. Highs in the upper 80s. At 5 a.m. at Lambert Field in St. Louis, it was clear with a temperature of 52 degrees. The dew point was 45, giving us a relative humidity of 77%. The wind was east at 3 miles an hour, and the pressure was 30.14 inches and falling. Elsewhere in the metro area, in Chesterfield, fog was reported, reducing the visibility to 1 mile, and the temperature was 43. In Belleville, it was 47 degrees. In Cahokia, it was clear and 44 degrees. In St. Charles, it was clear and 48. Across the region, it was clear in Columbia, Missouri, with a temperature of 53. In Quincy, it was clear and 52 degrees. In Kansas City, it was clear and the temperature was 51. It was clear in Springfield, Missouri, with a temperature of 54. In Rolla, it was clear and the temperature was 49. Fog was reported, reducing the visibility to 0.5 mile in Cape Girardeau, with 45 degrees. It was clear in Springfield, Illinois, with a temperature of 47. Once again in St. Louis, it was clear, the temperature was 52 degrees and the wind was east at 3 miles an hour. The current time is 5:25 a.m. Central Daylight Time. 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Here are the forecast highlights for this afternoon through Sunday. Dry weather and above normal temperatures are expected this week. Today, sunny. Highs around 80. South winds around 5 miles per hour. Tonight, mostly clear. Lows in the mid-50s.
South winds around 5 miles per hour. Wednesday, sunny. Highs in the upper 80s. West winds 5 to 10 miles per hour. Wednesday night, mostly clear. Lows in the upper 50s. Northwest winds around 5 miles per hour. Thursday, sunny. Highs in the lower 80s. Northeast winds around 5 miles per hour. Thursday night, mostly clear. Lows in the lower 50s. Friday and Friday night, clear. Highs in the lower 80s. Lows in the mid 50s. Saturday, sunny. Highs in the upper 80s. Saturday night, partly cloudy with a 20% chance of showers. Lows in the upper 50s. Sunday, mostly sunny. Highs in the mid 80s. Sunday night, mostly clear. Lows in the lower 60s. Columbus Day, mostly sunny. Highs in the upper 80s. At 5 a.m. at Lambert Field in St. Louis, it was clear with a temperature of 52 degrees. The dew point was 45, giving us a relative humidity of 77%. The wind was east at 3 miles an hour, and the pressure was 30.14 inches and falling. Elsewhere in the metro area, in Chesterfield, fog was reported, reducing the visibility to 1 mile, and the temperature was 43. In Belleville, it was 47 degrees. In Cahokia, it was clear and 44 degrees. In St. Charles, it was clear and 48. Across the region, it was clear in Columbia, Missouri, with a temperature of 53. In Quincy, it was clear and 52 degrees. In Kansas City, it was clear and the temperature was 51. It was clear in Springfield, Missouri, with a temperature of 54. In Rolla, it was clear and the temperature was 49. Fog was reported, reducing the visibility to 0.5 mile in Cape Girardeau, with 45 degrees. It was clear in Springfield, Illinois, with a temperature of 47. Once again in St. Louis, it was clear, the temperature was 52 degrees and the wind was east at 3 miles an hour. The current time is 5:29 a.m. Central Daylight Time. 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Here are the forecast highlights for this afternoon through Sunday. Dry weather and above normal temperatures are expected this week. Today, sunny. Highs around 80. South winds around 5 miles per hour. Tonight, mostly clear. Lows in the mid-50s. South winds around 5 miles per hour. Wednesday, sunny. Highs in the upper 80s. West winds 5 to 10 miles per hour. Wednesday night, mostly clear. Lows in the upper 50s. Northwest winds around 5 miles per hour. Thursday, sunny. Highs in the lower 80s. Northeast winds around 5 miles per hour. Thursday night, mostly clear. Lows in the lower 50s. Friday and Friday night, clear. Highs in the lower 80s. Lows in the mid 50s. Saturday, sunny. Highs in the upper 80s. Saturday night, partly cloudy with a 20% chance of showers. Lows in the upper 50s. Sunday, mostly sunny. Highs in the mid-80s. Sunday night, mostly clear. Lows in the lower 60s. Columbus Day, mostly sunny. Highs in the upper 80s. At 5 a.m. at Lambert Field in St. Louis, it was clear with a temperature of 52 degrees. The dew point was 45, giving us a relative humidity of 77%. The wind was east at 3 miles an hour, and the pressure was 30.14 inches and falling.
elsewhere in the metro area in Chesterfield. Fog was reported, reducing the visibility to 1 mile, and the temperature was 43. In Belleville, it was 47 degrees. In Cahokia, it was clear and 44 degrees. In St. Charles, it was clear and 48. Across the region, it was clear in Columbia, Missouri, with a temperature of 53. In Quincy, it was clear and 52 degrees. In Kansas City, it was clear and the temperature was 51. It was clear in Springfield, Missouri, with a temperature of 54. In Rolla, it was clear and the temperature was 49. Fog was reported, reducing the visibility to 0.5 mile in Cape Girardeau, with 45 degrees. It was clear in Springfield, Illinois, with a temperature of 47. Once again in St. Louis, it was clear, the temperature was 52 degrees, and the wind was east at 3 miles an hour. The current time is 5:32 a.m. Central Daylight Time. 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Here are the forecast highlights for this afternoon through Sunday. Dry weather and above normal temperatures are expected this week. Today, sunny. Highs around 80. South winds around 5 miles per hour. Tonight, mostly clear. Lows in the mid-50s. South winds around 5 miles per hour. Wednesday, sunny. Highs in the upper 80s. West winds 5 to 10 miles per hour. Wednesday night, mostly clear. Lows in the upper 50s. Northwest winds around 5 miles per hour. Thursday, sunny. Highs in the lower 80s. Northeast winds around 5 miles per hour. Thursday night, mostly clear. Lows in the lower 50s. Friday and Friday night, clear. Highs in the lower 80s. Lows in the mid-50s. Saturday, sunny. Highs in the upper 80s. Saturday night, partly cloudy with a 20% chance of showers. Lows in the upper 50s. Sunday, mostly sunny. Highs in the mid-80s. Sunday night, mostly clear. Lows in the lower 60s. Columbus Day, mostly sunny. Highs in the upper 80s. At 5 a.m. at Lambert Field in St. Louis, it was clear with a temperature of 52 degrees. The dew point was 45, giving us a relative humidity of 77%. The wind was east at 3 miles an hour, and the pressure was 30.14 inches and falling. Elsewhere in the metro area, in Chesterfield, fog was reported, reducing the visibility to 1 mile, and the temperature was 43. In Belleville, it was 47 degrees. In Cahokia, it was clear and 44 degrees. In St. Charles, it was clear and 48. Across the region, it was clear in Columbia, Missouri, with a temperature of 53. In Quincy, it was clear and 52 degrees. In Kansas City, it was clear and the temperature was 51. It was clear in Springfield, Missouri, with a temperature of 54. In Rolla, it was clear and the temperature was 49. Fog was reported, reducing the visibility to 0.5 mile in Cape Girardeau, with 45 degrees. It was clear in Springfield, Illinois, with a temperature of 47. Once again in St. Louis, it was clear, the temperature was 52 degrees, and the wind was east at 3 miles an hour. The current time is 5:36 a.m. Central Daylight Time. 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Here are the forecast highlights for this afternoon through Sunday.
dry weather, and above normal temperatures are expected this week. Today, sunny. Highs around 80. South winds around 5 miles per hour. Tonight, mostly clear. Lows in the mid-50s. South winds around 5 miles per hour. Wednesday, sunny. Highs in the upper 80s. West winds 5 to 10 miles per hour. Wednesday night, mostly clear. Lows in the upper 50s. Northwest winds around 5 miles per hour. Thursday, sunny. Highs in the lower 80s. Northeast winds around 5 miles per hour. Thursday night, mostly clear. Lows in the lower 50s. Friday and Friday night, clear. Highs in the lower 80s. Lows in the mid-50s. Saturday, sunny. Highs in the upper 80s. Saturday night, partly cloudy with a 20% chance of showers. Lows in the upper 50s. Sunday, mostly sunny. Highs in the mid-80s. Sunday night, mostly clear. Lows in the lower 60s. Columbus Day, mostly sunny. Highs in the upper 80s. At 5 a.m. at Lambert Field in St. Louis, it was clear with a temperature of 52 degrees. The dew point was 45, giving us a relative humidity of 77%. The wind was east at 3 miles an hour, and the pressure was 30.14 inches and falling. Elsewhere in the metro area, in Chesterfield, fog was reported, reducing the visibility to 1 mile, and the temperature was 43. In Belleville, it was 47 degrees. In Cahokia, it was clear, and 44 degrees. In St. Charles, it was clear and 48. Across the region, it was clear in Columbia, Missouri, with a temperature of 53. In Quincy, it was clear and 52 degrees. In Kansas City, it was clear and the temperature was 51. It was clear in Springfield, Missouri, with a temperature of 54. In Rolla, it was clear and the temperature was 49. Fog was reported, reducing the visibility to 0.5 miles in Cape Girardeau, with 45 degrees. It was clear in Springfield, Illinois, with a temperature of 47. Once again in St. Louis, it was clear, the temperature was 52 degrees, and the wind was east at 3 miles an hour. The current time is 5:39 a.m. Central Daylight Time. 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Here are the forecast highlights for this afternoon through Sunday. Dry weather and above normal temperatures are expected this week. Today, sunny. Highs around 80. South winds around 5 miles per hour. Tonight, mostly clear. Lows in the mid-50s. South winds around 5 miles per hour. Wednesday, sunny. Highs in the upper 80s. West winds 5 to 10 miles per hour. Wednesday night, mostly clear. Lows in the upper 50s. Northwest winds around 5 miles per hour. Thursday, sunny. Highs in the lower 80s. Northeast winds around 5 miles per hour. Thursday night, mostly clear. Lows in the lower 50s. Friday and Friday night, clear. Highs in the lower 80s. Lows in the mid-50s. Saturday, sunny. Highs in the upper 80s. Saturday night, partly cloudy with a 20% chance of showers. Lows in the upper 50s. Sunday, mostly sunny. Highs in the mid-80s. Sunday night, mostly clear. Lows in the lower 60s. Columbus Day, mostly sunny. Highs in the upper 80s. At 5 a.m. at Lambert Field in St. Louis, it was clear with a temperature of 52 degrees.
The dew point was 45, giving us a relative humidity of 77%. The wind was east at 3 miles an hour, and the pressure was 30.14 inches and falling. Elsewhere in the metro area, in Chesterfield, fog was reported, reducing the visibility to 1 mile, and the temperature was 43. In Belleville, it was 47 degrees. In Cahokia, it was clear and 44 degrees. In St. Charles, it was clear and 48. Across the region, it was clear in Columbia, Missouri, with a temperature of 53. In Quincy, it was clear and 52 degrees. In Kansas City, it was clear and the temperature was 51. It was clear in Springfield, Missouri, with a temperature of 54. In Rolla, it was clear and the temperature was 49. Fog was reported, reducing the visibility to 0.5 mile in Cape Girardeau, with 45 degrees. It was clear in Springfield, Illinois, with a temperature of 47. Once again in St. Louis, it was clear, the temperature was 52 degrees, and the wind was east at 3 miles an hour. The current time is 5:42 a.m. Central Daylight Time. 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Here are the forecast highlights for this afternoon through Sunday. Dry weather and above normal temperatures are expected this week. Today, sunny. Highs around 80. South winds around 5 miles per hour. Tonight, mostly clear. Lows in the mid-50s. South winds around 5 miles per hour. Wednesday, sunny. Highs in the upper 80s. West winds 5 to 10 miles per hour. Wednesday night, mostly clear. Lows in the upper 50s. Northwest winds around 5 miles per hour. Thursday, sunny. Highs in the lower 80s. Northeast winds around 5 miles per hour. Thursday night, mostly clear. Lows in the lower 50s. Friday and Friday night, clear. Highs in the lower 80s. Lows in the mid-50s. Saturday, sunny. Highs in the upper 80s. Saturday night, partly cloudy with a 20% chance of showers. Lows in the upper 50s. Sunday, mostly sunny. Highs in the mid-80s. Sunday night, mostly clear. Lows in the lower 60s. Columbus Day, mostly sunny. Highs in the upper 80s. At 5 a.m. at Lambert Field in St. Louis, it was clear with a temperature of 52 degrees. The dew point was 45, giving us a relative humidity of 77%. The wind was east at 3 miles an hour, and the pressure was 30.14 inches and falling. Elsewhere in the metro area, in Chesterfield, fog was reported, reducing the visibility to 1 mile, and the temperature was 43. In Belleville, it was 47 degrees. In Cahokia, it was clear and 44 degrees. In St. Charles, it was clear and 48. Across the region, it was clear in Columbia, Missouri, with a temperature of 53. In Quincy, it was clear and 52 degrees. In Kansas City, it was clear and the temperature was 51. It was clear in Springfield, Missouri, with a temperature of 54. In Rolla, it was clear and the temperature was 49. Fog was reported, reducing the visibility to 0.5 mile in Cape Girardeau, with 45 degrees. It was clear in Springfield, Illinois, with a temperature of 47. Once again in St. Louis, it was clear, the temperature was 52 degrees, and the wind was east at 3 miles an hour. The current time is 5:46 a.m. Central Daylight Time. 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
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Here are the forecast highlights for this afternoon through Sunday. Dry weather and above normal temperatures are expected this week. Today, sunny. Highs around 80. South winds around 5 miles per hour. Tonight, mostly clear. Lows in the mid-50s. South winds around 5 miles per hour. Wednesday, sunny. Highs in the upper 80s. West winds 5 to 10 miles per hour. Wednesday night, mostly clear. Lows in the upper 50s. Northwest winds around 5 miles per hour. Thursday, sunny. Highs in the lower 80s. Northeast winds around 5 miles per hour. Thursday night, mostly clear. Lows in the lower 50s. Friday and Friday night, clear. Highs in the lower 80s. Lows in the mid-50s. Saturday, sunny. Highs in the upper 80s. Saturday night, partly cloudy with a 20% chance of showers. Lows in the upper 50s. Sunday, mostly sunny. High south winds around 5 miles per hour.

Thursday night, mostly clear. Lows in the lower 50s. Friday and Friday night, clear. Highs in the lower 80s. Lows in the mid 50s. Saturday, sunny. Highs in the upper 80s. Saturday night, partly cloudy with a 20% chance of showers. Lows in the upper 50s. Sunday, mostly sunny. Highs in the mid 80s. Sunday night, mostly clear. Lows in the lower 60s. Columbus Day, mostly sunny. Highs in the upper 80s. At 5 a.m. at Lambert Field in St. Louis, it was clear with a temperature of 52 degrees. The dew point was 45, giving us a relative humidity of 77%. The wind was east at 3 miles an hour, and the pressure was 30.14 inches and falling. Elsewhere in the metro area, in Chesterfield, fog was reported, reducing the visibility to 1 mile, and the temperature was 43. In Belleville, it was 47 degrees. In Cahokia, it was clear, and 44 degrees. In St. Charles, it was clear, and 48. Across the region, it was clear in Columbia, Missouri, with a temperature of 53. In Quincy, it was clear, and 52 degrees. In Kansas City, it was clear and the temperature was 51. It was clear in Springfield, Missouri, with a temperature of 54. In Rolla, it was clear and the temperature was 49. Fog was reported, reducing the visibility to 0.5 mile in Cape Girardeau, with 45 degrees. It was clear in Springfield, Illinois, with a temperature of 47. Once again in St. Louis, it was clear, the temperature was 52 degrees and the wind was east at 3 miles an hour. The current time is 5:49 a.m. Central Daylight Time. 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Here are the forecast highlights for this afternoon through Sunday. Dry weather and above normal temperatures are expected this week. Today, sunny. Highs around 80. South winds around 5 miles per hour. Tonight, mostly clear. Lows in the mid-50s. South winds around 5 miles per hour. Wednesday, sunny. Highs in the upper 80s. West winds 5 to 10 miles per hour. Wednesday night, mostly clear. Lows in the upper 50s. Northwest winds around 5 miles per hour. Thursday, sunny. Highs in the lower 80s. Northeast winds around 5 miles per hour. Thursday night, mostly clear. Lows in the lower 50s. Friday and Friday night, clear. Highs in the lower 80s. Lows in the mid 50s. Saturday, sunny. Highs in the upper 80s. Saturday night, partly cloudy with a 20% chance of showers. Lows in the upper 50s. Sunday, mostly sunny. Highs in the mid-80s. Sunday night, mostly clear. Lows in the lower 60s. Columbus Day, mostly sunny. Highs in the upper 80s. At 5 a.m. at Lambert Field in St. Louis, it was clear with a temperature of 52 degrees. The dew point was 45, giving us a relative humidity of 77%. The wind was east at 3 miles an hour, and the pressure was 30.14 inches and falling. Elsewhere in the metro area, in Chesterfield, fog was reported, reducing the visibility to 1 mile, and the temperature was 43. In Belleville, it was 47 degrees. In Cahokia, it was clear, and 44 degrees. In St. Charles, it was clear, and 48. Across the region, it was clear in Columbia, Missouri, with a temperature of 53. In Quincy, it was clear, and 52 degrees. In Kansas City, it was clear and the temperature was 51. It was clear in Springfield, Missouri, with a temperature of

64. In Rolla, it was clear and the temperature was 49. Fog was reported, reducing the visibility to 0.5 mile in Cape Girardeau with 45 degrees. It was clear in Springfield, Illinois, with a temperature of 47. Once again in St. Louis, it was clear, the temperature was 52 degrees, and the wind was east at 3 miles an hour. The current time is 5:53 a.m. Central Daylight Time. 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Here are the forecast highlights for this afternoon through Sunday. Dry weather and above normal temperatures are expected this week. Today, sunny. Highs around 80. South winds around 5 miles per hour. Tonight, mostly clear. Lows in the mid-50s. South winds around 5 miles per hour. Wednesday, sunny. Highs in the upper 80s. West winds 5 to 10 miles per hour. Wednesday night, mostly clear. Lows in the upper 50s. Northwest winds around 5 miles per hour. Thursday, sunny. Highs in the lower 80s. Northeast winds around 5 miles per hour. Thursday night, mostly clear. Lows in the lower 50s. Friday and Friday night, clear. Highs in the lower 80s. Lows in the mid-50s. Saturday, sunny. Highs in the upper 80s. Saturday night, partly cloudy with a 20% chance of showers. Lows in the upper 50s. Sunday, mostly sunny. Highs in the mid-80s. Sunday night, mostly clear. Lows in the lower 60s. Columbus Day, mostly sunny. Highs in the upper 80s. At 5 a.m. at Lambert Field in St. Louis, it was clear with a temperature of 52 degrees. The dew point was 45, giving us a relative humidity of 77%. The wind was east at 3 miles an hour, and the pressure was 30.14 inches and falling. Elsewhere in the metro area, in Chesterfield, fog was reported, reducing the visibility to 1 mile, and the temperature was 43. In Belleville, it was 47 degrees. In Cahokia, it was clear and 44 degrees. In St. Charles, it was clear and 48. Across the region, it was clear in Columbia, Missouri, with a temperature of 53. In Quincy, it was clear and 52 degrees. In Kansas City, it was clear and the temperature was 51. It was clear in Springfield, Missouri, with a temperature of 54. In Rolla, it was clear and the temperature was 49. Fog was reported, reducing the visibility to 0.5 mile in Cape Girardeau, with 45 degrees. It was clear in Springfield, Illinois, with a temperature of 47. Once again in St. Louis, it was clear, the temperature was 52 degrees, and the wind was east at 3 miles an hour. The current time is 5:56 a.m. Central Daylight Time. 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Here are the forecast highlights for today through Monday. Minimal no precipitation and above average temperatures are forecast through this week. Today, sunny. Highs around 80. South winds around 5 miles per hour. Tonight, mostly clear. Lows in the mid-50s. South winds around 5 miles per hour. Wednesday, sunny. Highs in the upper 80s. West winds 5 to 10 miles per hour. Wednesday night, mostly clear. Lows in the upper 50s. Northwest
winds around 5 miles per hour. Thursday, sunny. Highs in the lower 80s. Northeast winds around 5 miles per hour. Thursday night, mostly clear. Lows in the lower 50s. Friday and Friday night, clear. Highs in the lower 80s. Lows in the mid 50s. Saturday, sunny. Highs in the upper 80s. Saturday night, partly cloudy with a 20% chance of showers. Lows in the upper 50s. Sunday, mostly sunny. Highs in the mid 80s. Sunday night, mostly clear. Lows in the lower 60s. Columbus Day, mostly sunny. Highs in the upper 80s. At 5 a.m. at Lambert Field in St. Louis, it was clear with a temperature of 52 degrees. The dew point was 45, giving us a relative humidity of 77%. The wind was east at 3 miles an hour, and the pressure was 30.14 inches and falling. Elsewhere in the metro area, in Chesterfield, fog was reported, reducing the visibility to 1 mile, and the temperature was 43. In Belleville, it was 47 degrees. In Cahokia, it was clear and 44 degrees. In St. Charles, it was clear and 48. Across the region, it was clear in Columbia, Missouri, with a temperature of 53. In Quincy, it was clear and 52 degrees. In Kansas City, it was clear and the temperature was 51. It was clear in Springfield, Missouri, with a temperature of 54. In Rolla, it was clear and the temperature was 49. Fog was reported, reducing the visibility to 0.5 mile in Cape Girardeau, with 45 degrees. It was clear in Springfield, Illinois, with a temperature of 47. Once again in St. Louis, it was clear, the temperature was 52 degrees, and the wind was east at 3 miles an hour. The current time is 5:59 a.m. Central Daylight Time. 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Here are the forecast highlights for today through Monday. Minimal no precipitation and above average temperatures are forecast through this week. Today, sunny. Highs around 80. South winds around 5 miles per hour. Tonight, mostly clear. Lows in the mid-50s. South winds around 5 miles per hour. Wednesday, sunny. Highs in the upper 80s. West winds 5 to 10 miles per hour. Wednesday night, mostly clear. Lows in the upper 50s. Northwest winds around 5 miles per hour. Thursday, sunny. Highs in the lower 80s. Northeast winds around 5 miles per hour. Thursday night, mostly clear. Lows in the lower 50s. Friday and Friday night, clear. Highs in the lower 80s. Lows in the mid-50s. Saturday, sunny. Highs in the upper 80s. Saturday night, partly cloudy with a 20% chance of showers. Lows in the upper 50s. Sunday, mostly sunny. Highs in the mid-80s. Sunday night, mostly clear. Lows in the lower 60s. Columbus Day, mostly sunny. Highs in the upper 80s. At 5 a.m. at Lambert Field in St. Louis, it was clear with a temperature of 52 degrees. The dew point was 45, giving us a relative humidity of 77%. The wind was east at 3 miles an hour, and the pressure was 30.14 inches and falling. Elsewhere in the metro area, in Chesterfield, fog was reported, reducing the visibility to 1 mile, and the temperature was 43. In Belleville, it was 47 degrees. In Cahokia, it was clear and 44 degrees. In St. Charles, it was clear and 48. Across the region, it was clear in Columbia, Missouri, with a temperature of 53.
In Quincy, it was clear and 52 degrees. In Kansas City, it was clear and the temperature was 51. It was clear in Springfield, Missouri, with a temperature of 54. In Rolla, it was clear and the temperature was 49. Fog was reported, reducing the visibility to 0.5 mile in Cape Girardeau, with 45 degrees. It was clear in Springfield, Illinois, with a temperature of 47. Once again in St. Louis, it was clear, the temperature was 52 degrees, and the wind was east at 3 miles an hour. The current time is 6:03 a.m. Central Daylight Time. 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Here are the forecast highlights for today through Monday. Minimal no precipitation and above average temperatures are forecast through this week. Today, sunny. Highs around 80. South winds around 5 miles per hour. Tonight, mostly clear. Lows in the mid-50s. South winds around 5 miles per hour. Wednesday, sunny. Highs in the upper 80s. West winds 5 to 10 miles per hour. Wednesday night, mostly clear. Lows in the upper 50s. Northwest winds around 5 miles per hour. Thursday, sunny. Highs in the lower 80s. Northeast winds around 5 miles per hour. Thursday night, mostly clear. Lows in the lower 50s. Friday and Friday night, clear. Highs in the lower 80s. Lows in the mid-50s. Saturday, sunny. Highs in the upper 80s. Saturday night, partly cloudy with a 20% chance of showers. Lows in the upper 50s. Sunday, mostly sunny. Highs in the mid-80s. Sunday night, mostly clear. Lows in the lower 60s. Columbus Day, mostly sunny. Highs in the upper 80s. At 5 a.m. at Lambert Field in St. Louis, it was clear with a temperature of 52 degrees. The dew point was 45, giving us a relative humidity of 77%. The wind was east at 3 miles an hour, and the pressure was 30.14 inches and falling. Elsewhere in the metro area, in Chesterfield, fog was reported, reducing the visibility to 1 mile, and the temperature was 43. In Belleville, it was 47 degrees. In Cahokia, it was clear and 44 degrees. In St. Charles, it was clear and 48. Across the region, it was clear in Columbia, Missouri, with a temperature of 53. In Quincy, it was clear and 52 degrees. In Kansas City, it was clear and the temperature was 51. It was clear in Springfield, Missouri, with a temperature of 54. In Rolla, it was clear and the temperature was 49. Fog was reported, reducing the visibility to 0.5 mile in Cape Girardeau, with 45 degrees. It was clear in Springfield, Illinois, with a temperature of 47. Once again in St. Louis, it was clear, the temperature was 52 degrees and the wind was east at 3 miles an hour. The current time is 6:06 a.m. Central Daylight Time. 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Here are the forecast highlights for today through Monday. Minimal no precipitation and above average temperatures are forecast through this week. Today, sunny. Highs around 80. South winds around 5 miles per hour. Tonight, mostly clear. Lows in the mid-50s. South winds around 5 miles per hour. Wednesday, sunny.
highs in the upper 80s. West winds 5 to 10 miles per hour. Wednesday night, mostly clear. Lows in the upper 50s. Northwest winds around 5 miles per hour. Thursday, sunny. Highs in the lower 80s. Northeast winds around 5 miles per hour. Thursday night, mostly clear. Lows in the lower 50s. Friday and Friday night, clear. Highs in the lower 80s. Lows in the mid 50s. Saturday, sunny. Highs in the upper 80s. Saturday night, partly cloudy with a 20% chance of showers. Lows in the upper 50s. Sunday, mostly sunny. Highs in the mid 80s. Sunday night, mostly clear. Lows in the lower 60s. Columbus Day, mostly sunny. Highs in the upper 80s. At 5 a.m. at Lambert Field in St. Louis, it was clear with a temperature of 52 degrees. The dew point was 45, giving us a relative humidity of 77%. The wind was east at 3 miles an hour, and the pressure was 30.14 inches and falling. Elsewhere in the metro area, in Chesterfield, fog was reported, reducing the visibility to 1 mile, and the temperature was 43. In Belleville, it was 47 degrees. In Cahokia, it was clear and 44 degrees. In St. Charles, it was clear and 48. Across the region, it was clear in Columbia, Missouri, with a temperature of 53. In Quincy, it was clear and 52 degrees. In Kansas City, it was clear and the temperature was 51. It was clear in Springfield, Missouri, with a temperature of 54. In Rolla, it was clear and the temperature was 49. Fog was reported, reducing the visibility to 0.5 mile in Cape Girardeau, with 45 degrees. It was clear in Springfield, Illinois, with a temperature of 47. Once again in St. Louis, it was clear, the temperature was 52 degrees, and the wind was east at 3 miles an hour. The current time is 6:10 a.m. Central Daylight Time. 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Here are the forecast highlights for today through Monday. Minimal no precipitation and above average temperatures are forecast through this week. Today, sunny. Highs around 80. South winds around 5 miles per hour. Tonight, mostly clear. Lows in the mid-50s. South winds around 5 miles per hour. Wednesday, sunny. Highs in the upper 80s. West winds 5 to 10 miles per hour. Wednesday night, mostly clear. Lows in the upper 50s. Northwest winds around 5 miles per hour. Thursday, sunny. Highs in the lower 80s. Northeast winds around 5 miles per hour. Thursday night, mostly clear. Lows in the lower 50s. Friday and Friday night, clear. Highs in the lower 80s. Lows in the mid-50s. Saturday, sunny. Highs in the upper 80s. Saturday night, partly cloudy with a 20% chance of showers. Lows in the upper 50s. Sunday, mostly sunny. Highs in the mid-80s. Sunday night, mostly clear. Lows in the lower 60s. Columbus Day, mostly sunny. Highs in the upper 80s. At 6 a.m. at Lambert Field in St. Louis, it was clear with a temperature of 51 degrees. The dew point was 45, giving us a relative humidity of 79%. The wind was east at 6 miles an hour, and the pressure was 30.14 inches and steady. Elsewhere in the metro area, in Chesterfield, fog was reported, reducing the visibility to 1 mile, and the temperature was 43. In Belleville, it was 47 degrees. In
Georgia, it was clear and 44 degrees. In St. Charles, it was clear and 47. Across the region, it was clear in Columbia, Missouri, with a temperature of 50. In Quincy, it was clear and 50 degrees. In Kansas City, it was clear and the temperature was 50. It was clear in Springfield, Missouri, with a temperature of 54. In Rolla, it was clear and the temperature was 48. Fog was reported in Cape Girardeau with 44 degrees. It was clear in Springfield, Illinois, with a temperature of 48. Once again in St. Louis, it was clear. The temperature was 51 degrees and the wind was east at 6 miles an hour. The current time is 6:13 a.m. Central Daylight Time. 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Here are the forecast highlights for today through Monday. Minimal no precipitation and above average temperatures are forecast through this week. Today, sunny. Highs around 80. South winds around 5 miles per hour. Tonight, mostly clear. Lows in the mid-50s. South winds around 5 miles per hour. Wednesday, sunny. Highs in the upper 80s. West winds 5 to 10 miles per hour. Wednesday night, mostly clear. Lows in the upper 50s. Northwest winds around 5 miles per hour. Thursday, sunny. Highs in the lower 80s. Northeast winds around 5 miles per hour. Thursday night, mostly clear. Lows in the lower 50s. Friday and Friday night, clear. Highs in the lower 80s. Lows in the mid-50s. Saturday, sunny. Highs in the upper 80s. Saturday night, partly cloudy with a 20% chance of showers. Lows in the upper 50s. Sunday, mostly sunny. Highs in the mid-80s. Sunday night, mostly clear. Lows in the lower 60s. Columbus Day, mostly sunny. Highs in the upper 80s. At 6 a.m. at Lambert Field in St. Louis, it was clear with a temperature of 51 degrees. The dew point was 45, giving us a relative humidity of 79%. The wind was east at 6 miles an hour, and the pressure was 30.14 inches and steady. Elsewhere in the metro area, in Chesterfield, fog was reported, reducing the visibility to 1 mile, and the temperature was 43. In Belleville, it was 47 degrees. In Cahokia, it was clear and 44 degrees. In St. Charles, it was clear and 47. Across the region, it was clear in Columbia, Missouri, with a temperature of 50. In Quincy, it was clear and 50 degrees. In Kansas City, it was clear and the temperature was 50. It was clear in Springfield, Missouri, with a temperature of 54. In Rolla, it was clear and the temperature was 48. Fog was reported in Cape Girardeau with 44 degrees. It was clear in Springfield, Illinois, with a temperature of 48. Once again in St. Louis, it was clear. The temperature was 51 degrees and the wind was east at 6 miles an hour. The current time is 6:16 a.m. Central Daylight Time. 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Here are the forecast highlights for today through Monday. Minimal no precipitation and above average temperatures are forecast through this week. Today, sunny. Highs around 80. South winds around 5 miles per hour. Tonight, mostly clear. Lows in the mid-50s.
south winds around 5 miles per hour. Wednesday, sunny. Highs in the upper 80s. West winds 5 to 10 miles per hour. Wednesday night, mostly clear. Lows in the upper 50s. Northwest winds around 5 miles per hour. Thursday, sunny. Highs in the lower 80s. Northeast winds around 5 miles per hour. Thursday night, mostly clear. Lows in the lower 50s. Friday and Friday night, clear. Highs in the lower 80s. Lows in the mid 50s. Saturday, sunny. Highs in the upper 80s. Saturday night, partly cloudy with a 20% chance of showers. Lows in the upper 50s. Sunday, mostly sunny. Highs in the mid 80s. Sunday night, mostly clear. Lows in the lower 60s. Columbus Day, mostly sunny. Highs in the upper 80s. At 6 a.m. at Lambert Field in St. Louis, it was clear with a temperature of 51 degrees. The dew point was 45, giving us a relative humidity of 79%. The wind was east at 6 miles an hour, and the pressure was 30.14 inches and steady. Elsewhere in the metro area, in Chesterfield, fog was reported, reducing the visibility to 1 mile, and the temperature was 43. In Belleville, it was 47 degrees. In Cahokia, it was clear and 44 degrees. In St. Charles, it was clear and 47. Across the region, it was clear in Columbia, Missouri, with a temperature of 50. In Quincy, it was clear and 50 degrees. In Kansas City, it was clear and the temperature was 50. It was clear in Springfield, Missouri, with a temperature of 54. In Rolla, it was clear and the temperature was 48. Fog was reported in Cape Girardeau with 44 degrees. It was clear in Springfield, Illinois, with a temperature of 48. Once again in St. Louis, it was clear, the temperature was 51 degrees, and the wind was east at 6 miles an hour. The current time is 6:20 a.m. Central Daylight Time. 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Here are the forecast highlights for today through Monday. Minimal no precipitation and above average temperatures are forecast through this week. Today, sunny. Highs around 80. South winds around 5 miles per hour. Tonight, mostly clear. Lows in the mid-50s. South winds around 5 miles per hour. Wednesday, sunny. Highs in the upper 80s. West winds 5 to 10 miles per hour. Wednesday night, mostly clear. Lows in the upper 50s. Northwest winds around 5 miles per hour. Thursday, sunny. Highs in the lower 80s. Northeast winds around 5 miles per hour. Thursday night, mostly clear. Lows in the lower 50s. Friday and Friday night, clear. Highs in the lower 80s. Lows in the mid-50s. Saturday, sunny. Highs in the upper 80s. Saturday night, partly cloudy with a 20% chance of showers. Lows in the upper 50s. Sunday, mostly sunny. Highs in the mid-80s. Sunday night, mostly clear. Lows in the lower 60s. Columbus Day, mostly sunny. Highs in the upper 80s. At 6 a.m. at Lambert Field in St. Louis, it was clear with a temperature of 51 degrees. The dew point was 45, giving us a relative humidity of 79%. The wind was east at 6 miles an hour, and the pressure was 30.14 inches and steady. Elsewhere in the metro area, in Chesterfield, fog was reported, reducing the visibility to 1 mile, and the temperature was 43.
In Belleville, it was 37 degrees. In Cahokia, it was clear and 44 degrees. In St. Charles, it was clear and 47. Across the region, it was clear in Columbia, Missouri, with a temperature of 50. In Quincy, it was clear and 50 degrees. In Kansas City, it was clear and the temperature was 50. It was clear in Springfield, Missouri, with a temperature of 54. In Rolla, it was clear and the temperature was 48. Fog was reported in Cape Girardeau with 44 degrees. It was clear in Springfield, Illinois, with a temperature of 48. Once again in St. Louis, it was clear, the temperature was 51 degrees and the wind was east at 6 miles an hour. The current time is 6:23 a.m. Central Daylight Time. 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Here are the forecast highlights for today through Monday. Minimal no precipitation and above average temperatures are forecast through this week. Today, sunny. Highs around 80. South winds around 5 miles per hour. Tonight, mostly clear. Lows in the mid-50s. South winds around 5 miles per hour. Wednesday, sunny. Highs in the upper 80s. West winds 5 to 10 miles per hour. Wednesday night, mostly clear. Lows in the upper 50s. Northwest winds around 5 miles per hour. Thursday, sunny. Highs in the lower 80s. Northeast winds around 5 miles per hour. Thursday night, mostly clear. Lows in the lower 50s. Friday and Friday night, clear. Highs in the lower 80s. Lows in the mid-50s. Saturday, sunny. Highs in the upper 80s. Saturday night, partly cloudy with a 20% chance of showers. Lows in the upper 50s. Sunday, mostly sunny. Highs in the mid-80s. Sunday night, mostly clear. Lows in the lower 60s. Columbus Day, mostly sunny. Highs in the upper 80s. At 6 a.m. at Lambert Field in St. Louis, it was clear with a temperature of 51 degrees. The dew point was 45, giving us a relative humidity of 79%. The wind was east at 6 miles an hour, and the pressure was 30.14 inches and steady. Elsewhere in the metro area, in Chesterfield, fog was reported, reducing the visibility to 1 mile, and the temperature was 43. In Belleville, it was 47 degrees. In Cahokia, it was clear and 44 degrees. In St. Charles, it was clear and 47. Across the region, it was clear in Columbia, Missouri, with a temperature of 50. In Quincy, it was clear and 50 degrees. In Kansas City, it was clear and the temperature was 50. It was clear in Springfield, Missouri, with a temperature of 54. In Rolla, it was clear and the temperature was 48. Fog was reported in Cape Girardeau with 44 degrees. It was clear in Springfield, Illinois, with a temperature of 48. Once again in St. Louis, it was clear, the temperature was 51 degrees and the wind was east at 6 miles an hour. The current time is 6:26 a.m. Central Daylight Time. 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Here are the forecast highlights for today through Monday. Minimal no precipitation and above average temperatures are forecast through this week. Today, sunny. Highs around 80. South winds around 5 miles per hour.
Tonight, mostly clear. Lows in the mid-50s. South winds around 5 miles per hour. Wednesday, sunny. Highs in the upper 80s. West winds 5 to 10 miles per hour. Wednesday night, mostly clear. Lows in the upper 50s. Northwest winds around 5 miles per hour. Thursday, sunny. Highs in the lower 80s. Northeast winds around 5 miles per hour. Thursday night, mostly clear. Lows in the lower 50s. Friday and Friday night, clear. Highs in the lower 80s. Lows in the mid-50s. Saturday, sunny. Highs in the upper 80s. Saturday night, partly cloudy with a 20% chance of showers. Lows in the upper 50s. Sunday, mostly sunny. Highs in the mid-80s. Sunday night, mostly clear. Lows in the lower 60s. Columbus Day, mostly sunny. Highs in the upper 80s. At 6 a.m. at Lambert Field in St. Louis, it was clear with a temperature of 51 degrees. The dew point was 45, giving us a relative humidity of 79%. The wind was east at 6 miles an hour, and the pressure was 30.14 inches and steady. Elsewhere in the metro area, in Chesterfield, fog was reported, reducing the visibility to 1 mile, and the temperature was 43. In Belleville, it was 47 degrees. In Cahokia, it was clear and 44 degrees. In St. Charles, it was clear and 47. Across the region, it was clear in Columbia, Missouri, with a temperature of 50. In Quincy, it was clear and 50 degrees. In Kansas City, it was clear and the temperature was 50. It was clear in Springfield, Missouri, with a temperature of 54. In Rolla, it was clear and the temperature was 48. Fog was reported in Cape Girardeau with 44 degrees. It was clear in Springfield, Illinois, with a temperature of 48. Once again in St. Louis, it was clear, the temperature was 51 degrees, and the wind was east at 6 miles an hour. The St. Louis climate summary for yesterday, October 5, 2026. Yesterday's high temperature of 76 degrees occurred at 3:30 p.m. The normal high is 74. The record high is 92 degrees, which was set in 1938. Yesterday's low temperature of 51 degrees occurred at 4:57 a.m. The normal low is 53. The record low is 36 degrees, which was set in 1964. No precipitation fell yesterday, which leaves the monthly total at 0.21 inches. This is 0.25 inches below the normal amount of 0.46 inches for October. The total precipitation for the season since September 1st still stands at 1.59 inches, which is 1.83 inches below normal. The total precipitation for the year is still 37.85 inches, which is 4.76 inches above normal. No snow fell yesterday. The total snowfall since July 1st still stands at 0.0 inches. There was one heating degree day yesterday, which is 3 below normal. This brings the monthly total to 4, which is 15 below normal. The yearly total since July 1st is 7, which is 45 below normal. There were no cooling degree days yesterday, which is 3 below normal. This leaves the monthly total at 16, which is normal. The yearly total since January 1st is 1,997, which is 319 above normal. The normal high temperature for today is 74 degrees, and the normal low is 53. The record high for today is 90, which last occurred in 1944, and the record low is 31, which occurred in 1952. Sunrise today is at 7:02 a.m. and sunset is at 6:36 p.m. The current time is 6:32 a.m. Central Daylight Time. 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
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Here are the forecast highlights for today through Monday. Minimal no precipitation and above average temperatures are forecast through this week. Today, sunny. Highs around 80. South winds around 5 miles per hour. Tonight, mostly clear. Lows in the mid-50s. South winds around 5 miles per hour. Wednesday, sunny. Highs in the upper 80s. West winds 5 to 10 miles per hour. Wednesday night, mostly clear. Lows in the upper 50s. Northwest winds around 5 miles per hour. Thursday, sunny. Highs in the lower 80s. Northeast winds around 5 miles per hour. Thursday night, mostly clear. Lows in the lower 50s. Friday and Friday night, clear. Highs in the lower 80s. Lows in the mid-50s. Saturday, sunny. Highs in the upper 80s. Saturday night, partly cloudy with a 20% chance of showers. Lows in the upper 50s. Sunday, mostly sunny. Highs in the mid-80s. Sunday night, mostly clear. Lows in the lower 60s. Columbus Day, mostly sunny. Highs in the upper 80s. At 6 a.m. at Lambert Field in St. Louis, it was clear with a temperature of 51 degrees. The dew point was 45, giving us a relative humidity of 79%. The wind was east at 6 miles an hour, and the pressure was 30.14 inches and steady. Elsewhere in the metro area, in Chesterfield, fog was reported, reducing the visibility to 1 mile, and the temperature was 43. In Belleville, it was 47 degrees. In Cahokia, it was clear and 44 degrees. In St. Charles, it was clear and 47. Across the region, it was clear in Columbia, Missouri, with a temperature of 50. In Quincy, it was clear and 50 degrees. In Kansas City, it was clear and the temperature was 50. It was clear in Springfield, Missouri, with a temperature of 54. In Rolla, it was clear and the temperature was 48. Fog was reported in Cape Girardeau with 44 degrees. It was clear in Springfield, Illinois, with a temperature of 48. Once again in St. Louis, it was clear, the temperature was 51 degrees, and the wind was east at 6 miles an hour. The St. Louis climate summary for yesterday, October 5, 2026. Yesterday's high temperature of 76 degrees occurred at 3:30 p.m. The normal high is 74. The record high is 92 degrees, which was set in 1938. Yesterday's low temperature of 51 degrees occurred at 4:57 a.m. The normal low is 53. The record low is 36 degrees, which was set in 1964. No precipitation fell yesterday, which leaves the monthly total at 0.21 inches. This is 0.25 inches below the normal amount of 0.46 inches for October. The total precipitation for the season since September 1st still stands at 1.59 inches, which is 1.83 inches below normal. The total precipitation for the year is still 37.85 inches, which is 4.76 inches above normal. No snow fell yesterday. The total snowfall since July 1st still stands at 0.0 inches. There was one heating degree day yesterday, which is 3 below normal. This brings the monthly total to 4, which is 15 below normal. The yearly total since July 1st is 7, which is 45 below normal. There were no cooling degree days yesterday, which is 3 below normal. This leaves the monthly total at 16, which is normal. The yearly total since January 1st is 1,997, which is 319 above normal. The normal high temperature for today is 74 degrees, and the normal low is 53.
The record high for today is 90, which last occurred in 1944, and the record low is 31, which occurred in 1952. Sunrise today is at 7:02 a.m. Sunset is at 6:36 p.m. The current time is 6:37 a.m. Central Daylight Time. 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Here are the forecast highlights for today through Monday. Minimal no precipitation and above average temperatures are forecast through this week. Today, sunny. Highs around 80. South winds around 5 miles per hour. Tonight, mostly clear. Lows in the mid-50s. South winds around 5 miles per hour. Wednesday, sunny. Highs in the upper 80s. West winds 5 to 10 miles per hour. Wednesday night, mostly clear. Lows in the upper 50s. Northwest winds around 5 miles per hour. Thursday, sunny. Highs in the lower 80s. Northeast winds around 5 miles per hour. Thursday night, mostly clear. Lows in the lower 50s. Friday and Friday night, clear. Highs in the lower 80s. Lows in the mid-50s. Saturday, sunny. Highs in the upper 80s. Saturday night, partly cloudy with a 20% chance of showers. Lows in the upper 50s. Sunday, mostly sunny. Highs in the mid-80s. Sunday night, mostly clear. Lows in the lower 60s. Columbus Day, mostly sunny. Highs in the upper 80s. At 6 a.m. at Lambert Field in St. Louis, it was clear with a temperature of 51 degrees. The dew point was 45, giving us a relative humidity of 79%. The wind was east at 6 miles an hour, and the pressure was 30.14 inches and steady. Elsewhere in the metro area, in Chesterfield, fog was reported, reducing the visibility to 1 mile, and the temperature was 43. In Belleville, it was 47 degrees. In Cahokia, it was clear and 44 degrees. In St. Charles, it was clear and 47. Across the region, it was clear in Columbia, Missouri, with a temperature of 50. In Quincy, it was clear and 50 degrees. In Kansas City, it was clear and the temperature was 50. It was clear in Springfield, Missouri, with a temperature of 54. In Rolla, it was clear and the temperature was 48. Fog was reported in Cape Girardeau with 44 degrees. It was clear in Springfield, Illinois, with a temperature of 48. Once again in St. Louis, it was clear, the temperature was 51 degrees, and the wind was east at 6 miles an hour. The St. Louis climate summary for yesterday, October 5, 2026. Yesterday's high temperature of 76 degrees occurred at 3:30 p.m. The normal high is 74. The record high is 92 degrees, which was set in 1938. Yesterday's low temperature of 51 degrees occurred at 4:57 a.m. The normal low is 53. The record low is 36 degrees, which was set in 1964. No precipitation fell yesterday, which leaves the monthly total at 0.21 inches. This is 0.25 inches below the normal amount of 0.46 inches for October. The total precipitation for the season since September 1st still stands at 1.59 inches, which is 1.83 inches below normal. The total precipitation for the year is still 37.85 inches, which is 4.76 inches above normal. No snow fell yesterday. The total snowfall since July 1st still stands at 0.0 inches. There was one heating degree day yesterday, which is 3 below normal. This brings the monthly total to 4, which is 15 below normal. The
yearly total since July 1st is 7, which is 45 below normal. There were no cooling degree days yesterday, which is 3 below normal. This leaves the monthly total at 16, which is normal. The yearly total since January 1st is 1,997, which is 319 above normal. The normal high temperature for today is 74 degrees, and the normal low is 53. The record high for today is 90, which last occurred in 1944, and the record low is 31, which occurred in 1952. Sunrise today is at 7:02 a.m. and sunset is at 6:36 p.m. The current time is 6:43 a.m. Central Daylight Time. 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Here are the forecast highlights for today through Monday. Minimal no precipitation and above average temperatures are forecast through this week. Today, sunny. Highs around 80. South winds around 5 miles per hour. Tonight, mostly clear. Lows in the mid-50s. South winds around 5 miles per hour. Wednesday, sunny. Highs in the upper 80s. West winds 5 to 10 miles per hour. Wednesday night, mostly clear. Lows in the upper 50s. Northwest winds around 5 miles per hour. Thursday, sunny. Highs in the lower 80s. Northeast winds around 5 miles per hour. Thursday night, mostly clear. Lows in the lower 50s. Friday and Friday night, clear. Highs in the lower 80s. Lows in the mid-50s. Saturday, sunny. Highs in the upper 80s. Saturday night, partly cloudy with a 20% chance of showers. Lows in the upper 50s. Sunday, mostly sunny. Highs in the mid-80s. Sunday night, mostly clear. Lows in the lower 60s. Columbus Day, mostly sunny. Highs in the upper 80s. At 6 a.m. at Lambert Field in St. Louis, it was clear with a temperature of 51 degrees. The dew point was 45, giving us a relative humidity of 79%. The wind was east at 6 miles an hour, and the pressure was 30.14 inches and steady. Elsewhere in the metro area, in Chesterfield, fog was reported, reducing the visibility to 1 mile, and the temperature was 43. In Belleville, it was 47 degrees. In Cahokia, it was clear and 44 degrees. In St. Charles, it was clear and 47. Across the region, it was clear in Columbia, Missouri, with a temperature of 50. In Quincy, it was clear and 50 degrees. In Kansas City, it was clear and the temperature was 50. It was clear in Springfield, Missouri, with a temperature of 54. In Rolla, it was clear and the temperature was 48. Fog was reported in Cape Girardeau with 44 degrees. It was clear in Springfield, Illinois, with a temperature of 48. Once again in St. Louis, it was clear, the temperature was 51 degrees, and the wind was east at 6 miles an hour. The St. Louis climate summary for yesterday, October 5, 2026. Yesterday's high temperature of 76 degrees occurred at 3:30 p.m. The normal high is 74. The record high is 92 degrees, which was set in 1938. Yesterday's low temperature of 51 degrees occurred at 4:57 a.m. The normal low is 53. The record low is 36 degrees, which was set in 1964. No precipitation fell yesterday, which leaves the monthly total at 0.21 inches. This is 0.25 inches below the normal amount of 0.46 inches for October. The total precipitation for the season since September 1st still stands at 1.59 inches, which is 1.83 inches below normal.
The total precipitation for the year is still 37.85 inches, which is 4.76 inches above normal. No snow fell yesterday. The total snowfall since July 1st still stands at 0.0 inches. There was one heating degree day yesterday, which is 3 below normal. This brings the monthly total to 4, which is 15 below normal. The yearly total since July 1st is 7, which is 45 below normal. There were no cooling degree days yesterday, which is 3 below normal. This leaves the monthly total at 16, which is normal. The yearly total since January 1st is 1,997, which is 319 above normal. The normal high temperature for today is 74 degrees, and the normal low is 53. The record high for today is 90, which last occurred in 1944, and the record low is 31, which occurred in 1952. Sunrise today is at 7:02 a.m. and sunset is at 6:36 p.m. The current time is 6:48 a.m. Central Daylight Time. 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

and the record low is 31, which occurred in 1952. Sunrise today is at 7:02 a.m. and sunset is at 6:36 p.m. The current time is 6:48 a.m. Central Daylight Time. 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Here are the forecast highlights for today through Monday. Minimal no precipitation and above average temperatures are forecast through this week. Today, sunny. Highs around 80. South winds around 5 miles per hour. Tonight, mostly clear. Lows in the mid-50s. South winds around 5 miles per hour. Wednesday, sunny. Highs in the upper 80s. West winds 5 to 10 miles per hour. Wednesday night, mostly clear. Lows in the upper 50s. Northwest winds around 5 miles per hour. Thursday, sunny. Highs in the lower 80s. Northeast winds around 5 miles per hour. Thursday night, mostly clear. Lows in the lower 50s. Friday and Friday night, clear. Highs in the lower 80s. Lows in the mid-50s. Saturday, sunny. Highs in the upper 80s. Saturday night, partly cloudy with a 20% chance of showers. Lows in the upper 50s. Sunday, mostly sunny. Highs in the mid-80s. Sunday night, mostly clear. Lows in the lower 60s. Columbus Day, mostly sunny. Highs in the upper 80s. At 6 a.m. at Lambert Field in St. Louis, it was clear with a temperature of 51 degrees. The dew point was 45, giving us a relative humidity of 79%. The wind was east at 6 miles an hour, and the pressure was 30.14 inches and steady. Elsewhere in the metro area, in Chesterfield, fog was reported, reducing the visibility to 1 mile, and the temperature was 43. In Belleville, it was 47 degrees. In Cahokia, it was clear and 44 degrees. In St. Charles, it was clear and 47. Across the region, it was clear in Columbia, Missouri, with a temperature of 50. In Quincy, it was clear and 50 degrees. In Kansas City, it was clear and the temperature was 50. It was clear in Springfield, Missouri, with a temperature of 54. In Rolla, it was clear and the temperature was 48. Fog was reported in Cape Girardeau with 44 degrees. It was clear in Springfield, Illinois, with a temperature of 48. Once again in St. Louis, it was clear, the temperature was 51 degrees, and the wind was east at 6 miles an hour. The St. Louis climate summary for yesterday, October 5, 2026. Yesterday's high temperature of 76 degrees occurred at 3:30 p.m. The normal high is 74. The record high is 92 degrees, which was set in 1938. Yesterday's low temperature of 51 degrees occurred at 4:57 a.m. The normal low is 53. The record low is 36 degrees, which was set in 1964. No precipitation fell yesterday, which leaves the monthly total at 0.21 inches. This is 0.25 inches below the normal amount of 0.46 inches for October. The total precipitation for the season since September 1st still stands at 1.59 inches, which is 1.83 inches below normal. The total precipitation for the year is still 37.85 inches, which is 4.76 inches above normal. No snow fell yesterday. The total snowfall since July 1st still stands at 0.0 inches. There was one heating degree day yesterday, which is 3 below normal. This brings the monthly total to 4, which is 15 below normal. The yearly total since July 1st is 7, which is 45 below normal. There were no cooling degrees.

days yesterday, which is 3 below normal. This leaves the monthly total at 16, which is normal. The yearly total since January 1st is 1,997, which is 319 above normal. The normal high temperature for today is 74 degrees, and the normal low is 53. The record high for today is 90, which last occurred in 1944, and the record low is 31, which occurred in 1952. Sunrise today is at 7:02 a.m. and sunset is at 6:36 p.m. The current time is 6:53 a.m. Central Daylight Time. 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Here are the forecast highlights for today through Monday. Minimal no precipitation and above average temperatures are forecast through this week. Today, sunny. Highs around 80. South winds around 5 miles per hour. Tonight, mostly clear. Lows in the mid-50s. South winds around 5 miles per hour. Wednesday, sunny. Highs in the upper 80s. West winds 5 to 10 miles per hour. Wednesday night, mostly clear. Lows in the upper 50s. Northwest winds around 5 miles per hour. Thursday, sunny. Highs in the lower 80s. Northeast winds around 5 miles per hour. Thursday night, mostly clear. Lows in the lower 50s. Friday and Friday night, clear. Highs in the lower 80s. Lows in the mid-50s. Saturday, sunny. Highs in the upper 80s. Saturday night, partly cloudy with a 20% chance of showers. Lows in the upper 50s. Sunday, mostly sunny. Highs in the mid-80s. Sunday night, mostly clear. Lows in the lower 60s. Columbus Day, mostly sunny. Highs in the upper 80s. At 6 a.m. at Lambert Field in St. Louis, it was clear with a temperature of 51 degrees. The dew point was 45, giving us a relative humidity of 79%. The wind was east at 6 miles an hour, and the pressure was 30.14 inches and steady. Elsewhere in the metro area, in Chesterfield, fog was reported, reducing the visibility to 1 mile, and the temperature was 43. In Belleville, it was 47 degrees. In Cahokia, it was clear and 44 degrees. In St. Charles, it was clear and 47. Across the region, it was clear in Columbia, Missouri, with a temperature of 50. In Quincy, it was clear and 50 degrees. In Kansas City, it was clear and the temperature was 50. It was clear in Springfield, Missouri, with a temperature of 54. In Rolla, it was clear and the temperature was 48. Fog was reported in Cape Girardeau with 44 degrees. It was clear in Springfield, Illinois, with a temperature of 48. Once again in St. Louis, it was clear, the temperature was 51 degrees, and the wind was east at 6 miles an hour. The St. Louis climate summary for yesterday, October 5, 2026. Yesterday's high temperature of 76 degrees occurred at 3:30 p.m. The normal high is 74. The record high is 92 degrees, which was set in 1938. Yesterday's low temperature of 51 degrees occurred at 4:57 a.m. The normal low is 53. The record low is 36 degrees, which was set in 1964. No precipitation fell yesterday, which leaves the monthly total at 0.21 inches. This is 0.25 inches below the normal amount of 0.46 inches for October. The total precipitation for the season since September 1st still stands at 1.59 inches, which is 1.83 inches below normal. The total precipitation for the year is still 37.85 inches, which is 4.76 inches above normal.
no snow fell yesterday. The total snowfall since July 1st still stands at 0.0 inches. There was one heating degree day yesterday, which is 3 below normal. This brings the monthly total to 4, which is 15 below normal. The yearly total since July 1st is 7, which is 45 below normal. There were no cooling degree days yesterday, which is 3 below normal. This leaves the monthly total at 16, which is normal. The yearly total since January 1st is 1,997, which is 319 above normal. The normal high temperature for today is 74 degrees, and the normal low is 53. The record high for today is 90, which last occurred in 1944, and the record low is 31, which occurred in 1952. Sunrise today is at 7:02 a.m. and sunset is at 6:36 p.m. The current time is 6:59 a.m. Central Daylight Time. 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Here are the forecast highlights for today through Monday. Minimal no precipitation and above average temperatures are forecast through this week. Today, sunny. Highs around 80. South winds around 5 miles per hour. Tonight, mostly clear. Lows in the mid-50s. South winds around 5 miles per hour. Wednesday, sunny. Highs in the upper 80s. West winds 5 to 10 miles per hour. Wednesday night, mostly clear. Lows in the upper 50s. Northwest winds around 5 miles per hour. Thursday, sunny. Highs in the lower 80s. Northeast winds around 5 miles per hour. Thursday night, mostly clear. Lows in the lower 50s. Friday and Friday night, clear. Highs in the lower 80s. Lows in the mid-50s. Saturday, sunny. Highs in the upper 80s. Saturday night, partly cloudy with a 20% chance of showers. Lows in the upper 50s. Sunday, mostly sunny. Highs in the mid-80s. Sunday night, mostly clear. Lows in the lower 60s. Columbus Day, mostly sunny. Highs in the upper 80s. At 6 a.m. at Lambert Field in St. Louis, it was clear with a temperature of 51 degrees. The dew point was 45, giving us a relative humidity of 79%. The wind was east at 6 miles an hour, and the pressure was 30.14 inches and steady. Elsewhere in the metro area, in Chesterfield, fog was reported, reducing the visibility to 1 mile, and the temperature was 43. In Belleville, it was 47 degrees. In Cahokia, it was clear and 44 degrees. In St. Charles, it was clear and 47. Across the region, it was clear in Columbia, Missouri, with a temperature of 50. In Quincy, it was clear and 50 degrees. In Kansas City, it was clear and the temperature was 50. It was clear in Springfield, Missouri, with a temperature of 54. In Rolla, it was clear and the temperature was 48. Fog was reported in Cape Girardeau with 44 degrees. It was clear in Springfield, Illinois, with a temperature of 48. Once again in St. Louis, it was clear, the temperature was 51 degrees, and the wind was east at 6 miles an hour. The St. Louis climate summary for yesterday, October 5, 2026. Yesterday's high temperature of 76 degrees occurred at 3:30 p.m. The normal high is 74. The record high is 92 degrees, which was set in 1938. Yesterday's low temperature of 51 degrees occurred at 4:57 a.m. The normal low is 53. The record low is 36 degrees, which was set in 1964.
No precipitation fell yesterday, which leaves the monthly total at 0.21 inches. This is 0.25 inches below the normal amount of 0.46 inches for October. The total precipitation for the season since September 1st still stands at 1.59 inches, which is 1.83 inches below normal. The total precipitation for the year is still 37.85 inches, which is 4.76 inches above normal. No snow fell yesterday. The total snowfall since July 1st still stands at 0.0 inches. There was one heating degree day yesterday, which is 3 below normal. This brings the monthly total to 4, which is 15 below normal. The yearly total since July 1st is 7, which is 45 below normal. There were no cooling degree days yesterday, which is 3 below normal. This leaves the monthly total at 16, which is normal. The yearly total since January 1st is 1,997, which is 319 above normal. The normal high temperature for today is 74 degrees, and the normal low is 53. The record high for today is 90, which last occurred in 1944, and the record low is 31, which occurred in 1952. Sunrise today is at 7:02 a.m. and sunset is at 6:36 p.m. The current time is 7:04 a.m. Central Daylight Time. 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Here are the forecast highlights for today through Monday. Minimal no precipitation and above average temperatures are forecast through this week. Today, sunny. Highs around 80. South winds around 5 miles per hour. Tonight, mostly clear. Lows in the mid-50s. South winds around 5 miles per hour. Wednesday, sunny. Highs in the upper 80s. West winds 5 to 10 miles per hour. Wednesday night, mostly clear. Lows in the upper 50s. Northwest winds around 5 miles per hour. Thursday, sunny. Highs in the lower 80s. Northeast winds around 5 miles per hour. Thursday night, mostly clear. Lows in the lower 50s. Friday and Friday night, clear. Highs in the lower 80s. Lows in the mid-50s. Saturday, sunny. Highs in the upper 80s. Saturday night, partly cloudy with a 20% chance of showers. Lows in the upper 50s. Sunday, mostly sunny. Highs in the mid-80s. Sunday night, mostly clear. Lows in the lower 60s. Columbus Day, mostly sunny. Highs in the upper 80s. At 6 a.m. at Lambert Field in St. Louis, it was clear with a temperature of 51 degrees. The dew point was 45, giving us a relative humidity of 79%. The wind was east at 6 miles an hour, and the pressure was 30.14 inches and steady. Elsewhere in the metro area, in Chesterfield, fog was reported, reducing the visibility to 1 mile, and the temperature was 43. In Belleville, it was 47 degrees. In Cahokia, it was clear and 44 degrees. In St. Charles, it was clear and 47. Across the region, it was clear in Columbia, Missouri, with a temperature of 50. In Quincy, it was clear and 50 degrees. In Kansas City, it was clear and the temperature was 50. It was clear in Springfield, Missouri, with a temperature of 54. In Rolla, it was clear and the temperature was 48. Fog was reported in Cape Girardeau with 44 degrees. It was clear in Springfield, Illinois, with a temperature of 48. Once again in St. Louis, it was clear, the temperature was 51 degrees, and the wind was east at 6 miles an hour. The St. Louis Climate Summary for yesterday, October 5th, 2026.
Yesterday's high temperature of 76 degrees occurred at 3:30 p.m. The normal high is 74. The record high is 92 degrees, which was set in 1938. Yesterday's low temperature of 51 degrees occurred at 4:57 a.m. The normal low is 53. The record low is 36 degrees, which was set in 1964. No precipitation fell yesterday, which leaves the monthly total at 0.21 inches. This is 0.25 inches below the normal amount of 0.46 inches for October. The total precipitation for the season since September 1st still stands at 1.59 inches, which is 1.83 inches below normal. The total precipitation for the year is still 37.85 inches, which is 4.76 inches above normal. No snow fell yesterday. The total snowfall since July 1st still stands at 0.0 inches. There was one heating degree day yesterday, which is 3 below normal. This brings the monthly total to 4, which is 15 below normal. The yearly total since July 1st is 7, which is 45 below normal. There were no cooling degree days yesterday, which is 3 below normal. This leaves the monthly total at 16, which is normal. The yearly total since January 1st is 1,997, which is 319 above normal. The normal high temperature for today is 74 degrees, and the normal low is 53. The record high for today is 90, which last occurred in 1944, and the record low is 31, which occurred in 1952. Sunrise today is at 7:02 a.m. and sunset is at 6:36 p.m. The current time is 7:10 a.m. Central Daylight Time. 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Here are the forecast highlights for today through Monday. Minimal no precipitation and above average temperatures are forecast through this week. Today, sunny. Highs around 80. South winds around 5 miles per hour. Tonight, mostly clear. Lows in the mid-50s. South winds around 5 miles per hour. Wednesday, sunny. Highs in the upper 80s. West winds 5 to 10 miles per hour. Wednesday night, mostly clear. Lows in the upper 50s. Northwest winds around 5 miles per hour. Thursday, sunny. Highs in the lower 80s. Northeast winds around 5 miles per hour. Thursday night, mostly clear. Lows in the lower 50s. Friday and Friday night, clear. Highs in the lower 80s. Lows in the mid-50s. Saturday, sunny. Highs in the upper 80s. Saturday night, partly cloudy with a 20% chance of showers. Lows in the upper 50s. Sunday, mostly sunny. Highs in the mid-80s. Sunday night, mostly clear. Lows in the lower 60s. Columbus Day, mostly sunny. Highs in the upper 80s. At 7 a.m. at Lambert Field in St. Louis, it was clear with a temperature of 53 degrees. The dew point was 45, giving us a relative humidity of 74%. The wind was calm, and the pressure was 30.14 inches and steady. Elsewhere in the metro area, in Chesterfield, it was clear and the temperature was 43. In Belleville, it was 46 degrees. In Cahokia, it was clear and 44 degrees. In St. Charles, it was clear and 47. Across the region, it was clear in Columbia, Missouri, with a temperature of 48. In Quincy, it was clear and 50 degrees. In Kansas City, it was clear and the temperature was 49. It was clear in Springfield, Missouri, with a temperature of 53. In Rolla, it was clear and the temperature was 50.
It was clear in Cape Girardeau with 44 degrees. It was clear in Springfield, Illinois, with a temperature of 46. Once again in St. Louis, it was clear, the temperature was 53 degrees and the wind was calm. The St. Louis climate summary for yesterday, October 5, 2026. Yesterday's high temperature of 76 degrees occurred at 3:30 p.m. The normal high is 74. The record high is 92 degrees, which was set in 1938. Yesterday's low temperature of 51 degrees occurred at 4:57 a.m. The normal low is 53. The record low is 36 degrees, which was set in 1964. No precipitation fell yesterday, which leaves the monthly total at 0.21 inches. This is 0.25 inches below the normal amount of 0.46 inches for October. The total precipitation for the season since September 1st still stands at 1.59 inches, which is 1.83 inches below normal. The total precipitation for the year is still 37.85 inches, which is 4.76 inches above normal. No snow fell yesterday. The total snowfall since July 1st still stands at 0.0 inches. There was one heating degree day yesterday, which is 3 below normal. This brings the monthly total to 4, which is 15 below normal. The yearly total since July 1st is 7, which is 45 below normal. There were no cooling degree days yesterday, which is 3 below normal. This leaves the monthly total at 16, which is normal. The yearly total since January 1st is 1,997, which is 319 above normal. The normal high temperature for today is 74 degrees, and the normal low is 53. The record high for today is 90, which last occurred in 1944, and the record low is 31, which occurred in 1952. Sunrise today is at 7:02 a.m. and sunset is at 6:36 p.m. The current time is 7:15 a.m. Central Daylight Time. 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Here are the forecast highlights for today through Monday. Minimal no precipitation and above average temperatures are forecast through this week. Today, sunny. Highs around 80. South winds around 5 miles per hour. Tonight, mostly clear. Lows in the mid-50s. South winds around 5 miles per hour. Wednesday, sunny. Highs in the upper 80s. West winds 5 to 10 miles per hour. Wednesday night, mostly clear. Lows in the upper 50s. Northwest winds around 5 miles per hour. Thursday, sunny. Highs in the lower 80s. Northeast winds around 5 miles per hour. Thursday night, mostly clear. Lows in the lower 50s. Friday and Friday night, clear. Highs in the lower 80s. Lows in the mid-50s. Saturday, sunny. Highs in the upper 80s. Saturday night, partly cloudy with a 20% chance of showers. Lows in the upper 50s. Sunday, mostly sunny. Highs in the mid-80s. Sunday night, mostly clear. Lows in the lower 60s. Columbus Day, mostly sunny. Highs in the upper 80s. At 7 a.m. at Lambert Field in St. Louis, it was clear with a temperature of 53 degrees. The dew point was 45, giving us a relative humidity of 74%. The wind was calm, and the pressure was 30.14 inches and steady. Elsewhere in the metro area, in Chesterfield, it was clear and the temperature was 43. In Belleville, it was 46 degrees. In Cahokia, it was clear and 44 degrees. In St. Charles, it was clear and 47.
Across the region, it was clear in Columbia, Missouri, with a temperature of 48. In Quincy, it was clear and 50 degrees. In Kansas City, it was clear and the temperature was 49. It was clear in Springfield, Missouri, with a temperature of 53. In Rolla, it was clear and the temperature was 50. It was clear in Cape Girardeau, with 44 degrees. It was clear in Springfield, Illinois, with a temperature of 46. Once again in St. Louis, it was clear, the temperature was 53 degrees, and the wind was calm. The St. Louis climate summary for yesterday, October 5, 2026. Yesterday's high temperature of 76 degrees occurred at 3:30 p.m. The normal high is 74. The record high is 92 degrees, which was set in 1938. Yesterday's low temperature of 51 degrees occurred at 4:57 a.m. The normal low is 53. The record low is 36 degrees, which was set in 1964. No precipitation fell yesterday, which leaves the monthly total at 0.21 inches. This is 0.25 inches below the normal amount of 0.46 inches for October. The total precipitation for the season since September 1st still stands at 1.59 inches, which is 1.83 inches below normal. The total precipitation for the year is still 37.85 inches, which is 4.76 inches above normal. No snow fell yesterday. The total snowfall since July 1st still stands at 0.0 inches. There was one heating degree day yesterday, which is 3 below normal. This brings the monthly total to 4, which is 15 below normal. The yearly total since July 1st is 7, which is 45 below normal. There were no cooling degree days yesterday, which is 3 below normal. This leaves the monthly total at 16, which is normal. The yearly total since January 1st is 1,997, which is 319 above normal. The normal high temperature for today is 74 degrees, and the normal low is 53. The record high for today is 90, which last occurred in 1944, and the record low is 31, which occurred in 1952. Sunrise today is at 7:02 a.m. and sunset is at 6:36 p.m. The current time is 7:20 a.m. Central Daylight Time. 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Here are the forecast highlights for today through Monday. Minimal no precipitation and above average temperatures are forecast through this week. Today, sunny. Highs around 80. South winds around 5 miles per hour. Tonight, mostly clear. Lows in the mid-50s. South winds around 5 miles per hour. Wednesday, sunny. Highs in the upper 80s. West winds 5 to 10 miles per hour. Wednesday night, mostly clear. Lows in the upper 50s. Northwest winds around 5 miles per hour. Thursday, sunny. Highs in the lower 80s. Northeast winds around 5 miles per hour. Thursday night, mostly clear. Lows in the lower 50s. Friday and Friday night, clear. Highs in the lower 80s. Lows in the mid-50s. Saturday, sunny. Highs in the upper 80s. Saturday night, partly cloudy with a 20% chance of showers. Lows in the upper 50s. Sunday, mostly sunny. Highs in the mid-80s. Sunday night, mostly clear. Lows in the lower 60s. Columbus Day, mostly sunny. Highs in the upper 80s. At 7 a.m. at Lambert Field in St. Louis, it was clear with a temperature of 53 degrees. The dew point was 45, giving us a relative humidity of 74%.
The wind was calm, and the pressure was 30.14 inches and steady. Elsewhere in the metro area, in Chesterfield, it was clear and the temperature was 43. In Belleville, it was 46 degrees. In Cahokia, it was clear and 44 degrees. In St. Charles, it was clear and 47. Across the region, it was clear in Columbia, Missouri, with a temperature of 48. In Quincy, it was clear and 50 degrees. In Kansas City, it was clear and the temperature was 49. It was clear in Springfield, Missouri, with a temperature of 53. In Rolla, it was clear and the temperature was 50. It was clear in Cape Girardeau, with 44 degrees. It was clear in Springfield, Illinois, with a temperature of 46. Once again in St. Louis, it was clear, the temperature was 53 degrees, and the wind was calm. The St. Louis climate summary for yesterday, October 5, 2026. Yesterday's high temperature of 76 degrees occurred at 3:30 p.m. The normal high is 74. The record high is 92 degrees, which was set in 1938. Yesterday's low temperature of 51 degrees occurred at 4:57 a.m. The normal low is 53. The record low is 36 degrees, which was set in 1964. No precipitation fell yesterday, which leaves the monthly total at 0.21 inches. This is 0.25 inches below the normal amount of 0.46 inches for October. The total precipitation for the season since September 1st still stands at 1.59 inches, which is 1.83 inches below normal. The total precipitation for the year is still 37.85 inches, which is 4.76 inches above normal. No snow fell yesterday. The total snowfall since July 1st still stands at 0.0 inches. There was one heating degree day yesterday, which is 3 below normal. This brings the monthly total to 4, which is 15 below normal. The yearly total since July 1st is 7, which is 45 below normal. There were no cooling degree days yesterday, which is 3 below normal. This leaves the monthly total at 16, which is normal. The yearly total since January 1st is 1,997, which is 319 above normal. The normal high temperature for today is 74 degrees, and the normal low is 53. The record high for today is 90, which last occurred in 1944, and the record low is 31, which occurred in 1952. Sunrise today is at 7:02 a.m. and sunset is at 6:36 p.m. The current time is 7:26 a.m. Central Daylight Time. 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Here are the forecast highlights for today through Monday. Minimal no precipitation and above average temperatures are forecast through this week. Today, sunny. Highs around 80. South winds around 5 miles per hour. Tonight, mostly clear. Lows in the mid-50s. South winds around 5 miles per hour. Wednesday, sunny. Highs in the upper 80s. West winds 5 to 10 miles per hour. Wednesday night, mostly clear. Lows in the upper 50s. Northwest winds around 5 miles per hour. Thursday, sunny. Highs in the lower 80s. Northeast winds around 5 miles per hour. Thursday night, mostly clear. Lows in the lower 50s. Friday and Friday night, clear. Highs in the lower 80s. Lows in the mid-50s. Saturday, sunny. Highs in the upper 80s. Saturday night, partly cloudy with a 20% chance of showers. Lows in the upper 50s. Sunday, mostly sunny. Highs in the mid-80s. Sunday night, mostly clear.
lows in the lower 60s. Columbus Day, mostly sunny. Highs in the upper 80s. At 7 a.m. at Lambert Field in St. Louis, it was clear with a temperature of 53 degrees. The dew point was 45, giving us a relative humidity of 74%. The wind was calm, and the pressure was 30.14 inches and steady. Elsewhere in the metro area, in Chesterfield, it was clear and the temperature was 43. In Belleville, it was 46 degrees. In Cahokia, it was clear and 44 degrees. In St. Charles, it was clear and 47. Across the region, it was clear in Columbia, Missouri, with a temperature of 48. In Quincy, it was clear and 50 degrees. In Kansas City, it was clear and the temperature was 49. It was clear in Springfield, Missouri, with a temperature of 53. In Rolla, it was clear and the temperature was 50. It was clear in Cape Girardeau, with 44 degrees. It was clear in Springfield, Illinois, with a temperature of 46. Once again in St. Louis, it was clear, the temperature was 53 degrees, and the wind was calm. The St. Louis climate summary for yesterday, October 5, 2026. Yesterday's high temperature of 76 degrees occurred at 3:30 p.m. The normal high is 74. The record high is 92 degrees, which was set in 1938. Yesterday's low temperature of 51 degrees occurred at 4:57 a.m. The normal low is 53. The record low is 36 degrees, which was set in 1964. No precipitation fell yesterday, which leaves the monthly total at 0.21 inches. This is 0.25 inches below the normal amount of 0.46 inches for October. The total precipitation for the season since September 1st still stands at 1.59 inches, which is 1.83 inches below normal. The total precipitation for the year is still 37.85 inches, which is 4.76 inches above normal. No snow fell yesterday. The total snowfall since July 1st still stands at 0.0 inches. There was one heating degree day yesterday, which is 3 below normal. This brings the monthly total to 4, which is 15 below normal. The yearly total since July 1st is 7, which is 45 below normal. There were no cooling degree days yesterday, which is 3 below normal. This leaves the monthly total at 16, which is normal. The yearly total since January 1st is 1,997, which is 319 above normal. The normal high temperature for today is 74 degrees, and the normal low is 53. The record high for today is 90, which last occurred in 1944, and the record low is 31, which occurred in 1952. Sunrise today is at 7:02 a.m. and sunset is at 6:36 p.m. The current time is 7:31 a.m. Central Daylight Time. 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Here are the forecast highlights for today through Monday. Minimal no precipitation and above average temperatures are forecast through this week. Today, sunny. Highs around 80. South winds around 5 miles per hour. Tonight, mostly clear. Lows in the mid-50s. South winds around 5 miles per hour. Wednesday, sunny. Highs in the upper 80s. West winds 5 to 10 miles per hour. Wednesday night, mostly clear. Lows in the upper 50s. Northwest winds around 5 miles per hour. Thursday, sunny. Highs in the lower 80s. Northeast winds around 5 miles per hour. Thursday night, mostly clear. Lows in the lower 50s. Friday and Friday night, clear. Highs in the lower 80s. Lows in the mid-50s.
Saturday, sunny. Highs in the upper 80s. Saturday night, partly cloudy with a 20% chance of showers. Lows in the upper 50s. Sunday, mostly sunny. Highs in the mid 80s. Sunday night, mostly clear. Lows in the lower 60s. Columbus Day, mostly sunny. Highs in the upper 80s. At 7 a.m. at Lambert Field in St. Louis, it was clear with a temperature of 53 degrees. The dew point was 45, giving us a relative humidity of 74%. The wind was calm, and the pressure was 30.14 inches and steady. Elsewhere in the metro area, in Chesterfield, it was clear and the temperature was 43. In Belleville, it was 46 degrees. In Cahokia, it was clear and 44 degrees. In St. Charles, it was clear and 47. Across the region, it was clear in Columbia, Missouri, with a temperature of 48. In Quincy, it was clear and 50 degrees. In Kansas City, it was clear and the temperature was 49. It was clear in Springfield, Missouri, with a temperature of 53. In Rolla, it was clear and the temperature was 50. It was clear in Cape Girardeau, with 44 degrees. It was clear in Springfield, Illinois, with a temperature of 46. Once again in St. Louis, it was clear, the temperature was 53 degrees, and the wind was calm. The St. Louis climate summary for yesterday, October 5, 2026. Yesterday's high temperature of 76 degrees occurred at 3:30 p.m. The normal high is 74. The record high is 92 degrees, which was set in 1938. Yesterday's low temperature of 51 degrees occurred at 4:57 a.m. The normal low is 53. The record low is 36 degrees, which was set in 1964. No precipitation fell yesterday, which leaves the monthly total at 0.21 inches. This is 0.25 inches below the normal amount of 0.46 inches for October. The total precipitation for the season since September 1st still stands at 1.59 inches, which is 1.83 inches below normal. The total precipitation for the year is still 37.85 inches, which is 4.76 inches above normal. No snow fell yesterday. The total snowfall since July 1st still stands at 0.0 inches. There was one heating degree day yesterday, which is 3 below normal. This brings the monthly total to 4, which is 15 below normal. The yearly total since July 1st is 7, which is 45 below normal. There were no cold yesterday, which is 3 below normal. This leaves the monthly total at 16, which is normal. The yearly total since January 1st is 1,997, which is 319 above normal. The normal high temperature for today is 74 degrees, and the normal low is 53. The record high for today is 90, which last occurred in 1944, and the record low is 31, which occurred in 1952. Sunrise today is at 7:02 a.m., and sunset is at 6:36 p.m. The current time is 7:36 a.m. Central Daylight Time. 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Here are the forecast highlights for today through Monday. Minimal no precipitation and above average temperatures are forecast through this week. Today, sunny. Highs around 80. South winds around 5 miles per hour. Tonight, mostly clear. Lows in the mid-50s. South winds around 5 miles per hour. Wednesday, sunny. Highs in the upper 80s. West winds 5 to 10 miles per hour. Wednesday night, mostly clear. Lows in the upper 50s. Northwest winds around 5 miles per hour. Thursday.
Thursday, sunny. Highs in the lower 80s. Northeast winds around 5 miles per hour. Thursday night, mostly clear. Lows in the lower 50s. Friday and Friday night, clear. Highs in the lower 80s. Lows in the mid 50s. Saturday, sunny. Highs in the upper 80s. Saturday night, partly cloudy with a 20% chance of showers. Lows in the upper 50s. Sunday, mostly sunny. Highs in the mid 80s. Sunday night, mostly clear. Lows in the lower 60s. Columbus Day, mostly sunny. Highs in the upper 80s. At 7 a.m. at Lambert Field in St. Louis, it was clear with a temperature of 53 degrees. The dew point was 45, giving us a relative humidity of 74%. The wind was calm, and the pressure was 30.14 inches and steady. Elsewhere in the metro area, in Chesterfield, it was clear and the temperature was 43. In Belleville, it was 46 degrees. In Cahokia, it was clear and 44 degrees. In St. Charles, it was clear and 47. Across the region, it was clear in Columbia, Missouri, with a temperature of 48. In Quincy, it was clear and 50 degrees. In Kansas City, it was clear and the temperature was 49. It was clear in Springfield, Missouri, with a temperature of 53. In Rolla, it was clear and the temperature was 50. It was clear in Cape Girardeau, with 44 degrees. It was clear in Springfield, Illinois, with a temperature of 46. Once again in St. Louis, it was clear, the temperature was 53 degrees, and the wind was calm. The St. Louis climate summary for yesterday, October 5, 2026. Yesterday's high temperature of 76 degrees occurred at 3:30 p.m. The normal high is 74. The record high is 92 degrees, which was set in 1938. Yesterday's low temperature of 51 degrees occurred at 4:57 a.m. The normal low is 53. The record low is 36 degrees, which was set in 1964. No precipitation fell yesterday, which leaves the monthly total at 0.21 inches. This is 0.25 inches below the normal amount of 0.46 inches for October. The total precipitation for the season since September 1st still stands at 1.59 inches, which is 1.83 inches below normal. The total precipitation for the year is still 37.85 inches, which is 4.76 inches above normal. No snow fell yesterday. The total snowfall since July 1st still stands at 0.0 inches. There was one heating degree day yesterday, which is 3 below normal. This brings the monthly total to 4, which is 15 below normal. The yearly total since July 1st is 7, which is 45 below normal. There were no cooling degree days yesterday, which is 3 below normal. This leaves the monthly total at 16, which is normal. The yearly total since January 1st is 1,997, which is 319 above normal. The normal high temperature for today is 74 degrees, and the normal low is 53. The record high for today is 90, which last occurred in 1944, and the record low is 31, which occurred in 1952. Sunrise today is at 7:02 a.m. and sunset is at 6:36 p.m. The current time is 7:42 a.m. Central Daylight Time. 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Here are the forecast highlights for today through Monday. Minimal no precipitation and above average temperatures are forecast through this week. Today, sunny. Highs around 80. South winds around 5 miles per hour. Tonight, mostly clear. Lows in the mid-50s.
south winds around 5 miles per hour. Wednesday, sunny. Highs in the upper 80s. West winds 5 to 10 miles per hour. Wednesday night, mostly clear. Lows in the upper 50s. Northwest winds around 5 miles per hour. Thursday, sunny. Highs in the lower 80s. Northeast winds around 5 miles per hour. Thursday night, mostly clear. Lows in the lower 50s. Friday and Friday night, clear. Highs in the lower 80s. Lows in the mid 50s. Saturday, sunny. Highs in the upper 80s. Saturday night, partly cloudy with a 20% chance of showers. Lows in the upper 50s. Sunday, mostly sunny. Highs in the mid 80s. Sunday night, mostly clear. Lows in the lower 60s. Columbus Day, mostly sunny. Highs in the upper 80s. At 7 a.m. at Lambert Field in St. Louis, it was clear with a temperature of 53 degrees. The dew point was 45, giving us a relative humidity of 74%. The wind was calm, and the pressure was 30.14 inches and steady. Elsewhere in the metro area, in Chesterfield, it was clear and the temperature was 43. In Belleville, it was 46 degrees. In Cahokia, it was clear and 44 degrees. In St. Charles, it was clear and 47. Across the region, it was clear in Columbia, Missouri, with a temperature of 48. In Quincy, it was clear and 50 degrees. In Kansas City, it was clear and the temperature was 49. It was clear in Springfield, Missouri, with a temperature of 53. In Rolla, it was clear and the temperature was 50. It was clear in Cape Girardeau, with 44 degrees. It was clear in Springfield, Illinois, with a temperature of 46. Once again in St. Louis, it was clear, the temperature was 53 degrees, and the wind was calm. The St. Louis climate summary for yesterday, October 5, 2026. Yesterday's high temperature of 76 degrees occurred at 3:30 p.m. The normal high is 74. The record high is 92 degrees, which was set in 1938. Yesterday's low temperature of 51 degrees occurred at 4:57 a.m. The normal low is 53. The record low is 36 degrees, which was set in 1964. No precipitation fell yesterday, which leaves the monthly total at 0.21 inches. This is 0.25 inches below the normal amount of 0.46 inches for October. The total precipitation for the season since September 1st still stands at 1.59 inches, which is 1.83 inches below normal. The total precipitation for the year is still 37.85 inches, which is 4.76 inches above normal. No snow fell yesterday. The total snowfall since July 1st still stands at 0.0 inches. There was one heating degree day yesterday, which is 3 below normal. This brings the monthly total to 4, which is 15 below normal. The yearly total since July 1st is 7, which is 45 below normal. There were no cooling degree days yesterday, which is 3 below normal. This leaves the monthly total at 16, which is normal. The yearly total since January 1st is 1,997, which is 319 above normal. The normal high temperature for today is 74 degrees, and the normal low is 53. The record high for today is 90, which last occurred in 1944, and the record low is 31, which occurred in 1952. Sunrise today is at 7:02 a.m., and sunset is at 6:36 p.m. The current time is 7:47 a.m. Central Daylight Time. 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
Here are the forecast highlights for today through Monday. Minimal no precipitation and above average temperatures are forecast through this week. Today, sunny. Highs around 80. South winds around 5 miles per hour. Night, mostly clear. Lows in the mid-50s. South winds around 5 miles per hour. Wednesday, sunny. Highs in the upper 80s. West winds 5 to 10 miles per hour. Wednesday night, mostly clear. Lows in the upper 50s. Northwest winds around 5 miles per hour. Thursday, sunny. Highs in the lower 80s. Northeast winds around 5 miles per hour. Thursday night, mostly clear. Lows in the lower 50s. Friday and Friday night, clear. Highs in the lower 80s. Lows in the mid-50s. Saturday, sunny. Highs in the upper 80s. Saturday night, partly cloudy with a 20% chance of showers. Lows in the upper 50s. Sunday, mostly sunny. Highs in the mid-80s. Sunday night, mostly clear.

Friday and Friday night, clear. Highs in the lower 80s. Lows in the mid-50s. Saturday, sunny. Highs in the upper 80s. Saturday night, partly cloudy with a 20% chance of showers. Lows in the upper 50s. Sunday, mostly sunny. Highs in the mid-80s. Sunday night, mostly clear. Lows in the lower 60s. Columbus Day, mostly sunny. Highs in the upper 80s. At 7 a.m. at Lambert Field in St. Louis, it was clear with a temperature of 53 degrees. The dew point was 45, giving us a relative humidity of 74%. The wind was calm, and the pressure was 30.14 inches and steady. Elsewhere in the metro area, in Chesterfield, it was clear and the temperature was 43. In Belleville, it was 46 degrees. In Cahokia, it was clear and 44 degrees. In St. Charles, it was clear and 47. Across the region, it was clear in Columbia, Missouri, with a temperature of 48. In Quincy, it was clear and 50 degrees. In Kansas City, it was clear and the temperature was 49. It was clear in Springfield, Missouri, with a temperature of 53. In Rolla, it was clear and the temperature was 50. It was clear in Cape Girardeau, with 44 degrees. It was clear in Springfield, Illinois, with a temperature of 46. Once again in St. Louis, it was clear, the temperature was 53 degrees, and the wind was calm. The St. Louis climate summary for yesterday, October 5, 2026. Yesterday's high temperature of 76 degrees occurred at 3:30 p.m. The normal high is 74. The record high is 92 degrees, which was set in 1938. Yesterday's low temperature of 51 degrees occurred at 4:57 a.m. The normal low is 53. The record low is 36 degrees, which was set in 1964. No precipitation fell yesterday, which leaves the monthly total at 0.21 inches. This is 0.25 inches below the normal amount of 0.46 inches for October. The total precipitation for the season since September 1st still stands at 1.59 inches, which is 1.83 inches below normal. The total precipitation for the year is still 37.85 inches, which is 4.76 inches above normal. No snow fell yesterday. The total snowfall since July 1st still stands at 0.0 inches. There was one heating degree day yesterday, which is 3 below normal. This brings the monthly total to 4, which is 15 below normal. The yearly total since July 1st is 7, which is 45 below normal. There were no cooling degree days yesterday, which is 3 below normal. This leaves the monthly total at 16, which is normal. The yearly total since January 1st is 1,997, which is 319 above normal. The normal high temperature for today is 74 degrees, and the normal low is 53. The record high for today is 90, which last occurred in 1944, and the record low is 31, which occurred in 1952. Sunrise today is at 7:02 a.m. and sunset is at 6:36 p.m. The current time is 7:52 a.m. Central Daylight Time. 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Here are the forecast highlights for today through Monday. Minimal no precipitation and above average temperatures are forecast through this week. Today, sunny. Highs around 80. South winds around 5 miles per hour. Tonight, mostly clear. Lows in the mid-50s. South winds around 5 miles per hour. Wednesday, sunny. Highs in the upper 80s. West winds 5 to 10 miles per hour. Wednesday night, mostly clear.

lows in the upper 50s. Northwest winds around 5 miles per hour. Thursday, sunny. Highs in the lower 80s. Northeast winds around 5 miles per hour. Thursday night, mostly clear. Lows in the lower 50s. Friday and Friday night, clear. Highs in the lower 80s. Lows in the mid-50s. Saturday, sunny. Highs in the upper 80s. Saturday night, partly cloudy with a 20% chance of showers. Lows in the upper 50s. Sunday, mostly sunny. Highs in the mid-80s. Sunday night, mostly clear. Lows in the lower 60s. Columbus Day, mostly sunny. Highs in the upper 80s. At 7 a.m. at Lambert Field in St. Louis, it was clear with a temperature of 53 degrees. The dew point was 45, giving us a relative humidity of 74%. The wind was calm, and the pressure was 30.14 inches and steady. Elsewhere in the metro area, in Chesterfield, it was clear and the temperature was 43. In Belleville, it was 46 degrees. In Cahokia, it was clear and 44 degrees. In St. Charles, it was clear and 47. Across the region, it was clear in Columbia, Missouri, with a temperature of 48. In Quincy, it was clear and 50 degrees. In Kansas City, it was clear and the temperature was 49. It was clear in Springfield, Missouri, with a temperature of 53. In Rolla, it was clear and the temperature was 50. It was clear in Cape Girardeau, with 44 degrees. It was clear in Springfield, Illinois, with a temperature of 46. Once again in St. Louis, it was clear, the temperature was 53 degrees, and the wind was calm. The St. Louis climate summary for yesterday, October 5, 2026. Yesterday's high temperature of 76 degrees occurred at 3:30 p.m. The normal high is 74. The record high is 92 degrees, which was set in 1938. Yesterday's low temperature of 51 degrees occurred at 4:57 a.m. The normal low is 53. The record low is 36 degrees, which was set in 1964. No precipitation fell yesterday, which leaves the monthly total at 0.21 inches. This is 0.25 inches below the normal amount of 0.46 inches for October. The total precipitation for the season since September 1st still stands at 1.59 inches, which is 1.83 inches below normal. The total precipitation for the year is still 37.85 inches, which is 4.76 inches above normal. No snow fell yesterday. The total snowfall since July 1st still stands at 0.0 inches. There was one heating degree day yesterday, which is 3 below normal. This brings the monthly total to 4, which is 15 below normal. The yearly total since July 1st is 7, which is 45 below normal. There were no cooling degree days yesterday, which is 3 below normal. This leaves the monthly total at 16, which is normal. The yearly total since January 1st is 1,997, which is 319 above normal. The normal high temperature for today is 74 degrees, and the normal low is 53. The record high for today is 90, which last occurred in 1944, and the record low is 31, which occurred in 1952. Sunrise today is at 7:02 a.m., and sunset is at 6:36 p.m. The current time is 7:58 a.m. Central Daylight Time. 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Here are the forecast highlights for today through Monday. Minimal no precipitation and above average temperatures are forecast through this week. Today, sunny. Highs around 80. South winds around 5.
miles per hour. Tonight, mostly clear. Lows in the mid-50s. South winds around 5 miles per hour. Wednesday, sunny. Highs in the upper 80s. West winds 5 to 10 miles per hour. Wednesday night, mostly clear. Lows in the upper 50s. Northwest winds around 5 miles per hour. Thursday, sunny. Highs in the lower 80s. Northeast winds around 5 miles per hour. Thursday night, mostly clear. Lows in the lower 50s. Friday and Friday night, clear. Highs in the lower 80s. Lows in the mid-50s. Saturday, sunny. Highs in the upper 80s. Saturday night, partly cloudy with a 20% chance of showers. Lows in the upper 50s. Sunday, mostly sunny. Highs in the mid-80s. Sunday night, mostly clear. Lows in the lower 60s. Columbus Day, mostly sunny. Highs in the upper 80s. At 7 a.m. at Lambert Field in St. Louis, it was clear with a temperature of 53 degrees. The dew point was 45, giving us a relative humidity of 74%. The wind was calm, and the pressure was 30.14 inches and steady. Elsewhere in the metro area, in Chesterfield, it was clear and the temperature was 43. In Belleville, it was 46 degrees. In Cahokia, it was clear and 44 degrees. In St. Charles, it was clear and 47. Across the region, it was clear in Columbia, Missouri, with a temperature of 48. In Quincy, it was clear and 50 degrees. In Kansas City, it was clear and the temperature was 49. It was clear in Springfield, Missouri, with a temperature of 53. In Rolla, it was clear and the temperature was 50. It was clear in Cape Girardeau, with 44 degrees. It was clear in Springfield, Illinois, with a temperature of 46. Once again in St. Louis, it was clear, the temperature was 53 degrees, and the wind was calm. The St. Louis climate summary for yesterday, October 5, 2026. Yesterday's high temperature of 76 degrees occurred at 3:30 p.m. The normal high is 74. The record high is 92 degrees, which was set in 1938. Yesterday's low temperature of 51 degrees occurred at 4:57 a.m. The normal low is 53. The record low is 36 degrees, which was set in 1964. No precipitation fell yesterday, which leaves the monthly total at 0.21 inches. This is 0.25 inches below the normal amount of 0.46 inches for October. The total precipitation for the season since September 1st still stands at 1.59 inches, which is 1.83 inches below normal. The total precipitation for the year is still 37.85 inches, which is 4.76 inches above normal. No snow fell yesterday. The total snowfall since July 1st still stands at 0.0 inches. There was one heating degree day yesterday, which is 3 below normal. This brings the monthly total to 4, which is 15 below normal. The yearly total since July 1st is 7, which is 45 below normal. There were no cooling degree days yesterday, which is 3 below normal. This leaves the monthly total at 16, which is normal. The yearly total since January 1st is 1,997, which is 319 above normal. The normal high temperature for today is 74 degrees, and the normal low is 53. The record high for today is 90, which last occurred in 1944, and the record low is 31, which occurred in 1952. Sunrise today is at 7:02 a.m. and sunset is at 6:36 p.m. The current time is 8:03 a.m. Central Daylight Time. 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
Joshua area and surrounding counties. Here are the forecast highlights for today through Monday. Minimal no precipitation and above average temperatures are forecast through this week. Today, sunny. Highs around 80. South winds around 5 miles per hour. Tonight, mostly clear. Lows in the mid-50s. South winds around 5 miles per hour. Wednesday, sunny. Highs in the upper 80s. West winds 5 to 10 miles per hour. Wednesday night, mostly clear. Lows in the upper 50s. Northwest winds around 5 miles per hour. Thursday, sunny. Highs in the lower 80s. Northeast winds around 5 miles per hour. Thursday night, mostly clear. Lows in the lower 50s. Friday and Friday night, clear. Highs in the lower 80s. Lows in the mid-50s. Saturday, sunny. Highs in the upper 80s. Saturday night, partly cloudy with a 20% chance of showers. Lows in the upper 50s. Sunday, mostly sunny. Highs in the mid-80s. Sunday night, mostly clear. Lows in the lower 60s. Columbus Day, mostly sunny. Highs in the upper 80s. At 7 a.m. at Lambert Field in St. Louis, it was clear with a temperature of 53 degrees. The dew point was 45, giving us a relative humidity of 74%. The wind was calm, and the pressure was 30.14 inches and steady. Elsewhere in the metro area, in Chesterfield, it was clear and the temperature was 43. In Belleville, it was 46 degrees. In Cahokia, it was clear and 44 degrees. In St. Charles, it was clear and 47. Across the region, it was clear in Columbia, Missouri, with a temperature of 48. In Quincy, it was clear and 50 degrees. In Kansas City, it was clear and the temperature was 49. It was clear in Springfield, Missouri, with a temperature of 53. In Rolla, it was clear and the temperature was 50. It was clear in Cape Girardeau with 44 degrees. It was clear in Springfield, Illinois, with a temperature of 46. Once again in St. Louis, it was clear, the temperature was 53 degrees and the wind was calm. The St. Louis climate summary for yesterday, October 5, 2026. Yesterday's high temperature of 76 degrees occurred at 3:30 p.m. The normal high is 74. The record high is 92 degrees, which was set in 1938. Yesterday's low temperature of 51 degrees occurred at 4:57 a.m. The normal low is 53. The record low is 36 degrees, which was set in 1964. No precipitation fell yesterday, which leaves the monthly total at 0.21 inches. This is 0.25 inches below the normal amount of 0.46 inches for October. The total precipitation for the season since September 1st still stands at 1.59 inches, which is 1.83 inches below normal. The total precipitation for the year is still 37.85 inches, which is 4.76 inches above normal. No snow fell yesterday. The total snowfall since July 1st still stands at 0.0 inches. There was one heating degree day yesterday, which is 3 below normal. This brings the monthly total to 4, which is 15 below normal. The yearly total since July 1st is 7, which is 45 below normal. There were no cooling degree days yesterday, which is 3 below normal. This leaves the monthly total at 16, which is normal. The yearly total since January 1st is 1,997, which is 319 above normal. The normal high temperature for today is 74 degrees, and the normal low is 53. The record high for today is 90, which last occurred in 1944, and the record low is 31, which occurred in 1952. Sunrise today is at 7:02 a.m. and sunset is at 6:36 p.m. The current time is 8:08 a.m. Central Daylight Time. This is
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Here are the forecast highlights for today through Monday. Minimal no precipitation and above average temperatures are forecast through this week. Today, sunny. Highs around 80. South winds around 5 miles per hour. Tonight, mostly clear. Lows in the mid-50s. South winds around 5 miles per hour. Wednesday, sunny. Highs in the upper 80s. West winds 5 to 10 miles per hour. Wednesday night, mostly clear. Lows in the upper 50s. Northwest winds around 5 miles per hour. Thursday, sunny. Highs in the lower 80s. Northeast winds around 5 miles per hour. Thursday night, mostly clear. Lows in the lower 50s. Friday and Friday night, clear. Highs in the lower 80s. Lows in the mid-50s. Saturday, sunny. Highs in the upper 80s. Saturday night, partly cloudy with a 20% chance of showers. Lows in the upper 50s. Sunday, mostly sunny. Highs in the mid-80s. Sunday night, mostly clear. Lows in the lower 60s. Columbus Day, mostly sunny. Highs in the upper 80s. At 8 a.m. at Lambert Field in St. Louis, it was sunny with a temperature of 55 degrees. The dew point was 46, giving us a relative humidity of 71%. The wind was calm, and the pressure was 30.15 inches and rising. Elsewhere in the metro area, in Chesterfield, it was sunny and the temperature was 46. In Belleville, it was 49 degrees. In Cahokia, it was sunny and 48 degrees. In St. Charles, it was sunny and 50. Across the region, it was clear in Columbia, Missouri, with a temperature of 50. In Quincy, it was clear and 53 degrees. In Kansas City, it was clear and the temperature was 51. It was clear in Springfield, Missouri, with a temperature of 55. In Rolla, it was clear and the temperature was 54. Fog was reported in Cape Girardeau with 48 degrees. It was sunny in Springfield, Illinois, with a temperature of 49. Once again in St. Louis, it was sunny, the temperature was 55 degrees, and the wind was calm. The St. Louis climate summary for yesterday, October 5, 2026. Yesterday's high temperature of 76 degrees occurred at 3:30 p.m. The normal high is 74. The record high is 92 degrees, which was set in 1938. Yesterday's low temperature of 51 degrees occurred at 4:57 a.m. The normal low is 53. The record low is 36 degrees, which was set in 1964. No precipitation fell yesterday, which leaves the monthly total at 0.21 inches. This is 0.25 inches below the normal amount of 0.46 inches for October. The total precipitation for the season since September 1st still stands at 1.59 inches, which is 1.83 inches below normal. The total precipitation for the year is still 37.85 inches, which is 4.76 inches above normal. No snow fell yesterday. The total snowfall since July 1st still stands at 0.0 inches. There was one heating degree day yesterday, which is 3 below normal. This brings the monthly total to 4, which is 15 below normal. The yearly total since July 1st is 7, which is 45 below normal. There were no cooling degree days yesterday, which is 3 below normal. This leaves the monthly total at 16, which is normal. The yearly total since January 1st is 1,997, which is 319 above normal. The normal high temperature for today is 74 degrees, and the normal low is 53.
The record high for today is 90, which last occurred in 1944, and the record low is 31, which occurred in 1952. Sunrise today is at 7:02 a.m. and sunset is at 6:36 p.m. The current time is 8:14 a.m. Central Daylight Time. 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Here are the forecast highlights for today through Monday. Minimal no precipitation and above average temperatures are forecast through this week. Today, sunny. Highs around 80. South winds around 5 miles per hour. Tonight, mostly clear. Lows in the mid-50s. South winds around 5 miles per hour. Wednesday, sunny. Highs in the upper 80s. West winds 5 to 10 miles per hour. Wednesday night, mostly clear. Lows in the upper 50s. Northwest winds around 5 miles per hour. Thursday, sunny. Highs in the lower 80s. Northeast winds around 5 miles per hour. Thursday night, mostly clear. Lows in the lower 50s. Friday and Friday night, clear. Highs in the lower 80s. Lows in the mid-50s. Saturday, sunny. Highs in the upper 80s. Saturday night, partly cloudy with a 20% chance of showers. Lows in the upper 50s. Sunday, mostly sunny. Highs in the mid-80s. Sunday night, mostly clear. Lows in the lower 60s. Columbus Day, mostly sunny. Highs in the upper 80s. At 8 a.m. at Lambert Field in St. Louis, it was sunny with a temperature of 55 degrees. The dew point was 46, giving us a relative humidity of 71%. The wind was calm, and the pressure was 30.15 inches and rising. Elsewhere in the metro area, in Chesterfield, it was sunny and the temperature was 46. In Belleville, it was 49 degrees. In Cahokia, it was sunny and 48 degrees. In St. Charles, it was sunny and 50. Across the region, it was clear in Columbia, Missouri, with a temperature of 50. In Quincy, it was clear and 53 degrees. In Kansas City, it was clear and the temperature was 51. It was clear in Springfield, Missouri, with a temperature of 55. In Rolla, it was clear and the temperature was 54. Fog was reported in Cape Girardeau with 48 degrees. It was sunny in Springfield, Illinois, with a temperature of 49. Once again in St. Louis, it was sunny, the temperature was 55 degrees, and the wind was calm. The St. Louis climate summary for yesterday, October 5, 2026. Yesterday's high temperature of 76 degrees occurred at 3:30 p.m. The normal high is 74. The record high is 92 degrees, which was set in 1938. Yesterday's low temperature of 51 degrees occurred at 4:57 a.m. The normal low is 53. The record low is 36 degrees, which was set in 1964. No precipitation fell yesterday, which leaves the monthly total at 0.21 inches. This is 0.25 inches below the normal amount of 0.46 inches for October. The total precipitation for the season since September 1st still stands at 1.59 inches, which is 1.83 inches below normal. The total precipitation for the year is still 37.85 inches, which is 4.76 inches above normal. No snow fell yesterday. The total snowfall since July 1st still stands at 0.0 inches. There was one heating degree day yesterday, which is 3 below normal. This brings the monthly total to 4, which is 15 below normal. The yearly total since July 1st is 7, which is 45 below normal.
There were no cooling degree days yesterday, which is 3 below normal. This leaves the monthly total at 16, which is normal. The yearly total since January 1st is 1,997, which is 319 above normal. The normal high temperature for today is 74 degrees, and the normal low is 53. The record high for today is 90, which last occurred in 1944, and the record low is 31, which occurred in 1952. Sunrise today is at 7:02 a.m., and sunset is at 6:36 p.m. The current time is 8:19 a.m. Central Daylight Time. 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Here are the forecast highlights for today through Monday. Minimal no precipitation and above average temperatures are forecast through this week. Today, sunny. Highs around 80. South winds around 5 miles per hour. Tonight, mostly clear. Lows in the mid-50s. South winds around 5 miles per hour. Wednesday, sunny. Highs in the upper 80s. West winds 5 to 10 miles per hour. Wednesday night, mostly clear. Lows in the upper 50s. Northwest winds around 5 miles per hour. Thursday, sunny. Highs in the lower 80s. Northeast winds around 5 miles per hour. Thursday night, mostly clear. Lows in the lower 50s. Friday and Friday night, clear. Highs in the lower 80s. Lows in the mid-50s. Saturday, sunny. Highs in the upper 80s. Saturday night, partly cloudy with a 20% chance of showers. Lows in the upper 50s. Sunday, mostly sunny. Highs in the mid-80s. Sunday night, mostly clear. Lows in the lower 60s. Columbus Day, mostly sunny. Highs in the upper 80s. At 8 a.m. at Lambert Field in St. Louis, it was sunny with a temperature of 55 degrees. The dew point was 46, giving us a relative humidity of 71%. The wind was calm, and the pressure was 30.15 inches and rising. Elsewhere in the metro area, in Chesterfield, it was sunny and the temperature was 46. In Belleville, it was 49 degrees. In Cahokia, it was sunny and 48 degrees. In St. Charles, it was sunny and 50. Across the region, it was clear in Columbia, Missouri, with a temperature of 50. In Quincy, it was clear and 53 degrees. In Kansas City, it was clear and the temperature was 51. It was clear in Springfield, Missouri, with a temperature of 55. In Rolla, it was clear and the temperature was 54. Fog was reported in Cape Girardeau with 48 degrees. It was sunny in Springfield, Illinois, with a temperature of 49. Once again in St. Louis, it was sunny, the temperature was 55 degrees, and the wind was calm. The St. Louis climate summary for yesterday, October 5, 2026. Yesterday's high temperature of 76 degrees occurred at 3:30 p.m. The normal high is 74. The record high is 92 degrees, which was set in 1938. Yesterday's low temperature of 51 degrees occurred at 4:57 a.m. The normal low is 53. The record low is 36 degrees, which was set in 1964. No precipitation fell yesterday, which leaves the monthly total at 0.21 inches. This is 0.25 inches below the normal amount of 0.46 inches for October. The total precipitation for the season since September 1st still stands at 1.59 inches, which is 1.83 inches below normal. The total precipitation for the year is still 37.85 inches, which is 4.76 inches above normal. No snow fell yesterday.
The total snowfall since July 1st still stands at 0.0 inches. There was one heating degree yesterday, which is 3 below normal. This brings the monthly total to 4, which is 15 below normal. The yearly total since July 1st is 7, which is 45 below normal. There were no cooling degree days yesterday, which is 3 below normal. This leaves the monthly total at 16, which is normal. The yearly total since January 1st is 1,997, which is 319 above normal. The normal high temperature for today is 74 degrees, and the normal low is 53. The record high for today is 90, which last occurred in 1944, and the record low is 31, which occurred in 1952. Sunrise today is at 7:02 a.m., and sunset is at 6:36 p.m. The current time is 8:24 a.m. Central Daylight Time. 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Here are the forecast highlights for today through Monday. Minimal no precipitation and above average temperatures are forecast through this week. Today, sunny. Highs around 80. South winds around 5 miles per hour. Tonight, mostly clear. Lows in the mid-50s. South winds around 5 miles per hour. Wednesday, sunny. Highs in the upper 80s. West winds 5 to 10 miles per hour. Wednesday night, mostly clear. Lows in the upper 50s. Northwest winds around 5 miles per hour. Thursday, sunny. Highs in the lower 80s. Northeast winds around 5 miles per hour. Thursday night, mostly clear. Lows in the lower 50s. Friday and Friday night, clear. Highs in the lower 80s. Lows in the mid-50s. Saturday, sunny. Highs in the upper 80s. Saturday night, partly cloudy with a 20% chance of showers. Lows in the upper 50s. Sunday, mostly sunny. Highs in the mid-80s. Sunday night, mostly clear. Lows in the lower 60s. Columbus Day, mostly sunny. Highs in the upper 80s. At 8 a.m. at Lambert Field in St. Louis, it was sunny with a temperature of 55 degrees. The dew point was 46, giving us a relative humidity of 71%. The wind was calm, and the pressure was 30.15 inches and rising. Elsewhere in the metro area, in Chesterfield, it was sunny and the temperature was 46. In Belleville, it was 49 degrees. In Cahokia, it was sunny and 48 degrees. In St. Charles, it was sunny and 50. Across the region, it was clear in Columbia, Missouri, with a temperature of 50. In Quincy, it was clear and 53 degrees. In Kansas City, it was clear and the temperature was 51. It was clear in Springfield, Missouri, with a temperature of 55. In Rolla, it was clear and the temperature was 54. Fog was reported in Cape Girardeau with 48 degrees. It was sunny in Springfield, Illinois, with a temperature of 49. Once again in St. Louis, it was sunny, the temperature was 55 degrees, and the wind was calm. The St. Louis climate summary for yesterday, October 5, 2026. Yesterday's high temperature of 76 degrees occurred at 3:30 p.m. The normal high is 74. The record high is 92 degrees, which was set in 1938. Yesterday's low temperature of 51 degrees occurred at 4:57 a.m. The normal low is 53. The record low is 36 degrees, which was set in 1964. No precipitation fell yesterday, which leaves the monthly total at 0.21 inches. This is 0.25 inches below the normal amount of 0.46 inches for October.
The total precipitation for the season since September 1st still stands at 1.59 inches, which is 1.83 inches below normal. The total precipitation for the year is still 37.85 inches, which is 4.76 inches above normal. No snow fell yesterday. The total snowfall since July 1st still stands at 0.0 inches. There was one heating degree day yesterday, which is 3 below normal. This brings the monthly total to 4, which is 15 below normal. The yearly total since July 1st is 7, which is 45 below normal. There were no cooling degree days yesterday, which is 3 below normal. This leaves the monthly total at 16, which is normal. The yearly total since January 1st is 1,997, which is 319 above normal. The normal high temperature for today is 74 degrees, and the normal low is 53. The record high for today is 90, which last occurred in 1944, and the record low is 31, which occurred in 1952. Sunrise today is at 7:02 a.m. and sunset is at 6:36 p.m. The current time is 8:30 a.m. Central Daylight Time. 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Here are the forecast highlights for today through Monday. Minimal no precipitation and above average temperatures are forecast through this week. Today, sunny. Highs around 80. South winds around 5 miles per hour. Tonight, mostly clear. Lows in the mid-50s. South winds around 5 miles per hour. Wednesday, sunny. Highs in the upper 80s. West winds 5 to 10 miles per hour. Wednesday night, mostly clear. Lows in the upper 50s. Northwest winds around 5 miles per hour. Thursday, sunny. Highs in the lower 80s. Northeast winds around 5 miles per hour. Thursday night, mostly clear. Lows in the lower 50s. Friday and Friday night, clear. Highs in the lower 80s. Lows in the mid-50s. Saturday, sunny. Highs in the upper 80s. Saturday night, partly cloudy with a 20% chance of showers. Lows in the upper 50s. Sunday, mostly sunny. Highs in the mid-80s. Sunday night, mostly clear. Lows in the lower 60s. Columbus Day, mostly sunny. Highs in the upper 80s. At 8 a.m. at Lambert Field in St. Louis, it was sunny with a temperature of 55 degrees. The dew point was 46, giving us a relative humidity of 71%. The wind was calm, and the pressure was 30.15 inches and rising. Elsewhere in the metro area, in Chesterfield, it was sunny and the temperature was 46. In Belleville, it was 49 degrees. In Cahokia, it was sunny and 48 degrees. In St. Charles, it was sunny and 50. Across the region, it was clear in Columbia, Missouri, with a temperature of 50. In Quincy, it was clear and 53 degrees. In Kansas City, it was clear and the temperature was 51. It was clear in Springfield, Missouri, with a temperature of 55. In Rolla, it was clear and the temperature was 54. Fog was reported in Cape Girardeau with 48 degrees. It was sunny in Springfield, Illinois, with a temperature of 49. Once again in St. Louis, it was sunny, the temperature was 55 degrees, and the wind was calm. The St. Louis climate summary for yesterday, October 5, 2026. Yesterday's high temperature of 76 degrees occurred at 3:30 p.m. The normal high is 74. The record high is 92 degrees, which was set in 1938. Yesterday's low temperature of 51 degrees occurred at 4:57 a.m.
The normal low is 53. The record low is 36 degrees, which was set in 1964. No precipitation fell yesterday, which leaves the monthly total at 0.21 inches. This is 0.25 inches below the normal amount of 0.46 inches for October. The total precipitation for the season since September 1st still stands at 1.59 inches, which is 1.83 inches below normal. The total precipitation for the year is still 37.85 inches, which is 4.76 inches above normal. No snow fell yesterday. The total snowfall since July 1st still stands at 0.0 inches. There was one heating degree day yesterday, which is 3 below normal. This brings the monthly total to 4, which is 15 below normal. The yearly total since July 1st is 7, which is 25 below normal. There were no cooling degree days yesterday, which is 3 below normal. This leaves the monthly total at 16, which is normal. The yearly total since January 1st is 1,997, which is 319 above normal. The normal high temperature for today is 74 degrees, and the normal low is 53. The record high for today is 90, which last occurred in 1944, and the record low is 31, which occurred in 1952. Sunrise today is at 7:02 a.m. and sunset is at 6:36 p.m. The current time is 8:35 a.m. Central Daylight Time. 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Here are the forecast highlights for today through Monday. Minimal no precipitation and above average temperatures are forecast through this week. Today, sunny. Highs around 80. South winds around 5 miles per hour. Tonight, mostly clear. Lows in the mid-50s. South winds around 5 miles per hour. Wednesday, sunny. Highs in the upper 80s. West winds 5 to 10 miles per hour. Wednesday night, mostly clear. Lows in the upper 50s. Northwest winds around 5 miles per hour. Thursday, sunny. Highs in the lower 80s. Northeast winds around 5 miles per hour. Thursday night, mostly clear. Lows in the lower 50s. Friday and Friday night, clear. Highs in the lower 80s. Lows in the mid-50s. Saturday, sunny. Highs in the upper 80s. Saturday night, partly cloudy with a 20% chance of showers. Lows in the upper 50s. Sunday, mostly sunny. Highs in the mid-80s. Sunday night, mostly clear. Lows in the lower 60s. Columbus Day, mostly sunny. Highs in the upper 80s. At 8 a.m. at Lambert Field in St. Louis, it was sunny with a temperature of 55 degrees. The dew point was 46, giving us a relative humidity of 71%. The wind was calm, and the pressure was 30.15 inches and rising. Elsewhere in the metro area, in Chesterfield, it was sunny and the temperature was 46. In Belleville, it was 49 degrees. In Cahokia, it was sunny and 48 degrees. In St. Charles, it was sunny and 50. Across the region, it was clear in Columbia, Missouri, with a temperature of 50. In Quincy, it was clear and 53 degrees. In Kansas City, it was clear and the temperature was 51. It was clear in Springfield, Missouri, with a temperature of 55. In Rolla, it was clear and the temperature was 54. Fog was reported in Cape Girardeau with 48 degrees. It was sunny in Springfield, Illinois, with a temperature of 49. Once again in St. Louis, it was sunny, the temperature was 55 degrees, and the wind was calm. The St. Louis.
Climate summary for yesterday, October 5th, 2026. Yesterday's high temperature of 76 degrees occurred at 3:30 p.m. The normal high is 74. The record high is 92 degrees, which was set in 1938. Yesterday's low temperature of 51 degrees occurred at 4:57 a.m. The normal low is 53. The record low is 36 degrees, which was set in 1964. No precipitation fell yesterday, which leaves the monthly total at 0.21 inches. This is 0.25 inches below the normal amount of 0.46 inches for October. The total precipitation for the season since September 1st still stands at 1.59 inches, which is 1.83 inches below normal. The total precipitation for the year is still 37.85 inches, which is 4.76 inches above normal. No snow fell yesterday. The total snowfall since July 1st still stands at 0.0 inches. There was one heating degree day yesterday, which is 3 below normal. This brings the monthly total to 4, which is 15 below normal. The yearly total since July 1st is 7, which is 45 below normal. There were no cooling degree days yesterday, which is 3 below normal. This leaves the monthly total at 16, which is normal. The yearly total since January 1st is 1,997, which is 319 above normal. The normal high temperature for today is 74 degrees, and the normal low is 53. The record high for today is 90, which last occurred in 1944, and the record low is 31, which occurred in 1952. Sunrise today is at 7:02 a.m. and sunset is at 6:36 p.m. The current time is 8:40 a.m. Central Daylight Time. 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Here are the forecast highlights for today through Monday. Minimal no precipitation and above average temperatures are forecast through this week. Today, sunny. Highs around 80. South winds around 5 miles per hour. Tonight, mostly clear. Lows in the mid-50s. South winds around 5 miles per hour. Wednesday, sunny. Highs in the upper 80s. West winds 5 to 10 miles per hour. Wednesday night, mostly clear. Lows in the upper 50s. Northwest winds around 5 miles per hour. Thursday, sunny. Highs in the lower 80s. Northeast winds around 5 miles per hour. Thursday night, mostly clear. Lows in the lower 50s. Friday and Friday night, clear. Highs in the lower 80s. Lows in the mid-50s. Saturday, sunny. Highs in the upper 80s. Saturday night, partly cloudy with a 20% chance of showers. Lows in the upper 50s. Sunday, mostly sunny. Highs in the mid-80s. Sunday night, mostly clear. Lows in the lower 60s. Columbus Day, mostly sunny. Highs in the upper 80s. At 8 a.m. at Lambert Field in St. Louis, it was sunny with a temperature of 55 degrees. The dew point was 46, giving us a relative humidity of 71%. The wind was calm, and the pressure was 30.15 inches and rising. Elsewhere in the metro area, in Chesterfield, it was sunny and the temperature was 46. In Belleville, it was 49 degrees. In Cahokia, it was sunny and 48 degrees. In St. Charles, it was sunny and 50. Across the region, it was clear in Columbia, Missouri, with a temperature of 50. In Quincy, it was clear and 53 degrees. In Kansas City, it was clear and the temperature was 51. It was clear in Springfield, Missouri, with a temperature of 55. In Rolla, it was clear and the temperature was 54.
fog was reported in Cape Girardeau with 48 degrees. It was sunny in Springfield, Illinois, with a temperature of 49. Once again in St. Louis, it was sunny, the temperature was 55 degrees and the wind was calm. The St. Louis climate summary for yesterday, October 5, 2026. Yesterday's high temperature of 76 degrees occurred at 3:30 p.m. The normal high is 74. The record high is 92 degrees, which was set in 1938. Yesterday's low temperature of 51 degrees occurred at 4:57 a.m. The normal low is 53. The record low is 36 degrees, which was set in 1964. No precipitation fell yesterday, which leaves the monthly total at 0.21 inches. This is 0.25 inches below the normal amount of 0.46 inches for October. The total precipitation for the season since September 1st still stands at 1.59 inches, which is 1.83 inches below normal. The total precipitation for the year is still 37.85 inches, which is 4.76 inches above normal. No snow fell yesterday. The total snowfall since July 1st still stands at 0.0 inches. There was one heating degree day yesterday, which is 3 below normal. This brings the monthly total to 4, which is 15 below normal. The yearly total since July 1st is 7, which is 45 below normal. There were no cooling degree days yesterday, which is 3 below normal. This leaves the monthly total at 16, which is normal. The yearly total since January 1st is 1,997, which is 319 above normal. The normal high temperature for today is 74 degrees, and the normal low is 53. The record high for today is 90, which last occurred in 1944, and the record low is 31, which occurred in 1952. Sunrise today is at 7:02 a.m. and sunset is at 6:36 p.m. The current time is 8:46 a.m. Central Daylight Time. 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Here are the forecast highlights for today through Monday. Minimal no precipitation and above average temperatures are forecast through this week. Today, sunny. Highs around 80. South winds around 5 miles per hour. Tonight, mostly clear. Lows in the mid-50s. South winds around 5 miles per hour. Wednesday, sunny. Highs in the upper 80s. West winds 5 to 10 miles per hour. Wednesday night, mostly clear. Lows in the upper 50s. Northwest winds around 5 miles per hour. Thursday, sunny. Highs in the lower 80s. Northeast winds around 5 miles per hour. Thursday night, mostly clear. Lows in the lower 50s. Friday and Friday night, clear. Highs in the lower 80s. Lows in the mid-50s. Saturday, sunny. Highs in the upper 80s. Saturday night, partly cloudy with a 20% chance of showers. Lows in the upper 50s. Sunday, mostly sunny. Highs in the mid-80s. Sunday night, mostly clear. Lows in the lower 60s. Columbus Day, mostly sunny. Highs in the upper 80s. At 8 a.m. at Lambert Field in St. Louis, it was sunny with a temperature of 55 degrees. The dew point was 46, giving us a relative humidity of 71%. The wind was calm, and the pressure was 30.15 inches and rising. Elsewhere in the metro area, in Chesterfield, it was sunny and the temperature was 46. In Belleville, it was 49 degrees. In Cahokia, it was sunny and 48 degrees. In St. Charles, it was sunny and 50.
Across the region, it was clear in Columbia, Missouri, with a temperature of 50. In Quincy, it was clear and 53 degrees. In Kansas City, it was clear and the temperature was 51. It was clear in Springfield, Missouri, with a temperature of 55. In Rolla, it was clear and the temperature was 54. Fog was reported in Cape Girardeau with 48 degrees. It was sunny in Springfield, Illinois, with a temperature of 49. Once again in St. Louis, it was sunny, the temperature was 55 degrees, and the wind was calm. The St. Louis climate summary for yesterday, October 5, 2026. Yesterday's high temperature of 76 degrees occurred at 3:30 p.m. The normal high is 74. The record high is 92 degrees, which was set in 1938. Yesterday's low temperature of 51 degrees occurred at 4:57 a.m. The normal low is 53. The record low is 36 degrees, which was set in 1964. No precipitation fell yesterday, which leaves the monthly total at 0.21 inches. This is zero. It was clear in Springfield, Missouri, with a temperature of 55.

high of 74. The record high is 92 degrees, which was set in 1938. Yesterday's low temperature of 51 degrees occurred at 4:57 a.m. The normal low is 53. The record low is 36 degrees, which was set in 1964. No precipitation fell yesterday, which leaves the monthly total at 0.21 inches. This is 0.25 inches below the normal amount of 0.46 inches for October. The total precipitation for the season since September 1st still stands at 1.59 inches, which is 1.83 inches below normal. The total precipitation for the year is still 37.85 inches, which is 4.76 inches above normal. No snow fell yesterday. The total snowfall since July 1st still stands at 0.0 inches. There was one heating degree day yesterday, which is 3 below normal. This brings the monthly total to 4, which is 15 below normal. The yearly total since July 1st is 7, which is 45 below normal. There were no cooling degree days yesterday, which is 3 below normal. This leaves the monthly total at 16, which is normal. The yearly total since January 1st is 1,997, which is 319 above normal. The normal high temperature for today is 74 degrees, and the normal low is 53. The record high for today is 90, which last occurred in 1944, and the record low is 31, which occurred in 1952. Sunrise today is at 7:02 a.m. and sunset is at 6:36 p.m. The current time is 8:51 a.m. Central Daylight Time. 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Here are the forecast highlights for today through Monday. Minimal no precipitation and above average temperatures are forecast through this week. Today, sunny. Highs around 80. South winds around 5 miles per hour. Tonight, mostly clear. Lows in the mid-50s. South winds around 5 miles per hour. Wednesday, sunny. Highs in the upper 80s. West winds 5 to 10 miles per hour. Wednesday night, mostly clear. Lows in the upper 50s. Northwest winds around 5 miles per hour. Thursday, sunny. Highs in the lower 80s. Northeast winds around 5 miles per hour. Thursday night, mostly clear. Lows in the lower 50s. Friday and Friday night, clear. Highs in the lower 80s. Lows in the mid-50s. Saturday, sunny. Highs in the upper 80s. Saturday night, partly cloudy with a 20% chance of showers. Lows in the upper 50s. Sunday, mostly sunny. Highs in the mid-80s. Sunday night, mostly clear. Lows in the lower 60s. Columbus Day, mostly sunny. Highs in the upper 80s. At 8 a.m. at Lambert Field in St. Louis, it was sunny with a temperature of 55 degrees. The dew point was 46, giving us a relative humidity of 71%. The wind was calm, and the pressure was 30.15 inches and rising. Elsewhere in the metro area, in Chesterfield, it was sunny and the temperature was 46. In Belleville, it was 49 degrees. In Cahokia, it was sunny and 48 degrees. In St. Charles, it was sunny and 50. Across the region, it was clear in Columbia, Missouri, with a temperature of 50. In Quincy, it was clear and 53 degrees. In Kansas City, it was clear and the temperature was 51. It was clear in Springfield, Missouri, with a temperature of 55. In Rolla, it was clear and the temperature was 54. Fog was reported in Cape Girardeau with 48 degrees. It was sunny in Springfield, Illinois, with a temperature of 49.

once again in St. Louis. It was sunny, the temperature was 55 degrees, and the wind was calm. The St. Louis climate summary for yesterday, October 5th, 2026. Yesterday's high temperature of 76 degrees occurred at 3:30 p.m. The normal high is 74. The record high is 92 degrees, which was set in 1938. Yesterday's low temperature of 51 degrees occurred at 4:57 a.m. The normal low is 53. The record low is 36 degrees, which was set in 1964. No precipitation fell yesterday, which leaves the monthly total at 0.21 inches. This is 0.25 inches below the normal amount of 0.46 inches for October. The total precipitation for the season since September 1st still stands at 1.59 inches, which is 1.83 inches below normal. The total precipitation for the year is still 37.85 inches, which is 4.76 inches above normal. No snow fell yesterday. The total snowfall since July 1st still stands at 0.0 inches. There was one heating degree day yesterday, which is 3 below normal. This brings the monthly total to 4, which is 15 below normal. The yearly total since July 1st is 7, which is 45 below normal. There were no cooling degree days yesterday, which is 3 below normal. This leaves the monthly total at 16, which is normal. The yearly total since January 1st is 1,997, which is 319 above normal. The normal high temperature for today is 74 degrees, and the normal low is 53. The record high for today is 90, which last occurred in 1944, and the record low is 31, which occurred in 1952. Sunrise today is at 7:02 a.m. and sunset is at 6:36 p.m. The current time is 8:56 a.m. Central Daylight Time. 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Here are the forecast highlights for today through Monday. Minimal no precipitation and above average temperatures are forecast through this week. Today, sunny. Highs around 80. South winds around 5 miles per hour. Tonight, mostly clear. Lows in the mid-50s. South winds around 5 miles per hour. Wednesday, sunny. Highs in the upper 80s. West winds 5 to 10 miles per hour. Wednesday night, mostly clear. Lows in the upper 50s. Northwest winds around 5 miles per hour. Thursday, sunny. Highs in the lower 80s. Northeast winds around 5 miles per hour. Thursday night, mostly clear. Lows in the lower 50s. Friday and Friday night, clear. Highs in the lower 80s. Lows in the mid-50s. Saturday, sunny. Highs in the upper 80s. Saturday night, partly cloudy with a 20% chance of showers. Lows in the upper 50s. Sunday, mostly sunny. Highs in the mid-80s. Sunday night, mostly clear. Lows in the lower 60s. Columbus Day, mostly sunny. Highs in the upper 80s. At 8 a.m. at Lambert Field in St. Louis, it was sunny with a temperature of 55 degrees. The dew point was 46, giving us a relative humidity of 71%. The wind was calm, and the pressure was 30.15 inches and rising. Elsewhere in the metro area, in Chesterfield, it was sunny and the temperature was 46. In Belleville, it was 49 degrees. In Cahokia, it was sunny and 48 degrees. In St. Charles, it was sunny and 50. Across the region, it was clear in Columbia, Missouri, with a temperature of 50. In Quincy, it was clear and 53 degrees. In Kansas City, it was clear and the temperature was 51.
it was clear in Springfield, Missouri, with a temperature of 55. In Rolla, it was clear and the temperature was 54. Fog was reported in Cape Girardeau with 48 degrees. It was sunny in Springfield, Illinois, with a temperature of 49. Once again in St. Louis, it was sunny, the temperature was 55 degrees and the wind was calm. The St. Louis climate summary for yesterday, October 5, 2026. Yesterday's high temperature of 76 degrees occurred at 3:30 p.m. The normal high is 74. The record high is 92 degrees, which was set in 1938. Yesterday's low temperature of 51 degrees occurred at 4:57 a.m. The normal low is 53. The record low is 36 degrees, which was set in 1964. No precipitation fell yesterday, which leaves the monthly total at 0.21 inches. This is 0.25 inches below the normal amount of 0.46 inches for October. The total precipitation for the season since September 1st still stands at 1.59 inches, which is 1.83 inches below normal. The total precipitation for the year is still 37.85 inches, which is 4.76 inches above normal. No snow fell yesterday. The total snowfall since July 1st still stands at 0.0 inches. There was one heating degree day yesterday, which is 3 below normal. This brings the monthly total to 4, which is 15 below normal. The yearly total since July 1st is 7, which is 45 below normal. There were no cooling degree days yesterday, which is 3 below normal. This leaves the monthly total at 16, which is normal. The yearly total since January 1st is 1,997, which is 319 above normal. The normal high temperature for today is 74 degrees, and the normal low is 53. The record high for today is 90, which last occurred in 1944, and the record low is 31, which occurred in 1952. Sunrise today is at 7:02 a.m. and sunset is at 6:36 p.m. The current time is 9:02 a.m. Central Daylight Time. 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Here are the forecast highlights for today through Monday. Minimal no precipitation and above average temperatures are forecast through this week. Today, sunny. Highs around 80. South winds around 5 miles per hour. Tonight, mostly clear. Lows in the mid-50s. South winds around 5 miles per hour. Wednesday, sunny. Highs in the upper 80s. West winds 5 to 10 miles per hour. Wednesday night, mostly clear. Lows in the upper 50s. Northwest winds around 5 miles per hour. Thursday, sunny. Highs in the lower 80s. Northeast winds around 5 miles per hour. Thursday night, mostly clear. Lows in the lower 50s. Friday and Friday night, clear. Highs in the lower 80s. Lows in the mid-50s. Saturday, sunny. Highs in the upper 80s. Saturday night, partly cloudy with a 20% chance of showers. Lows in the upper 50s. Sunday, mostly sunny. Highs in the mid-80s. Sunday night, mostly clear. Lows in the lower 60s. Columbus Day, mostly sunny. Highs in the upper 80s. At 8 a.m. at Lambert Field in St. Louis, it was sunny with a temperature of 55 degrees. The dew point was 46, giving us a relative humidity of 71%. The wind was calm, and the pressure was 30.15 inches and rising. Elsewhere in the metro area, in Chesterfield, it was sunny and the temperature was 46. In Belleville, it was 49 degrees. In Cahokia,
it was sunny and 48 degrees. In St. Charles, it was sunny and 50. Across the region, it was clear in Columbia, Missouri, with a temperature of 50. In Quincy, it was clear and 53 degrees. In Kansas City, it was clear and the temperature was 51. It was clear in Springfield, Missouri, with a temperature of 55. In Rolla, it was clear and the temperature was 54. Fog was reported in Cape Girardeau with 48 degrees. It was sunny in Springfield, Illinois, with a temperature of 49. Once again in St. Louis, it was sunny, the temperature was 55 degrees, and the wind was calm. The current time is 9:05 a.m. Central Daylight Time. 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Here are the forecast highlights for today through Monday. Minimal no precipitation and above average temperatures are forecast through this week. Today, sunny. Highs around 80. South winds around 5 miles per hour. Tonight, mostly clear. Lows in the mid-50s. South winds around 5 miles per hour. Wednesday, sunny. Highs in the upper 80s. West winds 5 to 10 miles per hour. Wednesday night, mostly clear. Lows in the upper 50s. Northwest winds around 5 miles per hour. Thursday, sunny. Highs in the lower 80s. Northeast winds around 5 miles per hour. Thursday night, mostly clear. Lows in the lower 50s. Friday and Friday night, clear. Highs in the lower 80s. Lows in the mid-50s. Saturday, sunny. Highs in the upper 80s. Saturday night, partly cloudy with a 20% chance of showers. Lows in the upper 50s. Sunday, mostly sunny. Highs in the mid-80s. Sunday night, mostly clear. Lows in the lower 60s. Columbus Day, mostly sunny. Highs in the upper 80s. At 8 a.m. at Lambert Field in St. Louis, it was sunny with a temperature of 55 degrees. The dew point was 46, giving us a relative humidity of 71%. The wind was calm, and the pressure was 30.15 inches and rising. Elsewhere in the metro area, in Chesterfield, it was sunny and the temperature was 46. In Belleville, it was 49 degrees. In Cahokia, it was sunny and 48 degrees. In St. Charles, it was sunny and 50. Across the region, it was clear in Columbia, Missouri, with a temperature of 50. In Quincy, it was clear and 53 degrees. In Kansas City, it was clear and the temperature was 51. It was clear in Springfield, Missouri, with a temperature of 55. In Rolla, it was clear and the temperature was 54. Fog was reported in Cape Girardeau with 48 degrees. It was sunny in Springfield, Illinois, with a temperature of 49. Once again in St. Louis, it was sunny, the temperature was 55 degrees, and the wind was calm. The current time is 9:08 a.m. Central Daylight Time. 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Here are the forecast highlights for today through Monday. Minimal no precipitation and above average temperatures are forecast through this week. Today, sunny. Highs around 80. South winds around 5 miles per hour. Tonight, mostly clear. Lows in the mid-50s. South winds around 5 miles per hour. Wednesday, sunny. Highs in the upper
80s. West winds 5 to 10 miles per hour. Wednesday night, mostly clear. Lows in the upper 50s. Northwest winds around 5 miles per hour. Thursday, sunny. Highs in the lower 80s. Northeast winds around 5 miles per hour. Thursday night, mostly clear. Lows in the lower 50s. Friday and Friday night, clear. Highs in the lower 80s. Lows in the mid-50s. Saturday, sunny. Highs in the upper 80s. Saturday night, partly cloudy with a 20% chance of showers. Lows in the upper 50s. Sunday, mostly sunny. Highs in the mid-80s. Sunday night, mostly clear. Lows in the lower 60s. Columbus Day, mostly sunny. Highs in the upper 80s. At 9 a.m. at Lambert Field in St. Louis, it was sunny with a temperature of 62 degrees. The dew point was 47, giving us a relative humidity of 57%. The wind was south at 9 miles an hour, and the pressure was 30.14 inches and falling. Elsewhere in the metro area, in Chesterfield, it was sunny and the temperature was 53. In Belleville, it was 56 degrees. In Cahokia, it was sunny and 56 degrees. In St. Charles, it was sunny and 58. Across the region, it was sunny in Columbia, Missouri, with a temperature of 57. In Quincy, it was sunny and 60 degrees. In Kansas City, it was sunny and the temperature was 58. It was sunny in Springfield, Missouri, with a temperature of 62. In Rolla, it was sunny and the temperature was 61. It was sunny in Cape Girardeau, with 56 degrees. It was sunny in Springfield, Illinois, with a temperature of 59. Once again in St. Louis, it was sunny, the temperature was 62 degrees, and the wind was south at 9 miles an hour. The current time is 9:11 a.m. Central Daylight Time. 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Here are the forecast highlights for today through Monday. Minimal no precipitation and above average temperatures are forecast through this week. Today, sunny. Highs around 80. South winds around 5 miles per hour. Tonight, mostly clear. Lows in the mid-50s. South winds around 5 miles per hour. Wednesday, sunny. Highs in the upper 80s. West winds 5 to 10 miles per hour. Wednesday night, mostly clear. Lows in the upper 50s. Northwest winds around 5 miles per hour. Thursday, sunny. Highs in the lower 80s. Northeast winds around 5 miles per hour. Thursday night, mostly clear. Lows in the lower 50s. Friday and Friday night, clear. Highs in the lower 80s. Lows in the mid-50s. Saturday, sunny. Highs in the upper 80s. Saturday night, partly cloudy with a 20% chance of showers. Lows in the upper 50s. Sunday, mostly sunny. Highs in the mid-80s. Sunday night, mostly clear. Lows in the lower 60s. Columbus Day, mostly sunny. Highs in the upper 80s. At 9 a.m. at Lambert Field in St. Louis, it was sunny with a temperature of 62 degrees. The dew point was 47, giving us a relative humidity of 57%. The wind was south at 9 miles an hour, and the pressure was 30.14 inches and falling. Elsewhere in the metro area, in Chesterfield, it was sunny and the temperature was 53. In Belleville, it was 56 degrees. In Cahokia, it was sunny and 56 degrees. In St. Charles, it was sunny and 58. Across the region, it was sunny in Columbia, Missouri, with a temperature
temperature of 57. In Quincy, it was sunny and 60 degrees. In Kansas City, it was sunny and the temperature was 58. It was sunny in Springfield, Missouri, with a temperature of 62. In Rolla, it was sunny and the temperature was 61. It was sunny in Cape Girardeau, with 56 degrees. It was sunny in Springfield, Illinois, with a temperature of 59. Once again in St. Louis, it was sunny, the temperature was 62 degrees, and the wind was south at 9 miles an hour. The current time is 9:15 a.m. Central Daylight Time. 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Here are the forecast highlights for today through Monday. Minimal no precipitation and above average temperatures are forecast through this week. Today, sunny. Highs around 80. South winds around 5 miles per hour. Tonight, mostly clear. Lows in the mid-50s. South winds around 5 miles per hour. Wednesday, sunny. Highs in the upper 80s. West winds 5 to 10 miles per hour. Wednesday night, mostly clear. Lows in the upper 50s. Northwest winds around 5 miles per hour. Thursday, sunny. Highs in the lower 80s. Northeast winds around 5 miles per hour. Thursday night, mostly clear. Lows in the lower 50s. Friday and Friday night, clear. Highs in the lower 80s. Lows in the mid-50s. Saturday, sunny. Highs in the upper 80s. Saturday night, partly cloudy with a 20% chance of showers. Lows in the upper 50s. Sunday, mostly sunny. Highs in the mid-80s. Sunday night, mostly clear. Lows in the lower 60s. Columbus Day, mostly sunny. Highs in the upper 80s. At 9 a.m. at Lambert Field in St. Louis, it was sunny with a temperature of 62 degrees. The dew point was 47, giving us a relative humidity of 57%. The wind was south at 9 miles an hour, and the pressure was 30.14 inches and falling. Elsewhere in the metro area, in Chesterfield, it was sunny and the temperature was 53. In Belleville, it was 56 degrees. In Cahokia, it was sunny and 56 degrees. In St. Charles, it was sunny and 58. Across the region, it was sunny in Columbia, Missouri, with a temperature of 57. In Quincy, it was sunny and 60 degrees. In Kansas City, it was sunny and the temperature was 58. It was sunny in Springfield, Missouri, with a temperature of 62. In Rolla, it was sunny and the temperature was 61. It was sunny in Cape Girardeau, with 56 degrees. It was sunny in Springfield, Illinois, with a temperature of 59. Once again in St. Louis, it was sunny, the temperature was 62 degrees, and the wind was south at 9 miles an hour. The current time is 9:18 a.m. Central Daylight Time. 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Here are the forecast highlights for today through Monday. Minimal no precipitation and above average temperatures are forecast through this week. Today, sunny. Highs around 80. South winds around 5 miles per hour. Tonight, mostly clear. Lows in the mid-50s. South winds around 5 miles per hour. Wednesday, sunny. Highs in the upper 80s. West winds 5 to 10 miles per hour. Wednesday night, mostly clear.
lows in the upper 50s. Northwest winds around 5 miles per hour. Thursday, sunny. Highs in the lower 80s. Northeast winds around 5 miles per hour. Thursday night, mostly clear. Lows in the lower 50s. Friday and Friday night, clear. Highs in the lower 80s. Lows in the mid-50s. Saturday, sunny. Highs in the upper 80s. Saturday night, partly cloudy with a 20% chance of showers. Lows in the upper 50s. Sunday, mostly sunny. Highs in the mid-80s. Sunday night, mostly clear. Lows in the lower 60s. Columbus Day, mostly sunny. Highs in the upper 80s. At 9 a.m. at Lambert Field in St. Louis, it was sunny with a temperature of 62 degrees. The dew point was 47, giving us a relative humidity of 57%. The wind was south at 9 miles an hour, and the pressure was 30.14 inches and falling. Elsewhere in the metro area, in Chesterfield, it was sunny and the temperature was 53. In Belleville, it was 56 degrees. In Cahokia, it was sunny and 56 degrees. In St. Charles, it was sunny and 58. Across the region, it was sunny in Columbia, Missouri, with a temperature of 57. In Quincy, it was sunny and 60 degrees. In Kansas City, it was sunny and the temperature was 58. It was sunny in Springfield, Missouri, with a temperature of 62. In Rolla, it was sunny and the temperature was 61. It was sunny in Cape Girardeau, with 56 degrees. It was sunny in Springfield, Illinois, with a temperature of 59. Once again in St. Louis, it was sunny, the temperature was 62 degrees, and the wind was south at 9 miles an hour. The current time is 9:21 a.m. Central Daylight Time. 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Here are the forecast highlights for today through Monday. Minimal no precipitation and above average temperatures are forecast through this week. Today, sunny. Highs around 80. South winds around 5 miles per hour. Tonight, mostly clear. Lows in the mid-50s. South winds around 5 miles per hour. Wednesday, sunny. Highs in the upper 80s. West winds 5 to 10 miles per hour. Wednesday night, mostly clear. Lows in the upper 50s. Northwest winds around 5 miles per hour. Thursday, sunny. Highs in the lower 80s. Northeast winds around 5 miles per hour. Thursday night, mostly clear. Lows in the lower 50s. Friday and Friday night, clear. Highs in the lower 80s. Lows in the mid-50s. Saturday, sunny. Highs in the upper 80s. Saturday night, partly cloudy with a 20% chance of showers. Lows in the upper 50s. Sunday, mostly sunny. Highs in the mid-80s. Sunday night, mostly clear. Lows in the lower 60s. Columbus Day, mostly sunny. Highs in the upper 80s. At 9 a.m. at Lambert Field in St. Louis, it was sunny with a temperature of 62 degrees. The dew point was 47, giving us a relative humidity of 57%. The wind was south at 9 miles an hour, and the pressure was 30.14 inches and falling. Elsewhere in the metro area, in Chesterfield, it was sunny and the temperature was 53. In Belleville, it was 56 degrees. In Cahokia, it was sunny and 56 degrees. In St. Charles, it was sunny and 58. Across the region, it was sunny in Columbia, Missouri, with a temperature of 57. In Quincy, it was sunny and 60 degrees.
In Kansas City, it was sunny and the temperature was 58. It was sunny in Springfield, Missouri, with a temperature of 62. In Rolla, it was sunny and the temperature was 61. It was sunny in Cape Girardeau, with 56 degrees. It was sunny in Springfield, Illinois, with a temperature of 59. Once again in St. Louis, it was sunny, the temperature was 62 degrees, and the wind was south at 9 miles an hour. The current time is 9:25 a.m. Central Daylight Time. 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Here are the forecast highlights for today through Monday. Minimal no precipitation and above average temperatures are forecast through this week. Today, sunny. Highs around 80. South winds around 5 miles per hour. Tonight, mostly clear. Lows in the mid-50s. South winds around 5 miles per hour. Wednesday, sunny. Highs in the upper 80s. West winds 5 to 10 miles per hour. Wednesday night, mostly clear. Lows in the upper 50s. Northwest winds around 5 miles per hour. Thursday, sunny. Highs in the lower 80s. Northeast winds around 5 miles per hour. Thursday night, mostly clear. Lows in the lower 50s. Friday and Friday night, clear. Highs in the lower 80s. Lows in the mid-50s. Saturday, sunny. Highs in the upper 80s. Saturday night, partly cloudy with a 20% chance of showers. Lows in the upper 50s. Sunday, mostly sunny. Highs in the mid-80s. Sunday night, mostly clear. Lows in the lower 60s. Columbus Day, mostly sunny. Highs in the upper 80s. At 9 a.m. at Lambert Field in St. Louis, it was sunny with a temperature of 62 degrees. The dew point was 47, giving us a relative humidity of 57%. The wind was south at 9 miles an hour, and the pressure was 30.14 inches and falling. Elsewhere in the metro area, in Chesterfield it was sunny and the temperature was 53. In Belleville it was 56 degrees. In Cahokia, it was sunny and 56 degrees. In St. Charles it was sunny and 58. Across the region, it was sunny in Columbia, Missouri, with a temperature of 57. In Quincy it was sunny and 60 degrees. In Kansas City, it was sunny and the temperature was 58. It was sunny in Springfield, Missouri, with a temperature of 62. In Rolla, it was sunny and the temperature was 61. It was sunny in Cape Girardeau, with 56 degrees. It was sunny in Springfield, Illinois, with a temperature of 59. Once again in St. Louis, it was sunny, the temperature was 62 degrees, and the wind was south at 9 miles an hour. The current time is 9:28 a.m. Central Daylight Time. 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Here are the forecast highlights for today through Monday. Minimal no precipitation and above average temperatures are forecast through this week. Today, sunny. Highs around 80. South winds around 5 miles per hour. Tonight, mostly clear. Lows in the mid-50s. South winds around 5 miles per hour. Wednesday, sunny. Highs in the upper 80s. West winds 5 to 10 miles per hour. Wednesday night, mostly clear. Lows in the upper 50s.
Northwest winds around 5 miles per hour. Thursday, sunny. Highs in the lower 80s. Northeast winds around 5 miles per hour. Thursday night, mostly clear. Lows in the lower 50s. Friday and Friday night, clear. Highs in the lower 80s. Lows in the mid-50s. Saturday, sunny. Highs in the upper 80s. Saturday night, partly cloudy with a 20% chance of showers. Lows in the upper 50s. Sunday, mostly sunny. Highs in the mid-80s. Sunday night, mostly clear. Lows in the lower 60s. Columbus Day, mostly sunny. Highs in the upper 80s. At 9 a.m. at Lambert Field in St. Louis, it was sunny with a temperature of 62 degrees. The dew point was 47, giving us a relative humidity of 57%. The wind was south at 9 miles an hour, and the pressure was 30.14 inches and falling. Elsewhere in the metro area, in Chesterfield, it was sunny and the temperature was 53. In Belleville, it was 56 degrees. In Cahokia, it was sunny and 56 degrees. In St. Charles, it was sunny and 58. Across the region, it was sunny in Columbia, Missouri, with a temperature of 57. In Quincy, it was sunny and 60 degrees. In Kansas City, it was sunny and the temperature was 58. It was sunny in Springfield, Missouri, with a temperature of 62. In Rolla, it was sunny and the temperature was 61. It was sunny in Cape Girardeau, with 56 degrees. It was sunny in Springfield, Illinois, with a temperature of 59. Once again in St. Louis, it was sunny, the temperature was 62 degrees, and the wind was south at 9 miles an hour. The current time is 9:31 a.m. Central Daylight Time. 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Here are the forecast highlights for today through Monday. Minimal no precipitation and above average temperatures are forecast through this week. Today, sunny. Highs around 80. South winds around 5 miles per hour. Tonight, mostly clear. Lows in the mid-50s. South winds around 5 miles per hour. Wednesday, sunny. Highs in the upper 80s. West winds 5 to 10 miles per hour. Wednesday night, mostly clear. Lows in the upper 50s. Northwest winds around 5 miles per hour. Thursday, sunny. Highs in the lower 80s. Northeast winds around 5 miles per hour. Thursday night, mostly clear. Lows in the lower 50s. Friday and Friday night, clear. Highs in the lower 80s. Lows in the mid-50s. Saturday, sunny. Highs in the upper 80s. Saturday night, partly cloudy with a 20% chance of showers. Lows in the upper 50s. Sunday, mostly sunny. Highs in the mid-80s. Sunday night, mostly clear. Lows in the lower 60s. Columbus Day, mostly sunny. Highs in the upper 80s. At 9 a.m. at Lambert Field in St. Louis, it was sunny with a temperature of 62 degrees. The dew point was 47, giving us a relative humidity of 57%. The wind was south at 9 miles an hour, and the pressure was 30.14 inches and falling. Elsewhere in the metro area, in Chesterfield, it was sunny and the temperature was 53. In Belleville, it was 56 degrees. In Cahokia, it was sunny and 56 degrees. In St. Charles, it was sunny and 58. Across the region, it was sunny in Columbia, Missouri, with a temperature of 57. In Quincy, it was sunny and 60 degrees. In Kansas City, it was sunny and the temperature was 58.
it was sunny in Springfield, Missouri, with a temperature of 62. In Rolla, it was sunny and the temperature was 61. It was sunny in Cape Girardeau, with 56 degrees. It was sunny in Springfield, Illinois, with a temperature of 59. Once again in St. Louis, it was sunny, the temperature was 62 degrees, and the wind was south at 9 miles an hour. The current time is 9:34 a.m. Central Daylight Time. 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Here are the forecast highlights for today through Monday. Minimal no precipitation and above average temperatures are forecast through this week. Today, sunny. Highs around 80. South winds around 5 miles per hour. Tonight, mostly clear. Lows in the mid-50s. South winds around 5 miles per hour. Wednesday, sunny. Highs in the upper 80s. West winds 5 to 10 miles per hour. Wednesday night, mostly clear. Lows in the upper 50s. Northwest winds around 5 miles per hour. Thursday, sunny. Highs in the lower 80s. Northeast winds around 5 miles per hour. Thursday night, mostly clear. Lows in the lower 50s. Friday and Friday night, clear. Highs in the lower 80s. Lows in the mid-50s. Saturday, sunny. Highs in the upper 80s. Saturday night, partly cloudy with a 20% chance of showers. Lows in the upper 50s. Sunday, mostly sunny. Highs in the mid-80s. Sunday night, mostly clear. Lows in the lower 60s. Columbus Day, mostly sunny. Highs in the upper 80s. At 9 a.m. at Lambert Field in St. Louis, it was sunny with a temperature of 62 degrees. The dew point was 47, giving us a relative humidity of 57%. The wind was south at 9 miles an hour, and the pressure was 30.14 inches and falling. Elsewhere in the metro area, in Chesterfield it was sunny and the temperature was 53. In Belleville it was 56 degrees. In Cahokia, it was sunny and 56 degrees. In St. Charles, it was sunny and 58. Across the region, it was sunny in Columbia, Missouri, with a temperature of 57. In Quincy, it was sunny and 60 degrees. In Kansas City, it was sunny and the temperature was 58. It was sunny in Springfield, Missouri, with a temperature of 62. In Rolla, it was sunny and the temperature was 61. It was sunny in Cape Girardeau, with 56 degrees. It was sunny in Springfield, Illinois, with a temperature of 59. Once again in St. Louis, it was sunny, the temperature was 62 degrees, and the wind was south at 9 miles an hour. The current time is 9:38 a.m. Central Daylight Time. 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Here are the forecast highlights for today through Monday. Minimal no precipitation and above average temperatures are forecast through this week. Today, sunny. Highs around 80. South winds around 5 miles per hour. Tonight, mostly clear. Lows in the mid-50s. South winds around 5 miles per hour. Wednesday, sunny. Highs in the upper 80s. West winds 5 to 10 miles per hour. Wednesday night, mostly clear. Lows in the upper 50s. Northwest winds around 5 miles per hour. Thursday, sunny.
Highs in the lower 80s. Northeast winds around 5 miles per hour. Thursday night, mostly clear. Lows in the lower 50s. Friday and Friday night, clear. Highs in the lower 80s. Lows in the mid-50s. Saturday, sunny. Highs in the upper 80s. Saturday night, partly cloudy with a 20% chance of showers. Lows in the upper 50s. Sunday, mostly sunny. Highs in the mid-80s. Sunday night, mostly clear. Lows in the lower 60s. Columbus Day, mostly sunny. Highs in the upper 80s. At 9 a.m. at Lambert Field in St. Louis, it was sunny with a temperature of 62 degrees. The dew point was 47, giving us a relative humidity of 57%. The wind was south at 9 miles an hour, and the pressure was 30.14 inches and falling. Elsewhere in the metro area, in Chesterfield, it was sunny and the temperature was 53. In Belleville, it was 56 degrees. In Cahokia, it was sunny and 56 degrees. In St. Charles, it was sunny at 58. Across the region, it was sunny in Columbia, Missouri, with a temperature of 57. In Quincy, it was sunny and 60 degrees. In Kansas City, it was sunny and the temperature was 58. It was sunny in Springfield, Missouri, with a temperature of 62. In Rolla, it was sunny and the temperature was 61. It was sunny in Cape Girardeau, with 56 degrees. It was sunny in Springfield, Illinois, with a temperature of 59. Once again in St. Louis, it was sunny, the temperature was 62 degrees, and the wind was south at 9 miles an hour. The current time is 9:41 a.m. Central Daylight Time. 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Here are the forecast highlights for today through Monday. Minimal no precipitation and above average temperatures are forecast through this week. Today, sunny. Highs around 80. South winds around 5 miles per hour. Tonight, mostly clear. Lows in the mid-50s. South winds around 5 miles per hour. Wednesday, sunny. Highs in the upper 80s. West winds 5 to 10 miles per hour. Wednesday night, mostly clear. Lows in the upper 50s. Northwest winds around 5 miles per hour. Thursday, sunny. Highs in the lower 80s. Northeast winds around 5 miles per hour. Thursday night, mostly clear. Lows in the lower 50s. Friday and Friday night, clear. Highs in the lower 80s. Lows in the mid-50s. Saturday, sunny. Highs in the upper 80s. Saturday night, partly cloudy with a 20% chance of showers. Lows in the upper 50s. Sunday, mostly sunny. Highs in the mid-80s. Sunday night, mostly clear. Lows in the lower 60s. Columbus Day, mostly sunny. Highs in the upper 80s. At 9 a.m. at Lambert Field in St. Louis, it was sunny with a temperature of 62 degrees. The dew point was 47, giving us a relative humidity of 57%. The wind was south at 9 miles an hour, and the pressure was 30.14 inches and falling. Elsewhere in the metro area, in Chesterfield, it was sunny and the temperature was 53. In Belleville, it was 56 degrees. In Cahokia, it was sunny and 56 degrees. In St. Charles, it was sunny and 58. Across the region, it was sunny in Columbia, Missouri, with a temperature of 57. In Quincy, it was sunny and 60 degrees. In Kansas City, it was sunny and the temperature was 58. It was sunny in Springfield, Missouri, with a temperature of 62.
In Rolla, it was sunny and the temperature was 61. It was sunny in Cape Girardeau with 56 degrees. It was sunny in Springfield, Illinois, with a temperature of 59. Once again in St. Louis, it was sunny, the temperature was 62 degrees, and the wind was south at 9 miles an hour. The current time is 9:44 a.m. Central Daylight Time. 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Here are the forecast highlights for today through Monday. Minimal no precipitation and above average temperatures are forecast through this week. Today, sunny. Highs around 80. South winds around 5 miles per hour. Tonight, mostly clear. Lows in the mid-50s. South winds around 5 miles per hour. Wednesday, sunny. Highs in the upper 80s. West winds 5 to 10 miles per hour. Wednesday night, mostly clear. Lows in the upper 50s. Northwest winds around 5 miles per hour. Thursday, sunny. Highs in the lower 80s. Northeast winds around 5 miles per hour. Thursday night, mostly clear. Lows in the lower 50s. Friday and Friday night, clear. Highs in the lower 80s. Lows in the mid-50s. Saturday, sunny. Highs in the upper 80s. Saturday night, partly cloudy with a 20% chance of showers. Lows in the upper 50s. Sunday, mostly sunny. Highs in the mid-80s. Sunday night, mostly clear. Lows in the lower 60s. Columbus Day, mostly sunny. Highs in the upper 80s. At 9 a.m. at Lambert Field in St. Louis, it was sunny with a temperature of 62 degrees. The dew point was 47, giving us a relative humidity of 57%. The wind was south at 9 miles an hour, and the pressure was 30.14 inches and falling. Elsewhere in the metro area, in Chesterfield it was sunny and the temperature was 53. In Belleville it was 56 degrees. In Cahokia, it was sunny and 56 degrees. In St. Charles it was sunny and 58. Across the region, it was sunny in Columbia, Missouri, with a temperature of 57. In Quincy, it was sunny and 60 degrees. In Kansas City, it was sunny and the temperature was 58. It was sunny in Springfield, Missouri, with a temperature of 62. In Rolla, it was sunny and the temperature was 61. It was sunny in Cape Girardeau, with 56 degrees. It was sunny in Springfield, Illinois, with a temperature of 59. Once again in St. Louis, it was sunny, the temperature was 62 degrees, and the wind was south at 9 miles an hour. The current time is 9:48 a.m. Central Daylight Time. 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Here are the forecast highlights for today through Monday. Minimal no precipitation and above average temperatures are forecast through this week. Today, sunny. Highs around 80. South winds around 5 miles per hour. Tonight, mostly clear. Lows in the mid-50s. South winds around 5 miles per hour. Wednesday, sunny. Highs in the upper 80s. West winds 5 to 10 miles per hour. Wednesday night, mostly clear. Lows in the upper 50s. Northwest winds around 5 miles per hour. Thursday, sunny. Highs in the lower 80s. Northeast winds around 5 miles per hour.
Thursday night, mostly clear. Lows in the lower 50s. Friday and Friday night, clear. Highs in the lower 80s. Lows in the mid-50s. Saturday, sunny. Highs in the upper 80s. Saturday night, partly cloudy with a 20% chance of showers. Lows in the upper 50s. Sunday, mostly sunny. Highs in the mid-80s. Sunday night, mostly clear. Lows in the lower 60s. Columbus Day, mostly sunny. Highs in the upper 80s. At 9 a.m. at Lambert Field in St. Louis, it was sunny with a temperature of 62 degrees. The dew point was 47, giving us a relative humidity of 57%. The wind was south at 9 miles an hour, and the pressure was 30.14 inches and falling. Elsewhere in the metro area, in Chesterfield, it was sunny and the temperature was 53. In Belleville, it was 56 degrees. In Cahokia, it was Friday and Friday night, clear.

sunny with a temperature of 62 degrees. The dew point was 47, giving us a relative humidity of 57%. The wind was south at 9 miles an hour, and the pressure was 30.14 inches and falling. Elsewhere in the metro area, in Chesterfield, it was sunny and the temperature was 53. In Belleville, it was 56 degrees. In Cahokia, it was sunny and 56 degrees. In St. Charles, it was sunny and 58. Across the region, it was sunny in Columbia, Missouri, with a temperature of 57. In Quincy, it was sunny and 60 degrees. In Kansas City, it was sunny and the temperature was 58. It was sunny in Springfield, Missouri, with a temperature of 62. In Rolla, it was sunny and the temperature was 61. It was sunny in Cape Girardeau, with 56 degrees. It was sunny in Springfield, Illinois, with a temperature of 59. Once again in St. Louis, it was sunny, the temperature was 62 degrees, and the wind was south at 9 miles an hour. The current time is 9:51 a.m. Central Daylight Time. 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Here are the forecast highlights for today through Monday. Minimal no precipitation and above average temperatures are forecast through this week. Today, sunny. Highs around 80. South winds around 5 miles per hour. Tonight, mostly clear. Lows in the mid-50s. South winds around 5 miles per hour. Wednesday, sunny. Highs in the upper 80s. West winds 5 to 10 miles per hour. Wednesday night, mostly clear. Lows in the upper 50s. Northwest winds around 5 miles per hour. Thursday, sunny. Highs in the lower 80s. Northeast winds around 5 miles per hour. Thursday night, mostly clear. Lows in the lower 50s. Friday and Friday night, clear. Highs in the lower 80s. Lows in the mid-50s. Saturday, sunny. Highs in the upper 80s. Saturday night, partly cloudy with a 20% chance of showers. Lows in the upper 50s. Sunday, mostly sunny. Highs in the mid-80s. Sunday night, mostly clear. Lows in the lower 60s. Columbus Day, mostly sunny. Highs in the upper 80s. At 9 a.m. at Lambert Field in St. Louis, it was sunny with a temperature of 62 degrees. The dew point was 47, giving us a relative humidity of 57%. The wind was south at 9 miles an hour, and the pressure was 30.14 inches and falling. Elsewhere in the metro area, in Chesterfield, it was sunny and the temperature was 53. In Belleville, it was 56 degrees. In Cahokia, it was sunny and 56 degrees. In St. Charles, it was sunny and 58. Across the region, it was sunny in Columbia, Missouri, with a temperature of 57. In Quincy, it was sunny and 60 degrees. In Kansas City, it was sunny and the temperature was 58. It was sunny in Springfield, Missouri, with a temperature of 62. In Rolla, it was sunny and the temperature was 61. It was sunny in Cape Girardeau, with 56 degrees. It was sunny in Springfield, Illinois, with a temperature of 59. Once again in St. Louis, it was sunny, the temperature was 62 degrees, and the wind was south at 9 miles an hour. The current time is 9:54 a.m. Central Daylight Time. 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

Here are the forecast highlights for today through Monday. Minimal no precipitation and above average temperatures are forecast through this week. Today, sunny. Highs around 80. South winds around 5 miles per hour. Tonight, mostly clear. Lows in the mid-50s. South winds around 5 miles per hour. Wednesday, sunny. Highs in the upper 80s. West winds 5 to 10 miles per hour. Wednesday night, mostly clear. Lows in the upper 50s. Northwest winds around 5 miles per hour. Thursday, sunny. Highs in the lower 80s. Northeast winds around 5 miles per hour. Thursday night, mostly clear. Lows in the lower 50s. Friday and Friday night, clear. Highs in the lower 80s. Lows in the mid-50s. Saturday, sunny. Highs in the upper 80s. Saturday night, partly cloudy with a 20% chance of showers. Lows in the upper 50s. Sunday, mostly sunny. Highs in the mid-80s. Sunday night, mostly clear. Lows in the lower 60s. Columbus Day, mostly sunny. Highs in the upper 80s. At 9 a.m. at Lambert Field in St. Louis, it was sunny with a temperature of 62 degrees. The dew point was 47, giving us a relative humidity of 57%. The wind was south at 9 miles an hour, and the pressure was 30.14 inches and falling. Elsewhere in the metro area, in Chesterfield it was sunny and the temperature was 53. In Belleville it was 56 degrees. In Cahokia, it was sunny and 56 degrees. In St. Charles it was sunny and 58. Across the region, it was sunny in Columbia, Missouri, with a temperature of 57. In Quincy, it was sunny and 60 degrees. In Kansas City, it was sunny and the temperature was 58. It was sunny in Springfield, Missouri, with a temperature of 62. In Rolla, it was sunny and the temperature was 61. It was sunny in Cape Girardeau, with 56 degrees. It was sunny in Springfield, Illinois, with a temperature of 59. Once again in St. Louis, it was sunny, the temperature was 62 degrees, and the wind was south at 9 miles an hour. The current time is 9:57 a.m. Central Daylight Time. 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This program originates from the National Weather Service Forecast Office in St. Louis, Missouri, and serves parts of East Central Missouri and Southwest Illinois, including the St. Louis metro area and surrounding counties. Here are the forecast highlights for today through Monday. Minimal no precipitation and above average temperatures are forecast through this week. Today, sunny. Highs around 80. South winds around 5 miles per hour. Tonight, mostly clear. Lows in the mid-50s. South winds around 5 miles per hour. Wednesday, sunny. Highs in the upper 80s. West winds 5 to 10 miles per hour. Wednesday night, mostly clear. Lows in the upper 50s. Northwest winds around 5 miles per hour. Thursday, sunny. Highs in the lower 80s. Northeast winds around 5 miles per hour. Thursday night, mostly clear. Lows in the lower 50s. Friday and Friday night, clear. Highs in the lower 80s. Lows in the mid-50s. Saturday, sunny. Highs in the upper 80s. Saturday night, partly cloudy with a 20% chance of showers. Lows in the upper 50s. Sunday, mostly sunny. Highs in the mid-80s. Sunday night, mostly clear. Lows in the lower 60s. Columbus Day, mostly sunny. Highs in the upper 80s. At 9 a.m. at Lambert Field in St. Louis, it was sunny with a temperature of 62 degrees. The dew point was 47, giving us a relative humidity.
velocity of 57%. The wind was south at 9 miles an hour, and the pressure was 30.14 inches and falling. Elsewhere in the metro area, in Chesterfield, it was sunny and the temperature was 53. In Belleville, it was 56 degrees. In Cahokia, it was sunny and 56 degrees. In St. Charles, it was sunny and 58. Across the region, it was sunny in Columbia, Missouri, with a temperature of 57. In Quincy, it was sunny and 60 degrees. In Kansas City, it was sunny and the temperature was 58. It was sunny in Springfield, Missouri, with a temperature of 62. In Rolla, it was sunny and the temperature was 61. It was sunny in Cape Girardeau, with 56 degrees. It was sunny in Springfield, Illinois, with a temperature of 59. Once again in St. Louis, it was sunny, the temperature was 62 degrees, and the wind was south at 9 miles an hour. The current time is 10:01 a.m. Central Daylight Time. 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Here are the forecast highlights for today through Monday. Minimal no precipitation and above average temperatures are forecast through this week. Today, sunny. Highs around 80. South winds around 5 miles per hour. Tonight, mostly clear. Lows in the mid-50s. South winds around 5 miles per hour. Wednesday, sunny. Highs in the upper 80s. West winds 5 to 10 miles per hour. Wednesday night, mostly clear. Lows in the upper 50s. Northwest winds around 5 miles per hour. Thursday, sunny. Highs in the lower 80s. Northeast winds around 5 miles per hour. Thursday night, mostly clear. Lows in the lower 50s. Friday and Friday night, clear. Highs in the lower 80s. Lows in the mid-50s. Saturday, sunny. Highs in the upper 80s. Saturday night, partly cloudy with a 20% chance of showers. Lows in the upper 50s. Sunday, mostly sunny. Highs in the mid-80s. Sunday night, mostly clear. Lows in the lower 60s. Columbus Day, mostly sunny. Highs in the upper 80s. At 9 a.m. at Lambert Field in St. Louis, it was sunny with a temperature of 62 degrees. The dew point was 47, giving us a relative humidity of 57%. The wind was south at 9 miles an hour, and the pressure was 30.14 inches and falling. Elsewhere in the metro area, in Chesterfield, it was sunny and the temperature was 53. In Belleville, it was 56 degrees. In Cahokia, it was sunny and 56 degrees. In St. Charles, it was sunny and 58. Across the region, it was sunny in Columbia, Missouri, with a temperature of 57. In Quincy, it was sunny and 60 degrees. In Kansas City, it was sunny and the temperature was 58. It was sunny in Springfield, Missouri, with a temperature of 62. In Rolla, it was sunny and the temperature was 61. It was sunny in Cape Girardeau, with 56 degrees. It was sunny in Springfield, Illinois, with a temperature of 59. Once again in St. Louis, it was sunny, the temperature was 62 degrees, and the wind was south at 9 miles an hour. The current time is 10:04 a.m. Central Daylight Time. 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Here are the forecast highlights for today through Monday.
Minimal no precipitation and above average temperatures are forecast through this week. Today, sunny. Highs around 80. South winds around 5 miles per hour. Tonight, mostly clear. Lows in the mid-50s. South winds around 5 miles per hour. Wednesday, sunny. Highs in the upper 80s. West winds 5 to 10 miles per hour. Wednesday night, mostly clear. Lows in the upper 50s. Northwest winds around 5 miles per hour. Thursday, sunny. Highs in the lower 80s. Northeast winds around 5 miles per hour. Thursday night, mostly clear. Lows in the lower 50s. Friday and Friday night, clear. Highs in the lower 80s. Lows in the mid-50s. Saturday, sunny. Highs in the upper 80s. Saturday night, partly cloudy with a 20% chance of showers. Lows in the upper 50s. Sunday, mostly sunny. Highs in the mid-80s. Sunday night, mostly clear. Lows in the lower 60s. Columbus Day, mostly sunny. Highs in the upper 80s. At 9 a.m. at Lambert Field in St. Louis, it was sunny with a temperature of 62 degrees. The dew point was 47, giving us a relative humidity of 57%. The wind was south at 9 miles an hour, and the pressure was 30.14 inches and falling. Elsewhere in the metro area, in Chesterfield, it was sunny and the temperature was 53. In Belleville, it was 56 degrees. In Cahokia, it was sunny and 56 degrees. In St. Charles, it was sunny and 58. Across the region, it was sunny in Columbia, Missouri, with a temperature of 57. In Quincy, it was sunny and 60 degrees. In Kansas City, it was sunny and the temperature was 58. It was sunny in Springfield, Missouri, with a temperature of 62. In Rolla, it was sunny and the temperature was 61. It was sunny in Cape Girardeau, with 56 degrees. It was sunny in Springfield, Illinois, with a temperature of 59. Once again in St. Louis, it was sunny, the temperature was 62 degrees, and the wind was south at 9 miles an hour. The current time is 10:07 a.m. Central Daylight Time. 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Here are the forecast highlights for today through Monday. Minimal no precipitation and above average temperatures are forecast through this week. Today, sunny. Highs around 80. South winds around 5 miles per hour. Tonight, mostly clear. Lows in the mid-50s. South winds around 5 miles per hour. Wednesday, sunny. Highs in the upper 80s. West winds 5 to 10 miles per hour. Wednesday night, mostly clear. Lows in the upper 50s. Northwest winds around 5 miles per hour. Thursday, sunny. Highs in the lower 80s. Northeast winds around 5 miles per hour. Thursday night, mostly clear. Lows in the lower 50s. Friday and Friday night, clear. Highs in the lower 80s. Lows in the mid-50s. Saturday, sunny. Highs in the upper 80s. Saturday night, partly cloudy with a 20% chance of showers. Lows in the upper 50s. Sunday, mostly sunny. Highs in the mid-80s. Sunday night, mostly clear. Lows in the lower 60s. Columbus Day, mostly sunny. Highs in the upper 80s. At 9 a.m. at Lambert Field in St. Louis, it was sunny with a temperature of 62 degrees. The dew point was 47, giving us a relative humidity of 57%.
The wind was south at 9 miles an hour, and the pressure was 30.14 inches and falling. Elsewhere in the metro area, in Chesterfield, it was sunny and the temperature was 53. In Belleville, it was 56 degrees. In Cahokia, it was sunny and 56 degrees. In St. Charles, it was sunny and 58. Across the region, it was sunny in Columbia, Missouri, with a temperature of 57. In Quincy, it was sunny and 60 degrees. In Kansas City, it was sunny and the temperature was 58. It was sunny in Springfield, Missouri, with a temperature of 62. In Rolla, it was sunny and the temperature was 61. It was sunny in Cape Girardeau, with 56 degrees. It was sunny in Springfield, Illinois, with a temperature of 59. Once again in St. Louis, it was sunny, the temperature was 62 degrees, and the wind was south at 9 miles an hour. At 10 a.m. at Lambert Field in St. Louis, it was sunny with a temperature of 67 degrees. The dew point was 47, giving us a relative humidity of 48%. The wind was south at 8 miles an hour, and the pressure was 30.15 inches and rising. Elsewhere in the metro area, in Chesterfield, it was sunny and the temperature was 61. In Belleville, it was 64 degrees. In Cahokia, it was sunny and 64 degrees. In St. Charles, it was sunny and 65. Across the region, it was sunny in Columbia, Missouri, with a temperature of 63. In Quincy, it was sunny and 64 degrees. In Kansas City, it was sunny and the temperature was 65. It was sunny in Springfield, Missouri, with a temperature of 67. In Rolla, it was sunny and the temperature was 69. It was sunny in Cape Girardeau, with 64 degrees. It was sunny in Springfield, Illinois, with a temperature of 64. Once again in St. Louis, it was sunny, the temperature was 67 degrees and the wind was south at 8 miles an hour. The current time is 10:12 a.m. Central Daylight Time. 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Here are the forecast highlights for today through Monday. Minimal no precipitation and above average temperatures are forecast through this week. Today, sunny. Highs around 80. South winds around 5 miles per hour. Tonight, mostly clear. Lows in the mid-50s. South winds around 5 miles per hour. Wednesday, sunny. Highs in the upper 80s. West winds 5 to 10 miles per hour. Wednesday night, mostly clear. Lows in the upper 50s. Northwest winds around 5 miles per hour. Thursday, sunny. Highs in the lower 80s. Northeast winds around 5 miles per hour. Thursday night, mostly clear. Lows in the lower 50s. Friday and Friday night, clear. Highs in the lower 80s. Lows in the mid-50s. Saturday, sunny. Highs in the upper 80s. Saturday night, partly cloudy with a 20% chance of showers. Lows in the upper 50s. Sunday, mostly sunny. Highs in the mid-80s. Sunday night, mostly clear. Lows in the lower 60s. Columbus Day, mostly sunny. Highs in the upper 80s. At 10 a.m. at Lambert Field in St. Louis, it was sunny with a temperature of 67 degrees. The dew point was 47, giving us a relative humidity of 48%. The wind was south at 8 miles an hour, and the pressure was 30.15 inches and rising. Elsewhere in the metro area, in Chesterfield, it was sunny and the temperature was 61. In Belleville, it was 64 degrees. In Cahokia, it was sunny and 64 degrees. In St. Charles, it was sunny and 65.
Across the region, it was sunny in Columbia, Missouri, with a temperature of 63. In Quincy, it was sunny and 64 degrees. In Kansas City, it was sunny and the temperature was 65. It was sunny in Springfield, Missouri, with a temperature of 67. In Rolla, it was sunny and the temperature was 69. It was sunny in Cape Girardeau, with 64 degrees. It was sunny in Springfield, Illinois, with a temperature of 64. Once again in St. Louis, it was sunny, the temperature was 67 degrees and the wind was south at 8 miles an hour. The current time is 10:15 a.m. Central Daylight Time. 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Here are the forecast highlights for today through Monday. Minimal no precipitation and above average temperatures are forecast through this week. Today, sunny. Highs around 80. South winds around 5 miles per hour. Tonight, mostly clear. Lows in the mid-50s. South winds around 5 miles per hour. Wednesday, sunny. Highs in the upper 80s. West winds 5 to 10 miles per hour. Wednesday night, mostly clear. Lows in the upper 50s. Northwest winds around 5 miles per hour. Thursday, sunny. Highs in the lower 80s. Northeast winds around 5 miles per hour. Thursday night, mostly clear. Lows in the lower 50s. Friday and Friday night, clear. Highs in the lower 80s. Lows in the mid-50s. Saturday, sunny. Highs in the upper 80s. Saturday night, partly cloudy with a 20% chance of showers. Lows in the upper 50s. Sunday, mostly sunny. Highs in the mid-80s. Sunday night, mostly clear. Lows in the lower 60s. Columbus Day, mostly sunny. Highs in the upper 80s. At 10 a.m. at Lambert Field in St. Louis, it was sunny with a temperature of 67 degrees. The dew point was 47, giving us a relative humidity of 48%. The wind was south at 8 miles an hour, and the pressure was 30.15 inches and rising. Elsewhere in the metro area, in Chesterfield, it was sunny and the temperature was 61. In Belleville, it was 64 degrees. In Cahokia, it was sunny and 64 degrees. In St. Charles, it was sunny and 65. Across the region, it was sunny in Columbia, Missouri, with a temperature of 63. In Quincy, it was sunny and 64 degrees. In Kansas City, it was sunny and the temperature was 65. It was sunny in Springfield, Missouri, with a temperature of 67. In Rolla, it was sunny and the temperature was 69. It was sunny in Cape Girardeau, with 64 degrees. It was sunny in Springfield, Illinois, with a temperature of 64. Once again in St. Louis, it was sunny, the temperature was 67 degrees and the wind was south at 8 miles an hour. The current time is 10:19 a.m. Central Daylight Time. 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Here are the forecast highlights for today through Monday. Minimal no precipitation and above average temperatures are forecast through this week. Today, sunny. Highs around 80. South winds around 5 miles per hour. Tonight, mostly clear. Lows in the mid-50s. South winds around 5 miles per hour. Wednesday, sunny. Highs in the upper 80s.
west winds 5 to 10 miles per hour. Wednesday night, mostly clear. Lows in the upper 50s. Northwest winds around 5 miles per hour. Thursday, sunny. Highs in the lower 80s. Northeast winds around 5 miles per hour. Thursday night, mostly clear. Lows in the lower 50s. Friday and Friday night, clear. Highs in the lower 80s. Lows in the mid-50s. Saturday, sunny. Highs in the upper 80s. Saturday night, partly cloudy with a 20% chance of showers. Lows in the upper 50s. Sunday, mostly sunny. Highs in the mid-80s. Sunday night, mostly clear. Lows in the lower 60s. Columbus Day, mostly sunny. Highs in the upper 80s. At 10 a.m. at Lambert Field in St. Louis, it was sunny with a temperature of 67 degrees. The dew point was 47, giving us a relative humidity of 48%. The wind was south at 8 miles an hour, and the pressure was 30.15 inches and rising. Elsewhere in the metro area, in Chesterfield it was sunny and the temperature was 61. In Belleville it was 64 degrees. In Cahokia, it was sunny and 64 degrees. In St. Charles it was sunny and 65. Across the region, it was sunny in Columbia, Missouri, with a temperature of 63. In Quincy it was sunny and 64 degrees. In Kansas City, it was sunny and the temperature was 65. It was sunny in Springfield, Missouri, with a temperature of 67. In Rolla, it was sunny and the temperature was 69. It was sunny in Cape Girardeau, with 64 degrees. It was sunny in Springfield, Illinois, with a temperature of 64. Once again in St. Louis, it was sunny, the temperature was 67 degrees and the wind was south at 8 miles an hour. The current time is 10:22 a.m. Central Daylight Time. 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Here are the forecast highlights for today through Monday. Minimal no precipitation and above average temperatures are forecast through this week. Today, sunny. Highs around 80. South winds around 5 miles per hour. Tonight, mostly clear. Lows in the mid-50s. South winds around 5 miles per hour. Wednesday, sunny. Highs in the upper 80s. West winds 5 to 10 miles per hour. Wednesday night, mostly clear. Lows in the upper 50s. Northwest winds around 5 miles per hour. Thursday, sunny. Highs in the lower 80s. Northeast winds around 5 miles per hour. Thursday night, mostly clear. Lows in the lower 50s. Friday and Friday night, clear. Highs in the lower 80s. Lows in the mid-50s. Saturday, sunny. Highs in the upper 80s. Saturday night, partly cloudy with a 20% chance of showers. Lows in the upper 50s. Sunday, mostly sunny. Highs in the mid-80s. Sunday night, mostly clear. Lows in the lower 60s. Columbus Day, mostly sunny. Highs in the upper 80s. At 10 a.m. at Lambert Field in St. Louis, it was sunny with a temperature of 67 degrees. The dew point was 47, giving us a relative humidity of 48%. The wind was south at 8 miles an hour, and the pressure was 30.15 inches and rising. Elsewhere in the metro area, in Chesterfield, it was sunny and the temperature was 61. In Belleville, it was 64 degrees. In Cahokia, it was sunny and 64 degrees. In St. Charles, it was sunny and 65.
Across the region, it was sunny in Columbia, Missouri, with a temperature of 63. In Quincy, it was sunny and 64 degrees. In Kansas City, it was sunny and the temperature was 65. It was sunny in Springfield, Missouri, with a temperature of 67. In Rolla, it was sunny and the temperature was 69. It was sunny in Cape Girardeau, with 64 degrees. It was sunny in Springfield, Illinois, with a temperature of 64. Once again in St. Louis, it was sunny, the temperature was 67 degrees and the wind was south at 8 miles an hour. The current time is 10:25 a.m. Central Daylight Time. 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Here are the forecast highlights for today through Monday. Minimal no precipitation and above average temperatures are forecast through this week. Today, sunny. Highs around 80. South winds around 5 miles per hour. Tonight, mostly clear. Lows in the mid-50s. South winds around 5 miles per hour. Wednesday, sunny. Highs in the upper 80s. West winds 5 to 10 miles per hour. Wednesday night, mostly clear. Lows in the upper 50s. Northwest winds around 5 miles per hour. Thursday, sunny. Highs in the lower 80s. Northeast winds around 5 miles per hour. Thursday night, mostly clear. Lows in the lower 50s. Friday and Friday night, clear. Highs in the lower 80s. Lows in the mid-50s. Saturday, sunny. Highs in the upper 80s. Saturday night, partly cloudy with a 20% chance of showers. Lows in the upper 50s. Sunday, mostly sunny. Highs in the mid-80s. Sunday night, mostly clear. Lows in the lower 60s. Columbus Day, mostly sunny. Highs in the upper 80s. At 10 a.m. at Lambert Field in St. Louis, it was sunny with a temperature of 67 degrees. The dew point was 47, giving us a relative humidity of 48%. The wind was south at 8 miles an hour, and the pressure was 30.15 inches and rising. Elsewhere in the metro area, in Chesterfield it was sunny and the temperature was 61. In Belleville it was 64 degrees. In Cahokia, it was sunny and 64 degrees. In St. Charles, it was sunny and 65. Across the region, it was sunny in Columbia, Missouri, with a temperature of 63. In Quincy, it was sunny and 64 degrees. In Kansas City, it was sunny and the temperature was 65. It was sunny in Springfield, Missouri, with a temperature of 67. In Rolla, it was sunny and the temperature was 69. It was sunny in Cape Girardeau, with 64 degrees. It was sunny in Springfield, Illinois, with a temperature of 64. Once again in St. Louis, it was sunny, the temperature was 67 degrees and the wind was south at 8 miles an hour. The current time is 10:48 a.m. Central Daylight Time. 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Here are the forecast highlights for today through Monday. Minimal no precipitation and above average temperatures are forecast through this week. Today, sunny. Highs around 80. South winds around 5 miles per hour. Tonight, mostly clear. Lows in the mid-50s. South winds around 5 miles per hour. Wednesday, sunny. Highs in the upper 80s.
West winds 5 to 10 miles per hour. Wednesday night, mostly clear. Lows in the upper 50s. Northwest winds around 5 miles per hour. Thursday, sunny. Highs in the lower 80s. Northeast winds around 5 miles per hour. Thursday night, mostly clear. Lows in the lower 50s. Friday and Friday night, clear. Highs in the lower 80s. Lows in the mid-50s. Saturday, sunny. Highs in the upper 80s. Saturday night, partly cloudy with a 20% chance of showers. Lows in the upper 50s. Sunday, mostly sunny. Highs in the mid-80s. Sunday night, mostly clear. Lows in the lower 60s. Columbus Day, mostly sunny. Highs in the upper 80s. At 10 a.m. at Lambert Field in St. Louis, it was sunny with a temperature of 67 degrees. The dew point was 47, giving us a relative humidity of 48%. The wind was south at 8 miles an hour, and the pressure was 30.15 inches and rising. Elsewhere in the metro area, in Chesterfield it was sunny and the temperature was 61. In Belleville it was 64 degrees. In Cahokia, it was sunny and 64 degrees. In St. Charles, it was sunny and 65. Across the region, it was sunny in Columbia, Missouri, with a temperature of 63. In Quincy, it was sunny and 64 degrees. In Kansas City, it was sunny and the temperature was 65. It was sunny in Springfield, Missouri, with a temperature of 67. In Rolla, it was sunny and the temperature was 69. It was sunny in Cape Girardeau with 64 degrees. It was sunny in Springfield, Illinois, with a temperature of 64. Once again in St. Louis, it was sunny, the temperature was 67 degrees and the wind was south at 8 miles an hour. The current time is 10:32 a.m. Central Daylight Time. 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Here are the forecast highlights for today through Monday. Minimal no precipitation and above average temperatures are forecast through this week. Today, sunny. Highs around 80. South winds around 5 miles per hour. Tonight, mostly clear. Lows in the mid-50s. South winds around 5 miles per hour. Wednesday, sunny. Highs in the upper 80s. West winds 5 to 10 miles per hour. Wednesday night, mostly clear. Lows in the upper 50s. Northwest winds around 5 miles per hour. Thursday, sunny. Highs in the lower 80s. Northeast winds around 5 miles per hour. Thursday night, mostly clear. Lows in the lower 50s. Friday and Friday night, clear. Highs in the lower 80s. Lows in the mid-50s. Saturday, sunny. Highs in the upper 80s. Saturday night, partly cloudy with a 20% chance of showers. Lows in the upper 50s. Sunday, mostly sunny. Highs in the mid-80s. Sunday night, mostly clear. Lows in the lower 60s. Columbus Day, mostly sunny. Highs in the upper 80s. At 10 a.m. at Lambert Field in St. Louis, it was sunny with a temperature of 67 degrees. The dew point was 47, giving us a relative humidity of 48%. The wind was south at 8 miles an hour, and the pressure was 30.15 inches and rising. Elsewhere in the metro area, in Chesterfield it was sunny and the temperature was 61. In Belleville it was 64 degrees. In Cahokia, it was sunny and 64 degrees. In St. Charles, it was sunny and 65.
Across the region, it was sunny in Columbia, Missouri, with a temperature of 63. In Quincy, it was sunny and 64 degrees. In Kansas City, it was sunny and the temperature was 65. It was sunny in Springfield, Missouri, with a temperature of 67. In Rolla, it was sunny and the temperature was 69. It was sunny in Cape Girardeau, with 64 degrees. It was sunny in Springfield, Illinois, with a temperature of 64. Once again in St. Louis, it was sunny, the temperature was 67 degrees and the wind was south at 8 miles an hour. The current time is 10:35 a.m. Central Daylight Time. 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Here are the forecast highlights for today through Monday. Minimal no precipitation and above average temperatures are forecast through this week. Today, sunny. Highs around 80. South winds around 5 miles per hour. Tonight, mostly clear. Lows in the mid-50s. South winds around 5 miles per hour. Wednesday, sunny. Highs in the upper 80s. West winds 5 to 10 miles per hour. Wednesday night, mostly clear. Lows in the upper 50s. Northwest winds around 5 miles per hour. Thursday, sunny. Highs in the lower 80s. Northeast winds around 5 miles per hour. Thursday night, mostly clear. Lows in the lower 50s. Friday and Friday night, clear. Highs in the lower 80s. Lows in the mid-50s. Saturday, sunny. Highs in the upper 80s. Saturday night, partly cloudy with a 20% chance of showers. Lows in the upper 50s. Sunday, mostly sunny. Highs in the mid-80s. Sunday night, mostly clear. Lows in the lower 60s. Columbus Day, mostly sunny. Highs in the upper 80s. At 10 a.m. at Lambert Field in St. Louis, it was sunny with a temperature of 67 degrees. The dew point was 47, giving us a relative humidity of 48%. The wind was south at 8 miles an hour, and the pressure was 30.15 inches and rising. Elsewhere in the metro area, in Chesterfield, it was sunny and the temperature was 61. In Belleville, it was 64 degrees. In Cahokia, it was sunny and 64 degrees. In St. Charles, it was sunny and 65. Across the region, it was sunny in Columbia, Missouri, with a temperature of 63. In Quincy, it was sunny and 64 degrees. In Kansas City, it was sunny and the temperature was 65. It was sunny in Springfield, Missouri, with a temperature of 67. In Rolla, it was sunny and the temperature was 69. It was sunny in Cape Girardeau, with 64 degrees. It was sunny in Springfield, Illinois, with a temperature of 64. Once again in St. Louis, it was sunny, the temperature was 67 degrees and the wind was south at 8 miles an hour. The current time is 10:38 a.m. Central Daylight Time. 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This program originates from the National Weather Service Forecast Office in St. Louis, Missouri, and serves parts of East Central Missouri and Southwest Illinois, including the St. Louis metro area and surrounding counties. Here are the forecast highlights for today through Monday. Minimal no precipitation and above average temperatures are forecast through this week. Today, sunny. Highs around 80. South winds around 5 miles per hour. Tonight, mostly clear. Lows in the mid-50s. South winds around 5 miles per hour. Wednesday, sunny. Highs in the upper 80s.
west winds 5 to 10 miles per hour. Wednesday night, mostly clear. Lows in the upper 50s. Northwest winds around 5 miles per hour. Thursday, sunny. Highs in the lower 80s. Northeast winds around 5 miles per hour. Thursday night, mostly clear. Lows in the lower 50s. Friday and Friday night, clear. Highs in the lower 80s. Lows in the mid 50s. Saturday, sunny. Highs in the upper 80s. Saturday night, partly cloudy with a 20% chance of showers. Lows in the upper 50s. Sunday, mostly sunny. Highs in the mid 80s. Sunday night, mostly clear. Lows in the lower 60s. Columbus Day, mostly sunny. Highs in the upper 80s. At 10 a.m. at Lambert Field in St. Louis, it was sunny with a temperature of 67 degrees. The dew point was 47, giving us a relative humidity of 48%. The wind was south at 8 miles an hour, and the pressure was 30.15 inches and rising. Elsewhere in the metro area, in Chesterfield it was sunny and the temperature was 61. In Belleville it was 64 degrees. In Cahokia, it was sunny and 64 degrees. In St. Charles, it was sunny and 65. Across the region, it was sunny in Columbia, Missouri, with a temperature of 63. In Quincy, it was sunny and 64 degrees. In Kansas City, it was sunny and the temperature was 65. It was sunny in Springfield, Missouri, with a temperature of 67. In Rolla, it was sunny and the temperature was 69. It was sunny in Cape Girardeau with 64 degrees. It was sunny in Springfield, Illinois, with a temperature of 64. Once again in St. Louis, it was sunny, the temperature was 67 degrees and the wind was south at 8 miles an hour. The current time is 10:42 a.m. Central Daylight Time. 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Here are the forecast highlights for today through Monday. Minimal no precipitation and above average temperatures are forecast through this week. Today, sunny. Highs around 80. South winds around 5 miles per hour. Tonight, mostly clear. Lows in the mid-50s. South winds around 5 miles per hour. Wednesday, sunny. Highs in the upper 80s. West winds 5 to 10 miles per hour. Wednesday night, mostly clear. Lows in the upper 50s. Northwest winds around 5 miles per hour. Thursday, sunny. Highs in the lower 80s. Northeast winds around 5 miles per hour. Thursday night, mostly clear. Lows in the lower 50s. Friday and Friday night, clear. Highs in the lower 80s. Lows in the mid 50s. Saturday, sunny. Highs in the upper 80s. Saturday night, partly cloudy with a 20% chance of showers. Lows in the upper 50s. Sunday, mostly sunny. Highs in the mid 80s. Sunday night, mostly clear. Lows in the lower 60s. Columbus Day, mostly sunny. Highs in the upper 80s. At 10 a.m. at Lambert Field in St. Louis, it was sunny with a temperature of 67 degrees. The dew point was 47, giving us a relative humidity of 48%. The wind was south at 8 miles an hour, and the pressure was 30.15 inches and rising. Elsewhere in the metro area, in Chesterfield it was sunny and the temperature was 61. In Belleville it was 64 degrees. In Cahokia, it was sunny and 64 degrees. In St. Charles, it was sunny and 65.
Across the region, it was sunny in Columbia, Missouri, with a temperature of 63. In Quincy, it was sunny and 64 degrees. In Kansas City, it was sunny and the temperature was 65. It was sunny in Springfield, Missouri, with a temperature of 67. In Rolla, it was sunny and the temperature was 69. It was sunny in Cape Girardeau, with 64 degrees. It was sunny in Springfield, Illinois, with a temperature of 64. Once again in St. Louis, it was sunny, the temperature was 67 degrees and the wind was south at 8 miles an hour. The current time is 10:45 a.m. Central Daylight Time. 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Here are the forecast highlights for today through Monday. Minimal no precipitation and above average temperatures are forecast through this week. Today, sunny. Highs around 80. South winds around 5 miles per hour. Tonight, mostly clear. Lows in the mid-50s. South winds around 5 miles per hour. Wednesday, sunny. Highs in the upper 80s. West winds 5 to 10 miles per hour. Wednesday night, mostly clear. Lows in the upper 50s. Northwest winds around 5 miles per hour. Thursday, sunny. Highs in the lower 80s. Northeast winds around 5 miles per hour. Thursday night, mostly clear. Lows in the lower 50s. Friday and Friday night, clear. Highs in the lower 80s. Lows in the mid-50s. Saturday, sunny. Highs in the upper 80s. Saturday night, partly cloudy with a 20% chance of showers. Lows in the upper 50s. Sunday, mostly sunny. Highs in the mid-80s. Sunday night, mostly clear. Lows in the lower 60s. Columbus Day, mostly sunny. Highs in the upper 80s. At 10 a.m. at Lambert Field in St. Louis, it was sunny with a temperature of 67 degrees. The dew point was 47, giving us a relative humidity of 48%. The wind was south at 8 miles an hour, and the pressure was 30.15 inches and rising. Elsewhere in the metro area, in Chesterfield, it was sunny and the temperature was 61. In Belleville, it was 64 degrees. In Cahokia, it was sunny and 64 degrees. In St. Charles, it was sunny and 65. Across the region, it was sunny in Columbia, Missouri, with a temperature of 63. In Quincy, it was sunny and 64 degrees. In Kansas City, it was sunny and the temperature was 65. It was sunny in Springfield, Missouri, with a temperature of 67. In Rolla, it was sunny and the temperature was 69. It was sunny in Cape Girardeau, with 64 degrees. It was sunny in Springfield, Illinois, with a temperature of 64. Once again in St. Louis, it was sunny, the temperature was 67 degrees and the wind was south at 8 miles an hour. The current time is 10:48 a.m. Central Daylight Time. 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Here are the forecast highlights for today through Monday. Minimal no precipitation and above average temperatures are forecast through this week. This afternoon, sunny. Highs around 80. South winds around 5 miles per hour. Tonight, mostly clear. Not as cool with lows in the mid-50s. South winds around 5 miles per hour. Wednesday, sunny.
highs in the upper 80s. West winds 5 to 10 miles per hour. Wednesday night, mostly clear. Lows in the upper 50s. Northwest winds around 5 miles per hour. Thursday, sunny. Highs in the lower 80s. North winds around 5 miles per hour. Thursday night, mostly clear. Lows in the mid-50s. Friday and Friday night, clear. Highs in the mid-80s. Lows in the upper 50s. Saturday, sunny. Highs in the upper 80s. Saturday night and Sunday, partly cloudy. A 40% chance of showers. Lows in the lower 60s. Highs in the lower 80s. Sunday night and Columbus Day, partly cloudy. Lows around 60. Highs in the mid-80s. At 10 a.m. at Lambert Field in St. Louis, it was sunny with a temperature of 67 degrees. The dew point was 47, giving us a relative humidity of 48%. The wind was south at 8 miles an hour, and the pressure was 30.15 inches and rising. Elsewhere in the metro area, in Chesterfield it was sunny and the temperature was 61. In Belleville it was 64 degrees. In Cahokia, mostly clear. Lows

AM at Lambert Field in St. Louis. It was sunny with a temperature of 67 degrees. The dew point was 47, giving us a relative humidity of 48%. The wind was south at 8 miles an hour, and the pressure was 30.15 inches and rising. Elsewhere in the metro area, in Chesterfield, it was sunny and the temperature was 61. In Belleville, it was 64 degrees. In Cahokia, it was sunny and 64 degrees. In St. Charles, it was sunny and 65. Across the region, it was sunny in Columbia, Missouri, with a temperature of 63. In Quincy, it was sunny and 64 degrees. In Kansas City, it was sunny and the temperature was 65. It was sunny in Springfield, Missouri, with a temperature of 67. In Rolla, it was sunny and the temperature was 69. It was sunny in Cape Girardeau, with 64 degrees. It was sunny in Springfield, Illinois, with a temperature of 64. Once again in St. Louis, it was sunny, the temperature was 67 degrees and the wind was south at 8 miles an hour. The current time is 10:52 a.m. Central Daylight Time. 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Here are the forecast highlights for today through Monday. Minimal no precipitation and above average temperatures are forecast through this week. This afternoon, sunny. Highs around 80. South winds around 5 miles per hour. Tonight, mostly clear. Not as cool with lows in the mid-50s. South winds around 5 miles per hour. Wednesday, sunny. Highs in the upper 80s. West winds 5 to 10 miles per hour. Wednesday night, mostly clear. Lows in the upper 50s. Northwest winds around 5 miles per hour. Thursday, sunny. Highs in the lower 80s. North winds around 5 miles per hour. Thursday night, mostly clear. Lows in the mid-50s. Friday and Friday night, clear. Highs in the mid-80s. Lows in the upper 50s. Saturday, sunny. Highs in the upper 80s. Saturday night and Sunday, partly cloudy. A 40% chance of showers. Lows in the lower 60s. Highs in the lower 80s. Sunday night and Columbus Day, partly cloudy. Lows around 60. Highs in the mid-80s. At 10 a.m. at Lambert Field in St. Louis, it was sunny with a temperature of 67 degrees. The dew point was 47, giving us a relative humidity of 48%. The wind was south at 8 miles an hour, and the pressure was 30.15 inches and rising. Elsewhere in the metro area, in Chesterfield, it was sunny and the temperature was 61. In Belleville, it was 64 degrees. In Cahokia, it was sunny and 64 degrees. In St. Charles, it was sunny and 65. Across the region, it was sunny in Columbia, Missouri, with a temperature of 63. In Quincy, it was sunny and 64 degrees. In Kansas City, it was sunny and the temperature was 65. It was sunny in Springfield, Missouri, with a temperature of 67. In Rolla, it was sunny and the temperature was 69. It was sunny in Cape Girardeau, with 64 degrees. It was sunny in Springfield, Illinois, with a temperature of 64. Once again in St. Louis, it was sunny, the temperature was 67 degrees and the wind was south at 8 miles an hour. The current time is 10:55 a.m. Central Daylight Time. 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

Here are the forecast highlights for today through Monday. Minimal no precipitation and above average temperatures are forecast through this week. This afternoon, sunny. Highs around 80. South winds around 5 miles per hour. Tonight, mostly clear. Not as cool with lows in the mid-50s. South winds around 5 miles per hour. Wednesday, sunny. Highs in the upper 80s. West winds 5 to 10 miles per hour. Wednesday night, mostly clear. Lows in the upper 50s. Northwest winds around 5 miles per hour. Thursday, sunny. Highs in the lower 80s. North winds around 5 miles per hour. Thursday night, mostly clear. Lows in the mid-50s. Friday and Friday night, clear. Highs in the mid-80s. Lows in the upper 50s. Saturday, sunny. Highs in the upper 80s. Saturday night and Sunday, partly cloudy. A 40% chance of showers. Lows in the lower 60s. Highs in the lower 80s. Sunday night and Columbus Day, partly cloudy. Lows around 60. Highs in the mid-80s. At 10 a.m. at Lambert Field in St. Louis, it was sunny with a temperature of 67 degrees. The dew point was 47, giving us a relative humidity of 48%. The wind was south at 8 miles an hour, and the pressure was 30.15 inches and rising. Elsewhere in the metro area, in Chesterfield, it was sunny and the temperature was 61. In Belleville, it was 64 degrees. In Cahokia, it was sunny and 64 degrees. In St. Charles, it was sunny and 65. Across the region, it was sunny in Columbia, Missouri, with a temperature of 63. In Quincy, it was sunny and 64 degrees. In Kansas City, it was sunny and the temperature was 65. It was sunny in Springfield, Missouri, with a temperature of 67. In Rolla, it was sunny and the temperature was 69. It was sunny in Cape Girardeau, with 64 degrees. It was sunny in Springfield, Illinois, with a temperature of 64. Once again in St. Louis, it was sunny, the temperature was 67 degrees and the wind was south at 8 miles an hour. The current time is 10:58 a.m. Central Daylight Time. 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Here are the forecast highlights for today through Monday. Minimal no precipitation and above average temperatures are forecast through this week. This afternoon, sunny. Highs around 80. South winds around 5 miles per hour. Tonight, mostly clear. Not as cool with lows in the mid-50s. South winds around 5 miles per hour. Wednesday, sunny. Highs in the upper 80s. West winds 5 to 10 miles per hour. Wednesday night, mostly clear. Lows in the upper 50s. Northwest winds around 5 miles per hour. Thursday, sunny. Highs in the lower 80s. North winds around 5 miles per hour. Thursday night, mostly clear. Lows in the mid-50s. Friday and Friday night, clear. Highs in the mid-80s. Lows in the upper 50s. Saturday, sunny. Highs in the upper 80s. Saturday night and Sunday, partly cloudy. A 40% chance of showers. Lows in the lower 60s. Highs in the lower 80s. Sunday night and Columbus Day, partly cloudy. Lows around 60. Highs in the mid-80s. At 10 a.m. at Lambert Field in St. Louis, it was sunny with a temperature of 67 degrees. The dew point was 47, giving us a relative humidity of 48%. The wind was south at 8 miles an hour, and
pressure was 30.15 inches and rising. Elsewhere in the metro area, in Chesterfield, it was sunny and the temperature was 61. In Belleville, it was 64 degrees. In Cahokia, it was sunny and 64 degrees. In St. Charles, it was sunny and 65. Across the region, it was sunny in Columbia, Missouri, with a temperature of 63. In Quincy, it was sunny and 64 degrees. In Kansas City, it was sunny and the temperature was 65. It was sunny in Springfield, Missouri, with a temperature of 67. In Rolla, it was sunny and the temperature was 69. It was sunny in Cape Girardeau, with 64 degrees. It was sunny in Springfield, Illinois, with a temperature of 64. Once again in St. Louis, it was sunny, the temperature was 67 degrees and the wind was south at 8 miles an hour. The current time is 11:01 a.m. Central Daylight Time. 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Here are the forecast highlights for today through Monday. Minimal no precipitation and above average temperatures are forecast through this week. This afternoon, sunny. Highs around 80. South winds around 5 miles per hour. Tonight, mostly clear. Not as cool with lows in the mid-50s. South winds around 5 miles per hour. Wednesday, sunny. Highs in the upper 80s. West winds 5 to 10 miles per hour. Wednesday night, mostly clear. Lows in the upper 50s. Northwest winds around 5 miles per hour. Thursday, sunny. Highs in the lower 80s. North winds around 5 miles per hour. Thursday night, mostly clear. Lows in the mid-50s. Friday and Friday night, clear. Highs in the mid-80s. Lows in the upper 50s. Saturday, sunny. Highs in the upper 80s. Saturday night and Sunday, partly cloudy. A 40% chance of showers. Lows in the lower 60s. Highs in the lower 80s. Sunday night and Columbus Day, partly cloudy. Lows around 60. Highs in the mid-80s. At 10 a.m. at Lambert Field in St. Louis, it was sunny with a temperature of 67 degrees. The dew point was 47, giving us a relative humidity of 48%. The wind was south at 8 miles an hour, and the pressure was 30.15 inches and rising. Elsewhere in the metro area, in Chesterfield, it was sunny and the temperature was 61. In Belleville, it was 64 degrees. In Cahokia, it was sunny and 64 degrees. In St. Charles, it was sunny and 65. Across the region, it was sunny in Columbia, Missouri, with a temperature of 63. In Quincy, it was sunny and 64 degrees. In Kansas City, it was sunny and the temperature was 65. It was sunny in Springfield, Missouri, with a temperature of 67. In Rolla, it was sunny and the temperature was 69. It was sunny in Cape Girardeau with 64 degrees. It was sunny in Springfield, Illinois, with a temperature of 64. Once again in St. Louis, it was sunny, the temperature was 67 degrees and the wind was south at 8 miles an hour. The current time is 11:05 a.m. Central Daylight Time. 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Here are the forecast highlights for today through Monday. Minimal no precipitation and above average temperatures are forecast through this week. This afternoon, sunny.
highs around 80. South winds around 5 miles per hour. Tonight, mostly clear. Not as cool with lows in the mid-50s. South winds around 5 miles per hour. Wednesday, sunny. Highs in the upper 80s. West winds 5 to 10 miles per hour. Wednesday night, mostly clear. Lows in the upper 50s. Northwest winds around 5 miles per hour. Thursday, sunny. Highs in the lower 80s. North winds around 5 miles per hour. Thursday night, mostly clear. Lows in the mid-50s. Friday and Friday night, clear. Highs in the mid-80s. Lows in the upper 50s. Saturday, sunny. Highs in the upper 80s. Saturday night and Sunday, partly cloudy. A 40% chance of showers. Lows in the lower 60s. Highs in the lower 80s. Sunday night and Columbus Day, partly cloudy. Lows around 60. Highs in the mid-80s. At 10 a.m. at Lambert Field in St. Louis, it was sunny with a temperature of 67 degrees. The dew point was 47, giving us a relative humidity of 48%. The wind was south at 8 miles an hour, and the pressure was 30.15 inches and rising. Elsewhere in the metro area, in Chesterfield, it was sunny and the temperature was 61. In Belleville, it was 64 degrees. In Cahokia, it was sunny and 64 degrees. In St. Charles, it was sunny and 65. Across the region, it was sunny in Columbia, Missouri, with a temperature of 63. In Quincy, it was sunny and 64 degrees. In Kansas City, it was sunny and the temperature was 65. It was sunny in Springfield, Missouri, with a temperature of 67. In Rolla, it was sunny and the temperature was 69. It was sunny in Cape Girardeau, with 64 degrees. It was sunny in Springfield, Illinois, with a temperature of 64. Once again in St. Louis, it was sunny, the temperature was 67 degrees and the wind was south at 8 miles an hour. Daily river and lake stages for Tuesday, October 6th. On the Mississippi River at Hannibal, the morning stage was 16.2 feet, down 0.1 feet from yesterday. The forecast, 16, 15.4, 14.9, 14.6, 14.2, at Louisiana, 15.0 feet, down 0.1, the forecast, 14.6, 14, 13.3, 12.8, 12.5, at Clarksville, 24.9 feet, down 0.3, the forecast, 24.5, 23.9, 23, 22.3, 21.8, at Winfield, 24.8 feet, down 0.1, the forecast, 24.4, 23.7, 22.8, 22.1, 21.6, at Grafton, 17.2 feet, up 0.1, the forecast, 17.5, 17.5, 17, 16.4, 16.1, at Mel Price Lock and Dam, 18.5 feet, up 1.6, the forecast, 18.4, 17.3, 15.4, 14.1, 13.3, at St. Louis, 24.0 feet, up 2.8, the forecast, 24.1, 22.3, 19.4, 17.1, 15.5, at Chester, 23.3 feet, up 4.4, the forecast, 25.2, 24.9, 23.1, 21, 19.3, on the Missouri River at Herman, 19.8 feet, down 1.1, the forecast, 16, 13.1, 11.3, 10, 9.4, at Washington, 17.1 feet, down 0.3, the forecast, 14.2, 10.8, 9.2, 7.7, 7.1, at St. Charles, 23.4 feet, up 0.8, the forecast, 21.8, 18.9, 16.9, 15.3, 14.3, on the Illinois River at Hardin, 22.3 feet,
up 0.2. The forecast, 22.5, 22.5, 22.2, 22, 21.7. On the Merrimack River near Steelville, 1.3 feet, no change from yesterday. Near Sullivan, 3.0 feet, no change from yesterday. At Pacific, minus 1.6 feet, no change from yesterday. Near Eureka, 2.6 feet, no change from yesterday. At Valley Park, 2.2 feet, up 3.7. At Fenton, 10.9 feet, up 3.7. Near Arnold, 20.8 feet, up 3.5. On the Quiver River near Troy, 5.2 feet, down 0.1. On the Burbis River at Union, 3.1 feet, no change from yesterday. On the Big River at Burnsville, 1.7 feet, no change from yesterday. At Carlisle Lake, the morning stage was 445.2 feet, no change from yesterday. At Carlisle, 5.8 feet, no change from yesterday. At Mark Twain Lake, the morning stage was 604.0 feet, no change from yesterday. At Lake of the Ozarks, 657.5 feet, no change from yesterday. The current time is 11:12 a.m. Central Daylight Time. 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Here are the forecast highlights for today through Monday. Minimal no precipitation and above average temperatures are forecast through this week. This afternoon, sunny. Highs around 80. South winds around 5 miles per hour. Tonight, mostly clear. Not as cool with lows in the mid-50s. South winds around 5 miles per hour. Wednesday, sunny. Highs in the upper 80s. West winds 5 to 10 miles per hour. Wednesday night, mostly clear. Lows in the upper 50s. Northwest winds around 5 miles per hour. Thursday, sunny. Highs in the lower 80s. North winds around 5 miles per hour. Thursday night, mostly clear. Lows in the mid-50s. Friday and Friday night, clear. Highs in the mid-80s. Lows in the upper 50s. Saturday, sunny. Highs in the upper 80s. Saturday night and Sunday, partly cloudy. A 40% chance of showers. Lows in the lower 60s. Highs in the lower 80s. Sunday night and Columbus Day, partly cloudy. Lows around 60. Highs in the mid-80s. At 11 a.m. at Lambert Field in St. Louis, it was sunny with a temperature of 70 degrees. The dew point was 48, giving us a relative humidity of 45%. The wind was southeast at 10 miles an hour, and the pressure was 30.13 inches and falling. Elsewhere in the metro area, in Chesterfield, it was sunny and the temperature was 70. In Belleville, it was 69 degrees. In Cahokia, it was sunny and 71 degrees. In St. Charles, it was sunny and 70. Across the region, it was sunny in Columbia, Missouri, with a temperature of 69. In Quincy, it was sunny and 69 degrees. In Kansas City, it was sunny and the temperature was 72. It was sunny in Springfield, Missouri, with a temperature of 71. In Rolla, it was sunny and the temperature was 72. In Farmington, it was 72 degrees. It was sunny in Cape Girardeau with 70 degrees. It was sunny in Springfield, Illinois, with a temperature of 69. Once again in St. Louis, it was sunny, the temperature was 70 degrees and the wind was southeast at 10 miles an hour. The current time is 11:15 a.m. Central Daylight Time. 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
and serves parts of east central Missouri and southwest Illinois, including the St. Louis metro area and surrounding counties. Here are the forecast highlights for today through Monday. Minimal no precipitation and above average temperatures are forecast through this week. This afternoon, sunny. Highs around 80. South winds around 5 miles per hour. Tonight, mostly clear. Not as cool with lows in the mid-50s. South winds around 5 miles per hour. Wednesday, sunny. Highs in the upper 80s. West winds 5 to 10 miles per hour. Wednesday night, mostly clear. Lows in the upper 50s. Northwest winds around 5 miles per hour. Thursday, sunny. Highs in the lower 80s. North winds around 5 miles per hour. Thursday night, mostly clear. Lows in the mid-50s. Friday and Friday night, clear. Highs in the mid-80s. Lows in the upper 50s. Saturday, sunny. Highs in the upper 80s. Saturday night and Sunday, partly cloudy. A 40% chance of showers. Lows in the lower 60s. Highs in the lower 80s. Sunday night and Columbus Day, partly cloudy. Lows around 60. Highs in the mid-80s. At 11 a.m. at Lambert Field in St. Louis, it was sunny with a temperature of 70 degrees. The dew point was 48, giving us a relative humidity of 45%. The wind was southeast at 10 miles an hour, and the pressure was 30.13 inches and falling. Elsewhere in the metro area, in Chesterfield, it was sunny and the temperature was 70. In Belleville, it was 69 degrees. In Cahokia, it was sunny and 71 degrees. In St. Charles, it was sunny and 70. Across the region, it was sunny in Columbia, Missouri, with a temperature of 69. In Quincy, it was sunny and 69 degrees. In Kansas City, it was sunny and the temperature was 72. It was sunny in Springfield, Missouri, with a temperature of 71. In Rolla, it was sunny and the temperature was 72. In Farmington, it was 72 degrees. It was sunny in Cape Girardeau, with 70 degrees. It was sunny in Springfield, Illinois, with a temperature of 69. Once again in St. Louis, it was sunny, the temperature was 70 degrees and the wind was southeast at 10 miles an hour. The current time is 11:18 a.m. Central Daylight Time. 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This program originates from the National Weather Service Forecast Office in St. Louis, Missouri, and serves parts of east central Missouri and southwest Illinois, including the St. Louis metro area and surrounding counties. Here are the forecast highlights for today through Monday. Minimal no precipitation and above average temperatures are forecast through this week. This afternoon, sunny. Highs around 80. South winds around 5 miles per hour. Tonight, mostly clear. Not as cool with lows in the mid-50s. South winds around 5 miles per hour. Wednesday, sunny. Highs in the upper 80s. West winds 5 to 10 miles per hour. Wednesday night, mostly clear. Lows in the upper 50s. Northwest winds around 5 miles per hour. Thursday, sunny. Highs in the lower 80s. North winds around 5 miles per hour. Thursday night, mostly clear. Lows in the mid-50s. Friday and Friday night, clear. Highs in the mid-80s. Lows in the upper 50s. Saturday, sunny. Highs in the upper 80s. Saturday night and Sunday, partly cloudy. A 40% chance of showers. Lows in the lower 60s. Highs in the lower 80s. Sunday night and Columbus Day, partly cloudy. Lows around 60. Highs in the mid-80s. At 11 a.m. at Lambert Field in St. Louis, it was...
sunny with a temperature of 70 degrees. The dew point was 48, giving us a relative humidity of 45%. The wind was southeast at 10 miles an hour, and the pressure was 30.13 inches and falling. Elsewhere in the metro area, in Chesterfield, it was sunny and the temperature was 70. In Belleville, it was 69 degrees. In Cahokia, it was sunny and 71 degrees. In St. Charles, it was sunny and 70. Across the region, it was sunny in Columbia, Missouri, with a temperature of 69. In Quincy, it was sunny and 69 degrees. In Kansas City, it was sunny and the temperature was 72. It was sunny in Springfield, Missouri, with a temperature of 71. In Rolla, it was sunny and the temperature was 72. In Farmington, it was 72 degrees. It was sunny in Cape Girardeau, with 70 degrees. It was sunny in Springfield, Illinois, with a temperature of 69. Once again in St. Louis, it was sunny, the temperature was 70 degrees, and the wind was southeast at 10 miles an hour. Daily river and lake stages for Tuesday, October 6th. On the Mississippi River at Hannibal, the morning stage was 16.2 feet, down 0.1 feet from yesterday. The forecast, 16, 15.4, 14.9, 14.6, 14.2, at Louisiana, 15.0 feet, down 0.1. The forecast, 14.6, 14, 13.3, 12.8, 12.5, at Clarksville, 24.9 feet, down 0.3. The forecast, 24.5, 23.9, 23, 22.3, 21.8, at Winfield, 24.8 feet, down 0.1. The forecast, 24.4, 23.7, 22.8, 22.1, 21.6, at Grafton, 17.2 feet, up 0.1. The forecast, 17.5, 17.5, 17, 16.4, 16.1, at Mel Price Lock and Dam, 18.5 feet, up 1.6. The forecast, 18.4, 17.3, 15.4, 14.1, 13.3, at St. Louis, 24.0 feet, up 2.8. The forecast, 24.1, 22.3, 19.4, 17.1, 15.5, at Chester, 23.3 feet, up 4.4. The forecast, 25.2, 24.9, 23.1, 21, 19.3, on the Missouri River at Herman, 19.8 feet, down 1.1. The forecast, 16, 13.1, 11.3, 10, 9.4, at Washington, 17.1 feet, down 0.3. The forecast, 14.2, 10.8, 9.2, 7.7, 7.1, at St. Charles, 23.4 feet, up 0.8. The forecast, 21.8, 18.9, 16.9, 15.3, 14.3, on the Illinois River at Hardin, 22.3 feet, up 0.2. The forecast, 22.5, 22.5, 22.2, 22, 21.7, on the Merrimack River near Steelville, 1.3 feet, no change from yesterday. Near Sullivan, 3.0 feet, no change from yesterday. At Pacific, minus 1.6 feet, no change from yesterday. Near Eureka, 2.6 feet, no change from yesterday. At Valley Park, 2.2 feet, up 3.7. At Fenton, 10.9 feet, up 3.7. Near Arnold, 20.8 feet, up 3.5. On the Quiver River near Troy, 5.2 feet, down 0.1. On the Burbis River at Union, 3.1 feet, no change from yesterday. On the Big River at Burnsville, 1.7 feet, no change from yesterday. At Carlisle Lake, the morning stage was 445.2 feet, no change from yesterday. At Carlisle, 5.8 feet, no change from yesterday. At Mark Twain Lake, the morning stage was 604.0 feet, no change from yesterday. At Lake of the Ozarks, 657.5 feet.
No change from yesterday. The current time is 11:25 a.m. Central Daylight Time. 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Here are the forecast highlights for today through Monday. Minimal no precipitation and above average temperatures are forecast through this week. This afternoon, sunny. Highs around 80. South winds around 5 miles per hour. Tonight, mostly clear. Not as cool with lows in the mid-50s. South winds around 5 miles per hour. Wednesday, sunny. Highs in the upper 80s. West winds 5 to 10 miles per hour. Wednesday night, mostly clear. Lows in the upper 50s. Northwest winds around 5 miles per hour. Thursday, sunny. Highs in the lower 80s. North winds around 5 miles per hour. Thursday night, mostly clear. Lows in the mid-50s. Friday and Friday night, clear. Highs in the mid-80s. Lows in the upper 50s. Saturday, sunny. Highs in the upper 80s. Saturday night and Sunday, partly cloudy. A 40% chance of showers. Lows in the lower 60s. Highs in the lower 80s. Sunday night and Columbus Day, partly cloudy. Lows around 60. Highs in the mid-80s. At 11 a.m. at Lambert Field in St. Louis, it was sunny with a temperature of 70 degrees. The dew point was 48, giving us a relative humidity of 45%. The wind was southeast at 10 miles an hour, and the pressure was 30.13 inches and falling. Elsewhere in the metro area, in Chesterfield, it was sunny and the temperature was 70. In Belleville, it was 69 degrees. In Cahokia, it was sunny and 71 degrees. In St. Charles, it was sunny and 70. Across the region, it was sunny in Columbia, Missouri, with a temperature of 69. In Quincy, it was sunny and 69 degrees. In Kansas City, it was sunny and the temperature was 72. It was sunny in Springfield, Missouri, with a temperature of 71. In Rolla, it was sunny and the temperature was 72. In Farmington, it was 72 degrees. It was sunny in Cape Girardeau with 70 degrees. It was sunny in Springfield, Illinois, with a temperature of 69. Once again in St. Louis, it was sunny, the temperature was 70 degrees, and the wind was southeast at 10 miles an hour. The current time is 11:29 a.m. Central Daylight Time. 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Here are the forecast highlights for today through Monday. Minimal no precipitation and above average temperatures are forecast through this week. This afternoon, sunny. Highs around 80. South winds around 5 miles per hour. Tonight, mostly clear. Not as cool with lows in the mid-50s. South winds around 5 miles per hour. Wednesday, sunny. Highs in the upper 80s. West winds 5 to 10 miles per hour. Wednesday night, mostly clear. Lows in the upper 50s. Northwest winds around 5 miles per hour. Thursday, sunny. Highs in the lower 80s. North winds around 5 miles per hour. Thursday night, mostly clear. Lows in the mid-50s. Friday and Friday night, clear. Highs in the mid-80s. Lows in the upper 50s. Saturday, sunny. Highs in the upper
80s. Saturday night and Sunday, partly cloudy. A 40% chance of showers. Lows in the lower 60s. Highs in the lower 80s. Sunday night and Columbus Day, partly cloudy. Lows around 60. Highs in the mid-80s. At 11 a.m. at Lambert Field in St. Louis, it was sunny with a temperature of 70 degrees. The dew point was 48, giving us a relative humidity of 45%. The wind was southeast at 10 miles an hour, and the pressure was 30.13 inches and falling. Elsewhere in the metro area, in Chesterfield, it was sunny and the temperature was 70. In Belleville, it was 69 degrees. In Cahokia, it was sunny and 71 degrees. In St. Charles, it was sunny and 70. Across the region, it was sunny in Columbia, Missouri, with a temperature of 69. In Quincy, it was sunny and 69 degrees. In Kansas City, it was sunny and the temperature was 72. It was sunny in Springfield, Missouri, with a temperature of 71. In Rolla, it was sunny and the temperature was 72. In Farmington, it was 72 degrees. It was sunny in Cape Girardeau, with 70 degrees. It was sunny in Springfield, Illinois, with a temperature of 69. Once again in St. Louis, it was sunny, the temperature was 70 degrees, and the wind was southeast at 10 miles an hour. The current time is 11:32 a.m. Central Daylight Time. 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Here are the forecast highlights for today through Monday. Minimal no precipitation and above average temperatures are forecast through this week. This afternoon, sunny. Highs around 80. South winds around 5 miles per hour. Tonight, mostly clear. Not as cool with lows in the mid-50s. South winds around 5 miles per hour. Wednesday, sunny. Highs in the upper 80s. West winds 5 to 10 miles per hour. Wednesday night, mostly clear. Lows in the upper 50s. Northwest winds around 5 miles per hour. Thursday, sunny. Highs in the lower 80s. North winds around 5 miles per hour. Thursday night, mostly clear. Lows in the mid-50s. Friday and Friday night, clear. Highs in the mid-80s. Lows in the upper 50s. Saturday, sunny. Highs in the upper 80s. Saturday night and Sunday, partly cloudy. A 40% chance of showers. Lows in the lower 60s. Highs in the lower 80s. Sunday night and Columbus Day, partly cloudy. Lows around 60. Highs in the mid-80s. At 11 a.m. at Lambert Field in St. Louis, it was sunny with a temperature of 70 degrees. The dew point was 48, giving us a relative humidity of 45%. The wind was southeast at 10 miles an hour, and the pressure was 30.13 inches and falling. Elsewhere in the metro area, in Chesterfield, it was sunny and the temperature was 70. In Belleville, it was 69 degrees. In Cahokia, it was sunny and 71 degrees. In St. Charles, it was sunny and 70. Across the region, it was sunny in Columbia, Missouri, with a temperature of 69. In Quincy, it was sunny and 69 degrees. In Kansas City, it was sunny and the temperature was 72. It was sunny in Springfield, Missouri, with a temperature of 71. In Rolla, it was sunny and the temperature was 72. In Farmington, it was 72 degrees. It was sunny in Cape Girardeau with 70 degrees. It was sunny in Springfield, Illinois, with a temperature of 69. Once again in St. Louis, it was sunny, the temperature was 70 degrees, and the wind was southeast at 10 miles an hour.
The current time is 11:35 a.m. Central Daylight Time. 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Daily river and lake stages for Tuesday, October 6th. On the Mississippi River at Hannibal, the morning stage was 16.2 feet, down 0.1 feet from yesterday. The forecast, 16, 15.4, 14.9, 14.6, 14.2, at Louisiana, 15.0 feet, down 0.1, the forecast, 14.6, 14, 13.3, 12.8, 12.5, at Clarksville, 24.9 feet, down 0.3, the forecast, 24.5, 23.9, 23, 22.3, 21.8, at Winfield, 24.8 feet, down 0.1, the forecast, 24.4, 23.7, 22.8, 22.1, 21.6, at Grafton, 17.2 feet, up 0.1, the forecast, 17.5, 17.5, 17, 16.4, 16.1, at Mel Price Lock and Dam, 18.5 feet, up 1.6, the forecast, 18.4, 17.3, 15.4, 14.1, 13.3, at St. Louis, 24.0 feet, up 2.8, the forecast, 24.1, 22.3, 19.4, 17.1, 15.5, at Chester, 23.3 feet, up 4.4, the forecast, 25.2, 24.9, 23.1, 21, 19.3, on the Missouri River at Herman, 19.8 feet, down 1.1, the forecast, 16, 13.1, 11.3, 10, 9.4, at Washington, 17.1 feet, down 0.3, the forecast, 14.2, 10.8, 9.2, 7.7, 7.1, at St. Charles, 23.4 feet, up 0.8, the forecast, 21.8, 18.9, 16.9, 15.3, 14.3, on the Illinois River at Hardin, 22.3 feet, up 0.2, the forecast, 22.5, 22.5, 22.2, 22, 21.7, on the Merrimack River near Steelville, 1.3 feet, no change from yesterday. Near Sullivan, 3.0 feet, no change from yesterday. At Pacific, minus 1.6 feet, no change from yesterday. Near Eureka, 2.6 feet, no change from yesterday. At Valley Park, 2.2 feet, up 3.7. At Fenton, 10.9 feet, up 3.7. Near Arnold, 20.8 feet, up 3.5. On the Quiver River near Troy, 5.2 feet, down 0.1. On the Burbis River at Union, 3.1 feet, no change from yesterday. On the Big River at Burnsville, 1.7 feet, no change from yesterday. At Carlisle Lake, the morning stage was 445.2 feet, no change from yesterday. At Carlisle, 5.8 feet, no change from yesterday. At Mark Twain Lake, the morning stage was 604.0 feet, no change from yesterday. At Lake of the Ozarks, 657.5 feet, no change from yesterday. Here are the forecast highlights for today through Monday. Minimal no precipitation and above average temperatures are forecast through this week. This afternoon, sunny. Highs around 80. South winds around 5 miles per hour. Tonight, mostly clear. Not as cool with lows in the mid-50s. South winds around 5 miles per hour. Wednesday, sunny. Highs in the upper 80s. West winds 5 to 10 miles per hour. Wednesday night, mostly clear. Lows in the upper 50s.
Northwest winds around 5 miles per hour. Thursday, sunny. Highs in the lower 80s. North winds around 5 miles per hour. Thursday night, mostly clear. Lows in the mid-50s. Friday and Friday night, clear. Highs in the mid-80s. Lows in the upper 50s. Saturday, sunny. Highs in the upper 80s. Saturday night and Sunday, partly cloudy. A 40% chance of showers. Lows in the lower 60s. Highs in the lower 80s. Sunday night and Columbus Day, partly cloudy. Lows around 60. Highs in the mid-80s. At 11 a.m. at Lambert Field in St. Louis, it was sunny with a temperature of 70 degrees. The dew point was 48, giving us a relative humidity of 45%. The wind was southeast at 10 miles an hour, and the pressure was 30.13 inches and falling. Elsewhere in the metro area, in Chesterfield, it was sunny and the temperature was 70. In Belleville, it was 69 degrees. In Cahokia, it was sunny and 71 degrees. In St. Charles, it was sunny and 70. Across the region, it was sunny in Columbia, Missouri, with a temperature of 69. In Quincy, it was sunny and 69 degrees. In Kansas City, it was sunny and the temperature was 72. It was sunny in Springfield, Missouri, with a temperature of 71. In Rolla, it was sunny and the temperature was 72. In Farmington, it was 72 degrees. It was sunny in Cape Girardeau, with 70 degrees. It was sunny in Springfield, Illinois, with a temperature of 69. Once again in St. Louis, it was sunny, the temperature was 70 degrees and the wind was southeast at 10 miles an hour. The current time is 11:42 a.m. Central Daylight Time. 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Here are the forecast highlights for today through Monday. Minimal no precipitation and above average temperatures are forecast through this week. This afternoon, sunny. Highs around 80. South winds around 5 miles per hour. Tonight, mostly clear. Not as cool with lows in the mid-50s. South winds around 5 miles per hour. Wednesday, sunny. Highs in the upper 80s. West winds 5 to 10 miles per hour. Wednesday night, mostly clear. Lows in the upper 50s. Northwest winds around 5 miles per hour. Thursday, sunny. Highs in the lower 80s. North winds around 5 miles per hour. Thursday night, mostly clear. Lows in the mid-50s. Friday and Friday night, clear. Highs in the mid-80s. Lows in the upper 50s. Saturday, sunny. Highs in the upper 80s. Saturday night and Sunday, partly cloudy. A 40% chance of showers. Lows in the lower 60s. Highs in the lower 80s. Sunday night and Columbus Day, partly cloudy. Lows around 60. Highs in the mid-80s. At 11 a.m. at Lambert Field in St. Louis, it was sunny with a temperature of 70 degrees. The dew point was 48, giving us a relative humidity of 45%. The wind was southeast at 10 miles an hour, and the pressure was 30.13 inches and falling. Elsewhere in the metro area, in Chesterfield, it was sunny and the temperature was 70. In Belleville, it was 69 degrees. In Cahokia, it was sunny and 71 degrees. In St. Charles, it was sunny and 70. Across the region, it was sunny in Columbia, Missouri, with a temperature of 69. In Quincy, it was sunny and 69 degrees. In Kansas City, it was sunny and the temperature was 72.
it was sunny in Springfield, Missouri, with a temperature of 71. In Rolla, it was sunny and the temperature was 72. In Farmington, it was 72 degrees. It was sunny in Cape Girardeau, with 70 degrees. It was sunny in Springfield, Illinois, with a temperature of 69. Once again in St. Louis, it was sunny, the temperature was 70 degrees and the wind was southeast at 10 miles an hour. The current time is 11:46 a.m. Central Daylight Time. 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Here are the forecast highlights for today through Monday. Minimal no precipitation and above average temperatures are forecast through this week. This afternoon, sunny. Highs around 80. South winds around 5 miles per hour. Tonight, mostly clear. Not as cool with lows in the mid-50s. South winds around 5 miles per hour. Wednesday, sunny. Highs in the upper 80s. West winds 5 to 10 miles per hour. Wednesday night, mostly clear. Lows in the upper 50s. Northwest winds around 5 miles per hour. Thursday, sunny. Highs in the lower 80s. North winds around 5 miles per hour. Thursday night, mostly clear. Lows in the mid-50s. Friday and Friday night, clear. Highs in the mid-80s. Lows in the upper 50s. Saturday, sunny. Highs in the upper 80s. Saturday night and Sunday, partly cloudy. A 40% chance of showers. Lows in the lower 60s. Highs in the lower 80s. Sunday night and Columbus Day, partly cloudy. Lows around 60. Highs in the mid-80s. At 11 a.m. at Lambert Field in St. Louis, it was sunny with a temperature of 70 degrees. The dew point was 48, giving us a relative humidity of 45%. The wind was southeast at 10 miles an hour, and the pressure was 30.13 inches and falling. Elsewhere in the metro area, in Chesterfield it was sunny and the temperature was 70. In Belleville it was 69 degrees. In Cahokia, it was sunny and 71 degrees. In St. Charles, it was sunny and 70. Across the region, it was sunny in Columbia, Missouri, with a temperature of 69. In Quincy, it was sunny and 69 degrees. In Kansas City, it was sunny and the temperature was 72. It was sunny in Springfield, Missouri, with a temperature of 71. In Rolla, it was sunny and the temperature was 72. In Farmington, it was 72 degrees. It was sunny in Cape Girardeau, with 70 degrees. It was sunny in Springfield, Illinois, with a temperature of 69. Once again in St. Louis, it was sunny, the temperature was 70 degrees and the wind was southeast at 10 miles an hour. The current time is 11:49 a.m. Central Daylight Time. 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Here are the forecast highlights for today through Monday. Minimal no precipitation and above average temperatures are forecast through this week. This afternoon, sunny. Highs around 80. South winds around 5 miles per hour. Tonight, mostly clear. Not as cool with lows in the mid-50s. South winds around 5 miles per hour. Wednesday, sunny. Highs in the upper 80s. West winds 5 to 10 miles per hour. Wednesday night, mostly clear. Lows in the upper 50s.
Northwest winds around 5 miles per hour. Thursday, sunny. Highs in the lower 80s. North winds around 5 miles per hour. Thursday night, mostly clear. Lows in the mid-50s. Friday and Friday night, clear. Highs in the mid-80s. Lows in the upper 50s. Saturday, sunny. Highs in the upper 80s. Saturday night and Sunday, partly cloudy. A 40% chance of showers. Lows in the lower 60s. Highs in the lower 80s. Sunday night and Columbus Day, partly cloudy. Lows around 60. Highs in the mid-80s. Daily river and lake stages for Tuesday, October 6th. On the Mississippi River at Hannibal, the morning stage was 16.2 feet, down 0.1 feet from yesterday. The forecast, 16, 15.4, 14.9, 14.6, 14.2, at Louisiana, 15.0 feet, down 0.1, the forecast. North winds around 5 miles per hour.

Highs in the mid-80s. Daily river and lake stages for Tuesday, October 6th. On the Mississippi River at Hannibal, the morning stage was 16.2 feet, down 0.1 feet from yesterday. The forecast, 16, 15.4, 14.9, 14.6, 14.2, at Louisiana, 15.0 feet, down 0.1. The forecast, 14.6, 14, 13.3, 12.8, 12.5, at Clarksville, 24.9 feet, down 0.3. The forecast, 24.5, 23.9, 23, 22.3, 21.8, at Winfield, 24.8 feet, down 0.1. The forecast, 24.4, 23.7, 22.8, 22.1, 21.6, at Grafton, 17.2 feet, up 0.1. The forecast, 17.5, 17.5, 17, 16.4, 16.1, at Mel Price Lock and Dam, 18.5 feet, up 1.6. The forecast, 18.4, 17.3, 15.4, 14.1, 13.3, at St. Louis, 24.0 feet, up 2.8. The forecast, 24.1, 22.3, 19.4, 17.1, 15.5, at Chester, 23.3 feet, up 4.4. The forecast, 25.2, 24.9, 23.1, 21, 19.3, on the Missouri River at Herman, 19.8 feet, down 1.1. The forecast, 16, 13.1, 11.3, 10, 9.4, at Washington, 17.1 feet, down 0.3. The forecast, 14.2, 10.8, 9.2, 7.7, 7.1, at St. Charles, 23.4 feet, up 0.8. The forecast, 21.8, 18.9, 16.9, 15.3, 14.3, on the Illinois River at Hardin, 22.3 feet, up 0.2. The forecast, 22.5, 22.5, 22.2, 22, 21.7, on the Merrimack River near Steelville, 1.3 feet, no change from yesterday. Near Sullivan, 3.0 feet, no change from yesterday. At Pacific, minus 1.6 feet, no change from yesterday. Near Eureka, 2.6 feet, no change from yesterday. At Valley Park, 2.2 feet, up 3.7. At Fenton, 10.9 feet, up 3.7. Near Arnold, 20.8 feet, up 3.5. On the Quiver River near Troy, 5.2 feet, down 0.1. On the Burbis River at Union, 3.1 feet, no change from yesterday. On the Big River at Burnsville, 1.7 feet, no change from yesterday. At Carlisle Lake, the morning stage was 445.2 feet, no change from yesterday. At Carlisle, 5.8 feet, no change from yesterday. At Mark Twain Lake, the morning stage was 604.0 feet, no change from yesterday. At Lake of the Ozarks, 657.5 feet, no change from yesterday. At 11 a.m. at Lambert Field in St. Louis, it was sunny with a temperature of 70 degrees. The dew point was 48, giving us a relative humidity of 45%. The wind was southeast at 10 miles an hour, and the pressure was 30.13 inches and falling. Elsewhere in the metro area, in Chesterfield, it was sunny and the temperature was 70. In Belleville, it was 69 degrees. In Cahokia, it was sunny and 71 degrees. In St. Charles, it was sunny and 70. Across the region, it was sunny in Columbia, Missouri, with a temperature of 69. In Quincy, it was sunny and 69 degrees. In Kansas City, it was sunny and the temperature was 72. It was sunny in Springfield, Missouri, with a temperature of 71. In Rolla, it was sunny and the temperature was 72. In Farmington, it was 72 degrees. It was sunny in Cape Girardeau, with 70 degrees. It was sunny in Springfield, Illinois, with a temperature of 69.

Once again in St. Louis, it was sunny, the temperature was 70 degrees, and the wind was southeast at 10 miles an hour. The current time is 11:56 a.m. Central Daylight Time. 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Here are the forecast highlights for today through Monday. Minimal no precipitation and above average temperatures are forecast through this week. This afternoon, sunny. Highs around 80. South winds around 5 miles per hour. Tonight, mostly clear. Not as cool with lows in the mid-50s. South winds around 5 miles per hour. Wednesday, sunny. Highs in the upper 80s. West winds 5 to 10 miles per hour. Wednesday night, mostly clear. Lows in the upper 50s. Northwest winds around 5 miles per hour. Thursday, sunny. Highs in the lower 80s. North winds around 5 miles per hour. Thursday night, mostly clear. Lows in the mid-50s. Friday and Friday night, clear. Highs in the mid-80s. Lows in the upper 50s. Saturday, sunny. Highs in the upper 80s. Saturday night and Sunday, partly cloudy. A 40% chance of showers. Lows in the lower 60s. Highs in the lower 80s. Sunday night and Columbus Day, partly cloudy. Lows around 60. Highs in the mid-80s. At 11 a.m. at Lambert Field in St. Louis, it was sunny with a temperature of 70 degrees. The dew point was 48, giving us a relative humidity of 45%. The wind was southeast at 10 miles an hour, and the pressure was 30.13 inches and falling. Elsewhere in the metro area, in Chesterfield, it was sunny and the temperature was 70. In Belleville, it was 69 degrees. In Cahokia, it was sunny and 71 degrees. In St. Charles, it was sunny and 70. Across the region, it was sunny in Columbia, Missouri, with a temperature of 69. In Quincy, it was sunny and 69 degrees. In Kansas City, it was sunny and the temperature was 72. It was sunny in Springfield, Missouri, with a temperature of 71. In Rolla, it was sunny and the temperature was 72. In Farmington, it was 72 degrees. It was sunny in Cape Girardeau with 70 degrees. It was sunny in Springfield, Illinois, with a temperature of 69. Once again in St. Louis, it was sunny, the temperature was 70 degrees, and the wind was southeast at 10 miles an hour. The current time is 11:59 a.m. Central Daylight Time. 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Here are the forecast highlights for today through Monday. Minimal no precipitation and above average temperatures are forecast through this week. This afternoon, sunny. Highs around 80. South winds around 5 miles per hour. Tonight, mostly clear. Not as cool with lows in the mid-50s. South winds around 5 miles per hour. Wednesday, sunny. Highs in the upper 80s. West winds 5 to 10 miles per hour. Wednesday night, mostly clear. Lows in the upper 50s. Northwest winds around 5 miles per hour. Thursday, sunny. Highs in the lower 80s. North winds around 5 miles per hour. Thursday night, mostly clear. Lows in the mid-50s. Friday and Friday night, clear. Highs in the mid-80s. Low.
lows in the upper 50s. Saturday, sunny. Highs in the upper 80s. Saturday night and Sunday, partly cloudy. A 40% chance of showers. Lows in the lower 60s. Highs in the lower 80s. Sunday night and Columbus Day, partly cloudy. Lows around 60. Highs in the mid-80s. At 11 a.m. at Lambert Field in St. Louis, it was sunny with a temperature of 70 degrees. The dew point was 48, giving us a relative humidity of 45%. The wind was southeast at 10 miles an hour, and the pressure was 30.13 inches and falling. Elsewhere in the metro area, in Chesterfield, it was sunny and the temperature was 70. In Belleville, it was 69 degrees. In Cahokia, it was sunny and 71 degrees. In St. Charles, it was sunny and 70. Across the region, it was sunny in Columbia, Missouri, with a temperature of 69. In Quincy, it was sunny and 69 degrees. In Kansas City, it was sunny and the temperature was 72. It was sunny in Springfield, Missouri, with a temperature of 71. In Rolla, it was sunny and the temperature was 72. In Farmington, it was 72 degrees. It was sunny in Cape Girardeau, with 70 degrees. It was sunny in Springfield, Illinois, with a temperature of 69. Once again in St. Louis, it was sunny, the temperature was 70 degrees, and the wind was southeast at 10 miles an hour. The current time is 12:03 p.m. Central Daylight Time. 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Here are the forecast highlights for today through Monday. Minimal no precipitation and above average temperatures are forecast through this week. This afternoon, sunny. Highs around 80. South winds around 5 miles per hour. Tonight, mostly clear. Not as cool with lows in the mid-50s. South winds around 5 miles per hour. Wednesday, sunny. Highs in the upper 80s. West winds 5 to 10 miles per hour. Wednesday night, mostly clear. Lows in the upper 50s. Northwest winds around 5 miles per hour. Thursday, sunny. Highs in the lower 80s. North winds around 5 miles per hour. Thursday night, mostly clear. Lows in the mid-50s. Friday and Friday night, clear. Highs in the mid-80s. Lows in the upper 50s. Saturday, sunny. Highs in the upper 80s. Saturday night and Sunday, partly cloudy. A 40% chance of showers. Lows in the lower 60s. Highs in the lower 80s. Sunday night and Columbus Day, partly cloudy. Lows around 60. Highs in the mid-80s. At 11 a.m. at Lambert Field in St. Louis, it was sunny with a temperature of 70 degrees. The dew point was 48, giving us a relative humidity of 45%. The wind was southeast at 10 miles an hour, and the pressure was 30.13 inches and falling. Elsewhere in the metro area, in Chesterfield, it was sunny and the temperature was 70. In Belleville, it was 69 degrees. In Cahokia, it was sunny and 71 degrees. In St. Charles, it was sunny and 70. Across the region, it was sunny in Columbia, Missouri, with a temperature of 69. In Quincy, it was sunny and 69 degrees. In Kansas City, it was sunny and the temperature was 72. It was sunny in Springfield, Missouri, with a temperature of 71. In Rolla, it was sunny and the temperature was 72. In Farmington, it was 72 degrees. It was sunny in Cape Girardeau, with 70 degrees. It was sunny in Springfield, Illinois, with a temperature of 69.
Once again in St. Louis, it was sunny, the temperature was 70 degrees, and the wind was southeast at 10 miles an hour. Daily river and lake stages for Tuesday, October 6th. On the Mississippi River at Hannibal, the morning stage was 16.2 feet, down 0.1 feet from yesterday. The forecast, 16, 15.4, 14.9, 14.6, 14.2, at Louisiana, 15.0 feet, down 0.1. The forecast, 14.6, 14, 13.3, 12.8, 12.5, at Clarksville, 24.9 feet, down 0.3. The forecast, 24.5, 23.9, 23, 22.3, 21.8, at Winfield, 24.8 feet, down 0.1. The forecast, 24.4, 23.7, 22.8, 22.1, 21.6, at Grafton, 17.2 feet, up 0.1. The forecast, 17.5, 17.5, 17, 16.4, 16.1, at Mel Price Lock and Dam, 18.5 feet, up 1.6. The forecast, 18.4, 17.3, 15.4, 14.1, 13.3, at St. Louis, 24.0 feet, up 2.8. The forecast, 24.1, 22.3, 19.4, 17.1, 15.5, at Chester, 23.3 feet, up 4.4. The forecast, 25.2, 24.9, 23.1, 21, 19.3, on the Missouri River at Herman, 19.8 feet, down 1.1. The forecast, 16, 13.1, 11.3, 10, 9.4, at Washington, 17.1 feet, down 0.3. The forecast, 14.2, 10.8, 9.2, 7.7, 7.1, at St. Charles, 23.4 feet, up 0.8. The forecast, 21.8, 18.9, 16.9, 15.3, 14.3, on the Illinois River at Hardin, 22.3 feet, up 0.2. The forecast, 22.5, 22.5, 22.2, 22, 21.7, on the Merrimack River near Steelville, 1.3 feet, no change from yesterday. Near Sullivan, 3.0 feet, no change from yesterday. At Pacific, minus 1.6 feet, no change from yesterday. Near Eureka, 2.6 feet, no change from yesterday. At Valley Park, 2.2 feet, up 3.7. At Fenton, 10.9 feet, up 3.7. Near Arnold, 20.8 feet, up 3.5. On the Quiver River near Troy, 5.2 feet, down 0.1. On the Burbage River at Union, 3.1 feet, no change from yesterday. On the Big River at Burnsville, 1.7 feet, no change from yesterday. At Carlisle Lake, the morning stage was 445.2 feet, no change from yesterday. At Carlisle, 5.8 feet, no change from yesterday. At Mark Twain Lake, the morning stage was 604.0 feet, no change from yesterday. At Lake of the Ozarks, 657.5 feet, no change from yesterday. The current time is 12:10 p.m. Central Daylight Time. 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Here are the forecast highlights for today through Monday. Minimal no precipitation and above average temperatures are forecast through this week. This afternoon, sunny. Highs around 80. South winds around 5 miles per hour. Tonight, mostly clear. Not as cool with lows in the mid-50s. South winds around 5 miles per hour. Wednesday, sunny. Highs in the upper 80s. West winds 5 to 10 miles per hour.
Wednesday night, mostly clear. Lows in the upper 50s. Northwest winds around 5 miles per hour. Thursday, sunny. Highs in the lower 80s. North winds around 5 miles per hour. Thursday night, mostly clear. Lows in the mid-50s. Friday and Friday night, clear. Highs in the mid-80s. Lows in the upper 50s. Saturday, sunny. Highs in the upper 80s. Saturday night and Sunday, partly cloudy. A 40% chance of showers. Lows in the lower 60s. Highs in the lower 80s. Sunday night and Columbus Day, partly cloudy. Lows around 60. Highs in the mid-80s. At noon at Lambert Field in St. Louis, it was sunny with a temperature of 73 degrees. The dew point was 46, giving us a relative humidity of 38%. The wind was south at 9 miles an hour, and the pressure was 30.11 inches and falling. Elsewhere in the metro area, in Chesterfield it was sunny and the temperature was 72. In Belleville it was 74 degrees. In Cahokia, it was sunny and 74 degrees. In St. Charles, it was sunny and 73. Across the region, it was sunny in Columbia, Missouri, with a temperature of 73. In Quincy, it was sunny and 72 degrees. In Kansas City, it was sunny and the temperature was 75. It was sunny in Springfield, Missouri, with a temperature of 75. In Rolla, it was sunny and the temperature was 73. It was sunny in Cape Girardeau with 75 degrees. It was sunny in Springfield, Illinois, with a temperature of 72. Once again in St. Louis, it was sunny, the temperature was 73 degrees, and the wind was south at 9 miles an hour. The current time is 12:13 p.m. Central Daylight Time. 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Here are the forecast highlights for today through Monday. Minimal no precipitation and above average temperatures are forecast through this week. This afternoon, sunny. Highs around 80. South winds around 5 miles per hour. Tonight, mostly clear. Not as cool with lows in the mid-50s. South winds around 5 miles per hour. Wednesday, sunny. Highs in the upper 80s. West winds 5 to 10 miles per hour. Wednesday night, mostly clear. Lows in the upper 50s. Northwest winds around 5 miles per hour. Thursday, sunny. Highs in the lower 80s. North winds around 5 miles per hour. Thursday night, mostly clear. Lows in the mid-50s. Friday and Friday night, clear. Highs in the mid-80s. Lows in the upper 50s. Saturday, sunny. Highs in the upper 80s. Saturday night and Sunday, partly cloudy. A 40% chance of showers. Lows in the lower 60s. Highs in the lower 80s. Sunday night and Columbus Day, partly cloudy. Lows around 60. Highs in the mid-80s. At noon at Lambert Field in St. Louis, it was sunny with a temperature of 73 degrees. The dew point was 46, giving us a relative humidity of 38%. The wind was south at 9 miles an hour, and the pressure was 30.11 inches and falling. Elsewhere in the metro area, in Chesterfield it was sunny and the temperature was 72. In Belleville it was 74 degrees. In Cahokia, it was sunny and 74 degrees. In St. Charles, it was sunny and 73. Across the region, it was sunny in Columbia, Missouri, with a temperature of 73. In Quincy, it was sunny and 72 degrees. In Kansas City, it was sunny and the temperature was 75.
It was sunny in Springfield, Missouri, with a temperature of 75. In Rolla, it was sunny and the temperature was 73. It was sunny in Cape Girardeau, with 75 degrees. It was sunny in Springfield, Illinois, with a temperature of 72. Once again in St. Louis, it was sunny, the temperature was 73 degrees, and the wind was south at 9 miles an hour. The current time is 12:16 p.m. Central Daylight Time. 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Here are the forecast highlights for today through Monday. Minimal no precipitation and above average temperatures are forecast through this week. This afternoon, sunny. Highs around 80. South winds around 5 miles per hour. Tonight, mostly clear. Not as cool with lows in the mid-50s. South winds around 5 miles per hour. Wednesday, sunny. Highs in the upper 80s. West winds 5 to 10 miles per hour. Wednesday night, mostly clear. Lows in the upper 50s. Northwest winds around 5 miles per hour. Thursday, sunny. Highs in the lower 80s. North winds around 5 miles per hour. Thursday night, mostly clear. Lows in the mid-50s. Friday and Friday night, clear. Highs in the mid-80s. Lows in the upper 50s. Saturday, sunny. Highs in the upper 80s. Saturday night and Sunday, partly cloudy. A 40% chance of showers. Lows in the lower 60s. Highs in the lower 80s. Sunday night and Columbus Day, partly cloudy. Lows around 60. Highs in the mid-80s. At noon at Lambert Field in St. Louis, it was sunny with a temperature of 73 degrees. The dew point was 46, giving us a relative humidity of 38%. The wind was south at 9 miles an hour, and the pressure was 30.11 inches and falling. Elsewhere in the metro area, in Chesterfield it was sunny and the temperature was 72. In Belleville it was 74 degrees. In Cahokia, it was sunny and 74 degrees. In St. Charles, it was sunny and 73. Across the region, it was sunny in Columbia, Missouri, with a temperature of 73. In Quincy, it was sunny and 72 degrees. In Kansas City, it was sunny and the temperature was 75. It was sunny in Springfield, Missouri, with a temperature of 75. In Rolla, it was sunny and the temperature was 73. It was sunny in Cape Girardeau, with 75 degrees. It was sunny in Springfield, Illinois, with a temperature of 72. Once again in St. Louis, it was sunny, the temperature was 73 degrees, and the wind was south at 9 miles an hour. The current time is 12:20 p.m. Central Daylight Time. 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Here are the forecast highlights for today through Monday. Minimal no precipitation and above average temperatures are forecast through this week. This afternoon, sunny. Highs around 80. South winds around 5 miles per hour. Tonight, mostly clear. Not as cool with lows in the mid-50s. South winds around 5 miles per hour. Wednesday, sunny. Highs in the upper 80s. West winds 5 to 10 miles per hour. Wednesday night, mostly clear. Lows in the upper 50s. Northwest winds around 5 miles per hour. Thursday, sunny.
highs in the lower 80s. North winds around 5 miles per hour. Thursday night, mostly clear. Lows in the mid-50s. Friday and Friday night, clear. Highs in the mid-80s. Lows in the upper 50s. Saturday, sunny. Highs in the upper 80s. Saturday night and Sunday, partly cloudy. A 40% chance of showers. Lows in the lower 60s. Highs in the lower 80s. Sunday night and Columbus Day, partly cloudy. Lows around 60. Highs in the mid-80s. Daily river and lake stages for Tuesday, October 6th. On the Mississippi River at Hannibal, the morning stage was 16.2 feet, down 0.1 feet from yesterday. The forecast, 16, 15.4, 14.9, 14.6, 14.2, at Louisiana, 15.0 feet, down 0.1, the forecast, 14.6, 14, 13.3, 12.8, 12.5, at Clarksville, 24.9 feet, down 0.3, the forecast, 24.5, 23.9, 23, 22.3, 21.8, at Winfield, 24.8 feet, down 0.1, the forecast, 24.4, 23.7, 22.8, 22.1, 21.6, at Grafton, 17.2 feet, up 0.1, the forecast, 17.5, 17.5, 17, 16.4, 16.1, at Mel Price Lock and Dam, 18.5 feet, up 1.6, the forecast, 18.4, 17.3, 15.4, 14.1, 13.3, at St. Louis, 24.0 feet, up 2.8, the forecast, 24.1, 22.3, 19.4, 17.1, 15.5, at Chester, 23.3 feet, up 4.4, the forecast, 25.2, 24.9, 23.1, 21, 19.3, on the Missouri River at Herman, 19.8 feet, down 1.1, the forecast, 16, 13.1, 11.3, 10, 9.4, at Washington, 17.1 feet, down 0.3, the forecast, 14.2, 10.8, 9.2, 7.7, 7.1, at St. Charles, 23.4 feet, up 0.8, the forecast, 21.8, 18.9, 16.9, 15.3, 14.3, on the Illinois River at Hardin, 22.3 feet, up 0.2, the forecast, 22.5, 22.5, 22.2, 22, 21.7, on the Merrimack River near Steelville, 1.3 feet, no change from yesterday. Near Sullivan, 3.0 feet, no change from yesterday. At Pacific, minus 1.6 feet, no change from yesterday. Near Eureka, 2.6 feet, no change from yesterday. At Valley Park, 2.2 feet, up 3.7. At Fenton, 10.9 feet, up 3.7. Near Arnold, 20.8 feet, up 3.5. On the Quiver River near Troy, 5.2 feet, down 0.1. On the Burbis River at Union, 3.1 feet, no change from yesterday. On the Big River at Burnsville, 1.7 feet, no change from yesterday. At Carlisle Lake, the morning stage was 445.2 feet, no change from yesterday. At Carlisle, 5.8 feet, no change from yesterday. At Mark Twain Lake, the morning stage was 604.0 feet, no change from yesterday. At Lake of the Ozarks, 657.5 feet, no change from yesterday. At noon at Lambert Field in St. Louis, it was sunny with a temperature of 73 degrees. The dew point was 46, giving us a relative humidity of 38%. The wind was south at 9 miles an hour, and the pressure was 30.11 inches and falling. Elsewhere in the metro area, in Chesterfield it was sunny and the temperature was 72. In Belleville it was 74 degrees.
In Cahokia, it was sunny and 74 degrees. In St. Charles, it was sunny and 73. Across the region, it was sunny in Columbia, Missouri, with a temperature of 73. In Quincy, it was sunny and 72 degrees. In Kansas City, it was sunny and the temperature was 75. It was sunny in Springfield, Missouri, with a temperature of 75. In Rolla, it was sunny and the temperature was 73. It was sunny in Cape Girardeau, with 75 degrees. It was sunny in Springfield, Illinois, with a temperature of 72. Once again in St. Louis, it was sunny, the temperature was 73 degrees, and the wind was south at 9 miles an hour. The current time is 12:27 p.m. Central Daylight Time. 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Here are the forecast highlights for today through Monday. Minimal no precipitation and above average temperatures are forecast through this week. This afternoon, sunny. Highs around 80. South winds around 5 miles per hour. Tonight, mostly clear. Not as cool with lows in the mid-50s. South winds around 5 miles per hour. Wednesday, sunny. Highs in the upper 80s. West winds 5 to 10 miles per hour. Wednesday night, mostly clear. Lows in the upper 50s. Northwest winds around 5 miles per hour. Thursday, sunny. Highs in the lower 80s. North winds around 5 miles per hour. Thursday night, mostly clear. Lows in the mid-50s. Friday and Friday night, clear. Highs in the mid-80s. Lows in the upper 50s. Saturday, sunny. Highs in the upper 80s. Saturday night and Sunday, partly cloudy. A 40% chance of showers. Lows in the lower 60s. Highs in the lower 80s. Sunday night and Columbus Day, partly cloudy. Lows around 60. Highs in the mid-80s. At noon at Lambert Field in St. Louis, it was sunny with a temperature of 73 degrees. The dew point was 46, giving us a relative humidity of 38%. The wind was south at 9 miles an hour, and the pressure was 30.11 inches and falling. Elsewhere in the metro area, in Chesterfield, it was sunny and the temperature was 72. In Belleville, it was 74 degrees. In Cahokia, it was sunny and 74 degrees. In St. Charles, it was sunny and 73. Across the region, it was sunny in Columbia, Missouri, with a temperature of 73. In Quincy, it was sunny and 72 degrees. In Kansas City, it was sunny and the temperature was 75. It was sunny in Springfield, Missouri, with a temperature of 75. In Rolla, it was sunny and the temperature was 73. It was sunny in Cape Girardeau with 75 degrees. It was sunny in Springfield, Illinois with a temperature of 72. Once again in St. Louis, it was sunny, the temperature was 73 degrees and the wind was south at 9 miles an hour. The current time is 12:30 p.m. Central Daylight Time. 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Here are the forecast highlights for today through Monday. Minimal no precipitation and above average temperatures are forecast through this week. This afternoon, sunny. Highs around 80. South winds around 5 miles per hour. Tonight, mostly clear. Not as cool with lows in the mid-50s.
South winds around 5 miles per hour. Wednesday, sunny. Highs in the upper 80s. West winds 5 to 10 miles per hour. Wednesday night, mostly clear. Lows in the upper 50s. Northwest winds around 5 miles per hour. Thursday, sunny. Highs in the lower 80s. North winds around 5 miles per hour. Thursday night, mostly clear. Lows in the mid-50s. Friday and Friday night, clear. Highs in the mid-80s. Lows in the upper 50s. Saturday, sunny. Highs in the upper 80s. Saturday night and Sunday, partly cloudy. A 40% chance of showers. Lows in the lower 60s. Highs in the lower 80s. Sunday night and Columbus Day, partly cloudy. Lows around 60. Highs in the mid-80s. At noon at Lambert Field in St. Louis, it was sunny with a temperature of 73 degrees. The dew point was 46, giving us a relative humidity of 38%. The wind was south at 9 miles an hour, and the pressure was 30.11 inches and falling. Elsewhere in the metro area, in Chesterfield it was sunny and the temperature was 72. In Belleville it was 74 degrees. In Cahokia, it was sunny and 74 degrees. In St. Charles it was sunny and 73. Across the region, it was sunny in Columbia, Missouri, with a temperature of 73. In Quincy it was sunny and 72 degrees. In Kansas City, it was sunny and the temperature was 75. It was sunny in Springfield, Missouri, with a temperature of 75. In Rolla, it was sunny and the temperature was 73. It was sunny in Cape Girardeau, with 75 degrees. It was sunny in Springfield, Illinois, with a temperature of 72. Once again in St. Louis, it was sunny, the temperature was 73 degrees, and the wind was south at 9 miles an hour. The current time is 12:33 p.m. Central Daylight Time. 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Here are the forecast highlights for today through Monday. Minimal no precipitation and above average temperatures are forecast through this week. This afternoon, sunny. Highs around 80. South winds around 5 miles per hour. Tonight, mostly clear. Not as cool with lows in the mid-50s. South winds around 5 miles per hour. Wednesday, sunny. Highs in the upper 80s. West winds 5 to 10 miles per hour. Wednesday night, mostly clear. Lows in the upper 50s. Northwest winds around 5 miles per hour. Thursday, sunny. Highs in the lower 80s. North winds around 5 miles per hour. Thursday night, mostly clear. Lows in the mid-50s. Friday and Friday night, clear. Highs in the mid-80s. Lows in the upper 50s. Saturday, sunny. Highs in the upper 80s. Saturday night and Sunday, partly cloudy. A 40% chance of showers. Lows in the lower 60s. Highs in the lower 80s. Sunday night and Columbus Day, partly cloudy. Lows around 60. Highs in the mid-80s. At noon at Lambert Field in St. Louis, it was sunny with a temperature of 73 degrees. The dew point was 46, giving us a relative humidity of 38%. The wind was south at 9 miles an hour, and the pressure was 30.11 inches and falling. Elsewhere in the metro area, in Chesterfield it was sunny and the temperature was 72. In Belleville it was 74 degrees. In Cahokia, it was sunny and 74 degrees. In St. Charles it was sunny and 73.
Across the region, it was sunny in Columbia, Missouri, with a temperature of 73. In Quincy, it was sunny and 72 degrees. In Kansas City, it was sunny and the temperature was 75. It was sunny in Springfield, Missouri, with a temperature of 75. In Rolla, it was sunny and the temperature was 73. It was sunny in Cape Girardeau, with 75 degrees. It was sunny in Springfield, Illinois, with a temperature of 72. Once again in St. Louis, it was sunny, the temperature was 73 degrees, and the wind was south at 9 miles an hour. Daily river and lake stages for Tuesday, October 6th. On the Mississippi River at Hannibal, the morning stage was 16.2 feet, down 0.1 feet from yesterday. The forecast, 16, 15.4, 14.9, 14.6, 14.2, at Louisiana, 15.0 feet, down 0.1, the forecast, 14.6, 14, 13.3, 12.8, 12.5, at Clarksville, 24.9 feet, down 0.3, the forecast, 24.5, 23.9, 23, 22.3, 21.8, at Winfield, 24.8 feet, down 0.1, the forecast, 24.4, 23.7, 22.8, 22.1, 21.6, at Grafton, 17.2 feet, up 0.1, the forecast, 17.5, 17.5, 17, 16.4, 16.1, at Mel Price Lock and Dam, 18.5 feet, up 1.6, the forecast, 18.4, 17.3, 15.4, 14.1, 13.3, at St. Louis, 24.0 feet, up 2.8, the forecast, 24.1, 22.3, 19.4, 17.1, 15.5, at Chester, 23.3 feet, up 4.4, the forecast, 25.2, 24.9, 23.1, 21, 19.3, on the Missouri River at Herman, 19.8 feet, down 1.1, the forecast, 16, 13.1, 11.3, 10, 9.4, at Washington, 17.1 feet, down 0.3, the forecast, 14.2, 10.8, 9.2, 7.7, 7.1, at St. Charles, 23.4 feet, up 0.8, the forecast, 21.8, 18.9, 16.9, 15.3, 14.3, on the Illinois River at Hardin, 22.3 feet, up 0.2, the forecast, 22.5, 22.5, 22.2, 22, 21.7, on the Merrimack River near Steelville, 1.3 feet, no change from yesterday. Near Sullivan, 3.0 feet, no change from yesterday. At Pacific, minus 1.6 feet, no change from yesterday. Near Eureka, 2.6 feet, no change from yesterday. At Valley Park, 2.2 feet, up 3.7. At Fenton, 10.9 feet, up 3.7. Near Arnold, 20.8 feet, up 3.5. On the Quiver River near Troy, 5.2 feet, down 0.1. On the Burbage River at Union, 3.1 feet, no change from yesterday. On the Big River at Burnsville, 1.7 feet, no change from yesterday. At Carlisle Lake, the morning stage was 445.2 feet, no change from yesterday. At Carlisle, 5.8 feet, no change from yesterday. At Mark Twain Lake, the morning stage was 604.0 feet, no change from yesterday. At Lake of the Ozarks, 657.5 feet, no change from yesterday. The current time is 12:40 p.m. Central Daylight Time. 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
Here are the forecast highlights for today through Monday. Minimal no precipitation and above average temperatures are forecast through this week. This afternoon, sunny. Highs around 80. South winds around 5 miles per hour. Tonight, mostly clear. Not as cool with lows in the mid-50s. South winds around 5 miles per hour. Wednesday, sunny. Highs in the upper 80s. West winds 5 to 10 miles per hour. Wednesday night, mostly clear. Lows in the upper 50s. Northwest winds around 5 miles per hour. Thursday, sunny. Highs in the lower 80s. North winds around 5 miles per hour. Thursday night, mostly clear. Lows in the mid-50s. Friday and Friday night, clear. Highs in the mid-80s. Lows in the upper 50s. Saturday, sunny. Highs in the upper 80s. Saturday night and Sunday, partly cloudy. A 40% chance of showers. Lows in the lower 60s. Highs in the lower 80s. Sunday night and Columbus Day, partly cloudy. Lows around 60. Highs in the mid-80s. At noon at Lambert Field in St. Louis, it was sunny with a temperature of 73 degrees. The dew point was 46, giving us a relative humidity of 38%. The wind was south at 9 miles an hour, and the pressure was 30.11 inches and falling. Elsewhere in the metro area, in Chesterfield it was sunny and the temperature was 72. In Belleville it was 74 degrees. In Cahokia, it was sunny and 74 degrees. In St. Charles, it was sunny and 73. Across the region, it was sunny in Columbia, Missouri, with a temperature of 73. In Quincy, it was sunny and 72 degrees. In Kansas City, it was sunny and the temperature was 75. It was sunny in Springfield, Missouri, with a temperature of 75. In Rolla, it was sunny and the temperature was 73. It was sunny in Cape Girardeau with 75 degrees. It was sunny in Springfield, Illinois, with a temperature of 72. Once again in St. Louis, it was sunny, the temperature was 73 degrees, and the wind was south at 9 miles an hour. The current time is 12:43 p.m. Central Daylight Time. 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Here are the forecast highlights for today through Monday. Minimal no precipitation and above average temperatures are forecast through this week. This afternoon, sunny. Highs around 80. South winds around 5 miles per hour. Tonight, mostly clear. Not as cool with lows in the mid-50s. South winds around 5 miles per hour. Wednesday, sunny. Highs in the upper 80s. West winds 5 to 10 miles per hour. Wednesday night, mostly clear. Lows in the upper 50s. Northwest winds around 5 miles per hour. Thursday, sunny. Highs in the lower 80s. North winds around 5 miles per hour. Thursday night, mostly clear. Lows in the mid-50s. Friday and Friday night, clear. Highs in the mid-80s. Lows in the upper 50s. Saturday, sunny. Highs in the upper 80s. Saturday night and Sunday, partly cloudy. A 40% chance of showers. Lows in the lower 60s. Highs in the lower 80s. Sunday night and Columbus Day, partly cloudy. Lows around 60. Highs in the mid-80s. At noon at Lambert Field in St. Louis, it was sunny with a temperature of 73 degrees. The dew point was 46, giving us a relative humidity of 38%.
The wind was south at 9 miles an hour, and the pressure was 30.11 inches and falling. Elsewhere in the metro area, in Chesterfield, it was sunny and the temperature was 72. In Belleville, it was 74 degrees. In Cahokia, it was sunny and 74 degrees. In St. Charles, it was sunny and 73. Across the region, it was sunny in Columbia, Missouri, with a temperature of 73. In Quincy, it was sunny and 72 degrees. In Kansas City, it was sunny and the temperature was 75. It was sunny in Springfield, Missouri, with a temperature of 75. In Rolla, it was sunny and the temperature was 73. It was sunny in Cape Girardeau, with 75 degrees. It was sunny in Springfield, Illinois, with a temperature of 72. Once again in St. Louis, it was sunny, the temperature was 73 degrees, and the wind was south at 9 miles an hour. The current time is 12:47 p.m. Central Daylight Time. 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Here are the forecast highlights for today through Monday. Minimal no precipitation and above average temperatures are forecast through this week. This afternoon, sunny. Highs around 80. South winds around 5 miles per hour. Tonight, mostly clear. Not as cool with lows in the mid-50s. South winds around 5 miles per hour. Wednesday, sunny. Highs in the upper 80s. West winds 5 to 10 miles per hour. Wednesday night, mostly clear. Lows in the upper 50s. Northwest winds around 5 miles per hour. Thursday, sunny. Highs in the lower 80s. North winds around 5 miles per hour. Thursday night, mostly clear. Lows in the mid-50s. Friday and Friday night, clear. Highs in the mid-80s. Lows in the upper 50s. Saturday, sunny. Highs in the upper 80s. Saturday night and Sunday, partly cloudy. A 40% chance of showers. Lows in the lower 60s. Highs in the lower 80s. Sunday night and Columbus Day, partly cloudy. Lows around 60. Highs in the mid-80s. At noon at Lambert Field in St. Louis, it was sunny with a temperature of 73 degrees. The dew point was 46, giving us a relative humidity of 38%. The wind was south at 9 miles an hour, and the pressure was 30.11 inches and falling. Elsewhere in the metro area, in Chesterfield, it was sunny and the temperature was 72. In Belleville, it was 74 degrees. In Cahokia, it was sunny and 74 degrees. In St. Charles, it was sunny and 73. Across the region, it was sunny in Columbia, Missouri, with a temperature of 73. In Quincy, it was sunny and 72 degrees. In Kansas City, it was sunny and the temperature was 75. It was sunny in Springfield, Missouri, with a temperature of 75. In Rolla, it was sunny and the temperature was 73. It was sunny in Cape Girardeau, with 75 degrees. It was sunny in Springfield, Illinois, with a temperature of 72. Once again in St. Louis, it was sunny, the temperature was 73 degrees, and the wind was south at 9 miles an hour. The current time is 12:50 p.m. Central Daylight Time. 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Here are the forecast highlights for today through Monday. Minimal no precipitation and above average temperatures are forecast through this week.
This afternoon, sunny. Highs around 80. South winds around 5 miles per hour. Tonight, mostly clear. Not as cool with lows in the mid-50s. South winds around 5 miles per hour. Wednesday, sunny. Highs in the upper 80s. West winds 5 to 10 miles per hour. Wednesday night, mostly clear. Lows in the upper 50s. Northwest winds around 5 miles per hour. Thursday, sunny. Highs in the lower 80s. North winds around 5 miles per hour. Thursday night, mostly clear. Lows in the mid-50s. Friday and Friday night, clear. Highs in the mid-80s. Lows in the upper 50s. Saturday, sunny. Highs in the upper 80s. Saturday night and Sunday, partly cloudy. A 40% chance of showers. Lows in the lower 60s. Highs in the lower 80s. Sunday night and Columbus Day, partly cloudy. Lows around 60. Highs in the mid-80s. At noon at Lambert Field in St. Louis, it was sunny with a temperature sunny. Highs in the upper 80s.

60s. Saturday, sunny. Highs in the upper 80s. Saturday night and Sunday, partly cloudy. A 40% chance of showers. Lows in the lower 60s. Highs in the lower 80s. Sunday night and Columbus Day, partly cloudy. Lows around 60. Highs in the mid-80s. At noon at Lambert Field in St. Louis, it was sunny with a temperature of 73 degrees. The dew point was 46, giving us a relative humidity of 38%. The wind was south at 9 miles an hour, and the pressure was 30.11 inches and falling. Elsewhere in the metro area, in Chesterfield, it was sunny and the temperature was 72. In Belleville, it was 74 degrees. In Cahokia, it was sunny and 74 degrees. In St. Charles, it was sunny and 73. Across the region, it was sunny in Columbia, Missouri, with a temperature of 73. In Quincy, it was sunny and 72 degrees. In Kansas City, it was sunny and the temperature was 75. It was sunny in Springfield, Missouri, with a temperature of 75. In Rolla, it was sunny and the temperature was 73. It was sunny in Cape Girardeau, with 75 degrees. It was sunny in Springfield, Illinois, with a temperature of 72. Once again in St. Louis, it was sunny, the temperature was 73 degrees, and the wind was south at 9 miles an hour. The current time is 12:53 p.m. Central Daylight Time. 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Here are the forecast highlights for today through Monday. Minimal no precipitation and above average temperatures are forecast through this week. This afternoon, sunny. Highs around 80. South winds around 5 miles per hour. Tonight, mostly clear. Not as cool with lows in the mid-50s. South winds around 5 miles per hour. Wednesday, sunny. Highs in the upper 80s. West winds 5 to 10 miles per hour. Wednesday night, mostly clear. Lows in the upper 50s. Northwest winds around 5 miles per hour. Thursday, sunny. Highs in the lower 80s. North winds around 5 miles per hour. Thursday night, mostly clear. Lows in the mid-50s. Friday and Friday night, clear. Highs in the mid-80s. Lows in the upper 50s. Saturday, sunny. Highs in the upper 80s. Saturday night and Sunday, partly cloudy. A 40% chance of showers. Lows in the lower 60s. Highs in the lower 80s. Sunday night and Columbus Day, partly cloudy. Lows around 60. Highs in the mid-80s. At noon at Lambert Field in St. Louis, it was sunny with a temperature of 73 degrees. The dew point was 46, giving us a relative humidity of 38%. The wind was south at 9 miles an hour, and the pressure was 30.11 inches and falling. Elsewhere in the metro area, in Chesterfield, it was sunny and the temperature was 72. In Belleville, it was 74 degrees. In Cahokia, it was sunny and 74 degrees. In St. Charles, it was sunny and 73. Across the region, it was sunny in Columbia, Missouri, with a temperature of 73. In Quincy, it was sunny and 72 degrees. In Kansas City, it was sunny and the temperature was 75. It was sunny in Springfield, Missouri, with a temperature of 75. In Rolla, it was sunny and the temperature was 73. It was sunny in Cape Girardeau, with 75 degrees. It was sunny in Springfield, Illinois, with a temperature of 72. Once again in St. Louis, it was sunny, the temperature was 73 degrees, and the wind was south at 9 miles an hour. The current time is 12:56.

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Here are the forecast highlights for today through Monday. Minimal no precipitation and above average temperatures are forecast through this week. This afternoon, sunny. Highs around 80. South winds around 5 miles per hour. Tonight, mostly clear. Not as cool with lows in the mid-50s. South winds around 5 miles per hour. Wednesday, sunny. Highs in the upper 80s. West winds 5 to 10 miles per hour. Wednesday night, mostly clear. Lows in the upper 50s. Northwest winds around 5 miles per hour. Thursday, sunny. Highs in the lower 80s. North winds around 5 miles per hour. Thursday night, mostly clear. Lows in the mid-50s. Friday and Friday night, clear. Highs in the mid-80s. Lows in the upper 50s. Saturday, sunny. Highs in the upper 80s. Saturday night and Sunday, partly cloudy. A 40% chance of showers. Lows in the lower 60s. Highs in the lower 80s. Sunday night and Columbus Day, partly cloudy. Lows around 60. Highs in the mid-80s. At noon at Lambert Field in St. Louis, it was sunny with a temperature of 73 degrees. The dew point was 46, giving us a relative humidity of 38%. The wind was south at 9 miles an hour, and the pressure was 30.11 inches and falling. Elsewhere in the metro area, in Chesterfield, it was sunny and the temperature was 72. In Belleville, it was 74 degrees. In Cahokia, it was sunny and 74 degrees. In St. Charles, it was sunny and 73. Across the region, it was sunny in Columbia, Missouri, with a temperature of 73. In Quincy, it was sunny and 72 degrees. In Kansas City, it was sunny and the temperature was 75. It was sunny in Springfield, Missouri, with a temperature of 75. In Rolla, it was sunny and the temperature was 73. It was sunny in Cape Girardeau with 75 degrees. It was sunny in Springfield, Illinois, with a temperature of 72. Once again in St. Louis, it was sunny, the temperature was 73 degrees, and the wind was south at 9 miles an hour. The current time is 1 p.m. Central Daylight Time. This is NOAA, Weather Radio KDO 89 St. Louis, Missouri, broadcasting on 162.550 MHz. 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Here are the forecast highlights for today through Monday. Minimal no precipitation and above average temperatures are forecast through this week. This afternoon, sunny. Highs around 80. South winds around 5 miles per hour. Tonight, mostly clear. Not as cool with lows in the mid-50s. South winds around 5 miles per hour. Wednesday, sunny. Highs in the upper 80s. West winds 5 to 10 miles per hour. Wednesday night, mostly clear. Lows in the upper 50s. Northwest winds around 5 miles per hour. Thursday, sunny. Highs in the lower 80s. North winds around 5 miles per hour. Thursday night, mostly clear. Lows in the mid-50s. Friday and Friday night, clear. Highs in the mid-80s. Lows in the upper 50s. Saturday, sunny. Highs in the upper 80s. Saturday night and Sunday, partly cloudy. A 40% chance of showers. Lows in the lower 60s.
80s. Highs in the lower 80s. Sunday night and Columbus Day, partly cloudy. Lows around 60. Highs in the mid 80s. At noon at Lambert Field in St. Louis, it was sunny with a temperature of 73 degrees. The dew point was 46, giving us a relative humidity of 38%. The wind was south at 9 miles an hour, and the pressure was 30.11 inches and falling. Elsewhere in the metro area, in Chesterfield it was sunny and the temperature was 72. In Belleville it was 74 degrees. In Cahokia, it was sunny and 74 degrees. In St. Charles it was sunny and 73. Across the region, it was sunny in Columbia, Missouri, with a temperature of 73. In Quincy, it was sunny and 72 degrees. In Kansas City, it was sunny and the temperature was 75. It was sunny in Springfield, Missouri, with a temperature of 75. In Rolla, it was sunny and the temperature was 73. It was sunny in Cape Girardeau, with 75 degrees. It was sunny in Springfield, Illinois, with a temperature of 72. Once again in St. Louis, it was sunny, the temperature was 73 degrees, and the wind was south at 9 miles an hour. The current time is 1:03 p.m. Central Daylight Time. 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Here are the forecast highlights for today through Monday. Minimal no precipitation and above average temperatures are forecast through this week. This afternoon, sunny. Highs around 80. South winds around 5 miles per hour. Tonight, mostly clear. Not as cool with lows in the mid-50s. South winds around 5 miles per hour. Wednesday, sunny. Highs in the upper 80s. West winds 5 to 10 miles per hour. Wednesday night, mostly clear. Lows in the upper 50s. Northwest winds around 5 miles per hour. Thursday, sunny. Highs in the lower 80s. North winds around 5 miles per hour. Thursday night, mostly clear. Lows in the mid-50s. Friday and Friday night, clear. Highs in the mid-80s. Lows in the upper 50s. Saturday, sunny. Highs in the upper 80s. Saturday night and Sunday, partly cloudy. A 40% chance of showers. Lows in the lower 60s. Highs in the lower 80s. Sunday night and Columbus Day, partly cloudy. Lows around 60. Highs in the mid 80s. At noon at Lambert Field in St. Louis, it was sunny with a temperature of 73 degrees. The dew point was 46, giving us a relative humidity of 38%. The wind was south at 9 miles an hour, and the pressure was 30.11 inches and falling. Elsewhere in the metro area, in Chesterfield it was sunny and the temperature was 72. In Belleville it was 74 degrees. In Cahokia, it was sunny and 74 degrees. In St. Charles it was sunny and 73. Across the region, it was sunny in Columbia, Missouri, with a temperature of 73. In Quincy, it was sunny and 72 degrees. In Kansas City, it was sunny and the temperature was 75. It was sunny in Springfield, Missouri, with a temperature of 75. In Rolla, it was sunny and the temperature was 73. It was sunny in Cape Girardeau, with 75 degrees. It was sunny in Springfield, Illinois, with a temperature of 72. Once again in St. Louis, it was sunny, the temperature was 73 degrees, and the wind was south at 9 miles an hour. The current time is 1:06 p.m. Central Daylight Time. 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
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Here are the forecast highlights for today through Monday. Minimal no precipitation and above average temperatures are forecast through this week. This afternoon, sunny. Highs around 80. South winds around 5 miles per hour. Tonight, mostly clear. Not as cool with lows in the mid-50s. South winds around 5 miles per hour. Wednesday, sunny. Highs in the upper 80s. West winds 5 to 10 miles per hour. Wednesday night, mostly clear. Lows in the upper 50s. Northwest winds around 5 miles per hour. Thursday, sunny. Highs in the lower 80s. North winds around 5 miles per hour. Thursday night, mostly clear. Lows in the mid-50s. Friday and Friday night, clear. Highs in the mid-80s. Lows in the upper 50s. Saturday, sunny. Highs in the upper 80s. Saturday night and Sunday, partly cloudy. A 40% chance of showers. Lows in the lower 60s. Highs in the lower 80s. Sunday night and Columbus Day, partly cloudy. Lows around 60. Highs in the mid-80s. At noon at Lambert Field in St. Louis, it was sunny with a temperature of 73 degrees. The dew point was 46, giving us a relative humidity of 38%. The wind was south at 9 miles an hour, and the pressure was 30.11 inches and falling. Elsewhere in the metro area, in Chesterfield it was sunny and the temperature was 72. In Belleville it was 74 degrees. In Cahokia, it was sunny and 74 degrees. In St. Charles it was sunny and 73. Across the region, it was sunny in Columbia, Missouri, with a temperature of 73. In Quincy, it was sunny and 72 degrees. In Kansas City, it was sunny and the temperature was 75. It was sunny in Springfield, Missouri, with a temperature of 75. In Rolla, it was sunny and the temperature was 73. It was sunny in Cape Girardeau, with 75 degrees. It was sunny in Springfield, Illinois, with a temperature of 72. Once again in St. Louis, it was sunny, the temperature was 73 degrees, and the wind was south at 9 miles an hour. The current time is 1:09 p.m. Central Daylight Time. 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Here are the forecast highlights for today through Monday. Minimal no precipitation and above average temperatures are forecast through this week. This afternoon, sunny. Highs around 80. South winds around 5 miles per hour. Tonight, mostly clear. Not as cool with lows in the mid-50s. South winds around 5 miles per hour. Wednesday, sunny. Highs in the upper 80s. West winds 5 to 10 miles per hour. Wednesday night, mostly clear. Lows in the upper 50s. Northwest winds around 5 miles per hour. Thursday, sunny. Highs in the lower 80s. North winds around 5 miles per hour. Thursday night, mostly clear. Lows in the mid-50s. Friday and Friday night, clear. Highs in the mid-80s. Lows in the upper 50s. Saturday, sunny. Highs in the upper 80s. Saturday night and Sunday, partly cloudy. A 40% chance of showers. Lows in the lower 60s. Highs in the lower 80s. Sunday night and Columbus Day, partly cloudy. Lows around 60. Highs in the mid-80s. At 1 p.m.
Lambert Field in St. Louis, it was sunny with a temperature of 74 degrees. The dew point was 44, giving us a relative humidity of 34%. The wind was south at 8 miles an hour, and the pressure was 30.09 inches and falling. Elsewhere in the metro area, in Chesterfield, it was sunny and the temperature was 75. In Belleville, it was 77 degrees. In Cahokia, it was sunny and 75 degrees. In St. Charles, it was sunny and 75. Across the region, it was sunny in Columbia, Missouri, with a temperature of 78. In Quincy, it was sunny and 76 degrees. In Kansas City, it was sunny and the temperature was 78. It was sunny in Springfield, Missouri, with a temperature of 77. In Rolla, it was sunny and the temperature was 76. It was sunny in Cape Girardeau, with 76 degrees. It was sunny in Springfield, Illinois, with a temperature of 74. Once again in St. Louis, it was sunny, the temperature was 74 degrees, and the wind was south at 8 miles an hour. The current time is 1:13 p.m. Central Daylight Time. 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Here are the forecast highlights for today through Monday. Minimal no precipitation and above average temperatures are forecast through this week. This afternoon, sunny. Highs around 80. South winds around 5 miles per hour. Tonight, mostly clear. Not as cool with lows in the mid-50s. South winds around 5 miles per hour. Wednesday, sunny. Highs in the upper 80s. West winds 5 to 10 miles per hour. Wednesday night, mostly clear. Lows in the upper 50s. Northwest winds around 5 miles per hour. Thursday, sunny. Highs in the lower 80s. North winds around 5 miles per hour. Thursday night, mostly clear. Lows in the mid-50s. Friday and Friday night, clear. Highs in the mid-80s. Lows in the upper 50s. Saturday, sunny. Highs in the upper 80s. Saturday night and Sunday, partly cloudy. A 40% chance of showers. Lows in the lower 60s. Highs in the lower 80s. Sunday night and Columbus Day, partly cloudy. Lows around 60. Highs in the mid-80s. At 1 p.m. at Lambert Field in St. Louis, it was sunny with a temperature of 74 degrees. The dew point was 44, giving us a relative humidity of 34%. The wind was south at 8 miles an hour, and the pressure was 30.09 inches and falling. Elsewhere in the metro area, in Chesterfield, it was sunny and the temperature was 75. In Belleville, it was 77 degrees. In Cahokia, it was sunny and 75 degrees. In St. Charles, it was sunny and 75. Across the region, it was sunny in Columbia, Missouri, with a temperature of 78. In Quincy, it was sunny and 76 degrees. In Kansas City, it was sunny and the temperature was 78. It was sunny in Springfield, Missouri, with a temperature of 77. In Rolla, it was sunny and the temperature was 76. It was sunny in Cape Girardeau, with 76 degrees. It was sunny in Springfield, Illinois, with a temperature of 74. Once again in St. Louis, it was sunny, the temperature was 74 degrees, and the wind was south at 8 miles an hour. The current time is 1:16 p.m. Central Daylight Time. 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
counties. Here are the forecast highlights for today through Monday. Minimal no precipitation and above average temperatures are forecast through this week. This afternoon, sunny. Highs around 80. South winds around 5 miles per hour. Tonight, mostly clear. Not as cool with lows in the mid-50s. South winds around 5 miles per hour. Wednesday, sunny. Highs in the upper 80s. West winds 5 to 10 miles per hour. Wednesday night, mostly clear. Lows in the upper 50s. Northwest winds around 5 miles per hour. Thursday, sunny. Highs in the lower 80s. North winds around 5 miles per hour. Thursday night, mostly clear. Lows in the mid-50s. Friday and Friday night, clear. Highs in the mid-80s. Lows in the upper 50s. Saturday, sunny. Highs in the upper 80s. Saturday night and Sunday, partly cloudy. A 40% chance of showers. Lows in the lower 60s. Highs in the lower 80s. Sunday night and Columbus Day, partly cloudy. Lows around 60. Highs in the mid-80s. At 1 p.m. at Lambert Field in St. Louis, it was sunny with a temperature of 74 degrees. The dew point was 44, giving us a relative humidity of 34%. The wind was south at 8 miles an hour, and the pressure was 30.09 inches and falling. Elsewhere in the metro area, in Chesterfield, it was sunny and the temperature was 75. In Belleville, it was 77 degrees. In Cahokia, it was sunny and 75 degrees. In St. Charles, it was sunny and 75. Across the region, it was sunny in Columbia, Missouri, with a temperature of 78. In Quincy, it was sunny and 76 degrees. In Kansas City, it was sunny and the temperature was 78. It was sunny in Springfield, Missouri, with a temperature of 77. In Rolla, it was sunny and the temperature was 76. It was sunny in Cape Girardeau with 76 degrees. It was sunny in Springfield, Illinois, with a temperature of 74. Once again in St. Louis, it was sunny, the temperature was 74 degrees, and the wind was south at 8 miles an hour. The current time is 1:19 p.m. Central Daylight Time. 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Here are the forecast highlights for today through Monday. Minimal no precipitation and above average temperatures are forecast through this week. This afternoon, sunny. Highs around 80. South winds around 5 miles per hour. Tonight, mostly clear. Not as cool with lows in the mid-50s. South winds around 5 miles per hour. Wednesday, sunny. Highs in the upper 80s. West winds 5 to 10 miles per hour. Wednesday night, mostly clear. Lows in the upper 50s. Northwest winds around 5 miles per hour. Thursday, sunny. Highs in the lower 80s. North winds around 5 miles per hour. Thursday night, mostly clear. Lows in the mid-50s. Friday and Friday night, clear. Highs in the mid-80s. Lows in the upper 50s. Saturday, sunny. Highs in the upper 80s. Saturday night and Sunday, partly cloudy. A 40% chance of showers. Lows in the lower 60s. Highs in the lower 80s. Sunday night and Columbus Day, partly cloudy. Lows around 60. Highs in the mid-80s. At 1 p.m. at Lambert Field in St. Louis, it was sunny with a temperature of 74 degrees. The dew point was 44, giving us a relative humidity of 34%.
The wind was south at 8 miles an hour, and the pressure was 30.09 inches and falling. Elsewhere in the metro area, in Chesterfield, it was sunny and the temperature was 75. In Belleville, it was 77 degrees. In Cahokia, it was sunny and 75 degrees. In St. Charles, it was sunny and 75. Across the region, it was sunny in Columbia, Missouri, with a temperature of 78. In Quincy, it was sunny and 76 degrees. In Kansas City, it was sunny and the temperature was 78. It was sunny in Springfield, Missouri, with a temperature of 77. In Rolla, it was sunny and the temperature was 76. It was sunny in Cape Girardeau, with 76 degrees. It was sunny in Springfield, Illinois, with a temperature of 74. Once again in St. Louis, it was sunny, the temperature was 74 degrees, and the wind was south at 8 miles an hour. The current time is 1:23 p.m. Central Daylight Time. 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Here are the forecast highlights for today through Monday. Minimal no precipitation and above average temperatures are forecast through this week. This afternoon, sunny. Highs around 80. South winds around 5 miles per hour. Tonight, mostly clear. Not as cool with lows in the mid-50s. South winds around 5 miles per hour. Wednesday, sunny. Highs in the upper 80s. West winds 5 to 10 miles per hour. Wednesday night, mostly clear. Lows in the upper 50s. Northwest winds around 5 miles per hour. Thursday, sunny. Highs in the lower 80s. North winds around 5 miles per hour. Thursday night, mostly clear. Lows in the mid-50s. Friday and Friday night, clear. Highs in the mid-80s. Lows in the upper 50s. Saturday, sunny. Highs in the upper 80s. Saturday night and Sunday, partly cloudy. A 40% chance of showers. Lows in the lower 60s. Highs in the lower 80s. Sunday night and Columbus Day, partly cloudy. Lows around 60. Highs in the mid-80s. At 1 p.m. at Lambert Field in St. Louis, it was sunny with a temperature of 74 degrees. The dew point was 44, giving us a relative humidity of 34%. The wind was south at 8 miles an hour, and the pressure was 30.09 inches and falling. Elsewhere in the metro area, in Chesterfield, it was sunny and the temperature was 75. In Belleville, it was 77 degrees. In Cahokia, it was sunny and 75 degrees. In St. Charles, it was sunny and 75. Across the region, it was sunny in Columbia, Missouri, with a temperature of 78. In Quincy, it was sunny and 76 degrees. In Kansas City, it was sunny and the temperature was 78. It was sunny in Springfield, Missouri, with a temperature of 77. In Rolla, it was sunny and the temperature was 76. It was sunny in Cape Girardeau, with 76 degrees. It was sunny in Springfield, Illinois, with a temperature of 74. Once again in St. Louis, it was sunny, the temperature was 74 degrees, and the wind was south at 8 miles an hour. The current time is 1:26 p.m. Central Daylight Time. 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Here are the forecast highlights for today through Monday. Minimal no precipitation and above average temperatures are forecast.
through this week. This afternoon, sunny. Highs around 80. South winds around 5 miles per hour. Tonight, mostly clear. Not as cool with lows in the mid-50s. South winds around 5 miles per hour. Wednesday, sunny. Highs in the upper 80s. West winds 5 to 10 miles per hour. Wednesday night, mostly clear. Lows in the upper 50s. Northwest winds around 5 miles per hour. Thursday, sunny. Highs in the lower 80s. North winds around 5 miles per hour. Thursday night, mostly clear. Lows in the mid-50s. Friday and Friday night, clear. Highs in the mid-80s. Lows in the upper 50s. Saturday, sunny. Highs in the upper 80s. Saturday night and Sunday, partly cloudy. A 40% chance of showers. Lows in the lower 60s. Highs in the lower 80s. Sunday night and Columbus Day, partly cloudy. Lows around 60. Highs in the mid-80s. At 1 p.m. at Lambert Field in St. Louis, it was sunny with a temperature of 74 degrees. The dew point was 44, giving us a relative humidity of 34%. The wind was south at 8 miles an hour, and the pressure was 30.09 inches and falling. Elsewhere in the metro area, in Chesterfield, it was sunny and the temperature was 75. In Belleville, it was 77 degrees. In Cahokia, it was sunny and 75 degrees. In St. Charles, it was sunny and 75. Across the region, it was sunny in Columbia, Missouri, with a temperature of 78. In Quincy, it was sunny and 76 degrees. In Kansas City, it was sunny and the temperature was 78. It was sunny in Springfield, Missouri, with a temperature of 77. In Rolla, it was sunny and the temperature was 76. It was sunny in Cape Girardeau, with 76 degrees. It was sunny in Springfield, Illinois, with a temperature of 74. Once again in St. Louis, it was sunny, the temperature was 74 degrees, and the wind was south at 8 miles an hour. The current time is 1:29 p.m. Central Daylight Time. 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Here are the forecast highlights for today through Monday. Minimal no precipitation and above average temperatures are forecast through this week. This afternoon, sunny. Highs around 80. South winds around 5 miles per hour. Tonight, mostly clear. Not as cool with lows in the mid-50s. South winds around 5 miles per hour. Wednesday, sunny. Highs in the upper 80s. West winds 5 to 10 miles per hour. Wednesday night, mostly clear. Lows in the upper 50s. Northwest winds around 5 miles per hour. Thursday, sunny. Highs in the lower 80s. North winds around 5 miles per hour. Thursday night, mostly clear. Lows in the mid-50s. Friday and Friday night, clear. Highs in the mid-80s. Lows in the upper 50s. Saturday, sunny. Highs in the upper 80s. Saturday night and Sunday, partly cloudy. A 40% chance of showers. Lows around 60. Highs around 80. Sunday night and Columbus Day, partly cloudy. Lows in the upper 50s. Highs in the mid-80s. At 1 p.m. at Lambert Field in St. Louis, it was sunny with a temperature of 74 degrees. The dew point was 44, giving us a relative humidity of 34%. The wind was south at 8 miles an hour, and the pressure was 30.09 inches and falling. Elsewhere in the metro area, in Chesterfield, it was sunny.
and the temperature was 75. In Belleville, it was 77 degrees. In Cahokia, it was sunny and 75 degrees. In St. Charles, it was sunny and 75. Across the region, it was sunny in Columbia, Missouri, with a temperature of 78. In Quincy, it was sunny and 76 degrees. In Kansas City, it was sunny and the temperature was 78. It was sunny in Springfield, Missouri, with a temperature of 77. In Rolla, it was sunny and the temperature was 76. It was sunny in Cape Girardeau, with 76 degrees. It was sunny in Springfield, Illinois, with a temperature of 74. Once again in St. Louis, it was sunny, the temperature was 74 degrees, and the wind was south at 8 miles an hour. The current time is 1:32 p.m. Central Daylight Time. 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Here are the forecast highlights for today through Monday. Minimal no precipitation and above average temperatures are forecast through this week. This afternoon, sunny. Highs around 80. South winds around 5 miles per hour. Tonight, mostly clear. Not as cool with lows in the mid-50s. South winds around 5 miles per hour. Wednesday, sunny. Highs in the upper 80s. West winds 5 to 10 miles per hour. Wednesday night, mostly clear. Lows in the upper 50s. Northwest winds around 5 miles per hour. Thursday, sunny. Highs in the lower 80s. North winds around 5 miles per hour. Thursday night, mostly clear. Lows in the mid-50s. Friday and Friday night, clear. Highs in the mid-80s. Lows in the upper 50s. Saturday, sunny. Highs in the upper 80s. Saturday night and Sunday, partly cloudy. A 40% chance of showers. Lows around 60. Highs around 80. Sunday night and Columbus Day, partly cloudy. Lows in the upper 50s. Highs in the mid-80s. At 1 p.m. at Lambert Field in St. Louis, it was sunny with a temperature of 74 degrees. The dew point was 44, giving us a relative humidity of 34%. The wind was south at 8 miles an hour, and the pressure was 30.09 inches and falling. Elsewhere in the metro area, in Chesterfield, it was sunny and the temperature was 75. In Belleville, it was 77 degrees. In Cahokia, it was sunny and 75 degrees. In St. Charles, it was sunny and 75. Across the region, it was sunny in Columbia, Missouri, with a temperature of 78. In Quincy, it was sunny and 76 degrees. In Kansas City, it was sunny and the temperature was 78. It was sunny in Springfield, Missouri, with a temperature of 77. In Rolla, it was sunny and the temperature was 76. It was sunny in Cape Girardeau with 76 degrees. It was sunny in Springfield, Illinois, with a temperature of 74. Once again in St. Louis, it was sunny, the temperature was 74 degrees, and the wind was south at 8 miles an hour. The current time is 1:36 p.m. Central Daylight Time. 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Here are the forecast highlights for today through Monday. Minimal no precipitation and above average temperatures are forecast through this week. This afternoon, sunny. Highs around 80. South winds around 5 miles per hour.
mostly clear. Not as cool with lows in the mid-50s. South winds around 5 miles per hour. Wednesday, sunny. Highs in the upper 80s. West winds 5 to 10 miles per hour. Wednesday night, mostly clear. Lows in the upper 50s. Northwest winds around 5 miles per hour. Thursday, sunny. Highs in the lower 80s. North winds around 5 miles per hour. Thursday night, mostly clear. Lows in the mid-50s. Friday and Friday night, clear. Highs in the mid-80s. Lows in the upper 50s. Saturday, sunny. Highs in the upper 80s. Saturday night and Sunday, partly cloudy. A 40% chance of showers. Lows around 60. Highs around 80. Sunday night and Columbus Day, partly cloudy. Lows in the upper 50s. Highs in the mid-80s. At 1 p.m. at Lambert Field in St. Louis, it was sunny with a temperature of 74 degrees. The dew point was 44, giving us a relative humidity of 34%. The wind was south at 8 miles an hour, and the pressure was 30.09 inches and falling. Elsewhere in the metro area, in Chesterfield, it was sunny and the temperature was 75. In Belleville, it was 77 degrees. In Cahokia, it was sunny and 75 degrees. In St. Charles, it was sunny and 75. Across the region, it was sunny in Columbia, Missouri, with a temperature of 78. In Quincy, it was sunny and 76 degrees. In Kansas City, it was sunny and the temperature was 78. It was sunny in Springfield, Missouri, with a temperature of 77. In Rolla, it was sunny and the temperature was 76. It was sunny in Cape Girardeau, with 76 degrees. It was sunny in Springfield, Illinois, with a temperature of 74. Once again in St. Louis, it was sunny, the temperature was 74 degrees, and the wind was south at 8 miles an hour. The current time is 1:39 p.m. Central Daylight Time. 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Here are the forecast highlights for today through Monday. Minimal no precipitation and above average temperatures are forecast through this week. This afternoon, sunny. Highs around 80. South winds around 5 miles per hour. Tonight, mostly clear. Not as cool with lows in the mid-50s. South winds around 5 miles per hour. Wednesday, sunny. Highs in the upper 80s. West winds 5 to 10 miles per hour. Wednesday night, mostly clear. Lows in the upper 50s. Northwest winds around 5 miles per hour. Thursday, sunny. Highs in the lower 80s. North winds around 5 miles per hour. Thursday night, mostly clear. Lows in the mid-50s. Friday and Friday night, clear. Highs in the mid-80s. Lows in the upper 50s. Saturday, sunny. Highs in the upper 80s. Saturday night and Sunday, partly cloudy. A 40% chance of showers. Lows around 60. Highs around 80. Sunday night and Columbus Day, partly cloudy. Lows in the upper 50s. Highs in the mid-80s. At 1 p.m. at Lambert Field in St. Louis, it was sunny with a temperature of 74 degrees. The dew point was 44, giving us a relative humidity of 34%. The wind was south at 8 miles an hour, and the pressure was 30.09 inches and falling. Elsewhere in the metro area, in Chesterfield, it was sunny and the temperature was 75. In Belleville, it was 77 degrees. In Cahokia, it was sunny and 75 degrees.
In St. Charles, it was sunny and 75. Across the region, it was sunny in Columbia, Missouri, with a temperature of 78. In Quincy, it was sunny and 76 degrees. In Kansas City, it was sunny and the temperature was 78. It was sunny in Springfield, Missouri, with a temperature of 77. In Rolla, it was sunny and the temperature was 76. It was sunny in Cape Girardeau, with 76 degrees. It was sunny in Springfield, Illinois, with a temperature of 74. Once again in St. Louis, it was sunny, the temperature was 74 degrees, and the wind was south at 8 miles an hour. The current time is 1:42 p.m. Central Daylight Time. 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Here are the forecast highlights for today through Monday. Minimal no precipitation and above average temperatures are forecast through this week. This afternoon, sunny. Highs around 80. South winds around 5 miles per hour. Tonight, mostly clear. Not as cool with lows in the mid-50s. South winds around 5 miles per hour. Wednesday, sunny. Highs in the upper 80s. West winds 5 to 10 miles per hour. Wednesday night, mostly clear. Lows in the upper 50s. Northwest winds around 5 miles per hour. Thursday, sunny. Highs in the lower 80s. North winds around 5 miles per hour. Thursday night, mostly clear. Lows in the mid-50s. Friday and Friday night, clear. Highs in the mid-80s. Lows in the upper 50s. Saturday, sunny. Highs in the upper 80s. Saturday night and Sunday, partly cloudy. A 40% chance of showers. Lows around 60. Highs around 80. Sunday night and Columbus Day, partly cloudy. Lows in the upper 50s. Highs in the mid-80s. At 1 p.m. at Lambert Field in St. Louis, it was sunny with a temperature of 74 degrees. The dew point was 44, giving us a relative humidity of 34%. The wind was south at 8 miles an hour, and the pressure was 30.09 inches and falling. Elsewhere in the metro area, in Chesterfield, it was sunny and the temperature was 75. In Belleville, it was 77 degrees. In Cahokia, it was sunny and 75 degrees. In St. Charles, it was sunny and 75. Across the region, it was sunny in Columbia, Missouri, with a temperature of 78. In Quincy, it was sunny and 76 degrees. In Kansas City, it was sunny and the temperature was 78. It was sunny in Springfield, Missouri, with a temperature of 77. In Rolla, it was sunny and the temperature was 76. It was sunny in Cape Girardeau with 76 degrees. It was sunny in Springfield, Illinois, with a temperature of 74. Once again in St. Louis, it was sunny, the temperature was 74 degrees, and the wind was south at 8 miles an hour. The current time is 1:45 p.m. Central Daylight Time. 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Here are the forecast highlights for today through Monday. Minimal no precipitation and above average temperatures are forecast through this week. This afternoon, sunny. Highs around 80. South winds around 5 miles per hour. Tonight, mostly clear. Not as cool with lows in the mid-50s. South winds around 5 miles per hour. Wednesday, sunny.
highs in the upper 80s. West winds 5 to 10 miles per hour. Wednesday night, mostly clear. Lows in the upper 50s. Northwest winds around 5 miles per hour. Thursday, sunny. Highs in the lower 80s. North winds around 5 miles per hour. Thursday night, mostly clear. Lows in the mid-50s. Friday and Friday night, clear. Highs in the mid-80s. Lows in the upper 50s. Saturday, sunny. Highs in the upper 80s. Saturday night and Sunday, partly cloudy. A 40% chance of showers. Lows around 60. Highs around 80. Sunday night and Columbus Day, partly cloudy. Lows in the upper 50s. Highs in the mid-80s. At 1 p.m. at Lambert Field in St. Louis, it was sunny with a temperature of 74 degrees. The dew point was 44, giving us a relative humidity of 34%. The wind was south at 8 miles an hour, and the pressure was 30.09 inches and falling. Elsewhere in the metro area, in Chesterfield, it was sunny and the temperature was 75. In Belleville, it was 77 degrees. In Cahokia, it was sunny and 75 degrees. In St. Charles, it was sunny and 75. Across the region, it was sunny in Columbia, Missouri, with a temperature of 78. In Quincy, it was sunny and 76 degrees. In Kansas City, it was sunny and the temperature was 78. It was sunny in Springfield, Missouri, with a temperature of 77. In Rolla, it was sunny and the temperature was 76. It was sunny in Cape Girardeau, with 76 degrees. It was sunny in Springfield, Illinois, with a temperature of 74. Once again in St. Louis, it was sunny, the temperature was 74 degrees, and the wind was south at 8 miles an hour. The current time is 1:49 p.m. Central Daylight Time. 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Here are the forecast highlights for today through Monday. Minimal no precipitation and above average temperatures are forecast through this week. This afternoon, sunny. Highs around 80. South winds around 5 miles per hour. Tonight, mostly clear. Not as cool with lows in the mid-50s. South winds around 5 miles per hour. Wednesday, sunny. Highs in the upper 80s. West winds 5 to 10 miles per hour. Wednesday night, mostly clear. Lows in the upper 50s. Northwest winds around 5 miles per hour. Thursday, sunny. Highs in the lower 80s. North winds around 5 miles per hour. Thursday night, mostly clear. Lows in the mid-50s. Friday and Friday night, clear. Highs in the mid-80s. Lows in the upper 50s. Saturday, sunny. Highs in the upper 80s. Saturday night and Sunday, partly cloudy. A 40% chance of showers. Lows around 60. Highs around 80. Sunday night and Columbus Day, partly cloudy. Lows in the upper 50s. Highs in the mid-80s. At 1 p.m. at Lambert Field in St. Louis, it was sunny with a temperature of 74 degrees. The dew point was 44, giving us a relative humidity of 34%. The wind was south at 8 miles an hour, and the pressure was 30.09 inches and falling. Elsewhere in the metro area, in Chesterfield, it was sunny and the temperature was 75. In Belleville, it was 77 degrees. In Cahokia, it was sunny and 75 degrees. In St. Charles, it was sunny and 75. Across the region, it was sunny in Columbia, Missouri, with a temperature of 78. In Quincy, it was...
sunny and 76 degrees. In Kansas City, it was sunny and the temperature was 78. It was sunny in Springfield, Missouri, with a temperature of 77. In Rolla, it was sunny and the temperature was 76. It was sunny in Cape Girardeau, with 76 degrees. It was sunny in Springfield, Illinois, with a temperature of 74. Once again in St. Louis, it was sunny, the temperature was 74 degrees, and the wind was south at 8 miles an hour. The current time is 1:52 p.m. Central Daylight Time. 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Here are the frequency. It was sunny and 76 degrees.

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Here are the forecast highlights for today through Monday. Minimal no precipitation and above average temperatures are forecast through this week. This afternoon, sunny. Highs around 80. South winds around 5 miles per hour. Tonight, mostly clear. Not as cool with lows in the mid-50s. South winds around 5 miles per hour. Wednesday, sunny. Highs in the upper 80s. West winds 5 to 10 miles per hour. Wednesday night, mostly clear. Lows in the upper 50s. Northwest winds around 5 miles per hour. Thursday, sunny. Highs in the lower 80s. North winds around 5 miles per hour. Thursday night, mostly clear. Lows in the mid-50s. Friday and Friday night, clear. Highs in the mid-80s. Lows in the upper 50s. Saturday, sunny. Highs in the upper 80s. Saturday night and Sunday, partly cloudy. A 40% chance of showers. Lows around 60. Highs around 80. Sunday night and Columbus Day, partly cloudy. Lows in the upper 50s. Highs in the mid-80s. At 1 p.m. at Lambert Field in St. Louis, it was sunny with a temperature of 74 degrees. The dew point was 44, giving us a relative humidity of 34%. The wind was south at 8 miles an hour, and the pressure was 30.09 inches and falling. Elsewhere in the metro area, in Chesterfield, it was sunny and the temperature was 75. In Belleville, it was 77 degrees. In Cahokia, it was sunny and 75 degrees. In St. Charles, it was sunny and 75. Across the region, it was sunny in Columbia, Missouri, with a temperature of 78. In Quincy, it was sunny and 76 degrees. In Kansas City, it was sunny and the temperature was 78. It was sunny in Springfield, Missouri, with a temperature of 77. In Rolla, it was sunny and the temperature was 76. It was sunny in Cape Girardeau with 76 degrees. It was sunny in Springfield, Illinois, with a temperature of 74. Once again in St. Louis, it was sunny, the temperature was 74 degrees, and the wind was south at 8 miles an hour. The current time is 1:55 p.m. Central Daylight Time. 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Here are the forecast highlights for today through Monday. Minimal no precipitation and above average temperatures are forecast through this week. This afternoon, sunny. Highs around 80. South winds around 5 miles per hour. Tonight, mostly clear. Not as cool with lows in the mid-50s. South winds around 5 miles per hour. Wednesday, sunny. Highs in the upper 80s. West winds 5 to 10 miles per hour. Wednesday night, mostly clear. Lows in the upper 50s. Northwest winds around 5 miles per hour. Thursday, sunny. Highs in the lower 80s. North winds around 5 miles per hour. Thursday night, mostly clear. Lows in the mid-50s. Friday and Friday night, clear. Highs in the mid-80s. Lows in the upper 50s. Saturday, sunny. Highs in the upper 80s. Saturday night and Sunday, partly cloudy. A 40% chance of showers.

lows around 60. Highs around 80. Sunday night in Columbus Day, partly cloudy. Lows in the upper 50s. Highs in the mid-80s. At 1 p.m. at Lambert Field in St. Louis, it was sunny with a temperature of 74 degrees. The dew point was 44, giving us a relative humidity of 34%. The wind was south at 8 miles an hour, and the pressure was 30.09 inches and falling. Elsewhere in the metro area, in Chesterfield, it was sunny and the temperature was 75. In Belleville, it was 77 degrees. In Cahokia, it was sunny and 75 degrees. In St. Charles, it was sunny and 75. Across the region, it was sunny in Columbia, Missouri, with a temperature of 78. In Quincy, it was sunny and 76 degrees. In Kansas City, it was sunny and the temperature was 78. It was sunny in Springfield, Missouri, with a temperature of 77. In Rolla, it was sunny and the temperature was 76. It was sunny in Cape Girardeau, with 76 degrees. It was sunny in Springfield, Illinois, with a temperature of 74. Once again in St. Louis, it was sunny, the temperature was 74 degrees, and the wind was south at 8 miles an hour. The current time is 1:59 p.m. Central Daylight Time. 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Here are the forecast highlights for today through Monday. Minimal no precipitation and above average temperatures are forecast through this week. This afternoon, sunny. Highs around 80. South winds around 5 miles per hour. Tonight, mostly clear. Not as cool with lows in the mid-50s. South winds around 5 miles per hour. Wednesday, sunny. Highs in the upper 80s. West winds 5 to 10 miles per hour. Wednesday night, mostly clear. Lows in the upper 50s. Northwest winds around 5 miles per hour. Thursday, sunny. Highs in the lower 80s. North winds around 5 miles per hour. Thursday night, mostly clear. Lows in the mid-50s. Friday and Friday night, clear. Highs in the mid-80s. Lows in the upper 50s. Saturday, sunny. Highs in the upper 80s. Saturday night and Sunday, partly cloudy. A 40% chance of showers. Lows around 60. Highs around 80. Sunday night and Columbus Day, partly cloudy. Lows in the upper 50s. Highs in the mid-80s. At 1 p.m. at Lambert Field in St. Louis, it was sunny with a temperature of 74 degrees. The dew point was 44, giving us a relative humidity of 34%. The wind was south at 8 miles an hour, and the pressure was 30.09 inches and falling. Elsewhere in the metro area, in Chesterfield, it was sunny and the temperature was 75. In Belleville, it was 77 degrees. In Cahokia, it was sunny and 75 degrees. In St. Charles, it was sunny and 75. Across the region, it was sunny in Columbia, Missouri, with a temperature of 78. In Quincy, it was sunny and 76 degrees. In Kansas City, it was sunny and the temperature was 78. It was sunny in Springfield, Missouri, with a temperature of 77. In Rolla, it was sunny and the temperature was 76. It was sunny in Cape Girardeau, with 76 degrees. It was sunny in Springfield, Illinois, with a temperature of 74. Once again in St. Louis, it was sunny, the temperature was 74 degrees, and the wind was south at 8 miles an hour. The current time is 2:02 p.m. Central Daylight Time. 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
2.550 megahertz. 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Here are the forecast highlights for today through Monday. Minimal no precipitation and above average temperatures are forecast through this week. This afternoon, sunny. Highs around 80. South winds around 5 miles per hour. Tonight, mostly clear. Not as cool with lows in the mid-50s. South winds around 5 miles per hour. Wednesday, sunny. Highs in the upper 80s. West winds 5 to 10 miles per hour. Wednesday night, mostly clear. Lows in the upper 50s. Northwest winds around 5 miles per hour. Thursday, sunny. Highs in the lower 80s. North winds around 5 miles per hour. Thursday night, mostly clear. Lows in the mid-50s. Friday and Friday night, clear. Highs in the mid-80s. Lows in the upper 50s. Saturday, sunny. Highs in the upper 80s. Saturday night and Sunday, partly cloudy. A 40% chance of showers. Lows around 60. Highs around 80. Sunday night and Columbus Day, partly cloudy. Lows in the upper 50s. Highs in the mid-80s. At 1 p.m. at Lambert Field in St. Louis, it was sunny with a temperature of 74 degrees. The dew point was 44, giving us a relative humidity of 34%. The wind was south at 8 miles an hour, and the pressure was 30.09 inches and falling. Elsewhere in the metro area, in Chesterfield, it was sunny and the temperature was 75. In Belleville, it was 77 degrees. In Cahokia, it was sunny and 75 degrees. In St. Charles, it was sunny and 75. Across the region, it was sunny in Columbia, Missouri, with a temperature of 78. In Quincy, it was sunny and 76 degrees. In Kansas City, it was sunny and the temperature was 78. It was sunny in Springfield, Missouri, with a temperature of 77.

originates from the National Weather Service Forecast Office in St. Louis, Missouri, and serves parts of east central Missouri and southwest Illinois, including the St. Louis metro area and surrounding counties. Here are the forecast highlights for today through Monday. Minimal no precipitation and above average temperatures are forecast through this week. This afternoon, sunny. Highs around 80. South winds around 5 miles per hour. Tonight, mostly clear. Not as cool with lows in the mid-50s. South winds around 5 miles per hour. Wednesday, sunny. Highs in the upper 80s. West winds 5 to 10 miles per hour. Wednesday night, mostly clear. Lows in the upper 50s. Northwest winds around 5 miles per hour. Thursday, sunny. Highs in the lower 80s. North winds around 5 miles per hour. Thursday night, mostly clear. Lows in the mid-50s. Friday and Friday night, clear. Highs in the mid-80s. Lows in the upper 50s. Saturday, sunny. Highs in the upper 80s. Saturday night and Sunday, partly cloudy. A 40% chance of showers. Lows around 60. Highs around 80. Sunday night and Columbus Day, partly cloudy. Lows in the upper 50s. Highs in the mid-80s. At 1 p.m. at Lambert Field in St. Louis, it was sunny with a temperature of 74 degrees. The dew point was 44, giving us a relative humidity of 34%. The wind was south at 8 miles an hour, and the pressure was 30.09 inches and falling. Elsewhere in the metro area, in Chesterfield, it was sunny and the temperature was 75. In Belleville, it was 77 degrees. In Cahokia, it was sunny and 75 degrees. In St. Charles, it was sunny and 75. Across the region, it was sunny in Columbia, Missouri, with a temperature of 78. In Quincy, it was sunny and 76 degrees. In Kansas City, it was sunny and the temperature was 78. It was sunny in Springfield, Missouri, with a temperature of 77. In Rolla, it was sunny and the temperature was 76. It was sunny in Cape Girardeau with 76 degrees. It was sunny in Springfield, Illinois, with a temperature of 74. Once again in St. Louis, it was sunny, the temperature was 74 degrees, and the wind was south at 8 miles an hour. The current time is 2:08 p.m. Central Daylight Time. 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Here are the forecast highlights for today through Monday. Minimal no precipitation and above average temperatures are forecast through this week. This afternoon, sunny. Highs around 80. South winds around 5 miles per hour. Tonight, mostly clear. Not as cool with lows in the mid-50s. South winds around 5 miles per hour. Wednesday.

highs in the lower 80s. North winds around 5 miles per hour. Thursday night, mostly clear. Lows in the mid-50s. Friday and Friday night, clear. Highs in the mid-80s. Lows in the upper 50s. Saturday, sunny. Highs in the upper 80s. Saturday night and Sunday, partly cloudy. A 40% chance of showers. Lows around 60. Highs around 80. Sunday night and Columbus Day, partly cloudy. Lows in the upper 50s. Highs in the mid-80s. At 2 p.m. at Lambert Field in St. Louis, it was sunny with a temperature of 76 degrees. The dew point was 45, giving us a relative humidity of 33%. The wind was southeast at 8 miles an hour, and the pressure was 30.06 inches and falling. Elsewhere in the metro area, in Chesterfield, it was sunny and the temperature was 77. In Belleville, it was 79 degrees. In Cahokia, it was sunny and 77 degrees. In St. Charles, it was sunny and 77. Across the region, it was sunny in Columbia, Missouri, with a temperature of 79. In Quincy, it was sunny and 78 degrees. In Kansas City, it was mostly sunny and the temperature was 79. It was sunny in Springfield, Missouri, with a temperature of 78. In Rolla, it was sunny and the temperature was 77. It was sunny in Cape Girardeau, with 77 degrees. It was sunny in Springfield, Illinois, with a temperature of 75. Once again in St. Louis, it was sunny, the temperature was 76 degrees, and the wind was southeast at 8 miles an hour. The current time is 2:12 p.m. Central Daylight Time. 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Here are the forecast highlights for today through Monday. Minimal no precipitation and above average temperatures are forecast through this week. This afternoon, sunny. Highs around 80. South winds around 5 miles per hour. Tonight, mostly clear. Not as cool with lows in the mid-50s. South winds around 5 miles per hour. Wednesday, sunny. Highs in the upper 80s. West winds 5 to 10 miles per hour. Wednesday night, mostly clear. Lows in the upper 50s. Northwest winds around 5 miles per hour. Thursday, sunny. Highs in the lower 80s. North winds around 5 miles per hour. Thursday night, mostly clear. Lows in the mid-50s. Friday and Friday night, clear. Highs in the mid-80s. Lows in the upper 50s. Saturday, sunny. Highs in the upper 80s. Saturday night and Sunday, partly cloudy. A 40% chance of showers. Lows around 60. Highs around 80. Sunday night and Columbus Day, partly cloudy. Lows in the upper 50s. Highs in the mid-80s. At 2 p.m. at Lambert Field in St. Louis, it was sunny with a temperature of 76 degrees. The dew point was 45, giving us a relative humidity of 33%. The wind was southeast at 8 miles an hour, and the pressure was 30.06 inches and falling. Elsewhere in the metro area, in Chesterfield, it was sunny and the temperature was 77. In Belleville, it was 79 degrees. In Cahokia, it was sunny and 77 degrees. In St. Charles, it was sunny and 77. Across the region, it was sunny in Columbia, Missouri, with a temperature of 79. In Quincy, it was sunny and 78 degrees. In Kansas City, it was mostly sunny and the temperature was 79. It was sunny in Springfield, Missouri, with a temperature of 78. In Rolla, it was sunny and the temperature was 70.

77. It was sunny in Cape Girardeau with 77 degrees. It was sunny in Springfield, Illinois with a temperature of 75. Once again in St. Louis, it was sunny, the temperature was 76 degrees, and the wind was southeast at 8 miles an hour. The current time is 2:15 p.m. Central Daylight Time. 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Here are the forecast highlights for today through Monday. Minimal no precipitation and above average temperatures are forecast through this week. This afternoon, sunny. Highs around 80. South winds around 5 miles per hour. Tonight, mostly clear. Not as cool with lows in the mid-50s. South winds around 5 miles per hour. Wednesday, sunny. Highs in the upper 80s. West winds 5 to 10 miles per hour. Wednesday night, mostly clear. Lows in the upper 50s. Northwest winds around 5 miles per hour. Thursday, sunny. Highs in the lower 80s. North winds around 5 miles per hour. Thursday night, mostly clear. Lows in the mid-50s. Friday and Friday night, clear. Highs in the mid-80s. Lows in the upper 50s. Saturday, sunny. Highs in the upper 80s. Saturday night and Sunday, partly cloudy. A 40% chance of showers. Lows around 60. Highs around 80. Sunday night and Columbus Day, partly cloudy. Lows in the upper 50s. Highs in the mid-80s. At 2 p.m. at Lambert Field in St. Louis, it was sunny with a temperature of 76 degrees. The dew point was 45, giving us a relative humidity of 33%. The wind was southeast at 8 miles an hour, and the pressure was 30.06 inches and falling. Elsewhere in the metro area, in Chesterfield, it was sunny and the temperature was 77. In Belleville, it was 79 degrees. In Cahokia, it was sunny and 77 degrees. In St. Charles, it was sunny and 77. Across the region, it was sunny in Columbia, Missouri, with a temperature of 79. In Quincy, it was sunny and 78 degrees. In Kansas City, it was mostly sunny and the temperature was 79. It was sunny in Springfield, Missouri, with a temperature of 78. In Rolla, it was sunny and the temperature was 77. It was sunny in Cape Girardeau with 77 degrees. It was sunny in Springfield, Illinois, with a temperature of 75. Once again in St. Louis, it was sunny, the temperature was 76 degrees, and the wind was southeast at 8 miles an hour. The current time is 2:18 p.m. Central Daylight Time. 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Here are the forecast highlights for today through Monday. Minimal no precipitation and above average temperatures are forecast through this week. This afternoon, sunny. Highs around 80. South winds around 5 miles per hour. Tonight, mostly clear. Not as cool with lows in the mid-50s. South winds around 5 miles per hour. Wednesday, sunny. Highs in the upper 80s. West winds 5 to 10 miles per hour. Wednesday night, mostly clear. Lows in the upper 50s. Northwest winds around 5 miles per hour. Thursday, sunny. Highs in the lower 80s. North winds around 5 miles per hour.
Thursday night, mostly clear. Lows in the mid-50s. Friday and Friday night, clear. Highs in the mid-80s. Lows in the upper 50s. Saturday, sunny. Highs in the upper 80s. Saturday night and Sunday, partly cloudy. A 40% chance of showers. Lows around 60. Highs around 80. Sunday night and Columbus Day, partly cloudy. Lows in the upper 50s. Highs in the mid-80s. At 2 p.m. at Lambert Field in St. Louis, it was sunny with a temperature of 76 degrees. The dew point was 45, giving us a relative humidity of 33%. The wind was southeast at 8 miles an hour, and the pressure was 30.06 inches and falling. Elsewhere in the metro area, in Chesterfield, it was sunny and the temperature was 77. In Belleville, it was 79 degrees. In Cahokia, it was sunny and 77 degrees. In St. Charles, it was sunny and 77. Across the region, it was sunny in Columbia, Missouri, with a temperature of 79. In Quincy, it was sunny and 78 degrees. In Kansas City, it was mostly sunny and the temperature was 79. It was sunny in Springfield, Missouri, with a temperature of 78. In Rolla, it was sunny and the temperature was 77. It was sunny in Cape Girardeau, with 77 degrees. It was sunny in Springfield, Illinois, with a temperature of 75. Once again in St. Louis, it was sunny, the temperature was 76 degrees, and the wind was southeast at 8 miles an hour. The current time is 2:22 p.m. Central Daylight Time. 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Here are the forecast highlights for today through Monday. Minimal no precipitation and above average temperatures are forecast through this week. This afternoon, sunny. Highs around 80. South winds around 5 miles per hour. Tonight, mostly clear. Not as cool with lows in the mid-50s. South winds around 5 miles per hour. Wednesday, sunny. Highs in the upper 80s. West winds 5 to 10 miles per hour. Wednesday night, mostly clear. Lows in the upper 50s. Northwest winds around 5 miles per hour. Thursday, sunny. Highs in the lower 80s. North winds around 5 miles per hour. Thursday night, mostly clear. Lows in the mid-50s. Friday and Friday night, clear. Highs in the mid-80s. Lows in the upper 50s. Saturday, sunny. Highs in the upper 80s. Saturday night and Sunday, partly cloudy. A 40% chance of showers. Lows around 60. Highs around 80. Sunday night and Columbus Day, partly cloudy. Lows in the upper 50s. Highs in the mid-80s. At 2 p.m. at Lambert Field in St. Louis, it was sunny with a temperature of 76 degrees. The dew point was 45, giving us a relative humidity of 33%. The wind was southeast at 8 miles an hour, and the pressure was 30.06 inches and falling. Elsewhere in the metro area, in Chesterfield, it was sunny and the temperature was 77. In Belleville, it was 79 degrees. In Cahokia, it was sunny and 77 degrees. In St. Charles, it was sunny and 77. Across the region, it was sunny in Columbia, Missouri, with a temperature of 79. In Quincy, it was sunny and 78 degrees. In Kansas City, it was mostly sunny and the temperature was 79. It was sunny in Springfield, Missouri, with a temperature of 78. In Rolla, it was sunny and the temperature was 77. It was sunny in Cape Girardeau, with 77 degrees.
it was sunny in Springfield, Illinois, with a temperature of 75. Once again in St. Louis, it was sunny, the temperature was 76 degrees, and the wind was southeast at 8 miles an hour. The current time is 2:25 p.m. Central Daylight Time. 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Here are the forecast highlights for today through Monday. Minimal no precipitation and above average temperatures are forecast through this week. This afternoon, sunny. Highs around 80. South winds around 5 miles per hour. Tonight, mostly clear. Not as cool with lows in the mid-50s. South winds around 5 miles per hour. Wednesday, sunny. Highs in the upper 80s. West winds 5 to 10 miles per hour. Wednesday night, mostly clear. Lows in the upper 50s. Northwest winds around 5 miles per hour. Thursday, sunny. Highs in the lower 80s. North winds around 5 miles per hour. Thursday night, mostly clear. Lows in the mid-50s. Friday and Friday night, clear. Highs in the mid-80s. Lows in the upper 50s. Saturday, sunny. Highs in the upper 80s. Saturday night and Sunday, partly cloudy. A 40% chance of showers. Lows around 60. Highs around 80. Sunday night and Columbus Day, partly cloudy. Lows in the upper 50s. Highs in the mid-80s. At 2 p.m. at Lambert Field in St. Louis, it was sunny with a temperature of 76 degrees. The dew point was 45, giving us a relative humidity of 33%. The wind was southeast at 8 miles an hour, and the pressure was 30.06 inches and falling. Elsewhere in the metro area, in Chesterfield, it was sunny and the temperature was 77. In Belleville, it was 79 degrees. In Cahokia, it was sunny and 77 degrees. In St. Charles, it was sunny and 77. Across the region, it was sunny in Columbia, Missouri, with a temperature of 79. In Quincy, it was sunny and 78 degrees. In Kansas City, it was mostly sunny and the temperature was 79. It was sunny in Springfield, Missouri, with a temperature of 78. In Rolla, it was sunny and the temperature was 77. It was sunny in Cape Girardeau, with 77 degrees. It was sunny in Springfield, Illinois, with a temperature of 75. Once again in St. Louis, it was sunny, the temperature was 76 degrees, and the wind was southeast at 8 miles an hour. The current time is 2:28 p.m. Central Daylight Time. 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Here are the forecast highlights for today through Monday. Minimal no precipitation and above average temperatures are forecast through this week. This afternoon, sunny. Highs around 80. South winds around 5 miles per hour. Tonight, mostly clear. Not as cool with lows in the mid-50s. South winds around 5 miles per hour. Wednesday, sunny. Highs in the upper 80s. West winds 5 to 10 miles per hour. Wednesday night, mostly clear. Lows in the upper 50s. Northwest winds around 5 miles per hour. Thursday, sunny. Highs in the lower 80s. North winds around 5 miles per hour. Thursday night, mostly clear. Lows in the mid-50s. Friday and
Friday night, clear. Highs in the mid-80s. Lows in the upper 50s. Saturday, sunny. Highs in the upper 80s. Saturday night and Sunday, partly cloudy. A 40% chance of showers. Lows around 60. Highs around 80. Sunday night and Columbus Day, partly cloudy. Lows in the upper 50s. Highs in the mid-80s. At 2 p.m. at Lambert Field in St. Louis, it was sunny with a temperature of 76 degrees. The dew point was 45, giving us a relative humidity of 33%. The wind was southeast at 8 miles an hour, and the pressure was 30.06 inches and falling. Elsewhere in the metro area, in Chesterfield, it was sunny and the temperature was 77. In Belleville, it was 79 degrees. In Cahokia, it was sunny and 77 degrees. In St. Charles, it was sunny and 77. Across the region, it was sunny in Columbia, Missouri, with a temperature of 79. In Quincy, it was sunny and 78 degrees. In Kansas City, it was mostly sunny and the temperature was 79. It was sunny in Springfield, Missouri, with a temperature of 78. In Rolla, it was sunny and the temperature was 77. It was sunny in Cape Girardeau, with 77 degrees. It was sunny in Springfield, Illinois, with a temperature of 75. Once again in St. Louis, it was sunny, the temperature was 76 degrees, and the wind was southeast at 8 miles an hour. The current time is 2:32 p.m. Central Daylight Time. 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Here are the forecast highlights for today through Monday. Minimal no precipitation and above average temperatures are forecast through this week. This afternoon, sunny. Highs around 80. South winds around 5 miles per hour. Tonight, mostly clear. Not as cool with lows in the mid-50s. South winds around 5 miles per hour. Wednesday, sunny. Highs in the upper 80s. West winds 5 to 10 miles per hour. Wednesday night, mostly clear. Lows in the upper 50s. Northwest winds around 5 miles per hour. Thursday, sunny. Highs in the lower 80s. North winds around 5 miles per hour. Thursday night, mostly clear. Lows in the mid-50s. Friday and Friday night, clear. Highs in the mid-80s. Lows in the upper 50s. Saturday, sunny. Highs in the upper 80s. Saturday night and Sunday, partly cloudy. A 40% chance of showers. Lows around 60. Highs around 80. Sunday night and Columbus Day, partly cloudy. Lows in the upper 50s. Highs in the mid-80s. At 2 p.m. at Lambert Field in St. Louis, it was sunny with a temperature of 76 degrees. The dew point was 45, giving us a relative humidity of 33%. The wind was southeast at 8 miles an hour, and the pressure was 30.06 inches and falling. Elsewhere in the metro area, in Chesterfield, it was sunny and the temperature was 77. In Belleville, it was 79 degrees. In Cahokia, it was sunny and 77 degrees. In St. Charles, it was sunny and 77. Across the region, it was sunny in Columbia, Missouri, with a temperature of 79. In Quincy, it was sunny and 78 degrees. In Kansas City, it was mostly sunny and the temperature was 79. It was sunny in Springfield, Missouri, with a temperature of 78. In Rolla, it was sunny and the temperature was 77. It was sunny in Cape Girardeau, with 77 degrees. It was sunny in Springfield, Illinois, with a temperature of 75. Once again,
St. Louis, it was sunny, the temperature was 76 degrees, and the wind was southeast at 8 miles an hour. The current time is 2:35 p.m. Central Daylight Time. 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Here are the forecast highlights for today through Monday. Minimal no precipitation and above average temperatures are forecast through this week. This afternoon, sunny. Highs around 80. South winds around 5 miles per hour. Tonight, mostly clear. Not as cool with lows in the mid-50s. South winds around 5 miles per hour. Wednesday, sunny. Highs in the upper 80s. West winds 5 to 10 miles per hour. Wednesday night, mostly clear. Lows in the upper 50s. Northwest winds around 5 miles per hour. Thursday, sunny. Highs in the lower 80s. North winds around 5 miles per hour. Thursday night, mostly clear. Lows in the mid-50s. Friday and Friday night, clear. Highs in the mid-80s. Lows in the upper 50s. Saturday, sunny. Highs in the upper 80s. Saturday night and Sunday, partly cloudy. A 40% chance of showers. Lows around 60. Highs around 80. Sunday night and Columbus Day, partly cloudy. Lows in the upper 50s. Highs in the mid-80s. At 2 p.m. at Lambert Field in St. Louis, it was sunny with a temperature of 76 degrees. The dew point was 45, giving us a relative humidity of 33%. The wind was southeast at 8 miles an hour, and the pressure was 30.06 inches and falling. Elsewhere in the metro area, in Chesterfield, it was sunny and the temperature was 77. In Belleville, it was 79 degrees. In Cahokia, it was sunny and 77 degrees. In St. Charles, it was sunny and 77. Across the region, it was sunny in Columbia, Missouri, with a temperature of 79. In Quincy, it was sunny and 78 degrees. In Kansas City, it was mostly sunny and the temperature was 79. It was sunny in Springfield, Missouri, with a temperature of 78. In Rolla, it was sunny and the temperature was 77. It was sunny in Cape Girardeau, with 77 degrees. It was sunny in Springfield, Illinois, with a temperature of 75. Once again in St. Louis, it was sunny, the temperature was 76 degrees, and the wind was southeast at 8 miles an hour. The current time is 2:38 p.m. Central Daylight Time. 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Here are the forecast highlights for today through Monday. Minimal no precipitation and above average temperatures are forecast through this week. This afternoon, sunny. Highs around 80. South winds around 5 miles per hour. Tonight, mostly clear. Not as cool with lows in the mid-50s. South winds around 5 miles per hour. Wednesday, sunny. Highs in the upper 80s. West winds 5 to 10 miles per hour. Wednesday night, mostly clear. Lows in the upper 50s. Northwest winds around 5 miles per hour. Thursday, sunny. Highs in the lower 80s. North winds around 5 miles per hour. Thursday night, mostly clear. Lows in the mid-50s. Friday and Friday night, clear. Highs in the mid-80s. Lows in the upper 50s.
Saturday, sunny. Highs in the upper 80s. Saturday night and Sunday, partly cloudy. A 40% chance of showers. Lows around 60. Highs around 80. Sunday night and Columbus Day, partly cloudy. Lows in the upper 50s. Highs in the mid-80s. At 2 p.m. at Lambert Field in St. Louis, it was sunny with a temperature of 76 degrees. The dew point was 45, giving us a relative humidity of 33%. The wind was southeast at 8 miles an hour, and the pressure was 30.06 inches and falling. Elsewhere in the metro area, in Chesterfield, it was sunny and the temperature was 77. In Belleville, it was 79 degrees. In Cahokia, it was sunny and 77 degrees. In St. Charles, it was sunny and 77. Across the region, it was sunny in Columbia, Missouri, with a temperature of 79. In Quincy, it was sunny and 78 degrees. In Kansas City, it was mostly sunny and the temperature was 79. It was sunny in Springfield, Missouri, with a temperature of 78. In Rolla, it was sunny and the temperature was 77. It was sunny in Cape Girardeau, with 77 degrees. It was sunny in Springfield, Illinois, with a temperature of 75. Once again in St. Louis, it was sunny, the temperature was 76 degrees, and the wind was southeast at 8 miles an hour. The current time is 2:41 p.m. Central Daylight Time. 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Here are the forecast highlights for today through Monday. Minimal no precipitation and above average temperatures are forecast through this week. This afternoon, sunny. Highs around 80. South winds around 5 miles per hour. Tonight, mostly clear. Not as cool with lows in the mid-50s. South winds around 5 miles per hour. Wednesday, sunny. Highs in the upper 80s. West winds 5 to 10 miles per hour. Wednesday night, mostly clear. Lows in the upper 50s. Northwest winds around 5 miles per hour. Thursday, sunny. Highs in the lower 80s. North winds around 5 miles per hour. Thursday night, mostly clear. Lows in the mid-50s. Friday and Friday night, clear. Highs in the mid-80s. Lows in the upper 50s. Saturday, sunny. Highs in the upper 80s. Saturday night and Sunday, partly cloudy. A 40% chance of showers. Lows around 60. Highs around 80. Sunday night and Columbus Day, partly cloudy. Lows in the upper 50s. Highs in the mid-80s. At 2 p.m. at Lambert Field in St. Louis, it was sunny with a temperature of 76 degrees. The dew point was 45, giving us a relative humidity of 33%. The wind was southeast at 8 miles an hour, and the pressure was 30.06 inches and falling. Elsewhere in the metro area, in Chesterfield, it was sunny and the temperature was 77. In Belleville, it was 79 degrees. In Cahokia, it was sunny and 77 degrees. In St. Charles, it was sunny and 77. Across the region, it was sunny in Columbia, Missouri, with a temperature of 79. In Quincy, it was sunny and 78 degrees. In Kansas City, it was mostly sunny and the temperature was 79. It was sunny in Springfield, Missouri, with a temperature of 78. In Rolla, it was sunny and the temperature was 77. It was sunny in Cape Girardeau, with 77 degrees. It was sunny in Springfield, Illinois, with a temperature of 75. Once again in St. Louis, it was sunny, the temperature was 76 degrees, and the wind was southeast at 8 miles an hour.
The current time is 2:45 p.m. Central Daylight Time. 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Here are the forecast highlights for today through Monday. Minimal no precipitation and above average temperatures are forecast through this week. This afternoon, sunny. Highs around 80. South winds around 5 miles per hour. Tonight, mostly clear. Not as cool with lows in the mid-50s. South winds around 5 miles per hour. Wednesday, sunny. Highs in the upper 80s. West winds 5 to 10 miles per hour. Wednesday night, mostly clear. Lows in the upper 50s. Northwest winds around 5 miles per hour. Thursday, sunny. Highs in the lower 80s. North winds around 5 miles per hour. Thursday night, mostly clear. Lows in the mid-50s. Friday and Friday night, clear. Highs in the mid-80s. Lows in the upper 50s. Saturday, sunny. Highs in the upper 80s. Saturday night and Sunday, partly cloudy. A 40% chance of showers. Lows around 60. Highs around 80. Sunday night and Columbus Day, partly cloudy. Lows in the upper 50s. Highs in the mid-80s. At 2 p.m. at Lambert Field in St. Louis, it was sunny with a temperature of 76 degrees. The dew point was 45, giving us a relative humidity of 33%. The wind was southeast at 8 miles an hour, and the pressure was 30.06 inches and falling. Elsewhere in the metro area, in Chesterfield, it was sunny and the temperature was 77. In Belleville, it was 79 degrees. In Cahokia, it was sunny and 77 degrees. In St. Charles, it was sunny and 77. Across the region, it was sunny in Columbia, Missouri, with a temperature of 79. In Quincy, it was sunny and 78 degrees. In Kansas City, it was mostly sunny and the temperature was 79. It was sunny in Springfield, Missouri, with a temperature of 78. In Rolla, it was sunny and the temperature was 77. It was sunny in Cape Girardeau, with 77 degrees. It was sunny in Springfield, Illinois, with a temperature of 75. Once again in St. Louis, it was sunny, the temperature was 76 degrees, and the wind was southeast at 8 miles an hour. The current time is 2:48 p.m. Central Daylight Time. 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Here are the forecast highlights for today through Monday. Minimal no precipitation and above average temperatures are forecast through this week. This afternoon, sunny. Highs around 80. South winds around 5 miles per hour. Tonight, mostly clear. Not as cool with lows in the mid-50s. South winds around 5 miles per hour. Wednesday, sunny. Highs in the upper 80s. West winds 5 to 10 miles per hour. Wednesday night, mostly clear. Lows in the upper 50s. Northwest winds around 5 miles per hour. Thursday, sunny. Highs in the lower 80s. North winds around 5 miles per hour. Thursday night, mostly clear. Lows in the mid-50s. Friday and Friday night, clear. Highs in the mid-80s. Lows in the upper 50s. Saturday, sunny. Highs in the upper 80s.
Saturday night and Sunday, partly cloudy. A 40% chance of showers. Lows around 60. Highs around 80. Sunday night and Columbus Day, partly cloudy. Lows in the upper 50s. Highs in the mid-80s. At 2 p.m. at Lambert Field in St. Louis, it was sunny with a temperature of 76 degrees. The dew point was 45, giving us a relative humidity of 33%. The wind was southeast at 8 miles an hour, and the pressure was 30.06 inches and falling. Elsewhere in the metro area, in Chesterfield, it was sunny and the temperature was 77. In Belleville, it was 79 degrees. In Cahokia, it was sunny and 77 degrees. In St. Charles, it was sunny and 77. Across the region, it was sunny in Columbia, Missouri, with a temperature of 79. In Quincy, it was sunny and 78 degrees. In Kansas City, it was mostly sunny and the temperature was 79. It was sunny in Springfield, Missouri, with a temperature of 78. In Rolla, it was sunny and the temperature was 77. It was sunny in Cape Girardeau, with 77 degrees. It was sunny in Springfield, Illinois, with a temperature of 75. Once again in St. Louis, it was sunny, the temperature was 76 degrees, and the wind was southeast at 8 miles an hour. The current time is 2:51 p.m. Central Daylight Time. 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Here are the forecast highlights for today through Monday. Minimal no precipitation and above average temperatures are forecast through this week. This afternoon, sunny. Highs around 80. South winds around 5 miles per hour. Tonight, mostly clear. Not as cool with lows in the mid-50s. South winds around 5 miles per hour. Wednesday, sunny. Highs in the upper 80s. West winds 5 to 10 miles per hour. Wednesday night, mostly clear. Lows in the upper 50s. Northwest winds around 5 miles per hour. Thursday, sunny. Highs in the lower 80s. North winds around 5 miles per hour. Thursday night, mostly clear. Lows in the mid-50s. Friday and Friday night, clear. Highs in the mid-80s. Lows in the upper 50s. Saturday, sunny. Highs in the upper 80s. Saturday night and Sunday, partly cloudy. A 40% chance of showers.

Thursday night, mostly clear. Lows in the mid-50s. Friday and Friday night, clear. Highs in the mid-80s. Lows in the upper 50s. Saturday, sunny. Highs in the upper 80s. Saturday night and Sunday, partly cloudy. A 40% chance of showers. Lows around 60. Highs around 80. Sunday night in Columbus Day, partly cloudy. Lows in the upper 50s. Highs in the mid-80s. At 2 p.m. at Lambert Field in St. Louis, it was sunny with a temperature of 76 degrees. The dew point was 45, giving us a relative humidity of 33%. The wind was southeast at 8 miles an hour, and the pressure was 30.06 inches and falling. Elsewhere in the metro area, in Chesterfield, it was sunny and the temperature was 77. In Belleville, it was 79 degrees. In Cahokia, it was sunny and 77 degrees. In St. Charles, it was sunny and 77. Across the region, it was sunny in Columbia, Missouri, with a temperature of 79. In Quincy, it was sunny and 78 degrees. In Kansas City, it was mostly sunny and the temperature was 79. It was sunny in Springfield, Missouri, with a temperature of 78. In Rolla, it was sunny and the temperature was 77. It was sunny in Cape Girardeau, with 77 degrees. It was sunny in Springfield, Illinois, with a temperature of 75. Once again in St. Louis, it was sunny, the temperature was 76 degrees, and the wind was southeast at 8 miles an hour. The current time is 2:55 p.m. Central Daylight Time. 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Here are the forecast highlights for today through Monday. Minimal no precipitation and above average temperatures are forecast through this week. Tonight, clear. Not as cool with lows in the mid-50s. South winds around 5 miles per hour. Wednesday, sunny. Highs in the upper 80s. West winds 5 to 10 miles per hour. Wednesday night, mostly clear. Lows in the upper 50s. Northwest winds around 5 miles per hour. Thursday, sunny. Highs in the lower 80s. North winds around 5 miles per hour. Thursday night, mostly clear. Lows in the mid-50s. Northeast winds around 5 miles per hour. Friday and Friday night, clear. Highs in the mid-80s. Lows in the upper 50s. Saturday, sunny. Highs in the upper 80s. Saturday night and Sunday, partly cloudy. A 40% chance of showers. Lows around 60. Highs around 80. Sunday night and Columbus Day, partly cloudy. Lows in the upper 50s. Highs in the mid-80s. Monday night, mostly clear in the evening, then becoming partly cloudy. Lows around 60. Tuesday, sunny. A chance of showers, mainly in the morning. Highs in the lower 80s. Chance of rain 30%. At 2 p.m. at Lambert Field in St. Louis, it was sunny with a temperature of 76 degrees. The dew point was 45, giving us a relative humidity of 33%. The wind was southeast at 8 miles an hour, and the pressure was 30.06 inches and falling. Elsewhere in the metro area, in Chesterfield, it was sunny and the temperature was 77. In Belleville, it was 79 degrees. In Cahokia, it was sunny and 77 degrees. In St. Charles, it was sunny and 77. Across the region, it was sunny in Columbia, Missouri, with a temperature of 79. In Quincy, it was sunny and 78 degrees. In Kansas City, it was mostly sunny and the temperature was 79. It was sunny in Springfield.

Springfield, Missouri, with a temperature of 78. In Rolla, it was sunny and the temperature was 77. It was sunny in Cape Girardeau with 77 degrees. It was sunny in Springfield, Illinois, with a temperature of 75. Once again in St. Louis, it was sunny, the temperature was 76 degrees, and the wind was southeast at 8 miles an hour. The current time is 2:58 p.m. Central Daylight Time. 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Here are the forecast highlights for today through Monday. Minimal no precipitation and above average temperatures are forecast through this week. Tonight, clear. Not as cool with lows in the mid-50s. South winds around 5 miles per hour. Wednesday, sunny. Highs in the upper 80s. West winds 5 to 10 miles per hour. Wednesday night, mostly clear. Lows in the upper 50s. Northwest winds around 5 miles per hour. Thursday, sunny. Highs in the lower 80s. North winds around 5 miles per hour. Thursday night, mostly clear. Lows in the mid-50s. Northeast winds around 5 miles per hour. Friday and Friday night, clear. Highs in the mid-80s. Lows in the upper 50s. Saturday, sunny. Highs in the upper 80s. Saturday night and Sunday, partly cloudy. A 40% chance of showers. Lows around 60. Highs around 80. Sunday night and Columbus Day, partly cloudy. Lows in the upper 50s. Highs in the mid-80s. Monday night, mostly clear in the evening, then becoming partly cloudy. Lows around 60. Tuesday, sunny. A chance of showers, mainly in the morning. Highs in the lower 80s. Chance of rain 30%. At 2 p.m. at Lambert Field in St. Louis, it was sunny with a temperature of 76 degrees. The dew point was 45, giving us a relative humidity of 33%. The wind was southeast at 8 miles an hour, and the pressure was 30.06 inches and falling. Elsewhere in the metro area, in Chesterfield, it was sunny and the temperature was 77. In Belleville, it was 79 degrees. In Cahokia, it was sunny and 77 degrees. In St. Charles, it was sunny and 77. Across the region, it was sunny in Columbia, Missouri, with a temperature of 79. In Quincy, it was sunny and 78 degrees. In Kansas City, it was mostly sunny and the temperature was 79. It was sunny in Springfield, Missouri, with a temperature of 78. In Rolla, it was sunny and the temperature was 77. It was sunny in Cape Girardeau with 77 degrees. It was sunny in Springfield, Illinois, with a temperature of 75. Once again in St. Louis, it was sunny, the temperature was 76 degrees, and the wind was southeast at 8 miles an hour. The current time is 3:02 p.m. Central Daylight Time. 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Here are the forecast highlights for today through Monday. Minimal no precipitation and above average temperatures are forecast through this week. Tonight, clear. Not as cool with lows in the mid-50s. South winds around 5 miles per hour. Wednesday, sunny. Highs in the upper 80s. West winds 5 to 10 miles per hour. Wednesday night, mostly clear. Lows in the upper 50s. Northwest winds.
around 5 miles per hour. Thursday, sunny. Highs in the lower 80s. North winds around 5 miles per hour. Thursday night, mostly clear. Lows in the mid-50s. Northeast winds around 5 miles per hour. Friday and Friday night, clear. Highs in the mid-80s. Lows in the upper 50s. Saturday, sunny. Highs in the upper 80s. Saturday night and Sunday, partly cloudy. A 40% chance of showers. Lows around 60. Highs around 80. Sunday night and Columbus Day, partly cloudy. Lows in the upper 50s. Highs in the mid-80s. Monday night, mostly clear in the evening, then becoming partly cloudy. Lows around 60. Tuesday, sunny. A chance of showers, mainly in the morning. Highs in the lower 80s. Chance of rain 30%. At 2 p.m. at Lambert Field in St. Louis, it was sunny with a temperature of 76 degrees. The dew point was 45, giving us a relative humidity of 33%. The wind was southeast at 8 miles an hour, and the pressure was 30.06 inches and falling. Elsewhere in the metro area, in Chesterfield, it was sunny and the temperature was 77. In Belleville, it was 79 degrees. In Cahokia, it was sunny and 77 degrees. In St. Charles, it was sunny and 77. Across the region, it was sunny in Columbia, Missouri, with a temperature of 79. In Quincy, it was sunny and 78 degrees. In Kansas City, it was mostly sunny and the temperature was 79. It was sunny in Springfield, Missouri, with a temperature of 78. In Rolla, it was sunny and the temperature was 77. It was sunny in Cape Girardeau, with 77 degrees. It was sunny in Springfield, Illinois, with a temperature of 75. Once again in St. Louis, it was sunny, the temperature was 76 degrees, and the wind was southeast at 8 miles an hour. The current time is 3:05 p.m. Central Daylight Time. 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Here are the forecast highlights for today through Monday. Minimal no precipitation and above average temperatures are forecast through this week. Tonight, clear. Not as cool with lows in the mid-50s. South winds around 5 miles per hour. Wednesday, sunny. Highs in the upper 80s. West winds 5 to 10 miles per hour. Wednesday night, mostly clear. Lows in the upper 50s. Northwest winds around 5 miles per hour. Thursday, sunny. Highs in the lower 80s. North winds around 5 miles per hour. Thursday night, mostly clear. Lows in the mid-50s. Northeast winds around 5 miles per hour. Friday and Friday night, clear. Highs in the mid-80s. Lows in the upper 50s. Saturday, sunny. Highs in the upper 80s. Saturday night and Sunday, partly cloudy. A 40% chance of showers. Lows around 60. Highs around 80. Sunday night and Columbus Day, partly cloudy. Lows in the upper 50s. Highs in the mid-80s. Monday night, mostly clear in the evening, then becoming partly cloudy. Lows around 60. Tuesday, sunny. A chance of showers, mainly in the morning. Highs in the lower 80s. Chance of rain 30%. At 2 p.m. at Lambert Field in St. Louis, it was sunny with a temperature of 76 degrees. The dew point was 45, giving us a relative humidity of 33%. The wind was southeast at 8 miles an hour, and the pressure was 30.06 inches and falling. Elsewhere in the metro area,
In Chesterfield, it was sunny and the temperature was 77. In Belleville, it was 79 degrees. In Cahokia, it was sunny and 77 degrees. In St. Charles, it was sunny and 77. Across the region, it was sunny in Columbia, Missouri, with a temperature of 79. In Quincy, it was sunny and 78 degrees. In Kansas City, it was mostly sunny and the temperature was 79. It was sunny in Springfield, Missouri, with a temperature of 78. In Rolla, it was sunny and the temperature was 77. It was sunny in Cape Girardeau, with 77 degrees. It was sunny in Springfield, Illinois, with a temperature of 75. Once again in St. Louis, it was sunny, the temperature was 76 degrees, and the wind was southeast at 8 miles an hour. The current time is 3:09 p.m. Central Daylight Time. 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Here are the forecast highlights for today through Monday. Minimal no precipitation and above average temperatures are forecast through this week. Tonight, clear. Not as cool with lows in the mid-50s. South winds around 5 miles per hour. Wednesday, sunny. Highs in the upper 80s. West winds 5 to 10 miles per hour. Wednesday night, mostly clear. Lows in the upper 50s. Northwest winds around 5 miles per hour. Thursday, sunny. Highs in the lower 80s. North winds around 5 miles per hour. Thursday night, mostly clear. Lows in the mid-50s. Northeast winds around 5 miles per hour. Friday and Friday night, clear. Highs in the mid-80s. Lows in the upper 50s. Saturday, sunny. Highs in the upper 80s. Saturday night and Sunday, partly cloudy. A 40% chance of showers. Lows around 60. Highs around 80. Sunday night and Columbus Day, partly cloudy. Lows in the upper 50s. Highs in the mid-80s. Monday night, mostly clear in the evening, then becoming partly cloudy. Lows around 60. Tuesday, sunny. A chance of showers, mainly in the morning. Highs in the lower 80s. Chance of rain 30%. At 3 p.m. at Lambert Field in St. Louis, it was sunny with a temperature of 77 degrees. The dew point was 46, giving us a relative humidity of 33%. The wind was south at 8 miles an hour, and the pressure was 30.02 inches and falling. Elsewhere in the metro area, in Chesterfield, it was sunny and the temperature was 77. In Belleville, it was 79 degrees. In Cahokia, it was sunny and 78 degrees. In St. Charles, Hays was reported into 77. Across the region, it was sunny in Columbia, Missouri, with a temperature of 79. In Quincy, light rain was falling and 78 degrees. In Kansas City, it was mostly sunny and the temperature was 80. It was sunny in Springfield, Missouri, with a temperature of 79. In Rolla, it was sunny and the temperature was 79. It was sunny in Cape Girardeau, with 79 degrees. It was sunny in Springfield, Illinois, with a temperature of 76. Once again in St. Louis, it was sunny, the temperature was 77 degrees and the wind was south at 8 miles an hour. The current time is 3:12 p.m. Central Daylight Time. 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Here are the forecast highlights for today.
through Monday. Minimal no precipitation and above average temperatures are forecast through this week. Tonight, clear. Not as cool with lows in the mid-50s. South winds around 5 miles per hour. Wednesday, sunny. Highs in the upper 80s. West winds 5 to 10 miles per hour. Wednesday night, mostly clear. Lows in the upper 50s. Northwest winds around 5 miles per hour. Thursday, sunny. Highs in the lower 80s. North winds around 5 miles per hour. Thursday night, mostly clear. Lows in the mid-50s. Northeast winds around 5 miles per hour. Friday and Friday night, clear. Highs in the mid-80s. Lows in the upper 50s. Saturday, sunny. Highs in the upper 80s. Saturday night and Sunday, partly cloudy. A 40% chance of showers. Lows around 60. Highs around 80. Sunday night and Columbus Day, partly cloudy. Lows in the upper 50s. Highs in the mid-80s. Monday night, mostly clear in the evening, then becoming partly cloudy. Lows around 60. Tuesday, sunny. A chance of showers, mainly in the morning. Highs in the lower 80s. Chance of rain 30%. At 3 p.m. at Lambert Field in St. Louis, it was sunny with a temperature of 77 degrees. The dew point was 46, giving us a relative humidity of 33%. The wind was south at 8 miles an hour, and the pressure was 30.02 inches and falling. Elsewhere in the metro area, in Chesterfield, it was sunny and the temperature was 77. In Belleville, it was 79 degrees. In Cahokia, it was sunny and 78 degrees. In St. Charles, Hays was reported and 77. Across the region, it was sunny in Columbia, Missouri, with a temperature of 79. In Quincy, light rain was falling and 78 degrees. In Kansas City, it was mostly sunny and the temperature was 80. It was sunny in Springfield, Missouri, with a temperature of 79. In Rolla, it was sunny and the temperature was 79. It was sunny in Cape Girardeau with 79 degrees. It was sunny in Springfield, Illinois, with a temperature of 76. Once again in St. Louis, it was sunny, the temperature was 77 degrees and the wind was south at 8 miles an hour. The current time is 3:16 p.m. Central Daylight Time. 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Here are the forecast highlights for today through Monday. Minimal no precipitation and above average temperatures are forecast through this week. Tonight, clear. Not as cool with lows in the mid-50s. South winds around 5 miles per hour. Wednesday, sunny. Highs in the upper 80s. West winds 5 to 10 miles per hour. Wednesday night, mostly clear. Lows in the upper 50s. Northwest winds around 5 miles per hour. Thursday, sunny. Highs in the lower 80s. North winds around 5 miles per hour. Thursday night, mostly clear. Lows in the mid-50s. Northeast winds around 5 miles per hour. Friday and Friday night, clear. Highs in the mid-80s. Lows in the upper 50s. Saturday, sunny. Highs in the upper 80s. Saturday night and Sunday, partly cloudy. A 40% chance of showers. Lows around 60. Highs around 80. Sunday night and Columbus Day, partly cloudy. Lows in the upper 50s. Highs in the mid-80s. Monday night, mostly clear in the evening, then becoming partly cloudy. Lows around 60. Tuesday,
sunny. A chance of showers, mainly in the morning. Highs in the lower 80s. Chance of rain 30%. At 3 p.m. at Lambert Field in St. Louis, it was sunny with a temperature of 77 degrees. The dew point was 46, giving us a relative humidity of 33%. The wind was south at 8 miles an hour, and the pressure was 30.02 inches and falling. Elsewhere in the metro area, in Chesterfield, it was sunny and the temperature was 77. In Belleville, it was 79 degrees. In Cahokia, it was sunny and 78 degrees. In St. Charles, Hays was reported into 77. Across the region, it was sunny in Columbia, Missouri, with a temperature of 79. In Quincy, light rain was falling and 78 degrees. In Kansas City, it was mostly sunny and the temperature was 80. It was sunny in Springfield, Missouri, with a temperature of 79. In Rolla, it was sunny and the temperature was 79. It was sunny in Cape Girardeau, with 79 degrees. It was sunny in Springfield, Illinois, with a temperature of 76. Once again in St. Louis, it was sunny, the temperature was 77 degrees and the wind was south at 8 miles an hour. The current time is 3:19 p.m. Central Daylight Time. 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Here are the forecast highlights for today through Monday. Minimal no precipitation and above average temperatures are forecast through this week. Tonight, clear. Not as cool with lows in the mid-50s. South winds around 5 miles per hour. Wednesday, sunny. Highs in the upper 80s. West winds 5 to 10 miles per hour. Wednesday night, mostly clear. Lows in the upper 50s. Northwest winds around 5 miles per hour. Thursday, sunny. Highs in the lower 80s. North winds around 5 miles per hour. Thursday night, mostly clear. Lows in the mid-50s. Northeast winds around 5 miles per hour. Friday and Friday night, clear. Highs in the mid-80s. Lows in the upper 50s. Saturday, sunny. Highs in the upper 80s. Saturday night and Sunday, partly cloudy. A 40% chance of showers. Lows around 60. Highs around 80. Sunday night and Columbus Day, partly cloudy. Lows in the upper 50s. Highs in the mid-80s. Monday night, mostly clear in the evening, then becoming partly cloudy. Lows around 60. Tuesday, sunny. A chance of showers, mainly in the morning. Highs in the lower 80s. Chance of rain 30%. At 3 p.m. at Lambert Field in St. Louis, it was sunny with a temperature of 77 degrees. The dew point was 46, giving us a relative humidity of 33%. The wind was south at 8 miles an hour, and the pressure was 30.02 inches and falling. Elsewhere in the metro area, in Chesterfield, it was sunny and the temperature was 77. In Belleville, it was 79 degrees. In Cahokia, it was sunny and 78 degrees. In St. Charles, Hays was reported into 77. Across the region, it was sunny in Columbia, Missouri, with a temperature of 79. In Quincy, light rain was falling and 78 degrees. In Kansas City, it was mostly sunny and the temperature was 80. It was sunny in Springfield, Missouri, with a temperature of 79. In Rolla, it was sunny and the temperature was 79. It was sunny in Cape Girardeau, with 79 degrees. It was sunny in Springfield, Illinois, with a temperature of 76. Once again in St. Louis, it was sunny, the temperature was 77 degrees and the wind was south at 8 miles an hour. The current time is 3.
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This program originates from the National Weather Service Forecast Office in St. Louis, Missouri, and serves parts of East Central Missouri and Southwest Illinois, including the St. Louis metro area and surrounding counties. Here are the forecast highlights for today through Monday. Minimal no precipitation and above average temperatures are forecast through this week. Tonight, clear. Not as cool with lows in the mid-50s. South winds around 5 miles per hour. Wednesday, sunny. Highs in the upper 80s. West winds 5 to 10 miles per hour. Wednesday night, mostly clear. Lows in the upper 50s. Northwest winds around 5 miles per hour. Thursday, sunny. Highs in the lower 80s. North winds around 5 miles per hour. Thursday night, mostly clear. Lows in the mid-50s. Northeast winds around 5 miles per hour. Friday and Friday night, clear. Highs in the mid-80s. Lows in the upper 50s. Saturday, sunny. Highs in the upper 80s. Saturday night and Sunday, partly cloudy. A 40% chance of showers. Lows around 60. Highs around 80. Sunday night and Columbus Day, partly cloudy. Lows in the upper 50s. Highs in the mid-80s. Monday night, mostly clear in the evening, then becoming partly cloudy. Lows around 60. Tuesday, sunny. A chance of showers, mainly in the morning. Highs in the lower 80s. Chance of rain 30%. At 3 p.m. at Lambert Field in St. Louis, it was sunny with a temperature of 77 degrees. The dew point was 46, giving us a relative humidity of 33%. The wind was south at 8 miles an hour, and the pressure was 30.02 inches and falling. Elsewhere in the metro area, in Chesterfield, it was sunny and the temperature was 77. In Belleville, it was 79 degrees. In Cahokia, it was sunny and 78 degrees. In St. Charles, Hays was reported and 77. Across the region, it was sunny in Columbia, Missouri, with a temperature of 79. In Quincy, light rain was falling and 78 degrees. In Kansas City, it was mostly sunny and the temperature was 80. It was sunny in Springfield, Missouri, with a temperature of 79. In Rolla, it was sunny and the temperature was 79. It was sunny in Cape Girardeau with 79 degrees. It was sunny in Springfield, Illinois, with a temperature of 76. Once again in St. Louis, it was sunny, the temperature was 77 degrees and the wind was south at 8 miles an hour. The current time is 3:26 p.m. Central Daylight Time. 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Here are the forecast highlights for today through Monday. Minimal no precipitation and above average temperatures are forecast through this week. Tonight, clear. Not as cool with lows in the mid-50s. South winds around 5 miles per hour. Wednesday, sunny. Highs in the upper 80s. West winds 5 to 10 miles per hour. Wednesday night, mostly clear. Lows in the upper 50s. Northwest winds around 5 miles per hour. Thursday, sunny. Highs in the lower 80s. North winds around 5 miles per hour. Thursday night, mostly clear. Lows in the mid-50s. Northeast winds around 5 miles per hour. Friday and Friday night, clear. Highs in the mid-80s. Lows in the upper 50s. Saturday, sunny.
highs in the upper 80s. Saturday night and Sunday, partly cloudy. A 40% chance of showers. Lows around 60. Highs around 80. Sunday night and Columbus Day, partly cloudy. Lows in the upper 50s. Highs in the mid-80s. Monday night, mostly clear in the evening, then becoming partly cloudy. Lows around 60. Tuesday, sunny. A chance of showers, mainly in the morning. Highs in the lower 80s. Chance of rain 30%. At 3 p.m. at Lambert Field in St. Louis, it was sunny with a temperature of 77 degrees. The dew point was 46, giving us a relative humidity of 33%. The wind was south at 8 miles an hour, and the pressure was 30.02 inches and falling. Elsewhere in the metro area, in Chesterfield, it was sunny and the temperature was 77. In Belleville, it was 79 degrees. In Cahokia, it was sunny and 78 degrees. In St. Charles, Hays was reported at 77. Across the region, it was sunny in Columbia, Missouri, with a temperature of 79. In Quincy, light rain was falling and 78 degrees. In Kansas City, it was mostly sunny and the temperature was 80. It was sunny in Springfield, Missouri, with a temperature of 79. In Rolla, it was sunny and the temperature was 79. It was sunny in Cape Girardeau, with 79 degrees. It was sunny in Springfield, Illinois, with a temperature of 76. Once again in St. Louis, it was sunny, the temperature was 77 degrees and the wind was south at 8 miles an hour. The current time is 3:30 p.m. Central Daylight Time. 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Here are the forecast highlights for today through Monday. Minimal no precipitation and above average temperatures are forecast through this week. Tonight, clear. Not as cool with lows in the mid-50s. South winds around 5 miles per hour. Wednesday, sunny. Highs in the upper 80s. West winds 5 to 10 miles per hour. Wednesday night, mostly clear. Lows in the upper 50s. Northwest winds around 5 miles per hour. Thursday, sunny. Highs in the lower 80s. North winds around 5 miles per hour. Thursday night, mostly clear. Lows in the mid-50s. Northeast winds around 5 miles per hour. Friday and Friday night, clear. Highs in the mid-80s. Lows in the upper 50s. Saturday, sunny. Highs in the upper 80s. Saturday night and Sunday, partly cloudy. A 40% chance of showers. Lows around 60. Highs around 80. Sunday night and Columbus Day, partly cloudy. Lows in the upper 50s. Highs in the mid-80s. Monday night, mostly clear in the evening, then becoming partly cloudy. Lows around 60. Tuesday, sunny. A chance of showers, mainly in the morning. Highs in the lower 80s. Chance of rain 30%. At 3 p.m. at Lambert Field in St. Louis, it was sunny with a temperature of 77 degrees. The dew point was 46, giving us a relative humidity of 33%. The wind was south at 8 miles an hour, and the pressure was 30.02 inches and falling. Elsewhere in the metro area, in Chesterfield, it was sunny and the temperature was 77. In Belleville, it was 79 degrees. In Cahokia, it was sunny and 78 degrees. In St. Charles, Hays was reported into 77. Across the region, it was sunny in Columbia, Missouri, with a temperature of 79. In Quincy, light rain was falling and 78 degrees. In Kansas City, it was mostly sunny and the temperature was 80.
It was sunny in Springfield, Missouri, with a temperature of 79. In Rolla, it was sunny and the temperature was 79. It was sunny in Cape Girardeau, with 79 degrees. It was sunny in Springfield, Illinois, with a temperature of 76. Once again in St. Louis, it was sunny, the temperature was 77 degrees, and the wind was south at 8 miles an hour. The current time is 3:33 p.m. Central Daylight Time. 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Here are the forecast highlights for today through Monday. Minimal no precipitation and above average temperatures are forecast through this week. Tonight, clear. Not as cool with lows in the mid-50s. South winds around 5 miles per hour. Wednesday, sunny. Highs in the upper 80s. West winds 5 to 10 miles per hour. Wednesday night, mostly clear. Lows in the upper 50s. Northwest winds around 5 miles per hour. Thursday, sunny. Highs in the lower 80s. North winds around 5 miles per hour. Thursday night, mostly clear. Lows in the mid-50s. Northeast winds around 5 miles per hour. Friday and Friday night, clear. Highs in the mid-80s. Lows in the upper 50s. Saturday, sunny. Highs in the upper 80s. Saturday night and Sunday, partly cloudy. A 40% chance of showers. Lows around 60. Highs around 80. Sunday night and Columbus Day, partly cloudy. Lows in the upper 50s. Highs in the mid-80s. Monday night, mostly clear in the evening, then becoming partly cloudy. Lows around 60. Tuesday, sunny. A chance of showers, mainly in the morning. Highs in the lower 80s. Chance of rain 30%. At 3 p.m. at Lambert Field in St. Louis, it was sunny with a temperature of 77 degrees. The dew point was 46, giving us a relative humidity of 33%. The wind was south at 8 miles an hour, and the pressure was 30.02 inches and falling. Elsewhere in the metro area, in Chesterfield, it was sunny and the temperature was 77. In Belleville, it was 79 degrees. In Cahokia, it was sunny and 78 degrees. In St. Charles, Hays was reported into 77. Across the region, it was sunny in Columbia, Missouri, with a temperature of 79. In Quincy, light rain was falling and 78 degrees. In Kansas City, it was mostly sunny and the temperature was 80. It was sunny in Springfield, Missouri, with a temperature of 79. In Rolla, it was sunny and the temperature was 79. It was sunny in Cape Girardeau, with 79 degrees. It was sunny in Springfield, Illinois, with a temperature of 76. Once again in St. Louis, it was sunny, the temperature was 77 degrees, and the wind was south at 8 miles an hour. The current time is 3:37 p.m. Central Daylight Time. 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Here are the forecast highlights for today through Monday. Minimal no precipitation and above average temperatures are

Wednesday night, mostly clear. Lows in the upper 50s. Northwest winds around 5 miles per hour. Thursday, sunny. Highs in the lower 80s. North winds around 5 miles per hour. Thursday night, mostly clear. Lows in the mid-50s. Northeast winds around 5 miles per hour. Friday and Friday night, clear. Highs in the mid-80s. Lows in the upper 50s. Saturday, sunny. Highs in the upper 80s. Saturday night and Sunday, partly cloudy. A 40% chance of showers. Lows around 60. Highs around 80. Sunday night and Columbus Day, partly cloudy. Lows in the upper 50s. Highs in the mid-80s. Monday night, mostly clear in the evening, then becoming partly cloudy. Lows around 60. Tuesday, sunny. A chance of showers, mainly in the morning. Highs in the lower 80s. Chance of rain 30%. At 3 p.m. at Lambert Field in St. Louis, it was sunny with a temperature of 77 degrees. The dew point was 46, giving us a relative humidity of 33%. The wind was south at 8 miles an hour, and the pressure was 30.02 inches and falling. Elsewhere in the metro area, in Chesterfield, it was sunny and the temperature was 77. In Belleville, it was 79 degrees. In Cahokia, it was sunny and 78 degrees. In St. Charles, haze was reported and 77. Across the region, it was sunny in Columbia, Missouri, with a temperature of 79. In Quincy, light rain was falling and 78 degrees. In Kansas City, it was mostly sunny and the temperature was 80. It was sunny in Springfield, Missouri, with a temperature of 79. In Rolla, it was sunny and the temperature was 79. It was sunny in Cape Girardeau, with 79 degrees. It was sunny in Springfield, Illinois, with a temperature of 76. Once again in St. Louis, it was sunny, the temperature was 77 degrees and the wind was south at 8 miles an hour. The current time is 3:40 p.m. Central Daylight Time. 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Here are the forecast highlights for today through Monday. Minimal no precipitation and above average temperatures are forecast through this week. Tonight, clear. Not as cool with lows in the mid-50s. South winds around 5 miles per hour. Wednesday, sunny. Highs in the upper 80s. West winds 5 to 10 miles per hour. Wednesday night, mostly clear. Lows in the upper 50s. Northwest winds around 5 miles per hour. Thursday, sunny. Highs in the lower 80s. North winds around 5 miles per hour. Thursday night, mostly clear. Lows in the mid-50s. Northeast winds around 5 miles per hour. Friday and Friday night, clear. Highs in the mid-80s. Lows in the upper 50s. Saturday, sunny. Highs in the upper 80s. Saturday night and Sunday, partly cloudy. A 40% chance of showers. Lows around 60. Highs around 80. Sunday night and Columbus Day, partly cloudy. Lows in the upper 50s. Highs in the mid-80s. Monday night, mostly clear in the evening, then becoming partly cloudy. Lows around 60. Tuesday, sunny. A chance of showers, mainly in the morning. Highs in the lower 80s. Chance of rain 30%. At 3 p.m. at Lambert Field in St. Louis, it was sunny with a temperature of 77 degrees. The dew point was 46, giving us a relative humidity of 33%. The wind was south at 8 miles.

79 degrees. In Cahokia, it was sunny and 78 degrees. In St. Charles, haze was reported and 77. Across the region, it was sunny in Columbia, Missouri, with a temperature of 79. In Quincy, light rain was falling and 78 degrees. In Kansas City, it was mostly sunny and the temperature was 80. It was sunny in Springfield, Missouri, with a temperature of 79. In Rolla, it was sunny and the temperature was 79. It was sunny in Cape Girardeau, with 79 degrees. It was sunny in Springfield, Illinois, with a temperature of 76. Once again in St. Louis, it was sunny, the temperature was 77 degrees, and the wind was south at 8 miles an hour. The current time is 3:54 p.m. Central Daylight Time. 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Here are the forecast highlights for today through Monday. Minimal no precipitation and above average temperatures are forecast through this week. Tonight, clear. Not as cool with lows in the mid-50s. South winds around 5 miles per hour. Wednesday, sunny. Highs in the upper 80s. West winds 5 to 10 miles per hour. Wednesday night, mostly clear. Lows in the upper 50s. Northwest winds around 5 miles per hour. Thursday, sunny. Highs in the lower 80s. North winds around 5 miles per hour. Thursday night, mostly clear. Lows in the mid-50s. Northeast winds around 5 miles per hour. Friday and Friday night, clear. Highs in the mid-80s. Lows in the upper 50s. Saturday, sunny. Highs in the upper 80s. Saturday night and Sunday, partly cloudy. A 40% chance of showers. Lows around 60. Highs around 80. Sunday night and Columbus Day, partly cloudy. Lows in the upper 50s. Highs in the mid-80s. Monday night, mostly clear in the evening, then becoming partly cloudy. Lows around 60. Tuesday, sunny. A chance of showers, mainly in the morning. Highs in the lower 80s. Chance of rain 30%. At 3 p.m. at Lambert Field in St. Louis, it was sunny with a temperature of 77 degrees. The dew point was 46, giving us a relative humidity of 33%. The wind was south at 8 miles an hour, and the pressure was 30.02 inches and falling. Elsewhere in the metro area, in Chesterfield, it was sunny and the temperature was 77. In Belleville, it was 79 degrees. In Cahokia, it was sunny and 78 degrees. In St. Charles, haze was reported and 77. Across the region, it was sunny in Columbia, Missouri, with a temperature of 79. In Quincy, light rain was falling and 78 degrees. In Kansas City, it was mostly sunny and the temperature was 80. It was sunny in Springfield, Missouri, with a temperature of 79. In Rolla, it was sunny and the temperature was 79. It was sunny in Cape Girardeau, with 79 degrees. It was sunny in Springfield, Illinois, with a temperature of 76. Once again in St. Louis, it was sunny, the temperature was 77 degrees, and the wind was south at 8 miles an hour. The current time is 3:58 p.m. Central Daylight Time. 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Here are the forecast highlights for this afternoon through Monday. No precipitation and above average temperatures are forecast.

tonight. Clear. Not as cool with lows in the mid-50s. South winds around 5 miles per hour. Wednesday, sunny. Highs in the upper 80s. West winds 5 to 10 miles per hour. Wednesday night, mostly clear. Lows in the upper 50s. Northwest winds around 5 miles per hour. Thursday, sunny. Highs in the lower 80s. North winds around 5 miles per hour. Thursday night, mostly clear. Lows in the mid-50s. Northeast winds around 5 miles per hour. Friday and Friday night, clear. Highs in the mid-80s. Lows in the upper 50s. Saturday, sunny. Highs in the upper 80s. Saturday night and Sunday, partly cloudy. A 40% chance of showers. Lows around 60. Highs around 80. Sunday night and Columbus Day, partly cloudy. Lows in the upper 50s. Highs in the mid-80s. Monday night, mostly clear in the evening, then becoming partly cloudy. Lows around 60. Tuesday, sunny. A chance of showers, mainly in the morning. Highs in the lower 80s. Chance of rain 30%. At 3 p.m. at Lambert Field in St. Louis, it was sunny with a temperature of 77 degrees. The dew point was 46, giving us a relative humidity of 33%. The wind was south at 8 miles an hour, and the pressure was 30.02 inches and falling. Elsewhere in the metro area, in Chesterfield, it was sunny and the temperature was 77. In Belleville, it was 79 degrees. In Cahokia, it was sunny and 78 degrees. In St. Charles, Hays was reported into 77. Across the region, it was sunny in Columbia, Missouri, with a temperature of 79. In Quincy, light rain was falling and 78 degrees. In Kansas City, it was mostly sunny and the temperature was 80. It was sunny in Springfield, Missouri, with a temperature of 79. In Rolla, it was sunny and the temperature was 79. It was sunny in Cape Girardeau, with 79 degrees. It was sunny in Springfield, Illinois, with a temperature of 76. Once again in St. Louis, it was sunny, the temperature was 77 degrees and the wind was south at 8 miles an hour. The current time is 4:01 p.m. Central Daylight Time. 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Here are the forecast highlights for this afternoon through Monday. No precipitation and above average temperatures are forecast through the week. Tonight, clear. Not as cool with lows in the mid-50s. South winds around 5 miles per hour. Wednesday, sunny. Highs in the upper 80s. West winds 5 to 10 miles per hour. Wednesday night, mostly clear. Lows in the upper 50s. Northwest winds around 5 miles per hour. Thursday, sunny. Highs in the lower 80s. North winds around 5 miles per hour. Thursday night, mostly clear. Lows in the mid-50s. Northeast winds around 5 miles per hour. Friday and Friday night, clear. Highs in the mid-80s. Lows in the upper 50s. Saturday, sunny. Highs in the upper 80s. Saturday night and Sunday, partly cloudy. A 40% chance of showers. Lows around 60. Highs around 80. Sunday night and Columbus Day, partly cloudy. Lows in the upper 50s. Highs in the mid-80s. Monday night, mostly clear in the evening, then becoming partly cloudy. Lows around 60. Tuesday, sunny. A chance of showers, mainly in the morning. Highs in the lower 80s.
chance of rain 30%. At 3 p.m. at Lambert Field in St. Louis, it was sunny with a temperature of 77 degrees. The dew point was 46, giving us a relative humidity of 33%. The wind was south at 8 miles an hour, and the pressure was 30.02 inches and falling. Elsewhere in the metro area, in Chesterfield, it was sunny and the temperature was 77. In Belleville, it was 79 degrees. In Cahokia, it was sunny and 78 degrees. In St. Charles, haze was reported into 77. Across the region, it was sunny in Columbia, Missouri, with a temperature of 79. In Quincy, light rain was falling and 78 degrees. In Kansas City, it was mostly sunny and the temperature was 80. It was sunny in Springfield, Missouri, with a temperature of 79. In Rolla, it was sunny and the temperature was 79. It was sunny in Cape Girardeau, with 79 degrees. It was sunny in Springfield, Illinois, with a temperature of 76. Once again in St. Louis, it was sunny, the temperature was 77 degrees and the wind was south at 8 miles an hour. The current time is 4:05 p.m. Central Daylight Time. 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Here are the forecast highlights for this afternoon through Monday. No precipitation and above average temperatures are forecast through the week. Tonight, clear. Not as cool with lows in the mid-50s. South winds around 5 miles per hour. Wednesday, sunny. Highs in the upper 80s. West winds 5 to 10 miles per hour. Wednesday night, mostly clear. Lows in the upper 50s. Northwest winds around 5 miles per hour. Thursday, sunny. Highs in the lower 80s. North winds around 5 miles per hour. Thursday night, mostly clear. Lows in the mid-50s. Northeast winds around 5 miles per hour. Friday and Friday night, clear. Highs in the mid-80s. Lows in the upper 50s. Saturday, sunny. Highs in the upper 80s. Saturday night and Sunday, partly cloudy. A 40% chance of showers. Lows around 60. Highs around 80. Sunday night in Columbus Day, partly cloudy. Lows in the upper 50s. Highs in the mid-80s. Monday night, mostly clear in the evening, then becoming partly cloudy. Lows around 60. Tuesday, sunny. A chance of showers, mainly in the morning. Highs in the lower 80s. Chance of rain 30%. At 3 p.m. at Lambert Field in St. Louis, it was sunny with a temperature of 77 degrees. The dew point was 46, giving us a relative humidity of 33%. The wind was south at 8 miles an hour, and the pressure was 30.02 inches and falling. Elsewhere in the metro area, in Chesterfield, it was sunny and the temperature was 77. In Belleville, it was 79 degrees. In Cahokia, it was sunny and 78 degrees. In St. Charles, haze was reported into 77. Across the region, it was sunny in Columbia, Missouri, with a temperature of 79. In Quincy, light rain was falling and 78 degrees. In Kansas City, it was mostly sunny and the temperature was 80. It was sunny in Springfield, Missouri, with a temperature of 79. In Rolla, it was sunny and the temperature was 79. It was sunny in Cape Girardeau, with 79 degrees. It was sunny in Springfield, Illinois, with a temperature of 76. Once again in St. Louis, it was sunny, the temperature was 77 degrees and the wind was south at 8 miles an hour. The current time is 4:08 p.m. Central Daylight Time. 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
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Here are the forecast highlights for this afternoon through Monday. No precipitation and above average temperatures are forecast through the week. Tonight, clear. Not as cool with lows in the mid-50s. South winds around 5 miles per hour. Wednesday, sunny. Highs in the upper 80s. West winds 5 to 10 miles per hour. Wednesday night, mostly clear. Lows in the upper 50s. Northwest winds around 5 miles per hour. Thursday, sunny. Highs in the lower 80s. North winds around 5 miles per hour. Thursday night, mostly clear. Lows in the mid-50s. Northeast winds around 5 miles per hour. Friday and Friday night, clear. Highs in the mid-80s. Lows in the upper 50s. Saturday, sunny. Highs in the upper 80s. Saturday night and Sunday, partly cloudy. A 40% chance of showers. Lows around 60. Highs around 80. Sunday night and Columbus Day, partly cloudy. Lows in the upper 50s. Highs in the mid-80s. Monday night, mostly clear in the evening, then becoming partly cloudy. Lows around 60. Tuesday, sunny. A chance of showers, mainly in the morning. Highs in the lower 80s. Chance of rain 30%. At 4 p.m. at Lambert Field in St. Louis, it was fair with a temperature of 77 degrees. The dew point was 44, giving us a relative humidity of 30%. The wind was south at 5 miles an hour, and the pressure was 30.00 inches and falling. Elsewhere in the metro area, in Chesterfield it was fair and the temperature was 79. In Belleville it was 80 degrees. In Cahokia, it was fair and 79 degrees. In St. Charles, it was fair and 78. Across the region, it was fair in Columbia, Missouri, with a temperature of 80. In Quincy, it was fair and 79 degrees. In Kansas City, it was fair and the temperature was 80. It was fair in Springfield, Missouri, with a temperature of 81. In Rolla, it was fair and the temperature was 80. In Farmington, it was 81 degrees. It was fair in Cape Girardeau, with 79 degrees. It was fair in Springfield, Illinois, with a temperature of 77. Once again in St. Louis, it was fair. The temperature was 77 degrees and the wind was south at 5 miles an hour. The current time is 4:12 p.m. Central Daylight Time. 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Here are the forecast highlights for this afternoon through Monday. No precipitation and above average temperatures are forecast through the week. Tonight, clear. Not as cool with lows in the mid-50s. South winds around 5 miles per hour. Wednesday, sunny. Highs in the upper 80s. West winds 5 to 10 miles per hour. Wednesday night, mostly clear. Lows in the upper 50s. Northwest winds around 5 miles per hour. Thursday, sunny. Highs in the lower 80s. North winds around 5 miles per hour. Thursday night, mostly clear. Lows in the mid-50s. Northeast winds around 5 miles per hour. Friday and Friday night, clear. Highs in the mid-80s. Lows in the upper 50s. Saturday, sunny. Highs in the upper 80s. Saturday night and Sunday, partly cloudy.
40% chance of showers. Lows around 60. Highs around 80. Sunday night and Columbus Day, partly cloudy. Lows in the upper 50s. Highs in the mid-80s. Monday night, mostly clear in the evening, then becoming partly cloudy. Lows around 60. Tuesday, sunny. A chance of showers, mainly in the morning. Highs in the lower 80s. Chance of rain 30%. At 4 p.m. at Lambert Field in St. Louis, it was fair with a temperature of 77 degrees. The dew point was 44, giving us a relative humidity of 30%. The wind was south at 5 miles an hour, and the pressure was 30.00 inches and falling. Elsewhere in the metro area, in Chesterfield, it was fair and the temperature was 79. In Belleville, it was 80 degrees. In Cahokia, it was fair and 79 degrees. In St. Charles, it was fair and 78. Across the region, it was fair in Columbia, Missouri, with a temperature of 80. In Quincy, it was fair and 79 degrees. In Kansas City, it was fair and the temperature was 80. It was fair in Springfield, Missouri, with a temperature of 81. In Rolla, it was fair and the temperature was 80. In Farmington, it was 81 degrees. It was fair in Cape Girardeau, with 79 degrees. It was fair in Springfield, Illinois, with a temperature of 77. Once again in St. Louis, it was fair. The temperature was 77 degrees and the wind was south at 5 miles an hour. The current time is 4:15 p.m. Central Daylight Time. 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Here are the forecast highlights for this afternoon through Monday. No precipitation and above average temperatures are forecast through the week. Tonight, clear. Not as cool with lows in the mid-50s. South winds around 5 miles per hour. Wednesday, sunny. Highs in the upper 80s. West winds 5 to 10 miles per hour. Wednesday night, mostly clear. Lows in the upper 50s. Northwest winds around 5 miles per hour. Thursday, sunny. Highs in the lower 80s. North winds around 5 miles per hour. Thursday night, mostly clear. Lows in the mid-50s. Northeast winds around 5 miles per hour. Friday and Friday night, clear. Highs in the mid-80s. Lows in the upper 50s. Saturday, sunny. Highs in the upper 80s. Saturday night and Sunday, partly cloudy. A 40% chance of showers. Lows around 60. Highs around 80. Sunday night and Columbus Day, partly cloudy. Lows in the upper 50s. Highs in the mid-80s. Monday night, mostly clear in the evening, then becoming partly cloudy. Lows around 60. Tuesday, sunny. A chance of showers, mainly in the morning. Highs in the lower 80s. Chance of rain 30%. At 4 p.m. at Lambert Field in St. Louis, it was fair with a temperature of 77 degrees. The dew point was 44, giving us a relative humidity of 30%. The wind was south at 5 miles an hour, and the pressure was 30.00 inches and falling. Elsewhere in the metro area, in Chesterfield, it was fair and the temperature was 79. In Belleville, it was 80 degrees. In Cahokia, it was fair and 79 degrees. In St. Charles, it was fair and 78. Across the region, it was fair in Columbia, Missouri, with a temperature of 80. In Quincy, it was fair and 79 degrees. In Kansas City, it was fair and the temperature was 80. It was fair in Springfield, Missouri, with a temperature of 81. In Rolla, it was fair and the temperature was 80.
In Farmington, it was 81 degrees. It was fair in Cape Girardeau with 79 degrees. It was fair in Springfield, Illinois, with a temperature of 77. Once again in St. Louis, it was fair. The temperature was 77 degrees and the wind was south at 5 miles an hour. The current time is 4:19 p.m. Central Daylight Time. 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Here are the forecast highlights for this afternoon through Monday. No precipitation and above average temperatures are forecast through the week. Tonight, clear. Not as cool with lows in the mid-50s. South winds around 5 miles per hour. Wednesday, sunny. Highs in the upper 80s. West winds 5 to 10 miles per hour. Wednesday night, mostly clear. Lows in the upper 50s. Northwest winds around 5 miles per hour. Thursday, sunny. Highs in the lower 80s. North winds around 5 miles per hour. Thursday night, mostly clear. Lows in the mid-50s. Northeast winds around 5 miles per hour. Friday and Friday night, clear. Highs in the mid-80s. Lows in the upper 50s. Saturday, sunny. Highs in the upper 80s. Saturday night and Sunday, partly cloudy. A 40% chance of showers. Lows around 60. Highs around 80. Sunday night and Columbus Day, partly cloudy. Lows in the upper 50s. Highs in the mid-80s. Monday night, mostly clear in the evening, then becoming partly cloudy. Lows around 60. Tuesday, sunny. A chance of showers, mainly in the morning. Highs in the lower 80s. Chance of rain 30%. At 4 p.m. at Lambert Field in St. Louis, it was fair with a temperature of 77 degrees. The dew point was 44, giving us a relative humidity of 30%. The wind was south at 5 miles an hour, and the pressure was 30.00 inches and falling. Elsewhere in the metro area, in Chesterfield it was fair and the temperature was 79. In Belleville it was 80 degrees. In Cahokia, it was fair and 79 degrees. In St. Charles, it was fair and 78. Across the region, it was fair in Columbia, Missouri, with a temperature of 80. In Quincy, it was fair and 79 degrees. In Kansas City, it was fair and the temperature was 80. It was fair in Springfield, Missouri, with a temperature of 81. In Rolla, it was fair and the temperature was 80. In Farmington, it was 81 degrees. It was fair in Cape Girardeau, with 79 degrees. It was fair in Springfield, Illinois, with a temperature of 77. Once again in St. Louis, it was fair. The temperature was 77 degrees and the wind was south at 5 miles an hour. The current time is 4:22 p.m. Central Daylight Time. 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Here are the forecast highlights for this afternoon through Monday. No precipitation and above average temperatures are forecast through the week. Tonight, clear. Not as cool with lows in the mid-50s. South winds around 5 miles per hour. Wednesday, sunny. Highs in the upper 80s. West winds 5 to 10 miles per hour. Wednesday night, mostly clear. Lows in the upper 50s. Northwest winds around 5 miles per hour. Thursday, sunny.
Highs in the lower 80s. North winds around 5 miles per hour. Thursday night, mostly clear. Lows in the mid-50s. Northeast winds around 5 miles per hour. Friday and Friday night, clear. Highs in the mid-80s. Lows in the upper 50s. Saturday, sunny. Highs in the upper 80s. Saturday night and Sunday, partly cloudy. A 40% chance of showers. Lows around 60. Highs around 80. Sunday night and Columbus Day, partly cloudy. Lows in the upper 50s. Highs in the mid-80s. Monday night, mostly clear in the evening, then becoming partly cloudy. Lows around 60. Tuesday, sunny. A chance of showers, mainly in the morning. Highs in the lower 80s. Chance of rain 30%. At 4 p.m. at Lambert Field in St. Louis, it was fair with a temperature of 77 degrees. The dew point was 44, giving us a relative humidity of 30%. The wind was south at 5 miles an hour, and the pressure was 30.00 inches and falling. Elsewhere in the metro area, in Chesterfield it was fair and the temperature was 79. In Belleville it was 80 degrees. In Cahokia, it was fair and 79 degrees. In St. Charles, it was fair and 78. Across the region, it was fair in Columbia, Missouri, with a temperature of 80. In Quincy, it was fair and 79 degrees. In Kansas City, it was fair and the temperature was 80. It was fair in Springfield, Missouri, with a temperature of 81. In Rolla, it was fair and the temperature was 80. In Farmington, it was 81 degrees. It was fair in Cape Girardeau, with 79 degrees. It was fair in Springfield, Illinois, with a temperature of 77. Once again in St. Louis, it was fair. The temperature was 77 degrees and the wind was south at 5 miles an hour. The current time is 4:26 p.m. Central Daylight Time. 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Here are the forecast highlights for this afternoon through Monday. No precipitation and above average temperatures are forecast through the week. Tonight, clear. Not as cool with lows in the mid-50s. South winds around 5 miles per hour. Wednesday, sunny. Highs in the upper 80s. West winds 5 to 10 miles per hour. Wednesday night, mostly clear. Lows in the upper 50s. Northwest winds around 5 miles per hour. Thursday, sunny. Highs in the lower 80s. North winds around 5 miles per hour. Thursday night, mostly clear. Lows in the mid-50s. Northeast winds around 5 miles per hour. Friday and Friday night, clear. Highs in the mid-80s. Lows in the upper 50s. Saturday, sunny. Highs in the upper 80s. Saturday night and Sunday, partly cloudy. A 40% chance of showers. Lows around 60. Highs around 80. Sunday night and Columbus Day, partly cloudy. Lows in the upper 50s. Highs in the mid-80s. Monday night, mostly clear in the evening, then becoming partly cloudy. Lows around 60. Tuesday, sunny. A chance of showers, mainly in the morning. Highs in the lower 80s. Chance of rain 30%. At 4 p.m. at Lambert Field in St. Louis, it was fair with a temperature of 77 degrees. The dew point was 44, giving us a relative humidity of 30%. The wind was south at 5 miles an hour, and the pressure was 30.00 inches and falling. Elsewhere in the metro area, in Chesterfield it was fair and the temperature was 79. In Belleville it was 80.
degrees. In Cahokia, it was fair and 79 degrees. In St. Charles, it was fair and 78. Across the region, it was fair in Columbia, Missouri, with a temperature of 80. In Quincy, it was fair and 79 degrees. In Kansas City, it was fair and the temperature was 80. It was fair in Springfield, Missouri, with a temperature of 81. In Rolla, it was fair and the temperature was 80. In Farmington, it was 81 degrees. It was fair in Cape Girardeau, with 79 degrees. It was fair in Springfield, Illinois, with a temperature of 77. Once again in St. Louis, it was fair. The temperature was 77 degrees and the wind was south at 5 miles an hour. The current time is 4:29 p.m. Central Daylight Time. 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Here are the forecast highlights for this afternoon through Monday. No precipitation and above average temperatures are forecast through the week. Tonight, clear. Not as cool with lows in the mid-50s. South winds around 5 miles per hour. Wednesday, sunny. Highs in the upper 80s. West winds 5 to 10 miles per hour. Wednesday night, mostly clear. Lows in the upper 50s. Northwest winds around 5 miles per hour. Thursday, sunny. Highs in the lower 80s. North winds around 5 miles per hour. Thursday night, mostly clear. Lows in the mid-50s. Northeast winds around 5 miles per hour. Friday and Friday night, clear. Highs in the mid-80s. Lows in the upper 50s. Saturday, sunny. Highs in the upper 80s. Saturday night and Sunday, partly cloudy. A 40% chance of showers. Lows around 60. Highs around 80. Sunday night and Columbus Day, partly cloudy. Lows in the upper 50s. Highs in the mid-80s. Monday night, mostly clear in the evening, then becoming partly cloudy. Lows around 60. Tuesday, sunny. A chance of showers, mainly in the morning. Highs in the lower 80s. Chance of rain 30%. At 4 p.m. at Lambert Field in St. Louis, it was fair with a temperature of 77 degrees. The dew point was 44, giving us a relative humidity of 30%. The wind was south at 5 miles an hour, and the pressure was 30.00 inches and falling. Elsewhere in the metro area, in Chesterfield it was fair and the temperature was 79. In Belleville it was 80 degrees. In Cahokia, it was fair and 79 degrees. In St. Charles, it was fair and 78. Across the region, it was fair in Columbia, Missouri, with a temperature of 80. In Quincy, it was fair and 79 degrees. In Kansas City, it was fair and the temperature was 80. It was fair in Springfield, Missouri, with a temperature of 81. In Rolla, it was fair and the temperature was 80. In Farmington, it was 81 degrees. It was fair in Cape Girardeau, with 79 degrees. It was fair in Springfield, Illinois, with a temperature of 77. Once again in St. Louis, it was fair. The temperature was 77 degrees and the wind was south at 5 miles an hour. The current time is 4:33 p.m. Central Daylight Time. 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Here are the forecast highlights for this afternoon through Monday. No precipitation and above average temperatures are forecast.
through the week. Tonight, clear. Not as cool with lows in the mid-50s. South winds around 5 miles per hour. Wednesday, sunny. Highs in the upper 80s. West winds 5 to 10 miles per hour. Wednesday night, mostly clear. Lows in the upper 50s. Northwest winds around 5 miles per hour. Thursday, sunny. Highs in the lower 80s. North winds around 5 miles per hour. Thursday night, mostly clear. Lows in the mid-50s. Northeast winds around 5 miles per hour. Friday and Friday night, clear. Highs in the mid-80s. Lows in the upper 50s. Saturday, sunny. Highs in the upper 80s. Saturday night and Sunday, partly cloudy. A 40% chance of showers. Lows around 60. Highs around 80. Sunday night and Columbus Day, partly cloudy. Lows in the upper 50s. Highs in the mid-80s. Monday night, mostly clear in the evening, then becoming partly cloudy. Lows around 60. Tuesday, sunny. A chance of showers, mainly in the morning. Highs in the lower 80s. Chance of rain 30%. At 4 p.m. at Lambert Field in St. Louis, it was fair with a temperature of 77 degrees. The dew point was 44, giving us a relative humidity of 30%. The wind was south at 5 miles an hour, and the pressure was 30.00 inches and falling. Elsewhere in the metro area, in Chesterfield, it was fair and the temperature was 79. In Belleville, it was 80 degrees. In Cahokia, it was fair and 79 degrees. In St. Charles, it was fair and 78. Across the region, it was fair in Columbia, Missouri, with a temperature of 80. In Quincy, it was fair and 79 degrees. In Kansas City, it was fair and the temperature was 80. It was fair in Springfield, Missouri, with a temperature of 81. In Rolla, it was fair and the temperature was 80. In Farmington, it was 81 degrees. It was fair in Cape Girardeau, with 79 degrees. It was fair in Springfield, Illinois, with a temperature of 77. Once again in St. Louis, it was fair. The temperature was 77 degrees and the wind was south at 5 miles an hour. The current time is 4:36 p.m. Central Daylight Time. 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Here are the forecast highlights for this afternoon through Monday. No precipitation and above average temperatures are forecast through the week. Tonight, clear. Not as cool with lows in the mid-50s. South winds around 5 miles per hour. Wednesday, sunny. Highs in the upper 80s. West winds 5 to 10 miles per hour. Wednesday night, mostly clear. Lows in the upper 50s. Northwest winds around 5 miles per hour. Thursday, sunny. Highs in the lower 80s. North winds around 5 miles per hour. Thursday night, mostly clear. Lows in the mid-50s. Northeast winds around 5 miles per hour. Friday and Friday night, clear. Highs in the mid-80s. Lows in the upper 50s. Saturday, sunny. Highs in the upper 80s. Saturday night and Sunday, partly cloudy. A 40% chance of showers. Lows around 60. Highs around 80. Sunday night and Columbus Day, partly cloudy. Lows in the upper 50s. Highs in the mid-80s. Monday night, mostly clear in the evening, then becoming partly cloudy. Lows around 60. Tuesday, sunny. A chance of showers, mainly in the morning. Highs in the lower 80s.
chance of rain 30%. At 4 p.m. at Lambert Field in St. Louis, it was fair with a temperature of 77 degrees. The dew point was 24, giving us a relative humidity of 30%. The wind was south at 5 miles an hour, and the pressure was 30.00 inches and falling. Elsewhere in the metro area, in Chesterfield it was fair and the temperature was 79. In Belleville it was 80 degrees. In Cahokia, it was fair and 79 degrees. In St. Charles, it was fair and 78. Across the region, it was fair in Columbia, Missouri, with a temperature of 80. In Quincy, it was fair and 79 degrees. In Kansas City, it was fair and the temperature was 80. It was fair in Springfield, Missouri, with a temperature of 81. In Rolla, it was fair and the temperature was 80. In Farmington, it was 81 degrees. It was fair in Cape Girardeau, with 79 degrees. It was fair in Springfield, Illinois, with a temperature of 77. Once again in St. Louis, it was fair. The temperature was 77 degrees and the wind was south at 5 miles an hour. The current time is 4:40 p.m. Central Daylight Time. 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Here are the forecast highlights for this afternoon through Monday. No precipitation and above average temperatures are forecast through the week. Tonight, clear. Not as cool with lows in the mid-50s. South winds around 5 miles per hour. Wednesday, sunny. Highs in the upper 80s. West winds 5 to 10 miles per hour. Wednesday night, mostly clear. Lows in the upper 50s. Northwest winds around 5 miles per hour. Thursday, sunny. Highs in the lower 80s. North winds around 5 miles per hour. Thursday night, mostly clear. Lows in the mid-50s. Northeast winds around 5 miles per hour. Friday and Friday night, clear. Highs in the mid-80s. Lows in the upper 50s. Saturday, sunny. Highs in the upper 80s. Saturday night and Sunday, partly cloudy. A 40% chance of showers. Lows around 60. Highs around 80. Sunday night and Columbus Day, partly cloudy. Lows in the upper 50s. Highs in the mid-80s. Monday night, mostly clear in the evening, then becoming partly cloudy. Lows around 60. Tuesday, sunny. A chance of showers, mainly in the morning. Highs in the lower 80s. Chance of rain 30%. At 4 p.m. at Lambert Field in St. Louis, it was fair with a temperature of 77 degrees. The dew point was 44, giving us a relative humidity of 30%. The wind was south at 5 miles an hour, and the pressure was 30.00 inches and falling. Elsewhere in the metro area, in Chesterfield it was fair and the temperature was 79. In Belleville it was 80 degrees. In Cahokia, it was fair and 79 degrees. In St. Charles, it was fair and 78. Across the region, it was fair in Columbia, Missouri, with a temperature of 80. In Quincy, it was fair and 79 degrees. In Kansas City, it was fair and the temperature was 80. It was fair in Springfield, Missouri, with a temperature of 81. In Rolla, it was fair and the temperature was 80. In Farmington, it was 81 degrees. It was fair in Cape Girardeau, with 79 degrees. It was fair in Springfield, Illinois, with a temperature of 77. Once again in St. Louis, it was fair. The temperature was 77 degrees and the wind was south at 5 miles an hour. The current time is 4:43 p.m. Central Daylight Time. This is NOAA, Weather Radio.
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Here are the forecast highlights for this afternoon through Monday. No precipitation and above average temperatures are forecast through the week. Tonight, clear. Not as cool with lows in the mid-50s. South winds around 5 miles per hour. Wednesday, sunny. Highs in the upper 80s. West winds 5 to 10 miles per hour. Wednesday night, mostly clear. Lows in the upper 50s. Northwest winds around 5 miles per hour. Thursday, sunny. Highs in the lower 80s. North winds around 5 miles per hour. Thursday night, mostly clear. Lows in the mid-50s. Northeast winds around 5 miles per hour. Friday and Friday night, clear. Highs in the mid-80s. Lows in the upper 50s. Saturday, sunny. Highs in the upper 80s. Saturday night and Sunday, partly cloudy. A 40% chance of showers. Lows around 60. Highs around 80. Sunday night and Columbus Day, partly cloudy. Lows in the upper 50s. Highs in the mid-80s. Monday night, mostly clear in the evening, then becoming partly cloudy. Lows around 60. Tuesday, sunny. A chance of showers, mainly in the morning. Highs in the lower 80s. Chance of rain 30%. At 4 p.m. at Lambert Field in St. Louis, it was fair with a temperature of 77 degrees. The dew point was 44, giving us a relative humidity of 30%. The wind was south at 5 miles an hour, and the pressure was 30.00 inches and falling. Elsewhere in the metro area, in Chesterfield it was fair and the temperature was 79. In Belleville it was 80 degrees. In Cahokia, it was fair and 79 degrees. In St. Charles, it was fair and 78. Across the region, it was fair in Columbia, Missouri, with a temperature of 80. In Quincy, it was fair and 79 degrees. In Kansas City, it was fair and the temperature was 80. It was fair in Springfield, Missouri, with a temperature of 81. In Rolla, it was fair and the temperature was 80. In Farmington, it was 81 degrees. It was fair in Cape Girardeau, with 79 degrees. It was fair in Springfield, Illinois, with a temperature of 77. Once again in St. Louis, it was fair. The temperature was 77 degrees and the wind was south at 5 miles an hour. The current time is 4:47 p.m. Central Daylight Time. 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Here are the forecast highlights for this afternoon through Monday. No precipitation and above average temperatures are forecast through the week. Tonight, clear. Not as cool with lows in the mid-50s. South winds around 5 miles per hour. Wednesday, sunny. Highs in the upper 80s. West winds 5 to 10 miles per hour. Wednesday night, mostly clear. Lows in the upper 50s. Northwest winds around 5 miles per hour. Thursday, sunny. Highs in the lower 80s. North winds around 5 miles per hour. Thursday night, mostly clear. Lows in the mid-50s. Northeast winds around 5 miles per hour. Friday and Friday night, clear. Highs in the mid-80s. Lows in the upper 50s. Saturday, sunny. Highs in the upper 80s. Saturday night and Sunday, partly cloudy.
a 40% chance of showers. Lows around 60. Highs around 80. Sunday night in Columbus Day, partly cloudy. Lows in the upper 50s. Highs in the mid-80s. Monday night, mostly clear in the evening, then becoming partly cloudy. Lows around 60. Tuesday, sunny. A chance of showers, mainly in the morning. Highs in the lower 80s. Chance of rain 30%. At 4 p.m. at Lambert Field in St. Louis, it was fair with a temperature of 77 degrees. The dew point was 44, giving us a relative humidity of 30%. The wind was south at 5 miles an hour, and the pressure was 30.00 inches and falling. Elsewhere in the metro area, in Chesterfield, it was fair and the temperature was 79. In Belleville, it was 80 degrees. In Cahokia, it was fair and 79 degrees. In St. Charles, it was fair and 78. Across the region, it was fair in Columbia, Missouri, with a temperature of 80. In Quincy, it was fair and 79 degrees. In Kansas City, it was fair and the temperature was 80. It was fair in Springfield, Missouri, with a temperature of 81. In Rolla, it was fair and the temperature was 80. In Farmington, it was 81 degrees. It was fair in Cape Girardeau, with 79 degrees. It was fair in Springfield, Illinois, with a temperature of 77. Once again in St. Louis, it was fair. The temperature was 77 degrees and the wind was south at 5 miles an hour. The current time is 4:50 p.m. Central Daylight Time. 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Here are the forecast highlights for this afternoon through Monday. No precipitation and above average temperatures are forecast through the week. Tonight, clear. Not as cool with lows in the mid-50s. South winds around 5 miles per hour. Wednesday, sunny. Highs in the upper 80s. West winds 5 to 10 miles per hour. Wednesday night, mostly clear. Lows in the upper 50s. Northwest winds around 5 miles per hour. Thursday, sunny. Highs in the lower 80s. North winds around 5 miles per hour. Thursday night, mostly clear. Lows in the mid-50s. Northeast winds around 5 miles per hour. Friday and Friday night, clear. Highs in the mid-80s. Lows in the upper 50s. Saturday, sunny. Highs in the upper 80s. Saturday night and Sunday, partly cloudy. A 40% chance of showers. Lows around 60. Highs around 80. Sunday night and Columbus Day, partly cloudy. Lows in the upper 50s. Highs in the mid-80s. Monday night, mostly clear in the evening, then becoming partly cloudy. Lows around 60. Tuesday, sunny. A chance of showers, mainly in the morning. Highs in the lower 80s. Chance of rain 30%. At 4 p.m. at Lambert Field in St. Louis, it was fair with a temperature of 77 degrees. The dew point was 44, giving us a relative humidity of 30%. The wind was south at 5 miles an hour, and the pressure was 30.00 inches and falling. Elsewhere in the metro area, in Chesterfield, it was fair and the temperature was 79. In Belleville, it was 80 degrees. In Cahokia, it was fair and 79 degrees. In St. Charles, it was fair and 78. Across the region, it was fair in Columbia, Missouri, with a temperature of 80. In Quincy, it was fair and 79 degrees. In Kansas City, it was fair and the temperature was 80. It was fair in Springfield, Missouri, with a temperature of 81. In Rolla, it was fair and the temperature

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Here are the forecast highlights for this afternoon through Monday. No precipitation and above average temperatures are forecast through the week. Tonight, clear. Not as cool with lows in the mid-50s. South winds around 5 miles per hour. Wednesday, sunny. Highs in the upper 80s. West winds 5 to 10 miles per hour. Wednesday night, mostly clear. Lows in the upper 50s. Northwest winds around 5 miles per hour. Thursday, sunny. Highs in the lower 80s. North winds around 5 miles per hour. Thursday night, mostly clear. Lows in the mid-50s. Northeast winds around 5 miles per hour. Friday and Friday night, clear. Highs in the mid-80s. Lows in the upper 50s. Saturday, sunny. Highs in the upper 80s. Saturday night and Sunday, partly cloudy. A 40% chance of showers. Lows around 60. Highs around 80. Sunday night and Columbus Day, partly cloudy. Lows in the upper 50s. Highs in the mid-80s. Monday night, mostly clear in the evening, then becoming partly cloudy. Lows around 60. Tuesday, sunny. A chance of showers, mainly in the morning. Highs in the lower 80s. Chance of rain 30%. At 4 p.m. at Lambert Field in St. Louis, it was fair with a temperature of 77 degrees. The dew point was 44, giving us a relative humidity of 30%. The wind was south at 5 miles an hour, and the pressure was 30.00 inches and falling. Elsewhere in the metro area, in Chesterfield it was fair and the temperature was 79. In Belleville it was 80 degrees. In Cahokia, it was fair and 79 degrees. In St. Charles, it was fair and 78. Across the region, it was fair in Columbia, Missouri, with a temperature of 80. In Quincy, it was fair and 79 degrees. In Kansas City, it was fair and the temperature was 80. It was fair in Springfield, Missouri, with a temperature of 81. In Rolla, it was fair and the temperature was 80. In Farmington, it was 81 degrees. It was fair in Cape Girardeau, with 79 degrees. It was fair in Springfield, Illinois, with a temperature of 77. Once again in St. Louis, it was fair. The temperature was 77 degrees and the wind was south at 5 miles an hour. The current time is 4:57 p.m. Central Daylight Time. 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Here are the forecast highlights for this afternoon through Monday. No precipitation and above average temperatures are forecast through the week. Tonight, clear. Not as cool with lows in the mid-50s. South winds around 5 miles per hour. Wednesday, sunny. Highs in the upper 80s. West winds 5 to 10 miles per hour. Wednesday night, mostly clear. Lows in the upper 50s. Northwest winds around 5 miles per hour. Thursday, sunny. Highs in the lower 80s. North winds around 5 miles per hour. Thursday night, mostly clear. Lows in the mid-50s. Northeast winds around 5 miles per hour. Friday and Friday night, clear. Highs in the mid-80s. Lows in the upper 50s. Saturday, sunny. Highs in the upper 80s. Saturday night and Sunday, partly cloudy. A 40% chance of showers. Lows around 60. Highs around 80.

Sunday night in Columbus Day, partly cloudy. Lows in the upper 50s. Highs in the mid-80s. Monday night, mostly clear in the evening, then becoming partly cloudy. Lows around 60. Tuesday, sunny. A chance of showers, mainly in the morning. Highs in the lower 80s. Chance of rain 30%. At 4 p.m. at Lambert Field in St. Louis, it was fair with a temperature of 77 degrees. The dew point was 44, giving us a relative humidity of 30%. The wind was south at 5 miles an hour, and the pressure was 30.00 inches and falling. Elsewhere in the metro area, in Chesterfield it was fair and the temperature was 79. In Belleville it was 80 degrees. In Cahokia, it was fair and 79 degrees. In St. Charles, it was fair and 78. Across the region, it was fair in Columbia, Missouri, with a temperature of 80. In Quincy, it was fair and 79 degrees. In Kansas City, it was fair and the temperature was 80. It was fair in Springfield, Missouri, with a temperature of 81. In Rolla, it was fair and the temperature was 80. In Farmington, it was 81 degrees. It was fair in Cape Girardeau, with 79 degrees. It was fair in Springfield, Illinois, with a temperature of 77. Once again in St. Louis, it was fair. The temperature was 77 degrees and the wind was south at 5 miles an hour. The current time is 5:01 p.m. Central Daylight Time. 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Here are the forecast highlights for this afternoon through Monday. No precipitation and above average temperatures are forecast through the week. Tonight, clear. Not as cool with lows in the mid-50s. South winds around 5 miles per hour. Wednesday, sunny. Highs in the upper 80s. West winds 5 to 10 miles per hour. Wednesday night, mostly clear. Lows in the upper 50s. Northwest winds around 5 miles per hour. Thursday, sunny. Highs in the lower 80s. North winds around 5 miles per hour. Thursday night, mostly clear. Lows in the mid-50s. Northeast winds around 5 miles per hour. Friday and Friday night, clear. Highs in the mid-80s. Lows in the upper 50s. Saturday, sunny. Highs in the upper 80s. Saturday night and Sunday, partly cloudy. A 40% chance of showers. Lows around 60. Highs around 80. Sunday night and Columbus Day, partly cloudy. Lows in the upper 50s. Highs in the mid-80s. Monday night, mostly clear in the evening, then becoming partly cloudy. Lows around 60. Tuesday, sunny. A chance of showers, mainly in the morning. Highs in the lower 80s. Chance of rain 30%. At 4 p.m. at Lambert Field in St. Louis, it was fair with a temperature of 77 degrees. The dew point was 44, giving us a relative humidity of 30%. The wind was south at 5 miles an hour, and the pressure was 30.00 inches and falling. Elsewhere in the metro area, in Chesterfield it was fair and the temperature was 79. In Belleville it was 80 degrees. In Cahokia, it was fair and 79 degrees. In St. Charles, it was fair and 78. Across the region, it was fair in Columbia, Missouri, with a temperature of 80. In Quincy, it was fair and 79 degrees. In Kansas City, it was fair and the temperature was 80. It was fair in Springfield, Missouri, with a temperature of 81. In Rolla, it was fair and the temperature was 80. In Farmington, it was 81 degrees. It was fair in Cape Girardeau, with 79 degrees.
degrees. It was fair in Springfield, Illinois, with a temperature of 77. Once again in St. Louis, it was fair. The temperature was 77 degrees and the wind was south at 5 miles an hour. The current time is 5:04 p.m. Central Daylight Time. 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Here are the forecast highlights for this afternoon through Monday. No precipitation and above average temperatures are forecast through the week. Tonight, clear. Not as cool with lows in the mid-50s. South winds around 5 miles per hour. Wednesday, sunny. Highs in the upper 80s. West winds 5 to 10 miles per hour. Wednesday night, mostly clear. Lows in the upper 50s. Northwest winds around 5 miles per hour. Thursday, sunny. Highs in the lower 80s. North winds around 5 miles per hour. Thursday night, mostly clear. Lows in the mid-50s. Northeast winds around 5 miles per hour. Friday and Friday night, clear. Highs in the mid-80s. Lows in the upper 50s. Saturday, sunny. Highs in the upper 80s. Saturday night and Sunday, partly cloudy. A 40% chance of showers. Lows around 60. Highs around 80. Sunday night and Columbus Day, partly cloudy. Lows in the upper 50s. Highs in the mid-80s. Monday night, mostly clear in the evening, then becoming partly cloudy. Lows around 60. Tuesday, sunny. A chance of showers, mainly in the morning. Highs in the lower 80s. Chance of rain 30%. At 4 p.m. at Lambert Field in St. Louis, it was fair with a temperature of 77 degrees. The dew point was 44, giving us a relative humidity of 30%. The wind was south at 5 miles an hour, and the pressure was 30.00 inches and falling. Elsewhere in the metro area, in Chesterfield it was fair and the temperature was 79. In Belleville it was 80 degrees. In Cahokia, it was fair, and 79 degrees. In St. Charles, it was fair and 78. Across the region, it was fair in Columbia, Missouri, with a temperature of 80. In Quincy, it was fair, and 79 degrees. In Kansas City, it was fair, and the temperature was 80. It was fair in Springfield, Missouri, with a temperature of 81. In Rolla, it was fair, and the temperature was 80. In Farmington, it was 81 degrees. It was fair in Cape Girardeau, with 79 degrees. It was fair in Springfield, Illinois, with a temperature of 77. Once again in St. Louis, it was fair. The temperature was 77 degrees and the wind was south at 5 miles an hour. The current time is 5:08 p.m. Central Daylight Time. 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Here are the forecast highlights for this afternoon through Monday. No precipitation and above average temperatures are forecast through the week. Tonight, clear. Not as cool with lows in the mid-50s. South winds around 5 miles per hour. Wednesday, sunny. Highs in the upper 80s. West winds 5 to 10 miles per hour. Wednesday night, mostly clear. Lows in the upper 50s. Northwest winds around 5 miles per hour. Thursday, sunny. Highs in the lower 80s. North winds around 5 miles per hour.
Thursday night, mostly clear. Lows in the mid-50s. Northeast winds around 5 miles per hour. Friday and Friday night, clear. Highs in the mid-80s. Lows in the upper 50s. Saturday, sunny. Highs in the upper 80s. Saturday night and Sunday, partly cloudy. A 40% chance of showers. Lows around 60. Highs around 80. Sunday night and Columbus Day, partly cloudy. Lows in the upper 50s. Highs in the mid-80s. Monday night, mostly clear in the evening, then becoming partly cloudy. Lows around 60. Tuesday, sunny. A chance of showers, mainly in the morning. Highs in the lower 80s. Chance of rain 30%. At 5 p.m. at Lambert Field in St. Louis, it was sunny with a temperature of 77 degrees. The dew point was 43, giving us a relative humidity of 29%. The wind was south at 6 miles an hour, and the pressure was 29.99 inches and falling. Elsewhere in the metro area, in Chesterfield, it was sunny and the temperature was 79. In Belleville, it was 80 degrees. In Cahokia, it was sunny and 79 degrees. In St. Charles, it was sunny and 77. Across the region, it was sunny in Columbia, Missouri, with a temperature of 80. In Quincy, it was sunny and 78 degrees. In Kansas City, it was sunny and the temperature was 80. It was sunny in Springfield, Missouri, with a temperature of 81. In Rolla, it was sunny and the temperature was 79. In Farmington, it was 81 degrees. It was sunny in Cape Girardeau, with 78 degrees. It was sunny in Springfield, Illinois, with a temperature of 76. Once again in St. Louis, it was sunny, the temperature was 77 degrees, and the wind was south at 6 miles an hour. The current time is 5:11 p.m. Central Daylight Time. 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Here are the forecast highlights for this afternoon through Monday. No precipitation and above average temperatures are forecast through the week. Tonight, clear. Not as cool with lows in the mid-50s. South winds around 5 miles per hour. Wednesday, sunny. Highs in the upper 80s. West winds 5 to 10 miles per hour. Wednesday night, mostly clear. Lows in the upper 50s. Northwest winds around 5 miles per hour. Thursday, sunny. Highs in the lower 80s. North winds around 5 miles per hour. Thursday night, mostly clear. Lows in the mid-50s. Northeast winds around 5 miles per hour. Friday and Friday night, clear. Highs in the mid-80s. Lows in the upper 50s. Saturday, sunny. Highs in the upper 80s. Saturday night and Sunday, partly cloudy. A 40% chance of showers. Lows around 60. Highs around 80. Sunday night and Columbus Day, partly cloudy. Lows in the upper 50s. Highs in the mid-80s. Monday night, mostly clear in the evening, then becoming partly cloudy. Lows around 60. Tuesday, sunny. A chance of showers, mainly in the morning. Highs in the lower 80s. Chance of rain 30%. At 5 p.m. at Lambert Field in St. Louis, it was sunny with a temperature of 77 degrees. The dew point was 43, giving us a relative humidity of 29%. The wind was south at 6 miles an hour, and the pressure was 29.99 inches and falling. Elsewhere in the metro area, in Chesterfield, it was sunny and the temperature was 79. In Belleville, it was 80 degrees.
In Cahokia, it was sunny and 79 degrees. In St. Charles, it was sunny and 77. Across the region, it was sunny in Columbia, Missouri, with a temperature of 80. In Quincy, it was sunny and 78 degrees. In Kansas City, it was sunny and the temperature was 80. It was sunny in Springfield, Missouri, with a temperature of 81. In Rolla, it was sunny and the temperature was 79. In Farmington, it was 81 degrees. It was sunny in Cape Girardeau, with 78 degrees. It was sunny in Springfield, Illinois, with a temperature of 76. Once again in St. Louis, it was sunny, the temperature was 77 degrees, and the wind was south at 6 miles an hour. The current time is 5:15 p.m. Central Daylight Time. 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Here are the forecast highlights for this afternoon through Monday. No precipitation and above average temperatures are forecast through the week. Tonight, clear. Not as cool with lows in the mid-50s. South winds around 5 miles per hour. Wednesday, sunny. Highs in the upper 80s. West winds 5 to 10 miles per hour. Wednesday night, mostly clear. Lows in the upper 50s. Northwest winds around 5 miles per hour. Thursday, sunny. Highs in the lower 80s. North winds around 5 miles per hour. Thursday night, mostly clear. Lows in the mid-50s. Northeast winds around 5 miles per hour. Friday and Friday night, clear. Highs in the mid-80s. Lows in the upper 50s. Saturday, sunny. Highs in the upper 80s. Saturday night and Sunday, partly cloudy. A 40% chance of showers. Lows around 60. Highs around 80. Sunday night and Columbus Day, partly cloudy. Lows in the upper 50s. Highs in the mid-80s. Monday night, mostly clear in the evening, then becoming partly cloudy. Lows around 60. Tuesday, sunny. A chance of showers, mainly in the morning. Highs in the lower 80s. Chance of rain 30%. At 5 p.m. at Lambert Field in St. Louis, it was sunny with a temperature of 77 degrees. The dew point was 43, giving us a relative humidity of 29%. The wind was south at 6 miles an hour, and the pressure was 29.99 inches and falling. Elsewhere in the metro area, in Chesterfield, it was sunny and the temperature was 79. In Belleville, it was 80 degrees. In Cahokia, it was sunny and 79 degrees. In St. Charles, it was sunny and 77. Across the region, it was sunny in Columbia, Missouri, with a temperature of 80. In Quincy, it was sunny and 78 degrees. In Kansas City, it was sunny and the temperature was 80. It was sunny in Springfield, Missouri, with a temperature of 81. In Rolla, it was sunny and the temperature was 79. In Farmington, it was 81 degrees. It was sunny in Cape Girardeau, with 78 degrees. It was sunny in Springfield, Illinois, with a temperature of 76. Once again in St. Louis, it was sunny, the temperature was 77 degrees, and the wind was south at 6 miles an hour. The current time is 5:18 p.m. Central Daylight Time. 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Here are the forecast highlights for this afternoon through Monday.
No precipitation and above average temperatures are forecast through the week. Tonight, clear. Not as cool with lows in the mid-50s. South winds around 5 miles per hour. Wednesday, sunny. Highs in the upper 80s. West winds 5 to 10 miles per hour. Wednesday night, mostly clear. Lows in the upper 50s. Northwest winds around 5 miles per hour. Thursday, sunny. Highs in the lower 80s. North winds around 5 miles per hour. Thursday night, mostly clear. Lows in the mid-50s. Northeast winds around 5 miles per hour. Friday and Friday night, clear. Highs in the mid-80s. Lows in the upper 50s. Saturday, sunny. Highs in the upper 80s. Saturday night and Sunday, partly cloudy. A 40% chance of showers. Lows around 60. Highs around 80. Sunday night and Columbus Day, partly cloudy. Lows in the upper 50s. Highs in the mid-80s. Monday night, mostly clear in the evening, then becoming partly cloudy. Lows around 60. Tuesday, sunny. A chance of showers, mainly in the morning. Highs in the lower 80s. Chance of rain 30%. At 5 p.m. at Lambert Field in St. Louis, it was sunny with a temperature of 77 degrees. The dew point was 43, giving us a relative humidity of 29%. The wind was south at 6 miles an hour, and the pressure was 29.99 inches and falling. Elsewhere in the metro area, in Chesterfield, it was sunny and the temperature was 79. In Belleville, it was 80 degrees. In Cahokia, it was sunny and 79 degrees. In St. Charles, it was sunny and 77. Across the region, it was sunny in Columbia, Missouri, with a temperature of 80. In Quincy, it was sunny and 78 degrees. In Kansas City, it was sunny and the temperature was 80. It was sunny in Springfield, Missouri, with a temperature of 81. In Rolla, it was sunny and the temperature was 79. In Farmington, it was 81 degrees. It was sunny in Cape Girardeau, with 78 degrees. It was sunny in Springfield, Illinois, with a temperature of 76. Once again in St. Louis, it was sunny, the temperature was 77 degrees, and the wind was south at 6 miles an hour. The current time is 5:22 p.m. Central Daylight Time. 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Here are the forecast highlights for this afternoon through Monday. No precipitation and above average temperatures are forecast through the week. Tonight, clear. Not as cool with lows in the mid-50s. South winds around 5 miles per hour. Wednesday, sunny. Highs in the upper 80s. West winds 5 to 10 miles per hour. Wednesday night, mostly clear. Lows in the upper 50s. Northwest winds around 5 miles per hour. Thursday, sunny. Highs in the lower 80s. North winds around 5 miles per hour. Thursday night, mostly clear. Lows in the mid-50s. Northeast winds around 5 miles per hour. Friday and Friday night, clear. Highs in the mid-80s. Lows in the upper 50s. Saturday, sunny. Highs in the upper 80s. Saturday night and Sunday, partly cloudy. A 40% chance of showers. Lows around 60. Highs around 80. Sunday night and Columbus Day, partly cloudy. Lows in the upper 50s. Highs in the mid-80s. Monday night, mostly clear in the evening, then becoming partly cloudy. Lows around 60. Tuesday, sunny.
a chance of showers, mainly in the morning. Highs in the lower 80s. Chance of rain 30%. At 5 p.m. at Lambert Field in St. Louis, it was sunny with a temperature of 77 degrees. The dew point was 43, giving us a relative humidity of 29%. The wind was south at 6 miles an hour, and the pressure was 29.99 inches and falling. Elsewhere in the metro area, in Chesterfield, it was sunny and the temperature was 79. In Belleville, it was 80 degrees. In Cahokia, it was sunny and 79 degrees. In St. Charles, it was sunny and 77. Across the region, it was sunny in Columbia, Missouri, with a temperature of 80. In Quincy, it was sunny and 78 degrees. In Kansas City, it was sunny and the temperature was 80. It was sunny in Springfield, Missouri, with a temperature of 81. In Rolla, it was sunny and the temperature was 79. In Farmington, it was 81 degrees. It was sunny in Cape Girardeau, with 78 degrees. It was sunny in Springfield, Illinois, with a temperature of 76. Once again in St. Louis, it was sunny, the temperature was 77 degrees, and the wind was south at 6 miles an hour. The current time is 5:25 p.m. Central Daylight Time. 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Here are the forecast highlights for this afternoon through Monday. No precipitation and above average temperatures are forecast through the week. Tonight, clear. Not as cool with lows in the mid-50s. South winds around 5 miles per hour. Wednesday, sunny. Highs in the upper 80s. West winds 5 to 10 miles per hour. Wednesday night, mostly clear. Lows in the upper 50s. Northwest winds around 5 miles per hour. Thursday, sunny. Highs in the lower 80s. North winds around 5 miles per hour. Thursday night, mostly clear. Lows in the mid-50s. Northeast winds around 5 miles per hour. Friday and Friday night, clear. Highs in the mid-80s. Lows in the upper 50s. Saturday, sunny. Highs in the upper 80s. Saturday night and Sunday, partly cloudy. A 40% chance of showers. Lows around 60. Highs around 80. Sunday night and Columbus Day, partly cloudy. Lows in the upper 50s. Highs in the mid-80s. Monday night, mostly clear in the evening, then becoming partly cloudy. Lows around 60. Tuesday, sunny. A chance of showers, mainly in the morning. Highs in the lower 80s. Chance of rain 30%. At 5 p.m. at Lambert Field in St. Louis, it was sunny with a temperature of 77 degrees. The dew point was 43, giving us a relative humidity of 29%. The wind was south at 6 miles an hour, and the pressure was 29.99 inches and falling. Elsewhere in the metro area, in Chesterfield, it was sunny and the temperature was 79. In Belleville, it was 80 degrees. In Cahokia, it was sunny and 79 degrees. In St. Charles, it was sunny and 77. Across the region, it was sunny in Columbia, Missouri, with a temperature of 80. In Quincy, it was sunny and 78 degrees. In Kansas City, it was sunny and the temperature was 80. It was sunny in Springfield, Missouri, with a temperature of 81. In Rolla, it was sunny and the temperature was 79. In Farmington, it was 81 degrees. It was sunny in Cape Girardeau, with 78 degrees. It was sunny in Springfield, Illinois, with a temperature of 76. Once again in St. Louis, it was sunny, the temperature was 77 degrees, and the wind was south at 6 miles an hour.
The current time is 5:29 p.m. Central Daylight Time. 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Here are the forecast highlights for this afternoon through Monday. No precipitation and above average temperatures are forecast through the week. Tonight, clear. Not as cool with lows in the mid-50s. South winds around 5 miles per hour. Wednesday, sunny. Highs in the upper 80s. West winds 5 to 10 miles per hour. Wednesday night, mostly clear. Lows in the upper 50s. Northwest winds around 5 miles per hour. Thursday, sunny. Highs in the lower 80s. North winds around 5 miles per hour. Thursday night, mostly clear. Lows in the mid-50s. Northeast winds around 5 miles per hour. Friday and Friday night, clear. Highs in the mid-80s. Lows in the upper 50s. Saturday, sunny. Highs in the upper 80s. Saturday night and Sunday, partly cloudy. A 40% chance of showers. Lows around 60. Highs around 80. Sunday night and Columbus Day, partly cloudy. Lows in the upper 50s. Highs in the mid-80s. Monday night, mostly clear in the evening, then becoming partly cloudy. Lows around 60. Tuesday, sunny. A chance of showers, mainly in the morning. Highs in the lower 80s. Chance of rain 30%. At 5 p.m. at Lambert Field in St. Louis, it was sunny with a temperature of 77 degrees. The dew point was 43, giving us a relative humidity of 29%. The wind was south at 6 miles an hour, and the pressure was 29.99 inches and falling. Elsewhere in the metro area, in Chesterfield, it was sunny and the temperature was 79. In Belleville, it was 80 degrees. In Cahokia, it was sunny and 79 degrees. In St. Charles, it was sunny and 77. Across the region, it was sunny in Columbia, Missouri, with a temperature of 80. In Quincy, it was sunny and 78 degrees. In Kansas City, it was sunny and the temperature was 80. It was sunny in Springfield, Missouri, with a temperature of 81. In Rolla, it was sunny and the temperature was 79. In Farmington, it was 81 degrees. It was sunny in Cape Girardeau, with 78 degrees. It was sunny in Springfield, Illinois, with a temperature of 76. Once again in St. Louis, it was sunny, the temperature was 77 degrees, and the wind was south at 6 miles an hour. The current time is 5:32 p.m. Central Daylight Time. 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Here are the forecast highlights for this afternoon through Monday. No precipitation and above average temperatures are forecast through the week. Tonight, clear. Not as cool with lows in the mid-50s. South winds around 5 miles per hour. Wednesday, sunny. Highs in the upper 80s. West winds 5 to 10 miles per hour. Wednesday night, mostly clear. Lows in the upper 50s. Northwest winds around 5 miles per hour. Thursday, sunny. Highs in the lower 80s. North winds around 5 miles per hour. Thursday night, mostly clear. Lows in the mid-50s. Northeast winds around 5 miles per hour. Friday and Friday night, clear. Highs in the mid-80s.
Lows in the upper 50s. Saturday, sunny. Highs in the upper 80s. Saturday night and Sunday, partly cloudy. A 40% chance of showers. Lows around 60. Highs around 80. Sunday night and Columbus Day, partly cloudy. Lows in the upper 50s. Highs in the mid-80s. Monday night, mostly clear in the evening, then becoming partly cloudy. Lows around 60. Tuesday, sunny. A chance of showers, mainly in the morning. Highs in the lower 80s. Chance of rain 30%. At 5 p.m. at Lambert Field in St. Louis, it was sunny with a temperature of 77 degrees. The dew point was 43, giving us a relative humidity of 29%. The wind was south at 6 miles an hour, and the pressure was 29.99 inches and falling. Elsewhere in the metro area, in Chesterfield, it was sunny and the temperature was 79. In Belleville, it was 80 degrees. In Cahokia, it was sunny and 79 degrees. In St. Charles, it was sunny and 77. Across the region, it was sunny in Columbia, Missouri, with a temperature of 80. In Quincy, it was sunny and 78 degrees. In Kansas City, it was sunny and the temperature was 80. It was sunny in Springfield, Missouri, with a temperature of 81. In Rolla, it was sunny and the temperature was 79. In Farmington, it was 81 degrees. It was sunny in Cape Girardeau, with 78 degrees. It was sunny in Springfield, Illinois, with a temperature of 76. Once again in St. Louis, it was sunny, the temperature was 77 degrees, and the wind was south at 6 miles an hour. The current time is 5:36 p.m. Central Daylight Time. 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This program originates from the National Weather Service Forecast Office in St. Louis, Missouri, and serves parts of East Central Missouri and Southwest Illinois, including the St. Louis metro area and surrounding counties. Here are the forecast highlights for this afternoon through Monday. No precipitation and above average temperatures are forecast through the week. Tonight, clear. Not as cool with lows in the mid-50s. South winds around 5 miles per hour. Wednesday, sunny. Highs in the upper 80s. West winds 5 to 10 miles per hour. Wednesday night, mostly clear. Lows in the upper 50s. Northwest winds around 5 miles per hour. Thursday, sunny. Highs in the lower 80s. North winds around 5 miles per hour. Thursday night, mostly clear. Lows in the mid-50s. Northeast winds around 5 miles per hour. Friday and Friday night, clear. Highs in the mid-80s. Lows in the upper 50s. Saturday, sunny. Highs in the upper 80s. Saturday night and Sunday, partly cloudy. A 40% chance of showers. Lows around 60. Highs around 80. Sunday night and Columbus Day, partly cloudy. Lows in the upper 50s. Highs in the mid-80s. Monday night, mostly clear in the evening, then becoming partly cloudy. Lows around 60. Tuesday, sunny. A chance of showers, mainly in the morning. Highs in the lower 80s. Chance of rain 30%. At 5 p.m. at Lambert Field in St. Louis, it was sunny with a temperature of 77 degrees. The dew point was 43, giving us a relative humidity of 29%. The wind was south at 6 miles an hour, and the pressure was 29.99 inches and falling. Elsewhere in the metro area, in Chesterfield, it was sunny and the temperature was 79. In Belleville, it was 80 degrees. In Cahokia, it was sunny and 79 degrees. In St. Charles, it was sunny and 77. Across the region, it was sunny in Columbia, Missouri, with a temperature of 80.
In Quincy, it was sunny and 78 degrees. In Kansas City, it was sunny and the temperature was 80. It was sunny in Springfield, Missouri, with a temperature of 81. In Rolla, it was sunny and the temperature was 79. In Farmington, it was 81 degrees. It was sunny in Cape Girardeau, with 78 degrees. It was sunny in Springfield, Illinois, with a temperature of 76. Once again in St. Louis, it was sunny, the temperature was 77 degrees, and the wind was south at 6 miles an hour. The current time is 5:39 p.m. Central Daylight Time. 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Here are the forecast highlights for this afternoon through Monday. No precipitation and above average temperatures are forecast through the week. Tonight, clear. Not as cool with lows in the mid-50s. South winds around 5 miles per hour. Wednesday, sunny. Highs in the upper 80s. West winds 5 to 10 miles per hour. Wednesday night, mostly clear. Lows in the upper 50s. Northwest winds around 5 miles per hour. Thursday, sunny. Highs in the lower 80s. North winds around 5 miles per hour. Thursday night, mostly clear. Lows in the mid-50s. Northeast winds around 5 miles per hour. Friday and Friday night, clear. Highs in the mid-80s. Lows in the upper 50s. Saturday, sunny. Highs in the upper 80s. Saturday night and Sunday, partly cloudy. A 40% chance of showers. Lows around 60. Highs around 80. Sunday night and Columbus Day, partly cloudy. Lows in the upper 50s. Highs in the mid-80s. Monday night, mostly clear in the evening, then becoming partly cloudy. Lows around 60. Tuesday, sunny. A chance of showers, mainly in the morning. Highs in the lower 80s. Chance of rain 30%. At 5 p.m. at Lambert Field in St. Louis, it was sunny with a temperature of 77 degrees. The dew point was 43, giving us a relative humidity of 29%. The wind was south at 6 miles an hour, and the pressure was 29.99 inches and falling. Elsewhere in the metro area, in Chesterfield, it was sunny and the temperature was 79. In Belleville, it was 80 degrees. In Cahokia, it was sunny and 79 degrees. In St. Charles, it was sunny and 77. Across the region, it was sunny in Columbia, Missouri, with a temperature of 80. In Quincy, it was sunny and 78 degrees. In Kansas City, it was sunny and the temperature was 80. It was sunny in Springfield, Missouri, with a temperature of 81. In Rolla, it was sunny and the temperature was 79. In Farmington, it was 81 degrees. It was sunny in Cape Girardeau, with 78 degrees. It was sunny in Springfield, Illinois, with a temperature of 76. Once again in St. Louis, it was sunny, the temperature was 77 degrees, and the wind was south at 6 miles an hour. The current time is 5:43 p.m. Central Daylight Time. 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Here are the forecast highlights for this afternoon through Monday. No precipitation and above average temperatures are forecast through the week. Tonight, clear. Not as cool with lows in the mid-50s. South winds around 5 miles per hour. Wednesday, sunny.
highs in the upper 80s. West winds 5 to 10 miles per hour. Wednesday night, mostly clear. Lows in the upper 50s. Northwest winds around 5 miles per hour. Thursday, sunny. Highs in the lower 80s. North winds around 5 miles per hour. Thursday night, mostly clear. Lows in the mid-50s. Northeast winds around 5 miles per hour. Friday and Friday night, clear. Highs in the mid-80s. Lows in the upper 50s. Saturday, sunny. Highs in the upper 80s. Saturday night and Sunday, partly cloudy. A 40% chance of showers. Lows around 60. Highs around 80. Sunday night and Columbus Day, partly cloudy. Lows in the upper 50s. Highs in the mid-80s. Monday night, mostly clear in the evening, then becoming partly cloudy. Lows around 60. Tuesday, sunny. A chance of showers, mainly in the morning. Highs in the lower 80s. Chance of rain 30%. At 5 p.m. at Lambert Field in St. Louis, it was sunny with a temperature of 77 degrees. The dew point was 43, giving us a relative humidity of 29%. The wind was south at 6 miles an hour, and the pressure was 29.99 inches and falling. Elsewhere in the metro area, in Chesterfield, it was sunny and the temperature was 79. In Belleville, it was 80 degrees. In Cahokia, it was sunny and 79 degrees. In St. Charles, it was sunny and 77. Across the region, it was sunny in Columbia, Missouri, with a temperature of 80. In Quincy, it was sunny and 78 degrees. In Kansas City, it was sunny and the temperature was 80. It was sunny in Springfield, Missouri, with a temperature of 81. In Rolla, it was sunny and the temperature was 79. In Farmington, it was 81 degrees. It was sunny in Cape Girardeau, with 78 degrees. It was sunny in Springfield, Illinois, with a temperature of 76. Once again in St. Louis, it was sunny, the temperature was 77 degrees, and the wind was south at 6 miles an hour. The current time is 5:46 p.m. Central Daylight Time. 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Here are the forecast highlights for this afternoon through Monday. No precipitation and above average temperatures are forecast through the week. Tonight, clear. Not as cool with lows in the mid-50s. South winds around 5 miles per hour. Wednesday, sunny. Highs in the upper 80s. West winds 5 to 10 miles per hour. Wednesday night, mostly clear. Lows in the upper 50s. Northwest winds around 5 miles per hour. Thursday, sunny. Highs in the lower 80s. North winds around 5 miles per hour. Thursday night, mostly clear. Lows in the mid-50s. Northeast winds around 5 miles per hour. Friday and Friday night, clear. Highs in the mid-80s. Lows in the upper 50s. Saturday, sunny. Highs in the upper 80s. Saturday night and Sunday, partly cloudy. A 40% chance of showers. Lows around 60. Highs around 80. Sunday night and Columbus Day, partly cloudy. Lows in the upper 50s. Highs in the mid-80s. Monday night, mostly clear in the evening, then becoming partly cloudy. Lows around 60. Tuesday, sunny. A chance of showers, mainly in the morning. Highs in the lower 80s. Chance of rain 30%. At 5 p.m. at Lambert Field in St. Louis, it was sunny with a temperature of 77 degrees.
The dew point was 43, giving us a relative humidity of 29%. The wind was south at 6 miles an hour, and the pressure was 29.99 inches and falling. Elsewhere in the metro area, in Chesterfield, it was sunny and the temperature was 79. In Belleville, it was 80 degrees. In Cahokia, it was sunny and 79 degrees. In St. Charles, it was sunny and 77. Across the region, it was sunny in Columbia, Missouri, with a temperature of 80. In Quincy, it was sunny and 78 degrees. In Kansas City, it was sunny and the temperature was 80. It was sunny in Springfield, Missouri, with a temperature of 81. In Rolla, it was sunny and the temperature was 79. In Farmington, it was 81 degrees. It was sunny in Cape Girardeau, with 78 degrees. It was sunny in Springfield, Illinois, with a temperature of 76. Once again in St. Louis, it was sunny, the temperature was 77 degrees, and the wind was south at 6 miles an hour. The current time is 5:50 p.m. Central Daylight Time. 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Here are the forecast highlights for this afternoon through Monday. No precipitation and above average temperatures are forecast through the week. Tonight, clear. Not as cool with lows in the mid-50s. South winds around 5 miles per hour. Wednesday, sunny. Highs in the upper 80s. West winds 5 to 10 miles per hour. Wednesday night, mostly clear. Lows in the upper 50s. Northwest winds around 5 miles per hour. Thursday, sunny. Highs in the lower 80s. North winds around 5 miles per hour. Thursday night, mostly clear. Lows in the mid-50s. Northeast winds around 5 miles per hour. Friday and Friday night, clear. Highs in the mid-80s. Lows in the upper 50s. Saturday, sunny. Highs in the upper 80s. Saturday night and Sunday, partly cloudy. A 40% chance of showers. Lows around 60. Highs around 80. Sunday night and Columbus Day, partly cloudy. Lows in the upper 50s. Highs in the mid-80s. Monday night, mostly clear in the evening, then becoming partly cloudy. Lows around 60. Tuesday, sunny. A chance of showers, mainly in the morning. Highs in the lower 80s. Chance of rain 30%. At 5 p.m. at Lambert Field in St. Louis, it was sunny with a temperature of 77 degrees. The dew point was 43, giving us a relative humidity of 29%. The wind was south at 6 miles an hour, and the pressure was 29.99 inches and falling. Elsewhere in the metro area, in Chesterfield, it was sunny and the temperature was 79. In Belleville, it was 80 degrees. In Cahokia, it was sunny and 79 degrees. In St. Charles, it was sunny and 77. Across the region, it was sunny in Columbia, Missouri, with a temperature of 80. In Quincy, it was sunny and 78 degrees. In Kansas City, it was sunny and the temperature was 80. It was sunny in Springfield, Missouri, with a temperature of 81. In Rolla, it was sunny and the temperature was 79. In Farmington, it was 81 degrees. It was sunny in Cape Girardeau, with 78 degrees. It was sunny in Springfield, Illinois, with a temperature of 76. Once again in St. Louis, it was sunny, the temperature was 77 degrees, and the wind was south at 6 miles an hour. The current time is 5:53 p.m. Central Daylight Time. 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
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Here are the forecast highlights for this afternoon through Monday. No precipitation and above average temperatures are forecast through the week. Tonight, clear. Not as cool with lows in the mid-50s. South winds around 5 miles per hour. Wednesday, sunny. Highs in the upper 80s. West winds 5 to 10 miles per hour. Wednesday night, mostly clear. Lows in the upper 50s. Northwest winds around 5 miles per hour. Thursday, sunny. Highs in the lower 80s. North winds around 5 miles per hour. Thursday night, mostly clear. Lows in the mid-50s. Northeast winds around 5 miles per hour. Friday and Friday night, clear. Highs in the mid-80s. Lows in the upper 50s. Saturday, area and surrounding counties.

highs in the lower 80s. North winds around 5 miles per hour. Thursday night, mostly clear. Lows in the mid-50s. Northeast winds around 5 miles per hour. Friday and Friday night, clear. Highs in the mid-80s. Lows in the upper 50s. Saturday, sunny. Highs in the upper 80s. Saturday night and Sunday, partly cloudy. A 40% chance of showers. Lows around 60. Highs around 80. Sunday night and Columbus Day, partly cloudy. Lows in the upper 50s. Highs in the mid-80s. Monday night, mostly clear in the evening, then becoming partly cloudy. Lows around 60. Tuesday, sunny. A chance of showers, mainly in the morning. Highs in the lower 80s. Chance of rain 30%. At 5 p.m. at Lambert Field in St. Louis, it was sunny with a temperature of 77 degrees. The dew point was 43, giving us a relative humidity of 29%. The wind was south at 6 miles an hour, and the pressure was 29.99 inches and falling. Elsewhere in the metro area, in Chesterfield, it was sunny and the temperature was 79. In Belleville, it was 80 degrees. In Cahokia, it was sunny and 79 degrees. In St. Charles, it was sunny and 77. Across the region, it was sunny in Columbia, Missouri, with a temperature of 80. In Quincy, it was sunny and 78 degrees. In Kansas City, it was sunny and the temperature was 80. It was sunny in Springfield, Missouri, with a temperature of 81. In Rolla, it was sunny and the temperature was 79. In Farmington, it was 81 degrees. It was sunny in Cape Girardeau, with 78 degrees. It was sunny in Springfield, Illinois, with a temperature of 76. Once again in St. Louis, it was sunny, the temperature was 77 degrees, and the wind was south at 6 miles an hour. The current time is 5:57 p.m. Central Daylight Time. 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Here are the forecast highlights for this afternoon through Monday. No precipitation and above average temperatures are forecast through the week. Tonight, clear. Not as cool with lows in the mid-50s. South winds around 5 miles per hour. Wednesday, sunny. Highs in the upper 80s. West winds 5 to 10 miles per hour. Wednesday night, mostly clear. Lows in the upper 50s. Northwest winds around 5 miles per hour. Thursday, sunny. Highs in the lower 80s. North winds around 5 miles per hour. Thursday night, mostly clear. Lows in the mid-50s. Northeast winds around 5 miles per hour. Friday and Friday night, clear. Highs in the mid-80s. Lows in the upper 50s. Saturday, sunny. Highs in the upper 80s. Saturday night and Sunday, partly cloudy. A 40% chance of showers. Lows around 60. Highs around 80. Sunday night and Columbus Day, partly cloudy. Lows in the upper 50s. Highs in the mid-80s. Monday night, mostly clear in the evening, then becoming partly cloudy. Lows around 60. Tuesday, sunny. A chance of showers, mainly in the morning. Highs in the lower 80s. Chance of rain 30%. At 5 p.m. at Lambert Field in St. Louis, it was sunny with a temperature of 77 degrees. The dew point was 43, giving us a relative humidity of 29%. The wind was south at 6 miles an hour, and the pressure was 29.99 inches and falling. Elsewhere in the metro area, in Chesterfield, it was sunny and the temperature was 79.

In Belleville, it was 80 degrees. In Cahokia, it was sunny and 79 degrees. In St. Charles, it was sunny and 77. Across the region, it was sunny in Columbia, Missouri, with a temperature of 80. In Quincy, it was sunny and 78 degrees. In Kansas City, it was sunny and the temperature was 80. It was sunny in Springfield, Missouri, with a temperature of 81. In Rolla, it was sunny and the temperature was 79. In Farmington, it was 81 degrees. It was sunny in Cape Girardeau, with 78 degrees. It was sunny in Springfield, Illinois, with a temperature of 76. Once again in St. Louis, it was sunny, the temperature was 77 degrees, and the wind was south at 6 miles an hour. The current time is 6:01 p.m. Central Daylight Time. 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Here are the forecast highlights for this afternoon through Monday. No precipitation and above average temperatures are forecast through the week. Tonight, clear. Not as cool with lows in the mid-50s. South winds around 5 miles per hour. Wednesday, sunny. Highs in the upper 80s. West winds 5 to 10 miles per hour. Wednesday night, mostly clear. Lows in the upper 50s. Northwest winds around 5 miles per hour. Thursday, sunny. Highs in the lower 80s. North winds around 5 miles per hour. Thursday night, mostly clear. Lows in the mid-50s. Northeast winds around 5 miles per hour. Friday and Friday night, clear. Highs in the mid-80s. Lows in the upper 50s. Saturday, sunny. Highs in the upper 80s. Saturday night and Sunday, partly cloudy. A 40% chance of showers. Lows around 60. Highs around 80. Sunday night and Columbus Day, partly cloudy. Lows in the upper 50s. Highs in the mid-80s. Monday night, mostly clear in the evening, then becoming partly cloudy. Lows around 60. Tuesday, sunny. A chance of showers, mainly in the morning. Highs in the lower 80s. Chance of rain 30%. At 5 p.m. at Lambert Field in St. Louis, it was sunny with a temperature of 77 degrees. The dew point was 43, giving us a relative humidity of 29%. The wind was south at 6 miles an hour, and the pressure was 29.99 inches and falling. Elsewhere in the metro area, in Chesterfield, it was sunny and the temperature was 79. In Belleville, it was 80 degrees. In Cahokia, it was sunny and 79 degrees. In St. Charles, it was sunny and 77. Across the region, it was sunny in Columbia, Missouri, with a temperature of 80. In Quincy, it was sunny and 78 degrees. In Kansas City, it was sunny and the temperature was 80. It was sunny in Springfield, Missouri, with a temperature of 81. In Rolla, it was sunny and the temperature was 79. In Farmington, it was 81 degrees. It was sunny in Cape Girardeau, with 78 degrees. It was sunny in Springfield, Illinois, with a temperature of 76. Once again in St. Louis, it was sunny, the temperature was 77 degrees, and the wind was south at 6 miles an hour. The current time is 6:04 p.m. Central Daylight Time. 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Here are the forecast highlights for this afternoon through Monday.
No precipitation and above average temperatures are forecast through the week. Tonight, clear. Not as cool with lows in the mid-50s. South winds around 5 miles per hour. Wednesday, sunny. Highs in the upper 80s. West winds 5 to 10 miles per hour. Wednesday night, mostly clear. Lows in the upper 50s. Northwest winds around 5 miles per hour. Thursday, sunny. Highs in the lower 80s. North winds around 5 miles per hour. Thursday night, mostly clear. Lows in the mid-50s. Northeast winds around 5 miles per hour. Friday and Friday night, clear. Highs in the mid-80s. Lows in the upper 50s. Saturday, sunny. Highs in the upper 80s. Saturday night and Sunday, partly cloudy. A 40% chance of showers. Lows around 60. Highs around 80. Sunday night and Columbus Day, partly cloudy. Lows in the upper 50s. Highs in the mid-80s. Monday night, mostly clear in the evening, then becoming partly cloudy. Lows around 60. Tuesday, sunny. A chance of showers, mainly in the morning. Highs in the lower 80s. Chance of rain 30%. At 5 p.m. at Lambert Field in St. Louis, it was sunny with a temperature of 77 degrees. The dew point was 43, giving us a relative humidity of 29%. The wind was south at 6 miles an hour, and the pressure was 29.99 inches and falling. Elsewhere in the metro area, in Chesterfield it was sunny and the temperature was 79. In Belleville it was 80 degrees. In Cahokia, it was sunny and 79 degrees. In St. Charles it was sunny and 77. Across the region, it was sunny in Columbia, Missouri, with a temperature of 80. In Quincy it was sunny and 78 degrees. In Kansas City it was sunny and the temperature was 80. It was sunny in Springfield, Missouri, with a temperature of 81. In Rolla, it was sunny and the temperature was 79. In Farmington, it was 81 degrees. It was sunny in Cape Girardeau, with 78 degrees. It was sunny in Springfield, Illinois, with a temperature of 76. Once again in St. Louis, it was sunny, the temperature was 77 degrees and the wind was south at 6 miles an hour. The current time is 6:08 p.m. Central Daylight Time. 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Here are the forecast highlights for this afternoon through Monday. No precipitation and above average temperatures are forecast through the week. Tonight, clear. Not as cool with lows in the mid-50s. South winds around 5 miles per hour. Wednesday, sunny. Highs in the upper 80s. West winds 5 to 10 miles per hour. Wednesday night, mostly clear. Lows in the upper 50s. Northwest winds around 5 miles per hour. Thursday, sunny. Highs in the lower 80s. North winds around 5 miles per hour. Thursday night, mostly clear. Lows in the mid-50s. Northeast winds around 5 miles per hour. Friday and Friday night, clear. Highs in the mid-80s. Lows in the upper 50s. Saturday, sunny. Highs in the upper 80s. Saturday night and Sunday, partly cloudy. A 40% chance of showers. Lows around 60. Highs around 80. Sunday night and Columbus Day, partly cloudy. Lows in the upper 50s. Highs in the mid-80s. Monday night, mostly clear in the evening, then becoming partly cloudy. Lows around 60. Tuesday, sunny.
a chance of showers, mainly in the morning. Highs in the lower 80s. Chance of rain 30%. At 5 p.m. at Lambert Field in St. Louis, it was sunny with a temperature of 77 degrees. The dew point was 43, giving us a relative humidity of 29%. The wind was south at 6 miles an hour, and the pressure was 29.99 inches and falling. Elsewhere in the metro area, in Chesterfield, it was sunny and the temperature was 79. In Belleville, it was 80 degrees. In Cahokia, it was sunny and 79 degrees. In St. Charles, it was sunny and 77. Across the region, it was sunny in Columbia, Missouri, with a temperature of 80. In Quincy, it was sunny and 78 degrees. In Kansas City, it was sunny and the temperature was 80. It was sunny in Springfield, Missouri, with a temperature of 81. In Rolla, it was sunny and the temperature was 79. In Farmington, it was 81 degrees. It was sunny in Cape Girardeau, with 78 degrees. It was sunny in Springfield, Illinois, with a temperature of 76. Once again in St. Louis, it was sunny, the temperature was 77 degrees, and the wind was out at 6 miles an hour. At 6 p.m. at Lambert Field in St. Louis, it was clear with a temperature of 76 degrees. The dew point was 42, giving us a relative humidity of 29%. The wind was south at 5 miles an hour, and the pressure was 29.98 inches and falling. Elsewhere in the metro area, in Chesterfield, it was clear and the temperature was 72. In Belleville, it was 76 degrees. In Cahokia, it was clear and 77 degrees. In St. Charles, it was clear and 75. Across the region, it was clear in Columbia, Missouri, with a temperature of 77. In Quincy, it was clear and 75 degrees. In Kansas City, it was clear and the temperature was 77. It was clear in Springfield, Missouri, with a temperature of 79. In Rolla, it was clear and the temperature was 76. It was clear in Cape Girardeau, with 75 degrees. It was clear in Springfield, Illinois, with a temperature of 73. Once again in St. Louis, it was clear, the temperature was 76 degrees, and the wind was south at 5 miles an hour. The current time is 6:12 p.m. Central Daylight Time. 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Here are the forecast highlights for this afternoon through Monday. No precipitation and above average temperatures are forecast through the week. Tonight, clear. Not as cool with lows in the mid-50s. South winds around 5 miles per hour. Wednesday, sunny. Highs in the upper 80s. West winds 5 to 10 miles per hour. Wednesday night, mostly clear. Lows in the upper 50s. Northwest winds around 5 miles per hour. Thursday, sunny. Highs in the lower 80s. North winds around 5 miles per hour. Thursday night, mostly clear. Lows in the mid-50s. Northeast winds around 5 miles per hour. Friday and Friday night, clear. Highs in the mid-80s. Lows in the upper 50s. Saturday, sunny. Highs in the upper 80s. Saturday night and Sunday, partly cloudy. A 40% chance of showers. Lows around 60. Highs around 80. Sunday night and Columbus Day, partly cloudy. Lows in the upper 50s. Highs in the mid-80s. Monday night, mostly clear in the evening, then becoming partly cloudy. Lows around 60. Tuesday, sunny. A chance of showers, mainly in the morning. Highs in the lower 80s. Chance of rain 30%. At 6 p.m. at Lambert Field,
Field in St. Louis, it was clear with a temperature of 76 degrees. The dew point was 42, giving us a relative humidity of 29%. The wind was south at 5 miles an hour, and the pressure was 29.98 inches and falling. Elsewhere in the metro area, in Chesterfield, it was clear and the temperature was 72. In Belleville, it was 76 degrees. In Cahokia, it was clear and 77 degrees. In St. Charles, it was clear and 75. Across the region, it was clear in Columbia, Missouri, with a temperature of 77. In Quincy, it was clear and 75 degrees. In Kansas City, it was clear and the temperature was 77. It was clear in Springfield, Missouri, with a temperature of 79. In Rolla, it was clear and the temperature was 76. It was clear in Cape Girardeau, with 75 degrees. It was clear in Springfield, Illinois, with a temperature of 73. Once again in St. Louis, it was clear, the temperature was 76 degrees, and the wind was south at 5 miles an hour. The current time is 6:16 p.m. Central Daylight Time. 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This program originates from the National Weather Service Forecast Office in St. Louis, Missouri, and serves parts of East Central Missouri and Southwest Illinois, including the St. Louis metro area and surrounding counties. Here are the forecast highlights for this afternoon through Monday. No precipitation and above average temperatures are forecast through the week. Tonight, clear. Not as cool with lows in the mid-50s. South winds around 5 miles per hour. Wednesday, sunny. Highs in the upper 80s. West winds 5 to 10 miles per hour. Wednesday night, mostly clear. Lows in the upper 50s. Northwest winds around 5 miles per hour. Thursday, sunny. Highs in the lower 80s. North winds around 5 miles per hour. Thursday night, mostly clear. Lows in the mid-50s. Northeast winds around 5 miles per hour. Friday and Friday night, clear. Highs in the mid-80s. Lows in the upper 50s. Saturday, sunny. Highs in the upper 80s. Saturday night and Sunday, partly cloudy. A 40% chance of showers. Lows around 60. Highs around 80. Sunday night and Columbus Day, partly cloudy. Lows in the upper 50s. Highs in the mid-80s. Monday night, mostly clear in the evening, then becoming partly cloudy. Lows around 60. Tuesday, sunny. A chance of showers, mainly in the morning. Highs in the lower 80s. Chance of rain 30%. At 6 p.m. at Lambert Field in St. Louis, it was clear with a temperature of 76 degrees. The dew point was 42, giving us a relative humidity of 29%. The wind was south at 5 miles an hour, and the pressure was 29.98 inches and falling. Elsewhere in the metro area, in Chesterfield, it was clear and the temperature was 72. In Belleville, it was 76 degrees. In Cahokia, it was clear and 77 degrees. In St. Charles, it was clear and 75. Across the region, it was clear in Columbia, Missouri, with a temperature of 77. In Quincy, it was clear and 75 degrees. In Kansas City, it was clear and the temperature was 77. It was clear in Springfield, Missouri, with a temperature of 79. In Rolla, it was clear and the temperature was 76. It was clear in Cape Girardeau, with 75 degrees. It was clear in Springfield, Illinois, with a temperature of 73. Once again in St. Louis, it was clear, the temperature was 76 degrees, and the wind was south at 5 miles an hour. The current time is 6:19 p.m. Central Daylight Time. 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
megahertz. This program originates from the National Weather Service Forecast Office in St. Louis, Missouri, and serves parts of east central Missouri and southwest Illinois, including the St. Louis metro area and surrounding counties. Here are the forecast highlights for this afternoon through Monday. No precipitation and above average temperatures are forecast through the week. Tonight, clear. Not as cool with lows in the mid-50s. South winds around 5 miles per hour. Wednesday, sunny. Highs in the upper 80s. West winds 5 to 10 miles per hour. Wednesday night, mostly clear. Lows in the upper 50s. Northwest winds around 5 miles per hour. Thursday, sunny. Highs in the lower 80s. North winds around 5 miles per hour. Thursday night, mostly clear. Lows in the mid-50s. Northeast winds around 5 miles per hour. Friday and Friday night, clear. Highs in the mid-80s. Lows in the upper 50s. Saturday, sunny. Highs in the upper 80s. Saturday night and Sunday, partly cloudy. A 40% chance of showers. Lows around 60. Highs around 80. Sunday night and Columbus Day, partly cloudy. Lows in the upper 50s. Highs in the mid-80s. Monday night, mostly clear in the evening, then becoming partly cloudy. Lows around 60. Tuesday, sunny. A chance of showers, mainly in the morning. Highs in the lower 80s. Chance of rain 30%. At 6 p.m. at Lambert Field in St. Louis, it was clear with a temperature of 76 degrees. The dew point was 42, giving us a relative humidity of 29%. The wind was south at 5 miles an hour, and the pressure was 29.98 inches and falling. Elsewhere in the metro area, in Chesterfield, it was clear and the temperature was 72. In Belleville, it was 76 degrees. In Cahokia, it was clear and 77 degrees. In St. Charles, it was clear and 75. Across the region, it was clear in Columbia, Missouri, with a temperature of 77. In Quincy, it was clear and 75 degrees. In Kansas City, it was clear and the temperature was 77. It was clear in Springfield, Missouri, with a temperature of 79. In Rolla, it was clear and the temperature was 76. It was clear in Cape Girardeau, with 75 degrees. It was clear in Springfield, Illinois, with a temperature of 73. Once again in St. Louis, it was clear, the temperature was 76 degrees and the wind was south at 5 miles an hour. The current time is 6:23 p.m. Central Daylight Time. 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Here are the forecast highlights for this afternoon through Monday. No precipitation and above average temperatures are forecast through the week. Tonight, clear. Not as cool with lows in the mid-50s. South winds around 5 miles per hour. Wednesday, sunny. Highs in the upper 80s. West winds 5 to 10 miles per hour. Wednesday night, mostly clear. Lows in the upper 50s. Northwest winds around 5 miles per hour. Thursday, sunny. Highs in the lower 80s. North winds around 5 miles per hour. Thursday night, mostly clear. Lows in the mid-50s. Northeast winds around 5 miles per hour. Friday and Friday night, clear. Highs in the mid-80s. Lows in the upper 50s. Saturday, sunny. Highs in the upper 80s. Saturday night and Sunday, partly cloudy. A 40% chance of showers. Lows around 60.
highs around 80. Sunday night and Columbus Day, partly cloudy. Lows in the upper 50s. Highs in the mid-80s. Monday night, mostly clear in the evening, then becoming partly cloudy. Lows around 60. Tuesday, sunny. A chance of showers, mainly in the morning. Highs in the lower 80s. Chance of rain 30%. At 6 p.m. at Lambert Field in St. Louis, it was clear with a temperature of 76 degrees. The dew point was 42, giving us a relative humidity of 29%. The wind was south at 5 miles an hour, and the pressure was 29.98 inches and falling. Elsewhere in the metro area, in Chesterfield, it was clear and the temperature was 72. In Belleville, it was 76 degrees. In Cahokia, it was clear and 77 degrees. In St. Charles, it was clear and 75. Across the region, it was clear in Columbia, Missouri, with a temperature of 77. In Quincy, it was clear and 75 degrees. In Kansas City, it was clear and the temperature was 77. It was clear in Springfield, Missouri, with a temperature of 79. In Rolla, it was clear and the temperature was 76. It was clear in Cape Girardeau, with 75 degrees. It was clear in Springfield, Illinois, with a temperature of 73. Once again in St. Louis, it was clear, the temperature was 76 degrees and the wind was south at 5 miles an hour. The current time is 6:26 p.m. Central Daylight Time. 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Here are the forecast highlights for this afternoon through Monday. No precipitation and above average temperatures are forecast through the week. Tonight, clear. Not as cool with lows in the mid-50s. South winds around 5 miles per hour. Wednesday, sunny. Highs in the upper 80s. West winds 5 to 10 miles per hour. Wednesday night, mostly clear. Lows in the upper 50s. Northwest winds around 5 miles per hour. Thursday, sunny. Highs in the lower 80s. North winds around 5 miles per hour. Thursday night, mostly clear. Lows in the mid-50s. Northeast winds around 5 miles per hour. Friday and Friday night, clear. Highs in the mid-80s. Lows in the upper 50s. Saturday, sunny. Highs in the upper 80s. Saturday night and Sunday, partly cloudy. A 40% chance of showers. Lows around 60. Highs around 80. Sunday night and Columbus Day, partly cloudy. Lows in the upper 50s. Highs in the mid-80s. Monday night, mostly clear in the evening, then becoming partly cloudy. Lows around 60. Tuesday, sunny. A chance of showers, mainly in the morning. Highs in the lower 80s. Chance of rain 30%. At 6 p.m. at Lambert Field in St. Louis, it was clear with a temperature of 76 degrees. The dew point was 42, giving us a relative humidity of 29%. The wind was south at 5 miles an hour, and the pressure was 29.98 inches and falling. Elsewhere in the metro area, in Chesterfield, it was clear and the temperature was 72. In Belleville, it was 76 degrees. In Cahokia, it was clear and 77 degrees. In St. Charles, it was clear and 75. Across the region, it was clear in Columbia, Missouri, with a temperature of 77. In Quincy, it was clear and 75 degrees. In Kansas City, it was clear and the temperature was 77. It was clear in Springfield, Missouri, with a temperature of 79. In Rolla, it was clear and the temperature was 76.
It was clear in Cape Girardeau with 75 degrees. It was clear in Springfield, Illinois, with a temperature of 73. Once again in St. Louis, it was clear. The temperature was 76 degrees and the wind was south at 5 miles an hour. The St. Louis climate summary for this evening as of 4 p.m., October 6, 2026. Today's high temperature of 78 degrees occurred at 2:59 p.m. The normal high is 74. The record high is 90 degrees, which was last set in 2018. Today's low temperature of 50 degrees occurred at 5:29 a.m. The normal low is 53. The record low is 31 degrees, which was set in 1952. No precipitation fell today, which leaves the monthly total at 0.21 inches. The total precipitation for the season since September 1st still stands at 1.59 inches, and the total precipitation for the year is still 37.85 inches. No snow fell today. The total snowfall since July 1st still stands at 0.0 inches. The normal high temperature for tomorrow is 73 degrees, and the normal low is 53. The record high for tomorrow is 92, which last occurred in 1939, and the record low is 29, which occurred in 1952. Sunset tonight is at 6:36 p.m. Sunrise tomorrow is at 7:03 a.m. The current time is 6:31 p.m. Central Daylight Time. 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Here are the forecast highlights for this afternoon through Monday. No precipitation and above average temperatures are forecast through the week. Tonight, clear. Not as cool with lows in the mid-50s. South winds around 5 miles per hour. Wednesday, sunny. Highs in the upper 80s. West winds 5 to 10 miles per hour. Wednesday night, mostly clear. Lows in the upper 50s. Northwest winds around 5 miles per hour. Thursday, sunny. Highs in the lower 80s. North winds around 5 miles per hour. Thursday night, mostly clear. Lows in the mid-50s. Northeast winds around 5 miles per hour. Friday and Friday night, clear. Highs in the mid-80s. Lows in the upper 50s. Saturday, sunny. Highs in the upper 80s. Saturday night and Sunday, partly cloudy. A 40% chance of showers. Lows around 60. Highs around 80. Sunday night and Columbus Day, partly cloudy. Lows in the upper 50s. Highs in the mid-80s. Monday night, mostly clear in the evening, then becoming partly cloudy. Lows around 60. Tuesday, sunny. A chance of showers, mainly in the morning. Highs in the lower 80s. Chance of rain 30%. At 6 p.m. at Lambert Field in St. Louis, it was clear with a temperature of 76 degrees. The dew point was 42, giving us a relative humidity of 29%. The wind was south at 5 miles an hour, and the pressure was 29.98 inches and falling. Elsewhere in the metro area, in Chesterfield, it was clear and the temperature was 72. In Belleville, it was 76 degrees. In Cahokia, it was clear and 77 degrees. In St. Charles, it was clear and 75. Across the region, it was clear in Columbia, Missouri, with a temperature of 77. In Quincy, it was clear and 75 degrees. In Kansas City, it was clear and the temperature was 77. It was clear in Springfield, Missouri, with a temperature of 79. In Rolla, it was clear and the temperature was 76. It was clear in Cape Girardeau, with 75 degrees.
It was clear in Springfield, Illinois, with a temperature of 73. Once again in St. Louis, it was clear. The temperature was 76 degrees and the wind was south at 5 miles an hour. The St. Louis climate summary for this evening, as of 4 p.m., October 6, 2026. Today's high temperature of 78 degrees occurred at 2:59 p.m. The normal high is 74. The record high is 90 degrees, which was last set in 2018. Today's low temperature of 50 degrees occurred at 5:29 a.m. The normal low is 53. The record low is 31 degrees, which was set in 1952. No precipitation fell today, which leaves the monthly total at 0.21 inches. The total precipitation for the season since September 1st still stands at 1.59 inches, and the total precipitation for the year is still 37.85 inches. No snow fell today. The total snowfall since July 1st still stands at 0.0 inches. The normal high temperature for tomorrow is 73 degrees, and the normal low is 53. The record high for tomorrow is 92, which last occurred in 1939, and the record low is 29, which occurred in 1952. Sunset tonight is at 6:36 p.m. Sunrise tomorrow is at 7:03 a.m. The current time is 6:36 p.m. Central Daylight Time. 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This program originates from the National Weather Service Forecast Office in St. Louis, Missouri, and serves parts of East Central Missouri and Southwest Illinois, including the St. Louis metro area and surrounding counties. Here are the forecast highlights for this afternoon through Monday. No precipitation and above average temperatures are forecast through the week. Tonight, clear. Not as cool with lows in the mid-50s. South winds around 5 miles per hour. Wednesday, sunny. Highs in the upper 80s. West winds 5 to 10 miles per hour. Wednesday night, mostly clear. Lows in the upper 50s. Northwest winds around 5 miles per hour. Thursday, sunny. Highs in the lower 80s. North winds around 5 miles per hour. Thursday night, mostly clear. Lows in the mid-50s. Northeast winds around 5 miles per hour. Friday and Friday night, clear. Highs in the mid-80s. Lows in the upper 50s. Saturday, sunny. Highs in the upper 80s. Saturday night and Sunday, partly cloudy. A 40% chance of showers. Lows around 60. Highs around 80. Sunday night and Columbus Day, partly cloudy. Lows in the upper 50s. Highs in the mid-80s. Monday night, mostly clear in the evening, then becoming partly cloudy. Lows around 60. Tuesday, sunny. A chance of showers, mainly in the morning. Highs in the lower 80s. Chance of rain 30%. At 6 p.m. at Lambert Field in St. Louis, it was clear with a temperature of 76 degrees. The dew point was 42, giving us a relative humidity of 29%. The wind was south at 5 miles an hour, and the pressure was 29.98 inches and falling. Elsewhere in the metro area, in Chesterfield, it was clear and the temperature was 72. In Belleville, it was 76 degrees. In Cahokia, it was clear and 77 degrees. In St. Charles, it was clear and 75. Across the region, it was clear in Columbia, Missouri, with a temperature of 77. In Quincy, it was clear and 75 degrees. In Kansas City, it was clear and the temperature was 77. It was clear in Springfield, Missouri, with a temperature of 79. In Rolla, it was clear and the temperature was 76. It was clear in Cape Girardeau, with 75 degrees. It was clear in Springfield, Illinois, with a temperature of 73.
Once again in St. Louis, it was clear. The temperature was 76 degrees and the wind was south at 5 miles an hour. The St. Louis climate summary for this evening, as of 4 p.m., October 6, 2026. Today's high temperature of 78 degrees occurred at 2:59 p.m. The normal high is 74. The record high is 90 degrees, which was last set in 2018. Today's low temperature of 50 degrees occurred at 5:29 a.m. The normal low is 53. The record low is 31 degrees, which was set in 1952. No precipitation fell today, which leaves the monthly total at 0.21 inches. The total precipitation for the season since September 1st still stands at 1.59 inches, and the total precipitation for the year is still 37.85 inches. No snow fell today. The total snowfall since July 1st still stands at 0.0 inches. The normal high temperature for tomorrow is 73 degrees, and the normal low is 53. The record high for tomorrow is 92, which last occurred in 1939, and the record low is 29, which occurred in 1952. Sunset tonight is at 6:36 p.m. Sunrise tomorrow is at 7:03 a.m. The current time is 6:41 p.m. Central Daylight Time. 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This program originates from the National Weather Service Forecast Office in St. Louis, Missouri, and serves parts of East Central Missouri and Southwest Illinois, including the St. Louis metro area and surrounding counties. Here are the forecast highlights for this afternoon through Monday. No precipitation and above average temperatures are forecast through the week. Tonight, clear. Not as cool with lows in the mid-50s. South winds around 5 miles per hour. Wednesday, sunny. Highs in the upper 80s. West winds 5 to 10 miles per hour. Wednesday night, mostly clear. Lows in the upper 50s. Northwest winds around 5 miles per hour. Thursday, sunny. Highs in the lower 80s. North winds around 5 miles per hour. Thursday night, mostly clear. Lows in the mid-50s. Northeast winds around 5 miles per hour. Friday and Friday night, clear. Highs in the mid-80s. Lows in the upper 50s. Saturday, sunny. Highs in the upper 80s. Saturday night and Sunday, partly cloudy. A 40% chance of showers. Lows around 60. Highs around 80. Sunday night and Columbus Day, partly cloudy. Lows in the upper 50s. Highs in the mid-80s. Monday night, mostly clear in the evening, then becoming partly cloudy. Lows around 60. Tuesday, sunny. A chance of showers, mainly in the morning. Highs in the lower 80s. Chance of rain 30%. At 6 p.m. at Lambert Field in St. Louis, it was clear with a temperature of 76 degrees. The dew point was 42, giving us a relative humidity of 29%. The wind was south at 5 miles an hour, and the pressure was 29.98 inches and falling. Elsewhere in the metro area, in Chesterfield, it was clear and the temperature was 72. In Belleville, it was 76 degrees. In Cahokia, it was clear and 77 degrees. In St. Charles, it was clear and 75. Across the region, it was clear in Columbia, Missouri, with a temperature of 77. In Quincy, it was clear and 75 degrees. In Kansas City, it was clear and the temperature was 77. It was clear in Springfield, Missouri, with a temperature of 79. In Rolla, it was clear and the temperature was 76. It was clear in Cape Girardeau, with 75 degrees. It was clear in Springfield, Illinois, with a temperature of 73. Once again in St. Louis, it was clear, the temperature was 76 degrees, and the wind was south at 5 miles an hour.
the St. Louis. Climate summary for this evening, as of 4 p.m., October 6, 2026. Today's high temperature of 78 degrees occurred at 2:59 p.m. The normal high is 74. The record high is 90 degrees, which was last set in 2018. Today's low temperature of 50 degrees occurred at 5:29 a.m. The normal low is 53. The record low is 31 degrees, which was set in 1952. No precipitation fell today, which leaves the monthly total at 0.21 inches. The total precipitation for the season since September 1st still stands at 1.59 inches, and the total precipitation for the year is still 37.85 inches. No snow fell today. The total snowfall since July 1st still stands at 0.0 inches. The normal high temperature for tomorrow is 73 degrees, and the normal low is 53. The record high for tomorrow is 92, which last occurred in 1939, and the record low is 29, which occurred in 1952. Sunset tonight is at 6:36 p.m. Sunrise tomorrow is at 7:03 a.m. The current time is 6:46 p.m. Central Daylight Time. 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Here are the forecast highlights for this afternoon through Monday. No precipitation and above average temperatures are forecast through the week. Tonight, clear. Not as cool, with lows in the mid-50s. South winds around 5 miles per hour. Wednesday, sunny. Highs in the upper 80s. West winds 5 to 10 miles per hour. Wednesday night, mostly clear. Lows in the upper 50s. Northwest winds around 5 miles per hour. Thursday, sunny. Highs in the lower 80s. North winds around 5 miles per hour. Thursday night, mostly clear. Lows in the mid-50s. Northeast winds around 5 miles per hour. Friday and Friday night, clear. Highs in the mid-80s. Lows in the upper 50s. Saturday, sunny. Highs in the upper 80s. Saturday night and Sunday, partly cloudy. A 40% chance of showers. Lows around 60. Highs around 80. Sunday night and Columbus Day, partly cloudy. Lows in the upper 50s. Highs in the mid 80s. Monday night, mostly clear in the evening, then becoming partly cloudy. Lows around 60. Tuesday, sunny. A chance of showers, mainly in the morning. Highs in the lower 80s. Chance of rain 30%. At 6 p.m. at Lambert Field in St. Louis, it was clear with a temperature of 76 degrees. The dew point was 42, giving us a relative humidity of 29%. The wind was south at 5 miles an hour, and the pressure was 29.98 inches and falling. Elsewhere in the metro area, in Chesterfield, it was clear and the temperature was 72. In Belleville, it was 76 degrees. In Cahokia, it was clear and 77 degrees. In St. Charles, it was clear and 75. Across the region, it was clear in Columbia, Missouri, with a temperature of 77. In Quincy, it was clear and 75 degrees. In Kansas City, it was clear and the temperature was 77. It was clear in Springfield, Missouri, with a temperature of 79. In Rolla, it was clear and the temperature was 76. It was clear in Cape Girardeau, with 75 degrees. It was clear in Springfield, Illinois, with a temperature of 73. Once again in St. Louis, it was clear, the temperature was 76 degrees, and the wind was south at 5 miles an hour. The St. Louis climate summary for this evening, as of 4 p.m., October 6, 2026.
Today's high temperature of 78 degrees occurred at 2:59 p.m. The normal high is 74. The record high is 90 degrees, which was last set in 2018. Today's low temperature of 50 degrees occurred at 5:29 a.m. The normal low is 53. The record low is 31 degrees, which was set in 1952. No precipitation fell today, which leaves the monthly total at 0.21 inches. The total precipitation for the season since September 1st still stands at 1.59 inches, and the total precipitation for the year is still 37.85 inches. No snow fell today. The total snowfall since July 1st still stands at 0.0 inches. The normal high temperature for tomorrow is 73 degrees, and the normal low is 53. The record high for tomorrow is 92, which last occurred in 1939, and the record low is 29, which occurred in 1952. Sunset tonight is at 6:36 p.m. Sunrise tomorrow is at 7:03 a.m. The current time is 6:51 p.m. Central Daylight Time. 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Here are the forecast highlights for this afternoon through Monday. No precipitation and above average temperatures are forecast through the week. Tonight, clear. Not as cool with lows in the mid-50s. South winds around 5 miles per hour. Wednesday, sunny. Highs in the upper 80s. West winds 5 to 10 miles per hour. Wednesday night, mostly clear. Lows in the upper 50s. Northwest winds around 5 miles per hour. Thursday, sunny. Highs in the lower 80s. North winds around 5 miles per hour. Thursday night, mostly clear. Lows in the mid-50s. Northeast winds around 5 miles per hour. Friday and Friday night, clear. Highs in the mid-80s. Lows in the upper 50s. Saturday, sunny. Highs in the upper 80s. Saturday night and Sunday, partly cloudy. A 40% chance of showers. Lows around 60. Highs around 80. Sunday night and Columbus Day, partly cloudy. Lows in the upper 50s. Highs in the mid-80s. Monday night, mostly clear in the evening, then becoming partly cloudy. Lows around 60. Tuesday, sunny. A chance of showers, mainly in the morning. Highs in the lower 80s. Chance of rain 30%. At 6 p.m. at Lambert Field in St. Louis, it was clear with a temperature of 76 degrees. The dew point was 42, giving us a relative humidity of 29%. The wind was south at 5 miles an hour, and the pressure was 29.98 inches and falling. Elsewhere in the metro area, in Chesterfield, it was clear and the temperature was 72. In Belleville, it was 76 degrees. In Cahokia, it was clear and 77 degrees. In St. Charles, it was clear and 75. Across the region, it was clear in Columbia, Missouri, with a temperature of 77. In Quincy, it was clear and 75 degrees. In Kansas City, it was clear and the temperature was 77. It was clear in Springfield, Missouri, with a temperature of 79. In Rolla, it was clear and the temperature was 76. It was clear in Cape Girardeau, with 75 degrees. It was clear in Springfield, Illinois, with a temperature of 73. Once again in St. Louis, it was clear, the temperature was 76 degrees and the wind was south at 5 miles an hour. The St. Louis climate summary for this evening, as of 4 p.m., October 6, 2026. Today's high temperature of 78 degrees occurred at 2:59 p.m. The normal high is 74.
The record high is 90 degrees, which was last set in 2018. Today's low temperature of 50 degrees occurred at 5:29 a.m. The normal low is 53. The record low is 31 degrees, which was set in 1952. No precipitation fell today, which leaves the monthly total at 0.21 inches. The total precipitation for the season since September 1st still stands at 1.59 inches, and the total precipitation for the year is still 37.85 inches. No snow fell today. The total snowfall since July 1st still stands at 0.0 inches. The normal high temperature for tomorrow is 73 degrees, and the normal low is 53. The record high for tomorrow is 92, which last occurred in 1939, and the record low is 29, which occurred in 1952. Sunset tonight is at 6:36 p.m. Sunrise tomorrow is at 7:03 a.m. The current time is 6:56 p.m. Central Daylight Time. This is NOAA. Weather Radio KDO 89's low is 53. The record low is...

the record high for tomorrow is 92, which last occurred in 1939, and the record low is 29, which occurred in 1952. Sunset tonight is at 6:36 p.m. Sunrise tomorrow is at 7:03 a.m. The current time is 6:56 p.m. Central Daylight Time. 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Here are the forecast highlights for this afternoon through Monday. No precipitation and above average temperatures are forecast through the week. Tonight, clear. Not as cool with lows in the mid-50s. South winds around 5 miles per hour. Wednesday, sunny. Highs in the upper 80s. West winds 5 to 10 miles per hour. Wednesday night, mostly clear. Lows in the upper 50s. Northwest winds around 5 miles per hour. Thursday, sunny. Highs in the lower 80s. North winds around 5 miles per hour. Thursday night, mostly clear. Lows in the mid-50s. Northeast winds around 5 miles per hour. Friday and Friday night, clear. Highs in the mid-80s. Lows in the upper 50s. Saturday, sunny. Highs in the upper 80s. Saturday night and Sunday, partly cloudy. A 40% chance of showers. Lows around 60. Highs around 80. Sunday night and Columbus Day, partly cloudy. Lows in the upper 50s. Highs in the mid-80s. Monday night, mostly clear in the evening, then becoming partly cloudy. Lows around 60. Tuesday, sunny. A chance of showers, mainly in the morning. Highs in the lower 80s. Chance of rain 30%. At 6 p.m. at Lambert Field in St. Louis, it was clear with a temperature of 76 degrees. The dew point was 42, giving us a relative humidity of 29%. The wind was south at 5 miles an hour, and the pressure was 29.98 inches and falling. Elsewhere in the metro area, in Chesterfield, it was clear and the temperature was 72. In Belleville, it was 76 degrees. In Cahokia, it was clear and 77 degrees. In St. Charles, it was clear and 75. Across the region, it was clear in Columbia, Missouri, with a temperature of 77. In Quincy, it was clear and 75 degrees. In Kansas City, it was clear and the temperature was 77. It was clear in Springfield, Missouri, with a temperature of 79. In Rolla, it was clear and the temperature was 76. It was clear in Cape Girardeau, with 75 degrees. It was clear in Springfield, Illinois, with a temperature of 73. Once again in St. Louis, it was clear, the temperature was 76 degrees and the wind was south at 5 miles an hour. The St. Louis climate summary for this evening, as of 4 p.m., October 6, 2026. Today's high temperature of 78 degrees occurred at 2:59 p.m. The normal high is 74. The record high is 90 degrees, which was last set in 2018. Today's low temperature of 50 degrees occurred at 5:29 a.m. The normal low is 53. The record low is 31 degrees, which was set in 1952. No precipitation fell today, which leaves the monthly total at 0.21 inches. The total precipitation for the season since September 1st still stands at 1.59 inches, and the total precipitation for the year is still 37.85 inches. No snow fell today. The total snowfall since July 1st still stands at 0.0 inches. The normal high temperature for tomorrow is 73 degrees, and the normal low is 53. The record high for tomorrow is 92, which last occurred in 1939, and the record low is 29, which occurred in